and mostly sunny in the afternoon. Highs in the lower 80s. Chance of rain 30%. Sunday night through Tuesday, partly cloudy. Lows in the mid-60s. Highs in the mid-80s. Tuesday night, mostly cloudy with a chance of showers and thunderstorms. Lows in the upper 60s. Chance of rain 50%. Wednesday, mostly cloudy in the morning, then becoming partly sunny. Highs in the lower 80s. Wednesday night, partly cloudy until midnight, then mostly cloudy with a chance of showers after midnight. Lows in the mid-60s. Chance of rain 30%. Thursday, mostly cloudy in the morning, then becoming partly sunny. Highs in the lower 80s. The Omaha, Nebraska climate summary for this evening, as of 4 p.m., August 13, 2026. Today's high temperature was 86 degrees. This time the normal high of 86. The record high is 104 degrees, which was set in 1913. Today's low temperature was 71 degrees. This low was 4 degrees above the normal low of 67. The record low is 47 degrees, which was set in 1964. 1.36 inches of precipitation fell today, which brings the monthly total to 4.64 inches. This is 2.81 inches above the normal amount of 1.83 inches for August. The total precipitation for the year now stands at 18.59 inches, which is 2.55 inches below normal. No snow fell today, which brings the monthly total to 0.0 inches. This is normal for August. The total snowfall since July 1st still stands at 0.0 inches, which is normal. There were no heating degree days today, which is normal. This leaves the monthly total at zero, which is normal. The yearly total since July 1st is zero, which is normal. There were 14 cooling degree days today, which is 2 above normal. This brings the monthly total to 160, which is normal. The yearly total since January 1st is 1,082, which is 133 above normal. Today the maximum wind observed was 30 miles an hour from the northwest. The highest wind gust observed was 40 miles per hour from the northwest. The normal high temperature for tomorrow is 86 degrees, and the normal low is 66. The record high for tomorrow is 102, which occurred in 1913, and the record low is 48, which occurred in 2004. Sunset tonight is at 8:25 p.m. Sunrise tomorrow is at 6:32 a.m. The Valley National Weather Service climate summary for this evening, as of 4 p.m., August 13, 2026. Today's high temperature was 86 degrees, record high is 96 degrees, which was set in 1995, and the low 70 degrees. The record low is 50 degrees, which was set in 2004. 1.99 inches of precipitation fell today, which brings the monthly total to 4.28 inches. The total precipitation for the year now stands at 19.73 inches. No snow fell today, which brings the monthly total to 0.0 inches. This is normal for August. The total snowfall for the season since June 1st still stands at a trace, which is normal. The highest wind gust observed was 36 miles per hour. Sunset tonight is at 8:27 p.m. Sunrise tomorrow is at 6:34 a.m. Here are the forecast key messages. A few isolated thunderstorms will be possible late this afternoon evening. Better chances for storms are expected overnight into Friday with damaging winds, heavy rainfall, and localized flooding possible. Periodic daily chances for showers and storms are expected across at least a portion of the forecast area through Sunday. Temperatures will be highly dependent on location the next few days, with highs in the 70s to mid-80s for the northern half of the Qua and the mid-80s to low mid-90s for the southern half. 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The current time is 7:05 p.m. Central Daylight Time.
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Tonight, mostly cloudy with a chance of showers and thunderstorms. Lows in the lower 70s. Northeast winds 10 to 15 miles an hour with gusts up to 25 miles an hour. Chance of rain 50%. Friday, mostly cloudy with a chance of showers and thunderstorms. Hot with highs around 90. East winds 5 to 10 miles an hour, becoming southeast in the afternoon. Chance of rain 50%. Friday night, mostly cloudy. Humid with lows in the lower 70s. Northeast winds around 5 miles an hour, becoming northwest around 5 miles an hour after midnight. Saturday, partly sunny. A slight chance of showers and thunderstorms in the afternoon. Hot with highs in the upper 80s. Northwest winds around 5 miles an hour. Chance of rain 20%. Saturday night, a chance of thunderstorms. Showers likely. Humid with lows in the upper 60s. North winds around 5 miles an hour. Chance of rain 70%. Sunday, mostly cloudy with a chance of showers and thunderstorms in the morning, then mostly sunny in the afternoon. Highs in the lower 80s. Chance of rain 30%. Sunday night through Tuesday, partly cloudy. Lows in the mid-60s. Highs in the mid-80s. Tuesday night, mostly cloudy with a chance of showers and thunderstorms. Lows in the upper 60s. Chance of rain 50%. Wednesday, mostly cloudy in the morning, then becoming partly sunny. Highs in the lower 80s. Wednesday night, partly cloudy until midnight, then mostly cloudy with a chance of showers after midnight. Lows in the mid-60s. Chance of rain 30%. Thursday, mostly cloudy in the morning, then becoming partly sunny. Highs in the lower 80s. At 7 p.m. in Omaha, it was partly sunny. The temperature was 83 degrees, the dew point 72, and the relative humidity 69%. The wind was north at 10 miles an hour. The pressure was 29.84 inches and rising. Across eastern Nebraska and southwest Iowa, it was sunny, with a temperature of 81 at Blair Airport, 79 at Tacoma, and 84 at Nebraska City. It was partly sunny, with a temperature of 82 at Millard, and 82 at Plattsmouth. It was cloudy, with a temperature of 82 at Lincoln, 80 at Fremont, 79 at Columbus, and 82 at Red Oak, Iowa. Here are some observations from across the region. It was sunny, with a temperature of 81 at Grand Island, and 94 at Kansas City. At Norfolk, it was mostly sunny, with a temperature of 77. It was partly sunny, with a temperature of 79 at Sioux Falls, 77 at Sioux City, 80 at Des Moines, 89 at Concordia, Kansas, and 80 at North Platte. It was cloudy, with a temperature of 74 at Denver, and 71 at Valentine. Once again, at 7 p.m. in Omaha, it was 83 degrees under partly sunny skies. Here are the forecast key messages. A few isolated thunderstorms will be possible late this afternoon, evening. Better chances for storms are expected overnight into Friday with damaging winds, heavy rainfall, and localized flooding possible. Periodic daily chances for showers and storms are expected across at least a portion of the forecast area through Sunday. Temperatures will be highly dependent on location the next few days, with highs in the 70s to mid-80s for the northern half of the Quad and the mid-80s to low-mid-90s for the southern half. 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The current time is 7:09 p.m. Central Daylight Time. The Omaha, Nebraska climate summary for this evening, as of 4 p.m., August 13, 2026. Today's high temperature was 86 degrees. This tied the normal high of 86. The record high is 104 degrees, which was set in 1913. Today's low temperature was 71 degrees. This low was 4 degrees above the normal low of 67.
The record low is 47 degrees, which was set in 1964. 1.36 inches of precipitation fell today, which brings the monthly total to 4.64 inches. This is 2.81 inches above the normal amount of 1.83 inches for August. The total precipitation for the year now stands at 18.59 inches, which is 2.55 inches below normal. No snow fell today, which brings the monthly total to 0.0 inches. This is normal for August. The total snowfall since July 1st still stands at 0.0 inches, which is normal. There were no heating degree days today, which is normal. This leaves the monthly total at zero, which is normal. The yearly total since July 1st is zero, which is normal. There were 14 cooling degree days today, which is 2 above normal. This brings the monthly total to 160, which is normal. The yearly total since January 1st is 1,082, which is 133 above normal. Today the maximum wind observed was 30 miles an hour from the northwest. The highest wind gust observed was 40 miles per hour from the northwest. The normal high temperature for tomorrow is 86 degrees, and the normal low is 66. The record high for tomorrow is 102, which occurred in 1913, and the record low is 48, which occurred in 2004. Sunset tonight is at 8:25 p.m. Sunrise tomorrow is at 6:32 a.m. The Valley National Weather Service climate summary for this evening, as of 4 p.m., August 13, 2026. Today's high temperature was 86 degrees, record high is 96 degrees, which was set in 1995, and the low 70 degrees. The record low is 50 degrees, which was set in 2004. 1.99 inches of precipitation fell today, which brings the monthly total to 4.28 inches. The total precipitation for the year now stands at 19.73 inches. No snow fell today, which brings the monthly total to 0.0 inches. This is normal for August. The total snowfall for the season since June 1st still stands at a trace, which is normal. The highest wind gust observed was 36 miles per hour. Sunset tonight is at 8:27 p.m. Sunrise tomorrow is at 6:34 a.m. Here are the forecast key messages. A few isolated thunderstorms will be possible late this afternoon and evening. Better chances for storms are expected overnight into Friday with damaging winds, heavy rainfall, and localized flooding possible. Periodic daily chances for showers and storms are expected across at least a portion of the forecast area through Sunday. Temperatures will be highly dependent on location the next few days, with highs in the 70s to mid-80s for the northern half of the Kwai and the mid-80s to low-mid-90s for the southern half. 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The current time is 7:14 p.m. Central Daylight Time. Now for the official National Weather Service forecast for the Omaha and Council Bluffs area. Tonight, mostly cloudy with a chance of showers and thunderstorms. Lows in the lower 70s. Northeast winds 10 to 15 miles an hour with gusts up to 25 miles an hour. Chance of rain 50%. Friday, mostly cloudy with a chance of showers and thunderstorms. Hot with highs around 90. East winds 5 to 10 miles an hour, becoming southeast in the afternoon. Chance of rain 50%. Friday night, mostly cloudy. Humid with lows in the lower 70s. Northeast winds around 5 miles an hour, becoming northwest around 5 miles an hour after midnight. Saturday, partly sunny. A slight chance of showers and thunderstorms in the afternoon. Hot with highs in the upper 80s. Northwest winds around 5 miles an hour. Chance of rain 20%. Saturday night, a chance of thunderstorms. Showers likely. Humid with lows in the upper 60s. North winds around 5 miles an hour. Chance of rain 70%.
Sunday, mostly cloudy with a chance of showers and thunderstorms in the morning, then mostly sunny in

night, then mostly cloudy with a chance of showers after midnight. Lows in the mid-60s. Chance of rain 30%. Thursday, mostly cloudy in the morning, then becoming partly sunny. Highs in the lower 80s. At 7 p.m. in Omaha, it was partly sunny. The temperature was 83 degrees, the dew point 72, and the relative humidity 69%. The wind was north at 10 miles an hour. The pressure was 29.84 inches and rising. Across eastern Nebraska and southwest Iowa, it was sunny, with a temperature of 81 at Blair Airport, 79 at Tacoma, and 84 at Nebraska City. It was partly sunny, with a temperature of 83 at Offutt Air Force Base, 82 at Millard, and 82 at Plattsmouth. It was cloudy, with a temperature of 82 at Lincoln, 80 at Fremont, 79 at Columbus, and 82 at Red Oak, Iowa. Here are some observations from across the region. It was sunny, with a temperature of 81 at Grand Island, and 94 at Kansas City. At Norfolk, it was mostly sunny, with a temperature of 77. It was partly sunny, with a temperature of 79 at Sioux Falls, 77 at Sioux City, 80 at Des Moines, 89 at Concordia, Kansas, and 80 at North Platte. It was cloudy, with a temperature of 74 at Denver, and 71 at Valentine. Once again, at 7 p.m. in Omaha, it was 83 degrees under partly sunny skies. Here are the forecast key messages. A few isolated thunderstorms will be possible late this afternoon and evening. Better chances for storms are expected overnight into Friday with damaging winds, heavy rainfall, and localized flooding possible. Periodic daily chances for showers and storms are expected across at least a portion of the forecast area through Sunday. Temperatures will be highly dependent on location the next few days, with highs in the 70s to mid-80s for the northern half of the Quad and the mid-80s to low-mid-90s for the southern half. 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The current time is 7:18 p.m. Central Daylight Time. Now for the official National Weather Service forecast for the Omaha and Council Bluffs area. Tonight, mostly cloudy with a chance of showers and thunderstorms. Lows in the lower 70s. Northeast winds 10 to 15 miles an hour with gusts up to 25 miles an hour. Chance of rain 50%. Friday, mostly cloudy with a chance of showers and thunderstorms. Hot with highs around 90. East winds 5 to 10 miles an hour, becoming southeast in the afternoon. Chance of rain 50%. Friday night, mostly cloudy. Humid with lows in the lower 70s. Northeast winds around 5 miles an hour, becoming northwest around 5 miles an hour after midnight. Saturday, partly sunny. A slight chance of showers and thunderstorms in the afternoon. Hot with highs in the upper 80s. Northwest winds around 5 miles an hour. Chance of rain 20%. Saturday night, a chance of thunderstorms. Showers likely. Humid with lows in the upper 60s. North winds around 5 miles an hour. Chance of rain 70%. Sunday, mostly cloudy with a chance of showers and thunderstorms in the morning, then mostly sunny in the afternoon. Highs in the lower 80s. Chance of rain 30%. Sunday night through Tuesday, partly cloudy. Lows in the mid-60s. Highs in the mid-80s. Tuesday night, mostly cloudy with a chance of showers and thunderstorms. Lows in the upper 60s. Chance of rain 50%. Wednesday, mostly cloudy in the morning, then becoming partly sunny. Highs in the lower 80s. Wednesday night, partly cloudy until midnight, then mostly cloudy with a chance of showers after midnight. Lows in the mid-60s. Chance of rain 30%. Thursday, mostly cloudy in the morning, then becoming partly sunny. Highs in the lower 80s. The Omaha, Nebraska climate summary for this evening, as of 4 p.m., August 13, 2026. Today's high

temperature was 86 degrees. This tied the normal high of 86. The record high is 104 degrees, which was set in 1913. Today's low temperature was 71 degrees. This low was 4 degrees above the normal low of 67. The record low is 47 degrees, which was set in 1964. 1.36 inches of precipitation fell today, which brings the monthly total to 4.64 inches. This is 2.81 inches above the normal amount of 1.83 inches for August. The total precipitation for the year now stands at 18.59 inches, which is 2.55 inches below normal. No snow fell today, which brings the monthly total to 0.0 inches. This is normal for August. The total snowfall since July 1st still stands at 0.0 inches, which is normal. There were no heating degree days today, which is normal. This leaves the monthly total at zero, which is normal. The yearly total since July 1st is zero, which is normal. There were 14 cooling degree days today, which is 2 above normal. This brings the monthly total to 160, which is normal. The yearly total since January 1st is 1,082, which is 133 above normal. Today the maximum wind observed was 30 miles an hour from the northwest. The highest wind gust observed was 40 miles per hour from the northwest. The normal high temperature for tomorrow is 86 degrees, and the normal low is 66. The record high for tomorrow is 102, which occurred in 1913, and the record low is 48, which occurred in 2004. Sunset tonight is at 8:25 p.m. Sunrise tomorrow is at 6:32 a.m. The Valley National Weather Service climate summary for this evening, as of 4 p.m., August 13, 2026. Today's high temperature was 86 degrees, record high is 96 degrees, which was set in 1995, and the low 70 degrees. The record low is 50 degrees, which was set in 2004. 1.99 inches of precipitation fell today, which brings the monthly total to 4.28 inches. The total precipitation for the year now stands at 19.73 inches. No snow fell today, which brings the monthly total to 0.0 inches. This is normal for August. The total snowfall for the season since June 1st still stands at a trace, which is normal. The highest wind gust observed was 36 miles per hour. Sunset tonight is at 8:27 p.m. Sunrise tomorrow is at 6:34 a.m. At 7 p.m. in Omaha, it was partly sunny. The temperature was 83 degrees, the dew point 72, and the relative humidity 69%. The wind was north at 10 miles an hour. The pressure was 29.84 inches and rising. Across eastern Nebraska and southwest Iowa, it was sunny, with a temperature of 81 at Blair Airport, 79 at Tacoma, and 84 at Nebraska City. It was partly sunny, with a temperature of 83 at Offutt Air Force Base, 82 at Millard, and 82 at Plattsmouth. It was cloudy, with a temperature of 82 at Lincoln, 80 at Fremont, 79 at Columbus, and 82 at Red Oak, Iowa. Here are some observations from across the region. It was sunny, with a temperature of 81 at Grand Island, and 94 at Kansas City. At Norfolk, it was mostly sunny, with a temperature of 77. It was partly sunny, with a temperature of 79 at Sioux Falls, 77 at Sioux City, 80 at Des Moines, 89 at Concordia, Kansas, and 80 at North Platte. It was cloudy, with a temperature of 74 at Denver, and 71 at Valentine. Once again, at 7 p.m. in Omaha, it was 83 degrees under partly sunny skies. Here are the forecast key messages. A few isolated thunderstorms will be possible late this afternoon, evening. Better chances for storms are expected overnight into Friday with damaging winds, heavy rainfall, and localized flooding possible. Periodic daily chances for showers and storms are expected across at least a portion of the forecast area through Sunday.
temperatures will be highly dependent on location the next few days, with highs in the 70s to mid-80s for the northern half of the Kwai and the mid-80s to low-mid-90s for the southern half. This is NOAA All Hazards Radio Station KIH 61 in Omaha, Nebraska. The current time is 7:26 p.m. Central Daylight Time. Now for the official National Weather Service forecast for the Omaha and Council Bluffs area. Tonight, mostly cloudy with a chance of showers and thunderstorms. Lows in the lower 70s. Northeast winds 10 to 15 miles an hour with gusts up to 25 miles an hour. Chance of rain 50%. Friday, mostly cloudy with a chance of showers and thunderstorms. Hot with highs around 90. East winds 5 to 10 miles an hour, becoming southeast in the afternoon. Chance of rain 50%. Friday night, mostly cloudy. Humid with lows in the lower 70s. Northeast winds around 5 miles an hour, becoming northwest around 5 miles an hour after midnight. Saturday, partly sunny. A slight chance of showers and thunderstorms in the afternoon. Hot with highs in the upper 80s. Northwest winds around 5 miles an hour. Chance of rain 20%. Saturday night, a chance of thunderstorms. Showers likely. Humid with lows in the upper 60s. North winds around 5 miles an hour. Chance of rain 70%. Sunday, mostly cloudy with a chance of showers and thunderstorms in the morning, then mostly sunny in the afternoon. Highs in the lower 80s. Chance of rain 30%. Sunday night through Tuesday, partly cloudy. Lows in the mid-60s. Highs in the mid-80s. Tuesday night, mostly cloudy with a chance of showers and thunderstorms. Lows in the upper 60s. Chance of rain 50%. Wednesday, mostly cloudy in the morning, then becoming partly sunny. Highs in the lower 80s. Wednesday night, partly cloudy until midnight, then mostly cloudy with a chance of showers after midnight. Lows in the mid-60s. Chance of rain 30%. Thursday, mostly cloudy in the morning, then becoming partly sunny. Highs in the lower 80s. At 7 p.m. in Omaha, it was partly sunny. The temperature was 83 degrees. The dew point 72, and the relative humidity 69%. The wind was north at 10 miles an hour. The pressure was 29.84 inches and rising. Across eastern Nebraska and southwest Iowa, it was sunny, with a temperature of 81 at Blair Airport, 79 at Tacoma, and 84 at Nebraska City. It was partly sunny, with a temperature of 83 at Offutt Air Force Base, 82 at Millard, and 82 at Plattsmouth. It was cloudy, with a temperature of 82 at Lincoln, 80 at Fremont, 79 at Columbus, and 82 at Red Oak, Iowa. Here are some observations from across the region. It was sunny, with a temperature of 81 at Grand Island, and 94 at Kansas City. At Norfolk, it was mostly sunny, with a temperature of 77. It was partly sunny, with a temperature of 79 at Sioux Falls, 77 at Sioux City, 80 at Des Moines, 89 at Concordia, Kansas, and 80 at North Platte. It was cloudy, with a temperature of 74 at Denver, and 71 at Valentine. Once again, at 7 p.m. in Omaha, it was 83 degrees under partly sunny skies. The Omaha, Nebraska climate summary for this evening, as of 4 p.m., August 13, 2026. Today's high temperature was 86 degrees. This tied the normal high of 86. The record high is 104 degrees, which was set in 1913. Today's low temperature was 71 degrees. This low was 4 degrees above the normal low of 67. The record low is 47 degrees, which was set in 1964. 1.36 inches of precipitation fell today, which brings the monthly total to 4.64 inches. This is 2.81 inches above the normal amount of 1.83 inches for August.
The total precipitation for the year now stands at 18.59 inches, which is 2.55 inches below normal. No snow fell today, which brings the monthly total to 0.0 inches. This is normal for August. The total snowfall since July 1st still stands at 0.0 inches, which is normal. There were no heating degree days today, which is normal. This leaves the monthly total at zero, which is normal. The yearly total since July 1st is zero, which is normal. There were 14 cooling degree days today, which is two above normal. This brings the monthly total to 160, which is normal. The yearly total since January 1st is 1,082, which is 133 above normal. Today the maximum wind observed was 30 miles an hour from the northwest. The highest wind gust observed was 40 miles per hour from the northwest. The normal high temperature for tomorrow is 86 degrees, and the normal low is 66. The record high for tomorrow is 102, which occurred in 1913, and the record low is 48, which occurred in 2004. Sunset tonight is at 8:25 p.m. Sunrise tomorrow is at 6:32 a.m. The Valley National Weather Service climate summary for this evening, as of 4 p.m., August 13, 2026. Today's high temperature was 86 degrees, record high is 96 degrees, which was set in 1995, and the low 70 degrees. The record low is 50 degrees, which was set in 2004. 1.99 inches of precipitation fell today, which brings the monthly total to 4.28 inches. The total precipitation for the year now stands at 19.73 inches. No snow fell today, which brings the monthly total to 0.0 inches. This is normal for August. The total snowfall for the season since June 1st still stands at a trace, which is normal. The highest wind gust observed was 36 miles per hour. Sunset tonight is at 8:27 p.m. Sunrise tomorrow is at 6:34 a.m. Here are the forecast key messages. A few isolated thunderstorms will be possible late this afternoon and evening. Better chances for storms are expected overnight into Friday with damaging winds, heavy rainfall, and localized flooding possible. Periodic daily chances for showers and storms are expected across at least a portion of the forecast area through Sunday. Temperatures will be highly dependent on location the next few days, with highs in the 70s to mid-80s for the northern half of the Kwa and the mid-80s to low-mid-90s for the southern half. 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The current time is 7:34 p.m. Central Daylight Time. Now for the official National Weather Service forecast for the Omaha and Council Bluffs area. Tonight, mostly cloudy with a chance of showers and thunderstorms. Lows in the lower 70s. Northeast winds 10 to 15 miles an hour with gusts up to 25 miles an hour. Chance of rain 50%. Friday, mostly cloudy with a chance of showers and thunderstorms. Hot with highs around 90. East winds 5 to 10 miles an hour, becoming southeast in the afternoon. Chance of rain 50%. Friday night, mostly cloudy. Humid with lows in the lower 70s. Northeast winds around 5 miles an hour, becoming northwest around 5 miles an hour after midnight. Saturday, partly sunny. A slight chance of showers and thunderstorms in the afternoon. Hot with highs in the upper 80s. Northwest winds around 5 miles an hour. Chance of rain 20%. Saturday night, a chance of thunderstorms. Showers likely. Humid with lows in the upper 60s. North winds around 5 miles an hour. Chance of rain 70%. Sunday, mostly cloudy with a chance of showers and thunderstorms in the morning, then mostly sunny in the afternoon. Highs in the lower 80s. Chance of rain 30%. Sunday night through Tuesday, partly cloudy. Lows in the mid-60s. Highs in the mid-80s.
Tuesday night, mostly cloudy with a chance of showers and thunderstorms. Lows in the upper 60s. Chance of rain 50%. Wednesday, mostly cloudy in the morning, then becoming partly sunny. Highs in the lower 80s. Wednesday night, partly cloudy until midnight, then mostly cloudy with a chance of showers after midnight. Lows in the mid-60s. Chance of rain 30%. Thursday, mostly cloudy in the morning, then becoming partly sunny. Highs in the lower 80s. Now for the official National Weather Service forecast for the Omaha and Council Bluffs area. Tonight, mostly cloudy with a chance of showers and thunderstorms. Lows in the lower 70s. Northeast winds 10 to 15 miles an hour with gusts up to 25 miles an hour. Chance of rain 50%. Friday, mostly cloudy with a chance of showers and thunderstorms. Hot with highs around 90. East winds 5 to 10 miles an hour, becoming southeast in the afternoon. Chance of rain 50%. Friday night, mostly cloudy. Humid with lows in the lower 70s. Northeast winds around 5 miles an hour, becoming northwest around 5 miles an hour after midnight. Saturday, partly sunny. A slight chance of showers and thunderstorms in the afternoon. Hot with highs in the upper 80s. Northwest winds around 5 miles an hour. Chance of rain 20%. Saturday night, a chance of thunderstorms. Showers likely. Humid with lows in the upper 60s. North winds around 5 miles an hour. Chance of rain 70%. Sunday, mostly cloudy with a chance of showers and thunderstorms in the morning, then mostly sunny in the afternoon. Highs in the lower 80s. Chance of rain 30%. Sunday night through Tuesday, partly cloudy. Lows in the mid-60s. Highs in the mid-80s. Tuesday night, mostly cloudy with a chance of showers and thunderstorms. Lows in the upper 60s. Chance of rain 50%. Wednesday, mostly cloudy in the morning, then becoming partly sunny. Highs in the lower 80s. Wednesday night, partly cloudy until midnight, then mostly cloudy with a chance of showers after midnight. Lows in the mid-60s. Chance of rain 30%. Thursday, mostly cloudy in the morning, then becoming partly sunny. Highs in the lower 80s. At 7 p.m. in Omaha, it was partly sunny. The temperature was 83 degrees, the dew point 72, and the relative humidity 69%. The wind was north at 10 miles an hour. The pressure was 29.84 inches and rising. Across eastern Nebraska and southwest Iowa, it was sunny, with a temperature of 81 at Blair Airport, 79 at Tacoma, and 84 at Nebraska City. It was partly sunny, with a temperature of 83 at Offutt Air Force Base, 82 at Millard, and 82 at Plattsmouth. It was cloudy, with a temperature of 82 at Lincoln, 80 at Fremont, 79 at Columbus, and 82 at Red Oak, Iowa. Here are some observations from across the region. It was sunny, with a temperature of 81 at Grand Island, and 94 at Kansas City. At Norfolk, it was mostly sunny, with a temperature of 77. It was partly sunny, with a temperature of 79 at Sioux Falls, 77 at Sioux City, 80 at Des Moines, 89 at Concordia, Kansas, and 80 at North Platte. It was cloudy, with a temperature of 74 at Denver, and 71 at Valentine. Once again, at 7 p.m. in Omaha, it was 83 degrees under partly sunny skies. Here are the forecast key messages. A few isolated thunderstorms will be possible late this afternoon, evening. Better chances for storms are expected overnight into Friday with damaging winds, heavy rainfall, and localized flooding possible. Periodic daily chances for showers and storms are expected across at least a portion of the forecast area through Sunday. Temperatures will be highly dependent on location the next few days, with highs in the 70s to mid-80s for the northern half of the Quad and the mid-80s to low mid-90s for the southern half.
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The current time is 7:41 p.m. Central Daylight Time. The Omaha, Nebraska climate summary for this evening, as of 4 p.m., August 13, 2026. Today's high temperature was 86 degrees. This tied the normal high of 86. The record high is 104 degrees, which was set in 1913. Today's low temperature was 71 degrees. This low was 4 degrees above the normal low of 67. The record low is 47 degrees, which was set in 1964. 1.36 inches of precipitation fell today, which brings the monthly total to 4.64 inches. This is 2.81 inches above the normal amount of 1.83 inches for August. The total precipitation for the year now stands at 18.59 inches, which is 2.55 inches below normal. No snow fell today, which brings the monthly total to 0.0 inches. This is normal for August. The total snowfall since July 1st still stands at 0.0 inches, which is normal. There were no heating degree days today, which is normal. This leaves the monthly total at zero, which is normal. The yearly total since July 1st is zero, which is normal. There were 14 cooling degree days today, which is 2 above normal. This brings the monthly total to 160, which is normal. The yearly total since January 1st is 1,082, which is 133 above normal. Today the maximum wind observed was 30 miles an hour from the northwest. The highest wind gust observed was 40 miles per hour from the northwest. The normal high temperature for tomorrow is 86 degrees, and the normal low is 66. The record high for tomorrow is 102, which occurred in 1913, and the record low is 48, which occurred in 2004. Sunset tonight is at 8:25 p.m. Sunrise tomorrow is at 6:32 a.m. The Valley National Weather Service climate summary for this evening, as of 4 p.m., August 13, 2026. Today's high temperature was 86 degrees, record high is 96 degrees, which was set in 1995, and the low 70 degrees. The record low is 50 degrees, which was set in 2004. 1.99 inches of precipitation fell today, which brings the monthly total to 4.28 inches. The total precipitation for the year now stands at 19.73 inches. No snow fell today, which brings the monthly total to 0.0 inches. This is normal for August. The total snowfall for the season since June 1st still stands at a trace, which is normal. The highest wind gust observed was 36 miles per hour. Sunset tonight is at 8:27 p.m. Sunrise tomorrow is at 6:34 a.m. This is NOAA All Hazards Radio Station KIH 61 serving the following counties in Nebraska and Iowa: Douglas, Sarpy, Washington, Cass, Odo, Burt, Dodge, Saunders, Harrison, Pottawatomie, and Mills. Now for the official National Weather Service forecast for the Omaha and Council Bluffs area. Tonight, mostly cloudy with a chance of showers and thunderstorms. Lows in the lower 70s. Northeast winds 10 to 15 miles an hour with gusts up to 25 miles an hour. Chance of rain 50%. Friday, mostly cloudy with a chance of showers and thunderstorms. Hot with highs around 90. East winds 5 to 10 miles an hour, becoming southeast in the afternoon. Chance of rain 50%. Friday night, mostly cloudy. Humid with lows in the lower 70s. Northeast winds around 5 miles an hour, becoming northwest around 5 miles an hour after midnight. Saturday, partly sunny. A slight chance of showers and thunderstorms in the afternoon. Hot with highs in the upper 80s. Northwest winds around 5 miles an hour. Chance of rain 20%. Saturday night, a chance of thunderstorms. Showers likely. Humid with lows in the upper 60s.
North winds around 5 miles an hour. Chance of rain 70%. Sunday, mostly cloudy with a chance of showers and thunderstorms in the morning, then mostly sunny in the afternoon. Highs in the lower 80s. Chance of rain 30%. Sunday night through Tuesday, partly cloudy. Lows in the mid-60s. Highs in the mid-80s. Tuesday night, mostly cloudy with a chance of showers and thunderstorms. Lows in the upper 60s. Chance of rain 50%. Wednesday, mostly cloudy in the morning, then becoming partly sunny. Highs in the lower 80s. Wednesday night, partly cloudy until midnight, then mostly cloudy with a chance of showers after midnight. Lows in the mid-60s. Chance of rain 30%. Thursday, mostly cloudy in the morning, then becoming partly sunny. Highs in the lower 80s. At 7 p.m. in Omaha, it was partly sunny. The temperature was 83 degrees, the dew point 72, and the relative humidity 69%. The wind was north at 10 miles an hour. The pressure was 29.84 inches and rising. Across eastern Nebraska and southwest Iowa, it was sunny, with a temperature of 81 at Blair Airport, 79 at Tacoma, and 84 at Nebraska City. It was partly sunny, with a temperature of 83 at Offutt Air Force Base, 82 at Millard, and 82 at Plattsmouth. It was cloudy, with a temperature of 82 at Lincoln, 80 at Fremont, 79 at Columbus, and 82 at Red Oak, Iowa. Here are some observations from across the region. It was sunny, with a temperature of 81 at Grand Island and 94 at Kansas City. At North Fork, it was mostly sunny, with a temperature of 77. It was partly sunny, with a temperature of 79 at Sioux Falls, 77 at Sioux City, 80 at Des Moines, 89 at Concordia, Kansas, and 80 at North Platte. It was cloudy, with a temperature of 74 at Denver, and 71 at Valentine. Once again, at 7 p.m. in Omaha, it was 83 degrees under partly sunny skies. Here are the forecast key messages. A few isolated thunderstorms will be possible late this afternoon and evening. Better chances for storms are expected overnight into Friday with damaging winds, heavy rainfall, and localized flooding possible. Periodic daily chances for showers and storms are expected across at least a portion of the forecast area through Sunday. Temperatures will be highly dependent on location the next few days, with highs in the 70s to mid-80s for the northern half of the Quad and the mid-80s to low-mid-90s for the southern half. This is NOAA All Hazards Radio Station KIH 61 in Omaha, Nebraska. The current time is 7:49 p.m. Central Daylight Time. Now for the official National Weather Service forecast for the Omaha and Council Bluffs area. Tonight, mostly cloudy with a chance of showers and thunderstorms. Lows in the lower 70s. Northeast winds 10 to 15 miles an hour with gusts up to 25 miles an hour. Chance of rain 50%. Friday, mostly cloudy with a chance of showers and thunderstorms. Hot with highs around 90. East winds 5 to 10 miles an hour, becoming southeast in the afternoon. Chance of rain 50%. Friday night, mostly cloudy. Humid with lows in the lower 70s. Northeast winds around 5 miles an hour, becoming northwest around 5 miles an hour after midnight. Saturday, partly sunny. A slight chance of showers and thunderstorms in the afternoon. Hot with highs in the upper 80s. Northwest winds around 5 miles an hour. Chance of rain 20%. Saturday night, a chance of thunderstorms. Showers likely. Humid with lows in the upper 60s. North winds around 5 miles an hour. Chance of rain 70%. Sunday, mostly cloudy with a chance of showers and thunderstorms in the morning, then mostly sunny in the afternoon. Highs in the lower 80s. Chance of rain 30%. Sunday night through Tuesday, partly cloudy. Lows in the mid-60s.
highs in the mid-80s. Tuesday night, mostly cloudy with a chance of showers and thunderstorms. Lows in the upper 60s. Chance of rain 50%. Wednesday, mostly cloudy in the morning, then becoming partly sunny. Highs in the lower 80s. Wednesday night, partly cloudy until midnight, then mostly cloudy with a chance of showers after midnight. Lows in the mid-60s. Chance of rain 30%. Thursday, mostly cloudy in the morning, then becoming partly sunny. Highs in the lower 80s. The Omaha, Nebraska climate summary for this evening, as of 4 p.m., August 13, 2026. Today's high temperature was 86 degrees. This tied the normal high of 86. The record high is 104 degrees, which was set in 1913. Today's low temperature was 71 degrees. This low was 4 degrees above the normal low of 67. The record low is 47 degrees, which was set in 1964. 1.36 inches of precipitation fell today, which brings the monthly total to 4.64 inches. This is 2.81 inches above the normal amount of 1.83 inches for August. The total precipitation for the year now stands at 18.59 inches, which is 2.55 inches below normal. No snow fell today, which brings the monthly total to 0.0 inches. This is normal for August. The total snowfall since July 1st still stands at 0.0 inches, which is normal. There were no heating degree days today, which is normal. This leaves the monthly total at zero, which is normal. The yearly total since July 1st is zero, which is normal. There were 14 cooling degree days today, which is 2 above normal. This brings the monthly total to 160, which is normal. The yearly total since January 1st is 1,082, which is 133 above normal. Today the maximum wind observed was 30 miles an hour from the northwest. The highest wind gust observed was 40 miles per hour from the northwest. The normal high temperature for tomorrow is 86 degrees, and the normal low is 66. The record high for tomorrow is 102, which occurred in 1913, and the record low is 48, which occurred in 2004. Sunset tonight is at 8:25 p.m. Sunrise tomorrow is at 6:32 a.m. The Valley National Weather Service climate summary for this evening, as of 4 p.m., August 13, 2026. Today's high temperature was 86 degrees, record high is 96 degrees, which was set in 1995, and the low 70 degrees. The record low is 50 degrees, which was set in 2004. 1.99 inches of precipitation fell today, which brings the monthly total to 4.28 inches. The total precipitation for the year now stands at 19.73 inches. No snow fell today, which brings the monthly total to 0.0 inches. This is normal for August. The total snowfall for the season since June 1st still stands at a trace, which is normal. The highest wind gust observed was 36 miles per hour. Sunset tonight is at 8:27 p.m. Sunrise tomorrow is at 6:34 a.m. At 7 p.m. in Omaha, it was partly sunny. The temperature was 83 degrees, the dew point 72, and the relative humidity 69%. The wind was north at 10 miles an hour. The pressure was 29.84 inches and rising. Across eastern Nebraska and southwest Iowa, it was sunny, with a temperature of 81 at Blair Airport, 79 at Tacoma, and 84 at Nebraska City. It was partly sunny, with a temperature of 83 at Offutt Air Force Base, 82 at Millard, and 82 at Plattsmouth. It was cloudy, with a temperature of 82 at Lincoln, 80 at Fremont, 79 at Columbus, and 82 at Red Oak, Iowa. Here are some observations from across the region. It was sunny, with a temperature of 81 at Grand Island and 94 at Kansas City. At North Fork, it was mostly sunny, with a temperature of 77.
It was partly sunny, with a temperature of 79 at Sioux Falls, 77 at Sioux City, 80 at Des Moines, 89 at Concordia, Kansas, and 80 at North Platte. It was cloudy, with a temperature of 74 at Denver, and 71 at Valentine. Once again, at 7 p.m. in Omaha, it was 83 degrees under partly sunny skies. Here are the forecast key messages. A few isolated thunderstorms will be possible late this afternoon and evening. Better chances for storms are expected overnight into Friday with damaging winds, heavy rainfall, and localized flooding possible. Periodic daily chances for showers and storms are expected across at least a portion of the forecast area through Sunday. Temperatures will be highly dependent on location the next few days, with highs in the 70s to mid-80s for the northern half of the Quad and the mid-80s to low-mid-90s for the southern half. 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The current time is 7:57 p.m. Central Daylight Time. Now for the official National Weather Service forecast for the Omaha and Council Bluffs area. Tonight, mostly cloudy with a chance of showers and thunderstorms. Lows in the lower 70s. Northeast winds 10 to 15 miles an hour with gusts up to 25 miles an hour. Chance of rain 50%. Friday, mostly cloudy with a chance of showers and thunderstorms. Hot with highs around 90. East winds 5 to 10 miles an hour, becoming southeast in the afternoon. Chance of rain 50%. Friday night, mostly cloudy. Humid with lows in the lower 70s. Northeast winds around 5 miles an hour, becoming northwest around 5 miles an hour after midnight. Saturday, partly sunny. A slight chance of showers and thunderstorms in the afternoon. Hot with highs in the upper 80s. Northwest winds around 5 miles an hour. Chance of rain 20%. Saturday night, a chance of thunderstorms. Showers likely. Humid with lows in the upper 60s. North winds around 5 miles an hour. Chance of rain 70%. Sunday, mostly cloudy with a chance of showers and thunderstorms in the morning, then mostly sunny in the afternoon. Highs in the lower 80s. Chance of rain 30%. Sunday night through Tuesday, partly cloudy. Lows in the mid-60s. Highs in the mid-80s. Tuesday night, mostly cloudy with a chance of showers and thunderstorms. Lows in the upper 60s. Chance of rain 50%. Wednesday, mostly cloudy in the morning, then becoming partly sunny. Highs in the lower 80s. Wednesday night, partly cloudy until midnight, then mostly cloudy with a chance of showers after midnight. Lows in the mid-60s. Chance of rain 30%. Thursday, mostly cloudy in the morning, then becoming partly sunny. Highs in the lower 80s. At 7 p.m. in Omaha, it was partly sunny. The temperature was 83 degrees, the dew point 72, and the relative humidity 69%. The wind was north at 10 miles an hour. The pressure was 29.84 inches and rising. Across eastern Nebraska and southwest Iowa, it was sunny, with a temperature of 81 at Blair Airport, 79 at Tacoma, and 84 at Nebraska City. It was partly sunny, with a temperature of 83 at Offutt Air Force Base, 82 at Millard, and 82 at Plattsmouth. It was cloudy, with a temperature of 82 at Lincoln, 80 at Fremont, 79 at Columbus, and 82 at Red Oak, Iowa. Here are some observations from across the region. It was sunny, with a temperature of 81 at Grand Island, and 94 at Kansas City. At North Fork, it was mostly sunny, with a temperature of 77. It was partly sunny, with a temperature of 79 at Sioux Falls, 77 at Sioux City, 80 at Des Moines, 89 at Concordia, Kansas, and 80 at North Platte. It was cloudy, with a temperature of 74 at Denver, and 71 at Valentine. Once again, at 7 p.m. in Omaha, it was 83 degrees under partly sunny skies.
The Omaha, Nebraska climate summary for this evening, as of 4 p.m., August 13, 2026. Today's high temperature was 86 degrees. This tied the normal high of 86. The record high is 104 degrees, which was set in 1913. Today's low temperature was 71 degrees. This low was 4 degrees above the normal low of 67. The record low is 47 degrees, which was set in 1964. 1.36 inches of precipitation fell today, which brings the monthly total to 4.64 inches. This is 2.81 inches above the normal amount of 1.83 inches for August. The total precipitation for the year now stands at 18.59 inches, which is 2.55 inches below normal. No snow fell today, which brings the monthly total to 0.0 inches. This is normal for August. The total snowfall since July 1st still stands at 0.0 inches, which is normal. There were no heating degree days today, which is normal. This leaves the monthly total at zero, which is normal. The yearly total since July 1st is zero, which is normal. There were 14 cooling degree days today, which is 2 above normal. This brings the monthly total to 160, which is normal. The yearly total since January 1st is 1,082, which is 133 above normal. Today the maximum wind observed was 30 miles an hour from the northwest. The highest wind gust observed was 40 miles per hour from the northwest. The normal high temperature for tomorrow is 86 degrees, and the normal low is 66. The record high for tomorrow is 102, which occurred in 1913, and the record low is 48, which occurred in 2004. Sunset tonight is at 8:25 p.m. Sunrise tomorrow is at 6:32 a.m. The Valley National Weather Service climate summary for this evening, as of 4 p.m., August 13, 2026. Today's high temperature was 86 degrees, record high is 96 degrees, which was set in 1995, and the low 70 degrees. The record low is 50 degrees, which was set in 2004. 1.99 inches of precipitation fell today, which brings the monthly total to 4.28 inches. The total precipitation for the year now stands at 19.73 inches. No snow fell today, which brings the monthly total to 0.0 inches. This is normal for August. The total snowfall for the season since June 1st still stands at a trace, which is normal. The highest wind gust observed was 36 miles per hour. Sunset tonight is at 8:27 p.m. Sunrise tomorrow is at 6:34 a.m. Here are the forecast key messages. A few isolated thunderstorms will be possible late this afternoon, evening. Better chances for storms are expected overnight into Friday with damaging winds, heavy rainfall, and localized flooding possible. Periodic daily chances for showers and storms are expected across at least a portion of the forecast area through Sunday. Temperatures will be highly dependent on location the next few days, with highs in the 70s to mid-80s for the northern half of the Quad and the mid-80s to low-mid-90s for the southern half. This is NOAA All Hazards Radio Station KIH-61 in Omaha, Nebraska. The current time is 8:04 p.m. Central Daylight Time. Now for the official National Weather Service forecast for the Omaha and Council Bluffs area. Tonight, mostly cloudy with a chance of showers and thunderstorms. Lows in the lower 70s. Northeast winds 10 to 15 miles an hour with gusts up to 25 miles an hour. Chance of rain 50%. Friday, mostly cloudy with a chance of showers and thunderstorms. Hot with highs around 90. East winds 5 to 10 miles an hour, becoming southeast in the afternoon. Chance of rain 50%. Friday night, mostly cloudy. Humid with lows in the lower 70s. Northeast winds around 5 miles an hour, becoming northwest around 5 miles an hour after midnight. Saturday, partly sunny.
a slight chance of showers and thunderstorms in the afternoon. Hot with highs in the upper 80s. Northwest winds around 5 miles an hour. Chance of rain 20%. Saturday night, a chance of thunderstorms. Showers likely. Humid with lows in the upper 60s. North winds around 5 miles an hour. Chance of rain 70%. Sunday, mostly cloudy with a chance of showers and thunderstorms in the morning, then mostly sunny in the afternoon. Highs in the lower 80s. Chance of rain 30%. Sunday night through Tuesday, partly cloudy. Lows in the mid-60s. Highs in the mid-80s. Tuesday night, mostly cloudy with a chance of showers and thunderstorms. Lows in the upper 60s. Chance of rain 50%. Wednesday, mostly cloudy in the morning, then becoming partly sunny. Highs in the lower 80s. Wednesday night, partly cloudy until midnight, then mostly cloudy with a chance of showers after midnight. Lows in the mid-60s. Chance of rain 30%. Thursday, mostly cloudy in the morning, then becoming partly sunny. Highs in the lower 80s. At 8 p.m. in Omaha, it was cloudy. The temperature was 79 degrees, the dew point 72, and the relative humidity 79%. The wind was north at 10 miles an hour. The pressure was 29.86 inches and rising. Across eastern Nebraska and southwest Iowa, it was clear, with a temperature of 77 at Columbus, 76 at Tecumseh, and 81 at Nebraska City. It was partly cloudy, with a temperature of 77 at Fremont, and 81 at Red Oak, Iowa. It was mostly cloudy, with a temperature of 82 at Offutt Air Force Base, 81 at Millard, and 80 at Plaxmouth. It was cloudy, with a temperature of 81 at Lincoln, and 77 at Blair Airport. Here are some observations from across the region. At Denver, rain was falling, with a temperature of 69. It was clear, with a temperature of 78 at Grand Island, and 77 at North Platte. It was partly cloudy, with a temperature of 76 at Sioux Falls, and 92 at Kansas City. It was mostly cloudy, with a temperature of 76 at Norfolk, and 78 at Des Moines. It was cloudy, with a temperature of 76 at Sioux City, 88 at Concordia, Kansas, and 71 at Valentine. Once again, at 8 p.m. in Omaha, it was 79 degrees under cloudy skies. Here are the forecast key messages. A few isolated thunderstorms will be possible late this afternoon, evening. Better chances for storms are expected overnight into Friday with damaging winds, heavy rainfall, and localized flooding possible. Periodic daily chances for showers and storms are expected across at least a portion of the forecast area through Sunday. Temperatures will be highly dependent on location the next few days, with highs in the 70s to mid-80s for the northern half of the Quad and the mid-80s to low-mid-90s for the southern half. This is NOAA All Hazards Radio Station KIH-61 in Omaha, Nebraska. The current time is 8:09 p.m. Central Daylight Time. Now for the official National Weather Service forecast for the Omaha and Council Bluffs area. Tonight, mostly cloudy with a chance of showers and thunderstorms. Lows in the lower 70s. Northeast winds 10 to 15 miles an hour with gusts up to 25 miles an hour. Chance of rain 50%. Friday, mostly cloudy with a chance of showers and thunderstorms. Hot with highs around 90. East winds 5 to 10 miles an hour, becoming southeast in the afternoon. Chance of rain 50%. Friday night, mostly cloudy. Humid with lows in the lower 70s. Northeast winds around 5 miles an hour, becoming northwest around 5 miles an hour after midnight. Saturday, partly sunny. A slight chance of showers and thunderstorms in the afternoon. Hot with highs in the upper 80s. Northwest winds around 5 miles an hour. Chance of rain 20%. Saturday night, a chance of thunderstorms. Showers likely.
humid with lows in the upper 60s. North winds around 5 miles an hour. Chance of rain 70%. Sunday, mostly cloudy with a chance of showers and thunderstorms in the morning, then mostly sunny in the afternoon. Highs in the lower 80s. Chance of rain 30%. Sunday night through Tuesday, partly cloudy. Lows in the mid-60s. Highs in the mid-80s. Tuesday night, mostly cloudy with a chance of showers and thunderstorms. Lows in the upper 60s. Chance of rain 50%. Wednesday, mostly cloudy in the morning, then becoming partly sunny. Highs in the lower 80s. Wednesday night, partly cloudy until midnight, then mostly cloudy with a chance of showers after midnight. Lows in the mid-60s. Chance of rain 30%. Thursday, mostly cloudy in the morning, then becoming partly sunny. Highs in the lower 80s. The Omaha, Nebraska climate summary for this evening, as of 4 p.m., August 13, 2026. Today's high temperature was 86 degrees. This tied the normal high of 86. The record high is 104 degrees, which was set in 1913. Today's low temperature was 71 degrees. This low was 4 degrees above the normal low of 67. The record low is 47 degrees, which was set in 1964. 1.36 inches of precipitation fell today, which brings the monthly total to 4.64 inches. This is 2.81 inches above the normal amount of 1.83 inches for August. The total precipitation for the year now stands at 18.59 inches, which is 2.55 inches below normal. No snow fell today, which brings the monthly total to 0.0 inches. This is normal for August. The total snowfall since July 1st still stands at 0.0 inches, which is normal. There were no heating degree days today, which is normal. This leaves the monthly total at zero, which is normal. The yearly total since July 1st is zero, which is normal. There were 14 cooling degree days today, which is 2 above normal. This brings the monthly total to 160, which is normal. The yearly total since January 1st is 1,082, which is 133 above normal. Today the maximum wind observed was 30 miles an hour from the northwest. The highest wind gust observed was 40 miles per hour from the northwest. The normal high temperature for tomorrow is 86 degrees, and the normal low is 66. The record high for tomorrow is 102, which occurred in 1913, and the record low is 48, which occurred in 2004. Sunset tonight is at 8:25 p.m. Sunrise tomorrow is at 6:32 a.m. The Valley National Weather Service climate summary for this evening, as of 4 p.m., August 13, 2026. Today's high temperature was 86 degrees, record high is 96 degrees, which was set in 1995, and the low 70 degrees. The record low is 50 degrees, which was set in 2004. 1.99 inches of precipitation fell today, which brings the monthly total to 4.28 inches. The total precipitation for the year now stands at 19.73 inches. No snow fell today, which brings the monthly total to 0.0 inches. This is normal for August. The total snowfall for the season since June 1st still stands at a trace, which is normal. The highest wind gust observed was 36 miles per hour. Sunset tonight is at 8:27 p.m. Sunrise tomorrow is at 6:34 a.m. At 8 p.m. in Omaha, it was cloudy. The temperature was 79 degrees, the dew point 72, and the relative humidity 79%. The wind was north at 10 miles an hour. The pressure was 29.86 inches and rising. Across eastern Nebraska and southwest Iowa, it was clear, with a temperature of 77 at Columbus, 76 at Tacoma, and 81 at Nebraska City. It was partly cloudy, with a temperature of 77 at Fremont, and 81 at Red Oak, Iowa.
It was mostly cloudy, with a temperature of 82 at Offutt Air Force Base, 81 at Millard, and 80 at Plaxmouth. It was cloudy, with a temperature of 81 at Lincoln, and 77 at Blair Airport. Here are some observations from across the region.

a.m. in Omaha. It was 79 degrees under cloudy skies. Here are the forecast key messages. A few isolated thunderstorms will be possible late this afternoon and evening. Better chances for storms are expected overnight into Friday with damaging winds, heavy rainfall, and localized flooding possible. Periodic daily chances for showers and storms are expected across at least a portion of the forecast area through Sunday. Temperatures will be highly dependent on location the next few days with highs in the 70s to mid-80s for the northern half of the Quad and the mid-80s to low-mid-90s for the southern half. 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The current time is 8:17 p.m. Central Daylight Time. Now for the official National Weather Service forecast for the Omaha and Council Bluffs area. Tonight, mostly cloudy with a chance of showers and thunderstorms. Lows in the lower 70s. Northeast winds 10 to 15 miles an hour with gusts up to 25 miles an hour. Chance of rain 50%. Friday, mostly cloudy with a chance of showers and thunderstorms. Hot with highs around 90. East winds 5 to 10 miles an hour, becoming southeast in the afternoon. Chance of rain 50%. Friday night, mostly cloudy. Humid with lows in the lower 70s. Northeast winds around 5 miles an hour, becoming northwest around 5 miles an hour after midnight. Saturday, partly sunny. A slight chance of showers and thunderstorms in the afternoon. Hot with highs in the upper 80s. Northwest winds around 5 miles an hour. Chance of rain 20%. Saturday night, a chance of thunderstorms. Showers likely. Humid with lows in the upper 60s. North winds around 5 miles an hour. Chance of rain 70%. Sunday, mostly cloudy with a chance of showers and thunderstorms in the morning, then mostly sunny in the afternoon. Highs in the lower 80s. Chance of rain 30%. Sunday night through Tuesday, partly cloudy. Lows in the mid-60s. Highs in the mid-80s. Tuesday night, mostly cloudy with a chance of showers and thunderstorms. Lows in the upper 60s. Chance of rain 50%. Wednesday, mostly cloudy in the morning, then becoming partly sunny. Highs in the lower 80s. Wednesday night, partly cloudy until midnight, then mostly cloudy with a chance of showers after midnight. Lows in the mid-60s. Chance of rain 30%. Thursday, mostly cloudy in the morning, then becoming partly sunny. Highs in the lower 80s. At 8 p.m. in Omaha, it was cloudy. The temperature was 79 degrees, the dew point 72, and the relative humidity 79%. The wind was north at 10 miles an hour. The pressure was 29.86 inches and rising. Across eastern Nebraska and southwest Iowa, it was clear, with a temperature of 77 at Columbus, 76 at Tecumseh, and 81 at Nebraska City. It was partly cloudy, with a temperature of 77 at Fremont, and 81 at Red Oak, Iowa. It was mostly cloudy, with a temperature of 82 at Offutt Air Force Base, 81 at Millard, and 80 at Flaxman. It was cloudy, with a temperature of 81 at Lincoln, and 77 at Blair Airport. Here are some observations from across the region. At Denver, rain was falling, with a temperature of 69. It was clear, with a temperature of 78 at Grand Island, and 77 at North Platte. It was partly cloudy, with a temperature of 76 at Sioux Falls, and 92 at Kansas City. It was mostly cloudy, with a temperature of 76 at North Fork, 78 at Des Moines, and 88 at Concordia, Kansas. It was cloudy, with a temperature of 76 at Sioux City, and 71 at Valentine. Once again, at 8 p.m. in Omaha, it was 79 degrees under cloudy skies. The Omaha, Nebraska climate summary for this evening, as of 4 p.m., August 13, 2026. Today's high temperature was 86 degrees. This time the normal high of 86.

The record high is 104 degrees, which was set in 1913. Today's low temperature was 71 degrees. This low was 4 degrees above the normal low of 67. The record low is 47 degrees, which was set in 1964. 1.36 inches of precipitation fell today, which brings the monthly total to 4.64 inches. This is 2.81 inches above the normal amount of 1.83 inches for August. The total precipitation for the year now stands at 18.59 inches, which is 2.55 inches below normal. No snow fell today, which brings the monthly total to 0.0 inches. This is normal for August. The total snowfall since July 1st still stands at 0.0 inches, which is normal. There were no heating degree days today, which is normal. This leaves the monthly total at zero, which is normal. The yearly total since July 1st is zero, which is normal. There were 14 cooling degree days today, which is 2 above normal. This brings the monthly total to 160, which is normal. The yearly total since January 1st is 1,082, which is 133 above normal. Today the maximum wind observed was 30 miles an hour from the northwest. The highest wind gust observed was 40 miles per hour from the northwest. The normal high temperature for tomorrow is 86 degrees, and the normal low is 66. The record high for tomorrow is 102, which occurred in 1913, and the record low is 48, which occurred in 2004. Sunset tonight is at 8:25 p.m. Sunrise tomorrow is at 6:32 a.m. The Valley National Weather Service climate summary for this evening, as of 4 p.m., August 13, 2026. Today's high temperature was 86 degrees, record high is 96 degrees, which was set in 1995, and the low 70 degrees. The record low is 50 degrees, which was set in 2004. 1.99 inches of precipitation fell today, which brings the monthly total to 4.28 inches. The total precipitation for the year now stands at 19.73 inches. No snow fell today, which brings the monthly total to 0.0 inches. This is normal for August. The total snowfall for the season since June 1st still stands at a trace, which is normal. The highest wind gust observed was 36 miles per hour. Sunset tonight is at 8:27 p.m. Sunrise tomorrow is at 6:34 a.m. Here are the forecast key messages. A few isolated thunderstorms will be possible late this afternoon, evening. Better chances for storms are expected overnight into Friday with damaging winds, heavy rainfall, and localized flooding possible. Periodic daily chances for showers and storms are expected across at least a portion of the forecast area through Sunday. Temperatures will be highly dependent on location the next few days, with highs in the 70s to mid-80s for the northern half of the Kwai and the mid-80s to low-mid-90s for the southern half. 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The current time is 8:25 p.m. Central Daylight Time. Now for the official National Weather Service forecast for the Omaha and Council Bluffs area. Tonight, mostly cloudy with a chance of showers and thunderstorms. Lows in the lower 70s. Northeast winds 10 to 15 miles an hour with gusts up to 25 miles an hour. Chance of rain 50%. Friday, mostly cloudy with a chance of showers and thunderstorms. Hot with highs around 90. East winds 5 to 10 miles an hour, becoming southeast in the afternoon. Chance of rain 50%. Friday night, mostly cloudy. Humid with lows in the lower 70s. Northeast winds around 5 miles an hour, becoming northwest around 5 miles an hour after midnight. Saturday, partly sunny. A slight chance of showers and thunderstorms in the afternoon. Hot with highs in the upper 80s. Northwest winds around 5 miles an hour. Chance of rain 20%. Saturday night, a chance of thunderstorms.
showers likely. Humid with lows in the upper 60s. North winds around 5 miles an hour. Chance of rain 70%. Sunday, mostly cloudy with a chance of showers and thunderstorms in the morning, then mostly sunny in the afternoon. Highs in the lower 80s. Chance of rain 30%. Sunday night through Tuesday, partly cloudy. Lows in the mid-60s. Highs in the mid-80s. Tuesday night, mostly cloudy with a chance of showers and thunderstorms. Lows in the upper 60s. Chance of rain 50%. Wednesday, mostly cloudy in the morning, then becoming partly sunny. Highs in the lower 80s. Wednesday night, partly cloudy until midnight, then mostly cloudy with a chance of showers after midnight. Lows in the mid-60s. Chance of rain 30%. Thursday, mostly cloudy in the morning, then becoming partly sunny. Highs in the lower 80s. At 8 p.m. in Omaha, it was cloudy. The temperature was 79 degrees, the dew point 72, and the relative humidity 79%. The wind was north at 10 miles an hour. The pressure was 29.86 inches and rising. Across eastern Nebraska and southwest Iowa, it was clear, with a temperature of 77 at Columbus, 76 at Tacoma, and 81 at Nebraska City. It was partly cloudy, with a temperature of 77 at Fremont, and 81 at Red Oak, Iowa. It was mostly cloudy, with a temperature of 82 at Offutt Air Force Base, 81 at Millard, and 80 at Plaxmouth. It was cloudy, with a temperature of 81 at Lincoln, and 77 at Blair Airport. Here are some observations from across the region. At Denver, rain was falling, with a temperature of 69. It was clear, with a temperature of 78 at Grand Island, and 77 at Northland. It was partly cloudy, with a temperature of 76 at Sioux Falls, and 92 at Kansas City. It was mostly cloudy, with a temperature of 76 at North Fork, 78 at Des Moines, and 88 at Concordia, Kansas. It was cloudy, with a temperature of 76 at Sioux City, and 71 at Valentine. Once again, at 8 p.m. in Omaha, it was 79 degrees under cloudy skies. Here are the forecast key messages. A few isolated thunderstorms will be possible late this afternoon, evening. Better chances for storms are expected overnight into Friday with damaging winds, heavy rainfall, and localized flooding possible. Periodic daily chances for showers and storms are expected across at least a portion of the forecast area through Sunday. Temperatures will be highly dependent on location the next few days with highs in the 70s to mid-80s for the northern half of the Quad and the mid-80s to low mid-90s for the southern half. The Omaha, Nebraska climate summary for this evening, as of 4 p.m., August 13, 2026. Today's high temperature was 86 degrees. This tied the normal high of 86. The record high is 104 degrees, which was set in 1913. Today's low temperature was 71 degrees. This low was 4 degrees above the normal low of 67. The record low is 47 degrees, which was set in 1964. 1.36 inches of precipitation fell today, which brings the monthly total to 4.64 inches. This is 2.81 inches above the normal amount of 1.83 inches for August. The total precipitation for the year now stands at 18.59 inches, which is 2.55 inches below normal. No snow fell today, which brings the monthly total to 0.0 inches. This is normal for August. The total snowfall since July 1st still stands at 0.0 inches, which is normal. There were no heating degree days today, which is normal. This leaves the monthly total at zero, which is normal. The yearly total since July 1st is zero, which is normal. There were 14 cooling degree days today, which is two above normal. This brings the monthly total to 160, which is normal. The yearly total since January 1st is 1,082, which is 133 above normal.
Today, the maximum wind observed was 30 miles an hour from the northwest. The highest wind gust observed was 40 miles per hour from the northwest. The normal high temperature for tomorrow is 86 degrees, and the normal low is 66. The record high for tomorrow is 102, which occurred in 1913, and the record low is 48, which occurred in 2004. Sunset tonight is at 8:25 p.m. Sunrise tomorrow is at 6:32 a.m. The Valley National Weather Service climate summary for this evening, as of 4 p.m., August 13, 2026. Today's high temperature was 86 degrees, record high is 96 degrees, which was set in 1995, and the low 70 degrees. The record low is 50 degrees, which was set in 2004. 1.99 inches of precipitation fell today, which brings the monthly total to 4.28 inches. The total precipitation for the year now stands at 19.73 inches. No snow fell today, which brings the monthly total to 0.0 inches. This is normal for August. The total snowfall for the season since June 1st still stands at a trace, which is normal. The highest wind gust observed was 36 miles per hour. Sunset tonight is at 8:27 p.m. Sunrise tomorrow is at 6:34 a.m. This is NOAA All Hazards Radio Station KIH-61 in Omaha, Nebraska. The current time is 8:33 p.m. Central Daylight Time. Now for the official National Weather Service forecast for the Omaha and Council Bluffs area. Tonight, mostly cloudy with a chance of showers and thunderstorms. Lows in the lower 70s. Northeast winds 10 to 15 miles an hour with gusts up to 25 miles an hour. Chance of rain 50%. Friday, mostly cloudy with a chance of showers and thunderstorms. Hot with highs around 90. East winds 5 to 10 miles an hour, becoming southeast in the afternoon. Chance of rain 50%. Friday night, mostly cloudy. Humid with lows in the lower 70s. Northeast winds around 5 miles an hour, becoming northwest around 5 miles an hour after midnight. Saturday, partly sunny. A slight chance of showers and thunderstorms in the afternoon. Hot with highs in the upper 80s. Northwest winds around 5 miles an hour. Chance of rain 20%. Saturday night, a chance of thunderstorms. Showers likely. Humid with lows in the upper 60s. North winds around 5 miles an hour. Chance of rain 70%. Sunday, mostly cloudy with a chance of showers and thunderstorms in the morning, then mostly sunny in the afternoon. Highs in the lower 80s. Chance of rain 30%. Sunday night through Tuesday, partly cloudy. Lows in the mid-60s. Highs in the mid-80s. Tuesday night, mostly cloudy with a chance of showers and thunderstorms. Lows in the upper 60s. Chance of rain 50%. Wednesday, mostly cloudy in the morning, then becoming partly sunny. Highs in the lower 80s. Wednesday night, partly cloudy until midnight, then mostly cloudy with a chance of showers after midnight. Lows in the mid-60s. Chance of rain 30%. Thursday, mostly cloudy in the morning, then becoming partly sunny. Highs in the lower 80s. At 8 p.m. in Omaha, it was cloudy. The temperature was 79 degrees, the dew point 72, and the relative humidity 79%. The wind was north at 10 miles an hour. The pressure was 29.86 inches and rising. Across eastern Nebraska and southwest Iowa, it was clear, with a temperature of 77 at Columbus, 76 at Tecumseh, and 81 at Nebraska City. It was partly cloudy, with a temperature of 77 at Fremont, and 81 at Red Oak, Iowa. It was mostly cloudy, with a temperature of 82 at Offutt Air Force Base, 81 at Millard, and 80 at Plaxmouth. It was cloudy, with a temperature of 81 at Lincoln, and 77 at Blair Airport.
here are some observations from across the region. At Denver, rain was falling with a temperature of 69. It was clear with a temperature of 78 at Grand Island and 77 at Northland. It was partly cloudy with a temperature of 76 at Sioux Falls and 92 at Kansas City. It was mostly cloudy with a temperature of 76 at North Fork, 78 at Des Moines, and 88 at Concordia, Kansas. It was cloudy with a temperature of 76 at Sioux City and 71 at Valentine. Once again, at 8 p.m. in Omaha, it was 79 degrees under cloudy skies. Here are the forecast key messages. A few isolated thunderstorms will be possible late this afternoon, evening. Better chances for storms are expected overnight into Friday with damaging winds, heavy rainfall, and localized flooding possible. Periodic daily chances for showers and storms are expected across at least a portion of the forecast area through Sunday. Temperatures will be highly dependent on location the next few days, with highs in the 70s to mid-80s for the northern half of the Quad and the mid-80s to low-mid-90s for the southern half. 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The current time is 8:38 p.m. Central Daylight Time. Now for the official National Weather Service forecast for the Omaha and Council Bluffs area. Tonight, mostly cloudy with a chance of showers and thunderstorms. Lows in the lower 70s. Northeast winds 10 to 15 miles an hour with gusts up to 25 miles an hour. Chance of rain 50%. Friday, mostly cloudy with a chance of showers and thunderstorms. Hot with highs around 90. East winds 5 to 10 miles an hour, becoming southeast in the afternoon. Chance of rain 50%. Friday night, mostly cloudy. Humid with lows in the lower 70s. Northeast winds around 5 miles an hour, becoming northwest around 5 miles an hour after midnight. Saturday, partly sunny. A slight chance of showers and thunderstorms in the afternoon. Hot with highs in the upper 80s. Northwest winds around 5 miles an hour. Chance of rain 20%. Saturday night, a chance of thunderstorms. Showers likely. Humid with lows in the upper 60s. North winds around 5 miles an hour. Chance of rain 70%. Sunday, mostly cloudy with a chance of showers and thunderstorms in the morning, then mostly sunny in the afternoon. Highs in the lower 80s. Chance of rain 30%. Sunday night through Tuesday, partly cloudy. Lows in the mid-60s. Highs in the mid-80s. Tuesday night, mostly cloudy with a chance of showers and thunderstorms. Lows in the upper 60s. Chance of rain 50%. Wednesday, mostly cloudy in the morning, then becoming partly sunny. Highs in the lower 80s. Wednesday night, partly cloudy until midnight, then mostly cloudy with a chance of showers after midnight. Lows in the mid-60s. Chance of rain 30%. Thursday, mostly cloudy in the morning, then becoming partly sunny. Highs in the lower 80s. 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Douglas, Sarpy, Washington, Cass, Odo, Burt, Dodge, Saunders, Harrison, Pottawatomie, and Mills. The Omaha, Nebraska climate summary for this evening, as of 4 p.m., August 13, 2026. Today's high temperature was 86 degrees. This high the normal high of 86. The record high is 104 degrees, which was set in 1913. Today's low temperature was 71 degrees. This low was 4 degrees above the normal low of 67. The record low is 47 degrees, which was set in 1964. 1.36 inches of precipitation fell today, which brings the monthly total to 4.64 inches. This is 2.81 inches above the normal amount of 1.83 inches for August.
The total precipitation for the year now stands at 18.59 inches, which is 2.55 inches below normal. No snow fell today, which brings the monthly total to 0.0 inches. This is normal for August. The total snowfall since July 1st still stands at 0.0 inches, which is normal. There were no heating degree days today, which is normal. This leaves the monthly total at zero, which is normal. The yearly total since July 1st is zero, which is normal. There were 14 cooling degree days today, which is 2 above normal. This brings the monthly total to 160, which is normal. The yearly total since January 1st is 1,082, which is 133 above normal. Today the maximum wind observed was 30 miles an hour from the northwest. The highest wind gust observed was 40 miles per hour from the northwest. The normal high temperature for tomorrow is 86 degrees, and the normal low is 66. The record high for tomorrow is 102, which occurred in 1913, and the record low is 48, which occurred in 2004. Sunset tonight is at 8:25 p.m. Sunrise tomorrow is at 6:32 a.m. The Valley National Weather Service climate summary for this evening, as of 4 p.m., August 13, 2026. Today's high temperature was 86 degrees, record high is 96 degrees, which was set in 1995, and the low 70 degrees. The record low is 50 degrees, which was set in 2004. 1.99 inches of precipitation fell today, which brings the monthly total to 4.28 inches. The total precipitation for the year now stands at 19.73 inches. No snow fell today, which brings the monthly total to 0.0 inches. This is normal for August. The total snowfall for the season since June 1st still stands at a trace, which is normal. The highest wind gust observed was 36 miles per hour. Sunset tonight is at 8:27 p.m. Sunrise tomorrow is at 6:34 a.m. At 8 p.m. in Omaha, it was cloudy. The temperature was 79 degrees, the dew point 72, and the relative humidity 79%. The wind was north at 10 miles an hour. The pressure was 29.86 inches and rising. Across eastern Nebraska and southwest Iowa, it was clear, with a temperature of 77 at Columbus, 76 at Tecumseh, and 81 at Nebraska City. It was partly cloudy, with a temperature of 77 at Fremont, and 81 at Red Oak, Iowa. It was mostly cloudy, with a temperature of 82 at Offutt Air Force Base, 81 at Millard, and 80 at Plaxmouth. It was cloudy, with a temperature of 81 at Lincoln, and 77 at Blair Airport. Here are some observations from across the region. At Denver, rain was falling, with a temperature of 69. It was clear, with a temperature of 78 at Grand Island, and 77 at Northland. It was partly cloudy, with a temperature of 76 at Sioux Falls, and 92 at Kansas City. It was mostly cloudy, with a temperature of 76 at Norfolk, 78 at Des Moines, and 88 at Concordia, Kansas. It was cloudy, with a temperature of 76 at Sioux City, and 71 at Valentine. Once again, at 8 p.m. in Omaha, it was 79 degrees under cloudy skies. Here are the forecast key messages. A few isolated thunderstorms will be possible late this afternoon, evening. Better chances for storms are expected overnight into Friday with damaging winds, heavy rainfall, and localized flooding possible. Periodic daily chances for showers and storms are expected across at least a portion of the forecast area through Sunday. Temperatures will be highly dependent on location the next few days with highs in the 70s to mid-80s for the northern half of the Quad and the mid-80s to low-mid-90s for the southern half. This is NOAA All Hazards Radio Station KIH-61 in Omaha, Nebraska. The current time is 8:46 p.m. Central Daylight Time. Now for the official National Weather Service forecast for the Omaha and Council Bluffs area.
tonight, mostly cloudy with a chance of showers and thunderstorms. Lows in the lower 70s. Northeast winds 10 to 15 miles an hour with gusts up to 25 miles an hour. Chance of rain 50%. Friday, mostly cloudy with a chance of showers and thunderstorms. Hot with highs around 90. East winds 5 to 10 miles an hour, becoming southeast in the afternoon. Chance of rain 50%. Friday night, mostly cloudy. Humid with lows in the lower 70s. Northeast winds around 5 miles an hour, becoming northwest around 5 miles an hour after midnight. Saturday, partly sunny. A slight chance of showers and thunderstorms in the afternoon. Hot with highs in the upper 80s. Northwest winds around 5 miles an hour. Chance of rain 20%. Saturday night, a chance of thunderstorms. Showers likely. Humid with lows in the upper 60s. North winds around 5 miles an hour. Chance of rain 70%. Sunday, mostly cloudy with a chance of showers and thunderstorms in the morning, then mostly sunny in the afternoon. Highs in the lower 80s. Chance of rain 30%. Sunday night through Tuesday, partly cloudy. Lows in the mid-60s. Highs in the mid-80s. Tuesday night, mostly cloudy with a chance of showers and thunderstorms. Lows in the upper 60s. Chance of rain 50%. Wednesday, mostly cloudy in the morning, then becoming partly sunny. Highs in the lower 80s. Wednesday night, partly cloudy until midnight, then mostly cloudy with a chance of showers after midnight. Lows in the mid-60s. Chance of rain 30%. Thursday, mostly cloudy in the morning, then becoming partly sunny. Highs in the lower 80s. At 8 p.m. in Omaha, it was cloudy. The temperature was 79 degrees, the dew point 72, and the relative humidity 79%. The wind was north at 10 miles an hour. The pressure was 29.86 inches and rising. Across eastern Nebraska and southwest Iowa, it was clear, with a temperature of 77 at Columbus, 76 at Tacoma, and 81 at Nebraska City. It was partly cloudy, with a temperature of 77 at Fremont, and 81 at Red Oak, Iowa. It was mostly cloudy, with a temperature of 82 at Offutt Air Force Base, 81 at Millard, and 80 at Plaxmouth. It was cloudy, with a temperature of 81 at Lincoln, and 77 at Blair Airport. Here are some observations from across the region. At Denver, rain was falling, with a temperature of 69. It was clear, with a temperature of 78 at Grand Island, and 77 at Northland. It was partly cloudy, with a temperature of 76 at Sioux Falls, and 92 at Kansas City. It was mostly cloudy, with a temperature of 76 at North Fork, 78 at Des Moines, and 88 at Concordia, Kansas. It was cloudy, with a temperature of 76 at Sioux City, and 71 at Valentine. Once again, at 8 p.m. in Omaha, it was 79 degrees under cloudy skies. The Omaha, Nebraska climate summary for this evening, as of 4 p.m., August 13, 2026. Today's high temperature was 86 degrees. This tied the normal high of 86. The record high is 104 degrees, which was set in 1913. Today's low temperature was 71 degrees. This low was 4 degrees above the normal low of 67. The record low is 47 degrees, which was set in 1964. 1.36 inches of precipitation fell today, which brings the monthly total to 4.64 inches. This is 2.81 inches above the normal amount of 1.83 inches for August. The total precipitation for the year now stands at 18.59 inches, which is 2.55 inches below normal. No snow fell today, which brings the monthly total to 0.0 inches. This is normal for August. The total snowfall since July 1st still stands at 0.0 inches, which is normal. There were no heating degree days today, which is normal.
cooling degree days today, which is 2 above normal. This brings the monthly total to 160, which is normal. The yearly total since January 1st is 1,082, which is 133 above normal. Today the maximum wind observed was 30 miles an hour from the northwest. The highest wind gust observed was 40 miles per hour from the northwest. The normal high temperature for tomorrow is 86 degrees, and the normal low is 66. The record high for tomorrow is 102, which occurred in 1913, and the record low is 48, which occurred in 2004. Sunset tonight is at 8:25 p.m. Sunrise tomorrow is at 6:32 a.m. The Valley National Weather Service climate summary for this evening, as of 4 p.m., August 13, 2026. Today's high temperature was 86 degrees, record high is 96 degrees, which was set in 1995, and the low 70 degrees. The record low is 50 degrees, which was set in 2004. 1.99 inches of precipitation fell today, which brings the monthly total to 4.28 inches. The total precipitation for the year now stands at 19.73 inches. No snow fell today, which brings the monthly total to 0.0 inches. This is normal for August. The total snowfall for the season since June 1st still stands at a trace, which is normal. The highest wind gust observed was 36 miles per hour. Sunset tonight is at 8:27 p.m. Sunrise tomorrow is at 6:34 a.m. Here are the forecast key messages. A few isolated thunderstorms will be possible late this afternoon, evening. Better chances for storms are expected overnight into Friday with damaging winds, heavy rainfall, and localized flooding possible. Periodic daily chances for showers and storms are expected across at least a portion of the forecast area through Sunday. Temperatures will be highly dependent on location the next few days, with highs in the 70s to mid-80s for the northern half of the Kwa and the mid-80s to low-mid-90s for the southern half. 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The current time is 8:54 p.m. Central Daylight Time. Now for the official National Weather Service forecast for the Omaha and Council Bluffs area. Tonight, mostly cloudy with a chance of showers and thunderstorms. Lows in the lower 70s. Northeast winds 10 to 15 miles an hour with gusts up to 25 miles an hour. Chance of rain 50%. Friday, mostly cloudy with a chance of showers and thunderstorms. Hot with highs around 90. East winds 5 to 10 miles an hour, becoming southeast in the afternoon. Chance of rain 50%. Friday night, mostly cloudy. Humid with lows in the lower 70s. Northeast winds around 5 miles an hour, becoming northwest around 5 miles an hour after midnight. Saturday, partly sunny. A slight chance of showers and thunderstorms in the afternoon. Hot with highs in the upper 80s. Northwest winds around 5 miles an hour. Chance of rain 20%. Saturday night, a chance of thunderstorms. Showers likely. Humid with lows in the upper 60s. North winds around 5 miles an hour. Chance of rain 70%. Sunday, mostly cloudy with a chance of showers and thunderstorms in the morning, then mostly sunny in the afternoon. Highs in the lower 80s. Chance of rain 30%. Sunday night through Tuesday, partly cloudy. Lows in the mid-60s. Highs in the mid-80s. Tuesday night, mostly cloudy with a chance of showers and thunderstorms. Lows in the upper 60s. Chance of rain 50%. Wednesday, mostly cloudy in the morning, then becoming partly sunny. Highs in the lower 80s. Wednesday night, partly cloudy until midnight, then mostly cloudy with a chance of showers after midnight. Lows in the mid-60s. Chance of rain 30%. Thursday, mostly cloudy in the morning, then becoming partly sunny. Highs in the lower 80s.
8 p.m. in Omaha. It was cloudy. The temperature was 79 degrees, the dew point 72, and the relative humidity 79%. The wind was north at 10 miles an hour. The pressure was 29.86 inches and rising. Across eastern Nebraska and southwest Iowa, it was clear, with a temperature of 77 at Columbus, 76 at Tecumseh, and 81 at Nebraska City. It was partly cloudy, with a temperature of 77 at Fremont, and 81 at Red Oak, Iowa. It was mostly cloudy, with a temperature of 82 at Offutt Air Force Base, 81 at Millard, and 80 at Plaxmouth. It was cloudy, with a temperature of 81 at Lincoln, and 77 at Blair Airport. Here are some observations from across the region. At Denver, rain was falling, with a temperature of 69. It was clear, with a temperature of 78 at Grand Island, and 77 at North Platte. It was partly cloudy, with a temperature of 76 at Sioux Falls, and 92 at Kansas City. It was mostly cloudy, with a temperature of 76 at Norfolk, 78 at Des Moines, and 88 at Concordia, Kansas. It was cloudy, with a temperature of 76 at Sioux City, and 71 at Valentine. Once again, at 8 p.m. in Omaha, it was 79 degrees under cloudy skies. Here are the forecast key messages. A few isolated thunderstorms will be possible late this afternoon and evening. Better chances for storms are expected overnight into Friday with damaging winds, heavy rainfall, and localized flooding possible. Periodic daily chances for showers and storms are expected across at least a portion of the forecast area through Sunday. Temperatures will be highly dependent on location the next few days, with highs in the 70s to mid-80s for the northern half of the Quad and the mid-80s to low-mid-90s for the southern half. 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The current time is 8:59 p.m. Central Daylight Time. Now for the official National Weather Service forecast for the Omaha and Council Bluffs area. Tonight, mostly cloudy with a chance of showers and thunderstorms. Lows in the lower 70s. Northeast winds 10 to 15 miles an hour with gusts up to 25 miles an hour. Chance of rain 50%. Friday, mostly cloudy with a chance of showers and thunderstorms. Hot with highs around 90. East winds 5 to 10 miles an hour, becoming southeast in the afternoon. Chance of rain 50%. Friday night, mostly cloudy. Humid with lows in the lower 70s. Northeast winds around 5 miles an hour, becoming northwest around 5 miles an hour after midnight. Saturday, partly sunny. A slight chance of showers and thunderstorms in the afternoon. Hot with highs in the upper 80s. Northwest winds around 5 miles an hour. Chance of rain 20%. Saturday night, a chance of thunderstorms. Showers likely. Humid with lows in the upper 60s. North winds around 5 miles an hour. Chance of rain 70%. Sunday, mostly cloudy with a chance of showers and thunderstorms in the morning, then mostly sunny in the afternoon. Highs in the lower 80s. Chance of rain 30%. Sunday night through Tuesday, partly cloudy. Lows in the mid-60s. Highs in the mid-80s. Tuesday night, mostly cloudy with a chance of showers and thunderstorms. Lows in the upper 60s. Chance of rain 50%. Wednesday, mostly cloudy in the morning, then becoming partly sunny. Highs in the lower 80s. Wednesday night, partly cloudy until midnight, then mostly cloudy with a chance of showers after midnight. Lows in the mid-60s. Chance of rain 30%. Thursday, mostly cloudy in the morning, then becoming partly sunny. Highs in the lower 80s. Here are the forecast key messages. A few isolated thunderstorms will be possible late this afternoon and evening. Better chances for storms are expected overnight into Friday with damaging winds, heavy rainfall, and localized flooding possible.
Periodic daily chances for showers and storms are expected across at least a portion of the forecast area through Sunday. Temperatures will be highly dependent on location the next few days, with highs in the 70s to mid-80s for the northern half of the Kwan and mid-80s to low-mid-90s for the southern half. This is NOAA All Hazards Radio Station KIH 61 in Omaha, Nebraska. The current time is 9:02 p.m. Central Daylight Time. Now for the official National Weather Service forecast for the Omaha and Council Bluffs area. Tonight, mostly cloudy with a chance of showers and thunderstorms. Lows in the lower 70s. Northeast winds 10 to 15 miles an hour with gusts up to 25 miles an hour. Chance of rain 50%. Friday, mostly cloudy with a chance of showers and thunderstorms. Hot with highs around 90. East winds 5 to 10 miles an hour, becoming southeast in the afternoon. Chance of rain 50%. Friday night, mostly cloudy. Humid with lows in the lower 70s. Northeast winds around 5 miles an hour, becoming northwest around 5 miles an hour after midnight. Saturday, partly sunny. A slight chance of showers and thunderstorms in the afternoon. Hot with highs in the upper 80s. Northwest winds around 5 miles an hour. Chance of rain 20%. Saturday night, a chance of thunderstorms. Showers likely. Humid with lows in the upper 60s. North winds around 5 miles an hour. Chance of rain 70%. Sunday, mostly cloudy with a chance of showers and thunderstorms in the morning, then mostly sunny in the afternoon. Highs in the lower 80s. Chance of rain 30%. Sunday night through Tuesday, partly cloudy. Lows in the mid-60s. Highs in the mid-80s. Tuesday night, mostly cloudy with a chance of showers and thunderstorms. Lows in the upper 60s. Chance of rain 50%. Wednesday, mostly cloudy in the morning, then becoming partly sunny. Highs in the lower 80s. Wednesday night, partly cloudy until midnight, then mostly cloudy with a chance of showers after midnight. Lows in the mid-60s. Chance of rain 30%. Thursday, mostly cloudy in the morning, then becoming partly sunny. Highs in the lower 80s. Here are the forecast key messages. A few isolated thunderstorms will be possible late this afternoon, evening. Better chances for storms are expected overnight into Friday, with damaging winds, heavy rainfall, and localized flooding possible. Periodic daily chances for showers and storms are expected across at least a portion of the forecast area through Sunday. Temperatures will be highly dependent on location the next few days, with highs in the 70s to mid-80s for the northern half of the Kwan and the mid-80s to low-mid-90s for the southern half. This is NOAA All Hazards Radio Station KIH 61 in Omaha, Nebraska. The current time is 9:05 p.m. Central Daylight Time. Now for the official National Weather Service forecast for the Omaha and Council Bluffs area. Tonight, mostly cloudy with a chance of showers and thunderstorms. Lows in the lower 70s. Northeast winds 10 to 15 miles an hour with gusts up to 25 miles an hour. Chance of rain 50%. Friday, mostly cloudy with a chance of showers and thunderstorms. Hot with highs around 90. East winds 5 to 10 miles an hour, becoming southeast in the afternoon. Chance of rain 50%. Friday night, mostly cloudy. Humid with lows in the lower 70s. Northeast winds around 5 miles an hour, becoming northwest around 5 miles an hour after midnight. Saturday, partly sunny. A slight chance of showers and thunderstorms in the afternoon. Hot with highs in the upper 80s. Northwest winds around 5 miles an hour. Chance of rain 20%. Saturday night, a chance of thunderstorms. Showers likely. Humid with lows in the upper 60s. North winds around 5 miles an hour. Chance of rain 70%.
Sunday, mostly cloudy with a chance of showers and thunderstorms in the morning, then mostly sunny in the afternoon. Highs in the lower 80s. Chance of rain 30%. Sunday night through Tuesday, partly cloudy. Lows in the mid-60s. Highs in the mid-80s. Tuesday night, mostly cloudy with a chance of showers and thunderstorms. Lows in the upper 60s. Chance of rain 50%. Wednesday, mostly cloudy in the morning, then becoming partly sunny. Highs in the lower 80s. Wednesday night, partly cloudy until midnight, then mostly cloudy with a chance of showers after midnight. Lows in the mid-60s. Chance of rain 30%. Thursday, mostly cloudy in the morning, then becoming partly sunny. Highs in the lower 80s. At 9 p.m. in Omaha, it was mostly cloudy. The temperature was 78 degrees, the dew point 72, and the relative humidity 81%. The wind was northeast at 9 miles an hour. The pressure was 29.87 inches and rising. Across eastern Nebraska and southwest Iowa, it was clear, with a temperature of 75 at Fremont, 73 at Columbus, and 73 at Tecumseh. It was partly cloudy, with a temperature of 78 at Lincoln, 78 at Millard, 75 at Blair Airport, and 79 at Nebraska City. It was mostly cloudy, with a temperature of 80 at Offutt Air Force Base, 78 at Plattsmouth, and 79 at Red Oak, Iowa. Here are some observations from across the region. At Denver, rain was falling, with a temperature of 68. It was partly cloudy, with a temperature of 75 at Grand Island, 73 at Sioux Falls, 89 at Kansas City, and 74 at North Platte. At Sioux City, it was mostly cloudy, with a temperature of 74. It was cloudy, with a temperature of 74 at North Fork, 77 at Des Moines, 86 at Concordia, Kansas, and 71 at Valentine. Once again, at 9 p.m. in Omaha, it was 78 degrees under mostly cloudy skies. Here are the forecast key messages. A few isolated thunderstorms will be possible late this afternoon, evening. Better chances for storms are expected overnight into Friday with damaging winds, heavy rainfall, and localized flooding possible. Periodic daily chances for showers and storms are expected across at least a portion of the forecast area through Sunday. Temperatures will be highly dependent on location the next few days, with highs in the 70s to mid-80s for the northern half of the Quad and the mid-80s to low mid-90s for the southern half. This is NOAA All Hazards Radio Station KIH 61 in Omaha, Nebraska. The current time is 9:09 p.m. Central Daylight Time. Now for the official National Weather Service forecast for the Omaha and Council Bluffs area. Tonight, mostly cloudy with a chance of showers and thunderstorms. Lows in the lower 70s. Northeast winds 10 to 15 miles an hour with gusts up to 25 miles an hour. Chance of rain 50%. Friday, mostly cloudy with a chance of showers and thunderstorms. Hot with highs around 90. East winds 5 to 10 miles an hour, becoming southeast in the afternoon. Chance of rain 50%. Friday night, mostly cloudy. Humid with lows in the lower 70s. Northeast winds around 5 miles an hour, becoming northwest around 5 miles an hour after midnight. Saturday, partly sunny. A slight chance of showers and thunderstorms in the afternoon. Hot with highs in the upper 80s. Northwest winds around 5 miles an hour. Chance of rain 20%. Saturday night, a chance of thunderstorms. Showers likely. Humid with lows in the upper 60s. North winds around 5 miles an hour. Chance of rain 70%. Sunday, mostly cloudy with a chance of showers and thunderstorms in the morning, then mostly sunny in the afternoon. Highs in the lower 80s. Chance of rain 30%. Sunday night through Tuesday, partly cloudy. Lows in the mid-60s. Highs in the mid-80s.
Tuesday night, mostly cloudy with a chance of showers and thunderstorms. Lows in the upper 60s. Chance of rain 50%. Wednesday, mostly cloudy in the morning, then becoming partly sunny. Highs in the lower 80s. Wednesday night, partly cloudy until midnight, then mostly cloudy with a chance of showers after midnight. Lows in the mid-60s. Chance of rain 30%. Thursday, mostly cloudy in the morning, then becoming partly sunny. Highs in the lower 80s. At 9 p.m. in Omaha, it was mostly cloudy. The temperature was 78 degrees, the dew point 72, and the relative humidity 81%. The wind was northeast at 9 miles an hour. The pressure was 29.87 inches and rising. Across eastern Nebraska and southwest Iowa, it was clear, with a temperature of 75 at Fremont, 73 at Columbus, and 79 at Nebraska City. It was partly cloudy, with a temperature of 78 at Lincoln, 78 at Millard, 75 at Blair Airport, and 73 at Tecumseh. It was mostly cloudy, with a temperature of 80 at Offutt Air Force Base, 78 at Plattsmouth, and 79 at Red Oak, Iowa. Here are some observations from across the region. At Denver, rain was falling, with a temperature of 68. It was partly cloudy, with a temperature of 75 at Grand Island, 73 at Sioux Falls, 89 at Kansas City, and 74 at Northland. It was mostly cloudy, with a temperature of 74 at Sioux City, and 86 at Concordia, Kansas. It was cloudy, with a temperature of 74 at North Fork, 77 at Des Moines, and 71 at Valentine. Once again, at 9 p.m. in Omaha, it was 78 degrees under mostly cloudy skies. Here are the forecast key messages. A few isolated thunderstorms will be possible late this afternoon and evening. Better chances for storms are expected overnight into Friday with damaging winds, heavy rainfall, and localized flooding possible. Periodic daily chances for showers and storms are expected across at least a portion of the forecast area through Sunday. Temperatures will be highly dependent on location the next few days, with highs in the 70s to mid-80s for the northern half of the Quad and the mid-80s to low-mid-90s for the southern half. 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The current time is 9:14 p.m. Central Daylight Time. Now for the official National Weather Service forecast for the Omaha and Council Bluffs area. Tonight, mostly cloudy with a chance of showers and thunderstorms. Lows in the lower 70s. Northeast winds 10 to 15 miles an hour with gusts up to 25 miles an hour. Chance of rain 50%. Friday, mostly cloudy with a chance of showers and thunderstorms. Hot with highs around 90. East winds 5 to 10 miles an hour, becoming southeast in the afternoon. Chance of rain 50%. Friday night, mostly cloudy. Humid with lows in the lower 70s. Northeast winds around 5 miles an hour, becoming northwest around 5 miles an hour after midnight. Saturday, partly sunny. A slight chance of showers and thunderstorms in the afternoon. Hot with highs in the upper 80s. Northwest winds around 5 miles an hour. Chance of rain 20%. Saturday night, a chance of thunderstorms. Showers likely. Humid with lows in the upper 60s. North winds around 5 miles an hour. Chance of rain 70%. Sunday, mostly cloudy with a chance of showers and thunderstorms in the morning, then mostly sunny in the afternoon. Highs in the lower 80s. Chance of rain 30%. Sunday night through Tuesday, partly cloudy. Lows in the mid-60s. Highs in the mid-80s. Tuesday night, mostly cloudy with a chance of showers and thunderstorms. Lows in the upper 60s. Chance of rain 50%. Wednesday, mostly cloudy in the morning, then becoming partly sunny. Highs in the lower 80s.
Wednesday night, partly cloudy until midnight, then mostly cloudy with a chance of shower.

southeastern Nebraska and southwest Iowa, it was clear, with a temperature of 75 at Fremont, 73 at Columbus, and 79 at Nebraska City. It was partly cloudy, with a temperature of 78 at Lincoln, 78 at Millard, 75 at Blair Airport, and 73 at Tacoma. It was mostly cloudy, with a temperature of 80 at Offutt Air Force Base, 78 at Plattsmouth, and 79 at Red Oak, Iowa. Here are some observations from across the region. At Denver, rain was falling, with a temperature of 68. It was partly cloudy, with a temperature of 75 at Grand Island, 73 at Sioux Falls, 89 at Kansas City, and 74 at North Platte. It was mostly cloudy, with a temperature of 74 at Sioux City, and 86 at Concordia, Kansas. It was cloudy, with a temperature of 74 at North Fork, 77 at Des Moines, and 71 at Valentine. Once again, at 9 p.m. in Omaha, it was 78 degrees under mostly cloudy skies. Here are the forecast key messages. A few isolated thunderstorms will be possible late this afternoon, evening. Better chances for storms are expected overnight into Friday with damaging winds, heavy rainfall, and localized flooding possible. Periodic daily chances for showers and storms are expected across at least a portion of the forecast area through Sunday. Temperatures will be highly dependent on location the next few days, with highs in the 70s to mid-80s for the northern half of the Qua and the mid-80s to low-mid-90s for the southern half. 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The current time is 9:19 p.m. Central Daylight Time. Now for the official National Weather Service forecast for the Omaha and Council Bluffs area. Tonight, mostly cloudy with a chance of showers and thunderstorms. Lows in the lower 70s. Northeast winds 10 to 15 miles an hour with gusts up to 25 miles an hour. Chance of rain 50%. Friday, mostly cloudy with a chance of showers and thunderstorms. Hot with highs around 90. East winds 5 to 10 miles an hour, becoming southeast in the afternoon. Chance of rain 50%. Friday night, mostly cloudy. Humid with lows in the lower 70s. Northeast winds around 5 miles an hour, becoming northwest around 5 miles an hour after midnight. Saturday, partly sunny. A slight chance of showers and thunderstorms in the afternoon. Hot with highs in the upper 80s. Northwest winds around 5 miles an hour. Chance of rain 20%. Saturday night, a chance of thunderstorms. Showers likely. Humid with lows in the upper 60s. North winds around 5 miles an hour. Chance of rain 70%. Sunday, mostly cloudy with a chance of showers and thunderstorms in the morning, then mostly sunny in the afternoon. Highs in the lower 80s. Chance of rain 30%. Sunday night through Tuesday, partly cloudy. Lows in the mid-60s. Highs in the mid-80s. Tuesday night, mostly cloudy with a chance of showers and thunderstorms. Lows in the upper 60s. Chance of rain 50%. Wednesday, mostly cloudy in the morning, then becoming partly sunny. Highs in the lower 80s. Wednesday night, partly cloudy until midnight, then mostly cloudy with a chance of showers after midnight. Lows in the mid-60s. Chance of rain 30%. Thursday, mostly cloudy in the morning, then becoming partly sunny. Highs in the lower 80s. At 9 p.m. in Omaha, it was mostly cloudy. The temperature was 78 degrees, the dew point 72, and the relative humidity 81%. The wind was northeast at 9 miles an hour. The pressure was 29.87 inches and rising. Across eastern Nebraska and southwest Iowa, it was clear, with a temperature of 75 at Fremont, 73 at Columbus, and 79 at Nebraska City. It was partly cloudy, with a temperature of 78 at Lincoln, 78 at Millard, 75 at Blair Airport, and 73 at Tacoma. It was mostly

cloudy with a temperature of 80 at Offutt Air Force Base, 78 at Plattsmouth, and 79 at Red Oak, Iowa. Here are some observations from across the region. At Denver, rain was falling with a temperature of 68. It was partly cloudy with a temperature of 75 at Grand Island, 73 at Sioux Falls, 89 at Kansas City, and 74 at North Platte. It was mostly cloudy with a temperature of 74 at Sioux City and 86 at Concordia, Kansas. It was cloudy with a temperature of 74 at North Fork, 77 at Des Moines, and 71 at Valentine. Once again, at 9 p.m. in Omaha, it was 78 degrees under mostly cloudy skies. Here are the forecast key messages. A few isolated thunderstorms will be possible late this afternoon, evening. Better chances for storms are expected overnight into Friday with damaging winds, heavy rainfall, and localized flooding possible. Periodic daily chances for showers and storms are expected across at least a portion of the forecast area through Sunday. Temperatures will be highly dependent on location the next few days, with highs in the 70s to mid-80s for the northern half of the Quad and the mid-80s to low-mid-90s for the southern half. This is NOAA All Hazards Radio Station KIH-61 in Omaha, Nebraska. The current time is 9:23 p.m. Central Daylight Time. Now for the official National Weather Service forecast for the Omaha and Council Bluffs area. Tonight, mostly cloudy with a chance of showers and thunderstorms. Lows in the lower 70s. Northeast winds 10 to 15 miles an hour with gusts up to 25 miles an hour. Chance of rain 50%. Friday, mostly cloudy with a chance of showers and thunderstorms. Hot with highs around 90. East winds 5 to 10 miles an hour, becoming southeast in the afternoon. Chance of rain 50%. Friday night, mostly cloudy. Humid with lows in the lower 70s. Northeast winds around 5 miles an hour, becoming northwest around 5 miles an hour after midnight. Saturday, partly sunny. A slight chance of showers and thunderstorms in the afternoon. Hot with highs in the upper 80s. Northwest winds around 5 miles an hour. Chance of rain 20%. Saturday night, a chance of thunderstorms. Showers likely. Humid with lows in the upper 60s. North winds around 5 miles an hour. Chance of rain 70%. Sunday, mostly cloudy with a chance of showers and thunderstorms in the morning, then mostly sunny in the afternoon. Highs in the lower 80s. Chance of rain 30%. Sunday night through Tuesday, partly cloudy. Lows in the mid-60s. Highs in the mid-80s. Tuesday night, mostly cloudy with a chance of showers and thunderstorms. Lows in the upper 60s. Chance of rain 50%. Wednesday, mostly cloudy in the morning, then becoming partly sunny. Highs in the lower 80s. Wednesday night, partly cloudy until midnight, then mostly cloudy with a chance of showers after midnight. Lows in the mid-60s. Chance of rain 30%. Thursday, mostly cloudy in the morning, then becoming partly sunny. Highs in the lower 80s. At 9 p.m. in Omaha, it was mostly cloudy. The temperature was 78 degrees, the dew point 72, and the relative humidity 81%. The wind was northeast at 9 miles an hour. The pressure was 29.87 inches and rising. Across eastern Nebraska and southwest Iowa, it was clear, with a temperature of 75 at Fremont, 73 at Columbus, and 79 at Nebraska City. It was partly cloudy, with a temperature of 78 at Lincoln, 78 at Millard, 75 at Blair Airport, and 73 at Tacoma. It was mostly cloudy, with a temperature of 80 at Offutt Air Force Base, 78 at Plattsmouth, and 79 at Red Oak, Iowa. Here are some observations from across the region. At Denver, rain was falling, with a temperature of 68.
it was partly cloudy, with a temperature of 75 at Grand Island, 73 at Sioux Falls, 89 at Kansas City, and 74 at North Platte. It was mostly cloudy, with a temperature of 74 at Sioux City and 86 at Concordia, Kansas. It was cloudy, with a temperature of 74 at North Fork, 77 at Des Moines, and 71 at Valentine. Once again, at 9 p.m. in Omaha, it was 78 degrees under mostly cloudy skies. Here are the forecast key messages. A few isolated thunderstorms will be possible late this afternoon, evening. Better chances for storms are expected overnight into Friday with damaging winds, heavy rainfall, and localized flooding possible. Periodic daily chances for showers and storms are expected across at least a portion of the forecast area through Sunday. Temperatures will be highly dependent on location the next few days, with highs in the 70s to mid-80s for the northern half of the Quad and the mid-80s to low-mid-90s for the southern half. This is NOAA All Hazards Radio Station KIH-61 in Omaha, Nebraska. The current time is 9:28 p.m. Central Daylight Time. Now for the official National Weather Service forecast for the Omaha and Council Bluffs area. Tonight, mostly cloudy with a chance of showers and thunderstorms. Lows in the lower 70s. Northeast winds 10 to 15 miles an hour with gusts up to 25 miles an hour. Chance of rain 50%. Friday, mostly cloudy with a chance of showers and thunderstorms. Hot with highs around 90. East winds 5 to 10 miles an hour, becoming southeast in the afternoon. Chance of rain 50%. Friday night, mostly cloudy. Humid with lows in the lower 70s. Northeast winds around 5 miles an hour, becoming northwest around 5 miles an hour after midnight. Saturday, partly sunny. A slight chance of showers and thunderstorms in the afternoon. Hot with highs in the upper 80s. Northwest winds around 5 miles an hour. Chance of rain 20%. Saturday night, a chance of thunderstorms. Showers likely. Humid with lows in the upper 60s. North winds around 5 miles an hour. Chance of rain 70%. Sunday, mostly cloudy with a chance of showers and thunderstorms in the morning, then mostly sunny in the afternoon. Highs in the lower 80s. Chance of rain 30%. Sunday night through Tuesday, partly cloudy. Lows in the mid-60s. Highs in the mid-80s. Tuesday night, mostly cloudy with a chance of showers and thunderstorms. Lows in the upper 60s. Chance of rain 50%. Wednesday, mostly cloudy in the morning, then becoming partly sunny. Highs in the lower 80s. Wednesday night, partly cloudy until midnight, then mostly cloudy with a chance of showers after midnight. Lows in the mid-60s. Chance of rain 30%. Thursday, mostly cloudy in the morning, then becoming partly sunny. Highs in the lower 80s. At 9 p.m. in Omaha, it was mostly cloudy. The temperature was 78 degrees, the dew point 72, and the relative humidity 81%. The wind was northeast at 9 miles an hour. The pressure was 29.87 inches and rising. Across eastern Nebraska and southwest Iowa, it was clear, with a temperature of 75 at Fremont, 73 at Columbus, and 79 at Nebraska City. It was partly cloudy, with a temperature of 78 at Lincoln, 78 at Millard, 75 at Blair Airport, and 73 at Tacoma. It was mostly cloudy, with a temperature of 80 at Offutt Air Force Base, 78 at Plattsmouth, and 79 at Red Oak, Iowa. Here are some observations from across the region. At Denver, rain was falling, with a temperature of 68. It was partly cloudy, with a temperature of 75 at Grand Island, 73 at Sioux Falls, 89 at Kansas City, and 74 at North Platte. It was mostly cloudy, with a temperature of 74 at Sioux City, and 86 at Concordia, Kansas.
it was cloudy, with a temperature of 74 at Norfolk, 77 at Des Moines, and 71 at Valentine. Once again, at 9 p.m. in Omaha, it was 78 degrees under mostly cloudy skies. Here are the forecast key messages. A few isolated thunderstorms will be possible late this afternoon, evening. Better chances for storms are expected overnight into Friday with damaging winds, heavy rainfall, and localized flooding possible. Periodic daily chances for showers and storms are expected across at least a portion of the forecast area through Sunday. Temperatures will be highly dependent on location the next few days, with highs in the 70s to mid-80s for the northern half of the Quad and the mid-80s to low-mid-90s for the southern half. This is NOAA All Hazards Radio Station KIH-61 in Omaha, Nebraska. The current time is 9:33 p.m. Central Daylight Time. Now for the official National Weather Service forecast for the Omaha and Council Bluffs area. Tonight, mostly cloudy with a chance of showers and thunderstorms. Lows in the lower 70s. Northeast winds 10 to 15 miles an hour with gusts up to 25 miles an hour. Chance of rain 50%. Friday, mostly cloudy with a chance of showers and thunderstorms. Hot with highs around 90. East winds 5 to 10 miles an hour, becoming southeast in the afternoon. Chance of rain 50%. Friday night, mostly cloudy. Humid with lows in the lower 70s. Northeast winds around 5 miles an hour, becoming northwest around 5 miles an hour after midnight. Saturday, partly sunny. A slight chance of showers and thunderstorms in the afternoon. Hot with highs in the upper 80s. Northwest winds around 5 miles an hour. Chance of rain 20%. Saturday night, a chance of thunderstorms. Showers likely. Humid with lows in the upper 60s. North winds around 5 miles an hour. Chance of rain 70%. Sunday, mostly cloudy with a chance of showers and thunderstorms in the morning, then mostly sunny in the afternoon. Highs in the lower 80s. Chance of rain 30%. Sunday night through Tuesday, partly cloudy. Lows in the mid-60s. Highs in the mid-80s. Tuesday night, mostly cloudy with a chance of showers and thunderstorms. Lows in the upper 60s. Chance of rain 50%. Wednesday, mostly cloudy in the morning, then becoming partly sunny. Highs in the lower 80s. Wednesday night, partly cloudy until midnight, then mostly cloudy with a chance of showers after midnight. Lows in the mid-60s. Chance of rain 30%. Thursday, mostly cloudy in the morning, then becoming partly sunny. Highs in the lower 80s. At 9 p.m. in Omaha, it was mostly cloudy. The temperature was 78 degrees, the dew point 72, and the relative humidity 81%. The wind was northeast at 9 miles an hour. The pressure was 29.87 inches and rising. Across eastern Nebraska and southwest Iowa, it was clear, with a temperature of 75 at Fremont, 73 at Columbus, and 79 at Nebraska City. It was partly cloudy, with a temperature of 78 at Lincoln, 78 at Millard, 75 at Blair Airport, and 73 at Tacoma. It was mostly cloudy, with a temperature of 80 at Offutt Air Force Base, 78 at Plattsmouth, and 79 at Red Oak, Iowa. Here are some observations from across the region. At Denver, rain was falling, with a temperature of 68. It was partly cloudy, with a temperature of 75 at Grand Island, 73 at Sioux Falls, 89 at Kansas City, and 74 at North Platte. It was mostly cloudy, with a temperature of 74 at Sioux City, and 86 at Concordia, Kansas. It was cloudy, with a temperature of 74 at Norfolk, 77 at Des Moines, and 71 at Valentine. Once again, at 9 p.m. in Omaha, it was 78 degrees under mostly cloudy skies.
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Douglas, Sarpy, Washington, Cass, Odo, Burt, Dodge, Saunders, Harrison, Pottawatomie, and Mills. Here are the forecast key messages. Widely scattered thunderstorms are expected overnight. A few strong to severe storms will be possible, with isolated pocket of small hail and damaging wind gusts the primary hazards. Repeated rounds of heavy rainfall may lead to localized flash flooding overnight, with pockets of 2 minus 3 plus inches possible. Periodic chances for showers and thunderstorms will continue into the weekend, with a few storms potentially becoming strong to severe. This is NOAA All Hazards radio station KIH 61 in Omaha, Nebraska. The current time is 9:38 p.m. Central Daylight Time. Now for the official National Weather Service forecast for the Omaha and Council Bluffs area. Tonight, mostly cloudy with a chance of showers and thunderstorms. Lows in the lower 70s. Northeast winds 10 to 15 miles an hour with gusts up to 25 miles an hour. Chance of rain 50%. Friday, mostly cloudy with a chance of showers and thunderstorms. Hot with highs around 90. East winds 5 to 10 miles an hour, becoming southeast in the afternoon. Chance of rain 50%. Friday night, mostly cloudy. Humid with lows in the lower 70s. Northeast winds around 5 miles an hour, becoming northwest around 5 miles an hour after midnight. Saturday, partly sunny. A slight chance of showers and thunderstorms in the afternoon. Hot with highs in the upper 80s. Northwest winds around 5 miles an hour. Chance of rain 20%. Saturday night, a chance of thunderstorms. Showers likely. Humid with lows in the upper 60s. North winds around 5 miles an hour. Chance of rain 70%. Sunday, mostly cloudy with a chance of showers and thunderstorms in the morning, then mostly sunny in the afternoon. Highs in the lower 80s. Chance of rain 30%. Sunday night through Tuesday, partly cloudy. Lows in the mid-60s. Highs in the mid-80s. Tuesday night, mostly cloudy with a chance of showers and thunderstorms. Lows in the upper 60s. Chance of rain 50%. Wednesday, mostly cloudy in the morning, then becoming partly sunny. Highs in the lower 80s. Wednesday night, partly cloudy until midnight, then mostly cloudy with a chance of showers after midnight. Lows in the mid-60s. Chance of rain 30%. Thursday, mostly cloudy in the morning, then becoming partly sunny. Highs in the lower 80s. At 9 p.m. in Omaha, it was mostly cloudy. The temperature was 78 degrees, the dew point 72, and the relative humidity 81%. The wind was northeast at 9 miles an hour. The pressure was 29.87 inches and rising. Across eastern Nebraska and southwest Iowa, it was clear, with a temperature of 75 at Fremont, 73 at Columbus, and 79 at Nebraska City. It was partly cloudy, with a temperature of 78 at Lincoln, 78 at Millard, 75 at Blair Airport, and 73 at Tecumseh. It was mostly cloudy, with a temperature of 80 at Offutt Air Force Base, 78 at Plattsmouth, and 79 at Red Oak, Iowa. Here are some observations from across the region. At Denver, rain was falling, with a temperature of 68. It was partly cloudy, with a temperature of 75 at Grand Island, 73 at Sioux Falls, 89 at Kansas City, and 74 at North Platte. It was mostly cloudy, with a temperature of 74 at Sioux City, and 86 at Concordia, Kansas. It was cloudy, with a temperature of 74 at North Fork, 77 at Des Moines, and 71 at Valentine. Once again, at 9 p.m. in Omaha, it was 78 degrees under mostly cloudy skies. Here are the forecast key messages. Widely scattered thunderstorms are expected overnight.
a few strong to severe storms will be possible, with isolated pocket of small hail and damaging wind gusts the primary hazards. Repeated rounds of heavy rainfall may lead to localized flash flooding overnight, with pockets of 2 minus 3 plus inches possible. Periodic chances for showers and thunderstorms will continue into the weekend, with a few storms potentially becoming strong to severe. 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The current time is 9:42 p.m. Central Daylight Time. Now for the official National Weather Service forecast for the Omaha and Council Bluffs area. Tonight, mostly cloudy with a chance of showers and thunderstorms. Lows in the lower 70s. Northeast winds 10 to 15 miles an hour with gusts up to 25 miles an hour. Chance of rain 50%. Friday, mostly cloudy with a chance of showers and thunderstorms. Hot with highs around 90. East winds 5 to 10 miles an hour, becoming southeast in the afternoon. Chance of rain 50%. Friday night, mostly cloudy. Humid with lows in the lower 70s. Northeast winds around 5 miles an hour, becoming northwest around 5 miles an hour after midnight. Saturday, partly sunny. A slight chance of showers and thunderstorms in the afternoon. Hot with highs in the upper 80s. Northwest winds around 5 miles an hour. Chance of rain 20%. Saturday night, a chance of thunderstorms. Showers likely. Humid with lows in the upper 60s. North winds around 5 miles an hour. Chance of rain 70%. Sunday, mostly cloudy with a chance of showers and thunderstorms in the morning, then mostly sunny in the afternoon. Highs in the lower 80s. Chance of rain 30%. Sunday night through Tuesday, partly cloudy. Lows in the mid-60s. Highs in the mid-80s. Tuesday night, mostly cloudy with a chance of showers and thunderstorms. Lows in the upper 60s. Chance of rain 50%. Wednesday, mostly cloudy in the morning, then becoming partly sunny. Highs in the lower 80s. Wednesday night, partly cloudy until midnight, then mostly cloudy with a chance of showers after midnight. Lows in the mid-60s. Chance of rain 30%. Thursday, mostly cloudy in the morning, then becoming partly sunny. Highs in the lower 80s. At 9 p.m. in Omaha, it was mostly cloudy. The temperature was 78 degrees, the dew point 72, and the relative humidity 81%. The wind was northeast at 9 miles an hour. The pressure was 29.87 inches and rising. Across eastern Nebraska and southwest Iowa, it was clear, with a temperature of 75 at Fremont, 73 at Columbus, and 79 at Nebraska City. It was partly cloudy, with a temperature of 78 at Lincoln, 78 at Millard, 75 at Blair Airport, and 73 at Tacoma. It was mostly cloudy, with a temperature of 80 at Offutt Air Force Base, 78 at Plattsmouth, and 79 at Red Oak, Iowa. Here are some observations from across the region. At Denver, rain was falling, with a temperature of 68. It was partly cloudy, with a temperature of 75 in Grand Island, 73 at Sioux Falls, 89 at Kansas City, and 74 at North Platte. It was mostly cloudy, with a temperature of 74 at Sioux City, and 86 at Concordia, Kansas. It was cloudy, with a temperature of 74 at North Fork, 77 at Des Moines, and 71 at Valentine. Once again, at 9 p.m. in Omaha, it was 78 degrees under mostly cloudy skies. Here are the forecast key messages. Widely scattered thunderstorms are expected overnight. A few strong to severe storms will be possible, with isolated pocket of small hail and damaging wind gusts the primary hazards. Repeated rounds of heavy rainfall may lead to localized flash flooding overnight, with pockets of 2 minus 3 plus inches possible.
periodic chances for showers and thunderstorms will continue into the weekend, with a few storms potentially becoming strong to severe. This is NOAA All Hazards radio station KIH 61 in Omaha, Nebraska. The current time is 9:47 p.m. Central Daylight Time. Now for the official National Weather Service forecast for the Omaha and Council Bluffs area. Tonight, mostly cloudy with a chance of showers and thunderstorms. Lows in the lower 70s. Northeast winds 10 to 15 miles an hour with gusts up to 25 miles an hour. Chance of rain 50%. Friday, mostly cloudy with a chance of showers and thunderstorms. Hot with highs around 90. East winds 5 to 10 miles an hour, becoming southeast in the afternoon. Chance of rain 50%. Friday night, mostly cloudy. Humid with lows in the lower 70s. Northeast winds around 5 miles an hour, becoming northwest around 5 miles an hour after midnight. Saturday, partly sunny. A slight chance of showers and thunderstorms in the afternoon. Hot with highs in the upper 80s. Northwest winds around 5 miles an hour. Chance of rain 20%. Saturday night, a chance of thunderstorms. Showers likely. Humid with lows in the upper 60s. North winds around 5 miles an hour. Chance of rain 70%. Sunday, mostly cloudy with a chance of showers and thunderstorms in the morning, then mostly sunny in the afternoon. Highs in the lower 80s. Chance of rain 30%. Sunday night through Tuesday, partly cloudy. Lows in the mid-60s. Highs in the mid-80s. Tuesday night, mostly cloudy with a chance of showers and thunderstorms. Lows in the upper 60s. Chance of rain 50%. Wednesday, mostly cloudy in the morning, then becoming partly sunny. Highs in the lower 80s. Wednesday night, partly cloudy until midnight, then mostly cloudy with a chance of showers after midnight. Lows in the mid-60s. Chance of rain 30%. Thursday, mostly cloudy in the morning, then becoming partly sunny. Highs in the lower 80s. At 9 p.m. in Omaha, it was mostly cloudy. The temperature was 78 degrees, the dew point 72, and the relative humidity 81%. The wind was northeast at 9 miles an hour. The pressure was 29.87 inches and rising. Across eastern Nebraska and southwest Iowa, it was clear, with a temperature of 75 at Fremont, 73 at Columbus, and 79 at Nebraska City. It was partly cloudy, with a temperature of 78 at Lincoln, 78 at Millard, 75 at Blair Airport, and 73 at Tacoma. It was mostly cloudy, with a temperature of 80 at Offutt Air Force Base, 78 at Plattsmouth, and 79 at Red Oak, Iowa. Here are some observations from across the region. At Denver, rain was falling, with a temperature of 68. It was partly cloudy, with a temperature of 75 at Grand Island, 73 at Sioux Falls, 89 at Kansas City, and 74 at North Platte. It was mostly cloudy, with a temperature of 74 at Sioux City, and 86 at Concordia, Kansas. It was cloudy, with a temperature of 74 at Norfolk, 77 at Des Moines, and 71 at Valentine. Once again, at 9 p.m. in Omaha, it was 78 degrees under mostly cloudy skies. Here are the forecast key messages. Widely scattered thunderstorms are expected overnight. A few strong to severe storms will be possible, with isolated pocket of small hail and damaging wind gusts the primary hazards. Repeated rounds of heavy rainfall may lead to localized flash flooding overnight, with pockets of 2 minus 3 plus inches possible. Periodic chances for showers and thunderstorms will continue into the weekend, with a few storms potentially becoming strong to severe. This is NOAA All Hazards radio station KIH 61 in Omaha, Nebraska. The current time is 9:51 p.m. Central Daylight Time.
Now for the official National Weather Service forecast for the Omaha and Council Bluffs area. Tonight, mostly cloudy with a chance of showers and thunderstorms. Lows in the lower 70s. Northeast winds 10 to 15 miles an hour with gusts up to 25 miles an hour. Chance of rain 50%. Friday, mostly cloudy with a chance of showers and thunderstorms. Hot with highs around 90. East winds 5 to 10 miles an hour, becoming southeast in the afternoon. Chance of rain 50%. Friday night, mostly cloudy. Humid with lows in the lower 70s. Northeast winds around 5 miles an hour, becoming northwest around 5 miles an hour after midnight. Saturday, partly sunny. A slight chance of showers and thunderstorms in the afternoon. Hot with highs in the upper 80s. Northwest winds around 5 miles an hour. Chance of rain 20%. Saturday night, a chance of thunderstorms. Showers likely. Humid with lows in the upper 60s. North winds around 5 miles an hour. Chance of rain 70%. Sunday, mostly cloudy with a chance of showers and thunderstorms in the morning, then mostly sunny in the afternoon. Highs in the lower 80s. Chance of rain 30%. Sunday night through Tuesday, partly cloudy. Lows in the mid-60s. Highs in the mid-80s. Tuesday night, mostly cloudy with a chance of showers and thunderstorms. Lows in the upper 60s. Chance of rain 50%. Wednesday, mostly cloudy in the morning, then becoming partly sunny. Highs in the lower 80s. Wednesday night, partly cloudy until midnight, then mostly cloudy with a chance of showers after midnight. Lows in the mid-60s. Chance of rain 30%. Thursday, mostly cloudy in the morning, then becoming partly sunny. Highs in the lower 80s. At 9 p.m. in Omaha, it was mostly cloudy. The temperature was 78 degrees, the dew point 72, and the relative humidity 81%. The wind was northeast at 9 miles an hour. The pressure was 29.87 inches and rising. Across eastern Nebraska and southwest Iowa, it was clear, with a temperature of 75 at Fremont, 73 at Columbus, and 79 at Nebraska City. It was partly cloudy, with a temperature of 78 at Lincoln, 78 at Millard, 75 at Blair Airport, and 73 at Tacoma. It was mostly cloudy, with a temperature of 80 at Offutt Air Force Base, 78 at Plattsmouth, and 79 at Red Oak, Iowa. Here are some observations from across the region. At Denver, rain was falling, with a temperature of 68. It was partly cloudy, with a temperature of 75 at Grand Island, 73 at Sioux Falls, 89 at Kansas City, and 74 at North Platte. It was mostly cloudy, with a temperature of 74 at Sioux City, and 86 at Concordia, Kansas. It was cloudy, with a temperature of 74 at Norfolk, 77 at Des Moines, and 71 at Valentine. Once again, at 9 p.m. in Omaha, it was 78 degrees under mostly cloudy skies. Here are the forecast key messages. Widely scattered thunderstorms are expected overnight. A few strong to severe storms will be possible, with isolated pocket of small hail and damaging wind gusts the primary hazards. Repeated rounds of heavy rainfall may lead to localized flash flooding overnight, with pockets of 2 minus 3 plus inches possible. Periodic chances for showers and thunderstorms will continue into the weekend, with a few storms potentially becoming strong to severe. 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The current time is 9:56 p.m. Central Daylight Time. Now for the official National Weather Service forecast for the Omaha and Council Bluffs area. Tonight, mostly cloudy with a chance of showers and thunderstorms. Lows in the lower 70s. Northeast winds 10 to 15 miles an hour with gusts up to 25 miles an hour. Chance of rain 50%.
Friday, mostly cloudy with a chance of showers and thunderstorms. Hot with highs around 90. East winds 5 to 10 miles an hour, becoming southeast in the afternoon. Chance of rain 50%. Friday night, mostly cloudy. Humid with lows in the lower 70s. Northeast winds around 5 miles an hour, becoming northwest around 5 miles an hour after midnight. Saturday, partly sunny. A slight chance of showers and thunderstorms in the afternoon. Hot with highs in the upper 80s. Northwest winds around 5 miles an hour. Chance of rain 20%. Saturday night, a chance of thunderstorms. Showers likely. Humid with lows in the upper 60s. North winds around 5 miles an hour. Chance of rain 70%. Sunday, mostly cloudy with a chance of showers and thunderstorms in the morning, then mostly sunny in the afternoon. Highs in the lower 80s. Chance of rain 30%. Sunday night through Tuesday, partly cloudy. Lows in the mid-60s. Highs in the mid-80s. Tuesday night, mostly cloudy with a chance of showers and thunderstorms. Lows in the upper 60s. Chance of rain 50%. Wednesday, mostly cloudy in the morning, then becoming partly sunny. Highs in the lower 80s. Wednesday night, partly cloudy until midnight, then mostly cloudy with a chance of showers after midnight. Lows in the mid-60s. Chance of rain 30%. Thursday, mostly cloudy in the morning, then becoming partly sunny. Highs in the lower 80s. At 9 p.m. in Omaha, it was mostly cloudy. The temperature was 78 degrees, the dew point 72, and the relative humidity 81%. The wind was northeast at 9 miles an hour. The pressure was 29.87 inches and rising. Across eastern Nebraska and southwest Iowa, it was clear, with a temperature of 75 at Fremont, 73 at Columbus, and 79 at Nebraska City. It was partly cloudy, with a temperature of 78 at Lincoln, 78 at Millard, 75 at Blair Airport, and 73 at Tacoma. It was mostly cloudy, with a temperature of 80 at Offutt Air Force Base, 78 at Plattsmouth, and 79 at Red Oak, Iowa. Here are some observations from across the region. At Denver, rain was falling, with a temperature of 68. It was partly cloudy, with a temperature of 75 at Grand Island, 73 at Sioux Falls, 89 at Kansas City, and 74 at North Platte. It was mostly cloudy, with a temperature of 74 at Sioux City, and 86 at Concordia, Kansas. It was cloudy, with a temperature of 74 at North Fork, 77 at Des Moines, and 71 at Valentine. Once again, at 9 p.m. in Omaha, it was 78 degrees under mostly cloudy skies. Here are the forecast key messages. Widely scattered thunderstorms are expected overnight. A few strong to severe storms will be possible, with isolated pocket of small hail and damaging wind gusts the primary hazards. Repeated rounds of heavy rainfall may lead to localized flash flooding overnight, with pockets of 2 minus 3 plus inches possible. Periodic chances for showers and thunderstorms will continue into the weekend, with a few storms potentially becoming strong to severe. 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The current time is 10:01 p.m. Central Daylight Time. Now for the official National Weather Service forecast for the Omaha and Council Bluffs area. Tonight, mostly cloudy with a chance of showers and thunderstorms. Lows in the lower 70s. Northeast winds 10 to 15 miles an hour with gusts up to 25 miles an hour. Chance of rain 50%. Friday, mostly cloudy with a chance of showers and thunderstorms. Hot with highs around 90. East winds 5 to 10 miles an hour, becoming southeast in the afternoon. Chance of rain 50%. Friday night, mostly cloudy. Humid with lows in the lower 70s.
Northeast winds around 5 miles an hour, becoming northwest around 5 miles an hour after midnight. Saturday, partly sunny. A slight chance of showers and thunderstorms in the afternoon. Hot with highs in the upper 80s. Northwest winds around 5 miles an hour. Chance of rain 20%. Saturday night, a chance of thunderstorms. Showers likely. Humid with lows in the upper 60s. North winds around 5 miles an hour. Chance of rain 70%. Sunday, mostly cloudy with a chance of showers and thunderstorms in the morning, then mostly sunny in the afternoon. Highs in the lower 80s. Chance of rain 30%. Sunday night through Tuesday, partly cloudy. Lows in the mid-60s. Highs in the mid-80s. Tuesday night, mostly cloudy with a chance of showers and thunderstorms. Lows in the upper 60s. Chance of rain 50%. Wednesday, mostly cloudy in the morning, then becoming partly sunny. Highs in the lower 80s. Wednesday night, partly cloudy until midnight, then mostly cloudy with a chance of showers after midnight. Lows in the mid-60s. Chance of rain 30%. Thursday, mostly cloudy in the morning, then becoming partly sunny. Highs in the lower 80s. Here are the forecast key messages. Widely scattered thunderstorms are expected overnight. A few strong to severe storms will be possible, with isolated pocket of small hail and damaging wind gusts the primary hazards. Repeated rounds of heavy rainfall may lead to localized flash flooding overnight, with pockets of 2 minus 3 plus inches possible. Periodic chances for showers and thunderstorms will continue into the weekend, with a few storms potentially becoming strong to severe. This is NOAA All Hazards Radio Station KIH-61 in Omaha, Nebraska. The current time is 10:04 p.m. Central Daylight Time. Now for the official National Weather Service forecast for the Omaha and Council Bluffs area. Tonight, mostly cloudy with a chance of showers and thunderstorms. Lows in the lower 70s. Northeast winds 10 to 15 miles an hour with gusts up to 25 miles an hour. Chance of rain 50%. Friday, mostly cloudy with a chance of showers and thunderstorms. Hot with highs around 90. East winds 5 to 10 miles an hour, becoming southeast in the afternoon. Chance of rain 50%. Friday night, mostly cloudy. Humid with lows in the lower 70s. Northeast winds around 5 miles an hour, becoming northwest around 5 miles an hour after midnight. Saturday, partly sunny. A slight chance of showers and thunderstorms in the afternoon. Hot with highs in the upper 80s. Northwest winds around 5 miles an hour. Chance of rain 20%. Saturday night, a chance of thunderstorms. Showers likely. Humid with lows in the upper 60s. North winds around 5 miles an hour. Chance of rain 70%. Sunday, mostly cloudy with a chance of showers and thunderstorms in the morning, then mostly sunny in the afternoon. Highs in the lower 80s. Chance of rain 30%. Sunday night through Tuesday, partly cloudy. Lows in the mid-60s. Highs in the mid-80s. Tuesday night, mostly cloudy with a chance of showers and thunderstorms. Lows in the upper 60s. Chance of rain 50%. Wednesday, mostly cloudy in the morning, then becoming partly sunny. Highs in the lower 80s. Wednesday night, partly cloudy until midnight, then mostly cloudy with a chance of showers after midnight. Lows in the mid-60s. Chance of rain 30%. Thursday, mostly cloudy in the morning, then becoming partly sunny. Highs in the lower 80s. At 10 p.m. in Omaha, it was mostly cloudy. The temperature was 77 degrees, the dew point 72, and the relative humidity 84%. The wind was north at 8 miles an hour. The pressure was 29.88 inches and rising.
Across eastern Nebraska and southwest Iowa, it was clear with a temperature of 73 at Fremont, 72 at Columbus, and 74 at Blair Airport. It was partly cloudy with a temperature of 75 at Lincoln, 72 at Tacoma, and 77 at Plaxmouth. It was mostly cloudy with a temperature of 79 at Offutt Air Force Base, 78 at Millard, and 78 at Nebraska City. At Red Oak, Iowa, it was cloudy with a temperature of 79. Here are some observations from across the region. At Sioux Falls, it was clear with a temperature of 72. It was partly cloudy with a temperature of 89 at Kansas City and 72 at North Platte. It was mostly cloudy with a temperature of 74 at Grand Island, 72 at Sioux City, and 76 at Des Moines. Under mostly cloudy skies, Concordia, Kansas reported 85, Denver reported 66, and Valentine reported 69. At North Fork, it was cloudy with a temperature of 73. Once again, at 10 p.m. in Omaha, it was 77 degrees under mostly cloudy skies. Here are the forecast key messages. Widely scattered thunderstorms are expected overnight. A few strong to severe storms will be possible, with isolated pocket of small hail and damaging wind gusts the primary hazards. Repeated rounds of heavy rainfall may lead to localized flash flooding overnight, with pockets of 2-3+ inches possible. Periodic chances for showers and thunderstorms will continue into the weekend, with a few storms potentially becoming strong to severe. This is NOAA All Hazards Radio Station KIH-61 in Omaha, Nebraska. The current time is 10:08 p.m. Central Daylight Time. Now for the official National Weather Service forecast for the Omaha and Council Bluffs area. Tonight, mostly cloudy with a chance of showers and thunderstorms. Lows in the lower 70s. Northeast winds 10 to 15 miles an hour with gusts up to 25 miles an hour. Chance of rain 50%. Friday, mostly cloudy with a chance of showers and thunderstorms. Hot with highs around 90. East winds 5 to 10 miles an hour, becoming southeast in the afternoon. Chance of rain 50%. Friday night, mostly cloudy. Humid with lows in the lower 70s. Northeast winds around 5 miles an hour, becoming northwest around 5 miles an hour after midnight. Saturday, partly sunny. A slight chance of showers and thunderstorms in the afternoon. Hot with highs in the upper 80s. Northwest winds around 5 miles an hour. Chance of rain 20%. Saturday night, a chance of thunderstorms. Showers likely. Humid with lows in the upper 60s. North winds around 5 miles an hour. Chance of rain 70%. Sunday, mostly cloudy with a chance of showers and thunderstorms in the morning, then mostly sunny in the afternoon. Highs in the lower 80s. Chance of rain 30%. Sunday night through Tuesday, partly cloudy. Lows in the mid-60s. Highs in the mid-80s. Tuesday night, mostly cloudy with a chance of showers and thunderstorms. Lows in the upper 60s. Chance of rain 50%. Wednesday, mostly cloudy in the morning, then becoming partly sunny. Highs in the lower 80s. Wednesday night, partly cloudy until midnight, then mostly cloudy with a chance of showers after midnight. Lows in the mid-60s. Chance of rain 30%. Thursday, mostly cloudy in the morning, then becoming partly sunny. Highs in the lower 80s. At 10 p.m. in Omaha, it was mostly cloudy. The temperature was 77 degrees, the dew point 72, and the relative humidity 84%. The wind was north at 8 miles an hour. The pressure was 29.88 inches and rising. Across eastern Nebraska and southwest Iowa, it was clear, with a temperature of 73 at Fremont, 72 at Columbus, and 74 at Blair Airport.
it was partly cloudy, with a temperature of 75 at Lincoln, 72 at Takema, and 77 at Plaxmouth. It was mostly cloudy, with a temperature of 79 at Offutt Air Force Base, 78 at Millard, and 78 at Nebraska City. At Red Oak, Iowa, it was cloudy, with a temperature of 79. Here are some observations from across the region. At Sioux Falls, it was clear, with a temperature of 72. It was partly cloudy, with a temperature of 89 at Kansas City, and 72 at North Platte. It was mostly cloudy, with a temperature of 74 at Grand Island, 72 at Sioux City, and 76 at Des Moines. Under mostly cloudy skies, Concordia, Kansas reported 85, Denver reported 66, and Valentine reported 69. At Norfolk, it was cloudy, with a temperature of 73. Once again, at 10 p.m. in Omaha, it was 77 degrees under mostly cloudy skies. At 10 p.m. in Omaha, it was mostly cloudy. The temperature was 77 degrees, the dew point 72, and the relative humidity 84%. The wind was north at 8 miles an hour. The pressure was 29.88 inches and rising. Across eastern Nebraska and southwest Iowa, at Columbus, it was clear, with a temperature of 72. It was partly cloudy, with a temperature of 75 at Lincoln, 73 at Fremont, 74 at Blair Airport, 72 at Takema, and 77 at Plaxmouth. It was mostly cloudy, with a temperature of 79 at Offutt Air Force Base, 78 at Millard, and 78 at Nebraska City. At Red Oak, Iowa, it was cloudy, with a temperature of 79. Here are some observations from across the region. At Sioux Falls, it was clear, with a temperature of 72. It was partly cloudy, with a temperature of 89 at Kansas City, 85 at Concordia, Kansas, and 72 at North Platte. It was mostly cloudy, with a temperature of 74 at Grand Island, 72 at Sioux City, 76 at Des Moines, 66 at Denver, and 69 at Valentine. At Norfolk, it was cloudy, with a temperature of 73. Once again, at 10 p.m. in Omaha, it was 77 degrees under mostly cloudy skies. Here are the forecast key messages. Widely scattered thunderstorms are expected overnight. A few strong to severe storms will be possible, with isolated pocket of small hail and damaging wind gusts the primary hazards. Repeated rounds of heavy rainfall may lead to localized flash flooding overnight, with pockets of 2 minus 3 plus inches possible. Periodic chances for showers and thunderstorms will continue into the weekend, with a few storms potentially becoming strong to severe. This is NOAA All Hazards Radio Station KIH-61 in Omaha, Nebraska. The current time is 10:15 p.m. Central Daylight Time. Now for the official National Weather Service forecast for the Omaha and Council Bluffs area. Tonight, mostly cloudy with a chance of showers and thunderstorms. Lows in the lower 70s. Northeast winds 10 to 15 miles an hour with gusts up to 25 miles an hour. Chance of rain 50%. Friday, mostly cloudy with a chance of showers and thunderstorms. Hot with highs around 90. East winds 5 to 10 miles an hour, becoming southeast in the afternoon. Chance of rain 50%. Friday night, mostly cloudy. Humid with lows in the lower 70s. Northeast winds around 5 miles an hour, becoming northwest around 5 miles an hour after midnight. Saturday, partly sunny. A slight chance of showers and thunderstorms in the afternoon. Hot with highs in the upper 80s. Northwest winds around 5 miles an hour. Chance of rain 20%. Saturday night, a chance of thunderstorms. Showers likely. Humid with lows in the upper 60s. North winds around 5 miles an hour. Chance of rain 70%. Sunday, mostly cloudy with a chance of showers and thunderstorms in the morning, then mostly sunny in the afternoon. Highs in the lower 80s. Chance of rain 30%.
Sunday night through Tuesday, partly cloudy. Lows in the mid-60s. Highs in the mid-80s. Tuesday night, mostly cloudy with a chance of showers and thunderstorms. Lows in the upper 60s. Chance of rain 50%. Wednesday, mostly cloudy in the morning, then becoming partly sunny. Highs in the lower 80s. Wednesday night, partly cloudy until midnight, then mostly cloudy with a chance of showers after midnight. Lows in the mid-60s.

It was partly cloudy, with a temperature of 75 at Lincoln, 73 at Fremont, 74 at Blair Airport, 72 at Tacoma, and 77 at Plaxmouth. It was mostly cloudy, with a temperature of 79 at Offutt Air Force Base, 78 at Millard, and 78 at Nebraska City. At Red Oak, Iowa, it was cloudy, with a temperature of 79. Here are some observations from across the region. At Sioux Falls, it was clear, with a temperature of 72. It was partly cloudy, with a temperature of 89 at Kansas City, 85 at Concordia, Kansas, and 72 at North Platte. It was mostly cloudy, with a temperature of 74 at Grand Island, 72 at Sioux City, 76 at Des Moines, 66 at Denver, and 69 at Valentine. At Norfolk, it was cloudy, with a temperature of 73. Once again, at 10 p.m. in Omaha, it was 77 degrees under mostly cloudy skies. Here are the forecast key messages. Widely scattered thunderstorms are expected overnight. A few strong to severe storms will be possible, with isolated pocket of small hail and damaging wind gusts the primary hazards. Repeated rounds of heavy rainfall may lead to localized flash flooding overnight, with pockets of 2 minus 3 plus inches possible. Periodic chances for showers and thunderstorms will continue into the weekend, with a few storms potentially becoming strong to severe. This is NOAA All Hazards Radio Station KIH-61 in Omaha, Nebraska. The current time is 10:19 p.m. Central Daylight Time. Now for the official National Weather Service forecast for the Omaha and Council Bluffs area. Tonight, mostly cloudy with a chance of showers and thunderstorms. Lows in the lower 70s. Northeast winds 10 to 15 miles an hour with gusts up to 25 miles an hour. Chance of rain 50%. Friday, mostly cloudy with a chance of showers and thunderstorms. Hot with highs around 90. East winds 5 to 10 miles an hour, becoming southeast in the afternoon. Chance of rain 50%. Friday night, mostly cloudy. Humid with lows in the lower 70s. Northeast winds around 5 miles an hour, becoming northwest around 5 miles an hour after midnight. Saturday, partly sunny. A slight chance of showers and thunderstorms in the afternoon. Hot with highs in the upper 80s. Northwest winds around 5 miles an hour. Chance of rain 20%. Saturday night, a chance of thunderstorms. Showers likely. Humid with lows in the upper 60s. North winds around 5 miles an hour. Chance of rain 70%. Sunday, mostly cloudy with a chance of showers and thunderstorms in the morning, then mostly sunny in the afternoon. Highs in the lower 80s. Chance of rain 30%. Sunday night through Tuesday, partly cloudy. Lows in the mid-60s. Highs in the mid-80s. Tuesday night, mostly cloudy with a chance of showers and thunderstorms. Lows in the upper 60s. Chance of rain 50%. Wednesday, mostly cloudy in the morning, then becoming partly sunny. Highs in the lower 80s. Wednesday night, partly cloudy until midnight, then mostly cloudy with a chance of showers after midnight. Lows in the mid-60s. Chance of rain 30%. Thursday, mostly cloudy in the morning, then becoming partly sunny. Highs in the lower 80s. At 10 p.m. in Omaha, it was mostly cloudy. The temperature was 77 degrees. The dew point 72, and the relative humidity 84%. The wind was north at 8 miles an hour. The pressure was 29.88 inches and rising. Across eastern Nebraska and southwest Iowa, at Columbus, it was clear, with a temperature of 72. It was partly cloudy, with a temperature of 75 at Lincoln, 73 at Fremont, 74 at Blair Airport, 72 at Tacoma, and 77 at Plaxmouth. It was mostly cloudy, with a temperature of 79 at Offutt Air Force Base, 78 at Millard, and 78 at Nebraska City.

at Red Oak, Iowa, it was cloudy with a temperature of 79. Here are some observations from across the region. At Sioux Falls, it was clear with a temperature of 72. It was partly cloudy with a temperature of 89 at Kansas City, 85 at Concordia, Kansas, and 72 at North Platte. It was mostly cloudy with a temperature of 74 at Grand Island, 72 at Sioux City, 76 at Des Moines, 66 at Denver, and 69 at Valentine. At Norfolk, it was cloudy with a temperature of 73. Once again, at 10 p.m. in Omaha, it was 77 degrees under mostly cloudy skies. Here are the forecast key messages. Widely scattered thunderstorms are expected overnight. A few strong to severe storms will be possible, with isolated pocket of small hail and damaging wind gusts the primary hazards. Repeated rounds of heavy rainfall may lead to localized flash flooding overnight, with pockets of 2 minus 3 plus inches possible. Periodic chances for showers and thunderstorms will continue into the weekend, with a few storms potentially becoming strong to severe. 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The current time is 10:24 p.m. Central Daylight Time. Now for the official National Weather Service forecast for the Omaha and Council Bluffs area. Tonight, mostly cloudy with a chance of showers and thunderstorms. Lows in the lower 70s. Northeast winds 10 to 15 miles an hour with gusts up to 25 miles an hour. Chance of rain 50%. Friday, mostly cloudy with a chance of showers and thunderstorms. Hot with highs around 90. East winds 5 to 10 miles an hour, becoming southeast in the afternoon. Chance of rain 50%. Friday night, mostly cloudy. Humid with lows in the lower 70s. Northeast winds around 5 miles an hour, becoming northwest around 5 miles an hour after midnight. Saturday, partly sunny. A slight chance of showers and thunderstorms in the afternoon. Hot with highs in the upper 80s. Northwest winds around 5 miles an hour. Chance of rain 20%. Saturday night, a chance of thunderstorms. Showers likely. Humid with lows in the upper 60s. North winds around 5 miles an hour. Chance of rain 70%. Sunday, mostly cloudy with a chance of showers and thunderstorms in the morning, then mostly sunny in the afternoon. Highs in the lower 80s. Chance of rain 30%. Sunday night through Tuesday, partly cloudy. Lows in the mid-60s. Highs in the mid-80s. Tuesday night, mostly cloudy with a chance of showers and thunderstorms. Lows in the upper 60s. Chance of rain 50%. Wednesday, mostly cloudy in the morning, then becoming partly sunny. Highs in the lower 80s. Wednesday night, partly cloudy until midnight, then mostly cloudy with a chance of showers after midnight. Lows in the mid-60s. Chance of rain 30%. Thursday, mostly cloudy in the morning, then becoming partly sunny. Highs in the lower 80s. Now for the official National Weather Service forecast for the Omaha and Council Bluffs area. Rest of tonight, mostly cloudy. A slight chance of showers and thunderstorms until midnight, then a chance of showers and thunderstorms after midnight. Lows in the lower 70s. Northeast winds 10 to 15 miles an hour. Chance of rain 50%. Friday, mostly cloudy with a chance of showers and thunderstorms. Hot with highs in the mid-80s. East winds 5 to 10 miles an hour. Chance of rain 50%. Friday night, mostly cloudy. A slight chance of showers and thunderstorms until midnight. Humid with lows in the lower 70s. North winds around 5 miles an hour. Chance of rain 20%. Saturday, partly sunny. A chance of showers and thunderstorms in the afternoon. Hot with highs in the upper 80s. Northwest winds around 5 miles an hour.
chance of rain 40%. Saturday night, showers likely with a chance of thunderstorms. Humid with lows in the upper 60s. North winds around 5 miles an hour. Chance of rain 70%. Sunday, mostly cloudy in the morning, then becoming mostly sunny. Highs in the lower 80s. Sunday night and Monday, partly cloudy. Lows in the lower 60s. Highs in the lower 80s. Monday night, mostly clear until midnight, then becoming partly cloudy. Lows in the mid-60s. Tuesday, mostly sunny. Hot with highs in the upper 80s. Tuesday night, becoming mostly cloudy after midnight. A chance of thunderstorms. Showers likely until midnight, then a chance of showers after midnight. Lows in the upper 60s. Chance of rain 60%. Wednesday, mostly sunny. Highs in the lower 80s. Wednesday night, partly cloudy until midnight, then becoming mostly cloudy. Lows in the mid-60s. Thursday, mostly sunny. Highs in the upper 70s. At 10 p.m. in Omaha, it was mostly cloudy. The temperature was 77 degrees, the dew point 72, and the relative humidity 84%. The wind was north at 8 miles an hour. The pressure was 29.88 inches and rising. Across eastern Nebraska and southwest Iowa, at Columbus, it was clear, with a temperature of 72. It was partly cloudy, with a temperature of 75 at Lincoln, 73 at Fremont, 74 at Blair Airport, 72 at Tacoma, and 77 at Plaxmouth. It was mostly cloudy, with a temperature of 79 at Offutt Air Force Base, 78 at Millard, and 78 at Nebraska City. At Red Oak, Iowa, it was cloudy, with a temperature of 79. Here are some observations from across the region. At Sioux Falls, it was clear, with a temperature of 72. It was partly cloudy, with a temperature of 89 at Kansas City, 85 at Concordia, Kansas, and 72 at North Platte. It was mostly cloudy, with a temperature of 74 at Grand Island, 72 at Sioux City, 76 at Des Moines, 66 at Denver, and 69 at Valentine. At Norfolk, it was cloudy, with a temperature of 73. Once again, at 10 p.m. in Omaha, it was 77 degrees under mostly cloudy skies. Here are the forecast key messages. Widely scattered thunderstorms are expected overnight. A few strong to severe storms will be possible, with isolated pocket of small hail and damaging wind gusts the primary hazards. Repeated rounds of heavy rainfall may lead to localized flash flooding overnight, with pockets of 2 minus 3 plus inches possible. Periodic chances for showers and thunderstorms will continue into the weekend, with a few storms potentially becoming strong to severe. 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The current time is 10:31 p.m. Central Daylight Time. Now for the official National Weather Service forecast for the Omaha and Council Bluffs area. Rest of tonight, mostly cloudy. A slight chance of showers and thunderstorms until midnight, then a chance of showers and thunderstorms after midnight. Lows in the lower 70s. Northeast winds 10 to 15 miles an hour. Chance of rain 50%. Friday, mostly cloudy with a chance of showers and thunderstorms. Hot with highs in the mid-80s. East winds 5 to 10 miles an hour. Chance of rain 50%. Friday night, mostly cloudy. A slight chance of showers and thunderstorms until midnight. Humid with lows in the lower 70s. North winds around 5 miles an hour. Chance of rain 20%. Saturday, partly sunny. A chance of showers and thunderstorms in the afternoon. Hot with highs in the upper 80s. Northwest winds around 5 miles an hour. Chance of rain 40%. Saturday night, showers likely with a chance of thunderstorms. Humid with lows in the upper 60s.
North winds around 5 miles an hour. Chance of rain 70%. Sunday, mostly cloudy in the morning, then becoming mostly sunny. Highs in the lower 80s. Sunday night and Monday, partly cloudy. Lows in the lower 60s. Highs in the lower 80s. Monday night, mostly clear until midnight, then becoming partly cloudy. Lows in the mid-60s. Tuesday, mostly sunny. Hot with highs in the upper 80s. Tuesday night, becoming mostly cloudy after midnight. A chance of thunderstorms. Showers likely until midnight, then a chance of showers after midnight. Lows in the upper 60s. Chance of rain 60%. Wednesday, mostly sunny. Highs in the lower 80s. Wednesday night, partly cloudy until midnight, then becoming mostly cloudy. Lows in the mid-60s. Thursday, mostly sunny. Highs in the upper 70s. At 10 p.m. in Omaha, it was mostly cloudy. The temperature was 77 degrees, the dew point 72, and the relative humidity 84%. The wind was north at 8 miles an hour. The pressure was 29.88 inches and rising. Across eastern Nebraska and southwest Iowa, at Columbus, it was clear, with a temperature of 72. It was partly cloudy, with a temperature of 75 at Lincoln, 73 at Fremont, 74 at Blair Airport, 72 at Tacoma, and 77 at Plaxmouth. It was mostly cloudy, with a temperature of 79 at Offutt Air Force Base, 78 at Millard, and 78 at Nebraska City. At Red Oak, Iowa, it was cloudy, with a temperature of 79. Here are some observations from across the region. At Sioux Falls, it was clear, with a temperature of 72. It was partly cloudy, with a temperature of 89 at Kansas City, 85 at Concordia, Kansas, and 72 at North Platte. It was mostly cloudy, with a temperature of 74 at Grand Island, 72 at Sioux City, 76 at Des Moines, 66 at Denver, and 69 at Valentine. At Norfolk, it was cloudy, with a temperature of 73. Once again, at 10 p.m. in Omaha, it was 77 degrees under mostly cloudy skies. This is NOAA All Hazards Radio Station KIH-61 serving the following counties in Nebraska and Iowa. Douglas, Sarpy, Washington, Cass, Odo, Burt, Dodge, Saunders, Harrison, Pottawatomie, and Mills. Here are the forecast key messages. Widely scattered thunderstorms are expected overnight. A few strong to severe storms will be possible, with isolated pocket of small hail and damaging wind gusts the primary hazards. Repeated rounds of heavy rainfall may lead to localized flash flooding overnight, with pockets of 2 minus 3 plus inches possible. Periodic chances for showers and thunderstorms will continue into the weekend, with a few storms potentially becoming strong to severe. This is NOAA All Hazards Radio Station KIH-61 in Omaha, Nebraska. The current time is 10:36 p.m. Central Daylight Time. Now for the official National Weather Service forecast for the Omaha and Council Bluffs area. Rest of tonight, mostly cloudy. A slight chance of showers and thunderstorms until midnight, then a chance of showers and thunderstorms after midnight. Lows in the lower 70s. Northeast winds 10 to 15 miles an hour. Chance of rain 50%. Friday, mostly cloudy with a chance of showers and thunderstorms. Hot with highs in the mid-80s. East winds 5 to 10 miles an hour. Chance of rain 50%. Friday night, mostly cloudy. A slight chance of showers and thunderstorms until midnight. Humid with lows in the lower 70s. North winds around 5 miles an hour. Chance of rain 20%. Saturday, partly sunny. A chance of showers and thunderstorms in the afternoon. Hot with highs in the upper 80s. Northwest winds around 5 miles an hour. Chance of rain 40%. Saturday night,
showers, likely with a chance of thunderstorms. Humid with lows in the upper 60s. North winds around 5 miles an hour. Chance of rain 70%. Sunday, mostly cloudy in the morning, then becoming mostly sunny. Highs in the lower 80s. Sunday night and Monday, partly cloudy. Lows in the lower 60s. Highs in the lower 80s. Monday night, mostly clear until midnight, then becoming partly cloudy. Lows in the mid-60s. Tuesday, mostly sunny. Hot with highs in the upper 80s. Tuesday night, becoming mostly cloudy after midnight. A chance of thunderstorms. Showers likely until midnight, then a chance of showers after midnight. Lows in the upper 60s. Chance of rain 60%. Wednesday, mostly sunny. Highs in the lower 80s. Wednesday night, partly cloudy until midnight, then becoming mostly cloudy. Lows in the mid-60s. Thursday, mostly sunny. Highs in the upper 70s. At 10 p.m. in Omaha, it was mostly cloudy. The temperature was 77 degrees, the dew point 72, and the relative humidity 84%. The wind was north at 8 miles an hour. The pressure was 29.88 inches and rising. Across eastern Nebraska and southwest Iowa, at Columbus, it was clear, with a temperature of 72. It was partly cloudy, with a temperature of 75 at Lincoln, 73 at Fremont, 74 at Blair Airport, 72 at Tacoma, and 77 at Plaxmouth. It was mostly cloudy, with a temperature of 79 at Offutt Air Force Base, 78 at Millard, and 78 at Nebraska City. At Red Oak, Iowa, it was cloudy, with a temperature of 79. Here are some observations from across the region. At Sioux Falls, it was clear, with a temperature of 72. It was partly cloudy, with a temperature of 89 at Kansas City, 85 at Concordia, Kansas, and 72 at North Platte. It was mostly cloudy, with a temperature of 74 at Grand Island, 72 at Sioux City, 76 at Des Moines, 66 at Denver, and 69 at Valentine. At North Fork, it was cloudy, with a temperature of 73. Once again, at 10 p.m. in Omaha, it was 77 degrees under mostly cloudy skies. Here are the forecast key messages. Widely scattered thunderstorms are expected overnight. A few strong to severe storms will be possible, with isolated pocket of small hail and damaging wind gusts the primary hazards. Repeated rounds of heavy rainfall may lead to localized flash flooding overnight, with pockets of 2 minus 3 plus inches possible. Periodic chances for showers and thunderstorms will continue into the weekend, with a few storms potentially becoming strong to severe. 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The current time is 10:41 p.m. Central Daylight Time. Now for the official National Weather Service forecast for the Omaha and Council Bluffs area. Rest of tonight, mostly cloudy. A slight chance of showers and thunderstorms until midnight, then a chance of showers and thunderstorms after midnight. Lows in the lower 70s. Northeast winds 10 to 15 miles an hour. Chance of rain 50%. Friday, mostly cloudy with a chance of showers and thunderstorms. Hot with highs in the mid-80s. East winds 5 to 10 miles an hour. Chance of rain 50%. Friday night, mostly cloudy. A slight chance of showers and thunderstorms until midnight. Humid with lows in the lower 70s. North winds around 5 miles an hour. Chance of rain 20%. Saturday, partly sunny. A chance of showers and thunderstorms in the afternoon. Hot with highs in the upper 80s. Northwest winds around 5 miles an hour. Chance of rain 40%. Saturday night, showers likely with a chance of thunderstorms. Humid with lows in the upper 60s. North winds around 5 miles an hour.
chance of rain 70%. Sunday, mostly cloudy in the morning, then becoming mostly sunny. Highs in the lower 80s. Sunday night and Monday, partly cloudy. Lows in the lower 60s. Highs in the lower 80s. Monday night, mostly clear until midnight, then becoming partly cloudy. Lows in the mid 60s. Tuesday, mostly sunny. Hot with highs in the upper 80s. Tuesday night, becoming mostly cloudy after midnight. A chance of thunderstorms. Showers likely until midnight, then a chance of showers after midnight. Lows in the upper 60s. Chance of rain 60%. Wednesday, mostly sunny. Highs in the lower 80s. Wednesday night, partly cloudy until midnight, then becoming mostly cloudy. Lows in the mid 60s. Thursday, mostly sunny. Highs in the upper 70s. At 10 p.m. in Omaha, it was mostly cloudy. The temperature was 77 degrees, the dew point 72, and the relative humidity 84%. The wind was north at 8 miles an hour. The pressure was 29.88 inches and rising. Across eastern Nebraska and southwest Iowa, at Columbus, it was clear, with a temperature of 72. It was partly cloudy, with a temperature of 75 at Lincoln, 73 at Fremont, 74 at Blair Airport, 72 at Tacoma, and 77 at Plaxmouth. It was mostly cloudy, with a temperature of 79 at Offutt Air Force Base, 78 at Millard, and 78 at Nebraska City. At Red Oak, Iowa, it was cloudy, with a temperature of 79. Here are some observations from across the region. At Sioux Falls, it was clear, with a temperature of 72. It was partly cloudy, with a temperature of 89 at Kansas City, 85 at Concordia, Kansas, and 72 at North Platte. It was mostly cloudy, with a temperature of 74 at Grand Island, 72 at Sioux City, 76 at Des Moines, 66 at Denver, and 69 at Valentine. At Norfolk, it was cloudy, with a temperature of 73. Once again, at 10 p.m. in Omaha, it was 77 degrees under mostly cloudy skies. Here are the forecast key messages. Widely scattered thunderstorms are expected overnight. A few strong to severe storms will be possible, with isolated pocket of small hail and damaging wind gusts the primary hazards. Repeated rounds of heavy rainfall may lead to localized flash flooding overnight, with pockets of 2 minus 3 plus inches possible. Periodic chances for showers and thunderstorms will continue into the weekend, with a few storms potentially becoming strong to severe. This is NOAA All Hazards Radio Station KIH 61 in Omaha, Nebraska. The current time is 10:46 p.m. Central Daylight Time. Now for the official National Weather Service forecast for the Omaha and Council Bluffs area. West of tonight, mostly cloudy. A slight chance of showers and thunderstorms until midnight, then a chance of showers and thunderstorms after midnight. Lows in the lower 70s. Northeast winds 10 to 15 miles an hour. Chance of rain 50%. Friday, mostly cloudy with a chance of showers and thunderstorms. Hot with highs in the mid-80s. East winds 5 to 10 miles an hour. Chance of rain 50%. Friday night, mostly cloudy. A slight chance of showers and thunderstorms until midnight. Humid with lows in the lower 70s. North winds around 5 miles an hour. Chance of rain 20%. Saturday, partly sunny. A chance of showers and thunderstorms in the afternoon. Hot with highs in the upper 80s. Northwest winds around 5 miles an hour. Chance of rain 40%. Saturday night, showers likely with a chance of thunderstorms. Humid with lows in the upper 60s. North winds around 5 miles an hour. Chance of rain 70%. Sunday, mostly cloudy in the morning, then becoming mostly sunny. Highs in the lower 80s.
Sunday night and Monday, partly cloudy. Lows in the lower 60s. Highs in the lower 80s. Monday night, mostly clear until midnight, then becoming partly cloudy. Lows in the mid-60s. Tuesday, mostly sunny. Hot with highs in the upper 80s. Tuesday night, becoming mostly cloudy after midnight. A chance of thunderstorms. Showers likely until midnight, then a chance of showers after midnight. Lows in the upper 60s. Chance of rain 60%. Wednesday, mostly sunny. Highs in the lower 80s. Wednesday night, partly cloudy until midnight, then becoming mostly cloudy. Lows in the mid-60s. Thursday, mostly sunny. Highs in the upper 70s. At 10 p.m. in Omaha, it was mostly cloudy. The temperature was 77 degrees, the dew point 72, and the relative humidity 84%. The wind was north at 8 miles an hour. The pressure was 29.88 inches and rising. Across eastern Nebraska and southwest Iowa, at Columbus, it was clear, with a temperature of 72. It was partly cloudy, with a temperature of 75 at Lincoln, 73 at Fremont, 74 at Blair Airport, 72 at Takema, and 77 at Plaxmouth. It was mostly cloudy, with a temperature of 79 at Offutt Air Force Base, 78 at Millard, and 78 at Nebraska City. At Red Oak, Iowa, it was cloudy, with a temperature of 79. Here are some observations from across the region. At Sioux Falls, it was clear, with a temperature of 72. It was partly cloudy, with a temperature of 89 at Kansas City, 85 at Concordia, Kansas, and 72 at North Platte. It was mostly cloudy, with a temperature of 74 at Grand Island, 72 at Sioux City, 76 at Des Moines, 66 at Denver, and 69 at Valentine. At Norfolk, it was cloudy, with a temperature of 73. Once again, at 10 p.m. in Omaha, it was 77 degrees under mostly cloudy skies. Here are the forecast key messages. Widely scattered thunderstorms are expected overnight. A few strong to severe storms will be possible, with isolated pocket of small hail and damaging wind gusts the primary hazards. Repeated rounds of heavy rainfall may lead to localized flash flooding overnight, with pockets of 2 minus 3 plus inches possible. Periodic chances for showers and thunderstorms will continue into the weekend, with a few storms potentially becoming strong to severe. This is NOAA All Hazards Radio Station KIH 61 in Omaha, Nebraska. The current time is 10:51 p.m. Central Daylight Time. Now for the official National Weather Service forecast for the Omaha and Council Bluffs area. Rest of tonight, mostly cloudy. A slight chance of showers and thunderstorms until midnight, then a chance of showers and thunderstorms after midnight. Lows in the lower 70s. Northeast winds 10 to 15 miles an hour. Chance of rain 50%. Friday, mostly cloudy with a chance of showers and thunderstorms. Hot with highs in the mid-80s. East winds 5 to 10 miles an hour. Chance of rain 50%. Friday night, mostly cloudy. A slight chance of showers and thunderstorms until midnight. Humid with lows in the lower 70s. North winds around 5 miles an hour. Chance of rain 20%. Saturday, partly sunny. A chance of showers and thunderstorms in the afternoon. Hot with highs in the upper 80s. Northwest winds around 5 miles an hour. Chance of rain 40%. Saturday night, showers likely with a chance of thunderstorms. Humid with lows in the upper 60s. North winds around 5 miles an hour. Chance of rain 70%. Sunday, mostly cloudy in the morning, then becoming mostly sunny. Highs in the lower 80s. Sunday night and Monday, partly cloudy. Lows in the lower 60s. Highs in the lower 80s.
Monday night, mostly clear until midnight, then becoming partly cloudy. Lows in the mid-60s. Tuesday, mostly sunny. Hot with highs in the upper 80s. Tuesday night, becoming mostly cloudy after midnight. A chance of thunderstorms. Showers likely until midnight, then a chance of showers after midnight. Lows in the upper 60s. Chance of rain 60%. Wednesday, mostly sunny. Highs in the lower 80s. Wednesday night, partly cloudy until midnight, then becoming mostly cloudy. Lows in the mid-60s. Thursday, mostly sunny. Highs in the upper 70s. At 10 p.m. in Omaha, it was mostly cloudy. The temperature was 77 degrees, the dew point 72, and the relative humidity 84%. The wind was north at 8 miles an hour. The pressure was 29.88 inches and rising. Across eastern Nebraska and southwest Iowa, at Columbus, it was clear, with a temperature of 72. It was partly cloudy, with a temperature of 75 at Lincoln, 73 at Fremont, 74 at Blair Airport, 72 at Tecumseh, and 77 at Plaxmouth. It was mostly cloudy, with a temperature of 79 at Offutt Air Force Base, 78 at Millard, and 78 at Nebraska City. At Red Oak, Iowa, it was cloudy, with a temperature of 79. Here are some observations from across the region. At Sioux Falls, it was clear, with a temperature of 72. It was partly cloudy, with a temperature of 89 at Kansas City, 85 at Concordia, Kansas, and 72 at North Platte. It was mostly cloudy, with a temperature of 74 at Grand Island, 72 at Sioux City, 76 at Des Moines, 66 at Denver, and 69 at Valentine. At Norfolk, it was cloudy, with a temperature of 73. Once again, at 10 p.m. in Omaha, it was 77 degrees under mostly cloudy skies. Here are the forecast key messages. Widely scattered thunderstorms are expected overnight. A few strong to severe storms will be possible, with isolated pocket of small hail and damaging wind gusts the primary hazards. Repeated rounds of heavy rainfall may lead to localized flash flooding overnight, with pockets of 2 minus 3 plus inches possible. Periodic chances for showers and thunderstorms will continue into the weekend, with a few storms potentially becoming strong to severe. 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The current time is 10:55 p.m. Central Daylight Time. Now for the official National Weather Service forecast for the Omaha and Council Bluffs area. Rest of tonight, mostly cloudy. A slight chance of showers and thunderstorms until midnight, then a chance of showers and thunderstorms after midnight. Lows in the lower 70s. Northeast winds 10 to 15 miles an hour. Chance of rain 50%. Friday, mostly cloudy with a chance of showers and thunderstorms. Hot with highs in the mid-80s. East winds 5 to 10 miles an hour. Chance of rain 50%. Friday night, mostly cloudy. A slight chance of showers and thunderstorms until midnight. Humid with lows in the lower 70s. North winds around 5 miles an hour. Chance of rain 20%. Saturday, partly sunny. A chance of showers and thunderstorms in the afternoon. Hot with highs in the upper 80s. Northwest winds around 5 miles an hour. Chance of rain 40%. Saturday night, showers likely with a chance of thunderstorms. Humid with lows in the upper 60s. North winds around 5 miles an hour. Chance of rain 70%. Sunday, mostly cloudy in the morning, then becoming mostly sunny. Highs in the lower 80s. Sunday night and Monday, partly cloudy. Lows in the lower 60s. Highs in the lower 80s. Monday night, mostly clear until midnight, then becoming partly cloudy. Lows in the mid-60s. Tuesday, mostly sunny.
hot with highs in the upper 80s. Tuesday night, becoming mostly cloudy after midnight. A chance of thunderstorms. Showers likely until midnight, then a chance of showers after midnight. Lows in the upper 60s. Chance of rain 60%. Wednesday, mostly sunny. Highs in the lower 80s. Wednesday night, partly cloudy until midnight, then becoming mostly cloudy. Lows in the mid-60s. Thursday, mostly sunny. Highs in the upper 70s. At 10 p.m. in Omaha, it was mostly cloudy. The temperature was 77 degrees, the dew point 72, and the relative humidity 84%. The wind was north at 8 miles an hour. The pressure was 29.88 inches and rising. Across eastern Nebraska and southwest Iowa, at Columbus, it was clear, with a temperature of 72. It was partly cloudy, with a temperature of 75 at Lincoln, 73 at Fremont, 74 at Blair Airport, 72 at Tacoma, and 77 at Plaxmouth. It was mostly cloudy, with a temperature of 79 at Offutt Air Force Base, 78 at Millard, and 78 at Nebraska City. At Red Oak, Iowa, it was cloudy, with a temperature of 79. Here are some observations from across the region. At Sioux Falls, it was clear, with a temperature of 72. It was partly cloudy, with a temperature of 89 at Kansas City, 85 at Concordia, Kansas, and 72 at North Platte. It was mostly cloudy, with a temperature of 74 at Grand Island, 72 at Sioux City, 76 at Des Moines, 66 at Denver, and 69 at Valentine. At Norfolk, it was cloudy, with a temperature of 73. Once again, at 10 p.m. in Omaha, it was 77 degrees under mostly cloudy skies. Here are the forecast key messages. Widely scattered thunderstorms are expected overnight. A few strong to severe storms will be possible, with isolated pocket of small hail and damaging wind gusts the primary hazards. Repeated rounds of heavy rainfall may lead to localized flash flooding overnight, with pockets of 2 minus 3 plus inches possible. Periodic chances for showers and thunderstorms will continue into the weekend, with a few storms potentially becoming strong to severe. 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The current time is 11 p.m. Central Daylight Time. Now for the official National Weather Service forecast for the Omaha and Council Bluffs area. West of tonight, mostly cloudy. A slight chance of showers and thunderstorms until midnight, then a chance of showers and thunderstorms after midnight. Lows in the lower 70s. Northeast winds 10 to 15 miles an hour. Chance of rain 50%. Friday, mostly cloudy with a chance of showers and thunderstorms. Hot with highs in the mid-80s. East winds 5 to 10 miles an hour. Chance of rain 50%. Friday night, mostly cloudy. A slight chance of showers and thunderstorms until midnight. Humid with lows in the lower 70s. North winds around 5 miles an hour. Chance of rain 20%. Saturday, partly sunny. A chance of showers and thunderstorms in the afternoon. Hot with highs in the upper 80s. Northwest winds around 5 miles an hour. Chance of rain 40%. Saturday night, showers likely with a chance of thunderstorms. Humid with lows in the upper 60s. North winds around 5 miles an hour. Chance of rain 70%. Sunday, mostly cloudy in the morning, then becoming mostly sunny. Highs in the lower 80s. Sunday night and Monday, partly cloudy. Lows in the lower 60s. Highs in the lower 80s. Monday night, mostly clear until midnight, then becoming partly cloudy. Lows in the mid-60s. Tuesday, mostly sunny. Hot with highs in the upper 80s. Tuesday night, becoming mostly cloudy after midnight. A chance of thunderstorms.
showers likely until midnight, then a chance of showers after midnight. Lows in the upper 60s. Chance of rain 60%. Wednesday, mostly sunny. Highs in the lower 80s. Wednesday night, partly cloudy until midnight, then becoming mostly cloudy. Lows in the mid-60s. Thursday, mostly sunny. Highs in the upper 70s. Here are the forecast key messages. Widely scattered thunderstorms are expected overnight. A few strong to severe storms will be possible, with isolated pocket of small hail and damaging wind gusts the primary hazards. Repeated rounds of heavy rainfall may lead to localized flash flooding overnight, with pockets of 2 minus 3 plus inches possible. Periodic chances for showers and thunderstorms will continue into the weekend, with a few storms potentially becoming strong to severe. 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The current time is 11:03 p.m. Central Daylight Time. Now for the official National Weather Service forecast for the Omaha and Council Bluffs area. Rest of tonight, mostly cloudy. A slight chance of showers and thunderstorms until midnight, then a chance of showers and thunderstorms after midnight. Lows in the lower 70s. Northeast winds 10 to 15 miles an hour. Chance of rain 50%. Friday, mostly cloudy with a chance of showers and thunderstorms. Hot with highs in the mid-80s. East winds 5 to 10 miles an hour. Chance of rain 50%. Friday night, mostly cloudy. A slight chance of showers and thunderstorms until midnight. Humid with lows in the lower 70s. North winds around 5 miles an hour. Chance of rain 20%. Saturday, partly sunny. A chance of showers and thunderstorms in the afternoon. Hot with highs in the upper 80s. Northwest winds around 5 miles an hour. Chance of rain 40%. Saturday night, showers likely with a chance of thunderstorms. Humid with lows in the upper 60s. North winds around 5 miles an hour. Chance of rain 70%. Sunday, mostly cloudy in the morning, then becoming mostly sunny. Highs in the lower 80s. Sunday night and Monday, partly cloudy. Lows in the lower 60s. Highs in the lower 80s. Monday night, mostly clear until midnight, then becoming partly cloudy. Lows in the mid-60s. Tuesday, mostly sunny. Hot with highs in the upper 80s. Tuesday night, becoming mostly cloudy after midnight. A chance of thunderstorms. Showers likely until midnight, then a chance of showers after midnight. Lows in the upper 60s. Chance of rain 60%. Wednesday, mostly sunny. Highs in the lower 80s. Wednesday night, partly cloudy until midnight, then becoming mostly cloudy. Lows in the mid-60s. Thursday, mostly sunny. Highs in the upper 70s. At 11 p.m. in Omaha, it was cloudy. The temperature was 75 degrees, the dew point 72, and the relative humidity 90%. The wind was north at 9 miles an hour. The pressure was 29.88 inches and steady. Across eastern Nebraska and southwest Iowa, it was partly cloudy, with a temperature of 74 at Lincoln, 77 at Millard, 76 at Plaxmouth, and 77 at Red Oak, Iowa. It was mostly cloudy, with a temperature of 72 at Columbus, 73 at Blair Airport, and 77 at Nebraska City. It was cloudy, with a temperature of 73 at Fremont, and 73 at Takema. Here are some observations from across the region. At Sioux Falls, it was clear, with a temperature of 70. At Kansas City, it was partly cloudy, with a temperature of 86. It was mostly cloudy, with a temperature of 72 at Sioux City, 82 at Concordia, Kansas, 72 at North Platte, 66 at Denver, and 68 at Valentine.
It was cloudy with a temperature of 72 at Grand Island, 72 at Norfolk, and 75 at Des Moines. Once again, at 11 p.m. in Omaha, it was 75 degrees under cloudy skies. Here are the forecast key messages. Widely scattered thunderstorms are expected overnight. A few strong to severe storms will be possible, with isolated pocket of small hail and damaging wind gusts the primary hazards. Repeated rounds of heavy rainfall may lead to localized flash flooding overnight, with pockets of 2 minus 3 plus inches possible. Periodic chances for showers and thunderstorms will continue into the weekend, with a few storms potentially becoming strong to severe. This is NOAA All Hazards radio station KIH 61 in Omaha, Nebraska. The current time is 11:08 p.m. Central Daylight Time. Now for the official National Weather Service forecast for the Omaha and Council Bluffs area. Rest of tonight, mostly cloudy. A slight chance of showers and thunderstorms until midnight, then a chance of showers and thunderstorms after midnight. Lows in the lower 70s. Northeast winds 10 to 15 miles an hour. Chance of rain 50%. Friday, mostly cloudy with a chance of showers and thunderstorms. Hot with highs in the mid-80s. East winds 5 to 10 miles an hour. Chance of rain 50%. Friday night, mostly cloudy. A slight chance of showers and thunderstorms until midnight. Humid with lows in the lower 70s. North winds around 5 miles an hour. Chance of rain 20%. Saturday, partly sunny. A chance of showers and thunderstorms in the afternoon. Hot with highs in the upper 80s. Northwest winds around 5 miles an hour. Chance of rain 40%. Saturday night, showers likely with a chance of thunderstorms. Humid with lows in the upper 60s. North winds around 5 miles an hour. Chance of rain 70%. Sunday, mostly cloudy in the morning, then becoming mostly sunny. Highs in the lower 80s. Sunday night and Monday, partly cloudy. Lows in the lower 60s. Highs in the lower 80s. Monday night, mostly clear until midnight, then becoming partly cloudy. Lows in the mid-60s. Tuesday, mostly sunny. Hot with highs in the upper 80s. Tuesday night, becoming mostly cloudy after midnight. A chance of thunderstorms. Showers likely until midnight, then a chance of showers after midnight. Lows in the upper 60s. Chance of rain 60%. Wednesday, mostly sunny. Highs in the lower 80s. Wednesday night, partly cloudy until midnight, then becoming mostly cloudy. Lows in the mid-60s. Thursday, mostly sunny. Highs in the upper 70s. At 11 p.m. in Omaha, it was cloudy. The temperature was 75 degrees, the dew point 72, and the relative humidity 90%. The wind was north at 9 miles an hour. The pressure was 29.88 inches and steady. Across eastern Nebraska and southwest Iowa, it was partly cloudy, with a temperature of 74 at Lincoln, 77 at Millard, 76 at Plaxmouth, and 77 at Red Oak, Iowa. It was mostly cloudy, with a temperature of 72 at Columbus, 73 at Blair Airport, and 77 at Nebraska City. It was cloudy, with a temperature of 73 at Fremont, and 73 at Tecumseh. Here are some observations from across the region. At Sioux Falls, it was clear, with a temperature of 70. At Kansas City, it was partly cloudy, with a temperature of 86. It was mostly cloudy, with a temperature of 72 at Sioux City, 82 at Concordia, Kansas, 72 at North Platte, 66 at Denver, and 68 at Valentine. It was cloudy, with a temperature of 72 at Grand Island, 72 at Norfolk, and 75 at Des Moines. Once again, at 11 p.m. in Omaha, it was 75 degrees under cloudy skies. At 11 p.m. in Omaha, it was cloudy.
75 degrees, the dew point 72, and the relative humidity 90%. The wind was north at 9 miles an hour. The pressure was 29.88 inches and steady. Across eastern Nebraska and southwest Iowa, it was partly cloudy, with a temperature of 74 at Lincoln, 77 at Millard, 76 at Plaxmouth, and 77 at Red Oak, Iowa. It was mostly cloudy, with a temperature of 78 at Offutt Air Force Base, 72 at Columbus, 73 at Blair Airport, and 77 at Nebraska City. It was cloudy, with a temperature of 73 at Fremont and 73 at Takema. Here are some observations from across the region. At Sioux Falls, it was clear, with a temperature of 70. At Kansas City, it was partly cloudy, with a temperature of 86. It was mostly cloudy, with a temperature of 72 at Sioux City, 82 at Concordia, Kansas, 72 at North Platte, 66 at Denver, and 68 at Valentine. It was cloudy, with a temperature of 72 at Grand Island, 72 at Norfolk, and 75 at Des Moines. Once again, at 11 p.m. in Omaha, it was 75 degrees under cloudy skies. Here are the forecast key messages. Widely scattered thunderstorms are expected overnight. A few strong to severe storms will be possible, with isolated pocket of small hail and damaging wind gusts the primary hazards. Repeated rounds of heavy rainfall may lead to localized flash flooding overnight, with pockets of 2 minus 3 plus inches possible. Periodic chances for showers and thunderstorms will continue into the weekend, with a few storms potentially becoming strong to severe. 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The current time is 11:14 p.m. Central Daylight Time. Now for the official National Weather Service forecast for the Omaha and Council Bluffs area. West of tonight, mostly cloudy. A slight chance of showers and thunderstorms until midnight, then a chance of showers and thunderstorms after midnight. Lows in the lower 70s. Northeast winds 10 to 15 miles an hour. Chance of rain 50%. Friday, mostly cloudy with a chance of showers and thunderstorms. Hot with highs in the mid 80s. East winds 5 to 10 miles an hour. Chance of rain 50%. Friday night, mostly cloudy. A slight chance of showers and thunderstorms until midnight. Humid with lows in the lower 70s. North winds around 5 miles an hour. Chance of rain 20%. Saturday, partly sunny. A chance of showers and thunderstorms in the afternoon. Hot with highs in the upper 80s. Northwest winds around 5 miles an hour. Chance of rain 40%. Saturday night, showers likely with a chance of thunderstorms. Humid with lows in the upper 60s. North winds around 5 miles an hour. Chance of rain 70%. Sunday, mostly cloudy in the morning, then becoming mostly sunny. Highs in the lower 80s. Sunday night and Monday, partly cloudy. Lows in the lower 60s. Highs in the lower 80s. Monday night, mostly clear until midnight, then becoming partly cloudy. Lows in the mid-60s. Tuesday, mostly sunny. Hot with highs in the upper 80s. Tuesday night, becoming mostly cloudy after midnight. A chance of thunderstorms. Showers likely until midnight, then a chance of showers after midnight. Lows in the upper 60s. Chance of rain 60%. Wednesday, mostly sunny. Highs in the lower 80s. Wednesday night, partly cloudy until midnight, then becoming mostly cloudy. Lows in the mid-60s. Thursday, mostly sunny. Highs in the upper 70s. At 11 p.m. in Omaha, it was cloudy. The temperature was 75 degrees, the dew point 72, and the relative humidity 90%. The wind was north at 9 miles an hour. The pressure was 29.88 inches and steady.
Across eastern Nebraska and southwest Iowa, it was partly cloudy, with a temperature of 74 at Lincoln, 77 at Millard, 76 at Plaxmouth, and 77 at Red Oak, Iowa. It was mostly cloudy, with a temperature of 78.

72 at Northland, 66 at Denver, and 68 at Valentine. It was cloudy, with a temperature of 72 at Grand Island, 72 at Norfolk, and 75 at Des Moines. Once again, at 11 p.m. in Omaha, it was 75 degrees under cloudy skies. Here are the forecast key messages. Widely scattered thunderstorms are expected overnight. A few strong to severe storms will be possible, with isolated pocket of small hail and damaging wind gusts the primary hazards. Repeated rounds of heavy rainfall may lead to localized flash flooding overnight, with pockets of 2 minus 3 plus inches possible. Periodic chances for showers and thunderstorms will continue into the weekend, with a few storms potentially becoming strong to severe. 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The current time is 11:19 p.m. Central Daylight Time. Now for the official National Weather Service forecast for the Omaha and Council Bluffs area. Rest of tonight, mostly cloudy. A slight chance of showers and thunderstorms until midnight, then a chance of showers and thunderstorms after midnight. Lows in the lower 70s. Northeast winds 10 to 15 miles an hour. Chance of rain 50%. Friday, mostly cloudy with a chance of showers and thunderstorms. Hot with highs in the mid-80s. East winds 5 to 10 miles an hour. Chance of rain 50%. Friday night, mostly cloudy. A slight chance of showers and thunderstorms until midnight. Humid with lows in the lower 70s. North winds around 5 miles an hour. Chance of rain 20%. Saturday, partly sunny. A chance of showers and thunderstorms in the afternoon. Hot with highs in the upper 80s. Northwest winds around 5 miles an hour. Chance of rain 40%. Saturday night, showers likely with a chance of thunderstorms. Humid with lows in the upper 60s. North winds around 5 miles an hour. Chance of rain 70%. Sunday, mostly cloudy in the morning, then becoming mostly sunny. Highs in the lower 80s. Sunday night and Monday, partly cloudy. Lows in the lower 60s. Highs in the lower 80s. Monday night, mostly clear until midnight, then becoming partly cloudy. Lows in the mid-60s. Tuesday, mostly sunny. Hot with highs in the upper 80s. Tuesday night, becoming mostly cloudy after midnight. A chance of thunderstorms. Showers likely until midnight, then a chance of showers after midnight. Lows in the upper 60s. Chance of rain 60%. Wednesday, mostly sunny. Highs in the lower 80s. Wednesday night, partly cloudy until midnight, then becoming mostly cloudy. Lows in the mid-60s. Thursday, mostly sunny. Highs in the upper 70s. At 11 p.m. in Omaha, it was cloudy. The temperature was 75 degrees, the dew point 72, and the relative humidity 90%. The wind was north at 9 miles an hour. The pressure was 29.88 inches and steady. Across eastern Nebraska and southwest Iowa, it was partly cloudy, with a temperature of 74 at Lincoln, 77 at Millard, 76 at Plaxmouth, and 77 at Red Oak, Iowa. It was mostly cloudy, with a temperature of 78 at Offutt Air Force Base, 72 at Columbus, 73 at Blair Airport, and 77 at Nebraska City. It was cloudy, with a temperature of 73 at Fremont, and 73 at Takema. Here are some observations from across the region. At Sioux Falls, it was clear, with a temperature of 70. At Kansas City, it was partly cloudy, with a temperature of 86. It was mostly cloudy, with a temperature of 72 at Sioux City, 82 at Concordia, Kansas, 72 at Northland, 66 at Denver, and 68 at Valentine. It was cloudy, with a temperature of 72 at Grand Island, 72 at Norfolk, and 75 at Des Moines. Once again, at 11 p.m. in Omaha.

It was 75 degrees under cloudy skies. Here are the forecast key messages. Widely scattered thunderstorms are expected overnight. A few strong to severe storms will be possible, with isolated pocket of small hail and damaging wind gusts the primary hazards. Repeated rounds of heavy rainfall may lead to localized flash flooding overnight, with pockets of 2 minus 3 plus inches possible. Periodic chances for showers and thunderstorms will continue into the weekend, with a few storms potentially becoming strong to severe. This is NOAA All Hazards radio station KIH-61 in Omaha, Nebraska. The current time is 11:24 p.m. Central Daylight Time. Now for the official National Weather Service forecast for the Omaha and Council Bluffs area. Rest of tonight, mostly cloudy. A slight chance of showers and thunderstorms until midnight, then a chance of showers and thunderstorms after midnight. Lows in the lower 70s. Northeast winds 10 to 15 miles an hour. Chance of rain 50%. Friday, mostly cloudy with a chance of showers and thunderstorms. Hot with highs in the mid-80s. East winds 5 to 10 miles an hour. Chance of rain 50%. Friday night, mostly cloudy. A slight chance of showers and thunderstorms until midnight. Humid with lows in the lower 70s. North winds around 5 miles an hour. Chance of rain 20%. Saturday, partly sunny. A chance of showers and thunderstorms in the afternoon. Hot with highs in the upper 80s. Northwest winds around 5 miles an hour. Chance of rain 40%. Saturday night, showers likely with a chance of thunderstorms. Humid with lows in the upper 60s. North winds around 5 miles an hour. Chance of rain 70%. Sunday, mostly cloudy in the morning, then becoming mostly sunny. Highs in the lower 80s. Sunday night and Monday, partly cloudy. Lows in the lower 60s. Highs in the lower 80s. Monday night, mostly clear until midnight, then becoming partly cloudy. Lows in the mid-60s. Tuesday, mostly sunny. Hot with highs in the upper 80s. Tuesday night, becoming mostly cloudy after midnight. A chance of thunderstorms. Showers likely until midnight, then a chance of showers after midnight. Lows in the upper 60s. Chance of rain 60%. Wednesday, mostly sunny. Highs in the lower 80s. Wednesday night, partly cloudy until midnight, then becoming mostly cloudy. Lows in the mid-60s. Thursday, mostly sunny. Highs in the upper 70s. At 11 p.m. in Omaha, it was cloudy. The temperature was 75 degrees, the dew point 72, and the relative humidity 90%. The wind was north at 9 miles an hour. The pressure was 29.88 inches and steady. Across eastern Nebraska and southwest Iowa, it was partly cloudy, with a temperature of 74 at Lincoln, 77 at Millard, 76 at Plaxmouth, and 77 at Red Oak, Iowa. It was mostly cloudy, with a temperature of 78 at Offutt Air Force Base, 72 at Columbus, 73 at Blair Airport, and 77 at Nebraska City. It was cloudy, with a temperature of 73 at Fremont, and 73 at Takema. Here are some observations from across the region. At Sioux Falls, it was clear, with a temperature of 70. At Kansas City, it was partly cloudy, with a temperature of 86. It was mostly cloudy, with a temperature of 72 at Sioux City, 82 at Concordia, Kansas, 72 at North Platte, 66 at Denver, and 68 at Valentine. It was cloudy, with a temperature of 72 at Grand Island, 72 at North Fork, and 75 at Des Moines. Once again, at 11 p.m. in Omaha, it was 75 degrees under cloudy skies. Here are the forecast key messages. Widely scattered thunderstorms are expected overnight.
A few strong to severe storms will be possible, with isolated pocket of small hail and damaging wind gusts the primary hazards. Repeated rounds of heavy rainfall may lead to localized flash flooding overnight, with pockets of 2 minus 3 plus inches possible. Periodic chances for showers and thunderstorms will continue into the weekend, with a few storms potentially becoming strong to severe. This is NOAA All Hazards Radio Station KIH-61 in Omaha, Nebraska. The current time is 11:28 p.m. Central Daylight Time. Now for the official National Weather Service forecast for the Omaha and Council Bluffs area. Rest of tonight, mostly cloudy. A slight chance of showers and thunderstorms until midnight, then a chance of showers and thunderstorms after midnight. Lows in the lower 70s. Northeast winds 10 to 15 miles an hour. Chance of rain 50%. Friday, mostly cloudy with a chance of showers and thunderstorms. Hot with highs in the mid-80s. East winds 5 to 10 miles an hour. Chance of rain 50%. Friday night, mostly cloudy. A slight chance of showers and thunderstorms until midnight. Humid with lows in the lower 70s. North winds around 5 miles an hour. Chance of rain 20%. Saturday, partly sunny. A chance of showers and thunderstorms in the afternoon. Hot with highs in the upper 80s. Northwest winds around 5 miles an hour. Chance of rain 40%. Saturday night, showers likely with a chance of thunderstorms. Humid with lows in the upper 60s. North winds around 5 miles an hour. Chance of rain 70%. Sunday, mostly cloudy in the morning, then becoming mostly sunny. Highs in the lower 80s. Sunday night and Monday, partly cloudy. Lows in the lower 60s. Highs in the lower 80s. Monday night, mostly clear until midnight, then becoming partly cloudy. Lows in the mid-60s. Tuesday, mostly sunny. Hot with highs in the upper 80s. Tuesday night, becoming mostly cloudy after midnight. A chance of thunderstorms. Showers likely until midnight, then a chance of showers after midnight. Lows in the upper 60s. Chance of rain 60%. Wednesday, mostly sunny. Highs in the lower 80s. Wednesday night, partly cloudy until midnight, then becoming mostly cloudy. Lows in the mid-60s. Thursday, mostly sunny. Highs in the upper 70s. Now for the official National Weather Service forecast for the Omaha and Council Bluffs area. Rest of tonight, mostly cloudy. A chance of showers and thunderstorms after midnight. Lows in the lower 70s. Northeast winds 10 to 15 miles an hour. Chance of rain 50%. Friday, mostly cloudy with a chance of showers and thunderstorms. Hot with highs in the mid-80s. East winds 5 to 10 miles an hour. Chance of rain 50%. Friday night, mostly cloudy. A slight chance of showers and thunderstorms until midnight. Humid with lows in the lower 70s. North winds around 5 miles an hour. Chance of rain 20%. Saturday, partly sunny. Showers and thunderstorms in the afternoon. Hot with highs in the upper 80s. Northwest winds around 5 miles an hour. Chance of rain 40%. Saturday night, showers likely with a chance of thunderstorms. Humid with lows in the upper 60s. North winds around 5 miles an hour. Chance of rain 70%. Sunday, mostly cloudy in the morning, then becoming mostly sunny. Highs in the lower 80s. Sunday night and Monday, partly cloudy. Lows in the lower 60s. Highs in the lower 80s. Monday night, mostly clear until midnight, then becoming partly cloudy. Lows in the mid-60s. Tuesday, mostly sunny. Hot with highs in the upper 80s.
Tuesday night, becoming mostly cloudy after midnight. A chance of thunderstorms. Showers likely until midnight, then a chance of showers after midnight. Lows in the upper 60s. Chance of rain 60%. Wednesday, mostly sunny. Highs in the lower 80s. Wednesday night, partly cloudy until midnight, then becoming mostly cloudy. Lows in the mid-60s. Thursday, mostly sunny. Highs in the upper 70s. At 11 p.m. in Omaha, it was cloudy. The temperature was 75 degrees, the dew point 72, and the relative humidity 90%. The wind was north at 9 miles an hour. The pressure was 29.88 inches and steady. Across eastern Nebraska and southwest Iowa, it was partly cloudy, with a temperature of 74 at Lincoln, 77 at Millard, 76 at Plaxmouth, and 77 at Red Oak, Iowa. It was mostly cloudy, with a temperature of 78 at Offutt Air Force Base, 72 at Columbus, 73 at Blair Airport, and 77 at Nebraska City. It was cloudy, with a temperature of 73 at Fremont and 73 at Takema. Here are some observations from across the region. At Sioux Falls, it was clear, with a temperature of 70. At Kansas City, it was partly cloudy, with a temperature of 86. It was mostly cloudy, with a temperature of 72 at Sioux City, 82 at Concordia, Kansas, 72 at North Platte, 66 at Denver, and 68 at Valentine. It was cloudy, with a temperature of 72 at Grand Island, 72 at North Fork, and 75 at Des Moines. Once again, at 11 p.m. in Omaha, it was 75 degrees under cloudy skies. This is NOAA All Hazards Radio Station KIH-61 serving the following counties in Nebraska and Iowa. Douglas, Sarpy, Washington, Cass, Odo, Burt, Dodge, Saunders, Harrison, Pottawatomie, and Mills. Here are the forecast key messages. Widely scattered thunderstorms are expected overnight. A few strong to severe storms will be possible, with isolated pocket of small hail and damaging wind gusts the primary hazards. Repeated rounds of heavy rainfall may lead to localized flash flooding overnight, with pockets of 2 minus 3 plus inches possible. Periodic chances for showers and thunderstorms will continue into the weekend, with a few storms potentially becoming strong to severe. This is NOAA All Hazards Radio Station KIH-61 in Omaha, Nebraska. The current time is 11:36 p.m. Central Daylight Time. Now for the official National Weather Service forecast for the Omaha and Council Bluffs area. Rest of tonight, mostly cloudy. A chance of showers and thunderstorms after midnight. Lows in the lower 70s. Northeast winds 10 to 15 miles an hour. Chance of rain 50%. Friday, mostly cloudy with a chance of showers and thunderstorms. Hot with highs in the mid-80s. East winds 5 to 10 miles an hour. Chance of rain 50%. Friday night, mostly cloudy. A slight chance of showers and thunderstorms until midnight. Humid with lows in the lower 70s. North winds around 5 miles an hour. Chance of rain 20%. Saturday, partly sunny. A chance of showers and thunderstorms in the afternoon. Hot with highs in the upper 80s. Northwest winds around 5 miles an hour. Chance of rain 40%. Saturday night, showers likely with a chance of thunderstorms. Humid with lows in the upper 60s. North winds around 5 miles an hour. Chance of rain 70%. Sunday, mostly cloudy in the morning, then becoming mostly sunny. Highs in the lower 80s. Sunday night and Monday, partly cloudy. Lows in the lower 60s. Highs in the lower 80s. Monday night, mostly clear until midnight, then becoming partly cloudy. Lows in the mid-60s. Tuesday, mostly sunny. Hot with highs in the upper 80s. Tuesday night,
becoming mostly cloudy after midnight. A chance of thunderstorms. Showers likely until midnight, then a chance of showers after midnight. Lows in the upper 60s. Chance of rain 60%. Wednesday, mostly sunny. Highs in the lower 80s. Wednesday night, partly cloudy until midnight, then becoming mostly cloudy. Lows in the mid-60s. Thursday, mostly sunny. Highs in the upper 70s. At 11 p.m. in Omaha, it was cloudy. The temperature was 75 degrees, the dew point 72, and the relative humidity 90%. The wind was north at 9 miles an hour. The pressure was 29.88 inches and steady. Across eastern Nebraska and southwest Iowa, it was partly cloudy, with a temperature of 74 at Lincoln, 77 at Millard, 76 at Plaxmouth, and 77 at Red Oak, Iowa. It was mostly cloudy, with a temperature of 78 at Offutt Air Force Base, 72 at Columbus, 73 at Blair Airport, and 77 at Nebraska City. It was cloudy, with a temperature of 73 at Fremont, and 73 at Takema. Here are some observations from across the region. At Sioux Falls, it was clear, with a temperature of 70. At Kansas City, it was partly cloudy, with a temperature of 86. It was mostly cloudy, with a temperature of 72 at Sioux City, 82 at Concordia, Kansas, 72 at North Platte, 66 at Denver, and 68 at Valentine. It was cloudy, with a temperature of 72 at Grand Island, 72 at North Fork, and 75 at Des Moines. Once again, at 11 p.m. in Omaha, it was 75 degrees under cloudy skies. Here are the forecast key messages. Widely scattered thunderstorms are expected overnight. A few strong to severe storms will be possible, with isolated pocket of small hail and damaging wind gusts the primary hazards. Repeated rounds of heavy rainfall may lead to localized flash flooding overnight, with pockets of 2 minus 3 plus inches possible. Periodic chances for showers and thunderstorms will continue into the weekend, with a few storms potentially becoming strong to severe. This is NOAA All Hazards Radio Station KIH-61 in Omaha, Nebraska. The current time is 11:41 p.m. Central Daylight Time. Now for the official National Weather Service forecast for the Omaha and Council Bluffs area. Rest of tonight, mostly cloudy. A chance of showers and thunderstorms after midnight. Lows in the lower 70s. Northeast winds 10 to 15 miles an hour. Chance of rain 50%. Friday, mostly cloudy with a chance of showers and thunderstorms. Hot with highs in the mid-80s. East winds 5 to 10 miles an hour. Chance of rain 50%. Friday night, mostly cloudy. A slight chance of showers and thunderstorms until midnight. Humid with lows in the lower 70s. North winds around 5 miles an hour. Chance of rain 20%. Saturday, partly sunny. A chance of showers and thunderstorms in the afternoon. Hot with highs in the upper 80s. Northwest winds around 5 miles an hour. Chance of rain 40%. Saturday night, showers likely with a chance of thunderstorms. Humid with lows in the upper 60s. North winds around 5 miles an hour. Chance of rain 70%. Sunday, mostly cloudy in the morning, then becoming mostly sunny. Highs in the lower 80s. Sunday night and Monday, partly cloudy. Lows in the lower 60s. Highs in the lower 80s. Monday night, mostly clear until midnight, then becoming partly cloudy. Lows in the mid-60s. Tuesday, mostly sunny. Hot with highs in the upper 80s. Tuesday night, becoming mostly cloudy after midnight. A chance of thunderstorms. Showers likely until midnight, then a chance of showers after midnight. Lows in the upper 60s. Chance of rain 60%. Wednesday, mostly sunny.
highs in the lower 80s. Wednesday night, partly cloudy until midnight, then becoming mostly cloudy. Lows in the mid-60s. Thursday, mostly sunny. Highs in the upper 70s. At 11 p.m. in Omaha, it was cloudy. The temperature was 75 degrees, the dew point 72, and the relative humidity 90%. The wind was north at 9 miles an hour. The pressure was 29.88 inches and steady. Across eastern Nebraska and southwest Iowa, it was partly cloudy, with a temperature of 74 at Lincoln, 77 at Millard, 76 at Plaxmouth, and 77 at Red Oak, Iowa. It was mostly cloudy, with a temperature of 78 at Offutt Air Force Base, 72 at Columbus, 73 at Blair Airport, and 77 at Nebraska City. It was cloudy, with a temperature of 73 at Fremont, and 73 at Takema. Here are some observations from across the region. At Sioux Falls, it was clear, with a temperature of 70. At Kansas City, it was partly cloudy, with a temperature of 86. It was mostly cloudy, with a temperature of 72 at Sioux City, 82 at Concordia, Kansas, 72 at North Platte, 66 at Denver, and 68 at Valentine. It was cloudy, with a temperature of 72 at Grand Island, 72 at Norfolk, and 75 at Des Moines. Once again, at 11 p.m. in Omaha, it was 75 degrees under cloudy skies. Here are the forecast key messages. Widely scattered thunderstorms are expected overnight. A few strong to severe storms will be possible, with isolated pocket of small hail and damaging wind gusts the primary hazards. Repeated rounds of heavy rainfall may lead to localized flash flooding overnight, with pockets of 2 minus 3 plus inches possible. Periodic chances for showers and thunderstorms will continue into the weekend, with a few storms potentially becoming strong to severe. This is NOAA All Hazards Radio Station KIH-61 in Omaha, Nebraska. The current time is 11:45 p.m. Central Daylight Time. Now for the official National Weather Service forecast for the Omaha and Council Bluffs area. Rest of tonight, mostly cloudy. A chance of showers and thunderstorms after midnight. Lows in the lower 70s. Northeast winds 10 to 15 miles an hour. Chance of rain 50%. Friday, mostly cloudy with a chance of showers and thunderstorms. Hot with highs in the mid-80s. East winds 5 to 10 miles an hour. Chance of rain 50%. Friday night, mostly cloudy. A slight chance of showers and thunderstorms until midnight. Humid with lows in the lower 70s. North winds around 5 miles an hour. Chance of rain 20%. Saturday, partly sunny. A chance of showers and thunderstorms in the afternoon. Hot with highs in the upper 80s. Northwest winds around 5 miles an hour. Chance of rain 40%. Saturday night, showers likely with a chance of thunderstorms. Humid with lows in the upper 60s. North winds around 5 miles an hour. Chance of rain 70%. Sunday, mostly cloudy in the morning, then becoming mostly sunny. Highs in the lower 80s. Sunday night and Monday, partly cloudy. Lows in the lower 60s. Highs in the lower 80s. Monday night, mostly clear until midnight, then becoming partly cloudy. Lows in the mid-60s. Tuesday, mostly sunny. Hot with highs in the upper 80s. Tuesday night, becoming mostly cloudy after midnight. A chance of thunderstorms. Showers likely until midnight, then a chance of showers after midnight. Lows in the upper 60s. Chance of rain 60%. Wednesday, mostly sunny. Highs in the lower 80s. Wednesday night, partly cloudy until midnight, then becoming mostly cloudy. Lows in the mid-60s. Thursday, mostly sunny. Highs in the upper 70s.
At 11 p.m. in Omaha, it was cloudy. The temperature was 75 degrees, the dew point 72, and the relative humidity 90%. The wind was north at 9 miles an hour. The pressure was 29.88 inches and steady. Across eastern Nebraska and southwest Iowa, it was partly cloudy, with a temperature of 74 at Lincoln, 77 at Millard, 76 at Plaxmouth, and 77 at Red Oak, Iowa. It was mostly cloudy, with a temperature of 78 at Offutt Air Force Base, 72 at Columbus, 73 at Blair Airport, and 77 at Nebraska City. It was cloudy, with a temperature of 73 at Fremont and 73 at Takema. Here are some observations from across the region. At Sioux Falls, it was clear, with a temperature of 70. At Kansas City, it was partly cloudy, with a temperature of 86. It was mostly cloudy, with a temperature of 72 at Sioux City, 82 at Concordia, Kansas, 72 at North Platte, 66 at Denver, and 68 at Valentine. It was cloudy, with a temperature of 72 at Grand Island, 72 at North Fork, and 75 at Des Moines. Once again, at 11 p.m. in Omaha, it was 75 degrees under cloudy skies. Here are the forecast key messages. Widely scattered thunderstorms are expected overnight. A few strong to severe storms will be possible, with isolated pocket of small hail and damaging wind gusts the primary hazards. Repeated rounds of heavy rainfall may lead to localized flash flooding overnight, with pockets of 2 minus 3 plus inches possible. Periodic chances for showers and thunderstorms will continue into the weekend, with a few storms potentially becoming strong to severe. 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The current time is 11:50 p.m. Central Daylight Time. Now for the official National Weather Service forecast for the Omaha and Council Bluffs area. Rest of tonight, mostly cloudy. A chance of showers and thunderstorms after midnight. Lows in the lower 70s. Northeast winds 10 to 15 miles an hour. Chance of rain 50%. Friday, mostly cloudy with a chance of showers and thunderstorms. Hot with highs in the mid-80s. East winds 5 to 10 miles an hour. Chance of rain 50%. Friday night, mostly cloudy. A slight chance of showers and thunderstorms until midnight. Humid with lows in the lower 70s. North winds around 5 miles an hour. Chance of rain 20%. Saturday, partly sunny. A chance of showers and thunderstorms in the afternoon. Hot with highs in the upper 80s. Northwest winds around 5 miles an hour. Chance of rain 40%. Saturday night, showers likely with a chance of thunderstorms. Humid with lows in the upper 60s. North winds around 5 miles an hour. Chance of rain 70%. Sunday, mostly cloudy in the morning, then becoming mostly sunny. Highs in the lower 80s. Sunday night and Monday, partly cloudy. Lows in the lower 60s. Highs in the lower 80s. Monday night, mostly clear until midnight, then becoming partly cloudy. Lows in the mid 60s. Tuesday, mostly sunny. Hot with highs in the upper 80s. Tuesday night, becoming mostly cloudy after midnight. A chance of thunderstorms. Showers likely until midnight, then a chance of showers after midnight. Lows in the upper 60s. Chance of rain 60%. Wednesday, mostly sunny. Highs in the lower 80s. Wednesday night, partly cloudy until midnight, then becoming mostly cloudy. Lows in the mid-60s. Thursday, mostly sunny. Highs in the upper 70s. At 11 p.m. in Omaha, it was cloudy. The temperature was 75 degrees, the dew point 72, and the relative humidity 90%. The wind was north at 9 miles an hour. The pressure was 29.88 inches and steady.
Across eastern Nebraska and southwest Iowa, it was partly cloudy, with a temperature of 74 at Lincoln, 77 at Millard, 76 at Plaxmouth, and 77 at Red Oak, Iowa. It was mostly cloudy, with a temperature of 78 at Offutt Air Force Base, 72 at Columbus, 73 at Blair Airport, and 77 at Nebraska City. It was cloudy, with a temperature of 73 at Fremont, and 73 at Takema. Here are some observations from across the region. At Sioux Falls, it was clear, with a temperature of 70. At Kansas City, it was partly cloudy, with a temperature of 86. It was mostly cloudy, with a temperature of 72 at Sioux City, 82 at Concordia, Kansas, 72 at North Platte, 66 at Denver, and 68 at Valentine. It was cloudy, with a temperature of 72 at Grand Island, 72 at North Fork, and 75 at Des Moines. Once again, at 11 p.m. in Omaha, it was 75 degrees under cloudy skies. Here are the forecast key messages. Widely scattered thunderstorms are expected overnight. A few strong to severe storms will be possible, with isolated pocket of small hail and damaging wind gusts the primary hazards. Repeated rounds of heavy rainfall may lead to localized flash flooding overnight, with pockets of 2-3+ inches possible. Periodic chances for showers and thunderstorms will continue into the weekend, with a few storms potentially becoming strong to severe. This is NOAA All Hazards Radio Station KIH 61 in Omaha, Nebraska. The current time is 11:55 p.m. Central Daylight Time. Now for the official National Weather Service forecast for the Omaha and Council Bluffs area. West of tonight, mostly cloudy. A chance of showers and thunderstorms after midnight. Lows in the lower 70s. Northeast winds 10 to 15 miles an hour. Chance of rain 50%. Friday, mostly cloudy with a chance of showers and thunderstorms. Hot with highs in the mid-80s. East winds 5 to 10 miles an hour. Chance of rain 50%. Friday night, mostly cloudy. A slight chance of showers and thunderstorms until midnight. Humid with lows in the lower 70s. North winds around 5 miles an hour. Chance of rain 20%. Saturday, partly sunny. A chance of showers and thunderstorms in the afternoon. Hot with highs in the upper 80s. Northwest winds around 5 miles an hour. Chance of rain 40%. Saturday night, showers likely with a chance of thunderstorms. Humid with lows in the upper 60s. North winds around 5 miles an hour. Chance of rain 70%. Sunday, mostly cloudy in the morning, then becoming mostly sunny. Highs in the lower 80s. Sunday night and Monday, partly cloudy. Lows in the lower 60s. Highs in the lower 80s. Monday night, mostly clear until midnight, then becoming partly cloudy. Lows in the mid 60s. Tuesday, mostly sunny. Hot with highs in the upper 80s. Tuesday night, becoming mostly cloudy after midnight. A chance of thunderstorms. Showers likely until midnight, then a chance of showers after midnight. Lows in the upper 60s. Chance of rain 60%. Wednesday, mostly sunny. Highs in the lower 80s. Wednesday night, partly cloudy until midnight, then becoming mostly cloudy. Lows in the mid-60s. Thursday, mostly sunny. Highs in the upper 70s. At 11 p.m. in Omaha, it was cloudy. The temperature was 75 degrees, the dew point 72, and the relative humidity 90%. The wind was north at 9 miles an hour. The pressure was 29.88 inches and steady. Across eastern Nebraska and southwest Iowa, it was partly cloudy, with a temperature of 74 at Lincoln, 77 at Millard, 76 at Plaxmouth, and 77 at Red Oak, Iowa.
It was mostly cloudy, with a temperature of 78 at Offutt Air Force Base, 72 at Columbus, 73 at Blair Airport, and 77 at Nebraska City. It was cloudy, with a temperature of 73 at Fremont, and 73 at Takema. Here are some observations from across the region. At Sioux Falls, it was clear, with a temperature of 70. At Kansas City, it was partly cloudy, with a temperature of 86. It was mostly cloudy, with a temperature of 72 at Sioux City, 82 at Concordia, Kansas, 72 at North Platte, 66 at Denver, and 68 at Valentine. It was cloudy, with a temperature of 72 at Grand Island, 72 at Norfolk, and 75 at Des Moines. Once again, at 11 p.m. in Omaha, it was 75 degrees under cloudy skies. Here are the forecast key messages. Widely scattered thunderstorms are expected overnight. A few strong to severe storms will be possible, with isolated pocket of small hail and damaging wind gusts the primary hazards. Repeated rounds of heavy rainfall may lead to localized flash flooding overnight, with pockets of 2 minus 3 plus inches possible. Periodic chances for showers and thunderstorms will continue into the weekend, with a few storms potentially becoming strong to severe. 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The current time is 11:59 p.m. Central Daylight Time. Now for the official National Weather Service forecast for the Omaha and Council Bluffs area. Rest of tonight, mostly cloudy. A chance of showers and thunderstorms after midnight. Lows in the lower 70s. Northeast winds 10 to 15 miles an hour. Chance of rain 50%. Friday, mostly cloudy with a chance of showers and thunderstorms. Hot with highs in the mid-80s. East winds 5 to 10 miles an hour. Chance of rain 50%. Friday night, mostly cloudy. A slight chance of showers and thunderstorms until midnight. Humid with lows in the lower 70s. North winds around 5 miles an hour. Chance of rain 20%. Saturday, partly sunny. A chance of showers and thunderstorms in the afternoon. Hot with highs in the upper 80s. Northwest winds around 5 miles an hour. Chance of rain 40%. Saturday night, showers likely with a chance of thunderstorms. Humid with lows in the upper 60s. North winds around 5 miles an hour. Chance of rain 70%. Sunday, mostly cloudy in the morning, then becoming mostly sunny. Highs in the lower 80s. Sunday night and Monday, partly cloudy. Lows in the lower 60s. Highs in the lower 80s. Monday night, mostly clear until midnight, then becoming partly cloudy. Lows in the mid 60s. Tuesday, mostly sunny. Hot with highs in the upper 80s. Tuesday night, becoming mostly cloudy after midnight. A chance of thunderstorms. Showers likely until midnight, then a chance of showers after midnight. Lows in the upper 60s. Chance of rain 60%. Wednesday, mostly sunny. Highs in the lower 80s. Wednesday night, partly cloudy until midnight, then becoming mostly cloudy. Lows in the mid 60s. Thursday, mostly sunny. Highs in the upper 70s. Here are the forecast key messages. Widely scattered thunderstorms are expected overnight. A few strong to severe storms will be possible, with isolated pocket of small hail and damaging wind gusts the primary hazards. Repeated rounds of heavy rainfall may lead to localized flash flooding overnight, with pockets of 2 minus 3 plus inches possible. Periodic chances for showers and thunderstorms will continue into the weekend, with a few storms potentially becoming strong to severe. 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The current time is 12:03 a.m. Central Daylight Time.
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Rest of tonight, mostly cloudy. A chance of showers and thunderstorms after midnight. Lows in the lower 70s. Northeast winds 10 to 15 miles an hour. Chance of rain 50%. Friday, mostly cloudy with a chance of showers and thunderstorms. Hot with highs in the mid-80s. East winds 5 to 10 miles an hour. Chance of rain 50%. Friday night, mostly cloudy. A slight chance of showers and thunderstorms until midnight. Humid with lows in the lower 70s. North winds around 5 miles an hour. Chance of rain 20%. Saturday, partly sunny. A chance of showers and thunderstorms in the afternoon. Hot with highs in the upper 80s. Northwest winds around 5 miles an hour. Chance of rain 40%. Saturday night, showers likely with a chance of thunderstorms. Humid with lows in the upper 60s. North winds around 5 miles an hour. Chance of rain 70%. Sunday, mostly cloudy in the morning, then becoming mostly sunny. Highs in the lower 80s. Sunday night and Monday, partly cloudy. Lows in the lower 60s. Highs in the lower 80s. Monday night, mostly clear until midnight, then becoming partly cloudy. Lows in the mid-60s. Tuesday, mostly sunny. Hot with highs in the upper 80s. Tuesday night, becoming mostly cloudy after midnight. A chance of thunderstorms. Showers likely until midnight, then a chance of showers after midnight. Lows in the upper 60s. Chance of rain 60%. Wednesday, mostly sunny. Highs in the lower 80s. Wednesday night, partly cloudy until midnight, then becoming mostly cloudy. Lows in the mid-60s. Thursday, mostly sunny. Highs in the upper 70s. At midnight in Omaha, it was cloudy. The temperature was 77 degrees, the dew point 73, and the relative humidity 87%. The wind was north at 5 miles an hour. The pressure was 29.90 inches and rising. Across eastern Nebraska and southwest Iowa, at Columbus, it was mostly cloudy, with a temperature of 72. It was cloudy, with a temperature of 74 at Lincoln and 73 at Tecumseh. Here are some observations from across the region. It was partly cloudy, with a temperature of 74 at Des Moines and 84 at Kansas City. It was mostly cloudy, with a temperature of 80 at Concordia, Kansas, 67 at Denver, and 68 at Valentine. It was cloudy, with a temperature of 71 at Grand Island, 72 at Sioux City, and 71 at North Platte. Once again, at midnight in Omaha, it was 77 degrees under cloudy skies. Here are the forecast key messages. Widely scattered thunderstorms are expected overnight. A few strong to severe storms will be possible, with isolated pocket of small hail and damaging wind gusts the primary hazards. Repeated rounds of heavy rainfall may lead to localized flash flooding overnight, with pockets of 2 minus 3 plus inches possible. Periodic chances for showers and thunderstorms will continue into the weekend, with a few storms potentially becoming strong to severe. This is NOAA All Hazards Radio Station KIH 61 in Omaha, Nebraska. The current time is 12:07 a.m. Central Daylight Time. Now for the official National Weather Service forecast for the Omaha and Council Bluffs area. Rest of tonight, mostly cloudy. A chance of showers and thunderstorms after midnight. Lows in the lower 70s. Northeast winds 10 to 15 miles an hour. Chance of rain 50%. Friday, mostly cloudy with a chance of showers and thunderstorms. Hot with highs in the mid-80s. East winds 5 to 10 miles an hour. Chance of rain 50%. Friday night, mostly cloudy. A slight chance of showers and thunderstorms until midnight.
humid with lows in the lower 70s. North winds around 5 miles an hour. Chance of rain 20%. Saturday, partly sunny. A chance of showers and thunderstorms in the afternoon. Hot with highs in the upper 80s. Northwest winds around 5 miles an hour. Chance of rain 40%. Saturday night, showers likely with a chance of thunderstorms. Humid with lows in the upper 60s. North winds around 5 miles an hour. Chance of rain 70%. Sunday, mostly cloudy in the morning, then becoming mostly sunny. Highs in the lower 80s. Sunday night and Monday, partly cloudy. Lows in the lower 60s. Highs in the lower 80s. Monday night, mostly clear until midnight, then becoming partly cloudy. Lows in the mid-60s. Tuesday, mostly sunny. Hot with highs in the upper 80s. Tuesday night, becoming mostly cloudy after midnight. A chance of thunderstorms. Showers likely until midnight, then a chance of showers after midnight. Lows in the upper 60s. Chance of rain 60%. Wednesday, mostly sunny. Highs in the lower 80s. Wednesday night, partly cloudy until midnight, then becoming mostly cloudy. Lows in the mid-60s. Thursday, mostly sunny. Highs in the upper 70s. At midnight in Omaha, it was cloudy. The temperature was 77 degrees, the dew point 73, and the relative humidity 87%. The wind was north at 5 miles an hour. The pressure was 29.90 inches and rising. Across eastern Nebraska and southwest Iowa, at Columbus, it was mostly cloudy, with a temperature of 72. It was cloudy, with a temperature of 74 at Lincoln and 73 at Tacoma. Here are some observations from across the region. It was partly cloudy, with a temperature of 74 at Des Moines and 84 at Kansas City. It was mostly cloudy, with a temperature of 80 at Concordia, Kansas, 67 at Denver, and 68 at Valentine. It was cloudy, with a temperature of 71 at Grand Island, 72 at Sioux City, and 71 at North Platte. Once again, at midnight in Omaha, it was 77 degrees under cloudy skies. Here are the forecast key messages. Widely scattered thunderstorms are expected overnight. A few strong to severe storms will be possible, with isolated pocket of small hail and damaging wind gusts the primary hazards. Repeated rounds of heavy rainfall may lead to localized flash flooding overnight, with pockets of 2 minus 3 plus inches possible. Periodic chances for showers and thunderstorms will continue into the weekend, with a few storms potentially becoming strong to severe. 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The current time is 12:11 a.m. Central Daylight Time. Now for the official National Weather Service forecast for the Omaha and Council Bluffs area. Rest of tonight, mostly cloudy. A chance of showers and thunderstorms after midnight. Lows in the lower 70s. Northeast winds 10 to 15 miles an hour. Chance of rain 50%. Friday, mostly cloudy with a chance of showers and thunderstorms. Hot with highs in the mid-80s. East winds 5 to 10 miles an hour. Chance of rain 50%. Friday night, mostly cloudy. A slight chance of showers and thunderstorms until midnight. Humid with lows in the lower 70s. North winds around 5 miles an hour. Chance of rain 20%. Saturday, partly sunny. A chance of showers and thunderstorms in the afternoon. Hot with highs in the upper 80s. Northwest winds around 5 miles an hour. Chance of rain 40%. Saturday night, showers likely with a chance of thunderstorms. Humid with lows in the upper 60s. North winds around 5 miles an hour. Chance of rain 70%. Sunday, mostly cloudy in the morning, then becoming mostly sunny.
highs in the lower 80s. Sunday night and Monday, partly cloudy. Lows in the lower 60s. Highs in the lower 80s. Monday night, mostly clear until midnight, then becoming partly cloudy. Lows in the mid-60s. Tuesday, mostly sunny. Hot with highs in the upper 80s. Tuesday night, becoming mostly cloudy after midnight. A chance of thunderstorms. Showers likely until midnight, then a chance of showers after midnight. Lows in the upper 60s. Chance of rain 60%. Wednesday, mostly sunny. Highs in the lower 80s. Wednesday night, partly cloudy until midnight, then becoming mostly cloudy. Lows in the mid-60s. Thursday, mostly sunny. Highs in the upper 70s. At midnight in Omaha, it was cloudy. The temperature was 77 degrees, the dew point 73, and the relative humidity 87%. The wind was north at 5 miles an hour. The pressure was 29.90 inches and rising. Across eastern Nebraska and southwest Iowa, at Offutt Air Force Base, it was partly cloudy, with a temperature of 77. At Columbus, it was mostly cloudy, with a temperature of 72. It was cloudy, with a temperature of 74 at Lincoln and 73 at Tecumseh. Here are some observations from across the region. It was partly cloudy, with a temperature of 74 at Des Moines and 84 at Kansas City. It was mostly cloudy, with a temperature of 80 at Concordia, Kansas, 67 at Denver, and 68 at Valentine. It was cloudy, with a temperature of 71 at Grand Island, 72 at Sioux City, and 71 at North Platte. Once again, at midnight in Omaha, it was 77 degrees under cloudy skies. Here are the forecast key messages. Widely scattered thunderstorms are expected overnight. A few strong to severe storms will be possible, with isolated pocket of small hail and damaging wind gusts the primary hazards. Repeated rounds of heavy rainfall may lead to localized flash flooding overnight, with pockets of 2 minus 3 plus inches possible. Periodic chances for showers and thunderstorms will continue into the weekend, with a few storms potentially becoming strong to severe. This is NOAA All Hazards Radio Station KIH-61 in Omaha, Nebraska. The current time is 12:15 a.m. Central Daylight Time. Now for the official National Weather Service forecast for the Omaha and Council Bluffs area. Rest of tonight, mostly cloudy. A chance of showers and thunderstorms after midnight. Lows in the lower 70s. Northeast winds 10 to 15 miles an hour. Chance of rain 50%. Friday, mostly cloudy with a chance of showers and thunderstorms. Hot with highs in the mid-80s. East winds 5 to 10 miles an hour. Chance of rain 50%. Friday night, mostly cloudy. A slight chance of showers and thunderstorms until midnight. Humid with lows in the lower 70s. North winds around 5 miles an hour. Chance of rain 20%. Saturday, partly sunny. A chance of showers and thunderstorms in the afternoon. Hot with highs in the upper 80s. Northwest winds around 5 miles an hour. Chance of rain 40%. Saturday night, showers likely with a chance of thunderstorms. Humid with lows in the upper 60s. North winds around 5 miles an hour. Chance of rain 70%. Sunday, mostly cloudy in the morning, then becoming mostly sunny. Highs in the lower 80s. Sunday night and Monday, partly cloudy. Lows in the lower 60s. Highs in the lower 80s. Monday night, mostly clear until midnight, then becoming partly cloudy. Lows in the mid-60s. Tuesday, mostly sunny. Hot with highs in the upper 80s. Tuesday night, becoming mostly cloudy after midnight. A chance of thunderstorms. Showers likely until midnight, then a chance of showers after midnight.
Lows in the upper 60s. Chance of rain 60%. Wednesday, mostly sunny. Highs in the lower 80s. Wednesday night, partly cloudy until midnight, then becoming mostly cloudy. Lows in the mid-60s. Thursday, mostly sunny. Highs in the upper 70s. At midnight in Omaha.

Atacama. Here are some observations from across the region. It was partly cloudy, with a temperature of 74 at Des Moines and 84 at Kansas City. It was mostly cloudy, with a temperature of 80 at Concordia, Kansas, 67 at Denver, and 68 at Valentine. It was cloudy, with a temperature of 71 at Grand Island, 72 at Sioux City, and 71 at North Platte. Once again, at midnight in Omaha, it was 77 degrees under cloudy skies. Here are the forecast key messages. Widely scattered thunderstorms are expected overnight. A few strong to severe storms will be possible, with isolated pocket of small hail and damaging wind gusts the primary hazards. Repeated rounds of heavy rainfall may lead to localized flash flooding overnight, with pockets of 2 minus 3 plus inches possible. Periodic chances for showers and thunderstorms will continue into the weekend, with a few storms potentially becoming strong to severe. This is NOAA All Hazards Radio Station KIH-61 in Omaha, Nebraska. The current time is 12:20 a.m. Central Daylight Time. Now for the official National Weather Service forecast for the Omaha and Council Bluffs area. Rest of tonight, mostly cloudy. A chance of showers and thunderstorms after midnight. Lows in the lower 70s. Northeast winds 10 to 15 miles an hour. Chance of rain 50%. Friday, mostly cloudy with a chance of showers and thunderstorms. Hot with highs in the mid-80s. East winds 5 to 10 miles an hour. Chance of rain 50%. Friday night, mostly cloudy. A slight chance of showers and thunderstorms until midnight. Humid with lows in the lower 70s. North winds around 5 miles an hour. Chance of rain 20%. Saturday, partly sunny. A chance of showers and thunderstorms in the afternoon. Hot with highs in the upper 80s. Northwest winds around 5 miles an hour. Chance of rain 40%. Saturday night, showers likely with a chance of thunderstorms. Humid with lows in the upper 60s. North winds around 5 miles an hour. Chance of rain 70%. Sunday, mostly cloudy in the morning, then becoming mostly sunny. Highs in the lower 80s. Sunday night and Monday, partly cloudy. Lows in the lower 60s. Highs in the lower 80s. Monday night, mostly clear until midnight, then becoming partly cloudy. Lows in the mid-60s. Tuesday, mostly sunny. Hot with highs in the upper 80s. Tuesday night, becoming mostly cloudy after midnight. A chance of thunderstorms. Showers likely until midnight, then a chance of showers after midnight. Lows in the upper 60s. Chance of rain 60%. Wednesday, mostly sunny. Highs in the lower 80s. Wednesday night, partly cloudy until midnight, then becoming mostly cloudy. Lows in the mid-60s. Thursday, mostly sunny. Highs in the upper 70s. At midnight in Omaha, it was cloudy. The temperature was 77 degrees, the dew point 73, and the relative humidity 87%. The wind was north at 5 miles an hour. The pressure was 29.90 inches and rising. Across eastern Nebraska and southwest Iowa, at Offutt Air Force Base, it was partly cloudy, with a temperature of 77. At Columbus, it was mostly cloudy, with a temperature of 72. It was cloudy, with a temperature of 74 at Lincoln and 73 at Tecumseh. Here are some observations from across the region. It was partly cloudy, with a temperature of 74 at Des Moines and 84 at Kansas City. It was mostly cloudy, with a temperature of 80 at Concordia, Kansas, 67 at Denver, and 68 at Valentine. It was cloudy, with a temperature of 71 at Grand Island, 72 at Sioux City, and 71 at North Platte. Once again, at midnight in Omaha, it was 77 degrees under cloudy skies. Here are the forecast key messages.

widely scattered thunderstorms are expected overnight. A few strong to severe storms will be possible, with isolated pocket of small hail and damaging wind gusts the primary hazards. Repeated rounds of heavy rainfall may lead to localized flash flooding overnight, with pockets of 2 minus 3 plus inches possible. Periodic chances for showers and thunderstorms will continue into the weekend, with a few storms potentially becoming strong to severe. This is NOAA All Hazards Radio Station KIH-61 in Omaha, Nebraska. The current time is 12:24 a.m. Central Daylight Time. Now for the official National Weather Service forecast for the Omaha and Council Bluffs area. Rest of tonight, mostly cloudy. A chance of showers and thunderstorms after midnight. Lows in the lower 70s. Northeast winds 10 to 15 miles an hour. Chance of rain 50%. Friday, mostly cloudy with a chance of showers and thunderstorms. Hot with highs in the mid 80s. East winds 5 to 10 miles an hour. Chance of rain 50%. Friday night, mostly cloudy. A slight chance of showers and thunderstorms until midnight. Humid with lows in the lower 70s. North winds around 5 miles an hour. Chance of rain 20%. Saturday, partly sunny. A chance of showers and thunderstorms in the afternoon. Hot with highs in the upper 80s. Northwest winds around 5 miles an hour. Chance of rain 40%. Saturday night, showers likely with a chance of thunderstorms. Humid with lows in the upper 60s. North winds around 5 miles an hour. Chance of rain 70%. Sunday, mostly cloudy in the morning, then becoming mostly sunny. Highs in the lower 80s. Sunday night and Monday, partly cloudy. Lows in the lower 60s. Highs in the lower 80s. Monday night, mostly clear until midnight, then becoming partly cloudy. Lows in the mid 60s. Tuesday, mostly sunny. Hot with highs in the upper 80s. Tuesday night, becoming mostly cloudy after midnight. A chance of thunderstorms. Showers likely until midnight, then a chance of showers after midnight. Lows in the upper 60s. Chance of rain 60%. Wednesday, mostly sunny. Highs in the lower 80s. Wednesday night, partly cloudy until midnight, then becoming mostly cloudy. Lows in the mid 60s. Thursday, mostly sunny. Highs in the upper 70s. At midnight in Omaha, it was cloudy. The temperature was 77 degrees, the dew point 73, and the relative humidity 87%. The wind was north at 5 miles an hour. The pressure was 29.90 inches and rising. Across eastern Nebraska and southwest Iowa, at Offutt Air Force Base, it was partly cloudy, with a temperature of 77. At Columbus, it was mostly cloudy, with a temperature of 72. It was cloudy, with a temperature of 74 at Lincoln and 73 at Tecama. Here are some observations from across the region. It was partly cloudy, with a temperature of 74 at Des Moines and 84 at Kansas City. It was mostly cloudy, with a temperature of 80 at Concordia, Kansas, 67 at Denver, and 68 at Valentine. It was cloudy, with a temperature of 71 at Grand Island, 72 at Sioux City, and 71 at North Platte. Once again, at midnight in Omaha, it was 77 degrees under cloudy skies. Here are the forecast key messages. Widely scattered thunderstorms are expected overnight. A few strong to severe storms will be possible, with isolated pocket of small hail and damaging wind gusts the primary hazards. Repeated rounds of heavy rainfall may lead to localized flash flooding overnight, with pockets of 2 minus 3 plus inches possible. Periodic chances for showers and thunderstorms will continue into the weekend, with a few storms potentially becoming strong to severe. 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
The current time is 12:29 a.m. Central Daylight Time. Now for the official National Weather Service forecast for the Omaha and Council Bluffs area. Rest of tonight, mostly cloudy. A chance of showers and thunderstorms after midnight. Lows in the lower 70s. Northeast winds 10 to 15 miles an hour. Chance of rain 50%. Friday, mostly cloudy with a chance of showers and thunderstorms. Hot with highs in the mid-80s. East winds 5 to 10 miles an hour. Chance of rain 50%. Friday night, mostly cloudy. A slight chance of showers and thunderstorms until midnight. Humid with lows in the lower 70s. North winds around 5 miles an hour. Chance of rain 20%. Saturday, partly sunny. A chance of showers and thunderstorms in the afternoon. Hot with highs in the upper 80s. Northwest winds around 5 miles an hour. Chance of rain 40%. Saturday night, showers likely with a chance of thunderstorms. Humid with lows in the upper 60s. North winds around 5 miles an hour. Chance of rain 70%. Sunday, mostly cloudy in the morning, then becoming mostly sunny. Highs in the lower 80s. Sunday night and Monday, partly cloudy. Lows in the lower 60s. Highs in the lower 80s. Monday night, mostly clear until midnight, then becoming partly cloudy. Lows in the mid-60s. Tuesday, mostly sunny. Hot with highs in the upper 80s. Tuesday night, becoming mostly cloudy after midnight. A chance of thunderstorms. Showers likely until midnight, then a chance of showers after midnight. Lows in the upper 60s. Chance of rain 60%. Wednesday, mostly sunny. Highs in the lower 80s. Wednesday night, partly cloudy until midnight, then becoming mostly cloudy. Lows in the mid-60s. Thursday, mostly sunny. Highs in the upper 70s. 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Douglas, Sarpy, Washington, Cass, Odo, Burt, Dodge, Saunders, Harrison, Pottawatomie, and Mills. At midnight in Omaha, it was cloudy. The temperature was 77 degrees, the dew point 73, and the relative humidity 87%. The wind was north at 5 miles an hour. The pressure was 29.90 inches and rising. Across eastern Nebraska and southwest Iowa, at Offutt Air Force Base, it was partly cloudy, with a temperature of 77. At Columbus, it was mostly cloudy, with a temperature of 72. It was cloudy, with a temperature of 74 at Lincoln and 73 at Tecama. Here are some observations from across the region. It was partly cloudy, with a temperature of 74 at Des Moines and 84 at Kansas City. It was mostly cloudy, with a temperature of 80 at Concordia, Kansas, 67 at Denver, and 68 at Valentine. It was cloudy, with a temperature of 71 at Grand Island, 72 at Sioux City, and 71 at North Platte. Once again, at midnight in Omaha, it was 77 degrees under cloudy skies. Here are the forecast key messages. Widely scattered thunderstorms are expected overnight. A few strong to severe storms will be possible, with isolated pocket of small hail and damaging wind gusts the primary hazards. Repeated rounds of heavy rainfall may lead to localized flash flooding overnight, with pockets of 2 minus 3 plus inches possible. Periodic chances for showers and thunderstorms will continue into the weekend, with a few storms potentially becoming strong to severe. This is NOAA All Hazards Radio Station KIH-61 in Omaha, Nebraska. The current time is 12:33 a.m. Central Daylight Time. Now for the official National Weather Service forecast for the Omaha and Council Bluffs area. Rest of tonight, mostly cloudy. A chance of showers and thunderstorms after midnight. Lows
lows in the lower 70s. Northeast winds 10 to 15 miles an hour. Chance of rain 50%. Friday, mostly cloudy with a chance of showers and thunderstorms. Hot with highs in the mid-80s. East winds 5 to 10 miles an hour. Chance of rain 50%. Friday night, mostly cloudy. A slight chance of showers and thunderstorms until midnight. Humid with lows in the lower 70s. North winds around 5 miles an hour. Chance of rain 20%. Saturday, partly sunny. A chance of showers and thunderstorms in the afternoon. Hot with highs in the upper 80s. Northwest winds around 5 miles an hour. Chance of rain 40%. Saturday night, showers likely with a chance of thunderstorms. Humid with lows in the upper 60s. North winds around 5 miles an hour. Chance of rain 70%. Sunday, mostly cloudy in the morning, then becoming mostly sunny. Highs in the lower 80s. Sunday night and Monday, partly cloudy. Lows in the lower 60s. Highs in the lower 80s. Monday night, mostly clear until midnight, then becoming partly cloudy. Lows in the mid-60s. Tuesday, mostly sunny. Hot with highs in the upper 80s. Tuesday night, becoming mostly cloudy after midnight. A chance of thunderstorms. Showers likely until midnight, then a chance of showers after midnight. Lows in the upper 60s. Chance of rain 60%. Wednesday, mostly sunny. Highs in the lower 80s. Wednesday night, partly cloudy until midnight, then becoming mostly cloudy. Lows in the mid-60s. Thursday, mostly sunny. Highs in the upper 70s. At midnight in Omaha, it was cloudy. The temperature was 77 degrees, the dew point 73, and the relative humidity 87%. The wind was north at 5 miles an hour. The pressure was 29.90 inches and rising. Across eastern Nebraska and southwest Iowa, at Offutt Air Force Base, it was partly cloudy, with a temperature of 77. At Columbus, it was mostly cloudy, with a temperature of 72. It was cloudy, with a temperature of 74 at Lincoln and 73 at Tecama. Here are some observations from across the region. It was partly cloudy, with a temperature of 74 at Des Moines and 84 at Kansas City. It was mostly cloudy, with a temperature of 80 at Concordia, Kansas, 67 at Denver, and 68 at Valentine. It was cloudy, with a temperature of 71 at Grand Island, 72 at Sioux City, and 71 at North Platte. Once again, at midnight in Omaha, it was 77 degrees under cloudy skies. Here are the forecast key messages. Widely scattered thunderstorms are expected overnight. A few strong to severe storms will be possible, with isolated pocket of small hail and damaging wind gusts the primary hazards. Repeated rounds of heavy rainfall may lead to localized flash flooding overnight, with pockets of 2 minus 3 plus inches possible. Periodic chances for showers and thunderstorms will continue into the weekend, with a few storms potentially becoming strong to severe. 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The current time is 12:38 a.m. Central Daylight Time. Now for the official National Weather Service forecast for the Omaha and Council Bluffs area. Rest of tonight, mostly cloudy. A chance of showers and thunderstorms after midnight. Lows in the lower 70s. Northeast winds 10 to 15 miles an hour. Chance of rain 50%. Friday, mostly cloudy with a chance of showers and thunderstorms. Hot with highs in the mid-80s. East winds 5 to 10 miles an hour. Chance of rain 50%. Friday night, mostly cloudy. A slight chance of showers and thunderstorms until midnight. Humid with lows in the lower 70s. North winds around 5 miles an hour. Chance of rain 20%.
Saturday, partly sunny. A chance of showers and thunderstorms in the afternoon. Hot with highs in the upper 80s. Northwest winds around 5 miles an hour. Chance of rain 40%. Saturday night, showers likely with a chance of thunderstorms. Humid with lows in the upper 60s. North winds around 5 miles an hour. Chance of rain 70%. Sunday, mostly cloudy in the morning, then becoming mostly sunny. Highs in the lower 80s. Sunday night and Monday, partly cloudy. Lows in the lower 60s. Highs in the lower 80s. Monday night, mostly clear until midnight, then becoming partly cloudy. Lows in the mid-60s. Tuesday, mostly sunny. Hot with highs in the upper 80s. Tuesday night, becoming mostly cloudy after midnight. A chance of thunderstorms. Showers likely until midnight, then a chance of showers after midnight. Lows in the upper 60s. Chance of rain 60%. Wednesday, mostly sunny. Highs in the lower 80s. Wednesday night, partly cloudy until midnight, then becoming mostly cloudy. Lows in the mid-60s. Thursday, mostly sunny. Highs in the upper 70s. Now for the official National Weather Service forecast for the Omaha and Council Bluffs area. Rest of tonight, mostly cloudy with a chance of showers and thunderstorms. Lows in the lower 70s. Northeast winds 10 to 15 miles an hour. Chance of rain 50%. Friday, mostly cloudy with a chance of showers and thunderstorms. Hot with highs in the mid-80s. East winds 5 to 10 miles an hour. Chance of rain 50%. Friday night, mostly cloudy. A slight chance of showers and thunderstorms until midnight. Humid with lows in the lower 70s. North winds around 5 miles an hour. Chance of rain 20%. Saturday, partly sunny. A chance of showers and thunderstorms in the afternoon. Hot with highs in the upper 80s. Northwest winds around 5 miles an hour. Chance of rain 40%. Saturday night, showers likely with a chance of thunderstorms. Humid with lows in the upper 60s. North winds around 5 miles an hour. Chance of rain 70%. Sunday, mostly cloudy in the morning, then becoming mostly sunny. Highs in the lower 80s. Sunday night and Monday, partly cloudy. Lows in the lower 60s. Highs in the lower 80s. Monday night, mostly clear until midnight, then becoming partly cloudy. Lows in the mid-60s. Tuesday, mostly sunny. Hot with highs in the upper 80s. Tuesday night, becoming mostly cloudy after midnight. A chance of thunderstorms. Showers likely until midnight, then a chance of showers after midnight. Lows in the upper 60s. Chance of rain 60%. Wednesday, mostly sunny. Highs in the lower 80s. Wednesday night, partly cloudy until midnight, then becoming mostly cloudy. Lows in the mid-60s. Thursday, mostly sunny. Highs in the upper 70s. At midnight in Omaha, it was cloudy. The temperature was 77 degrees, the dew point 73, and the relative humidity 87%. The wind was north at 5 miles an hour. The pressure was 29.90 inches and rising. Across eastern Nebraska and southwest Iowa, at Offutt Air Force Base, it was partly cloudy, with a temperature of 77. At Columbus, it was mostly cloudy, with a temperature of 72. It was cloudy, with a temperature of 74 at Lincoln and 73 at Tecumseh. Here are some observations from across the region. It was partly cloudy, with a temperature of 74 at Des Moines and 84 at Kansas City. It was mostly cloudy, with a temperature of 80 at Concordia, Kansas, 67 at Denver, and 68 at Valentine. It was cloudy, with a temperature of 71 at Grand Island, 72
72 at Sioux City, and 71 at North Plant. Once again, at midnight in Omaha, it was 77 degrees under cloudy skies. Here are the forecast key messages. Widely scattered thunderstorms are expected overnight. A few strong to severe storms will be possible, with isolated pocket of small hail and damaging wind gusts the primary hazards. Repeated rounds of heavy rainfall may lead to localized flash flooding overnight, with pockets of 2 minus 3 plus inches possible. Periodic chances for showers and thunderstorms will continue into the weekend, with a few storms potentially becoming strong to severe. 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The current time is 12:44 a.m. Central Daylight Time. Now for the official National Weather Service forecast for the Omaha and Council Bluffs area. Rest of tonight, mostly cloudy with a chance of showers and thunderstorms. Lows in the lower 70s. Northeast winds 10 to 15 miles an hour. Chance of rain 50%. Friday, mostly cloudy with a chance of showers and thunderstorms. Hot with highs in the mid-80s. East winds 5 to 10 miles an hour. Chance of rain 50%. Friday night, mostly cloudy. A slight chance of showers and thunderstorms until midnight. Humid with lows in the lower 70s. North winds around 5 miles an hour. Chance of rain 20%. Saturday, partly sunny. A chance of showers and thunderstorms in the afternoon. Hot with highs in the upper 80s. Northwest winds around 5 miles an hour. Chance of rain 40%. Saturday night, showers likely with a chance of thunderstorms. Humid with lows in the upper 60s. North winds around 5 miles an hour. Chance of rain 70%. Sunday, mostly cloudy in the morning, then becoming mostly sunny. Highs in the lower 80s. Sunday night and Monday, partly cloudy. Lows in the lower 60s. Highs in the lower 80s. Monday night, mostly clear until midnight, then becoming partly cloudy. Lows in the mid-60s. Tuesday, mostly sunny. Hot with highs in the upper 80s. Tuesday night, becoming mostly cloudy after midnight. A chance of thunderstorms. Showers likely until midnight, then a chance of showers after midnight. Lows in the upper 60s. Chance of rain 60%. Wednesday, mostly sunny. Highs in the lower 80s. Wednesday night, partly cloudy until midnight, then becoming mostly cloudy. Lows in the mid-60s. Thursday, mostly sunny. Highs in the upper 70s. At midnight in Omaha, it was cloudy. The temperature was 77 degrees, the dew point 73, and the relative humidity 87%. The wind was north at 5 miles an hour. The pressure was 29.90 inches and rising. Across eastern Nebraska and southwest Iowa, at Offutt Air Force Base, it was partly cloudy, with a temperature of 77. At Columbus, it was mostly cloudy, with a temperature of 72. It was cloudy, with a temperature of 74 at Lincoln and 73 at Tecumseh. Here are some observations from across the region. It was partly cloudy, with a temperature of 74 at Des Moines and 84 at Kansas City. It was mostly cloudy, with a temperature of 80 at Concordia, Kansas, 67 at Denver, and 68 at Valentine. It was cloudy, with a temperature of 71 at Grand Island, 72 at Sioux City, and 71 at North Platte. Once again, at midnight in Omaha, it was 77 degrees under cloudy skies. Here are the forecast key messages. Widely scattered thunderstorms are expected overnight. A few strong to severe storms will be possible, with isolated pocket of small hail and damaging wind gusts the primary hazards. Repeated rounds of heavy rainfall may lead to localized flash flooding overnight, with pockets of 2 minus 3 plus inches possible.
Periodic chances for showers and thunderstorms will continue into the weekend, with a few storms potentially becoming strong to severe. This is NOAA All Hazards Radio Station KIH 61 in Omaha, Nebraska. The current time is 12:49 a.m. Central Daylight Time. Now for the official National Weather Service forecast for the Omaha and Council Bluffs area. Rest of tonight, mostly cloudy with a chance of showers and thunderstorms. Lows in the lower 70s. Northeast winds 10 to 15 miles an hour. Chance of rain 50%. Friday, mostly cloudy with a chance of showers and thunderstorms. Hot with highs in the mid-80s. East winds 5 to 10 miles an hour. Chance of rain 50%. Friday night, mostly cloudy. A slight chance of showers and thunderstorms until midnight. Humid with lows in the lower 70s. North winds around 5 miles an hour. Chance of rain 20%. Saturday, partly sunny. A chance of showers and thunderstorms in the afternoon. Hot with highs in the upper 80s. Northwest winds around 5 miles an hour. Chance of rain 40%. Saturday night, showers likely with a chance of thunderstorms. Humid with lows in the upper 60s. North winds around 5 miles an hour. Chance of rain 70%. Sunday, mostly cloudy in the morning, then becoming mostly sunny. Highs in the lower 80s. Sunday night and Monday, partly cloudy. Lows in the lower 60s. Highs in the lower 80s. Monday night, mostly clear until midnight, then becoming partly cloudy. Lows in the mid-60s. Tuesday, mostly sunny. Hot with highs in the upper 80s. Tuesday night, becoming mostly cloudy after midnight. A chance of thunderstorms. Showers likely until midnight, then a chance of showers after midnight. Lows in the upper 60s. Chance of rain 60%. Wednesday, mostly sunny. Highs in the lower 80s. Wednesday night, partly cloudy until midnight, then becoming mostly cloudy. Lows in the mid-60s. Thursday, mostly sunny. Highs in the upper 70s. At midnight in Omaha, it was cloudy. The temperature was 77 degrees, the dew point 73, and the relative humidity 87%. The wind was north at 5 miles an hour. The pressure was 29.90 inches and rising. Across eastern Nebraska and southwest Iowa, at Offutt Air Force Base, it was partly cloudy, with a temperature of 77. At Columbus, it was mostly cloudy, with a temperature of 72. It was cloudy, with a temperature of 74 at Lincoln and 73 at Tecumseh. Here are some observations from across the region. It was partly cloudy, with a temperature of 74 at Des Moines and 84 at Kansas City. It was mostly cloudy, with a temperature of 80 at Concordia, Kansas, 67 at Denver, and 68 at Valentine. It was cloudy, with a temperature of 71 at Grand Island, 72 at Sioux City, and 71 at North Platte. Once again, at midnight in Omaha, it was 77 degrees under cloudy skies. Here are the forecast key messages. Widely scattered thunderstorms are expected overnight. A few strong to severe storms will be possible, with isolated pocket of small hail and damaging wind gusts the primary hazards. Repeated rounds of heavy rainfall may lead to localized flash flooding overnight, with pockets of 2 minus 3 plus inches possible. Periodic chances for showers and thunderstorms will continue into the weekend, with a few storms potentially becoming strong to severe. This is NOAA All Hazards Radio Station KIH 61 in Omaha, Nebraska. The current time is 12:53 a.m. Central Daylight Time. Now for the official National Weather Service forecast for the Omaha and Council Bluffs area. Rest of tonight, mostly cloudy with a chance of showers and thunderstorms. Lows in the lower 70s. Northeast winds 10 to 15 miles an hour.
chance of rain 50%. Friday, mostly cloudy with a chance of showers and thunderstorms. Hot with highs in the mid-80s. East winds 5 to 10 miles an hour. Chance of rain 50%. Friday night, mostly cloudy. A slight chance of showers and thunderstorms until midnight. Humid with lows in the lower 70s. North winds around 5 miles an hour. Chance of rain 20%. Saturday, partly sunny. A chance of showers and thunderstorms in the afternoon. Hot with highs in the upper 80s. Northwest winds around 5 miles an hour. Chance of rain 40%. Saturday night, showers likely with a chance of thunderstorms. Humid with lows in the upper 60s. North winds around 5 miles an hour. Chance of rain 70%. Sunday, mostly cloudy in the morning, then becoming mostly sunny. Highs in the lower 80s. Sunday night and Monday, partly cloudy. Lows in the lower 60s. Highs in the lower 80s. Monday night, mostly clear until midnight, then becoming partly cloudy. Lows in the mid-60s. Tuesday, mostly sunny. Hot with highs in the upper 80s. Tuesday night, becoming mostly cloudy after midnight. A chance of thunderstorms. Showers likely until midnight, then a chance of showers after midnight. Lows in the upper 60s. Chance of rain 60%. Wednesday, mostly sunny. Highs in the lower 80s. Wednesday night, partly cloudy until midnight, then becoming mostly cloudy. Lows in the mid-60s. Thursday, mostly sunny. Highs in the upper 70s. At midnight in Omaha, it was cloudy. The temperature was 77 degrees, the dew point 73, and the relative humidity 87%. The wind was north at 5 miles an hour. The pressure was 29.90 inches and rising. Across eastern Nebraska and southwest Iowa, at Offutt Air Force Base, it was partly cloudy, with a temperature of 77. At Columbus, it was mostly cloudy, with a temperature of 72. It was cloudy, with a temperature of 74 at Lincoln and 73 at Tecumseh. Here are some observations from across the region. It was partly cloudy, with a temperature of 74 at Des Moines and 84 at Kansas City. It was mostly cloudy, with a temperature of 80 at Concordia, Kansas, 67 at Denver, and 68 at Valentine. It was cloudy, with a temperature of 71 at Grand Island, 72 at Sioux City, and 71 at Northland. Once again, at midnight in Omaha, it was 77 degrees under cloudy skies. Here are the forecast key messages. Widely scattered thunderstorms are expected overnight. A few strong to severe storms will be possible, with isolated pocket of small hail and damaging wind gusts the primary hazards. Repeated rounds of heavy rainfall may lead to localized flash flooding overnight, with pockets of 2 minus 3 plus inches possible. Periodic chances for showers and thunderstorms will continue into the weekend, with a few storms potentially becoming strong to severe. This is NOAA All Hazards Radio Station KIH-61 in Omaha, Nebraska. The current time is 12:58 a.m. Central Daylight Time. Now for the official National Weather Service forecast for the Omaha and Council Bluffs area. Rest of tonight, mostly cloudy with a chance of showers and thunderstorms. Lows in the lower 70s. Northeast winds 10 to 15 miles an hour. Chance of rain 50%. Friday, mostly cloudy with a chance of showers and thunderstorms. Hot with highs in the mid-80s. East winds 5 to 10 miles an hour. Chance of rain 50%. Friday night, mostly cloudy. A slight chance of showers and thunderstorms until midnight. Humid with lows in the lower 70s. North winds around 5 miles an hour. Chance of rain 20%. Saturday, partly sunny. A chance of showers and thunderstorms in the afternoon.
hot with highs in the upper 80s. Northwest winds around 5 miles an hour. Chance of rain 40%. Saturday night, showers likely with a chance of thunderstorms. Humid with lows in the upper 60s. North winds around 5 miles an hour. Chance of rain 70%. Sunday, mostly cloudy in the morning, then becoming mostly sunny. Highs in the lower 80s. Sunday night and Monday, partly cloudy. Lows in the lower 60s. Highs in the lower 80s. Monday night, mostly clear until midnight, then becoming partly cloudy. Lows in the mid-60s. Tuesday, mostly sunny. Hot with highs in the upper 80s. Tuesday night, becoming mostly cloudy after midnight. A chance of thunderstorms. Showers likely until midnight, then a chance of showers after midnight. Lows in the upper 60s. Chance of rain 60%. Wednesday, mostly sunny. Highs in the lower 80s. Wednesday night, partly cloudy until midnight, then becoming mostly cloudy. Lows in the mid-60s. Thursday, mostly sunny. Highs in the upper 70s. Here are the forecast key messages. Widely scattered thunderstorms are expected overnight. A few strong to severe storms will be possible, with isolated pocket of small hail and damaging wind gusts the primary hazards. Repeated rounds of heavy rainfall may lead to localized flash flooding overnight, with pockets of 2 minus 3 plus inches possible. Periodic chances for showers and thunderstorms will continue into the weekend, with a few storms potentially becoming strong to severe. This is NOAA All Hazards Radio Station KIH-61 in Omaha, Nebraska. The current time is 1:01 a.m. Central Daylight Time. Now for the official National Weather Service forecast for the Omaha and Council Bluffs area. West of tonight, mostly cloudy with a chance of showers and thunderstorms. Lows in the lower 70s. Northeast winds 10 to 15 miles an hour. Chance of rain 50%. Friday, mostly cloudy with a chance of showers and thunderstorms. Hot with highs in the mid-80s. East winds 5 to 10 miles an hour. Chance of rain 50%. Friday night, mostly cloudy. A slight chance of showers and thunderstorms until midnight. Humid with lows in the lower 70s. North winds around 5 miles an hour. Chance of rain 20%. Saturday, partly sunny. A chance of showers and thunderstorms in the afternoon. Hot with highs in the upper 80s. Northwest winds around 5 miles an hour. Chance of rain 40%. Saturday night, showers likely with a chance of thunderstorms. Humid with lows in the upper 60s. North winds around 5 miles an hour. Chance of rain 70%. Sunday, mostly cloudy in the morning, then becoming mostly sunny. Highs in the lower 80s. Sunday night and Monday, partly cloudy. Lows in the lower 60s. Highs in the lower 80s. Monday night, mostly clear until midnight, then becoming partly cloudy. Lows in the mid-60s. Tuesday, mostly sunny. Hot with highs in the upper 80s. Tuesday night, becoming mostly cloudy after midnight. A chance of thunderstorms. Showers likely until midnight, then a chance of showers after midnight. Lows in the upper 60s. Chance of rain 60%. Wednesday, mostly sunny. Highs in the lower 80s. Wednesday night, partly cloudy until midnight, then becoming mostly cloudy. Lows in the mid-60s. Thursday, mostly sunny. Highs in the upper 70s. Here are the forecast key messages. Widely scattered thunderstorms are expected overnight. A few strong to severe storms will be possible, with isolated pocket of small hail and damaging wind gusts the primary hazards.
Repeated rounds of heavy rainfall may lead to localized flash flooding overnight, with pockets of 2-3+ inches possible. Periodic chances for showers and thunderstorms will continue into the weekend, with a few storms potentially becoming strong to severe. This is NOAA All Hazards radio station KIH 61 in Omaha, Nebraska. The current time is 1:04 a.m. Central Daylight Time. Now for the official National Weather Service forecast for the Omaha and Council Bluffs area. Rest of tonight, mostly cloudy with a chance of showers and thunderstorms. Lows in the lower 70s. Northeast winds 10 to 15 miles an hour. Chance of rain 50%. Friday, mostly cloudy with a chance of showers and thunderstorms. Hot with highs in the mid-80s. East winds 5 to 10 miles an hour. Chance of rain 50%. Friday night, mostly cloudy. A slight chance of showers and thunderstorms until midnight. Humid with lows in the lower 70s. North winds around 5 miles an hour. Chance of rain 20%. Saturday, partly sunny. A chance of showers and thunderstorms in the afternoon. Hot with highs in the upper 80s. Northwest winds around 5 miles an hour. Chance of rain 40%. Saturday night, showers likely with a chance of thunderstorms. Humid with lows in the upper 60s. North winds around 5 miles an hour. Chance of rain 70%. Sunday, mostly cloudy in the morning, then becoming mostly sunny. Highs in the lower 80s. Sunday night and Monday, partly cloudy. Lows in the lower 60s. Highs in the lower 80s. Monday night, mostly clear until midnight, then becoming partly cloudy. Lows in the mid-60s. Tuesday, mostly sunny. Hot with highs in the upper 80s. Tuesday night, becoming mostly cloudy after midnight. A chance of thunderstorms. Showers likely until midnight, then a chance of showers after midnight. Lows in the upper 60s. Chance of rain 60%. Wednesday, mostly sunny. Highs in the lower 80s. Wednesday night, partly cloudy until midnight, then becoming mostly cloudy. Lows in the mid-60s. Thursday, mostly sunny. Highs in the upper 70s. At 1 a.m. in Omaha, it was cloudy. The temperature was 77 degrees, the dew point 73, and the relative humidity 87%. The wind was east at 8 miles an hour. The pressure was 29.89 inches and falling. Across eastern Nebraska and southwest Iowa, skies ranged from mostly cloudy to cloudy. It was 73 at Lincoln, 78 at Offutt Air Force Base, 77 at Millard, 73 at Fremont, and 72 at Columbus. Blair Airport reported 75, Tacoma reported 74, Nebraska City reported 77, Plattsmouth reported 76, and Red Oak, Iowa reported 75. Here are some observations from across the region. At Sioux Falls, it was clear, with a temperature of 68. It was mostly cloudy, with a temperature of 70 at Grand Island, 74 at Des Moines, 86 at Kansas City, and 79 at Concordia, Kansas. It was cloudy, with a temperature of 70 at North Fork, 72 at Sioux City, 70 at North Platte, 67 at Denver, and 67 at Valentine. Once again, at 1 a.m. in Omaha, it was 77 degrees under cloudy skies. Here are the forecast key messages. Widely scattered thunderstorms are expected overnight. A few strong to severe storms will be possible, with isolated pocket of small hail and damaging wind gusts the primary hazards. Repeated rounds of heavy rainfall may lead to localized flash flooding overnight, with pockets of 2-3+ inches possible. Periodic chances for showers and thunderstorms will continue into the weekend, with a few storms potentially becoming strong to severe. This is NOAA All Hazards radio station KIH 61 in Omaha, Nebraska.
The current time is 1:08 a.m. Central Daylight Time. Now for the official National Weather Service forecast for the Omaha and Council Bluffs area. Rest of tonight, mostly cloudy with a chance of showers and thunderstorms. Lows in the lower 70s. Northeast winds 10 to 15 miles an hour. Chance of rain 50%. Friday, mostly cloudy with a chance of showers and thunderstorms. Hot with highs in the mid-80s. East winds 5 to 10 miles an hour. Chance of rain 50%. Friday night, mostly cloudy. A slight chance of showers and thunderstorms until midnight. Humid with lows in the lower 70s. North winds around 5 miles an hour. Chance of rain 20%. Saturday, partly sunny. A chance of showers and thunderstorms in the afternoon. Hot with highs in the upper 80s. Northwest winds around 5 miles an hour. Chance of rain 40%. Saturday night, showers likely with a chance of thunderstorms. Humid with lows in the upper 60s. North winds around 5 miles an hour. Chance of rain 70%. Sunday, mostly cloudy in the morning, then becoming mostly sunny. Highs in the lower 80s. Sunday night and Monday, partly cloudy. Lows in the lower 60s. Highs in the lower 80s. Monday night, mostly clear until midnight, then becoming partly cloudy. Lows in the mid-60s. Tuesday, mostly sunny. Hot with highs in the upper 80s. Tuesday night, becoming mostly cloudy after midnight. A chance of thunderstorms. Showers likely until midnight, then a chance of showers after midnight. Lows in the upper 60s. Chance of rain 60%. Wednesday, mostly sunny. Highs in the lower 80s. Wednesday night, partly cloudy until midnight, then becoming mostly cloudy. Lows in the mid-60s. Thursday, mostly sunny. Highs in the upper 70s. At 1 a.m. in Omaha, it was cloudy. The temperature was 77 degrees, the dew point 73, and the relative humidity 87%. The wind was east at 8 miles an hour. The pressure was 29.89 inches and falling. Across eastern Nebraska and southwest Iowa, skies ranged from mostly cloudy to cloudy. It was 73 at Lincoln, 78 at Offutt Air Force Base, 77 at Millard, 73 at Fremont, and 72 at Columbus. Blair Airport reported 75, Tacoma reported 74, Nebraska City reported 77, Plattsmouth reported 76, and Red Oak, Iowa reported 75. Here are some observations from across the region. At Sioux Falls, it was clear, with a temperature of 68. At Grand Island, it was partly cloudy, with a temperature of 70. It was mostly cloudy, with a temperature of 74 at Des Moines, 86 at Kansas City, 79 at Concordia, Kansas, and 67 at Valentine. It was cloudy, with a temperature of 70 at Norfolk, 72 at Sioux City, 70 at Northland, and 67 at Denver. Once again, at 1 a.m. in Omaha, it was 77 degrees under cloudy skies. Here are the forecast key messages. Widely scattered thunderstorms are expected overnight. A few strong to severe storms will be possible, with isolated pocket of small hail and damaging wind gusts the primary hazards. Repeated rounds of heavy rainfall may lead to localized flash flooding overnight, with pockets of 2 minus 3 plus inches possible. Periodic chances for showers and thunderstorms will continue into the weekend, with a few storms potentially becoming strong to severe. This is NOAA All Hazards Radio Station KIH 61 in Omaha, Nebraska. The current time is 1:13 a.m. Central Daylight Time. Now for the official National Weather Service forecast for the Omaha and Council Bluffs area. Rest of tonight, mostly cloudy with a chance of showers and thunderstorms. Lows in the lower 70s. Northeast winds 10 to 15 miles an hour.
chance of rain 50%. Friday, mostly cloudy with a chance of showers and thunderstorms. Hot with highs in the mid-80s. East winds 5 to 10 miles an hour. Chance of rain 50%. Friday night, mostly cloudy. A slight chance of showers and thunderstorms until midnight. Humid with lows in the lower 70s. North winds around 5 miles an hour. Chance of rain 20%. Saturday, partly sunny. A chance of showers and thunderstorms in the afternoon. Hot with highs in the upper 80s. Northwest winds around 5 miles an hour. Chance of rain 40%. Saturday night, showers likely with a chance of thunderstorms. Humid with lows in the upper 60s. North winds around 5 miles an hour. Chance of rain 70%. Sunday, mostly cloudy in the morning, then becoming mostly sunny. Highs in the lower 80s. Sunday night and Monday, partly cloudy. Lows in the lower 60s. Highs in the lower 80s. Monday night, mostly clear until midnight, then becoming partly cloudy. Lows in the mid-60s. Tuesday, mostly sunny. Hot with highs in the upper 80s. Tuesday night, becoming mostly cloudy after midnight. A chance of thunderstorms. Showers likely until midnight, then a chance of showers after midnight. Lows in the upper 60s. Chance of rain 60%. Wednesday, mostly sunny. Highs in the lower 80s. Wednesday night, partly cloudy until midnight, then becoming mostly cloudy. Lows in the mid-60s. Thursday, mostly sunny. Highs in the upper 70s. At 1 a.m. in Omaha, it was cloudy. The temperature was 77 degrees, the dew point 73, and the relative humidity 87%. The wind was east at 8 miles an hour. The pressure was 29.89 inches and falling. Across eastern Nebraska and southwest Iowa, skies ranged from mostly cloudy to cloudy. It was 73 at Lincoln, 78 at Offutt Air Force Base, 77 at Millard, 73 at Fremont, and 72 at Columbus. Blair Airport reported 75, Tacoma reported 74, Nebraska City reported 77, Plattsmouth reported 76, and Red Oak, Iowa reported 75. Here are some observations from across the region. At Sioux Falls, it was clear, with a temperature of 68. At Grand Island, it was partly cloudy, with a temperature of 70. It was mostly cloudy, with a temperature of 74 at Des Moines, 86 at Kansas City, 79 at Concordia, Kansas, and 67 at Valentine. It was cloudy, with a temperature of 70 at Norfolk, 72 at Sioux City, 70 at Northland, and 67 at Denver. Once again, at 1 a.m. in Omaha, it was 77 degrees under cloudy skies. Here are the forecast key messages. Widely scattered thunderstorms are expected overnight. A few strong to severe storms will be possible, with isolated pocket of small hail and damaging wind gusts the primary hazards. Repeated rounds of heavy rainfall may lead to localized flash flooding overnight, with pockets of 2 minus 3 plus inches possible. Periodic chances for showers and thunderstorms will continue into the weekend, with a few storms potentially becoming strong to severe. This is NOAA All Hazards Radio Station KIH 61 in Omaha, Nebraska. The current time is 1:18 a.m. Central Daylight Time. Now for the official National Weather Service forecast for the Omaha and Council Bluffs area. Rest of tonight, mostly cloudy with a chance of showers and thunderstorms. Lows in the lower 70s. Northeast winds 10 to 15 miles an hour. Chance of rain 50%. Friday, mostly cloudy with a chance of showers and thunderstorms. Hot with highs in the mid-80s. East winds 5 to 10 miles an hour. Chance of rain 50%. Friday night, mostly cloudy. A slight chance of showers and thunderstorms until midnight.
humid with lows in the lower 70s. North winds around 5 miles an hour. Chance of rain 20%. Saturday, partly sunny. A chance of showers and thunderstorms.

lower 60s. Highs in the lower 80s. Monday night, mostly clear until midnight, then becoming partly cloudy. Lows in the mid-60s. Tuesday, mostly sunny. Hot with highs in the upper 80s. Tuesday night, becoming mostly cloudy after midnight. A chance of thunderstorms. Showers likely until midnight, then a chance of showers after midnight. Lows in the upper 60s. Chance of rain 60%. Wednesday, mostly sunny. Highs in the lower 80s. Wednesday night, partly cloudy until midnight, then becoming mostly cloudy. Lows in the mid-60s. Thursday, mostly sunny. Highs in the upper 70s. At 1 a.m. in Omaha, it was cloudy. The temperature was 77 degrees, the dew point 73, and the relative humidity 87%. The wind was east at 8 miles an hour. The pressure was 29.89 inches and falling. Across eastern Nebraska and southwest Iowa, skies ranged from mostly cloudy to cloudy. It was 73 at Lincoln, 78 at Offutt Air Force Base, 77 at Millard, 73 at Fremont, and 72 at Columbus. Blair Airport reported 75, Tacoma reported 74, Nebraska City reported 77, Plattsmouth reported 76, and Red Oak, Iowa reported 75. Here are some observations from across the region. At Sioux Falls, it was clear, with a temperature of 68. At Grand Island, it was partly cloudy, with a temperature of 70. It was mostly cloudy, with a temperature of 74 at Des Moines, 86 at Kansas City, 79 at Concordia, Kansas, and 67 at Valentine. It was cloudy, with a temperature of 70 at Norfolk, 72 at Sioux City, 70 at North Platte, and 67 at Denver. Once again, at 1 a.m. in Omaha, it was 77 degrees under cloudy skies. Here are the forecast key messages. Widely scattered thunderstorms are expected overnight. A few strong to severe storms will be possible, with isolated pocket of small hail and damaging wind gusts the primary hazards. Repeated rounds of heavy rainfall may lead to localized flash flooding overnight, with pockets of 2 minus 3 plus inches possible. Periodic chances for showers and thunderstorms will continue into the weekend, with a few storms potentially becoming strong to severe. This is NOAA All Hazards Radio Station KIH 61 in Omaha, Nebraska. The current time is 1:22 a.m. Central Daylight Time. Now for the official National Weather Service forecast for the Omaha and Council Bluffs area. Rest of tonight, mostly cloudy with a chance of showers and thunderstorms. Lows in the lower 70s. Northeast winds 10 to 15 miles an hour. Chance of rain 50%. Friday, mostly cloudy with a chance of showers and thunderstorms. Hot with highs in the mid-80s. East winds 5 to 10 miles an hour. Chance of rain 50%. Friday night, mostly cloudy. A slight chance of showers and thunderstorms until midnight. Humid with lows in the lower 70s. North winds around 5 miles an hour. Chance of rain 20%. Saturday, partly sunny. A chance of showers and thunderstorms in the afternoon. Hot with highs in the upper 80s. Northwest winds around 5 miles an hour. Chance of rain 40%. Saturday night, showers likely with a chance of thunderstorms. Humid with lows in the upper 60s. North winds around 5 miles an hour. Chance of rain 70%. Sunday, mostly cloudy in the morning, then becoming mostly sunny. Highs in the lower 80s. Sunday night and Monday, partly cloudy. Lows in the lower 60s. Highs in the lower 80s. Monday night, mostly clear until midnight, then becoming partly cloudy. Lows in the mid-60s. Tuesday, mostly sunny. Hot with highs in the upper 80s. Tuesday night, becoming mostly cloudy after midnight. A chance of

Thunderstorms. Showers likely until midnight, then a chance of showers after midnight. Lows in the upper 60s. Chance of rain 60%. Wednesday, mostly sunny. Highs in the lower 80s. Wednesday night, partly cloudy until midnight, then becoming mostly cloudy. Lows in the mid 60s. Thursday, mostly sunny. Highs in the upper 70s. At 1 a.m. in Omaha, it was cloudy. The temperature was 77 degrees, the dew point 73, and the relative humidity 87%. The wind was east at 8 miles an hour. The pressure was 29.89 inches and falling. Across eastern Nebraska and southwest Iowa, skies ranged from mostly cloudy to cloudy. It was 73 at Lincoln, 78 at Offutt Air Force Base, 77 at Millard, 73 at Fremont, and 72 at Columbus. Blair Airport reported 75, Tacoma reported 74, Nebraska City reported 77, Plattsmouth reported 76, and Red Oak, Iowa reported 75. Here are some observations from across the region. At Sioux Falls, it was clear, with a temperature of 68. At Grand Island, it was partly cloudy, with a temperature of 70. It was mostly cloudy, with a temperature of 74 at Des Moines, 86 at Kansas City, 79 at Concordia, Kansas, and 67 at Valentine. It was cloudy, with a temperature of 70 at Norfolk, 72 at Sioux City, 70 at North Platte, and 67 at Denver. Once again, at 1 a.m. in Omaha, it was 77 degrees under cloudy skies. Here are the forecast key messages. Widely scattered thunderstorms are expected overnight. A few strong to severe storms will be possible, with isolated pocket of small hail and damaging wind gusts the primary hazards. Repeated rounds of heavy rainfall may lead to localized flash flooding overnight, with pockets of 2 minus 3 plus inches possible. Periodic chances for showers and thunderstorms will continue into the weekend, with a few storms potentially becoming strong to severe. This is NOAA All Hazards Radio Station KIH 61 in Omaha, Nebraska. The current time is 1:27 a.m. Central Daylight Time. Now for the official National Weather Service forecast for the Omaha and Council Bluffs area. Rest of tonight, mostly cloudy with a chance of showers and thunderstorms. Lows in the lower 70s. Northeast winds 10 to 15 miles an hour. Chance of rain 50%. Friday, mostly cloudy with a chance of showers and thunderstorms. Hot with highs in the mid-80s. East winds 5 to 10 miles an hour. Chance of rain 50%. Friday night, mostly cloudy. A slight chance of showers and thunderstorms until midnight. Humid with lows in the lower 70s. North winds around 5 miles an hour. Chance of rain 20%. Saturday, partly sunny. A chance of showers and thunderstorms in the afternoon. Hot with highs in the upper 80s. Northwest winds around 5 miles an hour. Chance of rain 40%. Saturday night, showers likely with a chance of thunderstorms. Humid with lows in the upper 60s. North winds around 5 miles an hour. Chance of rain 70%. Sunday, mostly cloudy in the morning, then becoming mostly sunny. Highs in the lower 80s. Sunday night and Monday, partly cloudy. Lows in the lower 60s. Highs in the lower 80s. Monday night, mostly clear until midnight, then becoming partly cloudy. Lows in the mid 60s. Tuesday, mostly sunny. Hot with highs in the upper 80s. Tuesday night, becoming mostly cloudy after midnight. A chance of thunderstorms. Showers likely until midnight, then a chance of showers after midnight. Lows in the upper 60s. Chance of rain 60%. Wednesday, mostly sunny. Highs in the lower 80s. Wednesday night, partly cloudy until midnight, then becoming mostly cloudy.
lows in the mid-60s. Thursday, mostly sunny. Highs in the upper 70s. This is NOAA All Hazards radio station KIH-61 serving the following counties in Nebraska and Iowa. Douglas, Sarpy, Washington, Cass, Odo, Burt, Dodge, Saunders, Harrison, Pottawatomie, and Mills. At 1 a.m. in Omaha, it was cloudy. The temperature was 77 degrees, the dew point 73, and the relative humidity 87%. The wind was east at 8 miles an hour. The pressure was 29.89 inches and falling. Across eastern Nebraska and southwest Iowa, skies ranged from mostly cloudy to cloudy. It was 73 at Lincoln, 78 at Offutt Air Force Base, 77 at Millard, 73 at Fremont, and 72 at Columbus. Blair Airport reported 75, Tacoma reported 74, Nebraska City reported 77, Plattsmouth reported 76, and Red Oak, Iowa reported 75. Here are some observations from across the region. At Sioux Falls, it was clear, with a temperature of 68. At Grand Island, it was partly cloudy, with a temperature of 70. It was mostly cloudy, with a temperature of 74 at Des Moines, 86 at Kansas City, 79 at Concordia, Kansas, and 67 at Valentine. It was cloudy, with a temperature of 70 at Norfolk, 72 at Sioux City, 70 at North Platte, and 67 at Denver. Once again, at 1 a.m. in Omaha, it was 77 degrees under cloudy skies. Here are the forecast key messages. Widely scattered thunderstorms are expected overnight. A few strong to severe storms will be possible, with isolated pocket of small hail and damaging wind gusts the primary hazards. Repeated rounds of heavy rainfall may lead to localized flash flooding overnight, with pockets of 2 minus 3 plus inches possible. Periodic chances for showers and thunderstorms will continue into the weekend, with a few storms potentially becoming strong to severe. This is NOAA All Hazards radio station KIH-61 in Omaha, Nebraska. The current time is 1:32 a.m. Central Daylight Time. Now for the official National Weather Service forecast for the Omaha and Council Bluffs area. Rest of tonight, mostly cloudy with a chance of showers and thunderstorms. Lows in the lower 70s. Northeast winds 10 to 15 miles an hour. Chance of rain 50%. Friday, mostly cloudy with a chance of showers and thunderstorms. Hot with highs in the mid-80s. East winds 5 to 10 miles an hour. Chance of rain 50%. Friday night, mostly cloudy. A slight chance of showers and thunderstorms until midnight. Humid with lows in the lower 70s. North winds around 5 miles an hour. Chance of rain 20%. Saturday, partly sunny. A chance of showers and thunderstorms in the afternoon. Hot with highs in the upper 80s. Northwest winds around 5 miles an hour. Chance of rain 40%. Saturday night, showers likely with a chance of thunderstorms. Humid with lows in the upper 60s. North winds around 5 miles an hour. Chance of rain 70%. Sunday, mostly cloudy in the morning, then becoming mostly sunny. Highs in the lower 80s. Sunday night and Monday, partly cloudy. Lows in the lower 60s. Highs in the lower 80s. Monday night, mostly clear until midnight, then becoming partly cloudy. Lows in the mid-60s. Tuesday, mostly sunny. Hot with highs in the upper 80s. Tuesday night, becoming mostly cloudy after midnight. A chance of thunderstorms. Showers likely until midnight, then a chance of showers after midnight. Lows in the upper 60s. Chance of rain 60%. Wednesday, mostly sunny. Highs in the lower 80s. Wednesday night, partly cloudy until midnight, then becoming mostly cloudy. Lows in the mid-60s. Thursday, mostly sunny.
highs in the upper 70s. Now for the official National Weather Service forecast for the Omaha and Council Bluffs area. Rest of tonight, mostly cloudy with a chance of showers and thunderstorms. Lows in the lower 70s. Northeast winds 5 to 10 miles an hour with gusts up to 20 miles an hour. Chance of rain 50%. Friday, mostly cloudy with a chance of showers and thunderstorms. Hot with highs in the mid-80s. East winds 5 to 10 miles an hour. Chance of rain 50%. Friday night, mostly cloudy. A slight chance of showers and thunderstorms until midnight. Humid with lows in the lower 70s. North winds around 5 miles an hour. Chance of rain 20%. Saturday, partly sunny. A chance of showers and thunderstorms in the afternoon. Hot with highs in the upper 80s. Northwest winds around 5 miles an hour. Chance of rain 40%. Saturday night, showers likely with a chance of thunderstorms. Humid with lows in the upper 60s. North winds around 5 miles an hour. Chance of rain 70%. Sunday, mostly cloudy in the morning, then becoming mostly sunny. Highs in the lower 80s. Sunday night and Monday, partly cloudy. Lows in the lower 60s. Highs in the lower 80s. Monday night, mostly clear until midnight, then becoming partly cloudy. Lows in the mid-60s. Tuesday, mostly sunny. Hot with highs in the upper 80s. Tuesday night, becoming mostly cloudy after midnight. A chance of thunderstorms. Showers likely until midnight, then a chance of showers after midnight. Lows in the upper 60s. Chance of rain 60%. Wednesday, partly sunny. Highs in the lower 80s. Wednesday night, partly cloudy until midnight, then becoming mostly cloudy. Lows in the mid-60s. Thursday, partly sunny. Highs in the upper 70s. At 1 a.m. in Omaha, it was cloudy. The temperature was 77 degrees, the dew point 73, and the relative humidity 87%. The wind was east at 8 miles an hour. The pressure was 29.89 inches and falling. Across eastern Nebraska and southwest Iowa, skies ranged from mostly cloudy to cloudy. It was 73 at Lincoln, 78 at Offutt Air Force Base, 77 at Millard, 73 at Fremont, and 72 at Columbus. Blair Airport reported 75, Tacoma reported 74, Nebraska City reported 77, Plattsmouth reported 76, and Red Oak, Iowa reported 75. Here are some observations from across the region. At Sioux Falls, it was clear, with a temperature of 68. At Grand Island, it was partly cloudy, with a temperature of 70. It was mostly cloudy, with a temperature of 74 at Des Moines, 86 at Kansas City, 79 at Concordia, Kansas, and 67 at Valentine. It was cloudy, with a temperature of 70 at North Fork, 72 at Sioux City, 70 at North Platte, and 67 at Denver. Once again, at 1 a.m. in Omaha, it was 77 degrees under cloudy skies. Here are the forecast key messages. Widely scattered thunderstorms are expected overnight. A few strong to severe storms will be possible, with isolated pocket of small hail and damaging wind gusts the primary hazards. Repeated rounds of heavy rainfall may lead to localized flash flooding overnight, with pockets of 2 minus 3 plus inches possible. Periodic chances for showers and thunderstorms will continue into the weekend, with a few storms potentially becoming strong to severe. This is NOAA All Hazards Radio Station KIH 61 in Omaha, Nebraska. The current time is 1:39 a.m. Central Daylight Time. Now for the official National Weather Service forecast for the Omaha and Council Bluffs area. Rest of tonight, mostly cloudy with a chance of showers and thunderstorms. Lows in the lower 70s.
Northeast winds 5 to 10 miles an hour with gusts up to 20 miles an hour. Chance of rain 50%. Friday, mostly cloudy with a chance of showers and thunderstorms. Hot with highs in the mid-80s. East winds 5 to 10 miles an hour. Chance of rain 50%. Friday night, mostly cloudy. A slight chance of showers and thunderstorms until midnight. Humid with lows in the lower 70s. North winds around 5 miles an hour. Chance of rain 20%. Saturday, partly sunny. A chance of showers and thunderstorms in the afternoon. Hot with highs in the upper 80s. Northwest winds around 5 miles an hour. Chance of rain 40%. Saturday night, showers likely with a chance of thunderstorms. Humid with lows in the upper 60s. North winds around 5 miles an hour. Chance of rain 70%. Sunday, mostly cloudy in the morning, then becoming mostly sunny. Highs in the lower 80s. Sunday night and Monday, partly cloudy. Lows in the lower 60s. Highs in the lower 80s. Monday night, mostly clear until midnight, then becoming partly cloudy. Lows in the mid-60s. Tuesday, mostly sunny. Hot with highs in the upper 80s. Tuesday night, becoming mostly cloudy after midnight. A chance of thunderstorms. Showers likely until midnight, then a chance of showers after midnight. Lows in the upper 60s. Chance of rain 60%. Wednesday, partly sunny. Highs in the lower 80s. Wednesday night, partly cloudy until midnight, then becoming mostly cloudy. Lows in the mid-60s. Thursday, partly sunny. Highs in the upper 70s. At 1 a.m. in Omaha, it was cloudy. The temperature was 77 degrees, the dew point 73, and the relative humidity 87%. The wind was east at 8 miles an hour. The pressure was 29.89 inches and falling. Across eastern Nebraska and southwest Iowa, skies ranged from mostly cloudy to cloudy. It was 73 at Lincoln, 78 at Offutt Air Force Base, 77 at Millard, 73 at Fremont, and 72 at Columbus. Blair Airport reported 75, Tacoma reported 74, Nebraska City reported 77, Plattsmouth reported 76, and Red Oak, Iowa reported 75. Here are some observations from across the region. At Sioux Falls, it was clear, with a temperature of 68. At Grand Island, it was partly cloudy, with a temperature of 70. It was mostly cloudy, with a temperature of 74 at Des Moines, 86 at Kansas City, 79 at Concordia, Kansas, and 67 at Valentine. It was cloudy, with a temperature of 70 at Norfolk, 72 at Sioux City, 70 at North Platte, and 67 at Denver. Once again, at 1 a.m. in Omaha, it was 77 degrees under cloudy skies. Here are the forecast key messages. Widely scattered thunderstorms are expected overnight. A few strong to severe storms will be possible, with isolated pocket of small hail and damaging wind gusts the primary hazards. Repeated rounds of heavy rainfall may lead to localized flash flooding overnight, with pockets of 2 minus 3 plus inches possible. Periodic chances for showers and thunderstorms will continue into the weekend, with a few storms potentially becoming strong to severe. This is NOAA All Hazards Radio Station KIH 61 in Omaha, Nebraska. The current time is 1:43 a.m. Central Daylight Time. Now for the official National Weather Service forecast for the Omaha and Council Bluffs area. Rest of tonight, mostly cloudy with a chance of showers and thunderstorms. Lows in the lower 70s. Northeast winds 5 to 10 miles an hour with gusts up to 20 miles an hour. Chance of rain 50%. Friday, mostly cloudy with a chance of showers and thunderstorms. Hot with highs in the mid-80s. East winds 5 to 10 miles an hour. Chance of rain 50%.
Friday night, mostly cloudy. A slight chance of showers and thunderstorms until midnight. Humid with lows in the lower 70s. North winds around 5 miles an hour. Chance of rain 20%. Saturday, partly sunny. A chance of showers and thunderstorms in the afternoon. Hot with highs in the upper 80s. Northwest winds around 5 miles an hour. Chance of rain 40%. Saturday night, showers likely with a chance of thunderstorms. Humid with lows in the upper 60s. North winds around 5 miles an hour. Chance of rain 70%. Sunday, mostly cloudy in the morning, then becoming mostly sunny. Highs in the lower 80s. Sunday night and Monday, partly cloudy. Lows in the lower 60s. Highs in the lower 80s. Monday night, mostly clear until midnight, then becoming partly cloudy. Lows in the mid-60s. Tuesday, mostly sunny. Hot with highs in the upper 80s. Tuesday night, becoming mostly cloudy after midnight. A chance of thunderstorms. Showers likely until midnight, then a chance of showers after midnight. Lows in the upper 60s. Chance of rain 60%. Wednesday, partly sunny. Highs in the lower 80s. Wednesday night, partly cloudy until midnight, then becoming mostly cloudy. Lows in the mid-60s. Thursday, partly sunny. Highs in the upper 70s. At 1 a.m. in Omaha, it was cloudy. The temperature was 77 degrees, the dew point 73, and the relative humidity 87%. The wind was east at 8 miles an hour. The pressure was 29.89 inches and falling. Across eastern Nebraska and southwest Iowa, skies ranged from mostly cloudy to cloudy. It was 73 at Lincoln, 78 at Offutt Air Force Base, 77 at Millard, 73 at Fremont, and 72 at Columbus. Blair Airport reported 75, Tacoma reported 74, Nebraska City reported 77, Plattsmouth reported 76, and Red Oak, Iowa reported 75. Here are some observations from across the region. At Sioux Falls, it was clear, with a temperature of 68. At Grand Island, it was partly cloudy, with a temperature of 70. It was mostly cloudy, with a temperature of 74 at Des Moines, 86 at Kansas City, 79 at Concordia, Kansas, and 67 at Valentine. It was cloudy, with a temperature of 70 at North Fork, 72 at Sioux City, 70 at North Platte, and 67 at Denver. Once again, at 1 a.m. in Omaha, it was 77 degrees under cloudy skies. Here are the forecast key messages. Widely scattered thunderstorms are expected overnight. A few strong to severe storms will be possible, with isolated pocket of small hail and damaging wind gusts the primary hazards. Repeated rounds of heavy rainfall may lead to localized flash flooding overnight, with pockets of 2 minus 3 plus inches possible. Periodic chances for showers and thunderstorms will continue into the weekend, with a few storms potentially becoming strong to severe. This is NOAA All Hazards Radio Station KIH 61 in Omaha, Nebraska. The current time is 1:48 a.m. Central Daylight Time. Now for the official National Weather Service forecast for the Omaha and Council Bluffs area. Rest of tonight, mostly cloudy with a chance of showers and thunderstorms. Lows in the lower 70s. Northeast winds 5 to 10 miles an hour with gusts up to 20 miles an hour. Chance of rain 50%. Friday, mostly cloudy with a chance of showers and thunderstorms. Hot with highs in the mid-80s. East winds 5 to 10 miles an hour. Chance of rain 50%. Friday night, mostly cloudy. A slight chance of showers and thunderstorms until midnight. Humid with lows in the lower 70s. North winds around 5 miles an hour. Chance of rain 20%. Saturday, partly sunny.
a chance of showers and thunderstorms in the afternoon. Hot with highs in the upper 80s. Northwest winds around 5 miles an hour. Chance of rain 40%. Saturday night, showers likely with a chance of thunderstorms. Humid with lows in the upper 60s. North winds around 5 miles an hour. Chance of rain 70%. Sunday, mostly cloudy in the morning, then becoming mostly sunny. Highs in the lower 80s. Sunday night and Monday, partly cloudy. Lows in the lower 60s. Highs in the lower 80s. Monday night, mostly clear until midnight, then becoming partly cloudy. Lows in the mid-60s. Tuesday, mostly sunny. Hot with highs in the upper 80s. Tuesday night, becoming mostly cloudy after midnight. A chance of thunderstorms. Showers likely until midnight, then a chance of showers after midnight. Lows in the upper 60s. Chance of rain 60%. Wednesday, partly sunny. Highs in the lower 80s. Wednesday night, partly cloudy until midnight, then becoming mostly cloudy. Lows in the mid-60s. Thursday, partly sunny. Highs in the upper 70s. At 1 a.m. in Omaha, it was cloudy. The temperature was 77 degrees, the dew point 73, and the relative humidity 87%. The wind was east at 8 miles an hour. The pressure was 29.89 inches and falling. Across eastern Nebraska and southwest Iowa, skies ranged from mostly cloudy to cloudy. It was 73 at Lincoln, 78 at Offutt Air Force Base, 77 at Millard, 73 at Fremont, and 72 at Columbus. Blair Airport reported 75, Tacoma reported 74, Nebraska City reported 77, Plattsmouth reported 76, and Red Oak, Iowa reported 75. Here are some observations from across the region. At Sioux Falls, it was clear, with a temperature of 68. At Grand Island, it was partly cloudy, with a temperature of 70. It was mostly cloudy, with a temperature of 74 at Des Moines, 86 at Kansas City, 79 at Concordia, Kansas, and 67 at Valentine. It was cloudy, with a temperature of 70 at Norfolk, 72 at Sioux City, 70 at Northland, and 67 at Denver. Once again, at 1 a.m. in Omaha, it was 77 degrees under cloudy skies. Here are the forecast key messages. Widely scattered thunderstorms are expected overnight. A few strong to severe storms will be possible, with isolated pocket of small hail and damaging wind gusts the primary hazards. Repeated rounds of heavy rainfall may lead to localized flash flooding overnight, with pockets of 2 minus 3 plus inches possible. Periodic chances for showers and thunderstorms will continue into the weekend, with a few storms potentially becoming strong to severe. 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The current time is 1:53 a.m. Central Daylight Time. Now for the official National Weather Service forecast for the Omaha and Council Bluffs area. Rest of tonight, mostly cloudy with a chance of showers and thunderstorms. Lows in the lower 70s. Northeast winds 5 to 10 miles an hour with gusts up to 20 miles an hour. Chance of rain 50%. Friday, mostly cloudy with a chance of showers and thunderstorms. Hot with highs in the mid-80s. East winds 5 to 10 miles an hour. Chance of rain 50%. Friday night, mostly cloudy. A slight chance of showers and thunderstorms until midnight. Humid with lows in the lower 70s. North winds around 5 miles an hour. Chance of rain 20%. Saturday, partly sunny. A chance of showers and thunderstorms in the afternoon. Hot with highs in the upper 80s. Northwest winds around 5 miles an hour. Chance of rain 40%. Saturday night, showers likely with a chance of thunderstorms. Humid with lows in the upper 60s.
North winds around 5 miles an hour. Chance of rain 70%. Sunday, mostly cloudy in the morning, then becoming mostly sunny. Highs in the lower 80s. Sunday night and Monday, partly cloudy. Lows in the lower 60s. Highs in the lower 80s. Monday night, mostly clear until midnight, then becoming partly cloudy. Lows in the mid-60s. Tuesday, mostly sunny. Hot with highs in the upper 80s. Tuesday night, becoming mostly cloudy after midnight. A chance of thunderstorms. Showers likely until midnight, then a chance of showers after midnight. Lows in the upper 60s. Chance of rain 60%. Wednesday, partly sunny. Highs in the lower 80s. Wednesday night, partly cloudy until midnight, then becoming mostly cloudy. Lows in the mid-60s. Thursday, partly sunny. Highs in the upper 70s. At 1 a.m. in Omaha, it was cloudy. The temperature was 77 degrees, the dew point 73, and the relative humidity 87%. The wind was east at 8 miles an hour. The pressure was 29.89 inches and falling. Across eastern Nebraska and southwest Iowa, skies ranged from mostly cloudy to cloudy. It was 73 at Lincoln, 78 at Offutt Air Force Base, 77 at Millard, 73 at Fremont, and 72 at Columbus. Blair Airport reported 75, Tacoma reported 74, Nebraska City reported 77, Plattsmouth reported 76, and Red Oak, Iowa reported 75. Here are some observations from across the region. At Sioux Falls, it was clear, with a temperature of 68. At Grand Island, it was partly cloudy, with a temperature of 70. It was mostly cloudy, with a temperature of 74 at Des Moines, 86 at Kansas City, 79 at Concordia, Kansas, and 67 at Valentine. It was cloudy, with a temperature of 70 at Norfolk, 72 at Sioux City, 70 at North Platte, and 67 at Denver. Once again, at 1 a.m. in Omaha, it was 77 degrees under cloudy skies. Here are the forecast key messages. Widely scattered thunderstorms are expected overnight. A few strong to severe storms will be possible, with isolated pocket of small hail and damaging wind gusts the primary hazards. Repeated rounds of heavy rainfall may lead to localized flash flooding overnight, with pockets of 2 minus 3 plus inches possible. Periodic chances for showers and thunderstorms will continue into the weekend, with a few storms potentially becoming strong to severe. This is NOAA All Hazards Radio Station KIH-61 in Omaha, Nebraska. The current time is 1:57 a.m. Central Daylight Time. Now for the official National Weather Service forecast for the Omaha and Council Bluffs area. Rest of tonight, mostly cloudy with a chance of showers and thunderstorms. Lows in the lower 70s. Northeast winds 5 to 10 miles an hour with gusts up to 20 miles an hour. Chance of rain 50%. Friday, mostly cloudy with a chance of showers and thunderstorms. Hot with highs in the mid-80s. East winds 5 to 10 miles an hour. Chance of rain 50%. Friday night, mostly cloudy. A slight chance of showers and thunderstorms until midnight. Humid with lows in the lower 70s. North winds around 5 miles an hour. Chance of rain 20%. Saturday, partly sunny. A chance of showers and thunderstorms in the afternoon. Hot with highs in the upper 80s. Northwest winds around 5 miles an hour. Chance of rain 40%. Saturday night, showers likely with a chance of thunderstorms. Humid with lows in the upper 60s. North winds around 5 miles an hour. Chance of rain 70%. Sunday, mostly cloudy in the morning, then becoming mostly sunny. Highs in the lower 80s. Sunday night and Monday, partly cloudy. Lows in the lower 60s. Highs in the lower 80s.
Monday night, mostly clear until midnight, then becoming partly cloudy. Lows in the mid-60s. Tuesday, mostly sunny. Hot with highs in the upper 80s. Tuesday night, becoming mostly cloudy after midnight. A chance of thunderstorms. Showers likely until midnight, then a chance of showers after midnight. Lows in the upper 60s. Chance of rain 60%. Wednesday, partly sunny. Highs in the lower 80s. Wednesday night, partly cloudy until midnight, then becoming mostly cloudy. Lows in the mid-60s. Thursday, partly sunny. Highs in the upper 70s. Here are the forecast key messages. Widely scattered thunderstorms are expected overnight. A few strong to severe storms will be possible, with isolated pocket of small hail and damaging wind gusts the primary hazards. Repeated rounds of heavy rainfall may lead to localized flash flooding overnight, with pockets of 2 minus 3 plus inches possible. Periodic chances for showers and thunderstorms will continue into the weekend, with a few storms potentially becoming strong to severe. This is NOAA All Hazards radio station KIH-61 in Omaha, Nebraska. The current time is 2:01 a.m. Central Daylight Time. Now for the official National Weather Service forecast for the Omaha and Council Bluffs area. Rest of tonight, mostly cloudy with a chance of showers and thunderstorms. Lows in the lower 70s. Northeast winds 5 to 10 miles an hour with gusts up to 20 miles an hour. Chance of rain 50%. Friday, mostly cloudy with a chance of showers and thunderstorms. Hot with highs in the mid-80s. East winds 5 to 10 miles an hour. Chance of rain 50%. Friday night, mostly cloudy. A slight chance of showers and thunderstorms until midnight. Humid with lows in the lower 70s. North winds around 5 miles an hour. Chance of rain 20%. Saturday, partly sunny. A chance of showers and thunderstorms in the afternoon. Hot with highs in the upper 80s. Northwest winds around 5 miles an hour. Chance of rain 40%. Saturday night, showers likely with a chance of thunderstorms. Humid with lows in the upper 60s. North winds around 5 miles an hour. Chance of rain 70%. Sunday, mostly cloudy in the morning, then becoming mostly sunny. Highs in the lower 80s. Sunday night and Monday, partly cloudy. Lows in the lower 60s. Highs in the lower 80s. Monday night, mostly clear until midnight, then becoming partly cloudy. Lows in the mid-60s. Tuesday, mostly sunny. Hot with highs in the upper 80s. Tuesday night, becoming mostly cloudy after midnight. A chance of thunderstorms. Showers likely until midnight, then a chance of showers after midnight. Lows in the upper 60s. Chance of rain 60%. Wednesday, partly sunny. Highs in the lower 80s. Wednesday night, partly cloudy until midnight, then becoming mostly cloudy. Lows in the mid-60s. Thursday, partly sunny. Highs in the upper 70s. Here are the forecast key messages. Widely scattered thunderstorms are expected overnight. A few strong to severe storms will be possible, with isolated pocket of small hail and damaging wind gusts the primary hazards. Repeated rounds of heavy rainfall may lead to localized flash flooding overnight, with pockets of 2 minus 3 plus inches possible. Periodic chances for showers and thunderstorms will continue into the weekend, with a few storms potentially becoming strong to severe. This is NOAA All Hazards radio station KIH-61 in Omaha, Nebraska. The current time is 2:04 a.m. Central Daylight Time. Now for the official National Weather Service forecast for the Omaha and Council Bluffs area. Rest of tonight, mostly cloudy with a chance of showers and thunderstorms. Lows in the lower 70s.
Northeast winds 5 to 10 miles an hour with gusts up to 20 miles an hour. Chance of rain 50%. Friday, mostly cloudy with a chance of showers and thunderstorms. Hot with highs in the mid-80s. East winds 5 to 10 miles an hour. Chance of rain 50%. Friday night, mostly cloudy. A slight chance of showers and thunderstorms until midnight. Humid with lows in the lower 70s. North winds around 5 miles an hour. Chance of rain 20%. Saturday, partly sunny. A chance of showers and thunderstorms in the afternoon. Hot with highs in the upper 80s. Northwest winds around 5 miles an hour. Chance of rain 40%. Saturday night, showers likely with a chance of thunderstorms. Humid with lows in the upper 60s. North winds around 5 miles an hour. Chance of rain 70%. Sunday, mostly cloudy in the morning, then becoming mostly sunny. Highs in the lower 80s. Sunday night and Monday, partly cloudy. Lows in the lower 60s. Highs in the lower 80s. Monday night, mostly clear until midnight, then becoming partly cloudy. Lows in the mid-60s. Tuesday, mostly sunny. Hot with highs in the upper 80s. Tuesday night, becoming mostly cloudy after midnight. A chance of thunderstorms. Showers likely until midnight, then a chance of showers after midnight. Lows in the upper 60s. Chance of rain 60%. Wednesday, partly sunny. Highs in the lower 80s. Wednesday night, partly cloudy until midnight, then becoming mostly cloudy. Lows in the mid-60s. Thursday, partly sunny. Highs in the upper 70s. At 2 a.m. in Omaha, it was cloudy. The temperature was 77 degrees. The dew point 72, and the relative humidity 84%. The wind was variable at 6 miles an hour. The pressure was 29.89 inches and steady. Across eastern Nebraska and southwest Iowa, at Takema, a thunderstorm was reported with a temperature of 75. It was partly cloudy, with a temperature of 75 at Plattsmouth and 75 at Red Oak, Iowa. It was mostly cloudy, with a temperature of 77 at Offutt Air Force Base and 76 at Nebraska City. It was cloudy, with a temperature of 74 at Lincoln, 77 at Millard, 74 at Fremont, 72 at Columbus, and 75 at Blair Airport. Here are some observations from across the region. At Norfolk, a thunderstorm was reported with a temperature of 70. At Des Moines, thunder was reported with a temperature of 73. At Sioux Falls, it was partly cloudy with a temperature of 68. It was mostly cloudy with a temperature of 85 at Kansas City, 81 at Concordia, Kansas, 70 at North Platte, and 65 at Denver. It was cloudy with a temperature of 71 at Grand Island, 72 at Sioux City, and 67 at Valentine. Once again, at 2 a.m. in Omaha, it was 77 degrees under cloudy skies. Here are the forecast key messages. Widely scattered thunderstorms are expected overnight. A few strong to severe storms will be possible, with isolated pocket of small hail and damaging wind gusts the primary hazards. Repeated rounds of heavy rainfall may lead to localized flash flooding overnight, with pockets of 2 minus 3 plus inches possible. Periodic chances for showers and thunderstorms will continue into the weekend, with a few storms potentially becoming strong to severe. 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The current time is 2:09 a.m. Central Daylight Time. Now for the official National Weather Service forecast for the Omaha and Council Bluffs area. Rest of tonight, mostly cloudy with a chance of showers and thunderstorms. Lows in the lower 70s. Northeast winds 5 to 10 miles an hour with gusts up to 20 miles an hour. Chance of rain 50%.
Friday, mostly cloudy with a chance of showers and thunderstorms. Hot with highs in the mid-80s. East winds 5 to 10 miles an hour. Chance of rain 50%. Friday night, mostly cloudy. A slight chance of showers and thunderstorms until midnight. Humid with lows in the lower 70s. North winds around 5 miles an hour. Chance of rain 20%. Saturday, partly sunny. A chance of showers and thunderstorms in the afternoon. Hot with highs in the upper 80s. Northwest winds around 5 miles an hour. Chance of rain 40%. Saturday night, showers likely with a chance of thunderstorms. Humid with lows in the upper 60s. North winds around 5 miles an hour. Chance of rain 70%. Sunday, mostly cloudy in the morning, then becoming mostly sunny. Highs in the lower 80s. Sunday night and Monday, partly cloudy. Lows in the lower 60s. Highs in the lower 80s. Monday night, mostly clear until midnight, then becoming partly cloudy. Lows in the mid-60s. Tuesday, mostly sunny. Hot with highs in the upper 80s. Tuesday night, becoming mostly cloudy after midnight. A chance of thunderstorms. Showers likely until midnight, then a chance of showers after midnight. Lows in the upper 60s. Chance of rain 60%. Wednesday, partly sunny. Highs in the lower 80s. Wednesday night, partly cloudy until midnight, then becoming mostly cloudy. Lows in the mid-60s. Thursday, partly sunny. Highs in the upper 70s. At 2 a.m. in Omaha, it was cloudy. The temperature was 77 degrees. The dew point 72, and the relative humidity 84%. The wind was variable at 6 miles an hour. The pressure was 29.89 inches and steady. Across eastern Nebraska and southwest Iowa, at Tecumseh, a thunderstorm was reported with a temperature of 75. It was partly cloudy, with a temperature of 75 at Plattsmouth and 75 at Red Oak, Iowa. It was mostly cloudy, with a temperature of 77 at Offutt Air Force Base and 76 at Nebraska City. It was cloudy, with a temperature of 74 at Lincoln, 77 at Millard, 74 at Fremont, 72 at Columbus, and 75 at Blair Airport. Here are some observations from across the region. At Norfolk, a thunderstorm was reported with a temperature of 70. At Des Moines, thunder was reported with a temperature of 73. At Sioux Falls, it was partly cloudy with a temperature of 68. It was mostly cloudy with a temperature of 85 at Kansas City, 81 at Concordia, Kansas, 70 at North Platte, and 65 at Denver. It was cloudy with a temperature of 71 at Grand Island, 72 at Sioux City, and 67 at Valentine. Once again, at 2 a.m. in Omaha, it was 77 degrees under cloudy skies. At 2 a.m. in Omaha, it was cloudy. The temperature was 77 degrees, the dew point 72, and the relative humidity 84%. The wind was variable at 6 miles an hour. The pressure was 29.88 inches and falling. Across eastern Nebraska and southwest Iowa, at Tecumseh, a thunderstorm was reported with a temperature of 75. It was partly cloudy, with a temperature of 75 at Plattsmouth and 75 at Red Oak, Iowa. It was mostly cloudy, with a temperature of 77 at Offutt Air Force Base and 76 at Nebraska City. It was cloudy, with a temperature of 74 at Lincoln, 77 at Millard, 74 at Fremont, 72 at Columbus, and 75 at Blair Airport. Here are some observations from across the region. At Norfolk, a thunderstorm was reported with a temperature of 70. At Des Moines, thunder was reported with a temperature of 73. At Sioux Falls, it was partly cloudy with a temperature of 68.
It was mostly cloudy, with a temperature of 85 at Kansas City, 70 at North Platte, and 65 at Denver. It was cloudy, with a temperature of 71 at Grand Island, 72 at Sioux City, 81 at Concordia, Kansas, and 67 at Valentine. Once again, at 2 a.m. in Omaha, it was 77 degrees under cloudy skies. Here are the forecast key messages. Widely scattered thunderstorms are expected overnight. A few strong to severe storms will be possible, with isolated pocket of small hail and damaging wind gusts the primary hazards. Repeated rounds of heavy rainfall may lead to localized flash flooding overnight, with pockets of 2-3+ inches possible. Periodic chances for showers and thunderstorms will continue into the weekend, with a few storms potentially becoming strong to severe. This is NOAA All Hazards Radio Station KIH 61 in Omaha, Nebraska. The current time is 2:15 a.m. Central Daylight Time. Now for the official National Weather Service forecast for the Omaha and Council Bluffs area. Rest of tonight, mostly cloudy with a chance of showers and thunderstorms. Lows in the lower 70s. Northeast winds 5 to 10 miles an hour with gusts up to 20 miles an hour. Chance of rain 50%. Friday, mostly cloudy with a chance of showers and thunderstorms. Hot with highs in the mid-80s. East winds 5 to 10 miles an hour. Chance of rain 50%. Friday night, mostly cloudy. A slight chance of showers and thunderstorms until midnight. Humid with lows in the lower 70s. North winds around 5 miles an hour. Chance of rain 20%. Saturday, partly sunny. A chance of showers and thunderstorms in the afternoon. Hot with highs in the upper 80s. Northwest winds around 5 miles an hour. Chance of rain 40%. Saturday night, showers likely with a chance of thunderstorms. Humid with lows in the upper 60s. North winds around 5 miles an hour. Chance of rain 70%. Sunday, mostly cloudy in the morning, then becoming mostly sunny. Highs in the lower 80s. Sunday night and Monday, partly cloudy. Lows in the lower 60s. Highs in the lower 80s. Monday night, mostly clear until midnight, then becoming partly cloudy. Lows in the mid-60s. Tuesday, mostly sunny. Hot with highs in the upper 80s. Tuesday night, becoming mostly cloudy after midnight. A chance of thunderstorms. Showers likely until midnight, then a chance of showers after midnight. Lows in the upper 60s. Chance of rain 60%. Wednesday, partly sunny. Highs in the lower 80s. Wednesday night, partly cloudy until midnight, then becoming mostly cloudy. Lows in the mid-60s. Thursday, partly sunny. Highs in the upper 70s. At 2 a.m. in Omaha, it was cloudy. The temperature was 77 degrees. The dew point 72, and the relative humidity 84%. The wind was variable at 6 miles an hour. The pressure was 29.88 inches and falling. Across eastern Nebraska and southwest Iowa, at Takema, a thunderstorm was reported with a temperature of 75. It was partly cloudy, with a temperature of 75 at Plattsmouth and 75 at Red Oak, Iowa. It was mostly cloudy, with a temperature of 77 at Offutt Air Force Base, and 76 at Nebraska City. It was cloudy, with a temperature of 74 at Lincoln, 77 at Millard, 74 at Fremont, 72 at Columbus, and 75 at Blair Airport. Here are some observations from across the region. At Norfolk, a thunderstorm was reported, with a temperature of 70. At Des Moines, thunder was reported, with a temperature of 73. At Sioux Falls, it was partly cloudy, with a temperature of 68. It was mostly cloudy, with a temperature of 85 at Kansas City, 70 at North Platte, and 65 at Denver.
It was cloudy, with a temperature of 71 at Grand Island, 72 at Sioux City, 81 at Concordia, Kansas, and 67 at Valentine. Once again, at 2 a.m. in Omaha, it was 77 degrees under cloudy skies. Here are the forecast key messages.

current time is 2:20 a.m. Central Daylight Time. Now for the official National Weather Service forecast for the Omaha and Council Bluffs area. Rest of tonight, mostly cloudy with a chance of showers and thunderstorms. Lows in the lower 70s. Northeast winds 5 to 10 miles an hour with gusts up to 20 miles an hour. Chance of rain 50%. Friday, mostly cloudy with a chance of showers and thunderstorms. Hot with highs in the mid 80s. East winds 5 to 10 miles an hour. Chance of rain 50%. Friday night, mostly cloudy. A slight chance of showers and thunderstorms until midnight. Humid with lows in the lower 70s. North winds around 5 miles an hour. Chance of rain 20%. Saturday, partly sunny. A chance of showers and thunderstorms in the afternoon. Hot with highs in the upper 80s. Northwest winds around 5 miles an hour. Chance of rain 40%. Saturday night, showers likely with a chance of thunderstorms. Humid with lows in the upper 60s. North winds around 5 miles an hour. Chance of rain 70%. Sunday, mostly cloudy in the morning, then becoming mostly sunny. Highs in the lower 80s. Sunday night and Monday, partly cloudy. Lows in the lower 60s. Highs in the lower 80s. Monday night, mostly clear until midnight, then becoming partly cloudy. Lows in the mid-60s. Tuesday, mostly sunny. Hot with highs in the upper 80s. Tuesday night, becoming mostly cloudy after midnight. A chance of thunderstorms. Showers likely until midnight, then a chance of showers after midnight. Lows in the upper 60s. Chance of rain 60%. Wednesday, partly sunny. Highs in the lower 80s. Wednesday night, partly cloudy until midnight, then becoming mostly cloudy. Lows in the mid-60s. Thursday, partly sunny. Highs in the upper 70s. At 2 a.m. in Omaha, it was cloudy. The temperature was 77 degrees. The dew point 72, and the relative humidity 84%. The wind was variable at 6 miles an hour. The pressure was 29.88 inches and falling. Across eastern Nebraska and southwest Iowa, at Takema, a thunderstorm was reported with a temperature of 75. It was partly cloudy, with a temperature of 75 at Plattsmouth and 75 at Red Oak, Iowa. It was mostly cloudy, with a temperature of 77 at Offutt Air Force Base and 76 at Nebraska City. It was cloudy, with a temperature of 74 at Lincoln, 77 at Millard, 74 at Fremont, 72 at Columbus, and 75 at Blair Airport. Here are some observations from across the region. At Norfolk, a thunderstorm was reported with a temperature of 70. At Des Moines, thunder was reported with a temperature of 73. At Sioux Falls, it was partly cloudy with a temperature of 68. It was mostly cloudy with a temperature of 85 at Kansas City, 70 at North Platte, and 65 at Denver. It was cloudy with a temperature of 71 at Grand Island, 72 at Sioux City, 81 at Concordia, Kansas, and 67 at Valentine. Once again, at 2 a.m. in Omaha, it was 77 degrees under cloudy skies. Here are the forecast key messages. Widely scattered thunderstorms are expected overnight. A few strong to severe storms will be possible, with isolated pocket of small hail and damaging wind gusts the primary hazards. Repeated rounds of heavy rainfall may lead to localized flash flooding overnight, with pockets of 2-3+ inches possible. Periodic chances for showers and thunderstorms will continue into the weekend, with a few storms potentially becoming strong to severe. This is NOAA All Hazards Radio Station KIH 61 in Omaha, Nebraska. The current time is 2:25 a.m. Central Daylight Time. Now for the official National Weather Service forecast for the Omaha and Council Bluffs area.

Rest of tonight, mostly cloudy with a chance of showers and thunderstorms. Lows in the lower 70s. Northeast winds 5 to 10 miles an hour with gusts up to 20 miles an hour. Chance of rain 50%. Friday, mostly cloudy with a chance of showers and thunderstorms. Hot with highs in the mid-80s. East winds 5 to 10 miles an hour. Chance of rain 50%. Friday night, mostly cloudy. A slight chance of showers and thunderstorms until midnight. Humid with lows in the lower 70s. North winds around 5 miles an hour. Chance of rain 20%. Saturday, partly sunny. A chance of showers and thunderstorms in the afternoon. Hot with highs in the upper 80s. Northwest winds around 5 miles an hour. Chance of rain 40%. Saturday night, showers likely with a chance of thunderstorms. Humid with lows in the upper 60s. North winds around 5 miles an hour. Chance of rain 70%. Sunday, mostly cloudy in the morning, then becoming mostly sunny. Highs in the lower 80s. Sunday night and Monday, partly cloudy. Lows in the lower 60s. Highs in the lower 80s. Monday night, mostly clear until midnight, then becoming partly cloudy. Lows in the mid-60s. Tuesday, mostly sunny. Hot with highs in the upper 80s. Tuesday night, becoming mostly cloudy after midnight. A chance of thunderstorms. Showers likely until midnight, then a chance of showers after midnight. Lows in the upper 60s. Chance of rain 60%. Wednesday, partly sunny. Highs in the lower 80s. Wednesday night, partly cloudy until midnight, then becoming mostly cloudy. Lows in the mid-60s. Thursday, partly sunny. Highs in the upper 70s. 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Douglas, Sarpy, Washington, Cass, Odo, Burt, Dodge, Saunders, Harrison, Pottawatomie, and Mills. At 2 a.m. in Omaha, it was cloudy. The temperature was 77 degrees, the dew point 72, and the relative humidity 84%. The wind was variable at 6 miles an hour. The pressure was 29.88 inches and falling. Across eastern Nebraska and southwest Iowa, at Takema, a thunderstorm was reported with a temperature of 75. It was partly cloudy, with a temperature of 75 at Plattsmouth and 75 at Red Oak, Iowa. It was mostly cloudy, with a temperature of 77 at Offutt Air Force Base and 76 at Nebraska City. It was cloudy, with a temperature of 74 at Lincoln, 77 at Millard, 74 at Fremont, 72 at Columbus, and 75 at Blair Airport. Here are some observations from across the region. At Norfolk, a thunderstorm was reported with a temperature of 70. At Des Moines, thunder was reported with a temperature of 73. At Sioux Falls, it was partly cloudy with a temperature of 68. It was mostly cloudy with a temperature of 85 at Kansas City, 70 at Northland, and 65 at Denver. It was cloudy with a temperature of 71 at Grand Island, 72 at Sioux City, 81 at Concordia, Kansas, and 67 at Valentine. Once again, at 2 a.m. in Omaha, it was 77 degrees under cloudy skies. Here are the forecast key messages. Widely scattered thunderstorms are expected overnight. A few strong to severe storms will be possible, with isolated pocket of small hail and damaging wind gusts the primary hazards. Repeated rounds of heavy rainfall may lead to localized flash flooding overnight, with pockets of 2 minus 3 plus inches possible. Periodic chances for showers and thunderstorms will continue into the weekend, with a few storms potentially becoming strong to severe. 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The current time is 2:30 a.m. Central Daylight Time.
now for the official National Weather Service forecast for the Omaha and Council Bluffs area. Rest of tonight, mostly cloudy with a chance of showers and thunderstorms. Lows in the lower 70s. Northeast winds 5 to 10 miles an hour with gusts up to 20 miles an hour. Chance of rain 50%. Friday, mostly cloudy with a chance of showers and thunderstorms. Hot with highs in the mid-80s. East winds 5 to 10 miles an hour. Chance of rain 50%. Friday night, mostly cloudy. A slight chance of showers and thunderstorms until midnight. Humid with lows in the lower 70s. North winds around 5 miles an hour. Chance of rain 20%. Saturday, partly sunny. A chance of showers and thunderstorms in the afternoon. Hot with highs in the upper 80s. Northwest winds around 5 miles an hour. Chance of rain 40%. Saturday night, showers likely with a chance of thunderstorms. Humid with lows in the upper 60s. North winds around 5 miles an hour. Chance of rain 70%. Sunday, mostly cloudy in the morning, then becoming mostly sunny. Highs in the lower 80s. Sunday night and Monday, partly cloudy. Lows in the lower 60s. Highs in the lower 80s. Monday night, mostly clear until midnight, then becoming partly cloudy. Lows in the mid-60s. Tuesday, mostly sunny. Hot with highs in the upper 80s. Tuesday night, becoming mostly cloudy after midnight. A chance of thunderstorms. Showers likely until midnight, then a chance of showers after midnight. Lows in the upper 60s. Chance of rain 60%. Wednesday, partly sunny. Highs in the lower 80s. Wednesday night, partly cloudy until midnight, then becoming mostly cloudy. Lows in the mid-60s. Thursday, partly sunny. Highs in the upper 70s. At 2 a.m. in Omaha, it was cloudy. The temperature was 77 degrees, the dew point 72, and the relative humidity 84%. The wind was variable at 6 miles an hour. The pressure was 29.88 inches and falling. Across eastern Nebraska and southwest Iowa, at Tecama, a thunderstorm was reported with a temperature of 75. It was partly cloudy, with a temperature of 75 at Plattsmouth and 75 at Red Oak, Iowa. It was mostly cloudy, with a temperature of 77 at Offutt Air Force Base and 76 at Nebraska City. It was cloudy, with a temperature of 74 at Lincoln, 77 at Millard, 74 at Fremont, 72 at Columbus, and 75 at Blair Airport. Here are some observations from across the region. At Norfolk, a thunderstorm was reported with a temperature of 70. At Des Moines, thunder was reported with a temperature of 73. At Sioux Falls, it was partly cloudy with a temperature of 68. It was mostly cloudy, with a temperature of 85 at Kansas City, 70 at North Platte, and 65 at Denver. It was cloudy, with a temperature of 71 at Grand Island, 72 at Sioux City, 81 at Concordia, Kansas, and 67 at Valentine. Once again, at 2 a.m. in Omaha, it was 77 degrees under cloudy skies. Here are the forecast key messages. Widely scattered thunderstorms are expected overnight. A few strong to severe storms will be possible, with isolated pocket of small hail and damaging wind gusts the primary hazards. Repeated rounds of heavy rainfall may lead to localized flash flooding overnight, with pockets of 2 minus 3 plus inches possible. Periodic chances for showers and thunderstorms will continue into the weekend, with a few storms potentially becoming strong to severe. This is NOAA All Hazards Radio Station KIH-61 in Omaha, Nebraska. The current time is 2:35 a.m. Central Daylight Time. Now for the official National Weather Service forecast for the Omaha and Council Bluffs area. Rest of tonight, mostly cloudy with a chance of showers and thunderstorms.
lows in the lower 70s. Northeast winds 5 to 10 miles an hour with gusts up to 20 miles an hour. Chance of rain 50%. Friday, mostly cloudy with a chance of showers and thunderstorms. Hot with highs in the mid-80s. East winds 5 to 10 miles an hour. Chance of rain 50%. Friday night, mostly cloudy. A slight chance of showers and thunderstorms until midnight. Humid with lows in the lower 70s. North winds around 5 miles an hour. Chance of rain 20%. Saturday, partly sunny. A chance of showers and thunderstorms in the afternoon. Hot with highs in the upper 80s. Northwest winds around 5 miles an hour. Chance of rain 40%. Saturday night, showers likely with a chance of thunderstorms. Humid with lows in the upper 60s. North winds around 5 miles an hour. Chance of rain 70%. Sunday, mostly cloudy in the morning, then becoming mostly sunny. Highs in the lower 80s. Sunday night and Monday, partly cloudy. Lows in the lower 60s. Highs in the lower 80s. Monday night, mostly clear until midnight, then becoming partly cloudy. Lows in the mid-60s. Tuesday, mostly sunny. Hot with highs in the upper 80s. Tuesday night, becoming mostly cloudy after midnight. A chance of thunderstorms. Showers likely until midnight, then a chance of showers after midnight. Lows in the upper 60s. Chance of rain 60%. Wednesday, partly sunny. Highs in the lower 80s. Wednesday night, partly cloudy until midnight, then becoming mostly cloudy. Lows in the mid-60s. Thursday, partly sunny. Highs in the upper 70s. At 2 a.m. in Omaha, it was cloudy. The temperature was 77 degrees, the dew point 72, and the relative humidity 84%. The wind was variable at 6 miles an hour. The pressure was 29.88 inches and falling. Across eastern Nebraska and southwest Iowa, at Takema, a thunderstorm was reported with a temperature of 75. It was partly cloudy, with a temperature of 75 at Plattsmouth and 75 at Red Oak, Iowa. It was mostly cloudy, with a temperature of 77 at Offutt Air Force Base and 76 at Nebraska City. It was cloudy, with a temperature of 74 at Lincoln, 77 at Millard, 74 at Fremont, 72 at Columbus, and 75 at Blair Airport. Here are some observations from across the region. At Norfolk, a thunderstorm was reported with a temperature of 70. At Des Moines, thunder was reported with a temperature of 73. At Sioux Falls, it was partly cloudy with a temperature of 68. It was mostly cloudy with a temperature of 85 at Kansas City, 70 at North Platte, and 65 at Denver. It was cloudy with a temperature of 71 at Grand Island, 72 at Sioux City, 81 at Concordia, Kansas, and 67 at Valentine. Once again, at 2 a.m. in Omaha, it was 77 degrees under cloudy skies. Here are the forecast key messages. Widely scattered thunderstorms are expected overnight. A few strong to severe storms will be possible, with isolated pocket of small hail and damaging wind gusts the primary hazards. Repeated rounds of heavy rainfall may lead to localized flash flooding overnight, with pockets of 2 minus 3 plus inches possible. Periodic chances for showers and thunderstorms will continue into the weekend, with a few storms potentially becoming strong to severe. 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The current time is 2:39 a.m. Central Daylight Time. Now for the official National Weather Service forecast for the Omaha and Council Bluffs area. Rest of tonight, mostly cloudy with a chance of showers and thunderstorms. Lows in the lower 70s. Northeast winds 5 to 10 miles an hour with gusts up to 20 miles an hour. Chance of rain 50%. Friday,
Mostly cloudy with a chance of showers and thunderstorms. Hot with highs in the mid-80s. East winds 5 to 10 miles an hour. Chance of rain 50%. Friday night, mostly cloudy. A slight chance of showers and thunderstorms until midnight. Humid with lows in the lower 70s. North winds around 5 miles an hour. Chance of rain 20%. Saturday, partly sunny. A chance of showers and thunderstorms in the afternoon. Hot with highs in the upper 80s. Northwest winds around 5 miles an hour. Chance of rain 40%. Saturday night, showers likely with a chance of thunderstorms. Humid with lows in the upper 60s. North winds around 5 miles an hour. Chance of rain 70%. Sunday, mostly cloudy in the morning, then becoming mostly sunny. Highs in the lower 80s. Sunday night and Monday, partly cloudy. Lows in the lower 60s. Highs in the lower 80s. Monday night, mostly clear until midnight, then becoming partly cloudy. Lows in the mid-60s. Tuesday, mostly sunny. Hot with highs in the upper 80s. Tuesday night, becoming mostly cloudy after midnight. A chance of thunderstorms. Showers likely until midnight, then a chance of showers after midnight. Lows in the upper 60s. Chance of rain 60%. Wednesday, partly sunny. Highs in the lower 80s. Wednesday night, partly cloudy until midnight, then becoming mostly cloudy. Lows in the mid-60s. Thursday, partly sunny. Highs in the upper 70s. At 2 a.m. in Omaha, it was cloudy. The temperature was 77 degrees, the dew point 72, and the relative humidity 84%. The wind was variable at 6 miles an hour. The pressure was 29.88 inches and falling. Across eastern Nebraska and southwest Iowa, at Takema, a thunderstorm was reported with a temperature of 75. It was partly cloudy, with a temperature of 75 at Plattsmouth and 75 at Red Oak, Iowa. It was mostly cloudy, with a temperature of 77 at Offutt Air Force Base and 76 at Nebraska City. It was cloudy, with a temperature of 74 at Lincoln, 77 at Millard, 74 at Fremont, 72 at Columbus, and 75 at Blair Airport. Here are some observations from across the region. At Norfolk, a thunderstorm was reported with a temperature of 70. At Des Moines, thunder was reported with a temperature of 73. At Sioux Falls, it was partly cloudy, with a temperature of 68. It was mostly cloudy, with a temperature of 85 at Kansas City, 70 at North Platte, and 65 at Denver. It was cloudy, with a temperature of 71 at Grand Island, 72 at Sioux City, 81 at Concordia, Kansas, and 67 at Valentine. Once again, at 2 a.m. in Omaha, it was 77 degrees under cloudy skies. Here are the forecast key messages. Widely scattered thunderstorms are expected overnight. A few strong to severe storms will be possible, with isolated pocket of small hail and damaging wind gusts the primary hazards. Repeated rounds of heavy rainfall may lead to localized flash flooding overnight, with pockets of 2 minus 3 plus inches possible. Periodic chances for showers and thunderstorms will continue into the weekend, with a few storms potentially becoming strong to severe. This is NOAA All Hazards Radio Station KIH 61 in Omaha, Nebraska. The current time is 2:44 a.m. Central Daylight Time. Now for the official National Weather Service forecast for the Omaha and Council Bluffs area. Rest of tonight, mostly cloudy with a chance of showers and thunderstorms. Lows in the lower 70s. Northeast winds 5 to 10 miles an hour with gusts up to 20 miles an hour. Chance of rain 50%. Friday, mostly cloudy with a chance of showers and thunderstorms. Hot with highs in the mid-80s. East winds 5 to 10 miles an hour.
chance of rain 50%. Friday night, mostly cloudy. A slight chance of showers and thunderstorms until midnight. Humid with lows in the lower 70s. North winds around 5 miles an hour. Chance of rain 20%. Saturday, partly sunny. A chance of showers and thunderstorms in the afternoon. Hot with highs in the upper 80s. Northwest winds around 5 miles an hour. Chance of rain 40%. Saturday night, showers likely with a chance of thunderstorms. Humid with lows in the upper 60s. North winds around 5 miles an hour. Chance of rain 70%. Sunday, mostly cloudy in the morning, then becoming mostly sunny. Highs in the lower 80s. Sunday night and Monday, partly cloudy. Lows in the lower 60s. Highs in the lower 80s. Monday night, mostly clear until midnight, then becoming partly cloudy. Lows in the mid-60s. Tuesday, mostly sunny. Hot with highs in the upper 80s. Tuesday night, becoming mostly cloudy after midnight. A chance of thunderstorms. Showers likely until midnight, then a chance of showers after midnight. Lows in the upper 60s. Chance of rain 60%. Wednesday, partly sunny. Highs in the lower 80s. Wednesday night, partly cloudy until midnight, then becoming mostly cloudy. Lows in the mid-60s. Thursday, partly sunny. Highs in the upper 70s. At 2 a.m. in Omaha, it was cloudy. The temperature was 77 degrees. The dew point 72, and the relative humidity 84%. The wind was variable at 6 miles an hour. The pressure was 29.88 inches and falling. Across eastern Nebraska and southwest Iowa, at Takema, a thunderstorm was reported with a temperature of 75. It was partly cloudy, with a temperature of 75 at Plattsmouth and 75 at Red Oak, Iowa. It was mostly cloudy, with a temperature of 77 at Offutt Air Force Base and 76 at Nebraska City. It was cloudy, with a temperature of 74 at Lincoln, 77 at Millard, 74 at Fremont, 72 at Columbus, and 75 at Blair Airport. Here are some observations from across the region. At Norfolk, a thunderstorm was reported with a temperature of 70. At Des Moines, thunder was reported with a temperature of 73. At Sioux Falls, it was partly cloudy with a temperature of 68. It was mostly cloudy with a temperature of 85 at Kansas City, 70 at North Platte, and 65 at Denver. It was cloudy with a temperature of 71 at Grand Island, 72 at Sioux City, 81 at Concordia, Kansas, and 67 at Valentine. Once again, at 2 a.m. in Omaha, it was 77 degrees under cloudy skies. Here are the forecast key messages. Widely scattered thunderstorms are expected overnight. A few strong to severe storms will be possible, with isolated pocket of small hail and damaging wind gusts the primary hazards. Repeated rounds of heavy rainfall may lead to localized flash flooding overnight, with pockets of 2 minus 3 plus inches possible. Periodic chances for showers and thunderstorms will continue into the weekend, with a few storms potentially becoming strong to severe. 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The current time is 2:49 a.m. Central Daylight Time. Now for the official National Weather Service forecast for the Omaha and Council Bluffs area. Rest of tonight, mostly cloudy with a chance of showers and thunderstorms. Lows in the lower 70s. Northeast winds 5 to 10 miles an hour with gusts up to 20 miles an hour. Chance of rain 50%. Friday, mostly cloudy with a chance of showers and thunderstorms. Hot with highs in the mid-80s. East winds 5 to 10 miles an hour. Chance of rain 50%. Friday night, mostly cloudy. A slight chance of showers and thunderstorms until midnight.
humid with lows in the lower 70s. North winds around 5 miles an hour. Chance of rain 20%. Saturday, partly sunny. A chance of showers and thunderstorms in the afternoon. Hot with highs in the upper 80s. Northwest winds around 5 miles an hour. Chance of rain 40%. Saturday night, showers likely with a chance of thunderstorms. Humid with lows in the upper 60s. North winds around 5 miles an hour. Chance of rain 70%. Sunday, mostly cloudy in the morning, then becoming mostly sunny. Highs in the lower 80s. Sunday night and Monday, partly cloudy. Lows in the lower 60s. Highs in the lower 80s. Monday night, mostly clear until midnight, then becoming partly cloudy. Lows in the mid-60s. Tuesday, mostly sunny. Hot with highs in the upper 80s. Tuesday night, becoming mostly cloudy after midnight. A chance of thunderstorms. Showers likely until midnight, then a chance of showers after midnight. Lows in the upper 60s. Chance of rain 60%. Wednesday, partly sunny. Highs in the lower 80s. Wednesday night, partly cloudy until midnight, then becoming mostly cloudy. Lows in the mid-60s. Thursday, partly sunny. Highs in the upper 70s. At 2 a.m. in Omaha, it was cloudy. The temperature was 77 degrees, the dew point 72, and the relative humidity 84%. The wind was variable at 6 miles an hour. The pressure was 29.88 inches and falling. Across eastern Nebraska and southwest Iowa, at Tecama, a thunderstorm was reported with a temperature of 75. It was partly cloudy, with a temperature of 75 at Plattsmouth and 75 at Red Oak, Iowa. It was mostly cloudy, with a temperature of 77 at Offutt Air Force Base and 76 at Nebraska City. It was cloudy, with a temperature of 74 at Lincoln, 77 at Millard, 74 at Fremont, 72 at Columbus, and 75 at Blair Airport. Here are some observations from across the region. At Norfolk, a thunderstorm was reported with a temperature of 70. At Des Moines, thunder was reported with a temperature of 73. At Sioux Falls, it was partly cloudy with a temperature of 68. It was mostly cloudy with a temperature of 85 at Kansas City, 70 at North Platte, and 65 at Denver. It was cloudy with a temperature of 71 at Grand Island, 72 at Sioux City, 81 at Concordia, Kansas, and 67 at Valentine. Once again, at 2 a.m. in Omaha, it was 77 degrees under cloudy skies. Here are the forecast key messages. Widely scattered thunderstorms are expected overnight. A few strong to severe storms will be possible, with isolated pocket of small hail and damaging wind gusts the primary hazards. Repeated rounds of heavy rainfall may lead to localized flash flooding overnight, with pockets of 2 minus 3 plus inches possible. Periodic chances for showers and thunderstorms will continue into the weekend, with a few storms potentially becoming strong to severe. This is NOAA All Hazards Radio Station KIH 61 in Omaha, Nebraska. The current time is 2:54 a.m. Central Daylight Time. Now for the official National Weather Service forecast for the Omaha and Council Bluffs area. Rest of tonight, mostly cloudy with a chance of showers and thunderstorms. Lows in the lower 70s. Northeast winds 5 to 10 miles an hour with gusts up to 20 miles an hour. Chance of rain 50%. Friday, mostly cloudy with a chance of showers and thunderstorms. Hot with highs in the mid-80s. East winds 5 to 10 miles an hour. Chance of rain 50%. Friday night, mostly cloudy. A slight chance of showers and thunderstorms until midnight. Humid with lows in the lower 70s. North winds around 5 miles an hour. Chance of rain 20%. Saturday, partly sunny.
a chance of showers and thunderstorms in the afternoon. Hot with highs in the upper 80s. Northwest winds around 5 miles an hour. Chance of rain 40%. Saturday night, showers likely with a chance of thunderstorms. Humid with lows in the upper 60s. North winds around 5 miles an hour. Chance of rain 70%. Sunday, mostly cloudy in the morning, then becoming mostly sunny. Highs in the lower 80s. Sunday night and Monday, partly cloudy. Lows in the lower 60s. Highs in the lower 80s. Monday night, mostly clear until midnight, then becoming partly cloudy. Lows in the mid-60s. Tuesday, mostly sunny. Hot with highs in the upper 80s. Tuesday night, becoming mostly cloudy after midnight. A chance of thunderstorms. Showers likely until midnight, then a chance of showers after midnight. Lows in the upper 60s. Chance of rain 60%. Wednesday, partly sunny. Highs in the lower 80s. Wednesday night, partly cloudy until midnight, then becoming mostly cloudy. Lows in the mid-60s. Thursday, partly sunny. Highs in the upper 70s. At 2 a.m. in Omaha, it was cloudy. The temperature was 77 degrees, the dew point 72, and the relative humidity 84%. The wind was variable at 6 miles an hour. The pressure was 29.88 inches and falling. Across eastern Nebraska and southwest Iowa, at Takema, a thunderstorm was reported with a temperature of 75. It was partly cloudy, with a temperature of 75 at Plattsmouth and 75 at Red Oak, Iowa. It was mostly cloudy, with a temperature of 77 at Offutt Air Force Base and 76 at Nebraska City. It was cloudy, with a temperature of 74 at Lincoln, 77 at Millard, 74 at Fremont, 72 at Columbus, and 75 at Blair Airport. Here are some observations from across the region. At Norfolk, a thunderstorm was reported with a temperature of 70. At Des Moines, thunder was reported with a temperature of 73. At Sioux Falls, it was partly cloudy with a temperature of 68. It was mostly cloudy with a temperature of 85 at Kansas City, 70 at North Platte, and 65 at Denver. It was cloudy with a temperature of 71 at Grand Island, 72 at Sioux City, 81 at Concordia, Kansas, and 67 at Valentine. Once again, at 2 a.m. in Omaha, it was 77 degrees under cloudy skies. Here are the forecast key messages. Widely scattered thunderstorms are expected overnight. A few strong to severe storms will be possible, with isolated pocket of small hail and damaging wind gusts the primary hazards. Repeated rounds of heavy rainfall may lead to localized flash flooding overnight, with pockets of 2 minus 3 plus inches possible. Periodic chances for showers and thunderstorms will continue into the weekend, with a few storms potentially becoming strong to severe. This is NOAA All Hazards Radio Station KIH 61 in Omaha, Nebraska. The current time is 2:59 a.m. Central Daylight Time. Now for the official National Weather Service forecast for the Omaha and Council Bluffs area. Rest of tonight, mostly cloudy with a chance of showers and thunderstorms. Lows in the lower 70s. Northeast winds 5 to 10 miles an hour with gusts up to 20 miles an hour. Chance of rain 50%. Friday, mostly cloudy with a chance of showers and thunderstorms. Hot with highs in the mid-80s. East winds 5 to 10 miles an hour. Chance of rain 50%. Friday night, mostly cloudy. A slight chance of showers and thunderstorms until midnight. Humid with lows in the lower 70s. North winds around 5 miles an hour. Chance of rain 20%. Saturday, partly sunny. A chance of showers and thunderstorms in the afternoon. Hot with highs in the upper 80s. Northwest winds around 5 miles an hour.
chance of rain 40%. Saturday night, showers likely with a chance of thunderstorms. Humid with lows in the upper 60s. North winds around 5 miles an hour. Chance of rain 70%. Sunday, mostly cloudy in the morning, then becoming mostly sunny. Highs in the lower 80s. Sunday night and Monday, partly cloudy. Lows in the lower 60s. Highs in the lower 80s. Monday night, mostly clear until midnight, then becoming partly cloudy. Lows in the mid-60s. Tuesday, mostly sunny. Hot with highs in the upper 80s. Tuesday night, becoming mostly cloudy after midnight. A chance of thunderstorms. Showers likely until midnight, then a chance of showers after midnight. Lows in the upper 60s. Chance of rain 60%. Wednesday, partly sunny. Highs in the lower 80s. Wednesday night, partly cloudy until midnight, then becoming mostly cloudy. Lows in the mid-60s. Thursday, partly sunny. Highs in the upper 70s. Here are the forecast key messages. Widely scattered thunderstorms are expected overnight. A few strong to severe storms will be possible, with isolated pocket of small hail and damaging wind gusts the primary hazards. Repeated rounds of heavy rainfall may lead to localized flash flooding overnight, with pockets of 2 minus 3 plus inches possible. Periodic chances for showers and thunderstorms will continue into the weekend, with a few storms potentially becoming strong to severe. This is NOAA All Hazards Radio Station KIH-61 in Omaha, Nebraska. The current time is 3:02 a.m. Central Daylight Time. Now for the official National Weather Service forecast for the Omaha and Council Bluffs area. Rest of tonight, mostly cloudy with a chance of showers and thunderstorms. Lows in the lower 70s. Northeast winds 5 to 10 miles an hour with gusts up to 20 miles an hour. Chance of rain 50%. Friday, mostly cloudy with a chance of showers and thunderstorms. Hot with highs in the mid-80s. East winds 5 to 10 miles an hour. Chance of rain 50%. Friday night, mostly cloudy. A slight chance of showers and thunderstorms until midnight. Humid with lows in the lower 70s. North winds around 5 miles an hour. Chance of rain 20%. Saturday, partly sunny. A chance of showers and thunderstorms in the afternoon. Hot with highs in the upper 80s. Northwest winds around 5 miles an hour. Chance of rain 40%. Saturday night, showers likely with a chance of thunderstorms. Humid with lows in the upper 60s. North winds around 5 miles an hour. Chance of rain 70%. Sunday, mostly cloudy in the morning, then becoming mostly sunny. Highs in the lower 80s. Sunday night and Monday, partly cloudy. Lows in the lower 60s. Highs in the lower 80s. Monday night, mostly clear until midnight, then becoming partly cloudy. Lows in the mid-60s. Tuesday, mostly sunny. Hot with highs in the upper 80s. Tuesday night, becoming mostly cloudy after midnight. A chance of thunderstorms. Showers likely until midnight, then a chance of showers after midnight. Lows in the upper 60s. Chance of rain 60%. Wednesday, partly sunny. Highs in the lower 80s. Wednesday night, partly cloudy until midnight, then becoming mostly cloudy. Lows in the mid-60s. Thursday, partly sunny. Highs in the upper 70s. Here are the forecast key messages. Widely scattered thunderstorms are expected overnight. A few strong to severe storms will be possible, with isolated pocket of small hail and damaging wind gusts the primary hazards. Repeated rounds of heavy rainfall may lead to localized flash flooding overnight, with pockets of 2 minus 3 plus inches possible.
Periodic chances for showers and thunderstorms will continue into the weekend, with a few storms potentially becoming strong to severe. This is NOAA All Hazards Radio Station KIH 61 in Omaha, Nebraska. The current time is 3:05 a.m. Central Daylight Time. Now for the official National Weather Service forecast for the Omaha and Council Bluffs area. Rest of tonight, mostly cloudy with a chance of showers and thunderstorms. Lows in the lower 70s. Northeast winds 5 to 10 miles an hour with gusts up to 20 miles an hour. Chance of rain 50%. Friday, mostly cloudy with a chance of showers and thunderstorms. Hot with highs in the mid-80s. East winds 5 to 10 miles an hour. Chance of rain 50%. Friday night, mostly cloudy. A slight chance of showers and thunderstorms until midnight. Humid with lows in the lower 70s. North winds around 5 miles an hour. Chance of rain 20%. Saturday, partly sunny. A chance of showers and thunderstorms in the afternoon. Hot with highs in the upper 80s. Northwest winds around 5 miles an hour. Chance of rain 40%. Saturday night, showers likely with a chance of thunderstorms. Humid with lows in the upper 60s. North winds around 5 miles an hour. Chance of rain 70%. Sunday, mostly cloudy in the morning, then becoming mostly sunny. Highs in the lower 80s. Sunday night and Monday, partly cloudy. Lows in the lower 60s. Highs in the lower 80s. Monday night, mostly clear until midnight, then becoming partly cloudy. Lows in the mid-60s. Tuesday, mostly sunny. Hot with highs in the upper 80s. Tuesday night, becoming mostly cloudy after midnight. A chance of thunderstorms. Showers likely until midnight, then a chance of showers after midnight. Lows in the upper 60s. Chance of rain 60%. Wednesday, partly sunny. Highs in the lower 80s. Wednesday night, partly cloudy until midnight, then becoming mostly cloudy. Lows in the mid-60s. Thursday, partly sunny. Highs in the upper 70s. At 3 a.m. in Omaha, it was cloudy. The temperature was 76 degrees. The dew point 72, and the relative humidity 87%. The wind was east at 5 miles an hour. The pressure was 29.88 inches and steady. Across eastern Nebraska and southwest Iowa, at Takema, a thunderstorm was reported with a temperature of 74. It was mostly cloudy, with a temperature of 74 at Nebraska City and 74 at Plattsmouth. It was cloudy, with a temperature of 75 at Lincoln, 76 at Millard, 74 at Fremont, 74 at Blair Airport, and 75 at Red Oak, Iowa. At Columbus, thunder and fog were reported, with a temperature of 71. Here are some observations from across the region. A thunderstorm was reported, with a temperature of 66 at Grand Island, 69 at North Fork, and 73 at Des Moines. At Concordia, Kansas, rain was falling, with a temperature of 72. It was mostly cloudy, with a temperature of 68 at Sioux Falls, 83 at Kansas City, 69 at North Platte, and 64 at Denver. At Valentine, it was cloudy, with a temperature of 68. At Sioux City, rain and fog were reported, with a temperature of 72. Once again, at 3 a.m. in Omaha, it was 76 degrees under cloudy skies. Here are the forecast key messages. Widely scattered thunderstorms are expected overnight. A few strong to severe storms will be possible, with isolated pocket of small hail and damaging wind gusts the primary hazards. Repeated rounds of heavy rainfall may lead to localized flash flooding overnight, with pockets of 2 minus 3 plus inches possible. Periodic chances for showers and thunderstorms will continue into the weekend, with a few storms potentially becoming strong to severe.
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The current time is 3:10 a.m. Central Daylight Time. Now for the official National Weather Service forecast for the Omaha and Council Bluffs area. Rest of tonight, mostly cloudy with a chance of showers and thunderstorms. Lows in the lower 70s. Northeast winds 5 to 10 miles an hour with gusts up to 20 miles an hour. Chance of rain 50%. Friday, mostly cloudy with a chance of showers and thunderstorms. Hot with highs in the mid-80s. East winds 5 to 10 miles an hour. Chance of rain 50%. Friday night, mostly cloudy. A slight chance of showers and thunderstorms until midnight. Humid with lows in the lower 70s. North winds around 5 miles an hour. Chance of rain 20%. Saturday, partly sunny. A chance of showers and thunderstorms in the afternoon. Hot with highs in the upper 80s. Northwest winds around 5 miles an hour. Chance of rain 40%. Saturday night, showers likely with a chance of thunderstorms. Humid with lows in the upper 60s. North winds around 5 miles an hour. Chance of rain 70%. Sunday, mostly cloudy in the morning, then becoming mostly sunny. Highs in the lower 80s. Sunday night and Monday, partly cloudy. Lows in the lower 60s. Highs in the lower 80s. Monday night, mostly clear until midnight, then becoming partly cloudy. Lows in the mid-60s. Tuesday, mostly sunny. Hot with highs in the upper 80s. Tuesday night, becoming mostly cloudy after midnight. A chance of thunderstorms. Showers likely until midnight, then a chance of showers after midnight. Lows in the upper 60s. Chance of rain 60%. Wednesday, partly sunny. Highs in the lower 80s. Wednesday night, partly cloudy until midnight, then becoming mostly cloudy. Lows in the mid-60s. Thursday, partly sunny. Highs in the upper 70s. At 3 a.m. in Omaha, it was cloudy. The temperature was 76 degrees. The dew point 72, and the relative humidity 87%. The wind was east at 5 miles an hour. The pressure was 29.88 inches and steady. Across eastern Nebraska and southwest Iowa, at Takaima, a thunderstorm was reported with a temperature of 74. It was mostly cloudy, with a temperature of 74 at Nebraska City and 74 at Plattsmouth. It was cloudy, with a temperature of 75 at Lincoln, 76 at Offutt Air Force Base, and 76 at Millard. Under cloudy skies, Fremont reported 74, Blair Airport reported 74, and Red Oak, Iowa reported 75. At Columbus, thunder and fog were reported, with a temperature of 71. Here are some observations from across the region. A thunderstorm was reported with a temperature of 66 at Grand Island and 73 at Des Moines. At Concordia, Kansas, rain was falling with a temperature of 72. It was mostly cloudy with a temperature of 68 at Sioux Falls, 83 at Kansas City, 69 at North Platte, and 64 at Denver. At Valentine, it was cloudy with a temperature of 68. At Norfolk, rain and fog were reported, with a temperature of 69. At Sioux City, rain and fog were reported, with a temperature of 72. Once again, at 3 a.m. in Omaha, it was 76 degrees under cloudy skies. Here are the forecast key messages. Widely scattered thunderstorms are expected overnight. A few strong to severe storms will be possible, with isolated pocket of small hail and damaging wind gusts the primary hazards. Repeated rounds of heavy rainfall may lead to localized flash flooding overnight, with pockets of 2 minus 3 plus inches possible. Periodic chances for showers and thunderstorms will continue into the weekend, with a few storms potentially becoming strong to severe.
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The current time is 3:15 a.m. Central Daylight Time. Now for the official National Weather Service forecast for the Omaha and Council Bluffs area. Rest of tonight, mostly cloudy with a chance of showers and thunderstorms. Lows in the lower 70s. Northeast winds 5 to 10 miles an hour with gusts up to 20 miles an hour. Chance of rain 50%. Friday, mostly cloudy with a chance of showers and thunderstorms. Hot with highs in the mid-80s. East winds 5 to 10 miles an hour. Chance of rain 50%. Friday night, mostly cloudy. A slight chance of showers and thunderstorms until midnight. Humid with lows in the lower 70s. North winds around 5 miles an hour. Chance of rain 20%. Saturday, partly sunny. A chance of showers and thunderstorms in the afternoon. Hot with highs in the upper 80s. Northwest winds around 5 miles an hour. Chance of rain 40%. Saturday night, showers likely with a chance of thunderstorms. Humid with lows in the upper 60s. North winds around 5 miles an hour. Chance of rain 70%. Sunday, mostly cloudy in the morning, then becoming mostly sunny. Highs in the lower 80s. Sunday night and Monday, partly cloudy. Lows in the lower 60s. Highs in the lower 80s. Monday night, mostly clear until midnight, then becoming partly cloudy. Lows in the mid-60s. Tuesday, mostly sunny. Hot with highs in the upper 80s. Tuesday night, becoming mostly cloudy after midnight. A chance of thunderstorms. Showers likely until midnight, then a chance of showers after midnight. Lows in the upper 60s. Chance of rain 60%. Wednesday, partly sunny. Highs in the lower 80s. Wednesday night, partly cloudy until midnight, then becoming mostly cloudy. Lows in the mid-60s. Thursday, partly sunny. Highs in the upper 70s. At 3 a.m. in Omaha, it was cloudy. The temperature was 76 degrees. The dew point 72, and the relative humidity 87%. The wind was east at 5 miles an hour. The pressure was 29.88 inches and steady. Across eastern Nebraska and southwest Iowa, at Takema, a thunderstorm was reported with a temperature of 74. It was mostly cloudy, with a temperature of 74 at Nebraska City and 74 at Plattsmouth. It was cloudy, with a temperature of 75 at Lincoln, 76 at Offutt Air Force Base, and 76 at Millard. Under cloudy skies, Fremont reported 74, Blair Airport reported 74, and Red Oak, Iowa reported 75. At Columbus, thunder and fog were reported, with a temperature of 71. Here are some observations from across the region. A thunderstorm was reported with a temperature of 66 at Grand Island and 73 at Des Moines. At Concordia, Kansas, rain was falling with a temperature of 72. It was mostly cloudy with a temperature of 68 at Sioux Falls, 83 at Kansas City, 69 at North Platte, and 64 at Denver. At Valentine, it was cloudy with a temperature of 68. At Norfolk, rain and fog were reported with a temperature of 69. At Sioux City, rain and fog were reported with a temperature of 72. Once again, at 3 a.m. in Omaha, it was 76 degrees under cloudy skies. Here are the forecast key messages. Widely scattered thunderstorms are expected overnight. A few strong to severe storms will be possible, with isolated pocket of small hail and damaging wind gusts the primary hazards. Repeated rounds of heavy rainfall may lead to localized flash flooding overnight, with pockets of 2 minus 3 plus inches possible. Periodic chances for showers and thunderstorms will continue into the weekend, with a few storms potentially becoming strong to severe.
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The current time is 3:20 a.m. Central Daylight Time. Now for the official National Weather Service forecast for the Omaha and Council Bluffs area. Rest of tonight.

miles an hour. Chance of rain 20%. Saturday, partly sunny. A chance of showers and thunderstorms in the afternoon. Hot with highs in the upper 80s. Northwest winds around 5 miles an hour. Chance of rain 40%. Saturday night, showers likely with a chance of thunderstorms. Humid with lows in the upper 60s. North winds around 5 miles an hour. Chance of rain 70%. Sunday, mostly cloudy in the morning, then becoming mostly sunny. Highs in the lower 80s. Sunday night and Monday, partly cloudy. Lows in the lower 60s. Highs in the lower 80s. Monday night, mostly clear until midnight, then becoming partly cloudy. Lows in the mid-60s. Tuesday, mostly sunny. Hot with highs in the upper 80s. Tuesday night, becoming mostly cloudy after midnight. A chance of thunderstorms. Showers likely until midnight, then a chance of showers after midnight. Lows in the upper 60s. Chance of rain 60%. Wednesday, partly sunny. Highs in the lower 80s. Wednesday night, partly cloudy until midnight, then becoming mostly cloudy. Lows in the mid-60s. Thursday, partly sunny. Highs in the upper 70s. At 3 a.m. in Omaha, it was cloudy. The temperature was 76 degrees, the dew point 72, and the relative humidity 87%. The wind was east at 5 miles an hour. The pressure was 29.88 inches and steady. Across eastern Nebraska and southwest Iowa, at Takema, a thunderstorm was reported with a temperature of 74. It was mostly cloudy, with a temperature of 74 at Nebraska City and 74 at Plattsmouth. It was cloudy, with a temperature of 75 at Lincoln, 76 at Offutt Air Force Base, and 76 at Millard. Under cloudy skies, Fremont reported 74, Blair Airport reported 74, and Red Oak, Iowa reported 75. At Columbus, thunder and fog were reported, with a temperature of 71. Here are some observations from across the region. A thunderstorm was reported with a temperature of 66 at Grand Island and 73 at Des Moines. At Concordia, Kansas, rain was falling with a temperature of 72. It was mostly cloudy with a temperature of 68 at Sioux Falls, 83 at Kansas City, 69 at North Platte, and 64 at Denver. At Valentine, it was cloudy with a temperature of 68. At Norfolk, rain and fog were reported with a temperature of 69. At Sioux City, rain and fog were reported with a temperature of 72. Once again, at 3 a.m. in Omaha, it was 76 degrees under cloudy skies. Here are the forecast key messages. Widely scattered thunderstorms are expected overnight. A few strong to severe storms will be possible, with isolated pocket of small hail and damaging wind gusts the primary hazards. Repeated rounds of heavy rainfall may lead to localized flash flooding overnight, with pockets of 2 minus 3 plus inches possible. Periodic chances for showers and thunderstorms will continue into the weekend, with a few storms potentially becoming strong to severe. 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Douglas, Sarpy, Washington, Cass, Odo, Burt, Dodge, Saunders, Harrison, Pottawatomie, and Mills. The current time is 3:25 a.m. Central Daylight Time. Now for the official National Weather Service forecast for the Omaha and Council Bluffs area. Rest of tonight, mostly cloudy with a chance of showers and thunderstorms. Lows in the lower 70s. Northeast winds 5 to 10 miles an hour with gusts up to 20 miles an hour. Chance of rain 50%. Friday, mostly cloudy with a chance of showers and thunderstorms. Hot with highs in the mid-80s. East winds 5 to 10 miles an hour.

chance of rain 50%. Friday night, mostly cloudy. A slight chance of showers and thunderstorms until midnight. Humid with lows in the lower 70s. North winds around 5 miles an hour. Chance of rain 20%. Saturday, partly sunny. A chance of showers and thunderstorms in the afternoon. Hot with highs in the upper 80s. Northwest winds around 5 miles an hour. Chance of rain 40%. Saturday night, showers likely with a chance of thunderstorms. Humid with lows in the upper 60s. North winds around 5 miles an hour. Chance of rain 70%. Sunday, mostly cloudy in the morning, then becoming mostly sunny. Highs in the lower 80s. Sunday night and Monday, partly cloudy. Lows in the lower 60s. Highs in the lower 80s. Monday night, mostly clear until midnight, then becoming partly cloudy. Lows in the mid-60s. Tuesday, mostly sunny. Hot with highs in the upper 80s. Tuesday night, becoming mostly cloudy after midnight. A chance of thunderstorms. Showers likely until midnight, then a chance of showers after midnight. Lows in the upper 60s. Chance of rain 60%. Wednesday, partly sunny. Highs in the lower 80s. Wednesday night, partly cloudy until midnight, then becoming mostly cloudy. Lows in the mid-60s. Thursday, partly sunny. Highs in the upper 70s. At 3 a.m. in Omaha, it was cloudy. The temperature was 76 degrees, the dew point 72, and the relative humidity 87%. The wind was east at 5 miles an hour. The pressure was 29.88 inches and steady. Across eastern Nebraska and southwest Iowa, at Takema, a thunderstorm was reported with a temperature of 74. It was mostly cloudy, with a temperature of 74 at Nebraska City and 74 at Plattsmouth. It was cloudy, with a temperature of 75 at Lincoln, 76 at Offutt Air Force Base, and 76 at Millard. Under cloudy skies, Fremont reported 74, Blair Airport reported 74, and Red Oak, Iowa reported 75. At Columbus, thunder and fog were reported, with a temperature of 71. Here are some observations from across the region. A thunderstorm was reported, with a temperature of 66 at Grand Island, and 73 at Des Moines. At Concordia, Kansas, rain was falling, with a temperature of 72. It was mostly cloudy, with a temperature of 68 at Sioux Falls, 83 at Kansas City, 69 at North Platte, and 64 at Denver. At Valentine, it was cloudy, with a temperature of 68. At North Fork, rain and fog were reported, with a temperature of 69. At Sioux City, rain and fog were reported, with a temperature of 72. Once again, at 3 a.m. in Omaha, it was 76 degrees under cloudy skies. Here are the forecast key messages. Widely scattered thunderstorms are expected overnight. A few strong to severe storms will be possible, with isolated pocket of small hail and damaging wind gusts the primary hazards. Repeated rounds of heavy rainfall may lead to localized flash flooding overnight, with pockets of 2 minus 3 plus inches possible. Periodic chances for showers and thunderstorms will continue into the weekend, with a few storms potentially becoming strong to severe. This is NOAA All Hazards Radio Station KIH 61 in Omaha, Nebraska. The current time is 3:30 a.m. Central Daylight Time. Now for the official National Weather Service forecast for the Omaha and Council Bluffs area. Rest of tonight, mostly cloudy with a chance of showers and thunderstorms. Lows in the lower 70s. Northeast winds 5 to 10 miles an hour with gusts up to 20 miles an hour. Chance of rain 50%. Friday, mostly cloudy with a chance of showers and thunderstorms. Hot with highs in the mid-80s. East winds 5 to 10 miles an hour. Chance of rain 50%. Friday night, mostly
cloudy. A slight chance of showers and thunderstorms until midnight. Humid with lows in the lower 70s. North winds around 5 miles an hour. Chance of rain 20%. Saturday, partly sunny. A chance of showers and thunderstorms in the afternoon. Hot with highs in the upper 80s. Northwest winds around 5 miles an hour. Chance of rain 40%. Saturday night, showers likely with a chance of thunderstorms. Humid with lows in the upper 60s. North winds around 5 miles an hour. Chance of rain 70%. Sunday, mostly cloudy in the morning, then becoming mostly sunny. Highs in the lower 80s. Sunday night and Monday, partly cloudy. Lows in the lower 60s. Highs in the lower 80s. Monday night, mostly clear until midnight, then becoming partly cloudy. Lows in the mid-60s. Tuesday, mostly sunny. Hot with highs in the upper 80s. Tuesday night, becoming mostly cloudy after midnight. A chance of thunderstorms. Showers likely until midnight, then a chance of showers after midnight. Lows in the upper 60s. Chance of rain 60%. Wednesday, partly sunny. Highs in the lower 80s. Wednesday night, partly cloudy until midnight, then becoming mostly cloudy. Lows in the mid-60s. Thursday, partly sunny. Highs in the upper 70s. At 3 a.m. in Omaha, it was cloudy. The temperature was 76 degrees, the dew point 72, and the relative humidity 87%. The wind was east at 5 miles an hour. The pressure was 29.88 inches and steady. Across eastern Nebraska and southwest Iowa, at Takema, a thunderstorm was reported with a temperature of 74. It was mostly cloudy, with a temperature of 74 at Nebraska City and 74 at Plattsmouth. It was cloudy, with a temperature of 75 at Lincoln, 76 at Offutt Air Force Base, and 76 at Millard. Under cloudy skies, Fremont reported 74, Blair Airport reported 74, and Red Oak, Iowa reported 75. At Columbus, thunder and fog were reported, with a temperature of 71. Here are some observations from across the region. A thunderstorm was reported, with a temperature of 66 at Grand Island, and 73 at Des Moines. At Concordia, Kansas, rain was falling, with a temperature of 72. It was mostly cloudy, with a temperature of 68 at Sioux Falls, 83 at Kansas City, 69 at North Platte, and 64 at Denver. At Valentine, it was cloudy, with a temperature of 68. At North Fork, rain and fog were reported, with a temperature of 69. At Sioux City, rain and fog were reported, with a temperature of 72. Once again, at 3 a.m. in Omaha, it was 76 degrees under cloudy skies. Here are the forecast key messages. Widely scattered thunderstorms are expected overnight. A few strong to severe storms will be possible, with isolated pocket of small hail and damaging wind gusts the primary hazards. Repeated rounds of heavy rainfall may lead to localized flash flooding overnight, with pockets of 2 minus 3 plus inches possible. Periodic chances for showers and thunderstorms will continue into the weekend, with a few storms potentially becoming strong to severe. This is NOAA All Hazards Radio.

The National Weather Service in Omaha has issued a severe thunderstorm warning for Colfax County in northeastern Nebraska, southeastern Platte County in northeastern Nebraska, southwestern Dodge County, northern Butler County, northwestern Saunders County, until 4:15 a.m. At 3:34 a.m., severe thunderstorms were located along a line extending from 3 miles northeast of Columbus to 4 miles northeast of Bellwood to David City, moving northeast at 50 miles per hour. Expected hazards include 60 miles per hour wind gusts. This is a radar-indicated threat. Impact: expect damage to roofs, siding, and trees. Severe thunderstorms will be near Schuyler, Octavia, and Richland around 3:40 a.m. Linwood and Abbey around 3:45 a.m. Other locations in the path of these severe thunderstorms include North Bend and Morris Bluff. For your protection, move to an interior room on the lowest floor of a building. Torrential rainfall is occurring with these storms and may lead to flash flooding. Do not drive your vehicle through flooded roadways. Repeating, a severe thunderstorm warning has been issued until 4:15 a.m. for the following counties in Nebraska: Butler, Colfax, Dodge, Platte, and Saunders. The National Weather Service in Omaha has issued a severe thunderstorm warning for Colfax County in northeastern Nebraska, southeastern Platte County in northeastern Nebraska, southwestern Dodge County, northern Butler County, northwestern Saunders County, until 4:15 a.m. At 3:34 a.m., severe thunderstorms were located along a line extending from 3 miles northeast of Columbus to 4 miles northeast of Bellwood to David City, moving northeast at 50 miles per hour. Expected hazards include 60 miles per hour wind gusts. This is a radar-indicated threat. Impact: expect damage to roofs, siding, and trees. Severe thunderstorms will be near Schuyler, Octavia, and Richland around 3:40 a.m. Linwood and Abbey around 3:45 a.m. Other locations in the path of these severe thunderstorms include North Bend and Morris Bluff. For your protection, move to an interior room on the lowest floor of a building. Torrential rainfall is occurring with these storms and may lead to flash flooding. Do not drive your vehicle through flooded roadways. Repeating, a severe thunderstorm warning has been issued until 4:15 a.m. for the following counties in Nebraska: Butler, Colfax, Dodge, Platte, and Saunders. The National Weather Service in Omaha has issued a severe thunderstorm warning for Colfax County in northeastern Nebraska, southeastern Platte County in northeastern Nebraska, southwestern Dodge County, northern Butler County, northwestern Saunders County, until 4:15 a.m. At 3:34 a.m., severe thunderstorms were located along a line extending from 3 miles northeast of Columbus to 4 miles northeast of Bellwood to David City, moving northeast at 50 miles per hour. Expected hazards include 60 miles per hour wind gusts. This is a radar-indicated threat. Impact: expect damage to roofs, siding, and trees. Severe thunderstorms will be near Schuyler, Octavia, and Richland around 3:40 a.m. Linwood and Abbey around 3:45 a.m. Other locations in the path of these severe thunderstorms include North Bend and Morris Bluff. For your protection, move to an interior room on the lowest floor of a building. Torrential rainfall is occurring with these storms and may lead to flash flooding. Do not drive your vehicle through flooded roadways. Repeating, a severe thunderstorm warning has been issued until 4:15 a.m. for the following counties in Nebraska: Butler, Colfax, Dodge, Platte, and Saunders. The National Weather Service in Omaha has issued a severe thunderstorm warning for Colfax County in northeastern Nebraska, southeastern Platte County. A severe thunderstorm warning remains in effect until 4:15 a.m. for Colfax, southeastern Platte, southwestern Dodge, northern Butler, and northwestern Saunders counties. At 3:38 a.m.,
severe thunderstorms were located along the line extending from 3 miles northwest of Richland to 5 miles southwest of Skyland to 2 miles northeast of David City, moving northeast at 50 miles per hour. Expected hazards include 60 miles per hour wind gusts. Source, weather instrument measurement. At 3:37 a.m., a 61 miles per hour gust was recorded at the Columbus Airport. Impact, expect damage to roofs, siding, and trees. These severe storms will be near Schuyler, Octavia, Linwood, and Abbey around 3:45 a.m. Other locations in the path of these severe thunderstorms include North Bend and Morris Bluff. For your protection, move to an interior room on the lowest floor of a building. Torrential rainfall is occurring with these storms and may lead to flash flooding. Do not drive your vehicle through flooded roadways. Repeating, a severe thunderstorm warning remains in effect until 04:15 a.m. for the following counties in Nebraska, Butler, Colfax, Dodge, Platt, and Saunders. A severe thunderstorm warning remains in effect until 4:15 a.m. for Colfax, southeastern Platt, southwestern Dodge, northern Butler, and northwestern Saunders counties. At 3:38 a.m., severe thunderstorms were located along a line extending from 3 miles northwest of Richland to 5 miles southwest of Skyland to 2 miles northeast of David City, moving northeast at 50 miles per hour. Expected hazards include 60 miles per hour wind gusts. Source, weather instrument measurement. At 3:37 a.m., a 61 miles per hour gust was recorded at the Columbus Airport. Impact, expect damage to roofs, siding, and trees. These severe storms will be near Schuyler, Octavia, Linwood, and Abbey around 3:45 a.m. Other locations in the path of these severe thunderstorms include North Bend and Morris Bluff. For your protection, move to an interior room on the lowest floor of a building. Torrential rainfall is occurring with these storms and may lead to flash flooding. Do not drive your vehicle through flooded roadways. Repeating, a severe thunderstorm warning remains in effect until 04:15 a.m. for the following counties in Nebraska, Butler, Colfax, Dodge, Platt, and Saunders. A severe thunderstorm warning remains in effect until 4:15 a.m. for Colfax, southeastern Platt, southwestern Dodge, northern Butler, and northwestern Saunders counties. At 3:38 a.m., severe thunderstorms were located along a line extending from 3 miles northwest of Richland to 5 miles southwest of Skyland to 2 miles northeast of David City, moving northeast at 50 miles per hour. Expected hazards include 60 miles per hour wind gusts. Source, weather instrument measurement. At 3:37 a.m., a 61 miles per hour gust was recorded at the Columbus Airport. Impact, expect damage to roofs, siding, and trees. These severe storms will be near Schuyler, Octavia, Linwood, and Abbey around 3:45 a.m. Other locations in the path of these severe thunderstorms include North Bend and Morris Bluff. For your protection, move to an interior room on the lowest floor of a building. Torrential rainfall is occurring with these storms and may lead to flash flooding. Do not drive your vehicle through flooded roadways. Repeating, a severe thunderstorm warning remains in effect until 04:15 a.m. for the following counties in Nebraska, Butler, Colfax, Dodge, Platt, and Saunders. A severe thunderstorm warning remains in effect until 4:15 a.m. for Colfax, southeastern Platt, southwestern Dodge, northern Butler, and northwestern Saunders counties. At 3:38 a.m., severe thunderstorms were located along a line extending from 3 miles northwest of Richland to 5 miles southwest of Skyland to 2 miles northeast of David City, moving northeast at 50 miles per hour. Expected hazards include 60 miles per hour wind gusts. Source, weather instrument measurement. At 3:37 a.m., a 61 miles per hour gust was recorded at the Columbus Airport. Impact, expect damage to roofs, siding, and trees. These severe storms will be near
Schuyler, Octavia, Linwood, and Abbey around 3:45 a.m. Other locations in the path of these severe thunderstorms include North Bend and Morris Bluff. For your protection, move to an interior room on the lowest floor of a building. Torrential rainfall is occurring with these storms and may lead to flash flooding. Do not drive your vehicle through flooded roadways. Repeating, a severe thunderstorm warning remains in effect until 04:15 a.m. for the following counties in Nebraska: Butler, Colfax, Dodge, Platt, and Saunders. A severe thunderstorm warning remains in effect until 4:15 a.m. for Colfax, southeastern Platt, southwestern Dodge, northern Butler, and northwestern Saunders counties. At 3:38 a.m., severe thunderstorms were located along a line extending from 3 miles northwest of Richland to 5 miles southwest of Schuyler to 2 miles northeast of David City, moving northeast at 50 miles per hour. Expected hazards include 60 miles per hour wind gusts. Source: Weather Instrument Measurement. At 3:37 a.m., a 61 miles per hour gust was recorded at the Columbus Airport. Impact: expects damage to roofs, siding, and trees. These severe storms will be near Schuyler, Octavia, Linwood, and Abbey around 3:45 a.m. Other locations in the path of these severe thunderstorms include North Bend and Morris Bluff. For your protection, move to an interior room on the lowest floor of a building. Torrential rainfall is occurring with these storms and may lead to flash flooding. Do not drive your vehicle through flooded roadways. Repeating, a severe thunderstorm warning remains in effect until 04:15 a.m. for the following counties in Nebraska: Butler, Colfax, Dodge, Platt, and Saunders. A severe thunderstorm warning remains in effect until 4:15 a.m. for Colfax, southeastern Platt, southwestern Dodge, northern Butler, and northwestern Saunders counties. At 3:38 a.m., severe thunderstorms were located along a line extending from 3 miles northwest of Richland to 5 miles southwest of Schuyler to 2 miles northeast of David City, moving northeast at 50 miles per hour. Expected hazards include 60 miles per hour wind gusts. Source: Weather Instrument Measurement. At 3:37 a.m., a 61 miles per hour gust was recorded at the Columbus Airport. Impact: expects damage to roofs, siding, and trees. These severe storms will be near Schuyler, Octavia, Linwood, and Abbey around 3:45 a.m. Other locations in the path of these severe thunderstorms include North Bend and Morris Bluff. For your protection, move to an interior room on the lowest floor of a building. Torrential rainfall is occurring with these storms and may lead to flash flooding. Do not drive your vehicle through flooded roadways. Repeating, a severe thunderstorm warning remains in effect until 04:15 a.m. for the following counties in Nebraska: Butler, Colfax, Dodge, Platt, and Saunders. A severe thunderstorm warning remains in effect until 4:15 a.m. for Colfax, southeastern Platt, southwestern Dodge, northern Butler, and northwestern Saunders counties. At 3:38 a.m., severe thunderstorms were located along a line extending from 3 miles northwest of Richland to 5 miles southwest of Schuyler to 2 miles northeast of David City, moving northeast at 50 miles per hour. Expected hazards include 60 miles per hour wind gusts. Source: Weather Instrument Measurement. At 3:37 a.m., a 61 miles per hour gust was recorded at the Columbus Airport. Impact: expects damage to roofs, siding, and trees. These severe storms will be near Schuyler, Octavia, Linwood, and Abbey around 3:45 a.m. Other locations in the path of these severe thunderstorms include North Bend and Morris Bluff. For your protection, move to an interior room on the lowest floor of a building. Torrential rainfall is occurring with these storms and may lead to flash flooding. Do not drive your vehicle through flooded roadways. Repeating, a severe thunderstorm warning remains in effect until 04:15 a.m. for the following counties in Nebraska: Butler, Colfax, Dodge, Platt, and Saunders.
A severe thunderstorm warning remains in effect until 4:15 a.m. for Colfax, southeastern Platt, southwestern Dodge, northern Butler, and northwestern Saunders counties. At 3:38 a.m., severe thunderstorms were located along a line extending from 3 miles northwest of Richland to 5 miles southwest of Skyland to 2 miles northeast of David City, moving northeast at 50 miles per hour. Expected hazards include 60 miles per hour wind gusts. Source: Weather Instrument Measurement. At 3:37 a.m., a 61 miles per hour gust was recorded at the Columbus Airport. Impact: Expects damage. A severe thunderstorm warning remains in effect until 4:15 a.m. for Colfax, southwestern Dodge, northeastern Butler, and northwestern Saunders counties. At 3:49 a.m., severe thunderstorms were located along a line extending from 10 miles south of Clarkson to 5 miles northeast of Schuyler to 2 miles south of Linwood, moving northeast at 50 miles per hour. Expected hazards include 60 miles per hour wind gusts. Source: Weather Instrument Measurement. These storms have a history of producing a 61 miles per hour gust at the Columbus Airport. Impact: Expect damage to roofs, siding, and trees. These severe storms will be near North Bend and Morris Bluff around 3:55 a.m. For your protection, move to an interior room on the lowest floor of a building. Torrential rainfall is occurring with these storms and may lead to flash flooding. Do not drive your vehicle through flooded roadways. Repeating, a severe thunderstorm warning remains in effect until 4:15 a.m. for the following counties in Nebraska: Butler, Colfax, Dodge, and Saunders. A severe thunderstorm warning remains in effect until 4:15 a.m. for Colfax, southwestern Dodge, northeastern Butler, and northwestern Saunders counties. At 3:49 a.m., severe thunderstorms were located along a line extending from 10 miles south of Clarkson to 5 miles northeast of Schuyler to 2 miles south of Linwood, moving northeast at 50 miles per hour. Expected hazards include 60 miles per hour wind gusts. Source: Weather Instrument Measurement. These storms have a history of producing a 61 miles per hour gust at the Columbus Airport. Impact: Expect damage to roofs, siding, and trees. These severe storms will be near North Bend and Morris Bluff around 3:55 a.m. For your protection, move to an interior room on the lowest floor of a building. Torrential rainfall is occurring with these storms and may lead to flash flooding. Do not drive your vehicle through flooded roadways. Repeating, a severe thunderstorm warning remains in effect until 4:15 a.m. for the following counties in Nebraska: Butler, Colfax, Dodge, and Saunders. A severe thunderstorm warning remains in effect until 4:15 a.m. for Colfax, southwestern Dodge, northeastern Butler, and northwestern Saunders counties. At 3:49 a.m., severe thunderstorms were located along a line extending from 10 miles south of Clarkson to 5 miles northeast of Schuyler to 2 miles south of Linwood, moving northeast at 50 miles per hour. Expected hazards include 60 miles per hour wind gusts. Source: Weather Instrument Measurement. These storms have a history of producing a 61 miles per hour gust at the Columbus Airport. Impact: Expect damage to roofs, siding, and trees. These severe storms will be near North Bend and Morris Bluff around 3:55 a.m. For your protection, move to an interior room on the lowest floor of a building. Torrential rainfall is occurring with these storms and may lead to flash flooding. Do not drive your vehicle through flooded roadways. Repeating, a severe thunderstorm warning remains in effect until 4:15 a.m. for the following counties in Nebraska: Butler, Colfax, Dodge, and Saunders. A severe thunderstorm warning remains in effect until 4:15 a.m. for Colfax, southwestern Dodge, northeastern Butler, and northwestern Saunders counties. At 3:49 a.m., severe thunderstorms were located along a line extending from 10 miles south of Clarkson to 5 miles northeast of Schuyler to 2 miles south of Linwood, moving northeast at 50 miles per hour.
Expected hazards include 60 miles per hour wind gusts. Source: Weather Instrument Measurement. These storms have a history of producing a 61 miles per hour gust at the Columbus Airport. Impact: Expect damage to roofs, siding, and trees. These severe storms will be near North Bend and Morris Bluff around 3:55 a.m. For your protection, move to an interior room on the lowest floor of a building. Torrential rainfall is occurring with these storms and may lead to flash flooding. Do not drive your vehicle through flooded roadways. Repeating, a severe thunderstorm warning remains in effect until 04:15 a.m. for the following counties: in Nebraska, Butler, Colfax, Dodge, and Saunders. A severe thunderstorm warning remains in effect until 4:15 a.m. for Colfax, southwestern Dodge, northeastern Butler, and northwestern Saunders counties. At 3:49 a.m., severe thunderstorms were located along a line extending from 10 miles south of Clarkson to 5 miles northeast of Schuyler to 2 miles south of Linwood, moving northeast at 50 miles per hour. Expected hazards include 60 miles per hour wind gusts. Source: Weather Instrument Measurement. These storms have a history of producing a 61 miles per hour gust at the Columbus Airport. Impact: Expect damage to roofs, siding, and trees. These severe storms will be near North Bend and Morris Bluff around 3:55 a.m. For your protection, move to an interior room on the lowest floor of a building. Torrential rainfall is occurring with these storms and may lead to flash flooding. Do not drive your vehicle through flooded roadways. Repeating, a severe thunderstorm warning remains in effect until 04:15 a.m. for the following counties: in Nebraska, Butler, Colfax, Dodge, and Saunders. A severe thunderstorm warning remains in effect until 4:15 a.m. for Colfax, southwestern Dodge, northeastern Butler, and northwestern Saunders counties. At 3:49 a.m., severe thunderstorms were located along a line extending from 10 miles south of Clarkson to 5 miles northeast of Schuyler to 2 miles south of Linwood, moving northeast at 50 miles per hour. Expected hazards include 60 miles per hour wind gusts. Source: Weather Instrument Measurement. These storms have a history of producing a 61 miles per hour gust at the Columbus Airport. Impact: Expect damage to roofs, siding, and trees. These severe storms will be near North Bend and Morris Bluff around 3:55 a.m. For your protection, move to an interior room on the lowest floor of a building. Torrential rainfall is occurring with these storms and may lead to flash flooding. Do not drive your vehicle through flooded roadways. Repeating, a severe thunderstorm warning remains in effect until 04:15 a.m. for the following counties: in Nebraska, Butler, Colfax, Dodge, and Saunders. A severe thunderstorm warning remains in effect until 4:15 a.m. for Colfax, southwestern Dodge, northeastern Butler, and northwestern Saunders counties. At 3:49 a.m., severe thunderstorms were located along a line extending from 10 miles south of Clarkson to 5 miles northeast of Schuyler to 2 miles south of Linwood, moving northeast at 50 miles per hour. Expected hazards include 60 miles per hour wind gusts. Source: Weather Instrument Measurement. These storms have a history of producing a 61 miles per hour gust at the Columbus Airport. Impact: Expect damage to roofs, siding, and trees. These severe storms will be near North Bend and Morris Bluff around 3:55 a.m. For your protection, move to an interior room on the lowest floor of a building. Torrential rainfall is occurring with these storms and may lead to flash flooding. Do not drive your vehicle through flooded roadways. Repeating, a severe thunderstorm warning remains in effect until 04:15 a.m. for the following counties: in Nebraska, Butler, Colfax, Dodge, and Saunders. A severe thunderstorm warning remains in effect until 4:15 a.m. for Colfax, southwestern Dodge, northeastern Butler, and northwestern Saunders counties. At 3:49 a.m.,
severe thunderstorms were located along a line extending from 10 miles south of Clarkson to 5 miles northeast of Schuyler to 2 miles south of Linwood, moving northeast at 50 miles per hour. Expected hazards include 60 miles per hour wind gusts. Source: Weather Instrument Measurement. These storms have a history of producing a 61 miles per hour gust at the Columbus Airport. Impact: expect damage to roofs, siding, and trees. These severe storms will be near North Bend and Morris Bluff around 3:55 a.m. For your protection, move to an interior room on the lowest floor of a building. Torrential rainfall is occurring with these storms and may lead to flash flooding. Do not drive your vehicle through flooded roadways. Repeating, a severe thunderstorm warning remains in effect until 04:15 a.m. for the following counties in Nebraska: Butler, Colfax, Dodge, and Saunders. A severe thunderstorm warning remains in effect until 4:15 a.m. for Colfax, southwestern Dodge, northeastern Butler, and northwestern Saunders counties. At 3:49 a.m., severe thunderstorms were located. A severe thunderstorm warning remains in effect until 4:15 a.m. for northeastern Colfax, southwestern Dodge, and northwestern Saunders counties. At 3:59 a.m., severe thunderstorms were located along a line extending from 6 miles south of Howells to 7 miles northwest of North Bend to 2 miles west of Morris Bluff, moving northeast at 50 miles per hour. Expected hazards include 60 miles per hour wind gusts. This is a radar indicated threat. These storms have a history of producing 60 miles per hour gusts. Impact: expect damage to roofs, siding, and trees. These severe storms will be near North Bend around 4:05 a.m. For your protection, move to an interior room on the lowest floor of a building. Torrential rainfall is occurring with these storms and may lead to flash flooding. Do not drive your vehicle through flooded roadways. Repeating, a severe thunderstorm warning remains in effect until 04:15 a.m. for the following counties in Nebraska: Colfax, Dodge, and Saunders.

The National Weather Service in Omaha has issued a flash flood warning for northwestern Dodge County, northeastern Colfax County in northeastern Nebraska, southeastern Cumming County in northeastern Nebraska until 7 a.m. At 4:02 a.m., Doppler radar and automated rain gauges indicated thunderstorms producing heavy rain across the warned area. Between 1.5 and 2.5 inches of rain have fallen. The expected rainfall rate is 1 to 2 inches in 1 hour. Additional rainfall amounts of 1 to 2 inches are possible in the warned area. Flash flooding is ongoing or expected to begin shortly. Expected hazards include flash flooding caused by thunderstorms. Source, radar and automated gauges. Impact, flash flooding of small creeks and streams, urban areas, highways, streets and underpasses, as well as other poor drainage and low-lying areas. Some locations that will experience flash flooding include Scribner, Dodge, Snyder, Dead Timber State Recreation Area, and Fishers Elementary. Turn around, don't drown when encountering flooded roads. Most flood deaths occur in vehicles. Be especially cautious at night when it is harder to recognize the dangers of flooding. A severe thunderstorm warning remains in effect until 4:15 a.m. for northeastern Colfax, southwestern Dodge, and northwestern Saunders counties. At 3:59 a.m., severe thunderstorms were located along a line extending from 6 miles south of Howells to 7 miles northwest of North Bend to 2 miles west of Morris Bluff, moving northeast at 50 miles per hour. Expected hazards include 60 miles per hour wind gusts. This is a radar-indicated threat. These storms have a history of producing 60 miles per hour gusts. Impact, expect damage to roofs, siding, and trees. These severe storms will be near North Bend around 4:05 a.m. For your protection, move to an interior room on the lowest floor of a building. Torrential rainfall is occurring with these storms and may lead to flash flooding. Do not drive your vehicle through flooded roadways. Repeating, a severe thunderstorm warning remains in effect until 4:15 a.m. for the following counties in Nebraska, Colfax, Dodge, and Saunders. The National Weather Service in Omaha has issued a flash flood warning for northwestern Dodge County, northeastern Colfax County in northeastern Nebraska, southeastern Cumming County in northeastern Nebraska until 7 a.m. At 4:02 a.m., Doppler radar and automated rain gauges indicated thunderstorms producing heavy rain across the warned area. Between 1.5 and 2.5 inches of rain have fallen. The expected rainfall rate is 1 to 2 inches in 1 hour. Additional rainfall amounts of 1 to 2 inches are possible in the warned area. Flash flooding is ongoing or expected to begin shortly. Expected hazards include flash flooding caused by thunderstorms. Source, radar and automated gauges. Impact, flash flooding of small creeks and streams, urban areas, highways, streets and underpasses, as well as other poor drainage and low-lying areas. Some locations that will experience flash flooding include Scribner, Dodge, Snyder, Dead Timber State Recreation Area, and Fishers Elementary. Turn around, don't drown when encountering flooded roads. Most flood deaths occur in vehicles. Be especially cautious at night when it is harder to recognize the dangers of flooding. A severe thunderstorm warning remains in effect until 4:15 a.m. for northeastern Colfax, southwestern Dodge, and northwestern Saunders counties. At 3:59 a.m., severe thunderstorms were located along a line extending from 6 miles south of Howells to 7 miles northwest of North Bend to 2 miles west of Morris Bluff, moving northeast at 50 miles per hour. Expected hazards include 60 miles per hour wind gusts. This is a radar-indicated threat. These storms have a history of producing 60 miles per hour gusts. Impact, expect damage to roofs, siding, and trees. These severe storms will be near North Bend around 4:05 a.m.
For your protection, move to an interior room on the lowest floor of a building. Torrential rainfall is occurring with these storms and may lead to flash flooding. Do not drive your vehicle through flooded roadways.

The National Weather Service in Omaha has issued a severe thunderstorm warning for southwestern Burke County, southeastern Cumming County in northeastern Nebraska, northwestern Washington County, northwestern Dodge County, until 5 a.m. At 4:07 a.m., severe thunderstorms were located along a line extending from 2 miles southeast of Dodge to 5 miles southwest of Screamer to 5 miles northeast of North Bend, moving northeast at 50 miles per hour. Expected hazards include 60 miles per hour wind gusts. This is a radar-indicated threat. Impact. Expects damage to roofs, siding, and trees. Severe thunderstorms will be near Scribner and Hupper around 4:15 a.m. West Point and Ewling around 4:20 a.m. Other locations in the path of these severe thunderstorms include Oakland. For your protection, move to an interior room on the lowest floor of a building. Torrential rainfall is occurring with these storms and may lead to flash flooding. Do not drive your vehicle through flooded roadways. Repeating, a severe thunderstorm warning has been issued until 5 a.m. for the following counties in Nebraska, Burke, Cumming, Dodge, and Washington. A severe thunderstorm warning remains in effect until 4:15 a.m. for northeastern Colfax, southwestern Dodge, and northwestern Saunders counties. At 3:59 a.m., severe thunderstorms were located along a line extending from 6 miles south of Howells to 7 miles northwest of North Bend to 2 miles west of Morris Bluff, moving northeast at 50 miles per hour. Expected hazards include 60 miles per hour wind gusts. This is a radar-indicated threat. These storms have a history of producing 60 miles per hour gusts. Impact. Expects damage to roofs, siding, and trees. These severe storms will be near North Bend around 4:05 a.m. For your protection, move to an interior room on the lowest floor of a building. Torrential rainfall is occurring with these storms and may lead to flash flooding. Do not drive your vehicle through flooded roadways. Repeating, a severe thunderstorm warning remains in effect until 4:15 a.m. for the following counties in Nebraska, Colfax, Dodge, and Saunders. The National Weather Service in Omaha has issued a flash flood warning for northwestern Dodge County, northeastern Colfax County in northeastern Nebraska, southeastern Cumming County in northeastern Nebraska, until 7 a.m. At 4:02 a.m., Doppler radar and automated rain gauges indicated thunderstorms producing heavy rain across the warned area. Between 1.5 and 2.5 inches of rain have fallen. The expected rainfall rate is 1 to 2 inches in 1 hour. Additional rainfall amounts of 1 to 2 inches are possible in the warned area. Flash flooding is ongoing or expected to begin shortly. Expected hazards include flash flooding caused by thunderstorms. Source, radar and automated gauges. Impact, flash flooding of small creeks and streams, urban areas, highways, streets and underpasses, as well as other poor drainage and low-lying areas. Some locations that will experience flash flooding include Scribner, Dodge, Snyder, Dead Timber State Recreation Area, and Fishers Elementary. Turn around, don't drown when encountering flooded roads. Most flood deaths occur in vehicles. Be especially cautious at night when it is harder to recognize the dangers of flooding. The National Weather Service in Omaha has issued a severe thunderstorm warning for southwestern Burke County, southeastern Cumming County in northeastern Nebraska, northwestern Washington County, northwestern Dodge County, until 5 a.m. At 4:07 a.m., severe thunderstorms were located along a line extending from 2 miles southeast of Dodge to 5 miles southwest of Screamer to 5 miles northeast of North Bend, moving northeast at 50 miles per hour. Expected hazards include 60 miles per hour wind gusts. This is a radar-indicated threat. Impact. Expects damage to roofs, siding, and trees. Severe thunderstorms will be near Scribner and Hupper around 4:15 a.m. West Point and Ewling around 4:20 a.m.
Other locations in the path of these severe thunderstorms include Oakland. For your protection, move to an interior room on the lowest floor of a building. Torrential rainfall is occurring with these storms and may lead to flash flooding. Do not drive your vehicle through flooded roadways. Repeating, a severe thunderstorm warning has been issued until 5 a.m. for the following counties in Nebraska, Burt, Cumming, Dodge, and Washington. A severe thunderstorm warning remains in effect until 4:15 a.m. for northeastern Colfax, southwestern Dodge, and northwestern Saunders counties. At 3:59 a.m., severe thunderstorms were located along a line extending from 6 miles south of Howells to 7 miles northwest of North Bend to 2 miles west of Morris Bluff, moving northeast at 50 miles per hour. Expected hazards include 60 miles per hour wind gusts. This is a radar-indicated threat. These storms have a history of producing 60 miles per hour gusts. Impact, expect damage to roofs, siding, and trees. These severe storms will be near North Bend around 4:05 a.m. For your protection, move to an interior room on the lowest floor of a building. Torrential rainfall. The severe thunderstorm warning for northeastern Colfax, southwestern Dodge, and northwestern Saunders counties will expire at 4:15 a.m. The storms which prompted the warning have moved out of the area. Therefore, the warning will be allowed to expire. Remember, a severe thunderstorm warning still remains in effect for northeastern Dodge County through 5 a.m. Repeating, the severe thunderstorm warning has been allowed to expire for the following counties in Nebraska, Colfax, Dodge, and Saunders. The National Weather Service in Omaha has issued a flash flood warning for northwestern Dodge County, northeastern Colfax County in northeastern Nebraska, southeastern Cumming County in northeastern Nebraska, until 7 a.m. At 4:02 a.m., Doppler radar and automated rain gauges indicated thunderstorms producing heavy rain across the warned area. Between 1.5 and 2.5 inches of rain have fallen. The expected rainfall rate is 1 to 2 inches in 1 hour. Additional rainfall amounts of 1 to 2 inches are possible in the warned area. Flash flooding is ongoing or expected to begin shortly. Expected hazards include flash flooding caused by thunderstorms. Source, radar and automated gauges. Impact, flash flooding of small creeks and streams, urban areas, highways, streets and underpasses, as well as other poor drainage and low-lying areas. Some locations that will experience flash flooding include Scribner, Dodge, Snyder, Dead Timber State Recreation Area, and Fishers Elementary. Turn around, don't drown when encountering flooded roads. Most flood deaths occur in vehicles. Be especially cautious at night when it is harder to recognize the dangers of flooding. The National Weather Service in Omaha has issued a severe thunderstorm warning for southwestern Burt County, southeastern Cumming County, and northeastern...

The National Weather Service in Omaha has issued a flash flood warning for northern Harrison County in southwestern Iowa until 7:15 a.m. At 4:16 a.m., Doppler radar indicated thunderstorms producing heavy rain across the warned area. Between 1.5 and 2.5 inches of rain have fallen. The expected rainfall rate is 1 to 1.5 inches in 1 hour. Additional rainfall amounts of 0.5 to 1.5 inches are possible in the warned area. Flash flooding is ongoing or expected to begin shortly. Expected hazards include flash flooding caused by thunderstorms. This is a radar-indicated threat. Impact, flash flooding of small creeks and streams, urban areas, highways, streets, and underpasses, as well as other poor drainage and low-lying areas. Some locations that will experience flash flooding include Dunlap, Mondamin, Magnolia, Willow Lake Recreation Area, and Chabon Park. Turn around, don't drown when encountering flooded roads. Most flood deaths occur in vehicles. Be especially cautious at night when it is harder to recognize the dangers of flooding. The National Weather Service in Omaha has issued a severe thunderstorm warning for southwestern Burt County, southeastern Cumming County in northeastern Nebraska, northwestern Washington County, northwestern Dodge County, until 5 a.m. At 4:07 a.m., severe thunderstorms were located along a line extending from 2 miles southeast of Dodge to 5 miles southwest of Scribner to 5 miles northeast of North Bend, moving northeast at 50 miles per hour. Expected hazards include 60 miles per hour wind gusts. This is a radar-indicated threat. Impact, expect damage to roofs, siding, and trees. Severe thunderstorms will be near Scribner and Hupper around 4:15 a.m. West Point and Ewling around 4:20 a.m. Other locations in the path of these severe thunderstorms include Oakland. For your protection, move to an interior room on the lowest floor of a building. Torrential rainfall is occurring with these storms and may lead to flash flooding. Do not drive your vehicle through flooded roadways. Repeating, a severe thunderstorm warning has been issued until 5 a.m. for the following counties in Nebraska, Burt, Cumming, Dodge, and Washington. The severe thunderstorm warning for northeastern Colfax, southwestern Dodge, and northwestern Saunders counties will expire at 4:15 a.m. The storms which prompted the warning have moved out of the area. Therefore, the warning will be allowed to expire. Remember, a severe thunderstorm warning still remains in effect for northeastern Dodge County through 5 a.m. Repeating, the severe thunderstorm warning has been allowed to expire for the following counties in Nebraska, Colfax, Dodge, and Saunders. The National Weather Service in Omaha has issued a flash flood warning for northwestern Dodge County, northeastern Colfax County in northeastern Nebraska, southeastern Cumming County in northeastern Nebraska, until 7 a.m. At 4:02 a.m., Doppler radar and automated rain gauges indicated thunderstorms producing heavy rain across the warned area. Between 1

Some locations that will experience flash flooding include Scribner, Dodge, Snyder, Dead Timber State Recreation Area, and Fishers Elementary. Turn around. Don't drown when encountering flooded roads. Most flood deaths occur in vehicles. Be especially cautious.

The National Weather Service in Omaha has issued a tornado warning for South Central Burt County, Northwestern Washington County, East Central Dodge County, until 5 a.m. At 4:21 a.m., a severe thunderstorm capable of producing a tornado was located near Nickerson, or 6 miles north of Fremont, moving northeast at 40 miles per hour. Expected hazards include tornado. This is a radar-indicated threat rotation. Impact. Flying debris will be dangerous to those caught without shelter. Mobile homes will be damaged or destroyed. Damage to roofs, windows, and vehicles will occur. Tree damage is likely. This dangerous storm will be near Nickerson around 4:25 a.m. Other locations in the path of this tornadic thunderstorm include Herman. Take cover now. Move to a basement or an interior room on the lowest floor of a sturdy building. Avoid windows. If you are outdoors, in a mobile home, or in a vehicle, move to the closest substantial shelter and protect yourself from flying debris. Repeating, a tornado warning has been issued until 5 a.m. for the following counties in Nebraska, Burt, Dodge, and Washington. The National Weather Service in Omaha has issued a flash flood warning for northwestern Dodge County, northeastern Colfax County in northeastern Nebraska, southeastern Cumming County in northeastern Nebraska, until 7 a.m. At 4:02 a.m., Doppler radar and automated rain gauges indicated thunderstorms producing heavy rain across the warned area. Between 1.5 and 2.5 inches of rain have fallen. The expected rainfall rate is 1 to 2 inches in 1 hour. Additional rainfall amounts of 1 to 2 inches are possible in the warned area. Flash flooding is ongoing or expected to begin shortly. Expected hazards include flash flooding caused by thunderstorms. Source, radar and automated gauges. Impact, flash flooding of small creeks and streams, urban areas, highways, streets and underpasses, as well as other poor drainage and low-lying areas. Some locations that will experience flash flooding include Scribner, Dodge, Snyder, Dead Timber State Recreation Area, and Fishers Elementary. Turn around, don't drown when encountering flooded roads. Most flood deaths occur in vehicles. Be especially cautious at night when it is harder to recognize the dangers of flooding. The National Weather Service in Omaha has issued a flash flood warning for northern Harrison County in southwestern Iowa until 7:15 a.m. At 4:16 a.m., Doppler radar indicated thunderstorms producing heavy rain across the warned area. Between 1.5 and 2.5 inches of rain have fallen. The expected rainfall rate is 1 to 1.5 inches in 1 hour. Additional rainfall amounts of 0.5 to 1.5 inches are possible in the warned area. Flash flooding is ongoing or expected to begin shortly. Expected hazards include flash flooding caused by thunderstorms. This is a radar-indicated threat. Impact, flash flooding of small creeks and streams, urban areas, highways, streets and underpasses, as well as other poor drainage and low-lying areas. Some locations that will experience flash flooding include Dunlap, Mondamin, Magnolia, Willow Lake Recreation Area, and Chabon Park. Turn around, don't drown when encountering flooded roads. Most flood deaths occur in vehicles. Be especially cautious at night when it is harder to recognize the dangers of flooding. The National Weather Service in Omaha has issued a severe thunderstorm warning for southwestern Burt County, Southeast.

northeastern Cumming County in northeastern Nebraska, northwestern Washington County, northwestern Dodge County, until 5 a.m. At 4:07 a.m., severe thunderstorms were located along a line extending from 2 miles southeast of Dodge to 5 miles southwest of Scribner to 5 miles northeast of North Bend, moving northeast at 50 miles per hour. Expected hazards include 60 miles per hour wind gusts. This is a radar-indicated threat. Impact. Expect damage to roofs, siding, and trees. Severe thunderstorms will be near Scribner and Hupper around 4:15 a.m. West Point and Ewling around 4:20 a.m. Other locations in the path of these severe thunderstorms include Oakland. For your protection, move to an interior room on the lowest floor of a building. Torrential rainfall is occurring with these storms and may lead to flash flooding. Do not drive your vehicle through flooded roadways. Repeating, a severe thunderstorm warning has been issued until 5 a.m. for the following counties in Nebraska, Burt, Cumming, Dodge, and Washington. The National Weather Service in Omaha has issued a tornado warning for south central Burt County, northwestern Washington County, east central Dodge County, until 5 a.m. At 4:21 a.m., a severe thunderstorm capable of producing a tornado was located near Nickerson, or 6 miles north of Fremont, moving northeast at 40 miles per hour. Expected hazards include tornado. This is a radar-indicated threat rotation. Impact. Flying debris will be dangerous to those caught without shelter. Mobile homes will be damaged or destroyed. Damage to roofs, windows, and vehicles will occur. Tree damage is likely. This dangerous storm will be near Nickerson around 4:25 a.m. Other locations in the path of this tornadic thunderstorm include Herman. Take cover now. Move to a basement or an interior room on the lowest floor of a sturdy building. Avoid windows. If you are outdoors, in a mobile home, or in a vehicle, move to the closest substantial shelter and protect yourself from flying debris. Repeating, a tornado warning has been issued until 5 a.m. for the following counties in Nebraska, Burt, Dodge, and Washington. The National Weather Service in Omaha has issued a flash flood warning for northwestern Dodge County, northeastern Colfax County in northeastern Nebraska, southeastern Cumming County in northeastern Nebraska, until 7 a.m. At 4:02 a.m., Doppler radar and automated rain gauges indicated thunderstorms producing heavy rain across the warned area. Between 1.5 and 2.5 inches of rain have fallen. The expected rainfall rate is 1 to 2 inches in 1 hour. Additional rainfall amounts of 1 to 2 inches are possible in the warned area. Flash flooding is ongoing or expected to begin shortly. Expected hazards include flash flooding caused by thunderstorms. Source, radar and automated gauges. Impact, flash flooding of small creeks and streams, urban areas, highways, streets and underpasses, as well as other poor drainage and low-lying areas. Some locations that will experience flash flooding include Scribner, Dodge, Snyder, Dead Timber State Recreation Area, and Fishers Elementary. Turn around, don't drown when encountering flooded roads. Most flood deaths occur in vehicles. Be especially cautious at night when it is harder to recognize the dangers of flooding. The National Weather Service in Omaha has issued a flash flood warning for northern Harrison County in southwestern Iowa until 7:15 a.m. At 4:16 a.m., Doppler radar indicated thunderstorms producing heavy rain across the warned area. Between 1.5 and 2.5 inches of rain have fallen. The expected rainfall rate is 1 to 1.5 inches in 1 hour. Additional rainfall amounts of 0.5 to 1.5 inches are possible in the warned area. Flash flooding is ongoing or expected to begin shortly. Expected hazards include flash flooding caused by thunderstorms. This is a radar-indicated threat. Impact, flash flooding of small creeks and streams, urban areas, highways,
streets and underpasses, as well as other poor drainage and low-lying areas. Some locations that will experience flash flooding include Dunlap, Mondamin, Magnolia, Willow Lake Recreation Area, and Chabon Park. Turn around, don't drown when encountering flooded roads. Most flood deaths occur in vehicles. Be especially cautious at night when it is harder to recognize the dangers of flooding. The National Weather Service in Omaha has issued a severe thunderstorm warning for southwestern Burke County, southeastern Cumming County in northeastern Nebraska, northwestern Washington County, northwestern Dodge County, until 5 a.m. At 4:07 a.m., severe thunderstorms were located along a line extending from 2 miles southeast of Dodge to 5 miles southwest of Scribner to 5 miles northeast of North Bend, moving northeast at 50 miles per hour. Expected hazards include 60 miles per hour wind gusts. This is a radar-indicated threat. Impact: expect damage to roofs, siding, and trees. Severe thunderstorms will be near Scribner and Hupper around 4:15 a.m. West Point and Ewling around 4:20 a.m. Other locations in the path of these severe thunderstorms include Oakland. For your protection, move to an interior room on the lowest floor of a building. Torrential rainfall is occurring with these storms and may lead to flash flooding. Do not drive your vehicle through flooded roadways. Repeating, a severe thunderstorm warning has been issued until 5 a.m. for the following counties in Nebraska: Burke, Cumming, Dodge, and Washington. The National Weather Service in Omaha has issued a tornado warning for south central Burke County, northwestern Washington County, east central Dodge County, until 5 a.m. At 4:21 a.m., a severe thunderstorm capable of producing a tornado was located near Nickerson, or 6 miles north of Fremont, moving northeast at 40 miles per hour. Expected hazards include tornado. This is a radar-indicated threat rotation. Impact: flying debris will be dangerous to those caught without shelter. Mobile homes will be damaged or destroyed. Damage to roofs, windows, and vehicles will occur. Tree damage is likely. This dangerous storm will be near Nickerson around 4:25 a.m. Other locations in the path of this tornadic thunderstorm include Herman. Take cover now. Move to a basement or an interior room on the lowest floor of a sturdy building. Avoid windows. If you are outdoors, in a mobile home, or in a vehicle, move to the closest substantial shelter and protect yourself from flying debris. Repeating, a tornado warning has been issued until 5 a.m. for the following counties in Nebraska: Burke, Dodge, and Washington. The tornado warning for south central Burke, northwestern Washington, and east central Dodge counties is canceled. The storm which prompted the warning no longer appears capable of producing a tornado, therefore, the warning has been canceled. However, gusty winds are still possible with this thunderstorm. The National Weather Service in Omaha has issued a flash flood warning for northwestern Dodge County, northeastern Colfax County in northeastern Nebraska, southeastern Cumming County in northeastern Nebraska, until 7 a.m. At 4:02 a.m., Doppler radar and automated rain gauges indicated thunderstorms producing heavy rain across the warned area. Between 1.5 and 2.5 inches of rain have fallen. The expected rainfall rate is 1 to 2 inches in 1 hour. Additional rainfall amounts of 1 to 2 inches are possible in the warned area. Flash flooding is ongoing or expected to begin shortly. Expected hazards include flash flooding caused by thunderstorms. Source: radar and automated gauges. Impact: flash flooding of small creeks and streams, urban areas, highways, streets, and underpasses, as well as other poor drainage and low-lying areas. Some locations that will experience flash flooding include Scribner, Dodge, Snyder, Dead Timber State Recreation Area, and Fishers Elementary. Turn around, don't drown when encountering flooded roads. Most flood deaths occur in vehicles. Be especially cautious at night when it is harder to recognize the dangers of flooding.
The National Weather Service in Omaha has issued a flash flood warning for northern Harrison County in southwestern Iowa until 7:15 a.m. At 4:16 a.m., Doppler radar indicated thunderstorms producing heavy rain across the warned area. Between 1.5 and 2.5 inches of rain have fallen. The expected rainfall rate is 1 to 1.5 inches in 1 hour. Additional rainfall amounts of 0.5 to 1.5 inches are possible in the warned area. Flash flooding is ongoing or expected to begin shortly. Expected hazards include flash flooding caused by thunderstorms. This is a radar-indicated threat. Impact, flash flooding of small creeks and streams, urban areas, highways, streets and underpasses, as well as other poor drainage and low-lying areas. Some locations that will experience flash flooding include Dunlap, Mondamin, Magnolia, Willow Lake Recreation Area, and Chabon Park. Turn around, don't drown when encountering flooded roads. Most flood deaths occur in vehicles. Be especially cautious at night when it is harder to recognize the dangers of flooding. The National Weather Service in Omaha has issued a severe thunderstorm warning for southwestern Burt County, southeastern Cumming County in northeastern Nebraska, northwestern Washington County, northwestern Dodge County, until 5 a.m. At 4:07 a.m., severe thunderstorms were located along a line extending from 2 miles southeast of Dodge to 5 miles southwest of Scribner to 5 miles northeast of North Bend, moving northeast at 50 miles. A severe thunderstorm warning remains in effect until 5 a.m. for southwestern Burt, southeastern Cumming, northwestern Washington, and northeastern Dodge counties. At 4:37 a.m., severe thunderstorms were located along a line extending from 4 miles southwest of Oakland to 4 miles east of Ewing to 7 miles northeast of Nickerson, moving northeast at 40 miles per hour. Expected hazards include 60 miles per hour wind gusts. This is a radar-indicated threat. Impact, expect damage to roofs, siding, and trees. Locations impacted include Oakland. For your protection, move to an interior room on the lowest floor of a building. Repeating, a severe thunderstorm warning remains in effect until 5 a.m. for the following counties in Nebraska, Burt, Cumming, Dodge, and Washington. A severe thunderstorm warning remains in effect until 5 a.m. for southwestern Burt, southeastern Cumming, northwestern Washington, and northeastern Dodge counties. At 4:37 a.m., severe thunderstorms were located along a line extending from 4 miles southwest of Oakland to 4 miles east of Ewing to 7 miles northeast of Nickerson, moving northeast at 40 miles per hour. Expected hazards include 60 miles per hour wind gusts. This is a radar-indicated threat. Impact, expect damage to roofs, siding, and trees. Locations impacted include Oakland. For your protection, move to an interior room on the lowest floor of a building. Repeating, a severe thunderstorm warning remains in effect until 5 a.m. for the following counties in Nebraska, Burt, Cumming, Dodge, and Washington. The National Weather Service in Omaha has issued a flash flood warning for northwestern Dodge County, northeastern Colfax County in northeastern Nebraska, southeastern Cumming County in northeastern Nebraska, until 7 a.m. At 4:02 a.m., Doppler radar and automated rain gauges indicated thunderstorms producing heavy rain across the warned area. Between 1.5 and 2.5 inches of rain have fallen. The expected rainfall rate is 1 to 2 inches in 1 hour. Additional rainfall amounts of 1 to 2 inches are possible in the warned area. Flash flooding is ongoing or expected to begin shortly. Expected hazards include flash flooding caused by thunderstorms. Source, radar and automated gauges. Impact, flash flooding of small creeks and streams, urban areas, highways, streets and underpasses, as well as other poor drainage and low-lying areas. Some locations that will experience...

National Weather Service in Omaha has issued a flash flood warning for north central Pottawatomie County in southwestern Iowa, southern Shelby County in southwestern Iowa until 7:45 a.m. At 4:41 a.m., Doppler radar indicated thunderstorms producing heavy rain across the warned area. Between 1.7 and 2.5 inches of rain have fallen. The expected rainfall rate is 1 to 2 inches in 1 hour. Additional rainfall amounts of 1 to 2 inches are possible in the warned area. Flash flooding is ongoing or expected to begin shortly. Expected hazards include flash flooding caused by thunderstorms. This is a radar-indicated threat. Impact, flash flooding of small creeks and streams, urban areas, highways, streets, and underpasses, as well as other poor drainage and low-lying areas. Some locations that will experience flash flooding include Harlan, Avoca, Shelby, Tenet, Nishna Bend Recreation Area, Prairie Rose State Park, Jacksonville, and Elkhorn Creek Recreation Area. Turn around, don't drown when encountering flooded roads. Most flood deaths occur in vehicles. Be especially cautious at night when it is harder to recognize the dangers of flooding. The National Weather Service in Omaha has issued a flash flood warning for northwestern Dodge County, northeastern Colfax County in northeastern Nebraska, southeastern Cumming County in northeastern Nebraska until 7 a.m. At 4:02 a.m., Doppler radar and automated rain gauges indicated thunderstorms producing heavy rain across the warned area. Between 1.5 and 2.5 inches of rain have fallen. The expected rainfall rate is 1 to 2 inches in 1 hour. Additional rainfall amounts of 1 to 2 inches are possible in the warned area. Flash flooding is ongoing or expected to begin shortly. Expected hazards include flash flooding caused by thunderstorms. Source, radar and automated gauges. Impact, flash flooding of small creeks and streams, urban areas, highways, streets and underpasses, as well as other poor drainage and low-lying areas. Some locations that will experience flash flooding include Scribner, Dodge, Snyder, Dead Timber State Recreation Area, and Fishers Elementary. Turn around, don't drown when encountering flooded roads. Most flood deaths occur in vehicles. Be especially cautious at night when it is harder to recognize the dangers of flooding. The National Weather Service in Omaha has issued a flash flood warning for northern Harrison County in southwestern Iowa until 7:15 a.m. At 4:16 a.m., Doppler radar indicated thunderstorms producing heavy rain across the warned area. Between 1.5 and 2.5 inches of rain. The severe thunderstorm warning for southwestern Burt, southeastern Cumming, northwestern Washington, and northeastern Dodge counties is canceled. The storms which prompted the warning have weakened below severe limits and no longer pose an immediate threat to life or property. Therefore, the warning has been canceled. However, gusty winds and heavy rain are still possible with these thunderstorms. The National Weather Service in Omaha has issued a flash flood warning for northern Harrison County in southwestern Iowa until 7:15 a.m. At 4:16 a.m., Doppler radar indicated thunderstorms producing heavy rain across the warned area. Between 1.5 and 2.5 inches of rain have fallen. The expected rainfall rate is 1 to 1.5 inches in 1 hour. Additional rainfall amounts of 0.5 to 1.5 inches are possible in the warned area. Flash flooding is ongoing or expected to begin shortly. Expected hazards include flash flooding caused by thunderstorms. This is a radar-indicated threat. Impact, flash flooding of small creeks and streams, urban areas, highways, streets, and underpasses, as well as other poor drainage and low-lying areas. Some locations that will experience flash flooding include Dunlap, Mondamin, Magnolia, Willow Lake Recreation Area, and Chabon Park. Turn around, don't drown when encountering flooded roads. Most flood deaths occur in vehicles.
Be especially cautious at night when it is harder to recognize the dangers of flooding. The National Weather Service in Omaha has issued a flash flood warning for north central Pottawatomie County in southwestern Iowa, southern Shelby County in southwestern Iowa, until 7:45 a.m. At 4:41 a.m., Doppler radar indicated thunderstorms producing heavy rain across the warned area. Between 1.7 and 2.5 inches of rain have fallen. The expected rainfall rate is 1 to 2 inches in 1 hour. Additional rainfall amounts of 1 to 2 inches are possible in the warned area. Flash flooding is ongoing or expected to begin shortly. Expected hazards include flash flooding caused by thunderstorms. This is a radar-indicated threat. Impact, flash flooding of small creeks and streams, urban areas, highways, streets, and underpasses, as well as other poor drainage and low-lying areas. Some locations that will experience flash flooding include Harlan, Avoca, Shelby, Tennant, Nishna Bend Recreation Area, Prairie Rose State Park, Jacksonville, and Elkhorn Creek Recreation Area. Turn around, don't drown when encountering flooded roads. Most flood deaths occur in vehicles. Be especially cautious at night when it is harder to recognize the dangers of flooding. The severe thunderstorm warning for southwestern Burt, southeastern Cumming, northwestern Washington, and northeastern Dodge counties is canceled. The storms which prompted the warning have weakened below severe limits and no longer pose an immediate threat to life or property. Therefore, the warning has been canceled. However, gusty winds and heavy rain are still possible with these thunderstorms. The National Weather Service in Omaha has issued a flash flood warning for northwestern Dodge County, northeastern Colfax County in northeastern Nebraska, southeastern Cumming County in northeastern Nebraska, until 7 a.m. At 4:02 a.m., Doppler radar and automated rain gauges indicated thunderstorms producing heavy rain across the warned area. Between 1.5 and 2.5 inches of rain have fallen. The expected rainfall rate is 1 to 2 inches in 1 hour. Additional rainfall amounts of 1 to 2 inches are possible in the warned area. Flash flooding is ongoing or expected to begin shortly. Expected hazards include flash flooding caused by thunderstorms. Source, radar and automated gauges. Impact, flash flooding of small creeks and streams, urban areas, highways, streets and underpasses, as well as other poor drainage and low-lying areas. Some locations that will experience flash flooding include Scribner, Dodge, Snyder, Dead Timber State Recreation Area, and Fishers Elementary. Turn around, don't drown when encountering flooded roads. Most flood deaths occur in vehicles. Be especially cautious at night when it is harder to recognize the dangers of flooding. The National Weather Service in Omaha has issued a flash flood warning for northern Harrison County in southwestern Iowa until 7:15 a.m. At 4:16 a.m., Doppler radar indicated thunderstorms producing heavy rain across the warned area. Between 1.5 and 2.5 inches of rain have fallen. The expected rainfall rate is 1 to 1.5 inches in 1 hour. Additional rainfall amounts of 0.5 to 1.5 inches are possible in the warned area. Flash flooding is ongoing or expected to begin shortly. Expected hazards include flash flooding caused by thunderstorms. This is a radar-indicated threat. Impact, flash flooding of small creeks and streams, urban areas, highways, streets and underpasses, as well as other poor drainage and low-lying areas. Some locations that will experience flash flooding include Dunlap, Mon Damon, Magnolia, Willow Lake Recreation Area, and Chabon Park. Turn around, don't drown when encountering flooded roads. Most flood deaths occur in vehicles. Be especially cautious at night when it is harder to recognize the dangers of flooding. The National Weather Service in Omaha has issued a flash flood warning for north central Pottawatomie County in southwestern Iowa, southern Shelby County in southwestern Iowa, until 7:45 a.m.
at 4:41 a.m., Doppler radar indicated thunderstorms producing heavy rain across the warned area. Between 1.7 and 2.5 inches of rain have fallen. The expected rainfall rate is 1 to 2 inches in 1 hour. Additional rainfall amounts of 1 to 2 inches are possible in the warned area. Flash flooding is ongoing or expected to begin shortly. Expected hazards include flash flooding caused by thunderstorms. This is a radar-indicated threat. Impact, flash flooding of small creeks and streams, urban areas, highways, streets, and underpasses, as well as other poor drainage and low-lying areas. Some locations that will experience flash flooding include Harlan, Avoca, Shelby, Tennant, Nishna Bend Recreation Area, Prairie Rose State Park, Jacksonville, and Elkhorn Creek Recreation Area. Turn around. Don't drown when encountering flooded roads. Most flood deaths occur in vehicles. Be especially cautious at night when it is harder to recognize the dangers of flooding. The severe thunderstorm warning for southwestern Burt, southeastern Cumming, northwestern Washington, and northeastern Dodge counties is canceled. The storms which prompted the warning have weakened below severe limits and no longer pose an immediate threat to life or property. Therefore, the warning has been canceled. However, gusty winds and heavy rain are still possible with these thunderstorms. The National Weather Service in Omaha has issued a flash flood warning for northwestern Dodge County, northeastern Colfax County in northeastern Nebraska, southeastern Cumming County in northeastern Nebraska, until 7 a.m. At 4:02 a.m., Doppler radar and automated rain gauges indicated thunderstorms producing heavy rain across the warned area. Between 1.5 and 2.5 inches of rain have fallen. The expected rainfall rate is 1 to 2 inches in 1 hour. Additional rainfall amounts of 1 to 2 inches are possible in the warned area. Flash flooding is ongoing or expected to begin shortly. Expected hazards include flash flooding caused by thunderstorms. Source, radar and automated gauges. Impact, flash flooding of small creeks and streams, urban areas, highways, streets and underpasses, as well as other poor drainage and low-lying areas. Some locations that will experience flash flooding include Scribner, Dodge, Snyder, Dead Timber State Recreation Area, and Fishers Elementary. Turn around. Don't drown when encountering flooded roads. Most flood deaths occur in vehicles. Be especially cautious at night when it is harder to recognize the dangers of flooding. The National Weather Service in Omaha has issued a flash flood warning for northern Harrison County in southwestern Iowa until 7:15 a.m. At 4:16 a.m., Doppler radar indicated thunderstorms producing heavy rain across the warned area. Between 1.5 and 2.5 inches of rain have fallen. The expected rainfall rate is 1 to 1.5 inches in 1 hour. Additional rainfall amounts of 0.5 to 1.5 inches are possible in the warned area. Flash flooding is ongoing or expected to begin shortly. Expected hazards include flash flooding caused by thunderstorms. This is a radar-indicated threat. Impact, flash flooding of small creeks and streams, urban areas, highways, streets, and underpasses, as well as other poor drainage and low-lying areas. Some locations that will experience flash flooding include Dunlap, Mondamin, Magnolia, Willow Lake Recreation Area, and Chabon Park. Turn around. Don't drown when encountering flooded roads. Most flood deaths occur in vehicles. Be especially cautious at night when it is harder to recognize the dangers of flooding. The National Weather Service in Omaha has issued a flash flood warning for north central Pottawatomie County in southwestern Iowa, southern Shelby County in southwestern Iowa, until 7:45 a.m. At 4:41 a.m., Doppler radar indicated thunderstorms producing heavy rain across the warned area. Between 1.7 and 2.5 inches of rain have fallen. The expected rainfall rate is 1 to 2 inches in 1 hour.
additional rainfall amounts of 1 to 2 inches are possible in the warned area. Flash flooding is ongoing or expected to begin shortly. Expected hazards include flash flooding caused by thunderstorms. This is a radar-indicated threat. Impact, flash flooding of small creeks and streams, urban areas, highways, streets, and underpasses, as well as other poor drainage and low-lying areas. Some locations that will experience flash flooding include Harlan, Avoca, Shelby, Tennant, Nishna Bend Recreation Area, Prairie Rose State Park, Jacksonville, and Elkhorn Creek Recreation Area. Turn around, don't drown when encountering flooded roads. Most of flood deaths occur in vehicles. Be especially cautious at night when it is harder to recognize the dangers of flooding. The severe thunderstorm warning for southwestern Burt, southeastern Cumming, northwestern Washington, and northeastern Dodge counties is canceled. The storms which prompted the warning have weakened below severe limits and no longer pose an immediate threat to life or property. Therefore, the warning has been canceled. However, gusty winds and heavy rain are still possible with these thunderstorms. The National Weather Service in Omaha has issued a flash flood warning for northwestern Dodge County, northeastern Colfax County in northeastern Nebraska, southeastern Cumming County in northeastern Nebraska, until 7 a.m. At 4:02 a.m., Doppler radar and automated rain gauges indicated thunderstorms producing heavy rain across the warned area. Between 1.5 and 2.5 inches of rain have fallen. The expected rainfall rate is 1 to 2 inches in 1 hour. Additional rainfall amounts of 1 to 2 inches are possible in the warned area. Flash flooding is ongoing or expected to begin shortly. Expected hazards include flash flooding caused by thunderstorms. Source, radar and automated gauges. Impact, flash flooding of small creeks and streams, urban areas, highways, streets and underpasses, as well as other poor drainage and low-lying areas. Some locations that will experience flash flooding include Scribner, Dodge, Snyder, Dead Timber State Recreation Area, and Fishers Elementary. Turn around, don't drown when encountering flooded roads. Most of flood deaths occur in vehicles. Be especially cautious at night when it is harder to recognize the dangers of flooding. This is NOAA All Hazards Radio Station KIH-61 serving the following counties in Nebraska and Iowa. Douglas, Sarpy, Washington, Cass, Odo, Burt, Dodge, Saunders, Harrison, Pottawatomie, and Mills. Now for the official National Weather Service forecast for the Omaha and Council Bluffs area. Rest of tonight, mostly cloudy with a chance of showers and thunderstorms. Lows in the lower 70s. Northeast winds 5 to 10 miles an hour with gusts up to 20 miles an hour. Chance of rain 50%. Friday, mostly cloudy with a chance of showers and thunderstorms. Hot with highs in the mid-80s. East winds 5 to 10 miles an hour. Chance of rain 50%. Friday night, mostly cloudy. A slight chance of showers and thunderstorms until midnight. Humid with lows in the lower 70s. North winds around 5 miles an hour. Chance of rain 20%. Saturday, partly sunny. A chance of showers and thunderstorms in the afternoon. Hot with highs in the upper 80s. Northwest winds around 5 miles an hour. Chance of rain 40%. Saturday night, showers likely with a chance of thunderstorms. Humid with lows in the upper 60s. North winds around 5 miles an hour. Chance of rain 70%. Sunday, mostly cloudy in the morning, then becoming mostly sunny. Highs in the lower 80s. Sunday night and Monday, partly cloudy. Lows in the lower 60s. Highs in the lower 80s. Monday night, mostly clear until midnight, then becoming partly cloudy. Lows in the mid-60s. Tuesday, mostly sunny. Hot with highs in the upper 80s. Tuesday night, becoming mostly cloudy after midnight.
a chance of thunderstorms. Showers likely until midnight, then a chance of showers after midnight. Lows in the upper 60s. Chance of rain 60%. Wednesday, partly sunny. Highs in the lower 80s. Wednesday night, partly cloudy until midnight, then becoming mostly cloudy. Lows in the mid-60s. Thursday, partly sunny. Highs in the upper 70s. The National Weather Service in Omaha has issued a flash flood warning for northwestern Dodge County, northeastern Colfax County in northeastern Nebraska, southeastern Cumming County in northeastern Nebraska, until 7 a.m. At 4:02 a.m., Doppler radar and automated rain gauges indicated thunderstorms producing heavy rain across the warned area. Between 1.5 and 2.5 inches of rain have fallen. The expected rainfall rate is 1 to 2 inches in 1 hour. Additional rainfall amounts of 1 to 2 inches are possible in the warned area. Flash flooding is ongoing or expected to begin shortly. Expected hazards include flash flooding caused by thunderstorms. Source, radar and automated gauges. Impact, flash flooding of small creeks and streams, urban areas, highways, streets and underpasses, as well as other poor drainage and low-lying areas. Some locations that will experience flash flooding include Scribner, Dodge, Snyder, Dead Timber State Recreation Area and Fishers Elementary. Turn around, don't drown when encountering flooded roads. Most flood deaths occur in vehicles. Be especially cautious at night when it is harder to recognize the dangers of flooding. The National Weather Service in Omaha has issued a flash flood warning for northern Harrison County in southwestern Iowa until 7:15 a.m. At 4:16 a.m., Doppler radar indicated thunderstorms producing heavy rain across the warned area. Between 1.5 and 2.5 inches of rain have fallen. The expected rainfall rate is 1 to 1.5 inches in 1 hour. Additional rainfall amounts of 0.5 to 1.5 inches are possible in the warned area. Flash flooding is ongoing or expected to begin shortly. Expected hazards include flash flooding caused by thunderstorms. This is a radar-indicated threat. Impact, flash flooding of small creeks and streams, urban areas, highways, streets and underpasses, as well as other poor drainage and low-lying areas. Some locations that will experience flash flooding include Dunlap, Mondamin, Magnolia, Willow Lake Recreation Area and Chabon Park. Turn around, don't drown when encountering flooded roads. Most flood deaths occur in vehicles. Be especially cautious at night when it is harder to recognize the dangers of flooding. The National Weather Service in Omaha has issued a flash flood warning for north central Pottawatomie County in southwestern Iowa, southern Shelby County in southwestern Iowa, until 7:45 a.m. At 4:41 a.m., Doppler radar indicated thunderstorms producing heavy rain across the warned area. Between 1.7 and 2.5 inches of rain have fallen. The expected rainfall rate is 1 to 2 inches in 1 hour. Additional rainfall amounts of 1 to 2 inches are possible in the warned area. Flash flooding is ongoing or expected to begin shortly. Expected hazards include flash flooding caused by thunderstorms. This is a radar-indicated threat. Impact, flash flooding of small creeks and streams, urban areas, highways, streets and underpasses, as well as other poor drainage and low-lying areas. Some locations that will experience flash flooding include Harlan, Avoca, Shelby, Tennant, Nishna Bend Recreation Area, Prairie Rose State Park, Jacksonville and Elkhorn Creek Recreation Area. Turn around, don't drown when encountering flooded roads. Most flood deaths occur in vehicles. Be especially cautious at night when it is harder to recognize the dangers of flooding. Here are the forecast key messages. Widely scattered thunderstorms are expected overnight.
a few strong to severe storms will be possible, with isolated pocket of small hail and damaging wind gusts the primary hazards. Repeated rounds of heavy rainfall may lead to localized flash flooding overnight, with pockets of 2 minus 3 plus inches possible. Periodic chances for showers and thunderstorms will continue into the weekend, with a few storms potentially becoming strong to severe. This is NOAA All Hazards Radio Station KIH-61 in Omaha, Nebraska. The current time is 5:06 a.m. Central Daylight Time. Now for the official National Weather Service forecast for the Omaha and Council Bluffs area. Rest of tonight, mostly cloudy with a chance of showers and thunderstorms. Lows in the lower 70s. Northeast winds 5 to 10 miles an hour with gusts up to 20 miles an hour. Chance of rain 50%. Friday, mostly cloudy with a chance of showers and thunderstorms. Hot with highs in the mid-80s. East winds 5 to 10 miles an hour. Chance of rain 50%. Friday night, mostly cloudy. A slight chance of showers and thunderstorms until midnight. Humid with lows in the lower 70s. North winds around 5 miles an hour. Chance of rain 20%. Saturday, partly sunny. A chance of showers and thunderstorms in the afternoon. Hot with highs in the upper 80s. Northwest winds around 5 miles an hour. Chance of rain 40%. Saturday night, showers likely with a chance of thunderstorms. Humid with lows in the upper 60s. North winds around 5 miles an hour. Chance of rain 70%. Sunday, mostly cloudy in the morning, then becoming mostly sunny. Highs in the lower 80s. Sunday night and Monday, partly cloudy. Lows in the lower 60s. Highs in the lower 80s. Monday night, mostly clear until midnight, then becoming partly cloudy. Lows in the mid-60s. Tuesday, mostly sunny. Hot with highs in the upper 80s. Tuesday night, becoming mostly cloudy after midnight. A chance of thunderstorms. Showers likely until midnight, then a chance of showers after midnight. Lows in the upper 60s. Chance of rain 60%. Wednesday, partly sunny. Highs in the lower 80s. Wednesday night, partly cloudy until midnight, then becoming mostly cloudy. Lows in the mid-60s. Thursday, partly sunny. Highs in the upper 70s. At 5 a.m. in Omaha, it was cloudy. The temperature was 76 degrees. The dew point 73, and the relative humidity 91%. The wind was northeast at 7 miles an hour. The pressure was 29.93 inches and rising. Across eastern Nebraska and southwest Iowa, at Takema, a thunderstorm was reported with a temperature of 73. At Blair Airport, rain was falling with a temperature of 71. It was mostly cloudy, with a temperature of 69 at Columbus, and 74 at Plattsmouth. It was cloudy, with a temperature of 72 at Lincoln, 76 at Offutt Air Force Base, and 75 at Millard. Under cloudy skies, Fremont reported 69, Nebraska City reported 73, and Red Oak, Iowa reported 75. Here are some observations from across the region. At Des Moines, a thunderstorm was reported with a temperature of 72. It was partly cloudy with a temperature of 68 at Grand Island and 68 at Sioux Falls. It was mostly cloudy with a temperature of 69 at Norfolk, 79 at Kansas City, 72 at Concordia, Kansas, and 63 at Denver. It was cloudy with a temperature of 72 at Sioux City, 67 at North Platte, and 66 at Valentine. Once again, at 5 a.m. in Omaha, it was 76 degrees under cloudy skies. The National Weather Service in Omaha has issued a flash flood warning for northwestern Dodge County, northeastern Colfax County in northeastern Nebraska, southeastern Cumming County in northeastern Nebraska, until 7 a.m.
At 4:02 a.m., Doppler radar and automated rain gauges indicated thunderstorms producing heavy rain across the warned area. Between 1.5 and 2.5 inches of rain have fallen. The expected rainfall rate is 1 to 2 inches in 1 hour. Additional rainfall amounts of 1 to 2 inches are possible in the warned area. Flash flooding is ongoing or expected to begin shortly. Expected hazards include flash flooding caused by thunderstorms. Source, radar and automated gauges. Impact, flash flooding of small creeks and streams, urban areas, highways, streets and underpasses, as well as other poor drainage and low-lying areas. Some locations that will experience flash flooding include Scribner, Dodge, Snyder, Dead Timber State Recreation Area and Fishers Elementary. Turn around, don't drown when encountering flooded roads. Most flood deaths occur in vehicles. Be especially cautious at night when it is harder to recognize the dangers of flooding. The National Weather Service in Omaha has issued a flash flood warning for northern Harrison County in southwestern Iowa until 7:15 a.m. At 4:16 a.m., Doppler radar indicated thunderstorms producing heavy rain across the warned area. Between 1.5 and 2.5 inches of rain have fallen. The expected rainfall rate is 1 to 1.5 inches in 1 hour. Additional rainfall amounts of 0.5 to 1.5 inches are possible in the warned area. Flash flooding is ongoing or expected to begin shortly. Expected hazards include flash flooding caused by thunderstorms. This is a radar-indicated threat. Impact, flash flooding of small creeks and streams, urban areas, highways, streets and underpasses, as well as other poor drainage and low-lying areas. Some locations that will experience flash flooding include Dunlap, Mondamin, Magnolia, Willow Lake Recreation Area and Chabon Park. Turn around, don't drown when encountering flooded roads. Most flood deaths occur in vehicles. Be especially cautious at night when it is harder to recognize the dangers of flooding. The National Weather Service in Omaha has issued a flash flood warning for north central Pottawatomie County in southwestern Iowa, southern Shelby County in southwestern Iowa, until 7:45 a.m. At 4:41 a.m., Doppler radar indicated thunderstorms producing heavy rain across the warned area. Between 1.7 and 2.5 inches of rain have fallen. The expected rainfall rate is 1 to 2 inches in 1 hour. Additional rainfall amounts of 1 to 2 inches are possible in the warned area. Flash flooding is ongoing or expected to begin shortly. Expected hazards include flash flooding caused by thunderstorms. This is a radar-indicated threat. Impact, flash flooding of small creeks and streams, urban areas, highways, streets and underpasses, as well as other poor drainage and low-lying areas. Some locations that will experience flash flooding include Harlan, Avoca, Shelby, Tennant, Nishna Bend Recreation Area, Prairie Rose State Park, Jacksonville and Elkhorn Creek Recreation Area. Turn around, don't drown when encountering flooded roads. Most flood deaths occur in vehicles. Be especially cautious at night when it is harder to recognize the dangers of flooding. Here are the forecast key messages. Widely scattered thunderstorms are expected overnight. A few strong to severe storms will be possible, with isolated pocket of small hail and damaging wind gusts the primary hazards. Repeated rounds of heavy rainfall may lead to localized flash flooding overnight, with pockets of 2 minus 3 plus inches possible. Periodic chances for showers and thunderstorms will continue into the weekend, with a few storms potentially becoming strong to severe. 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The current time is 5:16 a.m. Central Daylight Time. Now for the official National Weather Service forecast for the Omaha and Council Bluffs area. Rest of tonight, mostly cloudy with a chance of showers and thunderstorms. Lows in the lower 70s.
Northeast winds 5 to 10 miles an hour with gusts up to 20 miles an hour. Chance of rain 50%. Friday, mostly cloudy with a chance of showers and thunderstorms. Hot with highs in the mid-80s. East winds 5 to 10 miles an hour. Chance of rain 50%. Friday night, mostly cloudy. A slight chance of showers and thunderstorms until midnight. Humid with lows in the lower 70s. North winds around 5 miles an hour. Chance of rain 20%. Saturday, partly sunny. A chance of showers and thunderstorms in the afternoon. Hot with highs in the upper 80s. Northwest winds around 5 miles an hour. Chance of rain 40%. Saturday night, showers likely with a chance of thunderstorms. Humid with lows in the upper 60s. North winds around 5 miles an hour. Chance of rain 70%. Sunday, mostly cloudy in the morning, then becoming mostly sunny. Highs in the lower 80s. Sunday night and Monday, partly cloudy. Lows in the lower 60s. Highs in the lower 80s. Monday night, mostly clear until midnight, then becoming partly cloudy. Lows in the mid-60s. Tuesday, mostly sunny. Hot with highs in the upper 80s. Tuesday night, becoming mostly cloudy after midnight. A chance of thunderstorms. Showers likely until midnight, then a chance of showers after midnight. Lows in the upper 60s. Chance of rain 60%. Wednesday, partly sunny. Highs in the lower 80s. Wednesday night, partly cloudy until midnight, then becoming mostly cloudy. Lows in the mid-60s. Thursday, partly sunny. Highs in the upper 70s. At 5 a.m. in Omaha, it was cloudy. The temperature was 76 degrees. The dew point 73, and the relative humidity 91%. The wind was northeast at 7 miles an hour. The pressure was 29.93 inches and rising. Across eastern Nebraska and southwest Iowa, at Takema, a thunderstorm was reported with a temperature of 73. At Blair Airport, rain was falling with a temperature of 71. At Columbus, it was mostly cloudy, with a temperature of 69. It was cloudy, with a temperature of 72 at Lincoln, 76 at Offutt Air Force Base, 75 at Millard, and 69 at Fremont. Under cloudy skies, Nebraska City reported 73, Plattsmouth reported 74, and Red Oak, Iowa reported 75. Here are some observations from across the region. At Des Moines, a thunderstorm was reported with a temperature of 72. At Sioux City, thunder was reported with a temperature of 72. It was partly cloudy with a temperature of 68 at Grand Island and 68 at Sioux Falls. It was mostly cloudy with a temperature of 69 at Norfolk, 79 at Kansas City, 72 at Concordia, Kansas, and 63 at Denver. It was cloudy, with a temperature of 67 at North Platte and 66 at Valentine. Once again, at 5 a.m. in Omaha, it was 76 degrees under cloudy skies. The National Weather Service in Omaha has issued a flash flood warning for northwestern Dodge County, northeastern Colfax County in northeastern Nebraska, southeastern Cumming County in northeastern Nebraska, until 7 a.m. At 4:02 a.m., Doppler radar and automated rain gauges indicated thunderstorms producing heavy rain across the warned area. Between 1.5 and 2.5 inches of rain have fallen. The expected rainfall rate is 1 to 2 inches in 1 hour. Additional rainfall amounts of 1 to 2 inches are possible in the warned area. Flash flooding is ongoing or expected to begin shortly. Expected hazards include flash flooding caused by thunderstorms. Source, radar and automated gauges. Impact, flash flooding of small creeks and streams, urban areas, highways, streets and underpasses, as well as other poor drainage and low-lying areas. Some locations that will experience flash flooding include
Scribner, Dodge, Snyder, Dead Timber State Recreation Area, and Fishers Elementary. Turn around. Don't drown when encountering flooded roads. Most flood deaths occur in vehicles.

indicated thunderstorms producing heavy rain across the warned area. Between 1.5 and 2.5 inches of rain have fallen. The expected rainfall rate is 1 to 1.5 inches in 1 hour. Additional rainfall amounts of 0.5 to 1.5 inches are possible in the warned area. Flash flooding is ongoing or expected to begin shortly. Expected hazards include flash flooding caused by thunderstorms. This is a radar-indicated threat. Impact, flash flooding of small creeks and streams, urban areas, highways, streets, and underpasses, as well as other poor drainage and low-lying areas. Some locations that will experience flash flooding include Dunlap, Mondamin, Magnolia, Willow Lake Recreation Area, and Chabon Park. Turn around, don't drown when encountering flooded roads. Most flood deaths occur in vehicles. Be especially cautious at night when it is harder to recognize the dangers of flooding. The National Weather Service in Omaha has issued a flash flood warning for north central Pottawatomie County in southwestern Iowa, southern Shelby County in southwestern Iowa, until 7:45 a.m. At 4:41 a.m., Doppler radar indicated thunderstorms producing heavy rain across the warned area. Between 1.7 and 2.5 inches of rain have fallen. The expected rainfall rate is 1 to 2 inches in 1 hour. Additional rainfall amounts of 1 to 2 inches are possible in the warned area. Flash flooding is ongoing or expected to begin shortly. Expected hazards include flash flooding caused by thunderstorms. This is a radar-indicated threat. Impact, flash flooding of small creeks and streams, urban areas, highways, streets, and underpasses, as well as other poor drainage and low-lying areas. Some locations that will experience flash flooding include Harlan, Avoca, Shelby, Tennant, Nishna Bend Recreation Area, Prairie Rose State Park, Jacksonville, and Elkhorn Creek Recreation Area. Turn around, don't drown when encountering flooded roads. Most flood deaths occur in vehicles. Be especially cautious at night when it is harder to recognize the dangers of flooding. Here are the forecast key messages. Widely scattered thunderstorms are expected overnight. A few strong to severe storms will be possible, with isolated pocket of small hail and damaging wind gusts the primary hazards. Repeated rounds of heavy rainfall may lead to localized flash flooding overnight, with pockets of 2 minus 3 plus inches possible. Periodic chances for showers and thunderstorms will continue into the weekend, with a few storms potentially becoming strong to severe. This is NOAA All Hazards Radio Station KIH-61 in Omaha, Nebraska. The current time is 5:25 a.m. Central Daylight Time. Now for the official National Weather Service forecast for the Omaha and Council Bluffs area. Rest of tonight, mostly cloudy with a chance of showers and thunderstorms. Lows in the lower 70s. Northeast winds 5 to 10 miles an hour with gusts up to 20 miles an hour. Chance of rain 50%. Friday, mostly cloudy with a chance of showers and thunderstorms. Hot with highs in the mid-80s. East winds 5 to 10 miles an hour. Chance of rain 50%. Friday night, mostly cloudy. A slight chance of showers and thunderstorms until midnight. Humid with lows in the lower 70s. North winds around 5 miles an hour. Chance of rain 20%. Saturday, partly sunny. A chance of showers and thunderstorms in the afternoon. Hot with highs in the upper 80s. Northwest winds around 5 miles an hour. Chance of rain 40%. Saturday night, showers likely with a chance of thunderstorms. Humid with lows in the upper 60s. North winds around 5 miles an hour. Chance of rain 70%. Sunday, mostly cloudy in the morning, then becoming mostly sunny. Highs in the lower 80s. Sunday night and Monday, partly cloudy. Lows in the lower 60s. Highs in the lower 80s. Monday night, mostly clear until midnight, then

becoming partly cloudy. Lows in the mid-60s. Tuesday, mostly sunny. Hot with highs in the upper 80s. Tuesday night, becoming mostly cloudy after midnight. A chance of thunderstorms. Showers likely until midnight, then a chance of showers after midnight. Lows in the upper 60s. Chance of rain 60%. Wednesday, partly sunny. Highs in the lower 80s. Wednesday night, partly cloudy until midnight, then becoming mostly cloudy. Lows in the mid-60s. Thursday, partly sunny. Highs in the upper 70s. At 5 a.m. in Omaha, it was cloudy. The temperature was 76 degrees, the dew point 73, and the relative humidity 91%. The wind was northeast at 7 miles an hour. The pressure was 29.93 inches and rising. Across eastern Nebraska and southwest Iowa, at Takema, a thunderstorm was reported with a temperature of 73. At Blair Airport, rain was falling with a temperature of 71. At Columbus, it was mostly cloudy with a temperature of 69. It was cloudy with a temperature of 72 at Lincoln, 76 at Offutt Air Force Base, 75 at Millard, and 69 at Fremont. Under cloudy skies, Nebraska City reported 73, Plattsmouth reported 74, and Red Oak, Iowa reported 75. Here are some observations from across the region. At Des Moines, a thunderstorm was reported with a temperature of 72. At Sioux City, thunder was reported with a temperature of 72. It was partly cloudy with a temperature of 68 at Grand Island and 68 at Sioux Falls. It was mostly cloudy with a temperature of 69 at Norfolk, 79 at Kansas City, 72 at Concordia, Kansas, and 63 at Denver. It was cloudy with a temperature of 67 at North Platte and 66 at Valentine. Once again, at 5 a.m. in Omaha, it was 76 degrees under cloudy skies. The National Weather Service in Omaha has issued a flash flood warning for northwestern Dodge County, northeastern Colfax County in northeastern Nebraska, southeastern Cumming County in northeastern Nebraska, until 7 a.m. At 4:02 a.m., Doppler radar and automated rain gauges indicated thunderstorms producing heavy rain across the warned area. Between 1.5 and 2.5 inches of rain have fallen. The expected rainfall rate is 1 to 2 inches in 1 hour. Additional rainfall amounts of 1 to 2 inches are possible in the warned area. Flash flooding is ongoing or expected to begin shortly. Expected hazards include flash flooding caused by thunderstorms. Source, radar and automated gauges. Impact, flash flooding of small creeks and streams, urban areas, highways, streets and underpasses, as well as other poor drainage and low-lying areas. Some locations that will experience flash flooding include Scribner, Dodge, Snyder, Dead Timber State Recreation Area, and Fishers Elementary. Turn around, don't drown when encountering flooded roads. Most flood deaths occur in vehicles. Be especially cautious at night when it is harder to recognize the dangers of flooding. The National Weather Service in Omaha has issued a flash flood warning for northern Harrison County in southwestern Iowa until 7:15 a.m. At 4:16 a.m., Doppler radar indicated thunderstorms producing heavy rain across the warned area. Between 1.5 and 2.5 inches of rain have fallen. The expected rainfall rate is 1 to 1.5 inches in 1 hour. Additional rainfall amounts of 0.5 to 1.5 inches are possible in the warned area. Flash flooding is ongoing or expected to begin shortly. Expected hazards include flash flooding caused by thunderstorms. This is a radar-indicated threat. Impact, flash flooding of small creeks and streams, urban areas, highways, streets and underpasses, as well as other poor drainage and low-lying areas. Some locations that will experience flash flooding include Dunlap, Mondamin, Magnolia, Willow Lake Recreation Area, and Chabon Park.
turn around, don't drown when encountering flooded roads. Most flood deaths occur in vehicles. Be especially cautious at night when it is harder to recognize the dangers of flooding. The National Weather Service in Omaha has issued a flash flood warning for north central Pottawatomie County in southwestern Iowa, southern Shelby County in southwestern Iowa, until 7:45 a.m. At 4:41 a.m., Doppler radar indicated thunderstorms producing heavy rain across the warned area. Between 1.7 and 2.5 inches of rain have fallen. The expected rainfall rate is 1 to 2 inches in 1 hour. Additional rainfall amounts of 1 to 2 inches are possible in the warned area. Flash flooding is ongoing or expected to begin shortly. Expected hazards include flash flooding caused by thunderstorms. This is a radar-indicated threat. Impact, flash flooding of small creeks and streams, urban areas, highways, streets, and underpasses, as well as other poor drainage and low-lying areas. Some locations that will experience flash flooding include Harlan, Avoca, Shelby, Tennant, Nishna Bend Recreation Area, Prairie Rose State Park, Jacksonville, and Elkhorn Creek Recreation Area. Turn around, don't drown when encountering flooded roads. Most flood deaths occur in vehicles. Be especially cautious at night when it is harder to recognize the dangers of flooding. Here are the forecast key messages. Widely scattered thunderstorms are expected overnight. A few strong to severe storms will be possible, with isolated pocket of small hail and damaging wind gusts the primary hazards. Repeated rounds of heavy rainfall may lead to localized flash flooding overnight, with pockets of 2 minus 3 plus inches possible. Periodic chances for showers and thunderstorms will continue into the weekend, with a few storms potentially becoming strong to severe. 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The current time is 5:34 a.m. Central Daylight Time. Now for the official National Weather Service forecast for the Omaha and Council Bluffs area. Rest of tonight, mostly cloudy with a chance of showers and thunderstorms. Lows in the lower 70s. Northeast winds 5 to 10 miles an hour with gusts up to 20 miles an hour. Chance of rain 50%. Friday, mostly cloudy with a chance of showers and thunderstorms. Hot with highs in the mid-80s. East winds 5 to 10 miles an hour. Chance of rain 50%. Friday night, mostly cloudy. A slight chance of showers and thunderstorms until midnight. Humid with lows in the lower 70s. North winds around 5 miles an hour. Chance of rain 20%. Saturday, partly sunny. A chance of showers and thunderstorms in the afternoon. Hot with highs in the upper 80s. Northwest winds around 5 miles an hour. Chance of rain 40%. Saturday night, showers likely with a chance of thunderstorms. Humid with lows in the upper 60s. North winds around 5 miles an hour. Chance of rain 70%. Sunday, mostly cloudy in the morning, then becoming mostly sunny. Highs in the lower 80s. Sunday night and Monday, partly cloudy. Lows in the lower 60s. Highs in the lower 80s. Monday night, mostly clear until midnight, then becoming partly cloudy. Lows in the mid-60s. Tuesday, mostly sunny. Hot with highs in the upper 80s. Tuesday night, becoming mostly cloudy after midnight. A chance of thunderstorms. Showers likely until midnight, then a chance of showers after midnight. Lows in the upper 60s. Chance of rain 60%. Wednesday, partly sunny. Highs in the lower 80s. Wednesday night, partly cloudy until midnight, then becoming mostly cloudy. Lows in the mid-60s. Thursday, partly sunny. Highs in the upper 70s. At 5 a.m. in Omaha, it was cloudy. The temperature was 76 degrees,
the dew point 73, and the relative humidity 91%. The wind was northeast at 7 miles an hour. The pressure was 29.93 inches and rising. Across eastern Nebraska and southwest Iowa, at Takema, a thunderstorm was reported with a temperature of 73. At Blair Airport, rain was falling with a temperature of 71. At Columbus, it was mostly cloudy with a temperature of 69. It was cloudy with a temperature of 72 at Lincoln, 76 at Offutt Air Force Base, 75 at Millard, and 69 at Fremont. Under cloudy skies, Nebraska City reported 73, Plattsmouth reported 74, and Red Oak, Iowa reported 75. Here are some observations from across the region. At Des Moines, a thunderstorm was reported with a temperature of 72. At Sioux City, thunder was reported with a temperature of 72. It was partly cloudy with a temperature of 68 at Grand Island and 68 at Sioux Falls. It was mostly cloudy with a temperature of 69 at Norfolk, 79 at Kansas City, 72 at Concordia, Kansas, and 63 at Denver. It was cloudy with a temperature of 67 at North Platte and 66 at Valentine. Once again, at 5 a.m. in Omaha, it was 76 degrees under cloudy skies. The National Weather Service in Omaha has issued a flash flood warning for northwestern Dodge County, northeastern Colfax County in northeastern Nebraska, southeastern Cumming County in northeastern Nebraska, until 7 a.m. At 4:02 a.m., Doppler radar and automated rain gauges indicated thunderstorms producing heavy rain across the warned area. Between 1.5 and 2.5 inches of rain have fallen. The expected rainfall rate is 1 to 2 inches in 1 hour. Additional rainfall amounts of 1 to 2 inches are possible in the warned area. Flash flooding is ongoing or expected to begin shortly. Expected hazards include flash flooding caused by thunderstorms. Source, radar and automated gauges. Impact, flash flooding of small creeks and streams, urban areas, highways, streets and underpasses, as well as other poor drainage and low-lying areas. Some locations that will experience flash flooding include Scribner, Dodge, Snyder, Dead Timber State Recreation Area, and Fishers Elementary. Turn around, don't drown when encountering flooded roads. Most flood deaths occur in vehicles. Be especially cautious at night when it is harder to recognize the dangers of flooding. The National Weather Service in Omaha has issued a flash flood warning for northern Harrison County in southwestern Iowa until 7:15 a.m. At 4:16 a.m., Doppler radar indicated thunderstorms producing heavy rain across the warned area. Between 1.5 and 2.5 inches of rain have fallen. The expected rainfall rate is 1 to 1.5 inches in 1 hour. Additional rainfall amounts of 0.5 to 1.5 inches are possible in the warned area. Flash flooding is ongoing or expected to begin shortly. Expected hazards include flash flooding caused by thunderstorms. This is a radar-indicated threat. Impact, flash flooding of small creeks and streams, urban areas, highways, streets and underpasses, as well as other poor drainage and low-lying areas. Some locations that will experience flash flooding include Dunlap, Mondamin, Magnolia, Willow Lake Recreation Area, and Chabon Park. Turn around, don't drown when encountering flooded roads. Most flood deaths occur in vehicles. Be especially cautious at night when it is harder to recognize the dangers of flooding. The National Weather Service in Omaha has issued a flash flood warning for north-central Pottawatomie County in southwestern Iowa, southern Shelby County in southwestern Iowa, until 7:45 a.m. At 4:41 a.m., Doppler radar indicated thunderstorms producing heavy rain across the warned area. Between 1.7 and 2.5 inches of rain have fallen. The expected rainfall rate is 1 to 2 inches in 1 hour. Additional rainfall amounts of 1 to 2 inches are possible in the warned area.
Flash flooding is ongoing or expected to begin shortly. Expected hazards include flash flooding caused by thunderstorms. This is a radar-indicated threat. Impact, flash flooding of small creeks and streams, urban areas, highways, streets and underpasses, as well as other poor drainage and low-lying areas. Some locations that will experience flash flooding include Harlan, Avoca, Shelby, Tennant, Nishna Bend Recreation Area, Prairie Rose State Park, Jacksonville, and Elkhorn Creek Recreation Area. Turn around, don't drown when encountering flooded roads. Most flood deaths occur in vehicles. Be especially cautious at night when it is harder to recognize the dangers of flooding. Here are the forecast key messages. Widely scattered thunderstorms are expected overnight. A few strong to severe storms will be possible, with isolated pocket of small hail and damaging wind gusts the primary hazards. Repeated rounds of heavy rainfall may lead to localized flash flooding overnight, with pockets of 2 minus 3 plus inches possible. Periodic chances for showers and thunderstorms will continue into the weekend, with a few storms potentially becoming strong to severe. 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The current time is 5:43 a.m. Central Daylight Time. Now for the official National Weather Service forecast for the Omaha and Council Bluffs area. Today, hot. Mostly cloudy with a chance of showers and thunderstorms. Highs in the mid-80s. East winds 5 to 10 miles an hour. Chance of rain 50%. Tonight, mostly cloudy. A slight chance of showers and thunderstorms until midnight. Lows in the lower 70s. North winds around 5 miles an hour. Chance of rain 20%. Saturday, partly sunny. A chance of showers and thunderstorms in the afternoon. Hot with highs in the upper 80s. Northwest winds around 5 miles an hour. Chance of rain 40%. Saturday night, showers likely with a chance of thunderstorms. Humid with lows in the upper 60s. North winds around 5 miles an hour. Chance of rain 70%. Sunday, mostly cloudy with a slight chance of showers and thunderstorms in the morning, then mostly sunny in the afternoon. Humid with highs in the lower 80s. North winds 5 to 10 miles an hour. Chance of rain 20%. Sunday night and Monday, partly cloudy. Lows in the lower 60s. Highs in the lower 80s. Monday night, mostly clear until midnight, then becoming partly cloudy. Lows in the mid-60s. Tuesday, mostly sunny. Hot with highs in the upper 80s. Tuesday night, becoming mostly cloudy after midnight. A chance of thunderstorms. Showers likely until midnight, then a chance of showers after midnight. Lows in the upper 60s. Chance of rain 60%. Wednesday, partly sunny. Highs in the lower 80s. Wednesday night, partly cloudy until midnight, then becoming mostly cloudy. Lows in the mid-60s. Thursday, partly sunny. Highs in the upper 70s. At 5 a.m. in Omaha, it was cloudy. The temperature was 76 degrees, the dew point 73, and the relative humidity 91%. The wind was northeast at 7 miles an hour. The pressure was 29.93 inches and rising. Across eastern Nebraska and southwest Iowa, at Takema, a thunderstorm was reported with a temperature of 73. At Blair Airport, rain was falling with a temperature of 71. At Columbus, it was mostly cloudy with a temperature of 69. It was cloudy with a temperature of 72 at Lincoln, 76 at Offutt Air Force Base, 75 at Millard, and 69 at Fremont. Under cloudy skies, Nebraska City reported 73, Plattsmouth reported 74, and Red Oak, Iowa reported 75. Here are some observations from across the region.
at Des Moines, a thunderstorm was reported with a temperature of 72. At Sioux City, thunder was reported with a temperature of 72. It was partly cloudy, with a temperature of 68 at Grand Island and 68 at Sioux Falls. It was mostly cloudy, with a temperature of 69 at Norfolk, 79 at Kansas City, 72 at Concordia, Kansas, and 63 at Denver. It was cloudy, with a temperature of 67 at North Platte and 66 at Valentine. Once again, at 5 a.m. in Omaha, it was 76 degrees under cloudy skies. The National Weather Service in Omaha has issued a flash flood warning for northwestern Dodge County, northeastern Colfax County in northeastern Nebraska, southeastern Cumming County in northeastern Nebraska, until 7 a.m. At 4:02 a.m., Doppler radar and automated rain gauges indicated thunderstorms producing heavy rain across the warned area. Between 1.5 and 2.5 inches of rain have fallen. The expected rainfall rate is 1 to 2 inches in 1 hour. Additional rainfall amounts of 1 to 2 inches are possible in the warned area. Flash flooding is ongoing or expected to begin shortly. Expected hazards include flash flooding caused by thunderstorms. Source, radar and automated gauges. Impact, flash flooding of small creeks and streams, urban areas, highways, streets and underpasses, as well as other poor drainage and low-lying areas. Some locations that will experience flash flooding include Scribner, Dodge, Snyder, Dead Timber State Recreation Area, and Fishers Elementary. Turn around, don't drown when encountering flooded roads. Most flood deaths occur in vehicles. Be especially cautious at night when it is harder to recognize the dangers of flooding. The National Weather Service in Omaha has issued a flash flood warning for northern Harrison County in southwestern Iowa until 7:15 a.m. At 4:16 a.m., Doppler radar indicated thunderstorms producing heavy rain across the warned area. Between 1.5 and 2.5 inches of rain have fallen. The expected rainfall rate is 1 to 1.5 inches in 1 hour. Additional rainfall amounts of 0.5 to 1.5 inches are possible in the warned area. Flash flooding is ongoing or expected to begin shortly. Expected hazards include flash flooding caused by thunderstorms. This is a radar-indicated threat. Impact, flash flooding of small creeks and streams, urban areas, highways, streets and underpasses, as well as other poor drainage and low-lying areas. Some locations that will experience flash flooding include Dunlap, Mondamin, Magnolia, Willow Lake Recreation Area, and Chabon Park. Turn around, don't drown when encountering flooded roads. Most flood deaths occur in vehicles. Be especially cautious at night when it is harder to recognize the dangers of flooding. The National Weather Service in Omaha has issued a flash flood warning for north central Pottawatomie County in southwestern Iowa, southern Shelby County in southwestern Iowa, until 7:45 a.m. At 4:41 a.m., Doppler radar indicated thunderstorms producing heavy rain across the warned area. Between 1.7 and 2.5 inches of rain have fallen. The expected rainfall rate is 1 to 2 inches in 1 hour. Additional rainfall amounts of 1 to 2 inches are possible in the warned area. Flash flooding is ongoing or expected to begin shortly. Expected hazards include flash flooding caused by thunderstorms. This is a radar-indicated threat. Impact, flash flooding of small creeks and streams, urban areas, highways, streets and underpasses, as well as other poor drainage and low-lying areas. Some locations that will experience flash flooding include Harlan, Avoca, Shelby, Tennant, Nishna Bend Recreation Area, Prairie Rose State Park, Jacksonville, and Elkhorn Creek Recreation Area. Turn around, don't drown when encountering flooded roads. Most flood deaths occur in vehicles. Be especially cautious at night when it is harder to recognize the dangers of flooding. Here are the forecast key messages.
Widely scattered thunderstorms are expected overnight. A few strong to severe storms will be possible, with isolated pocket of small hail and damaging wind gusts the primary hazards. Repeated rounds of heavy rainfall may lead to localized flash flooding overnight, with pockets of 2 minus 3 plus inches possible. Periodic chances for showers and thunderstorms will continue into the weekend, with a few storms potentially becoming strong to severe. 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The current time is 5:52 a.m. Central Daylight Time. Now for the official National Weather Service forecast for the Omaha and Council Bluffs area. Today, hot. Mostly cloudy with a chance of showers and thunderstorms. Highs in the mid-80s. East winds 5 to 10 miles an hour. Chance of rain 50%. Tonight, mostly cloudy. A slight chance of showers and thunderstorms until midnight. Lows in the lower 70s. North winds around 5 miles an hour. Chance of rain 20%. Saturday, partly sunny. A chance of showers and thunderstorms in the afternoon. Hot with highs in the upper 80s. Northwest winds around 5 miles an hour. Chance of rain 40%. Saturday night, showers likely with a chance of thunderstorms. Humid with lows in the upper 60s. North winds around 5 miles an hour. Chance of rain 70%. Sunday, mostly cloudy with a slight chance of showers and thunderstorms in the morning, then mostly sunny in the afternoon. Humid with highs in the lower 80s. North winds 5 to 10 miles an hour. Chance of rain 20%. Sunday night and Monday, partly cloudy. Lows in the lower 60s. Highs in the lower 80s. Monday night, mostly clear until midnight, then becoming partly cloudy. Lows in the mid-60s. Tuesday, mostly sunny. Hot with highs in the upper 80s. Tuesday night, becoming mostly cloudy after midnight. A chance of thunderstorms. Showers likely until midnight, then a chance of showers after midnight. Lows in the upper 60s. Chance of rain 60%. Wednesday, partly sunny. Highs in the lower 80s. Wednesday night, partly cloudy until midnight, then becoming mostly cloudy. Lows in the mid-60s. Thursday, partly sunny. Highs in the upper 70s. At 5 a.m. in Omaha, it was cloudy. The temperature was 76 degrees, the dew point 73, and the relative humidity 91%. The wind was northeast at 7 miles an hour. The pressure was 29.93 inches and rising. Across eastern Nebraska and southwest Iowa, at Tecumseh, a thunderstorm was reported with a temperature of 73. At Blair Airport, rain was falling with a temperature of 71. At Columbus, it was mostly cloudy with a temperature of 69. It was cloudy with a temperature of 72 at Lincoln, 76 at Offutt Air Force Base, 75 at Millard, and 69 at Fremont. Under cloudy skies, Nebraska City reported 73, Plattsmouth reported 74, and Red Oak, Iowa reported 75. Here are some observations from across the region. At Des Moines, a thunderstorm was reported with a temperature of 72. At Sioux City, thunder was reported with a temperature of 72. It was partly cloudy, with a temperature of 68 at Grand Island and 68 at Sioux Falls. It was mostly cloudy, with a temperature of 69 at Norfolk, 79 at Kansas City, 72 at Concordia, Kansas, and 63 at Denver. It was cloudy, with a temperature of 67 at North Platte and 66 at Valentine. Once again, at 5 a.m. in Omaha, it was 76 degrees under cloudy skies. The National Weather Service in Omaha has issued a flash flood warning for northwestern Dodge County, northeastern Colfax County in northeastern Nebraska, southeastern Cumming County in northeastern Nebraska, until 7 a.m.
At 4:02 a.m., Doppler radar and automated rain gauges indicated thunderstorms producing heavy rain across the warned area. Between 1.5 and 2.5 inches of rain have fallen. The expected rainfall rate is 1 to 2 inches in 1 hour. Additional rainfall amounts of 1 to 2 inches are possible in the warned area. Flash flooding is ongoing or expected to begin shortly. Expected hazards include flash flooding caused by thunderstorms. Source, radar and automated gauges. Impact, flash flooding of small creeks and streams, urban areas, highways, streets and underpasses, as well as other poor drainage and low-lying areas. Some locations that will experience flash flooding include Scribner, Dodge, Snyder, Dead Timber State Recreation Area and Fishers Elementary. Turn around, don't drown when encountering flooded roads. Most flood deaths occur in vehicles. Be especially cautious at night when it is harder to recognize the dangers of flooding. The National Weather Service in Omaha has issued a flash flood warning for northern Harrison County in southwestern Iowa until 7:15 a.m. At 4:16 a.m., Doppler radar indicated thunderstorms producing heavy rain across the warned area. Between 1.5 and 2.5 inches of rain have fallen. The expected rainfall rate is 1 to 1.5 inches in 1 hour. Additional rainfall amounts of 0.5 to 1.5 inches are possible in the warned area. Flash flooding is ongoing or expected to begin shortly. Expected hazards include flash flooding caused by thunderstorms. This is a radar-indicated threat. Impact, flash flooding of small creeks and streams, urban areas, highways, streets and underpasses, as well as other poor drainage and low-lying areas. Some locations that will experience flash flooding include Dunlap, Mondamin, Magnolia, Willow Lake Recreation Area and Chabon Park. Turn around, don't drown when encountering flooded roads. Most flood deaths occur in vehicles. Be especially cautious at night when it is harder to recognize the dangers of flooding. The National Weather Service in Omaha has issued a flash flood warning for north central Pottawatomie County in southwestern Iowa, southern Shelby County in southwestern Iowa, until 7:45 a.m. At 4:41 a.m., Doppler radar indicated thunderstorms producing heavy rain across the warned area. Between 1.7 and 2.5 inches of rain have fallen. The expected rainfall rate is 1 to 2 inches in 1 hour. Additional rainfall amounts of 1 to 2 inches are possible in the warned area. Flash flooding is ongoing or expected to begin shortly. Expected hazards include flash flooding caused by thunderstorms. This is a radar-indicated threat. Impact, flash flooding of small creeks and streams, urban areas, highways, streets and underpasses, as well as other poor drainage and low-lying areas. Some locations that will experience flash flooding include Harlan, Avoca, Shelby, Tennant, Nishna Bend Recreation Area, Prairie Rose State Park, Jacksonville, and Elkhorn Creek Recreation Area. Turn around, don't drown when encountering flooded roads. Most flood deaths occur in vehicles. Be especially cautious at night when it is harder to recognize the dangers of flooding. Here are the forecast key messages. Widely scattered thunderstorms are expected overnight. A few strong to severe storms will be possible, with isolated pocket of small hail and damaging wind gusts the primary hazards. Repeated rounds of heavy rainfall may lead to localized flash flooding overnight, with pockets of 2 minus 3 plus inches possible. Periodic chances for showers and thunderstorms will continue into the weekend, with a few storms potentially becoming strong to severe. 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The current time is 6:01 a.m. Central Daylight Time. Now for the official National Weather Service forecast for the Omaha and Council Bluffs area. Today, hot. Mostly cloudy with a chance of showers and thunderstorms. Highs in the mid-80s.
East winds 5 to 10 miles an hour. Chance of rain 50%. Tonight, mostly cloudy. A slight chance of showers and thunderstorms until midnight. Lows in the lower 70s. North winds around 5 miles an hour. Chance of rain 20%. Saturday, partly sunny. A chance of showers and thunderstorms in the afternoon. Hot with highs in the upper 80s. Northwest winds around 5 miles an hour. Chance of rain 40%. Saturday night, showers likely with a chance of thunderstorms. Humid with lows in the upper 60s. North winds around 5 miles an hour. Chance of rain 70%. Sunday, mostly cloudy with a slight chance of showers and thunderstorms in the morning, then mostly sunny in the afternoon. Humid with highs in the lower 80s. North winds 5 to 10 miles an hour. Chance of rain 20%. Sunday night and Monday, partly cloudy. Lows in the lower 60s. Highs in the lower 80s. Monday night, mostly clear until midnight, then becoming partly cloudy. Lows in the mid-60s. Tuesday, mostly sunny. Hot with highs in the upper 80s. Tuesday night, becoming mostly cloudy after midnight. A chance of thunderstorms. Showers likely until midnight, then a chance of showers after midnight. Lows in the upper 60s. Chance of rain 60%. Wednesday, partly sunny. Highs in the lower 80s. Wednesday night, partly cloudy until midnight, then becoming mostly cloudy. Lows in the mid-60s. Thursday, partly sunny. Highs in the upper 70s. The Omaha, Nebraska climate summary for yesterday, August 13, 2026. Yesterday's high temperature was 87 degrees. This high was 1 degree above the normal high of 86. The record high is 104 degrees, which was set in 1913. Yesterday's low temperature was 71 degrees. This low was 4 degrees above the normal low of 67. The record low is 47 degrees, which was set in 1964. 1.36 inches of precipitation fell yesterday, which brings the monthly total to 4.64 inches. This is 2.81 inches above the normal amount of 1.83 inches for August. The total precipitation for the year now stands at 18.59 inches, which is 2.55 inches below normal. No snow fell yesterday, which brings the monthly total to 0.0 inches. This is normal for August. The total snowfall since July 1st still stands at 0.0 inches, which is normal. There were no heating degree days yesterday, which is normal. This leaves the monthly total at zero, which is normal. The yearly total since July 1st is zero, which is normal. There were 14 cooling degree days yesterday, which is two above normal. This brings the monthly total to 160, which is normal. The yearly total since January 1st is 1,082, which is 133 above normal. Yesterday, the maximum wind observed was 30 miles an hour from the northwest. The highest wind gust observed was 40 miles per hour from the northwest. The normal high temperature for today is 86 degrees, and the normal low is 66. The record high for today is 102, which occurred in 1913, and the record low is 48, which occurred in 2004. Sunrise today is at 6:32 a.m. and sunset is at 8:24 p.m. The Valley National Weather Service climate summary for yesterday, August 13, 2026. Yesterday's high temperature was 86 degrees, record high is 96 degrees, which was set in 1995, and the low 70 degrees. The record low is 50 degrees, which was set in 2004. 1.99 inches of precipitation fell yesterday, which brings the monthly total to 4.28 inches. The total precipitation for the year now stands at 19.73 inches. No snow fell yesterday, which brings the monthly total to 0.0 inches. This is normal for August.
The total snowfall since July 1st still stands at 0.0 inches, which is normal. The highest wind gust observed was 36 miles per hour. The normal high temperature for today is 85 degrees, and the normal low is 66. Sunrise today is at 6:34 a.m. and sunset is at 8:26 p.m. The National Weather Service in Omaha has issued a flash flood warning for northwestern Dodge County, northeastern Colfax County in northeastern Nebraska, southeastern Cumming County in northeastern Nebraska, until 7 a.m. At 4:02 a.m., Doppler radar and automated rain gauges indicated thunderstorms producing heavy rain across the warned area. Between 1.5 and 2.5 inches of rain have fallen. The expected rainfall rate is 1 to 2 inches in 1 hour. Additional rainfall amounts of 1 to 2 inches are possible in the warned area. Flash flooding is ongoing or expected to begin shortly. Expected hazards include flash flooding caused by thunderstorms. Source, radar and automated gauges. Impact, flash flooding of small creeks and streams, urban areas, highways, streets and underpasses, as well as other poor drainage and low-lying areas. Some locations that will experience flash flooding include Scribner, Dodge, Snyder, Dead Timber State Recreation Area, and Fishers Elementary. Turn around, don't drown when encountering flooded roads. Most flood deaths occur in vehicles. Be especially cautious at night when it is harder to recognize the dangers of flooding. The National Weather Service in Omaha has issued a flash flood warning for northern Harrison County in southwestern Iowa until 7:15 a.m. At 4:16 a.m., Doppler radar indicated thunderstorms producing heavy rain across the warned area. Between 1.5 and 2.5 inches of rain have fallen. The expected rainfall rate is 1 to 1.5 inches in 1 hour. Additional rainfall amounts of 0.5 to 1.5 inches are possible in the warned area. Flash flooding is ongoing or expected to begin shortly. Expected hazards include flash flooding caused by thunderstorms. This is a radar-indicated threat. Impact, flash flooding of small creeks and streams, urban areas, highways, streets and underpasses, as well as other poor drainage and low-lying areas. Some locations that will experience flash flooding include Dunlap, Mondamin, Magnolia, Willow Lake Recreation Area, and Chabon Park. Turn around, don't drown when encountering flooded roads. Most flood deaths occur in vehicles. Be especially cautious at night when it is harder to recognize the dangers of flooding. The National Weather Service in Omaha has issued a flash flood warning for north central Pottawatomie County in southwestern Iowa, southern Shelby County in southwestern Iowa, until 7:45 a.m. At 4:41 a.m., Doppler radar indicated thunderstorms producing heavy rain across the warned area. Between 1.7 and 2.5 inches of rain have fallen. The expected rainfall rate is 1 to 2 inches in 1 hour. Additional rainfall amounts of 1 to 2 inches are possible in the warned area. Flash flooding is ongoing or expected to begin shortly. Expected hazards include flash flooding caused by thunderstorms. This is a radar-indicated threat. Impact, flash flooding of small creeks and streams, urban areas, highways, streets and underpasses, as well as other poor drainage and low-lying areas. Some locations that will experience flash flooding include Harlan, Avoca, Shelby, Tennant, Nishna Bend Recreation Area, Prairie Rose State Park, Jacksonville, and Elkhorn Creek Recreation Area. Turn around, don't drown when encountering flooded roads. Most flood deaths occur in vehicles. Be especially cautious at night when it is harder to recognize the dangers of flooding. Here are the forecast key messages. Widely scattered thunderstorms are expected overnight. A few strong to severe storms will be possible, with isolated pocket of small hail and damaging wind gusts the primary hazards. Repeated rounds of heavy rainfall may lead to localized flash flooding overnight,
with pockets of 2 minus 3 plus inches possible. Periodic chances for showers and thunderstorms will continue into the weekend, with a few storms potentially becoming strong to severe. This is NOAA All Hazards radio station KIH 61 in Omaha, Nebraska. The current time is 6:12 a.m. Central Daylight Time. The Omaha, Nebraska climate summary for yesterday, August 13, 2026. Yesterday's high temperature was 87 degrees. This high was 1 degree above the normal high of 86. The record high is 104 degrees, which was set in 1913. Yesterday's low temperature was 71 degrees. This low was 4 degrees above the normal low of 67. The record low is 47 degrees, which was set in 1964. 1.36 inches of precipitation fell yesterday, which brings the monthly total to 4.64 inches. This is 2.81 inches above the normal amount of 1.83 inches for August. The total precipitation for the year now stands at 18.59 inches, which is 2.55 inches below normal. No snow fell yesterday, which brings the monthly total to 0.0 inches. This is normal for August. The total snowfall since July 1st still stands at 0.0 inches, which is normal. There were no heating degree days yesterday, which is normal. This leaves the monthly total at zero, which is normal. The yearly total since July 1st is zero, which is normal. There were 14 cooling degree days yesterday, which is 2 above normal. This brings the monthly total to 160, which is normal. The yearly total since January 1st is 1,082, which is 133 above normal. Yesterday, the maximum wind observed was 30 miles an hour from the northwest. The highest wind gust observed was 40 miles per hour from the northwest. The normal high temperature for today is 86 degrees, and the normal low is 66. The record high for today is 102, which occurred in 1913, and the record low is 48, which occurred in 2004. Sunrise today is at 6:32 a.m. and sunset is at 8:24 p.m. The Valley National Weather Service climate summary for yesterday, August 13, 2026. Yesterday's high temperature was 86 degrees, record high is 96 degrees, which was set in 1995. And the low 70 degrees. The record low is 50 degrees, which was set in 2004. 1.99 inches of precipitation fell yesterday, which brings the monthly total to 4.28 inches. The total precipitation for the year now stands at 19.73 inches. No snow fell yesterday, which brings the monthly total to 0.0 inches. This is normal for August. The total snowfall since July 1st still stands at 0.0 inches, which is normal. The highest wind gust observed was 36 miles per hour. The normal high temperature for today is 85 degrees, and the normal low is 66. Sunrise today is at 6:34 a.m. and sunset is at 8:26 p.m. The National Weather Service in Omaha has issued a flash flood warning for northwestern Dodge County, northeastern Colfax County in northeastern Nebraska, southeastern Cumming County in northeastern Nebraska, until 7 a.m. At 4:02 a.m., Doppler radar and automated rain gauges indicated thunderstorms producing heavy rain across the warned area. Between 1.5 and 2.5 inches of rain have fallen. The expected rainfall rate is 1 to 2 inches in 1 hour. Additional rainfall amounts of 1 to 2 inches are possible in the warned area. Flash flooding is ongoing or expected to begin shortly. Expected hazards include flash flooding caused by thunderstorms. Source, radar and automated gauges. Impact, flash flooding of small creeks and streams, urban areas, highways, streets and underpasses, as well as other poor drainage and low-lying areas. Some locations that will experience flash flooding include Scribner, Dodge, Snyder, Dead Timber State Recreation Area, and Fishers Elementary. Turn around,
Don't drown when encountering flooded roads. Most flood deaths occur in vehicles. Be especially cautious at night when it is harder to recognize the dangers of flooding. The National Weather Service in Omaha has issued a flash flood warning for northern Harrison County in southwestern Iowa until 7:15 a.m. At 4:16 a.m., Doppler radar indicated thunderstorms producing heavy rain across the warned area. Between 1.5 and 2.5 inches of rain have fallen. The expected rainfall rate is 1 to 1.5 inches in 1 hour. Additional rainfall amounts of 0.5 to 1.5 inches are possible in the warned area. Flash flooding is ongoing or expected to begin shortly. Expected hazards include flash flooding caused by thunderstorms. This is a radar-indicated threat. Impact, flash flooding of small creeks and streams, urban areas, highways, streets, and underpasses, as well as other poor drainage and low-lying areas. Some locations that will experience flash flooding include Dunlap, Mondamin, Magnolia, Willow Lake Recreation Area, and Chabon Park. Turn around. Don't drown when encountering flooded roads. Most flood deaths occur in vehicles. Be especially cautious at night when it is harder to recognize the dangers of flooding. The National Weather Service in Omaha has issued a flash flood warning for north central Pottawatomie County in southwestern Iowa, southern Shelby County in southwestern Iowa, until 7:45 a.m. At 4:41 a.m., Doppler radar indicated thunderstorms producing heavy rain across the warned area. Between 1.7 and 2.5 inches of rain have fallen. The expected rainfall rate is 1 to 2 inches in 1 hour. Additional rainfall amounts of 1 to 2 inches are possible in the warned area. Flash flooding is ongoing or expected to begin shortly. Expected hazards include flash flooding caused by thunderstorms. This is a radar-indicated threat. Impact, flash flooding of small creeks and streams, urban areas, highways, streets, and underpasses, as well as other poor drainage and low-lying areas. Some locations that will experience flash flooding include Harlan, Avoca, Shelby, Tennant, Nishna Bend Recreation Area, Prairie Rose State Park, Jacksonville, and Elkhorn Creek Recreation Area. Turn around. Don't drown when encountering flooded roads. Most flood deaths occur in vehicles. Be especially cautious at night when it is harder to recognize the dangers of flooding. This is NOAA All Hazards Radio Station KIH-61 serving the following counties in Nebraska and Iowa. Douglas, Sarpy, Washington, Cass, Odo, Burt, Dodge, Saunders, Harrison, Pottawatomie, and Mills. Here are the forecast key messages. Widely scattered thunderstorms are expected overnight. A few strong to severe storms will be possible, with isolated pocket of small hail and damaging wind gusts the primary hazards. Repeated rounds of heavy rainfall may lead to localized flash flooding overnight, with pockets of 2 minus 3 plus inches possible. Periodic chances for showers and thunderstorms will continue into the weekend, with a few storms potentially becoming strong to severe. This is NOAA All Hazards Radio Station KIH-61 in Omaha, Nebraska. The current time is 6:20 a.m. Central Daylight Time. The Omaha, Nebraska climate summary for yesterday, August 13, 2026. Yesterday's high temperature was 87 degrees. This high was 1 degree above the normal high of 86. The record high is 104 degrees, which was set in 1913. Yesterday's low temperature was 71 degrees. This low was 4 degrees above the normal low of 67. The record low is 47 degrees, which was set in 1964. 1.36 inches of precipitation fell yesterday, which brings the monthly total to 4.64 inches. This is 2.81 inches above the normal amount of 1.83 inches for August. The total precipitation for the year now stands at 18.59 inches, which is 2.55 inches below normal.
No snow fell yesterday, which brings the monthly total to 0.0 inches. This is normal for August. The total snowfall since July 1st still stands at 0.0 inches, which is normal. There were no heating degree days yesterday, which is normal. This leaves the monthly total at

for today is 102, which occurred in 1913, and the record low is 48, which occurred in 2004. Sunrise today is at 6:32 a.m. and sunset is at 8:24 p.m. The Valley National Weather Service climate summary for yesterday, August 13, 2026. Yesterday's high temperature was 86 degrees, record high is 96 degrees, which was set in 1995, and the low 70 degrees. The record low is 50 degrees, which was set in 2004. 1.99 inches of precipitation fell yesterday, which brings the monthly total to 4.28 inches. The total precipitation for the year now stands at 19.73 inches. No snow fell yesterday, which brings the monthly total to 0.0 inches. This is normal for August. The total snowfall since July 1st still stands at 0.0 inches, which is normal. The highest wind gust observed was 36 miles per hour. The normal high temperature for today is 85 degrees, and the normal low is 66. Sunrise today is at 6:34 a.m. and sunset is at 8:26 p.m. Now for the official National Weather Service forecast for the Omaha and Council Bluffs area. Today, hot. Mostly cloudy with a chance of showers and thunderstorms. Highs in the mid-80s. Southeast winds 5 to 10 miles an hour. Chance of rain 50%. Tonight, mostly cloudy. A slight chance of showers and thunderstorms until midnight. Lows in the lower 70s. Northeast winds around 5 miles an hour. Chance of rain 20%. Saturday, partly sunny. A chance of showers and thunderstorms in the afternoon. Hot with highs in the upper 80s. West winds around 5 miles an hour. Chance of rain 40%. Saturday night, showers likely with a chance of thunderstorms. Humid with lows in the upper 60s. North winds around 5 miles an hour. Chance of rain 70%. Sunday, mostly cloudy with a slight chance of showers and thunderstorms in the morning, then mostly sunny in the afternoon. Humid with highs in the lower 80s. North winds 5 to 10 miles an hour. Chance of rain 20%. Sunday night and Monday, partly cloudy. Lows in the lower 60s. Highs in the lower 80s. Monday night, mostly clear until midnight, then becoming partly cloudy. Lows in the mid 60s. Tuesday, mostly sunny. Hot with highs in the upper 80s. Tuesday night, becoming mostly cloudy after midnight. A chance of thunderstorms. Showers likely until midnight, then a chance of showers after midnight. Lows in the upper 60s. Chance of rain 60%. Wednesday, partly sunny. Highs in the lower 80s. Wednesday night, partly cloudy until midnight, then becoming mostly cloudy. Lows in the mid 60s. Thursday, partly sunny. Highs in the upper 70s. At 6 a.m. in Omaha, it was partly cloudy. The temperature was 72 degrees, the dew point 69, and the relative humidity 90%. The wind was northeast at 8 miles an hour. The pressure was 29.95 inches and falling. Across eastern Nebraska and southwest Iowa, at Tecama, rain was falling, with a temperature of 71. At Columbus, it was clear, with a temperature of 68. It was partly cloudy, with a temperature of 71 at Lincoln, 71 at Millard, 70 at Fremont, and 69 at Blair Airport. It was mostly cloudy, with a temperature of 76 at Offutt Air Force Base, and 75 at Red Oak, Iowa. At Nebraska City, it was cloudy, with a temperature of 73. Here are some observations from across the region. A thunderstorm was reported, with a temperature of 71 at Sioux City, and 72 at Des Moines. At Valentine, fog was reported, with a temperature of 65. At Kansas City, it was partly cloudy, with a temperature of 76. It was mostly cloudy, with a temperature of 68 at Grand Island.

73 at Concordia, Kansas, and 62 in Denver. It was cloudy, with a temperature of 69 at Sioux Falls and 67 at North Platte. At North Fork, rain and fog were reported, with a temperature of 69. Once again, at 6 a.m. in Omaha, it was 72 degrees under partly cloudy skies. The National Weather Service in Omaha has issued a flash flood warning for northwestern Dodge County, northeastern Colfax County in northeastern Nebraska, southeastern Cumming County in northeastern Nebraska, until 7 a.m. At 4:02 a.m., Doppler radar and automated rain gauges indicated thunderstorms producing heavy rain across the warned area. Between 1.5 and 2.5 inches of rain have fallen. The expected rainfall rate is 1 to 2 inches in 1 hour. Additional rainfall amounts of 1 to 2 inches are possible in the warned area. Flash flooding is ongoing or expected to begin shortly. Expected hazards include flash flooding caused by thunderstorms. Source, radar and automated gauges. Impact, flash flooding of small creeks and streams, urban areas, highways, streets and underpasses, as well as other poor drainage and low-lying areas. Some locations that will experience flash flooding include Scribner, Dodge, Snyder, Dead Timber State Recreation Area, and Fishers Elementary. Turn around, don't drown when encountering flooded roads. Most of flood deaths occur in vehicles. Be especially cautious at night when it is harder to recognize the dangers of flooding. The National Weather Service in Omaha has issued a flash flood warning for northern Harrison County in southwestern Iowa until 7:15 a.m. At 4:16 a.m., Doppler radar indicated thunderstorms producing heavy rain across the warned area. Between 1.5 and 2.5 inches of rain have fallen. The expected rainfall rate is 1 to 1.5 inches in 1 hour. Additional rainfall amounts of 0.5 to 1.5 inches are possible in the warned area. Flash flooding is ongoing or expected to begin shortly. Expected hazards include flash flooding caused by thunderstorms. This is a radar-indicated threat. Impact, flash flooding of small creeks and streams, urban areas, highways, streets and underpasses, as well as other poor drainage and low-lying areas. Some locations that will experience flash flooding include Dunlap, Mondamin, Magnolia, Willow Lake Recreation Area, and Chabon Park. Turn around, don't drown when encountering flooded roads. Most flood deaths occur in vehicles. Be especially cautious at night when it is harder to recognize the dangers of flooding. The National Weather Service in Omaha has issued a flash flood warning for north central Pottawatomie County in southwestern Iowa, southern Shelby County in southwestern Iowa, until 7:45 a.m. At 4:41 a.m., Doppler radar indicated thunderstorms producing heavy rain across the warned area. Between 1.7 and 2.5 inches of rain have fallen. The expected rainfall rate is 1 to 2 inches in 1 hour. Additional rainfall amounts of 1 to 2 inches are possible in the warned area. Flash flooding is ongoing or expected to begin shortly. Expected hazards include flash flooding caused by thunderstorms. This is a radar-indicated threat. Impact, flash flooding of small creeks and streams, urban areas, highways, streets and underpasses, as well as other poor drainage and low-lying areas. Some locations that will experience flash flooding include Harlan, Avoca, Shelby, Tenet, Nishna Bend Recreation Area, Prairie Rose State Park, Jacksonville, and Elkhorn Creek Recreation Area. Turn around, don't drown when encountering flooded roads. Most flood deaths occur in vehicles. Be especially cautious at night when it is harder to recognize the dangers of flooding. Here are the forecast key messages. Widely scattered thunderstorms are expected overnight. A few strong to severe storms will be possible, with isolated pocket of small hail and damaging wind gusts the primary hazards. Repeated rounds of heavy rainfall may lead to localized flash flooding overnight,
with pockets of 2 minus 3 plus inches possible. Periodic chances for showers and thunderstorms will continue into the weekend, with a few storms potentially becoming strong to severe. This is NOAA All Hazards radio station KIH 61 in Omaha, Nebraska. The current time is 6:33 a.m. Central Daylight Time. The Omaha, Nebraska climate summary for yesterday, August 13, 2026. Yesterday's high temperature was 87 degrees. This high was 1 degree above the normal high of 86. The record high is 104 degrees, which was set in 1913. Yesterday's low temperature was 71 degrees. This low was 4 degrees above the normal low of 67. The record low is 47 degrees, which was set in 1964. 1.36 inches of precipitation fell yesterday, which brings the monthly total to 4.64 inches. This is 2.81 inches above the normal amount of 1.83 inches for August. The total precipitation for the year now stands at 18.59 inches, which is 2.55 inches below normal. No snow fell yesterday, which brings the monthly total to 0.0 inches. This is normal for August. The total snowfall since July 1st still stands at 0.0 inches, which is normal. There were no heating degree days yesterday, which is normal. This leaves the monthly total at zero, which is normal. The yearly total since July 1st is zero, which is normal. There were 14 cooling degree days yesterday, which is 2 above normal. This brings the monthly total to 160, which is normal. The yearly total since January 1st is 1,082, which is 133 above normal. Yesterday, the maximum wind observed was 30 miles an hour from the northwest. The highest wind gust observed was 40 miles per hour from the northwest. The normal high temperature for today is 86 degrees, and the normal low is 66. The record high for today is 102, which occurred in 1913, and the record low is 48, which occurred in 2004. Sunrise today is at 6:32 a.m. and sunset is at 8:24 p.m. The Valley National Weather Service climate summary for yesterday, August 13, 2026. Yesterday's high temperature was 86 degrees, record high is 96 degrees, which was set in 1995. And the low 70 degrees. The record low is 50 degrees, which was set in 2004. 1.99 inches of precipitation fell yesterday, which brings the monthly total to 4.28 inches. The total precipitation for the year now stands at 19.73 inches. No snow fell yesterday, which brings the monthly total to 0.0 inches. This is normal for August. The total snowfall since July 1st still stands at 0.0 inches, which is normal. The highest wind gust observed was 36 miles per hour. The normal high temperature for today is 85 degrees, and the normal low is 66. Sunrise today is at 6:34 a.m. and sunset is at 8:26 p.m. Now for the official National Weather Service forecast for the Omaha and Council Bluffs area. Today, hot. Mostly cloudy with a chance of showers and thunderstorms. Highs in the mid-80s. Southeast winds 5 to 10 miles an hour. Chance of rain 50%. Tonight, mostly cloudy. A slight chance of showers and thunderstorms until midnight. Lows in the lower 70s. Northeast winds around 5 miles an hour. Chance of rain 20%. Saturday, partly sunny. A chance of showers and thunderstorms in the afternoon. Hot with highs in the upper 80s. West winds around 5 miles an hour. Chance of rain 40%. Saturday night, showers likely with a chance of thunderstorms. Humid with lows in the upper 60s. North winds around 5 miles an hour. Chance of rain 70%. Sunday, mostly cloudy with a slight chance of showers and thunderstorms in the morning, then mostly sunny in the afternoon. Humid with highs in the lower 80s.
North winds 5 to 10 miles an hour. Chance of rain 20%. Sunday night and Monday, partly cloudy. Lows in the lower 60s. Highs in the lower 80s. Monday night, mostly clear until midnight, then becoming partly cloudy. Lows in the mid-60s. Tuesday, mostly sunny. Hot with highs in the upper 80s. Tuesday night, becoming mostly cloudy after midnight. A chance of thunderstorms. Showers likely until midnight, then a chance of showers after midnight. Lows in the upper 60s. Chance of rain 60%. Wednesday, partly sunny. Highs in the lower 80s. Wednesday night, partly cloudy until midnight, then becoming mostly cloudy. Lows in the mid-60s. Thursday, partly sunny. Highs in the upper 70s. At 6 a.m. in Omaha, it was partly cloudy. The temperature was 72 degrees, the dew point 69, and the relative humidity 90%. The wind was northeast at 8 miles an hour. The pressure was 29.95 inches and falling. Across eastern Nebraska and southwest Iowa, at Tecama, rain was falling, with a temperature of 71. At Columbus, it was clear, with a temperature of 68. It was partly cloudy, with a temperature of 71 at Lincoln, 71 at Millard, 70 at Fremont, and 69 at Blair Airport. It was mostly cloudy, with a temperature of 76 at Offutt Air Force Base, and 75 at Red Oak, Iowa. At Nebraska City, it was cloudy, with a temperature of 73. Here are some observations from across the region. A thunderstorm was reported, with a temperature of 71 at Sioux City, and 72 at Des Moines. At Valentine, fog was reported, with a temperature of 65. At Kansas City, it was partly cloudy, with a temperature of 76. It was mostly cloudy, with a temperature of 68 at Grand Island, 73 at Concordia, Kansas, and 62 at Denver. It was cloudy, with a temperature of 69 at Sioux Falls, and 67 at North Platte. At North Fork, rain and fog were reported, with a temperature of 69. Once again, at 6 a.m. in Omaha, it was 72 degrees under partly cloudy skies. The National Weather Service in Omaha has issued a flash flood warning for northwestern Dodge County, northeastern Colfax County in northeastern Nebraska, southeastern Cumming County in northeastern Nebraska, until 7 a.m. At 4:02 a.m., Doppler radar and automated rain gauges indicated thunderstorms producing heavy rain across the warned area. Between 1.5 and 2.5 inches of rain have fallen. The expected rainfall rate is 1 to 2 inches in 1 hour. Additional rainfall amounts of 1 to 2 inches are possible in the warned area. Flash flooding is ongoing or expected to begin shortly. Expected hazards include flash flooding caused by thunderstorms. Source, radar and automated gauges. Impact, flash flooding of small creeks and streams, urban areas, highways, streets and underpasses, as well as other poor drainage and low-lying areas. Some locations that will experience flash flooding include Scribner, Dodge, Snyder, Dead Timber State Recreation Area, and Fishers Elementary. Turn around, don't drown when encountering flooded roads. Most flood deaths occur in vehicles. Be especially cautious at night when it is harder to recognize the dangers of flooding. The National Weather Service in Omaha has issued a flash flood warning for northern Harrison County in southwestern Iowa until 7:15 a.m. At 4:16 a.m., Doppler radar indicated thunderstorms producing heavy rain across the warned area. Between 1.5 and 2.5 inches of rain have fallen. The expected rainfall rate is 1 to 1.5 inches in 1 hour. Additional rainfall amounts of 0.5 to 1.5 inches are possible in the warned area. Flash flooding is ongoing or expected to begin shortly. Expected hazards include flash flooding caused by thunderstorms. This is a radar-indicated threat. Impact,
flash flooding of small creeks and streams, urban areas, highways, streets, and underpasses, as well as other poor drainage and low-lying areas. Some locations that will experience flash flooding include Dunlap, Mondamin, Magnolia, Willow Lake Recreation Area, and Chabon Park. Turn around. Don't drown when encountering flooded roads. Most flood deaths occur in vehicles. Be especially cautious at night when it is harder to recognize the dangers of flooding. The National Weather Service in Omaha has issued a flash flood warning for north central Pottawatomie County in southwestern Iowa, southern Shelby County in southwestern Iowa, until 7:45 a.m. At 4:41 a.m., Doppler radar indicated thunderstorms producing heavy rain across the warned area. Between 1.7 and 2.5 inches of rain have fallen. The expected rainfall rate is 1 to 2 inches in 1 hour. Additional rainfall amounts of 1 to 2 inches are possible in the warned area. Flash flooding is ongoing or expected to begin shortly. Expected hazards include flash flooding caused by thunderstorms. This is a radar-indicated threat. Impact, flash flooding of small creeks and streams, urban areas, highways, streets, and underpasses, as well as other poor drainage and low-lying areas. Some locations that will experience flash flooding include Harlan, Avoca, Shelby, Tennant, Nishna Bend Recreation Area, Prairie Rose State Park, Jacksonville, and Elkhorn Creek Recreation Area. Turn around. Don't drown when encountering flooded roads. Most flood deaths occur in vehicles. Be especially cautious at night when it is harder to recognize the dangers of flooding. Here are the forecast key messages. Widely scattered thunderstorms are expected overnight. A few strong to severe storms will be possible, with isolated pocket of small hail and damaging wind gusts the primary hazards. Repeated rounds of heavy rainfall may lead to localized flash flooding overnight, with pockets of 2 minus 3 plus inches possible. Periodic chances for showers and thunderstorms will continue into the weekend, with a few storms potentially becoming strong to severe. 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The current time is 6:45 a.m. Central Daylight Time. The Omaha, Nebraska climate summary for yesterday, August 13, 2026. Yesterday's high temperature was 87 degrees. This high was 1 degree above the normal high of 86. The record high is 104 degrees, which was set in 1913. Yesterday's low temperature was 71 degrees. This low was 4 degrees above the normal low of 67. The record low is 47 degrees, which was set in 1964. 1.36 inches of precipitation fell yesterday, which brings the monthly total to 4.64 inches. This is 2.81 inches above the normal amount of 1.83 inches for August. The total precipitation for the year now stands at 18.59 inches, which is 2.55 inches below normal. No snow fell yesterday, which brings the monthly total to 0.0 inches. This is normal for August. The total snowfall since July 1st still stands at 0.0 inches, which is normal. There were no heating degree days yesterday, which is normal. This leaves the monthly total at zero, which is normal. The yearly total since July 1st is zero, which is normal. There were 14 cooling degree days yesterday, which is 2 above normal. This brings the monthly total to 160, which is normal. The yearly total since January 1st is 1,082, which is 133 above normal. Yesterday, the maximum wind observed was 30 miles an hour from the northwest. The highest wind gust observed was 40 miles per hour from the northwest. The normal high temperature for today is 86 degrees, and the normal low is 66. The record high for today is 102, which occurred in 1913, and the record low is 48, which occurred in 2004. Sunrise today is at 6:32 a.m. and sunset is at 8:24 p.m.
The Valley National Weather Service climate summary for yesterday, August 13, 2026. Yesterday's high temperature was 86 degrees, record high is 96 degrees, which was set in 1995, and the low 70 degrees. The record low is 50 degrees, which was set in 2004. 1.99 inches of precipitation fell yesterday, which brings the monthly total to 4.28 inches. The total precipitation for the year now stands at 19.73 inches. No snow fell yesterday, which brings the monthly total to 0.0 inches. This is normal for August. The total snowfall since July 1st still stands at 0.0 inches, which is normal. The highest wind gust observed was 36 miles per hour. The normal high temperature for today is 85 degrees, and the normal low is 66. Sunrise today is at 6:34 a.m. and sunset is at 8:26 p.m. Now for the official National Weather Service forecast for the Omaha and Council Bluffs area. Today, hot. Mostly cloudy with a chance of showers and thunderstorms. Highs in the mid-80s. Southeast winds 5 to 10 miles an hour. Chance of rain 50%. Tonight, mostly cloudy. A slight chance of showers and thunderstorms until midnight. Lows in the lower 70s. Northeast winds around 5 miles an hour. Chance of rain 20%. Saturday, partly sunny. A chance of showers and thunderstorms in the afternoon. Hot with highs in the upper 80s. West winds around 5 miles an hour. Chance of rain 40%. Saturday night, showers likely with a chance of thunderstorms. Humid with lows in the upper 60s. North winds around 5 miles an hour. Chance of rain 70%. Sunday, mostly cloudy with a slight chance of showers and thunderstorms in the morning, then mostly sunny in the afternoon. Humid with highs in the lower 80s. North winds 5 to 10 miles an hour. Chance of rain 20%. Sunday night and Monday, partly cloudy. Lows in the lower 60s. Highs in the lower 80s. Monday night, mostly clear until midnight, then becoming partly cloudy. Lows in the mid-60s. Tuesday, mostly sunny. Hot with highs in the upper 80s. Tuesday night, becoming mostly cloudy after midnight. A chance of thunderstorms. Showers likely until midnight, then a chance of showers after midnight. Lows in the upper 60s. Chance of rain 60%. Wednesday, partly sunny. Highs in the lower 80s. Wednesday night, partly cloudy until midnight, then becoming mostly cloudy. Lows in the mid-60s. Thursday, partly sunny. Highs in the upper 70s. At 6 a.m. in Omaha, it was partly cloudy. The temperature was 72 degrees, the dew point 69, and the relative humidity 90%. The wind was northeast at 8 miles an hour. The pressure was 29.95 inches and falling. Across eastern Nebraska and southwest Iowa, at Takema, rain was falling with a temperature of 71. At Columbus, it was clear with a temperature of 68. It was partly cloudy with a temperature of 71 at Lincoln, 71 at Millard, 70 at Fremont, and 69 at Blair Airport. It was mostly cloudy, with a temperature of 76 at Offutt Air Force Base, and 75 at Red Oak, Iowa. At Nebraska City, it was cloudy, with a temperature of 73. Here are some observations from across the region. A thunderstorm was reported, with a temperature of 71 at Sioux City, and 72 at Des Moines. At Valentine, the heavy rain has ended. Flood waters have receded. Flooding is no longer expected to pose a threat. Please continue to heed remaining road closures. At 6 a.m. in Omaha, it was partly cloudy. The temperature was 72 degrees, the dew point 69, and the relative humidity 90%. The wind was northeast at 8 miles an hour.
the pressure was 29.95 inches and falling. Across eastern Nebraska and southwest Iowa, at Tecama, rain was falling with a temperature of 71. At Columbus, it was clear with a temperature of 68. It was partly cloudy with a temperature of 71 at Lincoln, 71 at Millard, 70 at Fremont, and 69 at Blair Airport. It was mostly cloudy with a temperature of 76 at Offutt Air Force Base and 75 at Red Oak, Iowa. At Nebraska City, it was cloudy with a temperature of 73. Here are some observations from across the region. A thunderstorm was reported with a temperature of 71 at Sioux City and 72 at Des Moines. At Valentine, fog was reported with a temperature of 65. At Kansas City, it was partly cloudy with a temperature of 76. It was mostly cloudy with a temperature of 68 at Grand Island, 73 at Concordia, Kansas, and 62 at Denver. It was cloudy with a temperature of 69 at Sioux Falls and 67 at North Platte. At North Fork, rain and fog were reported with a temperature of 69. Once again, at 6 a.m. in Omaha, it was 72 degrees under partly cloudy skies. The heavy rain has ended. Flood waters have receded. Flooding is no longer expected to pose a threat. Please continue to heed remaining road closures. The National Weather Service in Omaha has issued a flash flood warning for northern Harrison County in southwestern Iowa until 7:15 a.m. At 4:16 a.m., Doppler radar indicated thunderstorms producing heavy rain across the warned area. Between 1.5 and 2.5 inches of rain have fallen. The expected rainfall rate is 1 to 1.5 inches in 1 hour. Additional rainfall amounts of 0.5 to 1.5 inches are possible in the warned area. Flash flooding is ongoing or expected to begin shortly. Expected hazards include flash flooding caused by thunderstorms. This is a radar-indicated threat. Impact, flash flooding of small creeks and streams, urban areas, highways, streets and underpasses, as well as other poor drainage and low-lying areas. Some locations that will experience flash flooding include Dunlap, Mon Damon, Magnolia, Willow Lake Recreation Area, and Chabon Park. Turn around, don't drown when encountering flooded roads. Most of flood deaths occur in vehicles. Be especially cautious at night when it is harder to recognize the dangers of flooding. The National Weather Service in Omaha has issued a flash flood warning for north central Pottawatomie County in southwestern Iowa, southern Shelby County in southwestern Iowa, until 7:45 a.m. At 4:41 a.m., Doppler radar indicated thunderstorms producing heavy rain across the warned area. Between 1.7 and 2.5 inches of rain have fallen. The expected rainfall rate is 1 to 2 inches in 1 hour. Additional rainfall amounts of 1 to 2 inches are possible in the warned area. Flash flooding is ongoing or expected to begin shortly. Expected hazards include flash flooding caused by thunderstorms. This is a radar-indicated threat. Impact, flash flooding of small creeks and streams, urban areas, highways, streets and underpasses, as well as other poor drainage and low-lying areas. Some locations that will experience flash flooding include Harlan, Avoca, Shelby, Tennant, Nishna Bend Recreation Area, Prairie Rose State Park, Jacksonville, and Elkhorn Creek Recreation Area. Turn around, don't drown when encountering flooded roads. Most flood deaths occur in vehicles. Be especially cautious at night when it is harder to recognize the dangers of flooding. Here are the forecast key messages. Widely scattered thunderstorms are expected overnight. A few strong to severe storms will be possible, with isolated pocket of small hail and damaging wind gusts the primary hazards. Repeated rounds of heavy rainfall may lead to localized flash flooding overnight, with pockets of 2-3+ inches possible.
periodic chances for showers and thunderstorms will continue into the weekend, with a few storms potentially becoming strong to severe. 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The current time is 6:57 a.m. Central Daylight Time. The Omaha, Nebraska climate summary for yesterday, August 13, 2026. Yesterday's high temperature was 87 degrees. This high was 1 degree above the normal high of 86. The record high is 104 degrees, which was set in 1913. Yesterday's low temperature was 71 degrees. This low was 4 degrees above the normal low of 67. The record low is 47 degrees, which was set in 1964. 1.36 inches of precipitation fell yesterday, which brings the monthly total to 4.64 inches. This is 2.81 inches above the normal amount of 1.83 inches for August. The total precipitation for the year now stands at 18.59 inches, which is 2.55 inches below normal. No snow fell yesterday, which brings the monthly total to 0.0 inches. This is normal for August. The total snowfall since July 1st still stands at 0.0 inches, which is normal. There were no heating degree days yesterday, which is normal. This leaves the monthly total at zero, which is normal. The yearly total since July 1st is zero, which is normal. There were 14 cooling degree days yesterday, which is two above normal. This brings the monthly total to 160, which is normal. The yearly total since January 1st is 1,082, which is 133 above normal. Yesterday, the maximum wind observed was 30 miles an hour from the northwest. The highest wind gust observed was 40 miles per hour from the northwest. The normal high temperature for today is 86 degrees, and the normal low is 66. The record high for today is 102, which occurred in 1913, and the record low is 48, which occurred in 2004. Sunrise today is at 6:32 a.m. and sunset is at 8:24 p.m. The Valley National Weather Service climate summary for yesterday, August 13, 2026. Yesterday's high temperature was 86 degrees, record high is 96 degrees, which was set in 1995, and the low 70 degrees. The record low is 50 degrees, which was set in 2004. 1.99 inches of precipitation fell yesterday, which brings the monthly total to 4.28 inches. The total precipitation for the year now stands at 19.73 inches. No snow fell yesterday, which brings the monthly total to 0.0 inches. This is normal for August. The total snowfall since July 1st still stands at 0.0 inches, which is normal. The highest wind gust observed was 36 miles per hour. The normal high temperature for today is 85 degrees, and the normal low is 66. Sunrise today is at 6:34 a.m. and sunset is at 8:26 p.m. Now for the official National Weather Service forecast for the Omaha and Council Bluffs area. Today, hot. Mostly cloudy with a chance of showers and thunderstorms. Highs in the mid-80s. Southeast winds 5 to 10 miles an hour. Chance of rain 50%. Tonight, mostly cloudy. A slight chance of showers and thunderstorms until midnight. Lows in the lower 70s. Northeast winds around 5 miles an hour. Chance of rain 20%. Saturday, partly sunny. A chance of showers and thunderstorms in the afternoon. Hot with highs in the upper 80s. West winds around 5 miles an hour. Chance of rain 40%. Saturday night, showers likely with a chance of thunderstorms. Humid with lows in the upper 60s. North winds around 5 miles an hour. Chance of rain 70%. Sunday, mostly cloudy with a slight chance of showers and thunderstorms in the morning, then mostly sunny in the afternoon. Humid with highs in the lower 80s. North winds 5 to 10 miles an hour.
chance of rain 20%. Sunday night and Monday, partly cloudy. Lows in the lower 60s. Highs in the lower 80s. Monday night, mostly clear until midnight, then becoming partly cloudy. Lows in the mid-60s. Tuesday, mostly sunny. Hot with highs in the upper 80s. Tuesday night, becoming mostly cloudy after midnight. A chance of thunderstorms. Showers likely until midnight, then a chance of showers after midnight. Lows in the upper 60s. Chance of rain 60%. Wednesday, partly sunny. Highs in the lower 80s. Wednesday night, partly cloudy until midnight, then becoming mostly cloudy. Lows in the mid-60s. Thursday, partly sunny. Highs in the upper 70s. The National Weather Service in Omaha has issued a flash flood warning for northern Harrison County in southwestern Iowa until 7:15 a.m. At 4:16 a.m., Doppler radar indicated thunderstorms producing heavy rain across the warned area. Between 1.5 and 2.5 inches of rain have fallen. The expected rainfall rate is 1 to 1.5 inches in 1 hour. Additional rainfall amounts of 0.5 to 1.5 inches are possible in the warned area. Flash flooding is ongoing or expected to begin shortly. Expected hazards include flash flooding caused by thunderstorms. This is a radar-indicated threat. Impact, flash flooding of small creeks and streams, urban areas, highways, streets and underpasses, as well as other poor drainage and low-lying areas. Some locations that will experience flash flooding include Dunlap, Mondamin, Magnolia, Willow Lake Recreation Area and Chabon Park. Turn around, don't drown when encountering flooded roads. Most flood deaths occur in vehicles. Be especially cautious at night when it is harder to recognize the dangers of flooding. The National Weather Service in Omaha has issued a flash flood warning for north central Pottawatomie County in southwestern Iowa, southern Shelby County in southwestern Iowa, until 7:45 a.m. At 4:41 a.m., Doppler radar indicated thunderstorms producing heavy rain across the warned area. Between 1.7 and 2.5 inches of rain have fallen. The expected rainfall rate is 1 to 2 inches in 1 hour. Additional rainfall amounts of 1 to 2 inches are possible in the warned area. Flash flooding is ongoing or expected to begin shortly. Expected hazards include flash flooding caused by thunderstorms. This is a radar-indicated threat. Impact, flash flooding of small creeks and streams, urban areas, highways, streets and underpasses, as well as other poor drainage and low-lying areas. Some locations that will experience flash flooding include Harlan, Avoca, Shelby, Tenet, Nishna Bend Recreation Area, Prairie Rose State Park, Jacksonville, and Elkhorn Creek Recreation Area. Turn around, don't drown when encountering flooded roads. Most flood deaths occur in vehicles. Be especially cautious at night when it is harder to recognize the dangers of flooding. Here are the forecast key messages. Widely scattered thunderstorms are expected overnight. A few strong to severe storms will be possible, with isolated pocket of small hail and damaging wind gusts the primary hazards. Repeated rounds of heavy rainfall may lead to localized flash flooding overnight, with pockets of 2 minus 3 plus inches possible. Periodic chances for showers and thunderstorms will continue into the weekend, with a few storms potentially becoming strong to severe. 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The current time is 7:07 a.m. Central Daylight Time. The Omaha, Nebraska Climate Summary for yesterday, August 13, 2026. Yesterday's high temperature was 87 degrees. This high was 1 degree above the normal high of 86. The record high is 104 degrees, which was set in 1913. Yesterday's low temperature was 71 degrees. This low was 4 degrees above the normal low of 67.
The record low is 47 degrees, which was set in 1964. 1.36 inches of precipitation fell yesterday, which brings the monthly total to 4.64 inches. This is 2.81 inches above the normal amount of 1.83 inches for August. The total precipitation for the year now stands at 18.59 inches, which is 2.55 inches below normal. No snow fell yesterday, which brings the monthly total to 0.0 inches. This is normal for August. The total snowfall since July 1st still stands at 0.0 inches, which is normal. There were no heating degree days yesterday, which is normal. This leaves the monthly total at zero, which is normal. The yearly total since July 1st is zero, which is normal. There were 14 cooling degree days yesterday, which is 2 above normal. This brings the monthly total to 160, which is normal. The yearly total since January 1st is 1,082, which is 133 above normal. Yesterday, the maximum wind observed was 30 miles an hour from the northwest. The highest wind gust observed was 40 miles per hour from the northwest. The normal high temperature for today is 86 degrees, and the normal low is 66. The record high for today is 102, which occurred in 1913, and the record low is 48, which occurred in 2004. Sunrise today is at 6:32 a.m. and sunset is at 8:24 p.m. Now for the official National Weather Service forecast for the Omaha and Council Bluffs area. Today, hot. Mostly cloudy with a chance of showers and thunderstorms. Highs in the mid-80s. Southeast winds 5 to 10 miles an hour. Chance of rain 50%. Tonight, mostly cloudy. A slight chance of showers and thunderstorms until midnight. Lows in the lower 70s. Northeast winds around 5 miles an hour. Chance of rain 20%. Saturday, partly sunny. A chance of showers and thunderstorms in the afternoon. Hot with highs in the upper 80s. West winds around 5 miles an hour. Chance of rain 40%. Saturday night, showers likely with a chance of thunderstorms. Humid with lows in the upper 60s. North winds around 5 miles an hour. Chance of rain 70%. Sunday, mostly cloudy with a slight chance of showers and thunderstorms in the morning, then mostly sunny in the afternoon. Humid with highs in the lower 80s. North winds 5 to 10 miles an hour. Chance of rain 20%. The heavy rain has ended. Flooding is no longer expected to pose a threat. Please continue to heed remaining road closures. Now for the official National Weather Service forecast for the Omaha and Council Bluffs area. Today, hot. Mostly cloudy with a chance of showers and thunderstorms. Highs in the mid-80s. Southeast winds 5 to 10 miles an hour. Chance of rain 50%. Tonight, mostly cloudy. A slight chance of showers and thunderstorms until midnight. Lows in the lower 70s. Northeast winds around 5 miles an hour. Chance of rain 20%. Saturday, partly sunny. A chance of showers and thunderstorms in the afternoon. Hot with highs in the upper 80s. West winds around 5 miles an hour. Chance of rain 40%. Saturday night, showers likely with a chance of thunderstorms. Humid with lows in the upper 60s. North winds around 5 miles an hour. Chance of rain 70%. Sunday, mostly cloudy with a slight chance of showers and thunderstorms in the morning, then mostly sunny in the afternoon. Humid with highs in the lower 80s. North winds 5 to 10 miles an hour. Chance of rain 20%. Sunday night and Monday, partly cloudy. Lows in the lower 60s. Highs in the lower 80s. Monday night, mostly clear until midnight, then becoming partly cloudy. Lows in the mid 60s. Tuesday, mostly sunny. Hot with highs in the upper 80s. Tuesday night,
becoming mostly cloudy after midnight. A chance of thunderstorms. Showers likely until midnight, then a chance of showers after midnight. Lows in the upper 60s. Chance of rain 60%. Wednesday, partly sunny. Highs in the lower 80s. Wednesday night, partly cloudy until midnight, then becoming mostly cloudy. Lows in the mid-60s. Thursday, partly sunny. Highs in the upper 70s. The heavy rain has ended. Flooding is no longer expected to pose a threat. Please continue to heed remaining road closures. The National Weather Service in Omaha has issued a flash flood warning for north-central Pottawatomie County in southwestern Iowa, southern Shelby County in southwestern Iowa, until 7:45 a.m. At 4:41 a.m., Doppler radar indicated thunderstorms producing heavy rain across the warned area. Between 1.7 and 2.5 inches of rain have fallen. The expected rainfall rate is 1 to 2 inches in 1 hour. Additional rainfall amounts of 1 to 2 inches are possible in the warned area. Flash flooding is ongoing or expected to begin shortly. Expected hazards include flash flooding caused by thunderstorms. This is a radar-indicated threat. Impact, flash flooding of small creeks and streams, urban areas, highways, streets, and underpasses, as well as other poor drainage and low-lying areas. Some locations that will experience flash flooding include Harlan, Avoca, Shelby, Tennant, Nishna Bend Recreation Area, Prairie Rose State Park, Jacksonville, and Elkhorn Creek Recreation Area. Turn around, don't drown when encountering flooded roads. Most flood deaths occur in vehicles. Be especially cautious at night when it is harder to recognize the dangers of flooding. Here are the forecast key messages. Widely scattered thunderstorms are expected overnight. A few strong to severe storms will be possible, with isolated pocket of small hail and damaging wind gusts the primary hazards. Repeated rounds of heavy rainfall may lead to localized flash flooding overnight, with pockets of 2 minus 3 plus inches possible. Periodic chances for showers and thunderstorms will continue into the weekend, with a few storms potentially becoming strong to severe. 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The current time is 7:15 a.m. Central Daylight Time. The Omaha, Nebraska climate summary for yesterday, August 13, 2026. Yesterday's high temperature was 87 degrees. This high was 1 degree above the normal high of 86. The record high is 104 degrees, which was set in 1913. Yesterday's low temperature was 71 degrees. This low was 4 degrees above the normal low of 67. The record low is 47 degrees, which was set in 1964. 1.36 inches of precipitation fell yesterday, which brings the monthly total to 4.64 inches. This is 2.81 inches above the normal amount of 1.83 inches for August. The total precipitation for the year now stands at 18.59 inches, which is 2.55 inches below normal. No snow fell yesterday, which brings the monthly total to 0.0 inches. This is normal for August. The total snowfall since July 1st still stands at 0.0 inches, which is normal. There were no heating degree days yesterday, which is normal. This leaves the monthly total at zero, which is normal. The yearly total since July 1st is zero, which is normal. There were 14 cooling degree days yesterday, which is two above normal. This brings the monthly total to 160, which is normal. The yearly total since January 1st is 1,082, which is 133 above normal. Yesterday, the maximum wind observed was 30 miles an hour from the northwest. The highest wind gust observed was 40 miles per hour from the northwest. The normal high temperature for today is 86 degrees, and the normal low is 66.
The record high for today is 102, which occurred in 1913, and the record low is 48, which occurred in 2004. Sunrise today is at 6:32 a.m. and sunset is at 8:24 p.m. The Valley National Weather Service climate summary for yesterday, August 13, 2026. Yesterday's high temperature was 86 degrees, record high is 96 degrees, which was set in 1995, and the low 70 degrees. The record low is 50 degrees, which was set in 2004. 1.99 inches of precipitation fell yesterday, which brings the monthly total to 4.28 inches. The total precipitation for the year now stands at 19.73 inches. No snow fell yesterday, which brings the monthly total to 0.0 inches. This is normal for August. The total snowfall since July 1st still stands at 0.0 inches, which is normal. The highest wind gust observed was 36 miles per hour. The normal high temperature for today is 85 degrees, and the normal low is 66. Sunrise today is at 6:34 a.m. and sunset is at 8:26 p.m. This is NOAA All Hazards Radio Station KIH-61 serving the following counties in Nebraska and Iowa. Douglas, Sarpy, Washington, Cass, Odo, Burt, Dodge, Saunders, Harrison, Pottawatomie, and Mills. Now for the official National Weather Service forecast for the Omaha and Council Bluffs area. Today, hot. Mostly cloudy with a chance of showers and thunderstorms. Highs in the mid-80s. Southeast winds 5 to 10 miles an hour. Chance of rain 50%. Tonight, mostly cloudy. A slight chance of showers and thunderstorms until midnight. Lows in the lower 70s. Northeast winds around 5 miles an hour. Chance of rain 20%. Saturday, partly sunny. A chance of showers and thunderstorms in the afternoon. Hot with highs in the upper 80s. West winds around 5 miles an hour. Chance of rain 40%. Saturday night, showers likely with a chance of thunderstorms. Humid with lows in the upper 60s. North winds around 5 miles an hour. Chance of rain 70%. Sunday, mostly cloudy with a slight chance of showers and thunderstorms in the morning, then mostly sunny in the afternoon. Humid with highs in the lower 80s. North winds 5 to 10 miles an hour. Chance of rain 20%. Sunday night and Monday, partly cloudy. Lows in the lower 60s. Highs in the lower 80s. Monday night, mostly clear until midnight, then becoming partly cloudy. Lows in the mid-60s. Tuesday, mostly sunny. Hot with highs in the upper 80s. Tuesday night, becoming mostly cloudy after midnight. A chance of thunderstorms. Showers likely until midnight, then a chance of showers after midnight. Lows in the upper 60s. Chance of rain 60%. Wednesday, partly sunny. Highs in the lower 80s. Wednesday night, partly cloudy until midnight, then becoming mostly cloudy. Lows in the mid-60s. Thursday, partly sunny. Highs in the upper 70s. At 7 a.m. in Omaha, it was cloudy. The temperature was 71 degrees, the dew point 69, and the relative humidity 93%. The wind was north at 9 miles an hour. The pressure was 29.93 inches and falling. Across eastern Nebraska and southwest Iowa, rain was falling, with a temperature of 69 at Fremont, 70 at Takema, and 74 at Plattsmouth. At Blair Airport, drizzle was falling, with a temperature of 69. It was mostly cloudy, with a temperature of 71 at Lincoln, 74 at Offutt Air Force Base, 71 at Millard, 68 at Columbus, and 74 at Nebraska City. At Red Oak, Iowa, it was cloudy, with a temperature of 75. Here are some observations from across the region. At Des Moines, a thunderstorm was reported, with a temperature of 72.
At Valentine, fog was reported with a temperature of 64. At Kansas City, it was partly cloudy with a temperature of 77. At Denver, it was mostly cloudy with a temperature of 63. It was cloudy with a temperature of 68 at Sioux Falls, 72 at Concordia, Kansas,

Shelby County in southwestern Iowa until 7:45 a.m. At 4:41 a.m., Doppler radar indicated thunderstorms producing heavy rain across the warned area. Between 1.7 and 2.5 inches of rain have fallen. The expected rainfall rate is 1 to 2 inches in 1 hour. Additional rainfall amounts of 1 to 2 inches are possible in the warned area. Flash flooding is ongoing or expected to begin shortly. Expected hazards include flash flooding caused by thunderstorms. This is a radar-indicated threat. Impact, flash flooding of small creeks and streams, urban areas, highways, streets, and underpasses, as well as other poor drainage and low-lying areas. Some locations that will experience flash flooding include Harlan, Avoca, Shelby, Tennant, Nishna Bend Recreation Area, Prairie Rose State Park, Jacksonville, and Elkhorn Creek Recreation Area. Turn around, don't drown when encountering flooded roads. Most flood deaths occur in vehicles. Be especially cautious at night when it is harder to recognize the dangers of flooding. Here are the forecast key messages. Widely scattered thunderstorms are expected overnight. A few strong to severe storms will be possible, with isolated pocket of small hail and damaging wind gusts the primary hazards. Repeated rounds of heavy rainfall may lead to localized flash flooding overnight, with pockets of 2 minus 3 plus inches possible. Periodic chances for showers and thunderstorms will continue into the weekend, with a few storms potentially becoming strong to severe. This is NOAA All Hazards radio station KIH-61 in Omaha, Nebraska. The current time is 7:25 a.m. Central Daylight Time. The Omaha, Nebraska climate summary for yesterday, August 13, 2026. Yesterday's high temperature was 87 degrees. This high was 1 degree above the normal high of 86. The record high is 104 degrees, which was set in 1913. Yesterday's low temperature was 71 degrees. This low was 4 degrees above the normal low of 67. The record low is 47 degrees, which was set in 1964. 1.36 inches of precipitation fell yesterday, which brings the monthly total to 4.64 inches. This is 2.81 inches above the normal amount of 1.83 inches for August. The total precipitation for the year now stands at 18.59 inches, which is 2.55 inches below normal. No snow fell yesterday, which brings the monthly total to 0.0 inches. This is normal for August. The total snowfall since July 1st still stands at 0.0 inches, which is normal. There were no heating degree days yesterday, which is normal. This leaves the monthly total at zero, which is normal. The yearly total since July 1st is zero, which is normal. There were 14 cooling degree days yesterday, which is 2 above normal. This brings the monthly total to 160, which is normal. The yearly total since January 1st is 1,082, which is 133 above normal. Yesterday, the maximum wind observed was 30 miles an hour from the northwest. The highest wind gust observed was 40 miles per hour from the northwest. The normal high temperature for today is 86 degrees, and the normal low is 66. The record high for today is 102, which occurred in 1913, and the record low is 48, which occurred in 2004. Sunrise today is at 6:32 a.m. and sunset is at 8:24 p.m. The Valley National Weather Service climate summary for yesterday, August 13, 2026. Yesterday's high temperature was 86 degrees, record high is 96 degrees, which was set in 1995, and the low 70 degrees. The record low is 50 degrees, which was set in 2004. 1.99 inches of precipitation fell yesterday, which brings the monthly total to 4.28 inches. The total precipitation for the year now stands at 19.73 inches. No snow fell yesterday, which brings the monthly total to 0.0 inches. This is normal for August.
The total

snow fall since July 1st still stands at 0.0 inches, which is normal. The highest wind gust observed was 36 miles per hour. The normal high temperature for today is 85 degrees, and the normal low is 66. Sunrise today is at 6:34 a.m. and sunset is at 8:26 p.m. Now for the official National Weather Service forecast for the Omaha and Council Bluffs area. Today, hot. Mostly cloudy with a chance of showers and thunderstorms. Highs in the mid-80s. Southeast winds 5 to 10 miles an hour. Chance of rain 50%. Tonight, mostly cloudy. A slight chance of showers and thunderstorms until midnight. Lows in the lower 70s. Northeast winds around 5 miles an hour. Chance of rain 20%. Saturday, partly sunny. A chance of showers and thunderstorms in the afternoon. Hot with highs in the upper 80s. West winds around 5 miles an hour. Chance of rain 40%. Saturday night, showers likely with a chance of thunderstorms. Humid with lows in the upper 60s. North winds around 5 miles an hour. Chance of rain 70%. Sunday, mostly cloudy with a slight chance of showers and thunderstorms in the morning, then mostly sunny in the afternoon. Humid with highs in the lower 80s. North winds 5 to 10 miles an hour. Chance of rain 20%. Sunday night and Monday, partly cloudy. Lows in the lower 60s. Highs in the lower 80s. Monday night, mostly clear until midnight, then becoming partly cloudy. Lows in the mid-60s. Tuesday, mostly sunny. Hot with highs in the upper 80s. Tuesday night, becoming mostly cloudy after midnight. A chance of thunderstorms. Showers likely until midnight, then a chance of showers after midnight. Lows in the upper 60s. Chance of rain 60%. Wednesday, partly sunny. Highs in the lower 80s. Wednesday night, partly cloudy until midnight, then becoming mostly cloudy. Lows in the mid-60s. Thursday, partly sunny. Highs in the upper 70s. At 7 a.m. in Omaha, it was cloudy. The temperature was 71 degrees, the dew point 69, and the relative humidity 93%. The wind was north at 9 miles an hour. The pressure was 29.93 inches and falling. Across eastern Nebraska and southwest Iowa, rain was falling, with a temperature of 69 at Fremont, 70 at Tecama, and 74 at Plattsmouth. At Blair Airport, drizzle was falling, with a temperature of 69. It was mostly cloudy, with a temperature of 71 at Lincoln, 74 at Offutt Air Force Base, 71 at Millard, 68 at Columbus, and 74 at Nebraska City. At Red Oak, Iowa, it was cloudy, with a temperature of 75. Here are some observations from across the region. At Des Moines, a thunderstorm was reported, with a temperature of 72. At Valentine, fog was reported, with a temperature of 64. At Kansas City, it was partly cloudy, with a temperature of 77. At Denver, it was mostly cloudy, with a temperature of 63. It was cloudy, with a temperature of 68 at Sioux Falls, 72 at Concordia, Kansas, and 67 at North Platte. At Grand Island, rain and fog were reported, with a temperature of 67. At Norfolk, rain and fog were reported, with a temperature of 69. At Sioux City, rain and fog were reported, with a temperature of 71. Once again, at 7 a.m. in Omaha, it was 71 degrees under cloudy skies. The National Weather Service in Omaha has issued a flash flood warning for north central Pottawatomie County in southwestern Iowa, southern Shelby County in southwestern Iowa, until 7:45 a.m. At 4:41 a.m., Doppler radar indicated thunderstorms producing heavy rain across the warned area. Between 1.7 and 2.5 inches of rain have fallen. The expected rainfall rate is 1 to 2 inches in 1 hour.
additional rainfall amounts of 1 to 2 inches are possible in the warned area. Flash flooding is ongoing or expected to begin shortly. Expected hazards include flash flooding caused by thunderstorms. This is a radar-indicated threat. Impact, flash flooding of small creeks and streams, urban areas, highways, streets, and underpasses, as well as other poor drainage and low-lying areas. Some locations that will experience flash flooding include Harlan, Avoca, Shelby, Tennant, Nishna Bend Recreation Area, Prairie Rose State Park, Jacksonville, and Elkhorn Creek Recreation Area. Turn around, don't drown when encountering flooded roads. Most flood deaths occur in vehicles. Be especially cautious at night when it is harder to recognize the dangers of flooding. Here are the forecast key messages. Widely scattered thunderstorms are expected overnight. A few strong to severe storms will be possible, with isolated pocket of small hail and damaging wind gusts the primary hazards. Repeated rounds of heavy rainfall may lead to localized flash flooding overnight, with pockets of 2 minus 3 plus inches possible. Periodic chances for showers and thunderstorms will continue into the weekend, with a few storms potentially becoming strong to severe. 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The current time is 7:35 a.m. Central Daylight Time. The Omaha, Nebraska climate summary for yesterday, August 13, 2026. Yesterday's high temperature was 87 degrees. This high was 1 degree above the normal high of 86. The record high is 104 degrees, which was set in 1913. Yesterday's low temperature was 71 degrees. This low was 4 degrees above the normal low of 67. The record low is 47 degrees, which was set in 1964. 1.36 inches of precipitation fell yesterday, which brings the monthly total to 4.64 inches. This is 2.81 inches above the normal amount of 1.83 inches for August. The total precipitation for the year now stands at 18.59 inches, which is 2.55 inches below normal. No snow fell yesterday, which brings the monthly total to 0.0 inches. This is normal for August. The total snowfall since July 1st still stands at 0.0 inches, which is normal. There were no heating degree days yesterday, which is normal. This leaves the monthly total at zero, which is normal. The yearly total since July 1st is zero, which is normal. There were 14 cooling degree days yesterday, which is 2 above normal. This brings the monthly total to 160, which is normal. The yearly total since January 1st is 1,082, which is 133 above normal. Yesterday the maximum wind observed was 30 miles an hour from the northwest. The highest wind gust observed was 40 miles per hour from the northwest. The normal high temperature for today is 86 degrees, and the normal low is 66. The record high for today is 102, which occurred in 1913, and the record low is 48, which occurred in 2004. Sunrise today is at 6:32 a.m. and sunset is at 8:24 p.m. The Valley National Weather Service climate summary for yesterday, August 13, 2026. Yesterday's high temperature was 86 degrees, record high is 96 degrees, which was set in 1995, and the low 70 degrees. The record low is 50 degrees, which was set in 2004. 1.99 inches of precipitation fell yesterday, which brings the monthly total to 4.28 inches. The total precipitation for the year now stands at 19.73 inches. No snow fell yesterday, which brings the monthly total to 0.0 inches. This is normal for August. The total snowfall since July 1st still stands at 0.0 inches, which is normal. The highest wind gust observed was 36 miles per hour. The normal high temperature for today is 85 degrees, and the normal low is 66.
sunrise today is at 6:34 a.m. and sunset is at 8:26 p.m. Now for the official National Weather Service forecast for the Omaha and Council Bluffs area. Today, hot. Mostly cloudy with a chance of showers and thunderstorms. Highs in the mid-80s. Southeast winds 5 to 10 miles an hour. Chance of rain 50%. Tonight, mostly cloudy. A slight chance of showers and thunderstorms until midnight. Lows in the lower 70s. Northeast winds around 5 miles an hour. Chance of rain 20%. Saturday, partly sunny. A chance of showers and thunderstorms in the afternoon. Hot with highs in the upper 80s. West winds around 5 miles an hour. Chance of rain 40%. Saturday night, showers likely with a chance of thunderstorms. Humid with lows in the upper 60s. North winds around 5 miles an hour. Chance of rain 70%. Sunday, mostly cloudy with a slight chance of showers and thunderstorms in the morning, then mostly sunny in the afternoon. Humid with highs in the lower 80s. North winds 5 to 10 miles an hour. Chance of rain 20%. Sunday night and Monday, partly. The heavy rain has ended. Flooding is no longer expected to pose a threat. Please continue to heed remaining road closures. Now for the official National Weather Service forecast for the Omaha and Council Bluffs area. Today, hot. Mostly cloudy with a chance of showers and thunderstorms. Highs in the mid-80s. Southeast winds 5 to 10 miles an hour. Chance of rain 50%. Tonight, mostly cloudy. A slight chance of showers and thunderstorms until midnight. Lows in the lower 70s. Northeast winds around 5 miles an hour. Chance of rain 20%. Saturday, partly sunny. A chance of showers and thunderstorms in the afternoon. Hot with highs in the upper 80s. West winds around 5 miles an hour. Chance of rain 40%. Saturday night, showers likely with a chance of thunderstorms. Humid with lows in the upper 60s. North winds around 5 miles an hour. Chance of rain 70%. Sunday, mostly cloudy with a slight chance of showers and thunderstorms in the morning, then mostly sunny in the afternoon. Humid with highs in the lower 80s. North winds 5 to 10 miles an hour. Chance of rain 20%. Sunday night and Monday, partly cloudy. Lows in the lower 60s. Highs in the lower 80s. Monday night, mostly clear until midnight, then becoming partly cloudy. Lows in the mid-60s. Tuesday, mostly sunny. Hot with highs in the upper 80s. Tuesday night, becoming mostly cloudy after midnight. A chance of thunderstorms. Showers likely until midnight, then a chance of showers after midnight. Lows in the upper 60s. Chance of rain 60%. Wednesday, partly sunny. Highs in the lower 80s. Wednesday night, partly cloudy until midnight, then becoming mostly cloudy. Lows in the mid-60s. Thursday, partly sunny. Highs in the upper 70s. The Omaha, Nebraska climate summary for yesterday, August 13, 2026. Yesterday's high temperature was 87 degrees. This high was 1 degree above the normal high of 86. The record high is 104 degrees, which was set in 1913. Yesterday's low temperature was 71 degrees. This low was 4 degrees above the normal low of 67. The record low is 47 degrees, which was set in 1964. 1.36 inches of precipitation fell yesterday, which brings the monthly total to 4.64 inches. This is 2.81 inches above the normal amount of 1.83 inches for August. The total precipitation for the year now stands at 18.59 inches, which is 2.55 inches below normal. No snow fell yesterday, which brings the monthly total to 0.0 inches. This is normal for August.
The total snowfall since July 1st still stands at 0.0 inches, which is normal. There were no heating degree days yesterday, which is normal. This leaves the monthly total at zero, which is normal. The yearly total since July 1st is zero, which is normal. There were 14 cooling degree days yesterday, which is two above normal. This brings the monthly total to 160, which is normal. The yearly total since January 1st is 1,082, which is 133 above normal. Yesterday, the maximum wind observed was 30 miles an hour from the northwest. The highest wind gust observed was 40 miles per hour from the northwest. The normal high temperature for today is 86 degrees, and the normal low is 66. The record high for today is 102, which occurred in 1913, and the record low is 48, which occurred in 2004. Sunrise today is at 6:32 a.m. and sunset is at 8:24 p.m. The Valley National Weather Service climate summary for yesterday, August 13, 2026. Yesterday's high temperature was 86 degrees, record high is 96 degrees, which was set in 1995. And the low 70 degrees. The record low is 50 degrees, which was set in 2004. 1.99 inches of precipitation fell yesterday, which brings the monthly total to 4.28 inches. The total precipitation for the year now stands at 19.73 inches. No snow fell yesterday, which brings the monthly total to 0.0 inches. This is normal for August. The total snowfall since July 1st still stands at 0.0 inches, which is normal. The highest wind gust observed was 36 miles per hour. The normal high temperature for today is 85 degrees, and the normal low is 66. Sunrise today is at 6:34 a.m. and sunset is at 8:26 p.m. At 7 a.m. in Omaha, it was cloudy. The temperature was 71 degrees. The dew point 69, and the relative humidity 93%. The wind was north at 9 miles an hour. The pressure was 29.93 inches and falling. Across eastern Nebraska and southwest Iowa, rain was falling, with a temperature of 69 at Fremont, 70 at Takema, and 74 at Plattsmouth. At Blair Airport, drizzle was falling, with a temperature of 69. It was mostly cloudy, with a temperature of 71 at Lincoln, 74 at Offutt Air Force Base, 71 at Millard, 68 at Columbus, and 74 at Nebraska City. At Red Oak, Iowa, it was cloudy, with a temperature of 75. Here are some observations from across the region. At Des Moines, a thunderstorm was reported, with a temperature of 72. At Valentine, fog was reported, with a temperature of 64. At Kansas City, it was partly cloudy, with a temperature of 77. At Denver, it was mostly cloudy, with a temperature of 63. It was cloudy, with a temperature of 68 at Sioux Falls, 72 at Concordia, Kansas, and 67 at North Platte. At Grand Island, rain and fog were reported, with a temperature of 67. At Norfolk, rain and fog were reported, with a temperature of 69. At Sioux City, rain and fog were reported, with a temperature of 71. Once again, at 7 a.m. in Omaha, it was 71 degrees under cloudy skies. The heavy rain has ended. Flooding is no longer expected to pose a threat. Please continue to heed remaining road closures. Here are the forecast key messages. Widely scattered thunderstorms are expected overnight. A few strong to severe storms will be possible, with isolated pocket of small hail and damaging wind gusts the primary hazards. Repeated rounds of heavy rainfall may lead to localized flash flooding overnight, with pockets of 2 minus 3 plus inches possible. Periodic chances for showers and thunderstorms will continue into the weekend, with a few storms potentially becoming strong to severe. 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The current time is 7:48 a.m. Central Daylight Time.
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Today, hot. Mostly cloudy with a chance of showers and thunderstorms. Highs in the mid-80s. Southeast winds 5 to 10 miles an hour. Chance of rain 50%. Tonight, mostly cloudy. A slight chance of showers and thunderstorms until midnight. Lows in the lower 70s. Northeast winds around 5 miles an hour. Chance of rain 20%. Saturday, partly sunny. A chance of showers and thunderstorms in the afternoon. Hot with highs in the upper 80s. West winds around 5 miles an hour. Chance of rain 40%. Saturday night, showers likely with a chance of thunderstorms. Humid with lows in the upper 60s. North winds around 5 miles an hour. Chance of rain 70%. Sunday, mostly cloudy with a slight chance of showers and thunderstorms in the morning, then mostly sunny in the afternoon. Humid with highs in the lower 80s. North winds 5 to 10 miles an hour. Chance of rain 20%. Sunday night and Monday, partly cloudy. Lows in the lower 60s. Highs in the lower 80s. Monday night, mostly clear until midnight, then becoming partly cloudy. Lows in the mid-60s. Tuesday, mostly sunny. Hot with highs in the upper 80s. Tuesday night, becoming mostly cloudy after midnight. A chance of thunderstorms. Showers likely until midnight, then a chance of showers after midnight. Lows in the upper 60s. Chance of rain 60%. Wednesday, partly sunny. Highs in the lower 80s. Wednesday night, partly cloudy until midnight, then becoming mostly cloudy. Lows in the mid-60s. Thursday, partly sunny. Highs in the upper 70s. The Omaha, Nebraska climate summary for yesterday, August 13, 2026. Yesterday's high temperature was 87 degrees. This high was 1 degree above the normal high of 86. The record high is 104 degrees, which was set in 1913. Yesterday's low temperature was 71 degrees. This low was 4 degrees above the normal low of 67. The record low is 47 degrees, which was set in 1964. 1.36 inches of precipitation fell yesterday, which brings the monthly total to 4.64 inches. This is 2.81 inches above the normal amount of 1.83 inches for August. The total precipitation for the year now stands at 18.59 inches, which is 2.55 inches below normal. No snow fell yesterday, which brings the monthly total to 0.0 inches. This is normal for August. The total snowfall since July 1st still stands at 0.0 inches, which is normal. There were no heating degree days yesterday, which is normal. This leaves the monthly total at zero, which is normal. The yearly total since July 1st is zero, which is normal. There were 14 cooling degree days yesterday, which is two above normal. This brings the monthly total to 160, which is normal. The yearly total since January 1st is 1,082, which is 133 above normal. Yesterday the maximum wind observed was 30 miles an hour from the northwest. The highest wind gust observed was 40 miles per hour from the northwest. The normal high temperature for today is 86 degrees, and the normal low is 66. The record high for today is 102, which occurred in 1913, and the record low is 48, which occurred in 2004. Sunrise today is at 6:32 a.m. and sunset is at 8:24 p.m. The Valley National Weather Service climate summary for yesterday, August 13, 2026. Yesterday's high temperature was 86 degrees, record high is 96 degrees, which was set in 1995, and the low 70 degrees. The record low is 50 degrees, which was set in 2004. 1.99 inches of precipitation fell yesterday, which brings the monthly total to 4.28 inches.
The total precipitation for the year now stands at 19.73 inches. No snow fell yesterday, which brings the monthly total to 0.0 inches. This is normal for August. The total snowfall since July 1st still stands at 0.0 inches, which is normal. The highest wind gust observed was 36 miles per hour. The normal high temperature for today is 85 degrees, and the normal low is 66. Sunrise today is at 6:34 a.m. and sunset is at 8:26 p.m. At 7 a.m. in Omaha, it was cloudy. The temperature was 71 degrees, the dew point 69, and the relative humidity 93%. The wind was north at 9 miles an hour. The pressure was 29.93 inches and falling. Across eastern Nebraska and southwest Iowa, rain was falling, with a temperature of 69 at Fremont, 70 at Tecama, and 74 at Plattsmouth. At Blair Airport, drizzle was falling, with a temperature of 69. It was mostly cloudy, with a temperature of 71 at Lincoln, 74 at Offutt Air Force Base, 71 at Millard, 68 at Columbus, and 74 at Nebraska City. At Red Oak, Iowa, it was cloudy, with a temperature of 75. Here are some observations from across the region. At Des Moines, a thunderstorm was reported, with a temperature of 72. At Valentine, fog was reported, with a temperature of 64. At Kansas City, it was partly cloudy, with a temperature of 77. At Denver, it was mostly cloudy, with a temperature of 63. It was cloudy, with a temperature of 68 at Sioux Falls, 72 at Concordia, Kansas, and 67 at North Platte. At Grand Island, rain and fog were reported, with a temperature of 67. At Norfolk, rain and fog were reported, with a temperature of 69. At Sioux City, rain and fog were reported, with a temperature of 71. Once again, at 7 a.m. in Omaha, it was 71 degrees under cloudy skies. Here are the forecast key messages. Widely scattered thunderstorms are expected overnight. A few strong to severe storms will be possible, with isolated pocket of small hail and damaging wind gusts the primary hazards. Repeated rounds of heavy rainfall may lead to localized flash flooding overnight, with pockets of 2 minus 3 plus inches possible. Periodic chances for showers and thunderstorms will continue into the weekend, with a few storms potentially becoming strong to severe. 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The current time is 7:56 a.m. Central Daylight Time. Now for the official National Weather Service forecast for the Omaha and Council Bluffs area. Today, hot. Mostly cloudy with a chance of showers and thunderstorms. Highs in the mid-80s. Southeast winds 5 to 10 miles an hour. Chance of rain 50%. Tonight, mostly cloudy. A slight chance of showers and thunderstorms until midnight. Lows in the lower 70s. Northeast winds around 5 miles an hour. Chance of rain 20%. Saturday, partly sunny. A chance of showers and thunderstorms in the afternoon. Hot with highs in the upper 80s. West winds around 5 miles an hour. Chance of rain 40%. Saturday night, showers likely with a chance of thunderstorms. Humid with lows in the upper 60s. North winds around 5 miles an hour. Chance of rain 70%. Sunday, mostly cloudy with a slight chance of showers and thunderstorms in the morning, then mostly sunny in the afternoon. Humid with highs in the lower 80s. North winds 5 to 10 miles an hour. Chance of rain 20%. Sunday night and Monday, partly cloudy. Lows in the lower 60s. Highs in the lower 80s. Monday night, mostly clear until midnight, then becoming partly cloudy. Lows in the mid-60s. Tuesday, mostly sunny. Hot with highs in the upper 80s. Tuesday night, becoming mostly cloudy after midnight. A chance of thunderstorms.
showers likely until midnight, then a chance of showers after midnight. Lows in the upper 60s. Chance of rain 60%. Wednesday, partly sunny. Highs in the lower 80s. Wednesday night, partly cloudy until midnight, then becoming mostly cloudy. Lows in the mid-60s. Thursday, partly sunny. Highs in the upper 70s. At 7 a.m. in Omaha, it was cloudy. The temperature was 71 degrees, the dew point 69, and the relative humidity 93%. The wind was north at 9 miles an hour. The pressure was 29.93 inches and falling. Across eastern Nebraska and southwest Iowa, rain was falling, with a temperature of 69 at Fremont, 70 at Tecumseh, and 74 at Plattsmouth. At Blair Airport, drizzle was falling, with a temperature of 69. It was mostly cloudy, with a temperature of 71 at Lincoln, 74 at Offutt Air Force Base, 71 at Millard, 68 at Columbus, and 74 at Nebraska City. At Red Oak, Iowa, it was cloudy, with a temperature of 75. Here are some observations from across the region. At Des Moines, a thunderstorm was reported, with a temperature of 72. At Valentine, fog was reported, with a temperature of 64. At Kansas City, it was partly cloudy, with a temperature of 77. At Denver, it was mostly cloudy, with a temperature of 63. It was cloudy, with a temperature of 68 at Sioux Falls, 72 at Concordia, Kansas, and 67 at North Platte. At Grand Island, rain and fog were reported, with a temperature of 67. At Norfolk, rain and fog were reported, with a temperature of 69. At Sioux City, rain and fog were reported, with a temperature of 71. Once again, at 7 a.m. in Omaha, it was 71 degrees under cloudy skies. The Omaha, Nebraska climate summary for yesterday, August 13, 2026. Yesterday's high temperature was 87 degrees. This high was 1 degree above the normal high of 86. The record high is 104 degrees, which was set in 1913. Yesterday's low temperature was 71 degrees. This low was 4 degrees above the normal low of 67. The record low is 47 degrees, which was set in 1964. 1.36 inches of precipitation fell yesterday, which brings the monthly total to 4.64 inches. This is 2.81 inches above the normal amount of 1.83 inches for August. The total precipitation for the year now stands at 18.59 inches, which is 2.55 inches below normal. No snow fell yesterday, which brings the monthly total to 0.0 inches. This is normal for August. The total snowfall since July 1st still stands at 0.0 inches, which is normal. There were no heating degree days yesterday, which is normal. This leaves the monthly total at zero, which is normal. The yearly total since July 1st is zero, which is normal. There were 14 cooling degree days yesterday, which is two above normal. This brings the monthly total to 160, which is normal. The yearly total since January 1st is 1,082, which is 133 above normal. Yesterday, the maximum wind observed was 30 miles an hour from the northwest. The highest wind gust observed was 40 miles per hour from the northwest. The normal high temperature for today is 86 degrees, and the normal low is 66. The record high for today is 102, which occurred in 1913, and the record low is 48, which occurred in 2004. Sunrise today is at 6:32 a.m. and sunset is at 8:24 p.m. The Valley National Weather Service climate summary for yesterday, August 13, 2026. Yesterday's high temperature was 86 degrees, record high is 96 degrees, which was set in 1995, and the low 70 degrees. The record low is 50 degrees, which was set in 2004. 1.99 inches of precipitation fell yesterday, which brings the monthly total to 4.28 inches.
The total precipitation for the year now stands at 19.73 inches. No snow fell yesterday, which brings the monthly total to 0.0 inches. This is normal for August. The total snowfall since July 1st still stands at 0.0 inches, which is normal. The highest wind gust observed was 36 miles per hour. The normal high temperature for today is 85 degrees, and the normal low is 66. Sunrise today is at 6:34 a.m. and sunset is at 8:26 p.m. Here are the forecast key messages. Widely scattered thunderstorms are expected overnight. A few strong to severe storms will be possible, with isolated pocket of small hail and damaging wind gusts the primary hazards. Repeated rounds of heavy rainfall may lead to localized flash flooding overnight, with pockets of 2 minus 3 plus inches possible. Periodic chances for showers and thunderstorms will continue into the weekend, with a few storms potentially becoming strong to severe. This is NOAA All Hazards Radio Station KIH-61 in Omaha, Nebraska. The current time is 8:04 a.m. Central Daylight Time. Now for the official National Weather Service forecast for the Omaha and Council Bluffs area. Today, hot. Mostly cloudy with a chance of showers and thunderstorms. Highs in the mid-80s. Southeast winds 5 to 10 miles an hour. Chance of rain 50%. Tonight, mostly cloudy. A slight chance of showers and thunderstorms until midnight. Lows in the lower 70s. Northeast winds around 5 miles an hour. Chance of rain 20%. Saturday, partly sunny. A chance of showers and thunderstorms in the afternoon. Hot with highs in the upper 80s. West winds around 5 miles an hour. Chance of rain 40%. Saturday night, showers likely with a chance of thunderstorms. Humid with lows in the upper 60s. North winds around 5 miles an hour. Chance of rain 70%. Sunday, mostly cloudy with a slight chance of showers and thunderstorms in the morning, then mostly sunny in the afternoon. Humid with highs in the lower 80s. North winds 5 to 10 miles an hour. Chance of rain 20%. Sunday night and Monday, partly cloudy. Lows in the lower 60s. Highs in the lower 80s. Monday night, mostly clear until midnight, then becoming partly cloudy. Lows in the mid-60s. Tuesday, mostly sunny. Hot with highs in the upper 80s. Tuesday night, becoming mostly cloudy after midnight. A chance of thunderstorms. Showers likely until midnight, then a chance of showers after midnight. Lows in the upper 60s. Chance of rain 60%. Wednesday, partly sunny. Highs in the lower 80s. Wednesday night, partly cloudy until midnight, then becoming mostly cloudy. Lows in the mid-60s. Thursday, partly sunny. Highs in the upper 70s. At 8 a.m. in Omaha, it was cloudy. The temperature was 73 degrees, the dew point 69, and the relative humidity 87%. The wind was east at 6 miles an hour. The pressure was 29.96 inches and rising. Across eastern Nebraska and southwest Iowa, rain was falling, with a temperature of 74 at Offutt Air Force Base, 72 at Millard, and 71 at Tecama. At Plattsmouth, drizzle was falling, with a temperature of 74. At Nebraska City, it was partly sunny, with a temperature of 74. It was cloudy, with a temperature of 71 at Lincoln, 71 at Fremont, 69 at Columbus, 70 at Blair Airport, and 73 at Red Oak, Iowa. Here are some observations from across the region. Rain was falling, with a temperature of 71 at Sioux City and 72 at Des Moines. Fog was reported, with a temperature of 64 at Denver and 66 at Valentine. At Concordia, Kansas, it was partly sunny, with a temperature of 74.
it was cloudy, with a temperature of 67 at Grand Island, 69 at Sioux Falls, 80 at Kansas City, and 67 at North Platte. At North Fork, rain and fog were reported, with a temperature of 70. Once again, at 8 a.m. in Omaha, it was 73 degrees under cloudy skies. Here are the forecast key messages. Widely scattered thunderstorms are expected overnight. A few strong to severe storms will be possible, with isolated pocket of small hail and damaging wind gusts the primary hazards. Repeated rounds of heavy rainfall may lead to localized flash flooding overnight, with pockets of 2 minus 3 plus inches possible. Periodic chances for showers and thunderstorms will continue into the weekend, with a few storms potentially becoming strong to severe. This is NOAA All Hazards Radio Station KIH-61 in Omaha, Nebraska. The current time is 8:09 a.m. Central Daylight Time. Now for the official National Weather Service forecast for the Omaha and Council Bluffs area. Today, hot. Mostly cloudy with a chance of showers and thunderstorms. Highs in the mid-80s. Southeast winds 5 to 10 miles an hour. Chance of rain 40%. Tonight, mostly cloudy. A slight chance of showers and thunderstorms until midnight. Lows in the lower 70s. Northeast winds around 5 miles an hour. Chance of rain 20%. Saturday, partly sunny. A chance of showers and thunderstorms in the afternoon. Hot with highs in the upper 80s. West winds around 5 miles an hour. Chance of rain 40%. Saturday night, showers likely with a chance of thunderstorms. Humid with lows in the upper 60s. North winds around 5 miles an hour. Chance of rain 70%. Sunday, mostly cloudy with a slight chance of showers and thunderstorms in the morning, then mostly sunny in the afternoon. Humid with highs in the lower 80s. North winds 5 to 10 miles an hour. Chance of rain 20%. Sunday night and Monday, partly cloudy. Lows in the lower 60s. Highs in the lower 80s. Monday night, mostly clear until midnight, then becoming partly cloudy. Lows in the mid-60s. Tuesday, mostly sunny. Hot with highs in the upper 80s. Tuesday night, becoming mostly cloudy after midnight. A chance of thunderstorms. Showers likely until midnight, then a chance of showers after midnight. Lows in the upper 60s. Chance of rain 60%. Wednesday, partly sunny. Highs in the lower 80s. Wednesday night, partly cloudy until midnight, then becoming mostly cloudy. Lows in the mid-60s. Thursday, partly sunny. Highs in the upper 70s. The Omaha, Nebraska climate summary for yesterday, August 13, 2026. Yesterday's high temperature was 87 degrees. This high was 1 degree above the normal high of 86. The record high is 104 degrees, which was set in 1913. Yesterday's low temperature was 71 degrees. This low was 4 degrees above the normal low of 67. The record low is 47 degrees, which was set in 1964. 1.36 inches of precipitation fell yesterday, which brings the monthly total to 4.64 inches. This is 2.81 inches above the normal amount of 1.83 inches for August. The total precipitation for the year now stands at 18.59 inches, which is 2.55 inches below normal. No snow fell yesterday, which brings the monthly total to 0.0 inches. This is normal for August. The total snowfall since July 1st still stands at 0.0 inches, which is normal. There were no heating degree days yesterday, which is normal. This leaves the monthly total at zero, which is normal. The yearly total since July 1st is zero, which is normal. There were 14 cooling degree days yesterday, which is 2 above normal. This brings the monthly total to 160, which is normal.
The yearly total since January 1st is 1,082, which is 133 above normal. Yesterday, the maximum wind observed was 30 miles an hour from the northwest. The highest wind gust observed was 40 miles per hour from the northwest. The normal high temperature for today is 86 degrees, and the normal low is 66. The record high for today is 102, which occurred in 1913, and the record low is 48, which occurred in 2004. Sunrise today is at 6:32 a.m. and sunset is at 8:24 p.m. The Valley National Weather Service climate summary for yesterday, August 13, 2026. Yesterday's high temperature was 86 degrees, record high is 96 degrees, which was set in 1995. And the low 70 degrees. The record low is 50 degrees, which was set in 2004. 1.99 inches of precipitation fell yesterday, which brings the monthly total to 4.28 inches. The total precipitation for the year now stands at 19.73 inches. No snow fell yesterday, which brings the monthly total to 0.0 inches. This is normal for August. The total snowfall since July 1st still stands at 0.0 inches, which is normal. The highest wind gust observed was 36 miles per hour. The normal high temperature for today is 85 degrees, and the normal low is 66. Sunrise today is at 6:34 a.m. and sunset is at 8:26 p.m. At 8 a.m. in Omaha, it was cloudy. The temperature was 73 degrees. The dew point 69, and the relative humidity 87%. The wind was east at 6 miles an hour. The pressure was 29.96 inches and rising. Across eastern Nebraska and southwest Iowa, rain was falling, with a temperature of 74 at Offutt Air Force Base, 72 at Millard, and 71 at Takema. At Plattsmouth, drizzle was falling, with a temperature of 74. It was partly sunny, with a temperature of 71 at Lincoln, 71 at Fremont, 70 at Blair Airport, and 74 at Nebraska City. It was cloudy, with a temperature of 69 at Columbus, and 73 at Red Oak, Iowa. Here are some observations from across the region. Rain was falling, with a temperature of 71 at Sioux City, and 72 at Des Moines. Fog was reported, with a temperature of 64 at Denver, and 66 at Valentine. At Concordia, Kansas, it was mostly sunny, with a temperature of 74. It was cloudy, with a temperature of 67 at Grand Island, 69 at Sioux Falls, 80 at Kansas City, and 67 at North Platte. At Norfolk, rain and fog were reported, with a temperature of 70. Once again, at 8 a.m. in Omaha, it was 73 degrees under cloudy skies. 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Douglas, Sarpy, Washington, Cass, Odo, Burt, Dodge, Saunders, Harrison, Pottawatomie, and Mills. Here are the forecast key messages. Widely scattered thunderstorms are expected overnight. A few strong to severe storms will be possible, with isolated pocket of small hail and damaging wind gusts the primary hazards. Repeated rounds of heavy rainfall may lead to localized flash flooding overnight, with pockets of 2 minus 3 plus inches possible. Periodic chances for showers and thunderstorms will continue into the weekend, with a few storms potentially becoming strong to severe. This is NOAA All Hazards Radio Station KIH-61 in Omaha, Nebraska. The current time is 8:17 a.m. Central Daylight Time. Now for the official National Weather Service forecast for the Omaha and Council Bluffs area. Today, hot. Mostly cloudy with a chance of showers and thunderstorms. Highs in the mid-80s. Southeast winds 5 to 10 miles an hour. Chance of rain 40%. Tonight, mostly cloudy. A slight chance of showers and thunderstorms until midnight. Lows in the lower 70s. Northeast winds around 5 miles an hour. Chance of rain 20%.
Saturday, partly sunny. A chance of showers and thunderstorms in the afternoon. Hot with highs in the upper 80s. West winds around 5 miles an hour. Chance of rain 40%. Saturday night, showers likely with a chance of thunderstorms. Humid with lows in the upper 60s. North winds around 5 miles an hour. Chance of rain 70%. Sunday, mostly cloudy with a slight chance of showers and thunderstorms in the morning, then mostly sunny in the afternoon. Humid with highs in the lower 80s. North winds 5 to 10 miles an hour. Chance of rain 20%. Sunday night and Monday, partly cloudy. Lows in the lower 60s. Highs in the lower 80s. Monday night, mostly clear until midnight, then becoming partly cloudy. Lows in the mid-60s. Tuesday, mostly sunny. Hot with highs in the upper 80s. Tuesday night, becoming mostly cloudy after midnight. A chance of thunderstorms. Showers likely until midnight, then a chance of showers after midnight. Lows in the upper 60s. Chance of rain 60%. Wednesday, partly sunny. Highs in the lower 80s. Wednesday night, partly cloudy until midnight, then becoming mostly cloudy. Lows in the mid-60s. Thursday, partly sunny. Highs in the upper 70s. At 8 a.m. in Omaha, it was cloudy. The temperature was 73 degrees, the dew point 69, and the relative humidity 87%. The wind was east at 6 miles an hour. The pressure was 29.96 inches and rising. Across eastern Nebraska and southwest Iowa, rain was falling, with a temperature of 74 at Offutt Air Force Base, 72 at Millard, and 71 at Takema. At Plattsmouth, drizzle was falling, with a temperature of 74. It was partly sunny, with a temperature of 71 at Lincoln, 71 at Fremont, 70 at Blair Airport, and 74 at Nebraska City. It was cloudy, with a temperature of 69 at Columbus, and 73 at Red Oak, Iowa. Here are some observations from across the region. Rain was falling, with a temperature of 71 at Sioux City, and 72 at Des Moines. Fog was reported, with a temperature of 64 at Denver, and 66 at Valentine. At Concordia, Kansas, it was mostly sunny, with a temperature of 74. It was cloudy, with a temperature of 67 at Grand Island, 69 at Sioux Falls, 80 at Kansas City, and 67 at North Platte. At North Fork, rain and fog were reported, with a temperature of 70. Once again, at 8 a.m. in Omaha, it was 73 degrees under cloudy skies. The Omaha, Nebraska climate summary for yesterday, August 13, 2026. Yesterday's high temperature was 87 degrees. This high was 1 degree above the normal high of 86. The record high is 104 degrees, which was set in 1913. Yesterday's low temperature was 71 degrees. This low was 4 degrees above the normal low of 67. The record low is 47 degrees, which was set in 1964. 1.36 inches of precipitation fell yesterday, which brings the monthly total to 4.64 inches. This is 2.81 inches above the normal amount of 1.83 inches for August. The total precipitation for the year now stands at 18.59 inches, which is 2.55 inches below normal. No snow fell yesterday, which brings the monthly total to 0.0 inches. This is normal for August. The total snowfall since July 1st still stands at 0.0 inches, which is normal. There were no heating degree days yesterday, which is normal. This leaves the monthly total at zero, which is normal. The yearly total since July 1st is zero, which is normal. There were 14 cooling degree days yesterday, which is two above normal. This brings the monthly total to 160, which is normal. The yearly total since January 1st is 1,082, which is 133 above normal.
Yesterday, the maximum wind observed was 30 miles an hour from the northwest. The highest wind gust observed was 40 miles per hour from the northwest. The normal high temperature for today is 86 degrees, and the normal low is 66.

Series, which was set in 2004. 1.99 inches of precipitation fell yesterday, which brings the monthly total to 4.28 inches. The total precipitation for the year now stands at 19.73 inches. No snow fell yesterday, which brings the monthly total to 0.0 inches. This is normal for August. The total snowfall since July 1st still stands at 0.0 inches, which is normal. The highest wind gust observed was 36 miles per hour. The normal high temperature for today is 85 degrees, and the normal low is 66. Sunrise today is at 6:34 a.m. and sunset is at 8:26 p.m. Here are the forecast key messages. Widely scattered thunderstorms are expected overnight. A few strong to severe storms will be possible, with isolated pocket of small hail and damaging wind gusts the primary hazards. Repeated rounds of heavy rainfall may lead to localized flash flooding overnight, with pockets of 2-3+ inches possible. Periodic chances for showers and thunderstorms will continue into the weekend, with a few storms potentially becoming strong to severe. 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The current time is 8:25 a.m. Central Daylight Time. Now for the official National Weather Service forecast for the Omaha and Council Bluffs area. Today, hot. Mostly cloudy with a chance of showers and thunderstorms. Highs in the mid-80s. Southeast winds 5 to 10 miles an hour. Chance of rain 40%. Tonight, mostly cloudy. A slight chance of showers and thunderstorms until midnight. Lows in the lower 70s. Northeast winds around 5 miles an hour. Chance of rain 20%. Saturday, partly sunny. A chance of showers and thunderstorms in the afternoon. Hot with highs in the upper 80s. West winds around 5 miles an hour. Chance of rain 40%. Saturday night, showers likely with a chance of thunderstorms. Humid with lows in the upper 60s. North winds around 5 miles an hour. Chance of rain 70%. Sunday, mostly cloudy with a slight chance of showers and thunderstorms in the morning, then mostly sunny in the afternoon. Humid with highs in the lower 80s. North winds 5 to 10 miles an hour. Chance of rain 20%. Sunday night and Monday, partly cloudy. Lows in the lower 60s. Highs in the lower 80s. Monday night, mostly clear until midnight, then becoming partly cloudy. Lows in the mid-60s. Tuesday, mostly sunny. Hot with highs in the upper 80s. Tuesday night, becoming mostly cloudy after midnight. A chance of thunderstorms. Showers likely until midnight, then a chance of showers after midnight. Lows in the upper 60s. Chance of rain 60%. Wednesday, partly sunny. Highs in the lower 80s. Wednesday night, partly cloudy until midnight, then becoming mostly cloudy. Lows in the mid-60s. Thursday, partly sunny. Highs in the upper 70s. At 8 a.m. in Omaha, it was cloudy. The temperature was 73 degrees, the dew point 69, and the relative humidity 87%. The wind was east at 6 miles an hour. The pressure was 29.96 inches and rising. Across eastern Nebraska and southwest Iowa, rain was falling, with a temperature of 74 at Offutt Air Force Base, 72 at Millard, and 71 at Takema. At Plattsmouth, drizzle was falling, with a temperature of 74. It was partly sunny, with a temperature of 71 at Lincoln, 71 at Fremont, 70 at Blair Airport, and 74 at Nebraska City. It was cloudy, with a temperature of 69 at Columbus, and 73 at Red Oak, Iowa. Here are some observations from across the region. Rain was falling, with a temperature of 71 at Sioux City, and 72 at Des Moines. Fog was reported, with a temperature of 64 at Denver, and 66 at Valentine.

at Concordia, Kansas, it was mostly sunny with a temperature of 74. It was cloudy with a temperature of 67 at Grand Island, 69 at Sioux Falls, 80 at Kansas City, and 67 at North Platte. At North Fork, rain and fog were reported with a temperature of 70. Once again, at 8 a.m. in Omaha, it was 73 degrees under cloudy skies. Here are the forecast key messages. Widely scattered thunderstorms are expected overnight. A few strong to severe storms will be possible, with isolated pocket of small hail and damaging wind gusts the primary hazards. Repeated rounds of heavy rainfall may lead to localized flash flooding overnight, with pockets of 2 minus 3 plus inches possible. Periodic chances for showers and thunderstorms will continue into the weekend, with a few storms potentially becoming strong to severe. This is NOAA All Hazards Radio Station KIH-61 in Omaha, Nebraska. The Omaha, Nebraska Climate Summary for yesterday, August 13, 2026. Yesterday's high temperature was 87 degrees. This high was 1 degree above the normal high of 86. The record high is 104 degrees, which was set in 1913. Yesterday's low temperature was 71 degrees. This low was 4 degrees above the normal low of 67. The record low is 47 degrees, which was set in 1964. 1.36 inches of precipitation fell yesterday, which brings the monthly total to 4.64 inches. This is 2.81 inches above the normal amount of 1.83 inches for August. The total precipitation for the year now stands at 18.59 inches, which is 2.55 inches below normal. No snow fell yesterday, which brings the monthly total to 0.0 inches. This is normal for August. The total snowfall since July 1st still stands at 0.0 inches, which is normal. There were no heating degree days yesterday, which is normal. This leaves the monthly total at zero, which is normal. The yearly total since July 1st is zero, which is normal. There were 14 cooling degree days yesterday, which is 2 above normal. This brings the monthly total to 160, which is normal. The yearly total since January 1st is 1,082, which is 133 above normal. Yesterday the maximum wind observed was 30 miles an hour from the northwest. The highest wind gust observed was 40 miles per hour from the northwest. The normal high temperature for today is 86 degrees, and the normal low is 66. The record high for today is 102, which occurred in 1913, and the record low is 48, which occurred in 2004. Sunrise today is at 6:32 a.m. and sunset is at 8:24 p.m. The Valley National Weather Service climate summary for yesterday, August 13, 2026. Yesterday's high temperature was 86 degrees, record high is 96 degrees, which was set in 1995. And the low 70 degrees. The record low is 50 degrees, which was set in 2004. 1.99 inches of precipitation fell yesterday, which brings the monthly total to 4.28 inches. The total precipitation for the year now stands at 19.73 inches. No snow fell yesterday, which brings the monthly total to 0.0 inches. This is normal for August. The total snowfall since July 1st still stands at 0.0 inches, which is normal. The highest wind gust observed was 36 miles per hour. The normal high temperature for today is 85 degrees, and the normal low is 66. Sunrise today is at 6:34 a.m. and sunset is at 8:26 p.m. The current time is 8:33 a.m. Central Daylight Time. Now for the official National Weather Service forecast for the Omaha and Council Bluffs area. Today, hot. Mostly cloudy with a chance of showers and thunderstorms. Highs in the mid-80s. Southeast winds 5 to 10 miles an hour. Chance of rain 40%. Tonight, mostly cloudy. A slight chance of showers and thunderstorms until midnight.
lows in the lower 70s. Northeast winds around 5 miles an hour. Chance of rain 20%. Saturday, partly sunny. A chance of showers and thunderstorms in the afternoon. Hot with highs in the upper 80s. West winds around 5 miles an hour. Chance of rain 40%. Saturday night, showers likely with a chance of thunderstorms. Humid with lows in the upper 60s. North winds around 5 miles an hour. Chance of rain 70%. Sunday, mostly cloudy with a slight chance of showers and thunderstorms in the morning, then mostly sunny in the afternoon. Humid with highs in the lower 80s. North winds 5 to 10 miles an hour. Chance of rain 20%. Sunday night and Monday, partly cloudy. Lows in the lower 60s. Highs in the lower 80s. Monday night, mostly clear until midnight, then becoming partly cloudy. Lows in the mid-60s. Tuesday, mostly sunny. Hot with highs in the upper 80s. Tuesday night, becoming mostly cloudy after midnight. A chance of thunderstorms. Showers likely until midnight, then a chance of showers after midnight. Lows in the upper 60s. Chance of rain 60%. Wednesday, partly sunny. Highs in the lower 80s. Wednesday night, partly cloudy until midnight, then becoming mostly cloudy. Lows in the mid-60s. Thursday, partly sunny. Highs in the upper 70s. At 8 a.m. in Omaha, it was cloudy. The temperature was 73 degrees, the dew point 69, and the relative humidity 87%. The wind was east at 6 miles an hour. The pressure was 29.96 inches and rising. Across eastern Nebraska and southwest Iowa, rain was falling, with a temperature of 74 at Offutt Air Force Base, 72 at Millard, and 71 at Takema. At Plattsmouth, drizzle was falling, with a temperature of 74. It was partly sunny, with a temperature of 71 at Lincoln, 71 at Fremont, 70 at Blair Airport, and 74 at Nebraska City. It was cloudy, with a temperature of 69 at Columbus, and 73 at Red Oak, Iowa. Here are some observations from across the region. Rain was falling, with a temperature of 71 at Sioux City, and 72 at Des Moines. Fog was reported, with a temperature of 64 at Denver, and 66 at Valentine. At Concordia, Kansas, it was mostly sunny, with a temperature of 74. It was cloudy, with a temperature of 67 at Grand Island, 69 at Sioux Falls, 80 at Kansas City, and 67 at North Platte. At North Fork, rain and fog were reported, with a temperature of 70. Once again, at 8 a.m. in Omaha, it was 73 degrees under cloudy skies. The Omaha Metropolitan Area Pollutant Standards Index for today is 40, which represents good air quality, with ozone the main pollutant. The forecast for Saturday is 38, considered good air quality, with ozone the primary pollutant. The forecast for Sunday is 42, considered good air quality, with particulates the primary pollutant. The pollen count today for trees was 1, a low count, with juniper the primary pollen. The pollen count today for weeds was 159, a high count, with hemp, nettle, and ragweed the primary pollens. The pollen count today for grass was 1, a low count. Air pollution forecasts and pollen counts are provided by the Douglas County Health Department. Here are the forecast key messages. Widely scattered thunderstorms are expected overnight. A few strong to severe storms will be possible, with isolated pocket of small hail and damaging wind gusts the primary hazards. Repeated rounds of heavy rainfall may lead to localized flash flooding overnight, with pockets of 2 minus 3 plus inches possible. Periodic chances for showers and thunderstorms will continue into the weekend, with a few storms potentially becoming strong to severe. This is NOAA All Hazards Radio Station KIH 61 in Omaha, Nebraska.
The current time is 8:38 a.m. Central Daylight Time. Now for the official National Weather Service forecast for the Omaha and Council Bluffs area. Today, hot. Mostly cloudy with a chance of showers and thunderstorms. Highs in the mid-80s. Southeast winds 5 to 10 miles an hour. Chance of rain 40%. Tonight, mostly cloudy. A slight chance of showers and thunderstorms until midnight. Lows in the lower 70s. Northeast winds around 5 miles an hour. Chance of rain 20%. Saturday, partly sunny. A chance of showers and thunderstorms in the afternoon. Hot with highs in the upper 80s. West winds around 5 miles an hour. Chance of rain 40%. Saturday night, showers likely with a chance of thunderstorms. Humid with lows in the upper 60s. North winds around 5 miles an hour. Chance of rain 70%. Sunday, mostly cloudy with a slight chance of showers and thunderstorms in the morning, then mostly sunny in the afternoon. Humid with highs in the lower 80s. North winds 5 to 10 miles an hour. Chance of rain 20%. Sunday night and Monday, partly cloudy. Lows in the lower 60s. Highs in the lower 80s. Monday night, mostly clear until midnight, then becoming partly cloudy. Lows in the mid-60s. Tuesday, mostly sunny. Hot with highs in the upper 80s. Tuesday night, becoming mostly cloudy after midnight. A chance of thunderstorms. Showers likely until midnight, then a chance of showers after midnight. Lows in the upper 60s. Chance of rain 60%. Wednesday, partly sunny. Highs in the lower 80s. Wednesday night, partly cloudy until midnight, then becoming mostly cloudy. Lows in the mid-60s. Thursday, partly sunny. Highs in the upper 70s. The Omaha, Nebraska climate summary for yesterday, August 13, 2026. Yesterday's high temperature was 87 degrees. This high was 1 degree above the normal high of 86. The record high is 104 degrees, which was set in 1913. Yesterday's low temperature was 71 degrees. This low was 4 degrees above the normal low of 67. The record low is 47 degrees, which was set in 1964. 1.36 inches of precipitation fell yesterday, which brings the monthly total to 4.64 inches. This is 2.81 inches above the normal amount of 1.83 inches for August. The total precipitation for the year now stands at 18.59 inches, which is 2.55 inches below normal. No snow fell yesterday, which brings the monthly total to 0.0 inches. This is normal for August. The total snowfall since July 1st still stands at 0.0 inches, which is normal. There were no heating degree days yesterday, which is normal. This leaves the monthly total at zero, which is normal. The yearly total since July 1st is zero, which is normal. There were 14 cooling degree days yesterday, which is two above normal. This brings the monthly total to 160, which is normal. The yearly total since January 1st is 1,082, which is 133 above normal. Yesterday, the maximum wind observed was 30 miles an hour from the northwest. The highest wind gust observed was 40 miles per hour from the northwest. The normal high temperature for today is 86 degrees, and the normal low is 66. The record high for today is 102, which occurred in 1913, and the record low is 48, which occurred in 2004. Sunrise today is at 6:32 a.m. and sunset is at 8:24 p.m. The Valley National Weather Service climate summary for yesterday, August 13, 2026. Yesterday's high temperature was 86 degrees, record high is 96 degrees, which was set in 1995, and the low 70 degrees. The record low is 50 degrees, which was set in 2004.
1.99 inches of precipitation fell yesterday, which brings the monthly total to 4.28 inches. The total precipitation for the year now stands at 19.73 inches. No snow fell yesterday, which brings the monthly total to 0.0 inches. This is normal for August. The total snowfall since July 1st still stands at 0.0 inches, which is normal. The highest wind gust observed was 36 miles per hour. The normal high temperature for today is 85 degrees, and the normal low is 66. Sunrise today is at 6:34 a.m. and sunset is at 8:26 p.m. At 8 a.m. in Omaha, it was cloudy. The temperature was 73 degrees, the dew point 69, and the relative humidity 87%. The wind was east at 6 miles an hour. The pressure was 29.96 inches and rising. Across eastern Nebraska and southwest Iowa, rain was falling, with a temperature of 74 at Offutt Air Force Base, 72 at Millard, and 71 at Tecama. At Plattsmouth, drizzle was falling, with a temperature of 74. It was partly sunny, with a temperature of 71 at Lincoln, 71 at Fremont, 70 at Blair Airport, and 74 at Nebraska City. It was cloudy, with a temperature of 69 at Columbus, and 73 at Red Oak, Iowa. Here are some observations from across the region. Rain was falling, with a temperature of 71 at Sioux City, and 72 at Des Moines. Fog was reported, with a temperature of 64 at Denver, and 66 at Valentine. At Concordia, Kansas, it was mostly sunny, with a temperature of 74. It was cloudy, with a temperature of 67 at Grand Island, 69 at Sioux Falls, 80 at Kansas City, and 67 at North Platte. At Norfolk, rain and fog were reported, with a temperature of 70. Once again, at 8 a.m. in Omaha, it was 73 degrees under cloudy skies. The Omaha Metropolitan Area Pollutant Standards Index for today is 40, which represents good air quality, with ozone the main pollutant. The forecast for Saturday is 38, considered good air quality, with ozone the primary pollutant. The forecast for Sunday is 42, considered good air quality, with particulates the primary pollutant. The pollen count today for trees was 1, a low count, with juniper the primary pollen. The pollen count today for weeds was 159, a high count, with hemp, nettle, and ragweed the primary pollens. The pollen count today for grass was 1, a low count. Air pollution forecasts and pollen counts are provided by the Douglas County Health Department. Here are the forecast key messages. Widely scattered thunderstorms are expected overnight. A few strong to severe storms will be possible, with isolated pocket of small hail and damaging wind gusts the primary hazards. Repeated rounds of heavy rainfall may lead to localized flash flooding overnight, with pockets of 2 minus 3 plus inches possible. Periodic chances for showers and thunderstorms will continue into the weekend, with a few storms potentially becoming strong to severe. This is NOAA All Hazards Radio Station KIH-61 in Omaha, Nebraska. The current time is 8:47 a.m. Central Daylight Time. Now for the official National Weather Service forecast for the Omaha and Council Bluffs area. Today, hot. Mostly cloudy with a chance of showers and thunderstorms. Highs in the mid-80s. Southeast winds 5 to 10 miles an hour. Chance of rain 40%. Tonight, mostly cloudy. A slight chance of showers and thunderstorms until midnight. Lows in the lower 70s. Northeast winds around 5 miles an hour. Chance of rain 20%. Saturday, partly sunny. A chance of showers and thunderstorms in the afternoon. Hot with highs in the upper 80s. West winds around 5 miles an hour. Chance of rain 40%. Saturday night, showers likely with a chance of thunderstorms. Humid with lows in the upper 60s. North winds around 5 miles an hour.
chance of rain 70%. Sunday, mostly cloudy with a slight chance of showers and thunderstorms in the morning, then mostly sunny in the afternoon. Humid with highs in the lower 80s. North winds 5 to 10 miles an hour. Chance of rain 20%. Sunday night and Monday, partly cloudy. Lows in the lower 60s. Highs in the lower 80s. Monday night, mostly clear until midnight, then becoming partly cloudy. Lows in the mid-60s. Tuesday, mostly sunny. Hot with highs in the upper 80s. Tuesday night, becoming mostly cloudy after midnight. A chance of thunderstorms. Showers likely until midnight, then a chance of showers after midnight. Lows in the upper 60s. Chance of rain 60%. Wednesday, partly sunny. Highs in the lower 80s. Wednesday night, partly cloudy until midnight, then becoming mostly cloudy. Lows in the mid-60s. Thursday, partly sunny. Highs in the upper 70s. The Omaha, Nebraska climate summary for yesterday, August 13, 2026. Yesterday's high temperature was 87 degrees. This high was 1 degree above the normal high of 86. The record high is 104 degrees, which was set in 1913. Yesterday's low temperature was 71 degrees. This low was 4 degrees above the normal low of 67. The record low is 47 degrees, which was set in 1964. 1.36 inches of precipitation fell yesterday, which brings the monthly total to 4.64 inches. This is 2.81 inches above the normal amount of 1.83 inches for August. The total precipitation for the year now stands at 18.59 inches, which is 2.55 inches below normal. No snow fell yesterday, which brings the monthly total to 0.0 inches. This is normal for August. The total snowfall since July 1st still stands at 0.0 inches, which is normal. There were no heating degree days yesterday, which is normal. This leaves the monthly total at zero, which is normal. The yearly total since July 1st is zero, which is normal. There were 14 cooling degree days yesterday, which is 2 above normal. This brings the monthly total to 160, which is normal. The yearly total since January 1st is 1,082, which is 133 above normal. Yesterday, the maximum wind observed was 30 miles an hour from the northwest. The highest wind gust observed was 40 miles per hour from the northwest. The normal high temperature for today is 86 degrees, and the normal low is 66. The record high for today is 102, which occurred in 1913, and the record low is 48, which occurred in 2004. Sunrise today is at 6:32 a.m. and sunset is at 8:24 p.m. The Valley National Weather Service climate summary for yesterday, August 13, 2026. Yesterday's high temperature was 86 degrees, record high is 96 degrees, which was set in 1995, and the low 70 degrees. The record low is 50 degrees, which was set in 2004. 1.99 inches of precipitation fell yesterday, which brings the monthly total to 4.28 inches. The total precipitation for the year now stands at 19.73 inches. No snow fell yesterday, which brings the monthly total to 0.0 inches. This is normal for August. The total snowfall since July 1st still stands at 0.0 inches, which is normal. The highest wind gust observed was 36 miles per hour. The normal high temperature for today is 85 degrees, and the normal low is 66. Sunrise today is at 6:34 a.m. and sunset is at 8:26 p.m. At 8 a.m. in Omaha, it was cloudy. The temperature was 73 degrees, the dew point 69, and the relative humidity 87%. The wind was east at 6 miles an hour. The pressure was 29.96 inches and rising. A
Across eastern Nebraska and southwest Iowa, rain was falling with a temperature of 74 at Offutt Air Force Base, 72 at Millard, and 71 at Takema. At Plattsmouth, drizzle was falling with a temperature of 74. It was partly sunny, with a temperature of 71 at Lincoln, 71 at Fremont, 70 at Blair Airport, and 74 at Nebraska City. It was cloudy, with a temperature of 69 at Columbus, and 73 at Red Oak, Iowa. Here are some observations from across the region. Rain was falling, with a temperature of 71 at Sioux City, and 72 at Des Moines. Fog was reported, with a temperature of 64 at Denver, and 66 at Valentine. At Concordia, Kansas, it was mostly sunny, with a temperature of 74. It was cloudy, with a temperature of 67 at Grand Island, 69 at Sioux Falls, 80 at Kansas City, and 67 at North Platte. At Norfolk, rain and fog were reported, with a temperature of 70. Once again, at 8 a.m. in Omaha, it was 73 degrees under cloudy skies. The Omaha Metropolitan Area Pollutant Standards Index for today is 40, which represents good air quality, with ozone the main pollutant. The forecast for Saturday is 38, considered good air quality, with ozone the primary pollutant. The forecast for Sunday is 42, considered good air quality, with particulates the primary pollutant. The pollen count today for trees was 1, a low count, with juniper the primary pollen. The pollen count today for weeds was 159, a high count, with hemp, nettle, and ragweed the primary pollens. The pollen count today for grass was 1, a low count. Air pollution forecasts and pollen counts are provided by the Douglas County Health Department. Here are the forecast key messages. Widely scattered thunderstorms are expected overnight. A few strong to severe storms will be possible, with isolated pocket of small hail and damaging wind gusts the primary hazards. Repeated rounds of heavy rainfall may lead to localized flash flooding overnight, with pockets of 2 minus 3 plus inches possible. Periodic chances for showers and thunderstorms will continue into the weekend, with a few storms potentially becoming strong to severe. 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The current time is 8:56 a.m. Central Daylight Time. Now for the official National Weather Service forecast for the Omaha and Council Bluffs area. Today, hot. Mostly cloudy with a chance of showers and thunderstorms. Highs in the mid-80s. Southeast winds 5 to 10 miles an hour. Chance of rain 40%. Tonight, mostly cloudy. A slight chance of showers and thunderstorms until midnight. Lows in the lower 70s. Northeast winds around 5 miles an hour. Chance of rain 20%. Saturday, partly sunny. A chance of showers and thunderstorms in the afternoon. Hot with highs in the upper 80s. West winds around 5 miles an hour. Chance of rain 40%. Saturday night, showers likely with a chance of thunderstorms. Humid with lows in the upper 60s. North winds around 5 miles an hour. Chance of rain 70%. Sunday, mostly cloudy with a slight chance of showers and thunderstorms in the morning, then mostly sunny in the afternoon. Humid with highs in the lower 80s. North winds 5 to 10 miles an hour. Chance of rain 20%. Sunday night and Monday, partly cloudy. Lows in the lower 60s. Highs in the lower 80s. Monday night, mostly clear until midnight, then becoming partly cloudy. Lows in the mid-60s. Tuesday, mostly sunny. Hot with highs in the upper 80s. Tuesday night, becoming mostly cloudy after midnight. A chance of thunderstorms. Showers likely until midnight, then a chance of showers after midnight. Lows in the upper 60s. Chance of rain 60%. Wednesday, partly sunny. Highs in the lower 80s.
Wednesday night, partly cloudy until midnight, then becoming mostly cloudy. Lows in the mid-60s. Thursday, partly sunny. Highs in the upper 70s. At 8 a.m. in Omaha, it was cloudy. The temperature was 73 degrees, the dew point 69, and the relative humidity 87%. The wind was east at 6 miles an hour. The pressure was 29.96 inches and rising. Across eastern Nebraska and southwest Iowa, rain was falling, with a temperature of 74 at Offutt Air Force Base, 72 at Millard, and 71 at Takema. At Plattsmouth, drizzle was falling, with a temperature of 74. It was partly sunny, with a temperature of 71 at Lincoln, 71 at Fremont, 70 at Blair Airport, and 74 at Nebraska City. It was cloudy, with a temperature of 69 at Columbus, and 73 at Red Oak, Iowa. Here are some observations from across the region. Rain was falling, with a temperature of 71 at Sioux City, and 72 at Des Moines. Fog was reported, with a temperature of 64 at Denver, and 66 at Valentine. At Concordia, Kansas, it was mostly sunny, with a temperature of 74. It was cloudy, with a temperature of 67 at Grand Island, 69 at Sioux Falls, 80 at Kansas City, and 67 at North Platte. At North Fork, rain and fog were reported, with a temperature of 70. Once again, at 8 a.m. in Omaha, it was 73 degrees under cloudy skies. The Omaha Metropolitan Area Pollutant Standards Index for today is 40, which represents good air quality, with ozone the main pollutant. The forecast for Saturday is 38, considered good air quality, with ozone the primary pollutant. The forecast for Sunday is 42, considered good air quality, with particulates the primary pollutant. The pollen count today for trees was 1, a low count, with juniper the primary pollen. The pollen count today for weeds was 159, a high count, with hemp, nettle, and ragweed the primary pollens. The pollen count today for grass was 1, a low count. Air pollution forecasts and pollen counts are provided by the Douglas County Health Department. Here are the forecast key messages. Widely scattered thunderstorms are expected overnight. A few strong to severe storms will be possible, with isolated pocket of small hail and damaging wind gusts the primary hazards. Repeated rounds of heavy rainfall may lead to localized flash flooding overnight, with pockets of 2 minus 3 plus inches possible. Periodic chances for showers and thunderstorms will continue into the weekend, with a few storms potentially becoming strong to severe. 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The current time is 9:01 a.m. Central Daylight Time. Now for the official National Weather Service forecast for the Omaha and Council Bluffs area. Today, hot. Mostly cloudy with a chance of showers and thunderstorms. Highs in the mid-80s. Southeast winds 5 to 10 miles an hour. Chance of rain 40%. Tonight, mostly cloudy. A slight chance of showers and thunderstorms until midnight. Lows in the lower 70s. Northeast winds around 5 miles an hour. Chance of rain 20%. Saturday, partly sunny. A chance of showers and thunderstorms in the afternoon. Hot with highs in the upper 80s. West winds around 5 miles an hour. Chance of rain 40%. Saturday night, showers likely with a chance of thunderstorms. Humid with lows in the upper 60s. North winds around 5 miles an hour. Chance of rain 70%. Sunday, mostly cloudy with a slight chance of showers and thunderstorms in the morning, then mostly sunny in the afternoon. Humid with highs in the lower 80s. North winds 5 to 10 miles an hour. Chance of rain 20%. Sunday night and Monday, partly cloudy. Lows in the lower 60s. Highs in the lower 80s. Monday night, mostly clear until midnight, then becoming partly cloudy.
lows in the mid-60s. Tuesday, mostly sunny, hot with highs in the upper 80s. Tuesday night, becoming mostly cloudy after midnight. A chance of thunderstorms. Showers likely until midnight, then a chance of showers after midnight. Lows in the upper 60s. Chance of rain 60%. Wednesday, partly sunny. Highs in the lower 80s. Wednesday night, partly cloudy until midnight, then becoming mostly cloudy. Lows in the mid-60s. Thursday, partly sunny. Highs in the upper 70s. The Omaha Metropolitan Area Pollutant Standards Index for today is 40, which represents good air quality, with ozone the main pollutant. The forecast for Saturday is 38, considered good air quality, with ozone the primary pollutant. The forecast for Sunday is 42, considered good air quality, with particulates the primary pollutant. The pollen count today for trees was 1, a low count, with juniper the primary pollen. The pollen count today for weeds was 159, a high count, with hemp, nettle, and ragweed the primary pollens. The pollen count today for grass was 1, a low count. Air pollution forecasts and pollen counts are provided by the Douglas County Health Department. Here are the forecast key messages. Widely scattered thunderstorms are expected overnight. A few strong to severe storms will be possible, with isolated pocket of small hail and damaging wind gusts the primary hazards. Repeated rounds of heavy rainfall may lead to localized flash flooding overnight, with pockets of 2 minus 3 plus inches possible. Periodic chances for showers and thunderstorms will continue into the weekend, with a few storms potentially becoming strong to severe. 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The current time is 9:05 a.m. Central Daylight Time. Now for the official National Weather Service forecast for the Omaha and Council Bluffs area. Today, hot. Mostly cloudy with a chance of showers and thunderstorms. Highs in the mid-80s. Southeast winds 5 to 10 miles an hour. Chance of rain 40%. Tonight, mostly cloudy. A slight chance of showers and thunderstorms until midnight. Lows in the lower 70s. Northeast winds around 5 miles an hour. Chance of rain 20%. Saturday, partly sunny. A chance of showers and thunderstorms in the afternoon. Hot with highs in the upper 80s. West winds around 5 miles an hour. Chance of rain 40%. Saturday night, showers likely with a chance of thunderstorms. Humid with lows in the upper 60s. North winds around 5 miles an hour. Chance of rain 70%. Sunday, mostly cloudy with a slight chance of showers and thunderstorms in the morning, then mostly sunny in the afternoon. Humid with highs in the lower 80s. North winds 5 to 10 miles an hour. Chance of rain 20%. Sunday night and Monday, partly cloudy. Lows in the lower 60s. Highs in the lower 80s. Monday night, mostly clear until midnight, then becoming partly cloudy. Lows in the mid-60s. Tuesday, mostly sunny. Hot with highs in the upper 80s. Tuesday night, becoming mostly cloudy after midnight. A chance of thunderstorms. Showers likely until midnight, then a chance of showers after midnight. Lows in the upper 60s. Chance of rain 60%. Wednesday, partly sunny. Highs in the lower 80s. Wednesday night, partly cloudy until midnight, then becoming mostly cloudy. Lows in the mid-60s. Thursday, partly sunny. Highs in the upper 70s. At 9 a.m. in Omaha, it was cloudy. The temperature was 74 degrees, the dew point 70, and the relative humidity 87%. The wind was east at 3 miles an hour. The pressure was 29.96 inches and steady.
Across eastern Nebraska and southwest Iowa, at Columbus, fog was reported with a temperature of 70. It was partly sunny, with a temperature of 76 at Offutt Air Force Base, 73 at Millard, 71 at Fremont, and 71 at Blair Airport. Under partly sunny skies, Tecumseh reported 71, Nebraska City reported 76, Plattsmouth reported 75, and Red Oak, Iowa reported 75. At Lincoln, it was cloudy, with a temperature of 73. Here are some observations from across the region. Rain was falling, with a temperature of 71 at Sioux City and 73 at Des Moines. At Denver, fog was reported, with a temperature of 66. It was cloudy, with a temperature of 68 at Grand Island, 71 at Norfolk, 70 at Sioux Falls, and 81 at Kansas City. Under cloudy skies, Concordia, Kansas reported 73, North Platte reported 69, and Valentine reported 67. Once again, at 9 a.m. in Omaha, it was 74 degrees under cloudy skies. The Omaha Metropolitan Area Pollutant Standards Index for today is 40, which represents good air quality, with ozone the main pollutant. The forecast for Saturday is 38, considered good air quality, with ozone the primary pollutant. The forecast for Sunday is 42, considered good air quality, with particulates the primary pollutant. The pollen count today for trees was 1, a low count, with juniper the primary pollen. The pollen count today for weeds was 159, a high count, with hemp, nettle, and ragweed the primary pollens. The pollen count today for grass was 1, a low count. Air pollution forecasts and pollen counts are provided by the Douglas County Health Department. Here are the forecast key messages. Widely scattered thunderstorms are expected overnight. A few strong to severe storms will be possible, with isolated pocket of small hail and damaging wind gusts the primary hazards. Repeated rounds of heavy rainfall may lead to localized flash flooding overnight, with pockets of 2 minus 3 plus inches possible. Periodic chances for showers and thunderstorms will continue into the weekend, with a few storms potentially becoming strong to severe. 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The current time is 9:11 a.m. Central Daylight Time. Now for the official National Weather Service forecast for the Omaha and Council Bluffs area. Today, hot. Mostly cloudy with a chance of showers and thunderstorms. Highs in the mid-80s. Southeast winds 5 to 10 miles an hour. Chance of rain 40%. Tonight, mostly cloudy. A slight chance of showers and thunderstorms until midnight. Lows in the lower 70s. Northeast winds around 5 miles an hour. Chance of rain 20%. Saturday, partly sunny. A chance of showers and thunderstorms in the afternoon. Hot with highs in the upper 80s. West winds around 5 miles an hour. Chance of rain 40%. Saturday night, showers likely with a chance of thunderstorms. Humid with lows in the upper 60s. North winds around 5 miles an hour. Chance of rain 70%. Sunday, mostly cloudy with a slight chance of showers and thunderstorms in the morning, then mostly sunny in the afternoon. Humid with highs in the lower 80s. North winds 5 to 10 miles an hour. Chance of rain 20%. Sunday night and Monday, partly cloudy. Lows in the lower 60s. Highs in the lower 80s. Monday night, mostly clear until midnight, then becoming partly cloudy. Lows in the mid-60s. Tuesday, mostly sunny. Hot with highs in the upper 80s. Tuesday night, becoming mostly cloudy after midnight. A chance of thunderstorms. Showers likely until midnight, then a chance of showers after midnight. Lows in the upper 60s. Chance of rain 60%. Wednesday, partly sunny. Highs in the lower 80s.
Wednesday night, partly cloudy until midnight, then becoming mostly cloudy. Lows in the mid-60s. Thursday, partly sunny. Highs in the upper 70s. 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Douglas, Sarpy, Washington, Cass, Odo, Burt, Dodge, Saunders, Harrison, Pottawatomie, and Mills. At 9 a.m. in Omaha, it was cloudy. The temperature was 74 degrees, the dew point 70, and the relative humidity 87%. The wind was east at 3 miles an hour. The pressure was 29.96 inches and steady. Across eastern Nebraska and southwest Iowa, at Columbus, fog was reported with a temperature of 70. It was mostly sunny, with a temperature of 73 at Millard, 71 at Blair Airport, 71 at Tacoma, and 75 at Red Oak, Iowa. It was partly sunny, with a temperature of 76 at Offutt Air Force Base, 71 at Fremont, 76 at Nebraska City, and 75 at Plattsmouth. At Lincoln, it was cloudy, with a temperature of 73. Here are some observations from across the region. Rain was falling, with a temperature of 71 at Sioux City, and 73 at Des Moines. At Denver, fog was reported, with a temperature of 66. It was cloudy, with a temperature of 68 at Grand Island, 71 at North Fork, 70 at Sioux Falls, and 81 at Kansas City. Under cloudy skies, Concordia, Kansas reported 73, North Platte reported 69, and Valentine reported 67. Once again, at 9 a.m. in Omaha, it was 74 degrees under cloudy skies. The Omaha Metropolitan Area Pollutant Standards Index for today is 40, which represents good air quality, with ozone the main pollutant. The forecast for Saturday is 38, considered good air quality, with ozone the primary pollutant. The forecast for Sunday is 42, considered good air quality, with particulates the primary pollutant. The pollen count today for trees was 1, a low count, with a juniper the primary pollen. The pollen count today for weeds was 159, a high count, with hemp, nettle, and ragweed the primary pollens. The pollen count today for grass was 1, a low count. Air pollution forecasts and pollen counts are provided by the Douglas County Health Department. Here are the forecast key messages. Widely scattered thunderstorms are expected overnight. A few strong to severe storms will be possible, with isolated pocket of small hail and damaging wind gusts the primary hazards. Repeated rounds of heavy rainfall may lead to localized flash flooding overnight, with pockets of 2 minus 3 plus inches possible. Periodic chances for showers and thunderstorms will continue into the weekend, with a few storms potentially becoming strong to severe. This is NOAA All Hazards Radio Station KIH-61 in Omaha, Nebraska. The current time is 9:17 a.m. Central Daylight Time. Now for the official National Weather Service forecast for the Omaha and Council Bluffs area. Today, hot. Mostly cloudy with a chance of showers and thunderstorms. Highs in the mid-80s. Southeast winds 5 to 10 miles an hour. Chance of rain 40%. Tonight, mostly cloudy. A slight chance of showers and thunderstorms until midnight. Lows in the lower 70s. Northeast winds around 5 miles an hour. Chance of rain 20%. Saturday, partly sunny. A chance of showers and thunderstorms in the afternoon. Hot with highs in the upper 80s. West winds around 5 miles an hour. Chance of rain 40%. Saturday night, showers likely with a chance of thunderstorms. Humid with lows in the upper 60s. North winds around 5 miles an hour. Chance of rain 70%. Sunday, mostly cloudy with a slight chance of showers and thunderstorms in the morning, then mostly sunny in the afternoon. Humid with highs in the lower 80s. North winds 5 to 10 miles an hour. Chance of rain 20%.
Sunday night and Monday, partly cloudy. Lows in the lower 60s. Highs in the lower 80s. Monday night, mostly clear until midnight, then becoming partly cloudy. Lows in the mid-60s. Tuesday, mostly sunny. Hot with highs in the upper 80s. Tuesday night, becoming mostly cloudy after midnight. A chance of thunderstorms. Showers likely until midnight, then a chance of showers after midnight. Lows in the upper 60s. Chance of rain 60%. Wednesday, partly sunny. Highs in the lower 80s. Wednesday night, partly cloudy until midnight, then becoming mostly cloudy. Lows in the mid-60s. Thursday, partly sunny. Highs in the upper 70s. At 9 a.m. in Omaha, it was cloudy. The temperature was 74 degrees, the dew point 70, and the relative humidity 87%. The wind was east at 3 miles an hour. The pressure was 29.96 inches and steady. Across eastern Nebraska and southwest Iowa, at Columbus, fog was reported with a temperature of 70. It was mostly sunny, with a temperature of 73 at Millard, 71 at Blair Airport, 71 at Tacoma, and 75 at Red Oak, Iowa. It was partly sunny, with a temperature of 76 at Offutt Air Force Base, 71 at Fremont, 76 at Nebraska City, and 75 at Plattsmouth. At Lincoln, it was cloudy, with a temperature of 73. Here are some observations from across the region. Rain was falling, with a temperature of 71 at Sioux City, and 73 at Des Moines. At Denver, fog was reported, with a temperature of 66. It was cloudy, with a temperature of 68 at Grand Island, 71 at North Fork, 70 at Sioux Falls, and 81 at Kansas City. Under cloudy skies, Concordia, Kansas reported 73, North Platte reported 69, and Valentine reported 67. Once again, at 9 a.m. in Omaha, it was 74 degrees under cloudy skies. The Omaha Metropolitan Area Pollutant Standards Index for today is 40, which represents good air quality, with ozone the main pollutant. The forecast for Saturday is 38, considered good air quality, with ozone the primary pollutant. The forecast for Sunday is 42, considered good air quality, with particulates the primary pollutant. The pollen count today for trees was 1, a low count, with juniper the primary pollen. The pollen count today for weeds was 159, a high count, with hemp, nettle, and ragweed the primary pollens. The pollen count today for grass was 1, a low count. Air pollution forecasts and pollen counts are provided by the Douglas County Health Department. Here are the forecast key messages. Widely scattered thunderstorms are expected overnight. A few strong to severe storms will be possible, with isolated pocket of small hail and damaging wind gusts the primary hazards. Repeated rounds of heavy rainfall may lead to localized flash flooding overnight, with pockets of 2 minus 3 plus inches possible. Periodic chances for showers and thunderstorms will continue into the weekend, with a few storms potentially becoming strong to severe. This is NOAA All Hazards Radio Station KIH 61 in Omaha, Nebraska. The current time is 9:22 a.m. Central Daylight Time. Now for the official National Weather Service forecast for the Omaha and Council Bluffs area. Today, hot. Mostly cloudy with a chance of showers and thunderstorms. Highs in the mid-80s. Southeast winds 5 to 10 miles an hour. Chance of rain 40%. Tonight, mostly cloudy. A slight chance of showers and thunderstorms until midnight. Lows in the lower 70s. Northeast winds around 5 miles an hour. Chance of rain 20%. Saturday, partly sunny. A chance of showers and thunderstorms in the afternoon. Hot with highs in the upper 80s. West winds around 5 miles an hour. Chance of rain 40%. Saturday night,
showers, likely with a chance of thunderstorms. Humid with lows in the upper 60s. North winds around 5 miles an hour. Chance of rain 70%. Sunday, mostly cloudy with a slight chance of showers and thunderstorms in the morning, then mostly sunny in the afternoon. Humid with highs in the lower 80s. North winds 5 to 10 miles an hour. Chance of rain.

lows in the upper 60s. Chance of rain 60%. Wednesday, partly sunny. Highs in the lower 80s. Wednesday night, partly cloudy until midnight, then becoming mostly cloudy. Lows in the mid-60s. Thursday, partly sunny. Highs in the upper 70s. At 9 a.m. in Omaha, it was cloudy. The temperature was 74 degrees, the dew point 70, and the relative humidity 87%. The wind was east at 3 miles an hour. The pressure was 29.96 inches and steady. Across eastern Nebraska and southwest Iowa, at Columbus, fog was reported with a temperature of 70. It was mostly sunny, with a temperature of 73 at Millard, 71 at Blair Airport, 71 at Tacoma, and 75 at Red Oak, Iowa. It was partly sunny, with a temperature of 76 at Offutt Air Force Base, 71 at Fremont, 76 at Nebraska City, and 75 at Plattsmouth. At Lincoln, it was cloudy, with a temperature of 73. Here are some observations from across the region. Rain was falling, with a temperature of 71 at Sioux City, and 73 at Des Moines. At Denver, fog was reported, with a temperature of 66. It was cloudy, with a temperature of 68 at Grand Island, 71 at Norfolk, 70 at Sioux Falls, and 81 at Kansas City. Under cloudy skies, Concordia, Kansas reported 73, North Platte reported 69, and Valentine reported 67. Once again, at 9 a.m. in Omaha, it was 74 degrees under cloudy skies. The Omaha Metropolitan Area Pollutant Standards Index for today is 40, which represents good air quality, with ozone the main pollutant. The forecast for Saturday is 38, considered good air quality, with ozone the primary pollutant. The forecast for Sunday is 42, considered good air quality, with particulates the primary pollutant. The pollen count today for trees was 1, a low count, with juniper the primary pollen. The pollen count today for weeds was 159, a high count, with hemp, nettle, and ragweed the primary pollens. The pollen count today for grass was 1, a low count. Air pollution forecasts and pollen counts are provided by the Douglas County Health Department. Here are the forecast key messages. Widely scattered thunderstorms are expected overnight. A few strong to severe storms will be possible, with isolated pocket of small hail and damaging wind gusts the primary hazards. Repeated rounds of heavy rainfall may lead to localized flash flooding overnight, with pockets of 2 minus 3 plus inches possible. Periodic chances for showers and thunderstorms will continue into the weekend, with a few storms potentially becoming strong to severe. This is NOAA All Hazards Radio Station KIH-61 in Omaha, Nebraska. The current time is 9:28 a.m. Central Daylight Time. Now for the official National Weather Service forecast for the Omaha and Council Bluffs area. Today, hot. Mostly cloudy with a chance of showers and thunderstorms. Highs in the mid-80s. Southeast winds 5 to 10 miles an hour. Chance of rain 40%. Tonight, mostly cloudy. A slight chance of showers and thunderstorms until midnight. Lows in the lower 70s. Northeast winds around 5 miles an hour. Chance of rain 20%. Saturday, partly sunny. A chance of showers and thunderstorms in the afternoon. Hot with highs in the upper 80s. West winds around 5 miles an hour. Chance of rain 40%. Saturday night, showers likely with a chance of thunderstorms. Humid with lows in the upper 60s. North winds around 5 miles an hour. Chance of rain 70%. Sunday, mostly cloudy with a slight chance of showers and thunderstorms in the morning, then mostly sunny in the afternoon. Humid with highs in the lower 80s. North winds 5 to 10 miles an hour. Chance of rain 20%. Sunday night and Monday, partly cloudy. Lows in the lower 60s.

highs in the lower 80s. Monday night, mostly clear until midnight, then becoming partly cloudy. Lows in the mid-60s. Tuesday, mostly sunny. Hot with highs in the upper 80s. Tuesday night, becoming mostly cloudy after midnight. A chance of thunderstorms. Showers likely until midnight, then a chance of showers after midnight. Lows in the upper 60s. Chance of rain 60%. Wednesday, partly sunny. Highs in the lower 80s. Wednesday night, partly cloudy until midnight, then becoming mostly cloudy. Lows in the mid-60s. Thursday, partly sunny. Highs in the upper 70s. At 9 a.m. in Omaha, it was cloudy. The temperature was 74 degrees, the dew point 70, and the relative humidity 87%. The wind was east at 3 miles an hour. The pressure was 29.96 inches and steady. Across eastern Nebraska and southwest Iowa, at Columbus, fog was reported with a temperature of 70. It was mostly sunny, with a temperature of 73 at Millard, 71 at Blair Airport, 71 at Tacoma, and 75 at Red Oak, Iowa. It was partly sunny, with a temperature of 76 at Offutt Air Force Base, 71 at Fremont, 76 at Nebraska City, and 75 at Plattsmouth. At Lincoln, it was cloudy, with a temperature of 73. Here are some observations from across the region. Rain was falling, with a temperature of 71 at Sioux City, and 73 at Des Moines. At Denver, fog was reported, with a temperature of 66. It was cloudy, with a temperature of 68 at Grand Island, 71 at Norfolk, 70 at Sioux Falls, and 81 at Kansas City. Under cloudy skies, Concordia, Kansas reported 73, North Platte reported 69, and Valentine reported 67. Once again, at 9 a.m. in Omaha, it was 74 degrees under cloudy skies. The Omaha Metropolitan Area Pollutant Standards Index for today is 40, which represents good air quality, with ozone the main pollutant. The forecast for Saturday is 38, considered good air quality, with ozone the primary pollutant. The forecast for Sunday is 42, considered good air quality, with particulates the primary pollutant. The pollen count today for trees was 1, a low count, with juniper the primary pollen. The pollen count today for weeds was 159, a high count, with hemp, nettle, and ragweed the primary pollens. The pollen count today for grass was 1, a low count. Air pollution forecasts and pollen counts are provided by the Douglas County Health Department. Here are the forecast key messages. Widely scattered thunderstorms are expected overnight. A few strong to severe storms will be possible, with isolated pocket of small hail and damaging wind gusts the primary hazards. Repeated rounds of heavy rainfall may lead to localized flash flooding overnight, with pockets of 2 minus 3 plus inches possible. Periodic chances for showers and thunderstorms will continue into the weekend, with a few storms potentially becoming strong to severe. This is NOAA All Hazards Radio Station KIH 61 in Omaha, Nebraska. The current time is 9:33 a.m. Central Daylight Time. Now for the official National Weather Service forecast for the Omaha and Council Bluffs area. Today, hot. Mostly cloudy with a chance of showers and thunderstorms. Highs in the mid-80s. Southeast winds 5 to 10 miles an hour. Chance of rain 40%. Tonight, mostly cloudy. A slight chance of showers and thunderstorms until midnight. Lows in the lower 70s. Northeast winds around 5 miles an hour. Chance of rain 20%. Saturday, partly sunny. A chance of showers and thunderstorms in the afternoon. Hot with highs in the upper 80s. West winds around 5 miles an hour. Chance of rain 40%. Saturday night, showers likely with a chance of thunderstorms. Humid with lows in the upper 60s.
North winds around 5 miles an hour. Chance of rain 70%. Sunday, mostly cloudy with a slight chance of showers and thunderstorms in the morning, then mostly sunny in the afternoon. Humid with highs in the lower 80s. North winds 5 to 10 miles an hour. Chance of rain 20%. Sunday night and Monday, partly cloudy. Lows in the lower 60s. Highs in the lower 80s. Monday night, mostly clear until midnight, then becoming partly cloudy. Lows in the mid-60s. Tuesday, mostly sunny. Hot with highs in the upper 80s. Tuesday night, becoming mostly cloudy after midnight. A chance of thunderstorms. Showers likely until midnight, then a chance of showers after midnight. Lows in the upper 60s. Chance of rain 60%. Wednesday, partly sunny. Highs in the lower 80s. Wednesday night, partly cloudy until midnight, then becoming mostly cloudy. Lows in the mid-60s. Thursday, partly sunny. Highs in the upper 70s. At 9 a.m. in Omaha, it was cloudy. The temperature was 74 degrees, the dew point 70, and the relative humidity 87%. The wind was east at 3 miles an hour. The pressure was 29.96 inches and steady. Across eastern Nebraska and southwest Iowa, at Columbus, fog was reported with a temperature of 70. It was mostly sunny, with a temperature of 73 at Millard, 71 at Blair Airport, 71 at Tacoma, and 75 at Red Oak, Iowa. It was partly sunny, with a temperature of 76 at Offutt Air Force Base, 71 at Fremont, 76 at Nebraska City, and 75 at Plattsmouth. At Lincoln, it was cloudy, with a temperature of 73. Here are some observations from across the region. Rain was falling, with a temperature of 71 at Sioux City, and 73 at Des Moines. At Denver, fog was reported, with a temperature of 66. It was cloudy, with a temperature of 68 at Grand Island, 71 at Norfolk, 70 at Sioux Falls, and 81 at Kansas City. Under cloudy skies, Concordia, Kansas reported 73, North Platte reported 69, and Valentine reported 67. Once again, at 9 a.m. in Omaha, it was 74 degrees under cloudy skies. The Omaha Metropolitan Area Pollutant Standards Index for today is 40, which represents good air quality, with ozone the main pollutant. The forecast for Saturday is 38, considered good air quality, with ozone the primary pollutant. The forecast for Sunday is 42, considered good air quality, with particulates the primary pollutant. The pollen count today for trees was 1, a low count, with juniper the primary pollen. The pollen count today for weeds was 159, a high count, with hemp, nettle, and ragweed the primary pollens. The pollen count today for grass was 1, a low count. Air pollution forecasts and pollen counts are provided by the Douglas County Health Department. Here are the forecast key messages. Widely scattered thunderstorms are expected overnight. A few strong to severe storms will be possible, with isolated pocket of small hail and damaging wind gusts the primary hazards. Repeated rounds of heavy rainfall may lead to localized flash flooding overnight, with pockets of 2 minus 3 plus inches possible. Periodic chances for showers and thunderstorms will continue into the weekend, with a few storms potentially becoming strong to severe. This is NOAA All Hazards Radio Station KIH 61 in Omaha, Nebraska. The current time is 9:38 a.m. Central Daylight Time. Now for the official National Weather Service forecast for the Omaha and Council Bluffs area. Today, hot. Mostly cloudy with a chance of showers and thunderstorms. Highs in the mid-80s. Southeast winds 5 to 10 miles an hour. Chance of rain 40%. Tonight, mostly cloudy. A slight chance of showers and thunderstorms until midnight. Lows in the lower 70s.
Northeast winds around 5 miles an hour. Chance of rain 20%. Saturday, partly sunny. A chance of showers and thunderstorms in the afternoon. Hot with highs in the upper 80s. West winds around 5 miles an hour. Chance of rain 40%. Saturday night, showers likely with a chance of thunderstorms. Humid with lows in the upper 60s. North winds around 5 miles an hour. Chance of rain 70%. Sunday, mostly cloudy with a slight chance of showers and thunderstorms in the morning, then mostly sunny in the afternoon. Humid with highs in the lower 80s. North winds 5 to 10 miles an hour. Chance of rain 20%. Sunday night and Monday, partly cloudy. Lows in the lower 60s. Highs in the lower 80s. Monday night, mostly clear until midnight, then becoming partly cloudy. Lows in the mid-60s. Tuesday, mostly sunny. Hot with highs in the upper 80s. Tuesday night, becoming mostly cloudy after midnight. A chance of thunderstorms. Showers likely until midnight, then a chance of showers after midnight. Lows in the upper 60s. Chance of rain 60%. Wednesday, partly sunny. Highs in the lower 80s. Wednesday night, partly cloudy until midnight, then becoming mostly cloudy. Lows in the mid-60s. Thursday, partly sunny. Highs in the upper 70s. At 9 a.m. in Omaha, it was cloudy. The temperature was 74 degrees, the dew point 70, and the relative humidity 87%. The wind was east at 3 miles an hour. The pressure was 29.96 inches and steady. Across eastern Nebraska and southwest Iowa, at Columbus, fog was reported with a temperature of 70. It was mostly sunny, with a temperature of 73 at Millard, 71 at Blair Airport, 71 at Tacoma, and 75 at Red Oak, Iowa. It was partly sunny, with a temperature of 76 at Offutt Air Force Base, 71 at Fremont, 76 at Nebraska City, and 75 at Plattsmouth. At Lincoln, it was cloudy, with a temperature of 73. Here are some observations from across the region. Rain was falling, with a temperature of 71 at Sioux City, and 73 at Des Moines. At Denver, fog was reported, with a temperature of 66. It was cloudy, with a temperature of 68 at Grand Island, 71 at Norfolk, 70 at Sioux Falls, and 81 at Kansas City. Under cloudy skies, Concordia, Kansas reported 73, North Platte reported 69, and Valentine reported 67. Once again, at 9 a.m. in Omaha, it was 74 degrees under cloudy skies. The Omaha Metropolitan Area Pollutant Standards Index for today is 40, which represents good air quality, with ozone the main pollutant. The forecast for Saturday is 38, considered good air quality, with ozone the primary pollutant. The forecast for Sunday is 42, considered good air quality, with particulates the primary pollutant. The pollen count today for trees was 1, a low count, with juniper the primary pollen. The pollen count today for weeds was 159, a high count, with hemp, nettle, and ragweed the primary pollens. The pollen count today for grass was 1, a low count. Air pollution forecasts and pollen counts are provided by the Douglas County Health Department. Here are the forecast key messages. Widely scattered thunderstorms are expected overnight. A few strong to severe storms will be possible, with isolated pocket of small hail and damaging wind gusts the primary hazards. Repeated rounds of heavy rainfall may lead to localized flash flooding overnight, with pockets of 2 minus 3 plus inches possible. Periodic chances for showers and thunderstorms will continue into the weekend, with a few storms potentially becoming strong to severe. This is NOAA All Hazards Radio Station KIH-61 in Omaha, Nebraska. The current time is 9:44 a.m. Central Daylight Time.
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Today, hot. Mostly cloudy with a chance of showers and thunderstorms. Highs in the mid-80s. Southeast winds 5 to 10 miles an hour. Chance of rain 40%. Tonight, mostly cloudy. A slight chance of showers and thunderstorms until midnight. Lows in the lower 70s. Northeast winds around 5 miles an hour. Chance of rain 20%. Saturday, partly sunny. A chance of showers and thunderstorms in the afternoon. Hot with highs in the upper 80s. West winds around 5 miles an hour. Chance of rain 40%. Saturday night, showers likely with a chance of thunderstorms. Humid with lows in the upper 60s. North winds around 5 miles an hour. Chance of rain 70%. Sunday, mostly cloudy with a slight chance of showers and thunderstorms in the morning, then mostly sunny in the afternoon. Humid with highs in the lower 80s. North winds 5 to 10 miles an hour. Chance of rain 20%. Sunday night and Monday, partly cloudy. Lows in the lower 60s. Highs in the lower 80s. Monday night, mostly clear until midnight, then becoming partly cloudy. Lows in the mid-60s. Tuesday, mostly sunny. Hot with highs in the upper 80s. Tuesday night, becoming mostly cloudy after midnight. A chance of thunderstorms. Showers likely until midnight, then a chance of showers after midnight. Lows in the upper 60s. Chance of rain 60%. Wednesday, partly sunny. Highs in the lower 80s. Wednesday night, partly cloudy until midnight, then becoming mostly cloudy. Lows in the mid-60s. Thursday, partly sunny. Highs in the upper 70s. At 9 a.m. in Omaha, it was cloudy. The temperature was 74 degrees, the dew point 70, and the relative humidity 87%. The wind was east at 3 miles an hour. The pressure was 29.96 inches and steady. Across eastern Nebraska and southwest Iowa, at Columbus, fog was reported with a temperature of 70. It was mostly sunny, with a temperature of 73 at Millard, 71 at Blair Airport, 71 at Tacoma, and 75 at Red Oak, Iowa. It was partly sunny, with a temperature of 76 at Offutt Air Force Base, 71 at Fremont, 76 at Nebraska City, and 75 at Plattsmouth. At Lincoln, it was cloudy, with a temperature of 73. Here are some observations from across the region. Rain was falling, with a temperature of 71 at Sioux City, and 73 at Des Moines. At Denver, fog was reported, with a temperature of 66. It was cloudy, with a temperature of 68 at Grand Island, 71 at North Fork, 70 at Sioux Falls, and 81 at Kansas City. Under cloudy skies, Concordia, Kansas reported 73, North Platte reported 69, and Valentine reported 67. Once again, at 9 a.m. in Omaha, it was 74 degrees under cloudy skies. The Omaha Metropolitan Area Pollutant Standards Index for today is 40, which represents good air quality, with ozone the main pollutant. The forecast for Saturday is 38, considered good air quality, with ozone the primary pollutant. The forecast for Sunday is 42, considered good air quality, with particulates the primary pollutant. The pollen count today for trees was 1, a low count, with juniper the primary pollen. The pollen count today for weeds was 159, a high count, with hemp, nettle, and ragweed the primary pollens. The pollen count today for grass was 1, a low count. Air pollution forecasts and pollen counts are provided by the Douglas County Health Department. Here are the forecast key messages. Widely scattered thunderstorms are expected overnight. A few strong to severe storms will be possible, with isolated pocket of small hail and damaging wind gusts the primary hazards.
Repeated rounds of heavy rainfall may lead to localized flash flooding overnight, with pockets of 2 minus 3 plus inches possible. Periodic chances for showers and thunderstorms will continue into the weekend, with a few storms potentially becoming strong to severe. This is NOAA All Hazards Radio Station KIH 61 in Omaha, Nebraska. The current time is 9:49 a.m. Central Daylight Time. Now for the official National Weather Service forecast for the Omaha and Council Bluffs area. Today, hot. Mostly cloudy with a chance of showers and thunderstorms. Highs in the mid-80s. Southeast winds 5 to 10 miles an hour. Chance of rain 40%. Tonight, mostly cloudy. A slight chance of showers and thunderstorms until midnight. Lows in the lower 70s. Northeast winds around 5 miles an hour. Chance of rain 20%. Saturday, partly sunny. A chance of showers and thunderstorms in the afternoon. Hot with highs in the upper 80s. West winds around 5 miles an hour. Chance of rain 40%. Saturday night, showers likely with a chance of thunderstorms. Humid with lows in the upper 60s. North winds around 5 miles an hour. Chance of rain 70%. Sunday, mostly cloudy with a slight chance of showers and thunderstorms in the morning, then mostly sunny in the afternoon. Humid with highs in the lower 80s. North winds 5 to 10 miles an hour. Chance of rain 20%. Sunday night and Monday, partly cloudy. Lows in the lower 60s. Highs in the lower 80s. Monday night, mostly clear until midnight, then becoming partly cloudy. Lows in the mid-60s. Tuesday, mostly sunny. Hot with highs in the upper 80s. Tuesday night, becoming mostly cloudy after midnight. A chance of thunderstorms. Showers likely until midnight, then a chance of showers after midnight. Lows in the upper 60s. Chance of rain 60%. Wednesday, partly sunny. Highs in the lower 80s. Wednesday night, partly cloudy until midnight, then becoming mostly cloudy. Lows in the mid-60s. Thursday, partly sunny. Highs in the upper 70s. At 9 a.m. in Omaha, it was cloudy. The temperature was 74 degrees, the dew point 70, and the relative humidity 87%. The wind was east at 3 miles an hour. The pressure was 29.96 inches and steady. Across eastern Nebraska and southwest Iowa, at Columbus, fog was reported with a temperature of 70. It was mostly sunny, with a temperature of 73 at Millard, 71 at Blair Airport, 71 at Tecumseh, and 75 at Red Oak, Iowa. It was partly sunny, with a temperature of 76 at Offutt Air Force Base, 71 at Fremont, 76 at Nebraska City, and 75 at Plattsmouth. At Lincoln, it was cloudy, with a temperature of 73. Here are some observations from across the region. Rain was falling, with a temperature of 71 at Sioux City, and 73 at Des Moines. At Denver, fog was reported, with a temperature of 66. It was cloudy, with a temperature of 68 at Grand Island, 71 at North Fork, 70 at Sioux Falls, and 81 at Kansas City. Under cloudy skies, Concordia, Kansas reported 73, North Platte reported 69, and Valentine reported 67. Once again, at 9 a.m. in Omaha, it was 74 degrees under cloudy skies. The Omaha Metropolitan Area Pollutant Standards Index for today is 40, which represents good air quality, with ozone the main pollutant. The forecast for Saturday is 38, considered good air quality, with ozone the primary pollutant. The forecast for Sunday is 42, considered good air quality, with particulates the primary pollutant. The pollen count today for trees was 1, a low count, with juniper the primary pollen. The pollen count today for weeds was 159, a high count, with hemp, nettle, and ragweed the primary pollens.
The pollen count today for grass was 1, a low count. Air pollution forecasts and pollen counts are provided by the Douglas County Health Department. Flood watch information for the following counties in Iowa, Harrison, Pottawatomie, and Shelby, and the following counties in Nebraska, Burt, Cumming, Dodge, Thurston, and Washington. Flood watch in effect until 9 p.m. this evening. What? Flash flooding caused by excessive rainfall is possible. Where? Portions of Iowa, including the following counties, Harrison, Monona, Pottawatomie, and Shelby, and Nebraska, including the following counties, Burt, Cumming, Dodge, Thurston, and Washington. When? Until 9 p.m. this evening. Impacts. Excessive runoff may result in flooding of rivers, creeks, streams, and other low-lying and flood-prone locations. Extensive street flooding and flooding of creeks and rivers are possible. Additional details. Expect rainfall rates of 2 to 3 inches per hour at times this afternoon and evening. Significant flash flooding is likely to occur over areas that have already received heavy rainfall over the last 3 days. http://www.weather.gov/safety-flood. You should monitor later forecasts and be prepared to take action should flash flood warnings be issued. Here are the forecast key messages. Widely scattered thunderstorms are expected overnight. A few strong to severe storms will be possible, with isolated pocket of small hail and damaging wind gusts the primary hazards. Repeated rounds of heavy rainfall may lead to localized flash flooding overnight, with pockets of 2 minus 3 plus inches possible. Periodic chances for showers and thunderstorms will continue into the weekend, with a few storms potentially becoming strong to severe. 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The current time is 9:56 a.m. Central Daylight Time. The following is a summary of watches, warnings, and advisories in effect. A flood watch has been issued until 9 p.m. for the following counties in Iowa, Harrison, and Pottawatomie, and the following counties in Nebraska, Burt, Dodge, and Washington. Now for the official National Weather Service forecast for the Omaha and Council Bluffs area. Today, hot. Mostly cloudy with a chance of showers and thunderstorms. Highs in the mid-80s. Southeast winds 5 to 10 miles an hour. Chance of rain 40%. Tonight, mostly cloudy. A slight chance of showers and thunderstorms until midnight. Lows in the lower 70s. Northeast winds around 5 miles an hour. Chance of rain 20%. Saturday, partly sunny. A chance of showers and thunderstorms in the afternoon. Hot with highs in the upper 80s. West winds around 5 miles an hour. Chance of rain 40%. Saturday night, showers likely with a chance of thunderstorms. Humid with lows in the upper 60s. North winds around 5 miles an hour. Chance of rain 70%. Sunday, mostly cloudy with a slight chance of showers and thunderstorms in the morning, then mostly sunny in the afternoon. Humid with highs in the lower 80s. North winds 5 to 10 miles an hour. Chance of rain 20%. Sunday night and Monday, partly cloudy. Lows in the lower 60s. Highs in the lower 80s. Monday night, mostly clear until midnight, then becoming partly cloudy. Lows in the mid-60s. Tuesday, mostly sunny. Hot with highs in the upper 80s. Tuesday night, becoming mostly cloudy after midnight. A chance of thunderstorms. Showers likely until midnight, then a chance of showers after midnight. Lows in the upper 60s. Chance of rain 60%. Wednesday, partly sunny. Highs in the lower 80s. Wednesday night, partly cloudy until midnight, then becoming mostly cloudy. Lows in the mid-60s. Thursday, partly sunny. Highs in the upper 70s. At 9 a.m. in Omaha, it was cloudy.
The temperature was 74 degrees, the dew point 70, and the relative humidity 87%. The wind was east at 3 miles an hour. The pressure was 29.96 inches and steady. Across eastern Nebraska and southwest Iowa, at Columbus, fog was reported with a temperature of 70. It was mostly sunny, with a temperature of 73 at Millard, 71 at Blair Airport, 71 at Tecumseh, and 75 at Red Oak, Iowa. It was partly sunny, with a temperature of 76 at Offutt Air Force Base, 71 at Fremont, 76 at Nebraska City, and 75 at Plattsmouth. At Lincoln, it was cloudy, with a temperature of 73. Here are some observations from across the region. Rain was falling, with a temperature of 71 at Sioux City, and 73 at Des Moines. At Denver, fog was reported, with a temperature of 66. It was cloudy, with a temperature of 68 at Grand Island, 71 at North Fork, 70 at Sioux Falls, and 81 at Kansas City. Under cloudy skies, Concordia, Kansas reported 73, North Platte reported 69, and Valentine reported 67. Once again, at 9 a.m. in Omaha, it was 74 degrees under cloudy skies. Now for the official National Weather Service forecast for the Omaha and Council Bluffs area. Today, hot. Mostly cloudy with a chance of showers and thunderstorms. Highs in the mid-80s. Southeast winds 5 to 10 miles an hour. Chance of rain 40%. Tonight, mostly cloudy. A slight chance of showers and thunderstorms until midnight. Lows in the lower 70s. Northeast winds around 5 miles an hour. Chance of rain 20%. Saturday, partly sunny. A chance of showers and thunderstorms in the afternoon. Hot with highs in the upper 80s. West winds around 5 miles an hour. Chance of rain 40%. Saturday night, showers likely with a chance of thunderstorms. Humid with lows in the upper 60s. North winds around 5 miles an hour. Chance of rain 70%. Sunday, mostly cloudy with a slight chance of showers and thunderstorms in the morning, then mostly sunny in the afternoon. Humid with highs in the lower 80s. North winds 5 to 10 miles an hour. Chance of rain 20%. Sunday night and Monday, partly cloudy. Lows in the lower 60s. Highs in the lower 80s. Monday night, mostly clear until midnight, then becoming partly cloudy. Lows in the mid-60s. Tuesday, mostly sunny. Hot with highs in the upper 80s. Tuesday night, becoming mostly cloudy after midnight. A chance of thunderstorms. Showers likely until midnight, then a chance of showers after midnight. Lows in the upper 60s. Chance of rain 60%. Wednesday, partly sunny. Highs in the lower 80s. Wednesday night, partly cloudy until midnight, then becoming mostly cloudy. Lows in the mid-60s. Thursday, partly sunny. Highs in the upper 70s. The Omaha Metropolitan Area Pollutant Standards Index for today is 40, which represents good air quality, with ozone the main pollutant. The forecast for Saturday is 38, considered good air quality, with ozone the primary pollutant. The forecast for Sunday is 42, considered good air quality, with particulates the primary pollutant. The pollen count today for trees was 1, a low count, with juniper the primary pollen. The pollen count today for weeds was 159, a high count, with hemp, nettle, and ragweed the primary pollens. The pollen count today for grass was 1, a low count. Air pollution forecasts and pollen counts are provided by the Douglas County Health Department. Flood watch information for the following counties in Iowa, Harrison, Pottawatomie and Shelby, and the following counties in Nebraska, Burt, Cumming, Dodge, Thurston and Washington. Flood watch in effect until 9 p.m. this evening. What? Flash flooding caused by excessive rainfall is possible.
Ware, portions of Iowa, including the following counties, Harrison, Monona, Pottawatomie, and Shelby, and Nebraska, including the following counties, Burt, Cumming, Dodge, Thurston, and Washington. When, until 9 p.m. this evening. Impacts, excessive runoff may result in flooding of rivers, creeks, streams, and other low-lying and flood-prone locations. Extensive street flooding and flooding of creeks and rivers are possible. Additional details, expect rainfall rates of 2 to 3 inches per hour at times this afternoon and evening. Significant flash flooding is likely to occur over areas that have already received heavy rainfall over the last 3 days. http://www.weather.gov/safety-flood. You should monitor later forecasts and be prepared to take action should flash flood warnings be issued. Here are the forecast key messages. Widely scattered thunderstorms are expected overnight. A few strong to severe storms will be possible, with isolated pocket of small hail and damaging wind gusts the primary hazards. Repeated rounds of heavy rainfall may lead to localized flash flooding overnight, with pockets of 2 minus 3 plus inches possible. Periodic chances for showers and thunderstorms will continue into the weekend, with a few storms potentially becoming strong to severe. 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The current time is 10:06 a.m. Central Daylight Time. The following is a summary of watches, warnings, and advisories in effect. A flood watch has been issued until 9 p.m. for the following counties, in Iowa, Harrison and Pottawatomie, and the following counties, in Nebraska, Burt, Dodge, and Washington. Now for the official National Weather Service forecast for the Omaha and Council Bluffs area. Today, hot. Mostly cloudy with a chance of showers and thunderstorms. Highs in the mid-80s. Southeast winds 5 to 10 miles an hour. Chance of rain 40%. Tonight, mostly cloudy. A slight chance of showers and thunderstorms until midnight. Lows in the lower 70s. Northeast winds around 5 miles an hour. Chance of rain 20%. Saturday, partly sunny. A chance of showers and thunderstorms in the afternoon. Hot with highs in the upper 80s. West winds around 5 miles an hour. Chance of rain 40%. Saturday night, showers likely with a chance of thunderstorms. Humid with lows in the upper 60s. North winds around 5 miles an hour. Chance of rain 70%. Sunday, mostly cloudy with a slight chance of showers and thunderstorms in the morning, then mostly sunny in the afternoon. Humid with highs in the lower 80s. North winds 5 to 10 miles an hour. Chance of rain 20%. Sunday night and Monday, partly cloudy. Lows in the lower 60s. Highs in the lower 80s. Monday night, mostly clear until midnight, then becoming partly cloudy. Lows in the mid 60s. Tuesday, mostly sunny. Hot with highs in the upper 80s. Tuesday night, becoming mostly cloudy after midnight. A chance of thunderstorms. Showers likely until midnight, then a chance of showers after midnight. Lows in the upper 60s. Chance of rain 60%. Wednesday, partly sunny. Highs in the lower 80s. Wednesday night, partly cloudy until midnight, then becoming mostly cloudy. Lows in the mid 60s. Thursday, partly sunny. Highs in the upper 70s. At 10 a.m. in Omaha, it was cloudy. The temperature was 75 degrees, the dew point 72, and the relative humidity 90%. The wind was east at 8 miles an hour. The pressure was 29.94 inches and falling. Across eastern Nebraska and southwest Iowa, at Lincoln, rain was falling, with a temperature of 75. At Columbus, fog was reported, with a temperature of 69. At Red Oak, Iowa, it was partly sunny, with a temperature of 75.
It was cloudy, with a temperature of 77 at Offutt Air Force Base, 75 at Millard, and 73 at Fremont. Under cloudy skies, Blair Airport reported 74, Tacoma reported 72, and Plattsmouth reported 76. Here are some observations from across the region. Rain was falling, with a temperature of 73 at Des Moines and 73 at Concordia, Kansas. It was mostly sunny, with a temperature of 72 at North Platte and 68 at Denver. It was cloudy, with a temperature of 69 at Grand Island, 74 at Norfolk, and 71 at Sioux Falls. Under cloudy skies, Sioux City reported 72, Kansas City reported 82, and Valentine reported 68. Once again, at 10 a.m. in Omaha, it was 75 degrees under cloudy skies. The Omaha Metropolitan Area Pollutant Standards Index for today is 40, which represents good air quality, with ozone the main pollutant. The forecast for Saturday is 38, considered good air quality, with ozone the primary pollutant. The forecast for Sunday is 42, considered good air quality, with particulates the primary pollutant. The pollen count today for trees was 1, a low count, with juniper the primary pollen. The pollen count today for weeds was 159, a high count, with hemp, nettle, and ragweed the primary pollens. The pollen count today for grass was 1, a low count. Air pollution forecasts and pollen counts are provided by the Douglas County Health Department. 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Douglas, Sarpy, Washington, Cass, Odo, Burt, Dodge, Saunders, Harrison, Pottawatomie, and Mills. Flood watch information for the following counties in Iowa, Harrison, Pottawatomie, and Shelby, and the following counties in Nebraska, Burt, Cumming, Dodge, Thurston, and Washington. Flood watch in effect until 9 p.m. this evening. What flash flooding caused by excessive rainfall is possible? Where portions of Iowa, including the following counties, Harrison, Monona, Pottawatomie, and Shelby, and Nebraska, including the following counties, Burt, Cumming, Dodge, Thurston, and Washington. When, until 9 p.m. this evening. Impacts, excessive runoff may result in flooding of rivers, creeks, streams, and other low-lying and flood-prone locations. Extensive street flooding and flooding of creeks and rivers are possible. Additional details, expect rainfall rates of 2 to 3 inches per hour at times this afternoon and evening. Significant flash flooding is likely to occur over areas that have already received heavy rainfall over the last 3 days. http://www.weather.gov/safety-flood. You should monitor later forecasts and be prepared to take action should flash flood warnings be issued. Here are the forecast key messages. Widely scattered thunderstorms are expected overnight. A few strong to severe storms will be possible, with isolated pocket of small hail and damaging wind gusts the primary hazards. Repeated rounds of heavy rainfall may lead to localized flash flooding overnight, with pockets of 2 minus 3 plus inches possible. Periodic chances for showers and thunderstorms will continue into the weekend, with a few storms potentially becoming strong to severe. 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The current time is 10:13 a.m. Central Daylight Time. The following is a summary of watches, warnings, and advisories in effect. A flood watch has been issued until 9 p.m. for the following counties in Iowa, Harrison, and Pottawatomie, and the following counties in Nebraska, Burt, Dodge, and Washington. Now for the official National Weather Service forecast for the Omaha and Council Bluffs area. Today, hot. Mostly cloudy with a chance of showers and thunderstorms. Highs in the mid-80s. Southeast winds 5 to 10 miles an hour. Chance of rain 40%. Tonight, mostly cloudy. A slight chance of showers and thunderstorms until midnight.
lows in the lower 70s. Northeast winds around 5 miles an hour. Chance of rain 20%. Saturday, partly sunny. A chance of showers and thunderstorms in the afternoon. Hot with highs in the upper 80s. West winds around 5 miles an hour. Chance of rain 40%. Saturday night, showers likely with a chance of thunderstorms. Humid with lows in the upper 60s. North winds around 5 miles an hour. Chance of rain 70%. Sunday, mostly cloudy with a slight chance of showers and thunderstorms in the morning, then mostly sunny in the afternoon. Humid with highs in the lower 80s. North winds 5 to 10 miles an hour. Chance of rain 20%. Sunday night and Monday, partly cloudy. Lows in the lower 60s. Highs in the lower 80s. Monday night, mostly clear until midnight, then becoming partly cloudy. Lows in the mid-60s. Tuesday, mostly sunny. Hot with highs in the upper 80s. Tuesday night, becoming mostly cloudy after midnight. A chance of thunderstorms. Showers likely until midnight, then a chance of showers after midnight. Lows in the upper 60s. Chance of rain 60%. Wednesday, partly sunny. Highs in the lower 80s. Wednesday night, partly cloudy until midnight, then becoming mostly cloudy. Lows in the mid-60s. Thursday, partly sunny. Highs in the upper 70s. At 10 a.m. in Omaha, it was cloudy. The temperature was 75 degrees, the dew point 72, and the relative humidity 90%. The wind was east at 8 miles an hour. The pressure was 29.94 inches and falling. Across eastern Nebraska and southwest Iowa, at Lincoln, rain was falling, with a temperature of 75. At Columbus, fog was reported, with a temperature of 69. It was cloudy, with a temperature of 77 at Offutt Air Force Base, 75 at Millard, 73 at Fremont, and 74 at Blair Airport. Under cloudy skies, Tacoma reported 72, Plattsmouth reported 76, and Red Oak, Iowa reported 75. Here are some observations from across the region. Rain was falling, with a temperature of 73 at Des Moines and 73 at Lincoln.

forecast for Sunday is 42, considered good air quality, with particulates the primary pollutant. The pollen count today for trees was 1, a low count, with juniper the primary pollen. The pollen count today for weeds was 159, a high count, with hemp, nettle, and ragweed the primary pollens. The pollen count today for grass was 1, a low count. Air pollution forecasts and pollen counts are provided by the Douglas County Health Department. Flood watch information for the following counties in Iowa, Harrison, Pottawatomie, and Shelby, and the following counties in Nebraska, Burt, Cumming, Dodge, Thurston, and Washington. Flood watch in effect until 9 p.m. this evening. What flash flooding caused by excessive rainfall is possible? Where portions of Iowa, including the following counties, Harrison, Monona, Pottawatomie, and Shelby, and Nebraska, including the following counties, Burt, Cumming, Dodge, Thurston, and Washington. When, until 9 p.m. this evening. Impacts, excessive runoff may result in flooding of rivers, creeks, streams, and other low-lying additional details, expect rainfall rates of 2 to 3 inches per hour at times this afternoon and evening. Significant flash flooding is likely to occur over areas that have already received heavy rainfall over the last 3 days. http://www.weather.gov/safety-flood. You should monitor later forecasts and be prepared to take action should flash flood warnings be issued. Here are the forecast key messages. Widely scattered thunderstorms are expected overnight. A few strong to severe storms will be possible, with isolated pocket of small hail and damaging wind gusts the primary hazards. Repeated rounds of heavy rainfall may lead to localized flash flooding overnight, with pockets of 2 minus 3 plus inches possible. Periodic chances for showers and thunderstorms will continue into the weekend, with a few storms potentially becoming strong to severe. 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The current time is 10:20 a.m. Central Daylight Time. The following is a summary of watches, warnings, and advisories in effect. A flood watch has been issued until 9 p.m. for the following counties in Iowa, Harrison, and Pottawatomie, and the following counties in Nebraska, Burt, Dodge, and Washington. Now for the official National Weather Service forecast for the Omaha and Council Bluffs area. Today, hot. Mostly cloudy with a chance of showers and thunderstorms. Highs in the mid-80s. Southeast winds 5 to 10 miles an hour. Chance of rain 40%. Tonight, mostly cloudy. A slight chance of showers and thunderstorms until midnight. Lows in the lower 70s. Northeast winds around 5 miles an hour. Chance of rain 20%. Saturday, partly sunny. A chance of showers and thunderstorms in the afternoon. Hot with highs in the upper 80s. West winds around 5 miles an hour. Chance of rain 40%. Saturday night, showers likely with a chance of thunderstorms. Humid with lows in the upper 60s. North winds around 5 miles an hour. Chance of rain 70%. Sunday, mostly cloudy with a slight chance of showers and thunderstorms in the morning, then mostly sunny in the afternoon. Humid with highs in the lower 80s. North winds 5 to 10 miles an hour. Chance of rain 20%. Sunday night and Monday, partly cloudy. Lows in the lower 60s. Highs in the lower 80s. Monday night, mostly clear until midnight, then becoming partly cloudy. Lows in the mid-60s. Tuesday, mostly sunny. Hot with highs in the upper 80s. Tuesday night, becoming mostly cloudy after midnight. A chance of thunderstorms. Showers likely until midnight, then a chance of showers after midnight. Lows in the upper 60s. Chance of rain 60%.
Wednesday, partly sunny. Highs in the lower 80s. Wednesday night, partly cloudy until midnight, then becoming mostly cloudy. Lows in the mid-60s. Thursday, partly sunny. Highs in the upper 70s. At 10 a.m. in Omaha, it was cloudy. The temperature was 75 degrees, the dew point 72, and the relative humidity 90%. The wind was east at 8 miles an hour. Rain was falling with a temperature of 75. At Columbus, fog was reported with a temperature of 69. It was cloudy with a temperature of 77 at Offutt Air Force Base, 75 at Millard, 73 at Fremont, and 74 at Blair Airport. Under cloudy skies, Tacoma reported 72, Plattsmouth reported 76, and Red Oak, Iowa reported 75. At Concordia, Kansas. It was mostly sunny, with a temperature of 72 at North Platte and 68 at Denver. It was cloudy, with a temperature of 69 at Grand Island, 74 at Norfolk, and 71 at Sioux Falls.

considered good air quality, with particulates the primary pollutant. The pollen count today for trees was 1, a low count, with juniper the primary pollen. The pollen count today for weeds was 159, a high count, with hemp, nettle, and ragweed the primary pollens. The pollen count today for grass was 1, a low count. Air pollution forecasts and pollen counts are provided by the Douglas County Health Department. Flood watch information for the following counties in Iowa, Harrison, Pottawatomie, and Shelby, and the following counties in Nebraska, Burt, Cumming, Dodge, Thurston, and Washington. Flood watch in effect until 9 p.m. this evening. What flash flooding caused by excessive rainfall is possible? Where portions of Iowa, including the following counties, Harrison, Monona, Pottawatomie, and Shelby, and Nebraska, including the following counties, Burt, Cumming, Dodge, Thurston, and Washington. When, until 9 p.m. this evening. Impacts, excessive runoff may result in flooding of rivers, creeks, streams, and other low-lying and flood-prone locations. Extensive street flooding and flooding of creeks and rivers are possible. Additional details, expect rainfall rates of 2 to 3 inches per hour at times this afternoon and evening. Significant flash flooding is likely to occur over areas that have already received heavy rainfall over the last 3 days. http://www.weather.gov/safety-flood. You should monitor later forecasts and be prepared to take action should flash flood warnings be issued. Here are the forecast key messages. Widely scattered thunderstorms are expected overnight. A few strong to severe storms will be possible, with isolated pocket of small hail and damaging wind gusts the primary hazards. Repeated rounds of heavy rainfall may lead to localized flash flooding overnight, with pockets of 2 minus 3 plus inches possible. Periodic chances for showers and thunderstorms will continue into the weekend, with a few storms potentially becoming strong to severe. This is NOAA All Hazards Radio Station KIH-61 in Omaha, Nebraska. The current time is 10:27 a.m. Central Daylight Time. The following is a summary of watches, warnings, and advisories in effect. A flood watch has been issued until 9 p.m. for the following counties in Iowa, Harrison, and Pottawatomie, and the following counties in Nebraska, Burt, Dodge, and Washington. Now for the official National Weather Service forecast for the Omaha and Council Bluffs area. Today, hot. Mostly cloudy with a chance of showers and thunderstorms. Highs in the mid-80s. Southeast winds 5 to 10 miles an hour. Chance of rain 40%. Tonight, mostly cloudy. A slight chance of showers and thunderstorms until midnight. Lows in the lower 70s. Northeast winds around 5 miles an hour. Chance of rain 20%. Saturday, partly sunny. A chance of showers and thunderstorms in the afternoon. Hot with highs in the upper 80s. West winds around 5 miles an hour. Chance of rain 40%. Saturday night, showers likely with a chance of thunderstorms. Humid with lows in the upper 60s. North winds around 5 miles an hour. Chance of rain 70%. Sunday, mostly cloudy with a slight chance of showers and thunderstorms in the morning, then mostly sunny in the afternoon. Humid with highs in the lower 80s. North winds 5 to 10 miles an hour. Chance of rain 20%. Sunday night and Monday, partly cloudy. Lows in the lower 60s. Highs in the lower 80s. Monday night, mostly clear until midnight, then becoming partly cloudy. Lows in the mid 60s. Tuesday, mostly sunny. Hot with highs in the upper 80s. Tuesday night, becoming mostly cloudy after midnight. A chance of thunderstorms. Showers likely until midnight, then a chance of showers after midnight. Lows in the upper 60s. Chance of rain 60%. Wednesday, partly sunny.

highs in the lower 80s. Wednesday night, partly cloudy until midnight, then becoming mostly cloudy. Lows in the mid-60s. Thursday, partly sunny. Highs in the upper 70s. At 10 a.m. in Omaha, it was cloudy. The temperature was 75 degrees, the dew point 72, and the relative humidity 90%. The wind was east at 8 miles an hour. The pressure was 29.94 inches and falling. Across eastern Nebraska and southwest Iowa, at Lincoln, rain was falling with a temperature of 75. At Columbus, fog was reported with a temperature of 69. It was cloudy with a temperature of 77 at Offutt Air Force Base, 75 at Millard, 73 at Fremont, and 74 at Blair Airport. Under cloudy skies, Tacoma reported 72, Plattsmouth reported 76, and Red Oak, Iowa reported 75. Here are some observations from across the region. Rain was falling with a temperature of 73 at Des Moines and 73 at Concordia, Kansas. It was mostly sunny with a temperature of 72 at North Platte and 68 at Denver. It was cloudy with a temperature of 69 at Grand Island, 74 at Norfolk, and 71 at Sioux Falls. Under cloudy skies, Sioux City reported 72, Kansas City reported 82, and Valentine reported 68. Once again, at 10 a.m. in Omaha, it was 75 degrees under cloudy skies. The Omaha Metropolitan Area Pollutant Standards Index for today is 40, which represents good air quality, with ozone the main pollutant. The forecast for Saturday is 38, considered good air quality, with ozone the primary pollutant. The forecast for Sunday is 42, considered good air quality, with particulates the primary pollutant. The pollen count today for trees was 1, a low count, with the juniper the primary pollen. The pollen count today for weeds was 159, a high count, with hemp, nettle, and ragweed the primary pollens. The pollen count today for grass was 1, a low count. Air pollution forecasts and pollen counts are provided by the Douglas County Health Department. Flood watch information for the following counties in Iowa, Harrison, Pottawatomie, and Shelby, and the following counties in Nebraska, Burt, Cumming, Dodge, Thurston, and Washington. Flood watch in effect until 9 p.m. this evening. What flash flooding caused by excessive rainfall is possible? Where portions of Iowa, including the following counties, Harrison, Monona, Pottawatomie, and Shelby, and Nebraska, including the following counties, Burt, Cumming, Dodge, Thurston, and Washington. When, until 9 p.m. this evening. Impacts, excessive runoff may result in flooding of rivers, creeks, streams, and other low-lying and flood-prone locations. Extensive street flooding and flooding of creeks and rivers are possible. Additional details, expect rainfall rates of 2 to 3 inches per hour at times this afternoon and evening. Significant flash flooding is likely to occur over areas that have already received heavy rainfall over the last 3 days. http://www.weather.gov/safety-flood. You should monitor later forecasts and be prepared to take action should flash flood warnings be issued. Here are the forecast key messages. Widely scattered thunderstorms are expected overnight. A few strong to severe storms will be possible, with isolated pocket of small hail and damaging wind gusts the primary hazards. Repeated rounds of heavy rainfall may lead to localized flash flooding overnight, with pockets of 2-3+ inches possible. Periodic chances for showers and thunderstorms will continue into the weekend, with a few storms potentially becoming strong to severe. 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The current time is 10:34 a.m. Central Daylight Time. The following is a summary of watches, warnings, and advisories in effect. A flood watch has been issued until 9 p.m. for the following counties in Iowa, Harrison, and Pottawatomie, and the following counties
in Nebraska, Burt, Dodge, and Washington. Now for the official National Weather Service forecast for the Omaha and Council Bluffs area. Today, hot. Mostly cloudy with a chance of showers and thunderstorms. Highs in the mid-80s. Southeast winds 5 to 10 miles an hour. Chance of rain 40%. Tonight, mostly cloudy. A slight chance of showers and thunderstorms until midnight. Lows in the lower 70s. Northeast winds around 5 miles an hour. Chance of rain 20%. Saturday, partly sunny. A chance of showers and thunderstorms in the afternoon. Hot with highs in the upper 80s. West winds around 5 miles an hour. Chance of rain 40%. Saturday night, showers likely with a chance of thunderstorms. Humid with lows in the upper 60s. North winds around 5 miles an hour. Chance of rain 70%. Sunday, mostly cloudy with a slight chance of showers and thunderstorms in the morning, then mostly sunny in the afternoon. Humid with highs in the lower 80s. North winds 5 to 10 miles an hour. Chance of rain 20%. Sunday night and Monday, partly cloudy. Lows in the lower 60s. Highs in the lower 80s. Monday night, mostly clear until midnight, then becoming partly cloudy. Lows in the mid-60s. Tuesday, mostly sunny. Hot with highs in the upper 80s. Tuesday night, becoming mostly cloudy after midnight. A chance of thunderstorms. Showers likely until midnight, then a chance of showers after midnight. Lows in the upper 60s. Chance of rain 60%. Wednesday, partly sunny. Highs in the lower 80s. Wednesday night, partly cloudy until midnight, then becoming mostly cloudy. Lows in the mid-60s. Thursday, partly sunny. Highs in the upper 70s. At 10 a.m. in Omaha, it was cloudy. The temperature was 75 degrees, the dew point 72, and the relative humidity 90%. The wind was east at 8 miles an hour. The pressure was 29.94 inches and falling. Across eastern Nebraska and southwest Iowa, at Lincoln, rain was falling with a temperature of 75. At Columbus, fog was reported with a temperature of 69. It was cloudy with a temperature of 77 at Offutt Air Force Base, 75 at Millard, 73 at Fremont, and 74 at Blair Airport. Under cloudy skies, Tacoma reported 72, Plattsmouth reported 76, and Red Oak, Iowa reported 75. Here are some observations from across the region. Rain was falling with a temperature of 73 at Des Moines and 73 at Concordia, Kansas. It was mostly sunny with a temperature of 72 at North Platte and 68 at Denver. It was cloudy with a temperature of 69 at Grand Island, 74 at Norfolk, and 71 at Sioux Falls. Under cloudy skies, Sioux City reported 72, Kansas City reported 82, and Valentine reported 68. Once again, at 10 a.m. in Omaha, it was 75 degrees under cloudy skies. The Omaha Metropolitan Area Pollutant Standards Index for today is 40, which represents good air quality, with ozone the main pollutant. The forecast for Saturday is 38, considered good air quality, with ozone the primary pollutant. The forecast for Sunday is 42, considered good air quality, with particulates the primary pollutant. The pollen count today for trees was 1, a low count, with a juniper the primary pollen. The pollen count today for weeds was 159, a high count, with hemp, nettle, and ragweed the primary pollens. The pollen count today for grass was 1, a low count. Air pollution forecasts and pollen counts are provided by the Douglas County Health Department. Flood watch information for the following counties in Iowa, Harrison, Pottawatomie, and Shelby, and the following counties in Nebraska, Burt, Cumming, Dodge, Thurston, and Washington.
flood watch in effect until 9 p.m. this evening. What flash flooding caused by excessive rainfall is possible? Where portions of Iowa, including the following counties, Harrison, Monona, Pottawatomie, and Shelby, and Nebraska, including the following counties, Burt, Cumming, Dodge, Thurston, and Washington. When, until 9 p.m. this evening. Impacts, excessive runoff may result in flooding of rivers, creeks, streams, and other low-lying and flood-prone locations. Extensive street flooding and flooding of creeks and rivers are possible. Additional details, expect rainfall rates of 2 to 3 inches per hour at times this afternoon and evening. Significant flash flooding is likely to occur over areas that have already received heavy rainfall over the last 3 days. http://www.weather.gov/safety-flood. You should monitor later forecasts and be prepared to take action should flash flood warnings be issued. Here are the forecast key messages. Widely scattered thunderstorms are expected overnight. A few strong to severe storms will be possible, with isolated pocket of small hail and damaging wind gusts the primary hazards. Repeated rounds of heavy rainfall may lead to localized flash flooding overnight, with pockets of 2 minus 3 plus inches possible. Periodic chances for showers and thunderstorms will continue into the weekend, with a few storms potentially becoming strong to severe. This is NOAA All Hazards Radio Station KIH-61 in Omaha, Nebraska. The current time is 10:41 a.m. Central Daylight Time. The following is a summary of watches, warnings, and advisories in effect. A flood watch has been issued until 9 p.m. for the following counties, in Iowa, Harrison, and Pottawatomie, and the following counties, in Nebraska, Burt, Dodge, and Washington. Now for the official National Weather Service forecast for the Omaha and Council Bluffs area. Today, hot. Mostly cloudy with a chance of showers and thunderstorms. Highs in the mid-80s. Southeast winds 5 to 10 miles an hour. Chance of rain 40%. Tonight, mostly cloudy. A slight chance of showers and thunderstorms until midnight. Lows in the lower 70s. Northeast winds around 5 miles an hour. Chance of rain 20%. Saturday, partly sunny. A chance of showers and thunderstorms in the afternoon. Hot with highs in the upper 80s. West winds around 5 miles an hour. Chance of rain 40%. Saturday night, showers likely with a chance of thunderstorms. Humid with lows in the upper 60s. North winds around 5 miles an hour. Chance of rain 70%. Sunday, mostly cloudy with a slight chance of showers and thunderstorms in the morning, then mostly sunny in the afternoon. Humid with highs in the lower 80s. North winds 5 to 10 miles an hour. Chance of rain 20%. Sunday night and Monday, partly cloudy. Lows in the lower 60s. Highs in the lower 80s. Monday night, mostly clear until midnight, then becoming partly cloudy. Lows in the mid-60s. Tuesday, mostly sunny. Hot with highs in the upper 80s. Tuesday night, becoming mostly cloudy after midnight. A chance of thunderstorms. Showers likely until midnight, then a chance of showers after midnight. Lows in the upper 60s. Chance of rain 60%. Wednesday, partly sunny. Highs in the lower 80s. Wednesday night, partly cloudy until midnight, then becoming mostly cloudy. Lows in the mid-60s. Thursday, partly sunny. Highs in the upper 70s. At 10 a.m. in Omaha, it was cloudy. The temperature was 75 degrees, the dew point 72, and the relative humidity 90%. The wind was east at 8 miles an hour. The pressure was 29.94 inches and falling. Across eastern Nebraska and southwest Iowa, at Lincoln, rain was falling with a temperature of 75. At Columbus,
fog was reported with a temperature of 69. It was cloudy with a temperature of 77 at Offutt Air Force Base, 75 at Millard, 73 at Fremont, and 74 at Blair Airport. Under cloudy skies, Tacoma reported 72, Plattsmouth reported 76, and Red Oak, Iowa reported 75. Here are some observations from across the region. Rain was falling with a temperature of 73 at Des Moines and 73 at Concordia, Kansas. It was mostly sunny with a temperature of 72 at North Platte and 68 at Denver. It was cloudy with a temperature of 69 at Grand Island, 74 at Norfolk, and 71 at Sioux Falls. Under cloudy skies, Sioux City reported 72, Kansas City reported 82, and Valentine reported 68. Once again, at 10 a.m. in Omaha, it was 75 degrees under cloudy skies. The Omaha Metropolitan Area Pollutant Standards Index for today is 40, which represents good air quality, with ozone the main pollutant. The forecast for Saturday is 38, considered good air quality, with ozone the primary pollutant. The forecast for Sunday is 42, considered good air quality, with particulates the primary pollutant. The pollen count today for trees was 1, a low count, with juniper the primary pollen. The pollen count today for weeds was 159, a high count, with hemp, nettle, and ragweed the primary pollens. The pollen count today for grass was 1, a low count. Air pollution forecasts and pollen counts are provided by the Douglas County Health Department. Flood watch information for the following counties in Iowa, Harrison, Pottawatomie, and Shelby, and the following counties in Nebraska, Burt, Cumming, Dodge, Thurston, and Washington. Flood watch in effect until 9 p.m. this evening. What flash flooding caused by excessive rainfall is possible? Where portions of Iowa, including the following counties, Harrison, Monona, Pottawatomie, and Shelby, and Nebraska, including the following counties, Burt, Cumming, Dodge, Thurston, and Washington. When, until 9 p.m. this evening. Impacts, excessive runoff may result in flooding of rivers, creeks, streams, and other low-lying and flood-prone locations. Extensive street flooding and flooding of creeks and rivers are possible. Additional details, expect rainfall rates of 2 to 3 inches per hour at times this afternoon and evening. Significant flash flooding is likely to occur over areas that have already received heavy rainfall over the last 3 days. http://www.weather.gov/safety-flood. You should monitor later forecasts and be prepared to take action should flash flood warnings be issued. Here are the forecast key messages. Widely scattered thunderstorms are expected overnight. A few strong to severe storms will be possible, with isolated pocket of small hail and damaging wind gusts the primary hazards. Repeated rounds of heavy rainfall may lead to localized flash flooding overnight, with pockets of 2 minus 3 plus inches possible. Periodic chances for showers and thunderstorms will continue into the weekend, with a few storms potentially becoming strong to severe. 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The current time is 10:48 a.m. Central Daylight Time. The following is a summary of watches, warnings, and advisories in effect. A flood watch has been issued until 9 p.m. for the following counties in Iowa, Harrison, and Pottawatomie, and the following counties in Nebraska, Burt, Dodge, and Washington. Now for the official National Weather Service forecast for the Omaha and Council Bluffs area. Today, hot. Mostly cloudy with a chance of showers and thunderstorms. Highs in the mid-80s. Southeast winds 5 to 10 miles an hour. Chance of rain 40%. Tonight, mostly cloudy. A slight chance of showers and thunderstorms until midnight. Lows in the lower 70s. Northeast winds around 5 miles an hour. Chance of rain 20%. Saturday, partly sunny.
a chance of showers and thunderstorms in the afternoon. Hot with highs in the upper 80s. West winds around 5 miles an hour. Chance of rain 40%. Saturday night, showers likely with a chance of thunderstorms. Humid with lows in the upper 60s. North winds around 5 miles an hour. Chance of rain 70%. Sunday, mostly cloudy with a slight chance of showers and thunderstorms in the morning, then mostly sunny in the afternoon. Humid with highs in the lower 80s. North winds 5 to 10 miles an hour. Chance of rain 20%. Sunday night and Monday, partly cloudy. Lows in the lower 60s. Highs in the lower 80s. Monday night, mostly clear until midnight, then becoming partly cloudy. Lows in the mid-60s. Tuesday, mostly sunny. Hot with highs in the upper 80s. Tuesday night, becoming mostly cloudy after midnight. A chance of thunderstorms. Showers likely until midnight, then a chance of showers after midnight. Lows in the upper 60s. Chance of rain 60%. Wednesday, partly sunny. Highs in the lower 80s. Wednesday night, partly cloudy until midnight, then becoming mostly cloudy. Lows in the mid-60s. Thursday, partly sunny. Highs in the upper 70s. At 10 a.m. in Omaha, it was cloudy. The temperature was 75 degrees, the dew point 72, and the relative humidity 90%. The wind was east at 8 miles an hour. The pressure was 29.94 inches and falling. Across eastern Nebraska and southwest Iowa, at Lincoln, rain was falling with a temperature of 75. At Columbus, fog was reported with a temperature of 69. It was cloudy with a temperature of 77 at Offutt Air Force Base, 75 at Millard, 73 at Fremont, and 74 at Blair Airport. Under cloudy skies, Tacoma reported 72, Plattsmouth reported 76, and Red Oak, Iowa reported 75. Here are some observations from across the region. Rain was falling with a temperature of 73 at Des Moines and 73 at Concordia, Kansas. It was mostly sunny with a temperature of 72 at North Platte and 68 at Denver. It was cloudy with a temperature of 69 at Grand Island, 74 at Norfolk, and 71 at Sioux Falls. Under cloudy skies, Sioux City reported 72, Kansas City reported 82, and Valentine reported 68. Once again, at 10 a.m. in Omaha, it was 75 degrees under cloudy skies. The Omaha Metropolitan Area Pollutant Standards Index for today is 40, which represents good air quality, with ozone the main pollutant. The forecast for Saturday is 38, considered good air quality, with ozone the primary pollutant. The forecast for Sunday is 42, considered good air quality, with particulates the primary pollutant. The pollen count today for trees was 1, a low count, with juniper the primary pollen. The pollen count today for weeds was 159, a high count, with hemp, nettle, and ragweed the primary pollens. The pollen count today for grass was 1, a low count. Air pollution forecasts and pollen counts are provided by the Douglas County Health Department. Flood watch information for the following counties in Iowa, Harrison, Pottawatomie, and Shelby, and the following counties in Nebraska, Burt, Cumming, Dodge, Thurston, and Washington. Flood watch in effect until 9 p.m. this evening. What's flash flooding caused by excessive rainfall is possible. Where portions of Iowa, including the following counties, Harrison, Monona, Pottawatomie, and Shelby, and Nebraska, including the following counties, Burt, Cumming, Dodge, Thurston, and Washington. When, until 9 p.m. this evening. Impacts, excessive runoff may result in flooding of rivers, creeks, streams, and other low-lying and flood-prone locations. Extensive street flooding and flooding of creeks and rivers are possible. Additional details,
Expect rainfall rates of 2 to 3 inches per hour at times this afternoon and evening. Significant flash flooding is likely to occur over areas that have already received heavy rainfall over the last 3 days. http://www.weather.gov/safety-flood. You should monitor later forecasts and be prepared to take action should flash flood warnings be issued. Here are the forecast key messages. Widely scattered thunderstorms are expected overnight. A few strong to severe storms will be possible, with isolated pocket of small hail and damaging wind gusts the primary hazards. Repeated rounds of heavy rainfall may lead to localized flash flooding overnight, with pockets of 2 minus 3 plus inches possible. Periodic chances for showers and thunderstorms will continue into the weekend, with a few storms potentially becoming strong to severe. 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The current time is 10:56 a.m. Central Daylight Time. The following is a summary of watches, warnings, and advisories in effect. A flood watch has been issued until 9 p.m. for the following counties in Iowa, Harrison, and Pottawatomie, and the following counties in Nebraska, Burt, Dodge, and Washington. Now for the official National Weather Service forecast for the Omaha and Council Bluffs area. Today, hot. Mostly cloudy with a chance of showers and thunderstorms. Highs in the mid-80s. Southeast winds 5 to 10 miles an hour. Chance of rain 40%. Tonight, mostly cloudy. A slight chance of showers and thunderstorms until midnight. Lows in the lower 70s. Northeast winds around 5 miles an hour. Chance of rain 20%. Saturday, partly sunny. A chance of showers and thunderstorms in the afternoon. Hot with highs in the upper 80s. West winds around 5 miles an hour. Chance of rain 40%. Saturday night, showers likely with a chance of thunderstorms. Humid with lows in the upper 60s. North winds around 5 miles an hour. Chance of rain 70%. Sunday, mostly cloudy with a slight chance of showers and thunderstorms in the morning, then mostly sunny in the afternoon. Humid with highs in the lower 80s. North winds 5 to 10 miles an hour. Chance of rain 20%. Sunday night and Monday, partly cloudy. Lows in the lower 60s. Highs in the lower 80s. Monday night, mostly clear until midnight, then becoming partly cloudy. Lows in the mid-60s. Tuesday, mostly sunny. Hot with highs in the upper 80s. Tuesday night, becoming mostly cloudy after midnight. A chance of thunderstorms. Showers likely until midnight, then a chance of showers after midnight. Lows in the upper 60s. Chance of rain 60%. Wednesday, partly sunny. Highs in the lower 80s. Wednesday night, partly cloudy until midnight, then becoming mostly cloudy. Lows in the mid-60s. Thursday, partly sunny. Highs in the upper 70s. At 10 a.m. in Omaha, it was cloudy. The temperature was 75 degrees, the dew point 72, and the relative humidity 90%. The wind was east at 8 miles an hour. The pressure was 29.94 inches and falling. Across eastern Nebraska and southwest Iowa, at Lincoln, rain was falling, with a temperature of 75. At Columbus, fog was reported, with a temperature of 69. It was cloudy, with a temperature of 77 at Offutt Air Force Base, 75 at Millard, 73 at Fremont, and 74 at Blair Airport. Under cloudy skies, Tacoma reported 72, Plattsmouth reported 76, and Red Oak, Iowa reported 75. Here are some observations from across the region. Rain was falling, with a temperature of 73 at Des Moines and 73 at Concordia, Kansas. It was mostly sunny, with a temperature of 72 at North Platte and 68 at Denver.
It was cloudy, with a temperature of 69 at Grand Island, 74 at Norfolk, and 71 at Sioux Falls. Under cloudy skies, Sioux City reported 72, Kansas City reported 82, and Valentine reported 68. Once again, at 10 a.m. in Omaha, it was 75 degrees under cloudy skies. The Omaha Metropolitan Area Pollutant Standards Index for today is 40, which represents good air quality, with ozone the main pollutant. The forecast for Saturday is 38, considered good air quality, with ozone the primary pollutant. The forecast for Sunday is 42, considered good air quality, with particulates the primary pollutant. The pollen count today for trees was 1, a low count, with a juniper the primary pollen. The pollen count today for weeds was 159, a high count, with hemp, nettle, and ragweed the primary pollens. The pollen count today for grass was 1, a low count. Air pollution forecasts and pollen counts are provided by the Douglas County Health Department. Flood watch information for the following counties in Iowa, Harrison, Pottawatomie, and Shelby, and the following counties in Nebraska, Burt, Cumming, Dodge, Thurston, and Washington. Flood watch in effect until 9 p.m. this evening. What flash flooding caused by excessive rainfall is possible? Where portions of Iowa, including the following counties, Harrison, Monona, Pottawatomie, and Shelby, and Nebraska, including the following counties, Burt, Cumming, Dodge, Thurston, and Washington. When, until 9 p.m. this evening. Impacts, excessive runoff may result in flooding of rivers, creeks, streams, and other low-lying and flood-prone locations. Extensive street flooding and flooding of creeks and rivers are possible. Additional details, expect rainfall rates of 2 to 3 inches per hour at times this afternoon and evening. Significant flash flooding is likely to occur over areas that have already received heavy rainfall over the last 3 days. http://www.weather.gov/safety-flood. You should monitor later forecasts and be prepared to take action should flash flood warnings be issued. Here are the forecast key messages. Widely scattered thunderstorms are expected overnight. A few strong to severe storms will be possible, with isolated pocket of small hail and damaging wind gusts the primary hazards. Repeated rounds of heavy rainfall may lead to localized flash flooding overnight, with pockets of 2 minus 3 plus inches possible. Periodic chances for showers and thunderstorms will continue into the weekend, with a few storms potentially becoming strong to severe. 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The current time is 11:03 a.m. Central Daylight Time. The following is a summary of watches, warnings, and advisories in effect. A flood watch has been issued until 9 p.m. for the following counties in Iowa, Harrison, and Pottawatomie, and the following counties in Nebraska, Burt, Dodge, and Washington. Now for the official National Weather Service forecast for the Omaha and Council Bluffs area. Today, hot. Mostly cloudy with a chance of showers and thunderstorms. Highs in the mid-80s. Southeast winds 5 to 10 miles an hour. Chance of rain 40%. Tonight, mostly cloudy. A slight chance of showers and thunderstorms until midnight. Lows in the lower 70s. Northeast winds around 5 miles an hour. Chance of rain 20%. Saturday, partly sunny. A chance of showers and thunderstorms in the afternoon. Hot with highs in the upper 80s. West winds around 5 miles an hour. Chance of rain 40%. Saturday night, showers likely with a chance of thunderstorms. Humid with lows in the upper 60s. North winds around 5 miles an hour. Chance of rain 70%. Sunday, mostly cloudy with a slight chance of showers and thunderstorms in the morning, then mostly sunny in the afternoon. Humid with highs in the lower 80s. North winds 5 to 10 miles an hour.
chance of rain 20%. Sunday night and Monday, partly cloudy. Lows in the lower 60s. Highs in the lower 80s. Monday night, mostly clear until midnight, then becoming partly cloudy. Lows in the mid-60s. Tuesday, mostly sunny. Hot with highs in the upper 80s. Tuesday night, becoming mostly cloudy after midnight. A chance of thunderstorms. Showers likely until midnight, then a chance of showers after midnight. Lows in the upper 60s. Chance of rain 60%. Wednesday, partly sunny. Highs in the lower 80s. Wednesday night, partly cloudy until midnight, then becoming mostly cloudy. Lows in the mid-60s. Thursday, partly sunny. Highs in the upper 70s. At 11 a.m. in Omaha, light rain was falling. The temperature was 75 degrees, the dew point 72, and the relative humidity 90%. The wind was southeast at 13 miles an hour. The pressure was 29.98 inches and rising. Across eastern Nebraska and southwest Iowa, rain was falling, with a temperature of 73 at Blair Airport, 73 at Tecumseh, and 77 at Flaxmouth. Drizzle was falling, with a temperature of 76 at Millard and 73 at Fremont. At Nebraska City, it was partly sunny, with a temperature of 76. It was cloudy, with a temperature of 72 at Columbus and 75 at Red Oak, Iowa. At Lincoln, rain and fog were reported, with a temperature of 76. Here are some observations from across the region. At Denver, it was mostly sunny, with a temperature of 73. At Concordia, Kansas, it was partly sunny, with a temperature of 75. It was cloudy, with a temperature of 71 at Grand Island, 74 at Norfolk, 71 at Sioux Falls, and 74 at Sioux City. Under cloudy skies, Des Moines reported 73, Kansas City reported 83, North Platte reported 74, and Valentine reported 69. Once again, at 11 a.m. in Omaha, it was 75 degrees with light rain. The Omaha Metropolitan Area Pollutant Standards Index for today is 40, which represents good air quality, with ozone the main pollutant. The forecast for Saturday is 38, considered good air quality, with ozone the primary pollutant. The forecast for Sunday is 42, considered good air quality, with particulates the primary pollutant. The pollen count today for trees was 1, a low count, with juniper the primary pollen. The pollen count today for weeds was 159, a high count, with hemp, nettle, and ragweed the primary pollens. The pollen count today for grass was 1, a low count. Air pollution forecasts and pollen counts are provided by the Douglas County Health Department. Flood watch information for the following counties in Iowa, Harrison, Pottawatomie, and Shelby, and the following counties in Nebraska, Burt, Cumming, Dodge, Thurston, and Washington. Flood watch in effect until 9 p.m. this evening. What? Flash flooding caused by excessive rainfall is possible. Where, portions of Iowa, including the following counties, Harrison, Monona, Pottawatomie and Shelby and Nebraska, including the following counties, Burt, Cumming, Dodge, Thurston and Washington. When, until 9 p.m. this evening. Impacts, excessive runoff may result in flooding of rivers, creeks, streams, and other low-lying and flood-prone locations. Extensive street flooding and flooding of creeks and rivers are possible. Additional details, expect rainfall rates of 2 to 3 inches per hour at times this afternoon and evening. Significant flash flooding is likely to occur over areas that have already received heavy rainfall over the last 3 days. http://www.weather.gov/safety-flood. You should monitor later forecasts and be prepared to take action should flash flood warnings be issued. 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Douglas, Sarpy, Washington, Cass, Odo, Burt, Douglas.
Dodge, Saunders, Harrison, Pottawatomie, and Mills. Here are the forecast key messages. Widely scattered thunderstorms are expected overnight. A few strong to severe storms will be possible, with isolated pocket of small hail and damaging wind gusts the primary hazards. Repeated rounds of heavy rainfall may lead to localized flash flooding overnight, with pockets of 2 minus 3 plus inches possible. Periodic chances for showers and thunderstorms will continue into the weekend, with a few storms potentially becoming strong to severe. This is NOAA All Hazards Radio Station KIH 61 in Omaha, Nebraska. The current time is 11:10 a.m. Central Daylight Time. The following is a summary of watches, warnings, and advisories in effect. A flood watch has been issued until 9 p.m. for the following counties in Iowa, Harrison, and Pottawatomie, and the following counties in Nebraska, Burt, Dodge, and Washington. Now for the official National Weather Service forecast for the Omaha and Council Bluffs area. Today, hot. Mostly cloudy with a chance of showers and thunderstorms. Highs in the mid-80s. Southeast winds 5 to 10 miles an hour. Chance of rain 40%. Tonight, mostly cloudy. A slight chance of showers and thunderstorms until midnight. Lows in the lower 70s. Northeast winds around 5 miles an hour. Chance of rain 20%. Saturday, partly sunny. A chance of showers and thunderstorms in the afternoon. Hot with highs in the upper 80s. West winds around 5 miles an hour. Chance of rain 40%. Saturday night, showers likely with a chance of thunderstorms. Humid with lows in the upper 60s. North winds around 5 miles an hour. Chance of rain 70%. Sunday, mostly cloudy with a slight chance of showers and thunderstorms in the morning, then mostly sunny in the afternoon. Humid with highs in the lower 80s. North winds 5 to 10 miles an hour. Chance of rain 20%. Sunday night and Monday, partly cloudy. Lows in the lower 60s. Highs in the lower 80s. Monday night, mostly clear until midnight, then becoming partly cloudy. Lows in the mid-60s. Tuesday, mostly sunny. Hot with highs in the upper 80s. Tuesday night, becoming mostly cloudy after midnight. A chance of thunderstorms. Showers likely until midnight, then a chance of showers after midnight. Lows in the upper 60s. Chance of rain 60%. Wednesday, partly sunny. Highs in the lower 80s. Wednesday night, partly cloudy until midnight, then becoming mostly cloudy. Lows in the mid-60s. Thursday, partly sunny. Highs in the upper 70s. At 11 a.m. in Omaha, light rain was falling. The temperature was 75 degrees, the dew point 72, and the relative humidity 90%. The wind was southeast at 13 miles an hour. The pressure was 29.98 inches and rising. Across eastern Nebraska and southwest Iowa, rain was falling with a temperature of 73 at Blair Airport, 73 at Tecama, and 77 at Plaxmouth. Drizzle was falling with a temperature of 76 at Millard and 73 at Fremont. At Offutt Air Force Base, it was partly sunny with a temperature of 78. It was cloudy with a temperature of 72 at Columbus, 76 at Nebraska City, and 75 at Red Oak, Iowa. At Lincoln, rain and fog were reported with a temperature of 76. Here are some observations from across the region. At Denver, it was mostly sunny with a temperature of 73. At Concordia, Kansas, it was partly sunny with a temperature of 75. It was cloudy with a temperature of 71 at Grand Island, 74 at Norfolk, 71 at Sioux Falls, and 74 at Sioux City. Under cloudy skies, Des Moines reported 73, Kansas City reported 83, North Platte reported 74, and Valentine reported 69.
Once again, at 11 a.m. in Omaha, it was 75 degrees with light rain. The Omaha Metropolitan Area Pollutant Standards Index for today is 40, which represents good air quality, with ozone the main pollutant. The forecast for Saturday is 38, considered good air quality, with ozone the primary pollutant. The forecast for Sunday is 42, considered good air quality, with particulates the primary pollutant. The pollen count today for trees was 1, a low count, with juniper the primary pollen. The pollen count today for weeds was 159, a high count, with hemp, nettle, and ragweed the primary pollens. The pollen count today for grass was 1, a low count. Air pollution forecasts and pollen counts are provided by the Douglas County Health Department. Flood watch information for the following counties in Iowa, Harrison, Pottawatomie, and Shelby, and the following counties in Nebraska, Burt, Cumming, Dodge, Thurston, and Washington. Flood watch in effect until 9 p.m. this evening. What flash flooding caused by excessive rainfall is possible? Where portions of Iowa, including the following counties, Harrison, Monona, Pottawatomie, and Shelby, and Nebraska, including the following counties, Burt, Cumming, Dodge, Thurston, and Washington. When, until 9 p.m. this evening. Impacts, excessive runoff may result in flooding of rivers, creeks, streams, and other low-lying and flood-prone locations. Extensive street flooding and flooding of creeks and rivers are possible. Additional details, expect rainfall rates of 2 to 3 inches per hour at times this afternoon and evening. Significant flash flooding is likely to occur over areas that have already received heavy rainfall over the last 3 days. http://www.weather.gov/safety-flood. You should monitor later forecasts and be prepared to take action should flash flood warnings be issued. Here are the forecast key messages. Widely scattered thunderstorms are expected overnight. A few strong to severe storms will be possible, with isolated pocket of small hail and damaging wind gusts the primary hazards. Repeated rounds of heavy rainfall may lead to localized flash flooding overnight, with pockets of 2 minus 3 plus inches possible. Periodic chances for showers and thunderstorms will continue into the weekend, with a few storms potentially becoming strong to severe. 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The current time is 11:17 a.m. Central Daylight Time. The following is a summary of watches, warnings, and advisories in effect. A flood watch has been issued until 9 p.m. for the following counties in Iowa, Harrison, and Pottawatomie, and the following counties in Nebraska, Burt, Dodge, and Washington. Now for the official National Weather Service forecast for the Omaha and Council Bluffs area. Today, hot. Mostly cloudy with a chance of showers and thunderstorms. Highs in the mid-80s. Southeast winds 5 to 10 miles an hour. Chance of rain 40%. Tonight, mostly cloudy. A slight chance of showers and thunderstorms until midnight. Lows in the lower 70s. Northeast winds around 5 miles an hour. Chance of rain 20%. Saturday, partly sunny. A chance of showers and thunderstorms in the afternoon. Hot with highs in the upper 80s. West winds around 5 miles an hour. Chance of rain 40%. Saturday night, showers likely with a chance of thunderstorms. Humid with lows in the upper 60s. North winds around 5 miles an hour. Chance of rain 70%. Sunday, mostly cloudy with a slight chance of showers and thunderstorms in the morning, then mostly sunny in the afternoon. Humid with highs in the lower 80s. North winds 5 to 10 miles an hour. Chance of rain 20%. Sunday night and Monday, partly cloudy. Lows in the lower 60s. Highs in the lower 80s. Monday night, mostly clear until midnight, then becoming partly cloudy. Lows in the mid-60s.
Tuesday, mostly sunny. Hot with highs in the upper 80s. Tuesday night, becoming mostly cloudy after midnight. A chance of thunderstorms. Showers likely until midnight, then a chance of showers after midnight. Lows in the upper 60s. Chance of rain 60%. Wednesday, partly sunny. Highs in the lower 80s. Wednesday night, partly cloudy until midnight, then becoming mostly cloudy. Lows in the mid-60s. Thursday, partly sunny. Highs in the upper 70s. At 11 a.m. in Omaha, light rain was falling. The temperature was 75 degrees, the dew point 72, and the relative humidity 90%. The wind was southeast at 13 miles an hour. The pressure was 29.98 inches and rising. Across eastern Nebraska and southwest Iowa, rain was falling with a temperature of 73 at Blair Airport, 73 at Tecama, and 77 at Plaxmouth. Drizzle was falling with a temperature of 76 at Millard and 73 at Fremont. At Offutt Air Force Base, it was partly sunny with a temperature of 78. It was cloudy with a temperature of 72 at Columbus, 76 at Nebraska City, and 75 at Red Oak, Iowa. At Lincoln, rain and fog were reported with a temperature of 76. Here are some observations from across the region. At Denver, it was mostly sunny with a temperature of 73. At Concordia, Kansas, it was partly sunny with a temperature of 75. It was cloudy with a temperature of 71 at Grand Island, 74 at Norfolk, 71 at Sioux Falls, and 74 at Sioux City. Under cloudy skies, Des Moines reported 73, Kansas City reported 83, North Platte reported 74, and Valentine reported 69. Once again, at 11 a.m. in Omaha, it was 75 degrees with light rain. The Omaha Metropolitan Area Pollutant Standards Index for today is 40, which represents good air quality, with ozone the main pollutant. The forecast for Saturday is 38, considered good air quality, with ozone the primary pollutant. The forecast for Sunday is 42, considered good air quality, with particulates the primary pollutant. The pollen count today for trees was 1, a low count, with juniper the primary pollen. The pollen count today for weeds was 159, a high count, with hemp, nettle, and ragweed the primary pollens. The pollen count today for grass was 1, a low count. Air pollution forecasts and pollen counts are provided by the Douglas County Health Department. Flood watch information for the following counties in Iowa, Harrison, Pottawatomie, and Shelby, and the following counties in Nebraska, Burke, Cumming, Dodge, Thurston, and Washington. Flood watch in effect until 9 p.m. this evening. What flash flooding caused by excessive rainfall is possible? Where portions of Iowa, including the following counties, Harrison, Monona, Pottawatomie, and Shelby, and Nebraska, including the following counties, Burke, Cumming, Dodge, Thurston, and Washington. When, until 9 p.m. this evening. Impacts, excessive runoff may result in flooding of rivers, creeks, streams, and other low-lying and flood-prone locations. Extensive street flooding and flooding of creeks and rivers are possible. Additional details, expect rainfall rates of 2 to 3 inches per hour at times this afternoon and evening. Significant flash flooding is likely to occur over areas that have already received heavy rainfall over the last 3 days. http://www.weather.gov/safety-flood. You should monitor later forecasts and be prepared to take action should flash flood warnings be issued. Here are the forecast key messages. Widely scattered thunderstorms are expected overnight. A few strong to severe storms will be possible, with isolated pocket of small hail and damaging wind gusts the primary hazards. Repeated rounds of heavy rainfall may lead to localized flash flooding overnight, with pockets of 2 minus 3 plus inches possible.
periodic chances for showers and thunderstorms will continue into the weekend, with a few storms potentially becoming strong to severe. This is NOAA All Hazards radio station KIH 61 in Omaha, Nebraska. The current time is 11:25 a.m. Central.

to 10 miles an hour. Chance of rain 40%. Tonight, mostly cloudy. A slight chance of showers and thunderstorms until midnight. Lows in the lower 70s. Northeast winds around 5 miles an hour. Chance of rain 20%. Saturday, partly sunny. A chance of showers and thunderstorms in the afternoon. Hot with highs in the upper 80s. West winds around 5 miles an hour. Chance of rain 40%. Saturday night, showers likely with a chance of thunderstorms. Humid with lows in the upper 60s. North winds around 5 miles an hour. Chance of rain 70%. Sunday, mostly cloudy with a slight chance of showers and thunderstorms in the morning, then mostly sunny in the afternoon. Humid with highs in the lower 80s. North winds 5 to 10 miles an hour. Chance of rain 20%. Sunday night and Monday, partly cloudy. Lows in the lower 60s. Highs in the lower 80s. Monday night, mostly clear until midnight, then becoming partly cloudy. Lows in the mid-60s. Tuesday, mostly sunny. Hot with highs in the upper 80s. Tuesday night, becoming mostly cloudy after midnight. A chance of thunderstorms. Showers likely until midnight, then a chance of showers after midnight. Lows in the upper 60s. Chance of rain 60%. Wednesday, partly sunny. Highs in the lower 80s. Wednesday night, partly cloudy until midnight, then becoming mostly cloudy. Lows in the mid-60s. Thursday, partly sunny. Highs in the upper 70s. At 11 a.m. in Omaha, light rain was falling. The temperature was 75 degrees, the dew point 72, and the relative humidity 90%. The wind was southeast at 13 miles an hour. The pressure was 29.98 inches and rising. Across eastern Nebraska and southwest Iowa, rain was falling with a temperature of 73 at Blair Airport, 73 at Tacoma, and 77 at Flaxman. Drizzle was falling with a temperature of 76 at Millard and 73 at Fremont. At Offutt Air Force Base, it was partly sunny with a temperature of 78. It was cloudy with a temperature of 72 at Columbus, 76 at Nebraska City, and 75 at Red Oak, Iowa. At Lincoln, rain and fog were reported with a temperature of 76. Here are some observations from across the region. At Denver, it was mostly sunny with a temperature of 73. At Concordia, Kansas, it was partly sunny with a temperature of 75. It was cloudy, with a temperature of 71 at Grand Island, 74 at Norfolk, 71 at Sioux Falls, and 74 at Sioux City. Under cloudy skies, Des Moines reported 73, Kansas City reported 83, North Platte reported 74, and Valentine reported 69. Once again, at 11 a.m. in Omaha, it was 75 degrees with light rain. The Omaha Metropolitan Area Pollutant Standards Index for today is 40, which represents good air quality, with ozone the main pollutant. The forecast for Saturday is 38, considered good air quality, with ozone the primary pollutant. The forecast for Sunday is 42, considered good air quality, with particulates the primary pollutant. The pollen count today for trees was 1, a low count, with juniper the primary pollen. The pollen count today for weeds was 159, a high count, with hemp, nettle, and ragweed the primary pollens. The pollen count today for grass was 1, a low count. Air pollution forecasts and pollen counts are provided by the Douglas County Health Department. Flood watch information for the following counties in Iowa, Harrison, Pottawatomie, and Shelby, and the following counties in Nebraska, Burt, Cumming, Dodge, Thurston, and Washington. Flood watch in effect until 9 p.m. this evening. What flash flooding caused by excessive rainfall is possible? Where portions of Iowa, including the following counties, Harrison, Monona, Pottawatomie, and

Shelby and Nebraska, including the following counties: Burt, Cumming, Dodge, Thurston, and Washington. When? Until 9 p.m. this evening. Impacts: excessive runoff may result in flooding of rivers, creeks, streams, and other low-lying and flood-prone locations. Extensive street flooding and flooding of creeks and rivers are possible. Additional details: expect rainfall rates of 2 to 3 inches per hour at times this afternoon and evening. Significant flash flooding is likely to occur over areas that have already received heavy rainfall over the last 3 days. http://www.weather.gov/safety-flood. You should monitor later forecasts and be prepared to take action should flash flood warnings be issued. Here are the forecast key messages. Widely scattered thunderstorms are expected overnight. A few strong to severe storms will be possible, with isolated pocket of small hail and damaging wind gusts the primary hazards. Repeated rounds of heavy rainfall may lead to localized flash flooding overnight, with pockets of 2 minus 3 plus inches possible. Periodic chances for showers and thunderstorms will continue into the weekend, with a few storms potentially becoming strong to severe. This is NOAA All Hazards Radio Station KIH-61 in Omaha, Nebraska. The current time is 11:32 a.m. Central Daylight Time. The following is a summary of watches, warnings, and advisories in effect. A flood watch has been issued until 9 p.m. for the following counties: in Iowa, Harrison and Pottawatomie, and the following counties: in Nebraska, Burt, Dodge, and Washington. Now for the official National Weather Service forecast for the Omaha and Council Bluffs area. Today, hot. Mostly cloudy with a chance of showers and thunderstorms. Highs in the mid-80s. Southeast winds 5 to 10 miles an hour. Chance of rain 40%. Tonight, mostly cloudy. A slight chance of showers and thunderstorms until midnight. Lows in the lower 70s. Northeast winds around 5 miles an hour. Chance of rain 20%. Saturday, partly sunny. A chance of showers and thunderstorms in the afternoon. Hot with highs in the upper 80s. West winds around 5 miles an hour. Chance of rain 40%. Saturday night, showers likely with a chance of thunderstorms. Humid with lows in the upper 60s. North winds around 5 miles an hour. Chance of rain 70%. Sunday, mostly cloudy with a slight chance of showers and thunderstorms in the morning, then mostly sunny in the afternoon. Humid with highs in the lower 80s. North winds 5 to 10 miles an hour. Chance of rain 20%. Sunday night and Monday, partly cloudy. Lows in the lower 60s. Highs in the lower 80s. Monday night, mostly clear until midnight, then becoming partly cloudy. Lows in the mid-60s. Tuesday, mostly sunny. Hot with highs in the upper 80s. Tuesday night, becoming mostly cloudy after midnight. A chance of thunderstorms. Showers likely until midnight, then a chance of showers after midnight. Lows in the upper 60s. Chance of rain 60%. Wednesday, partly sunny. Highs in the lower 80s. Wednesday night, partly cloudy until midnight, then becoming mostly cloudy. Lows in the mid-60s. Thursday, partly sunny. Highs in the upper 70s. At 11 a.m. in Omaha, light rain was falling. The temperature was 75 degrees, the dew point 72, and the relative humidity 90%. The wind was southeast at 13 miles an hour. The pressure was 29.98 inches and rising. Across eastern Nebraska and southwest Iowa, rain was falling, with a temperature of 73 at Blair Airport, 73 at Tacoma, and 77 at Plaxmouth. Drizzle was falling, with a temperature of 76 at Millard, and 73 at Fremont. At Offutt Air Force Base, it was partly sunny, with a temperature of 78.
It was cloudy, with a temperature of 72 at Columbus, 76 at Nebraska City, and 75 at Red Oak, Iowa. At Lincoln, rain and fog were reported, with a temperature of 76. Here are some observations from across the region. At Denver, it was mostly sunny, with a temperature of 73. At Concordia, Kansas, it was partly sunny, with a temperature of 75. It was cloudy, with a temperature of 71 at Grand Island, 74 at Norfolk, 71 at Sioux Falls, and 74 at Sioux City. Under cloudy skies, Des Moines reported 73, Kansas City reported 83, North Platte reported 74, and Valentine reported 69. Once again, at 11 a.m. in Omaha, it was 75 degrees with light rain. The Omaha Metropolitan Area Pollutant Standards Index for today is 40, which represents good air quality, with ozone the main pollutant. The forecast for Saturday is 38, considered good air quality, with ozone the primary pollutant. The forecast for Sunday is 42, considered good air quality, with particulates the primary pollutant. The pollen count today for trees was 1, a low count, with juniper the primary pollen. The pollen count today for weeds was 159, a high count, with hemp, nettle, and ragweed the primary pollens. The pollen count today for grass was 1, a low count. Air pollution forecasts and pollen counts are provided by the Douglas County Health Department. Flood watch information for the following counties in Iowa, Harrison, Pottawatomie, and Shelby, and the following counties in Nebraska, Burt, Cumming, Dodge, Thurston, and Washington. Flood watch in effect until 9 p.m. this evening. What flash flooding caused by excessive rainfall is possible? Where portions of Iowa, including the following counties, Harrison, Monona, Pottawatomie, and Shelby, and Nebraska, including the following counties, Burt, Cumming, Dodge, Thurston, and Washington. When, until 9 p.m. this evening. Impacts, excessive runoff may result in flooding of rivers, creeks, streams, and other low-lying and flood-prone locations. Extensive street flooding and flooding of creeks and rivers are possible. Additional details, expect rainfall rates of 2 to 3 inches per hour at times this afternoon and evening. Significant flash flooding is likely to occur over areas that have already received heavy rainfall over the last 3 days. http://www.weather.gov/safety-flood You should monitor later forecasts and be prepared to take action should flash flood warnings be issued. Here are the forecast key messages. Widely scattered thunderstorms are expected overnight. A few strong to severe storms will be possible, with isolated pocket of small hail and damaging wind gusts the primary hazards. Repeated rounds of heavy rainfall may lead to localized flash flooding overnight, with pockets of 2 minus 3 plus inches possible. Periodic chances for showers and thunderstorms will continue into the weekend, with a few storms potentially becoming strong to severe. 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The current time is 11:39 a.m. Central Daylight Time. The following is a summary of watches, warnings, and advisories in effect. A flood watch has been issued until 9 p.m. for the following counties, in Iowa, Harrison, and Pottawatomie, and the following counties, in Nebraska, Burt, Dodge, and Washington. Now for the official National Weather Service forecast for the Omaha and Council Bluffs area. Today, hot. Mostly cloudy with a chance of showers and thunderstorms. Highs in the mid-80s. Southeast winds 5 to 10 miles an hour. Chance of rain 40%. Tonight, mostly cloudy. A slight chance of showers and thunderstorms until midnight. Lows in the lower 70s. Northeast winds around 5 miles an hour. Chance of rain 20%. Saturday, partly sunny. A chance of showers and thunderstorms in the afternoon. Hot with highs in the upper 80s. West winds around 5 miles an hour.
chance of rain 40%. Saturday night, showers likely with a chance of thunderstorms. Humid with lows in the upper 60s. North winds around 5 miles an hour. Chance of rain 70%. Sunday, mostly cloudy with a slight chance of showers and thunderstorms in the morning, then mostly sunny in the afternoon. Humid with highs in the lower 80s. North winds 5 to 10 miles an hour. Chance of rain 20%. Sunday night and Monday, partly cloudy. Lows in the lower 60s. Highs in the lower 80s. Monday night, mostly clear until midnight, then becoming partly cloudy. Lows in the mid-60s. Tuesday, mostly sunny. Hot with highs in the upper 80s. Tuesday night, becoming mostly cloudy after midnight. A chance of thunderstorms. Showers likely until midnight, then a chance of showers after midnight. Lows in the upper 60s. Chance of rain 60%. Wednesday, partly sunny. Highs in the lower 80s. Wednesday night, partly cloudy until midnight, then becoming mostly cloudy. Lows in the mid-60s. Thursday, partly sunny. Highs in the upper 70s. At 11 a.m. in Omaha, light rain was falling. The temperature was 75 degrees, the dew point 72, and the relative humidity 90%. The wind was southeast at 13 miles an hour. The pressure was 29.98 inches and rising. Across eastern Nebraska and southwest Iowa, rain was falling, with a temperature of 73 at Blair Airport, 73 at Tacoma, and 77 at Plaxmouth. Drizzle was falling, with a temperature of 76 at Millard, and 73 at Fremont. At Offutt Air Force Base, it was partly sunny, with a temperature of 78. It was cloudy, with a temperature of 72 at Columbus, 76 at Nebraska City, and 75 at Red Oak, Iowa. At Lincoln, rain and fog were reported, with a temperature of 76. Here are some observations from across the region. At Denver, it was mostly sunny, with a temperature of 73. At Concordia, Kansas, it was partly sunny, with a temperature of 75. It was cloudy, with a temperature of 71 at Grand Island, 74 at Norfolk, 71 at Sioux Falls, and 74 at Sioux City. Under cloudy skies, Des Moines reported 73, Kansas City reported 83, North Platte reported 74, and Valentine reported 69. Once again, at 11 a.m. in Omaha, it was 75 degrees with light rain. The Omaha Metropolitan Area Pollutant Standards Index for today is 40, which represents good air quality, with ozone the main pollutant. The forecast for Saturday is 38, considered good air quality, with ozone the primary pollutant. The forecast for Sunday is 42, considered good air quality, with particulates the primary pollutant. The pollen count today for trees was 1, a low count, with juniper the primary pollen. The pollen count today for weeds was 159, a high count, with hemp, nettle, and ragweed the primary pollens. The pollen count today for grass was 1, a low count. Air pollution forecasts and pollen counts are provided by the Douglas County Health Department. Flood watch information for the following counties in Iowa, Harrison, Pottawatomie, and Shelby, and the following counties in Nebraska, Burt, Cumming, Dodge, Thurston, and Washington. Flood watch in effect until 9 p.m. this evening. What flash flooding caused by excessive rainfall is possible? Where portions of Iowa, including the following counties, Harrison, Monona, Pottawatomie, and Shelby, and Nebraska, including the following counties, Burt, Cumming, Dodge, Thurston, and Washington. When, until 9 p.m. this evening. Impacts, excessive runoff may result in flooding of rivers, creeks, streams, and other low-lying and flood-prone locations. Extensive street flooding and flooding of creeks and rivers are possible. Additional details, expect rainfall rates of 2 to 3 inches per hour at times this afternoon and evening.
significant flash flooding is likely to occur over areas that have already received heavy rainfall over the last 3 days. http://www.weather.gov/safety-flood-you-should-monitor-later-forecasts-and-be-prepared-to-take-action-should-flash-flood-warnings-be-issued. Here are the forecast key messages. Widely scattered thunderstorms are expected overnight. A few strong to severe storms will be possible, with isolated pocket of small hail and damaging wind gusts the primary hazards. Repeated rounds of heavy rainfall may lead to localized flash flooding overnight, with pockets of 2-3+ inches possible. Periodic chances for showers and thunderstorms will continue into the weekend, with a few storms potentially becoming strong to severe. This is NOAA All Hazards Radio Station KIH-61 in Omaha, Nebraska. The current time is 11:46 a.m. Central Daylight Time. The following is a summary of watches, warnings, and advisories in effect. A flood watch has been issued until 9 p.m. for the following counties in Iowa, Harrison, and Pottawatomie, and the following counties in Nebraska, Burt, Dodge, and Washington. Now for the official National Weather Service forecast for the Omaha and Council Bluffs area. This afternoon, showers likely. A slight chance of thunderstorms early this afternoon, then a chance of thunderstorms this afternoon. Some thunderstorms may produce heavy rainfall early this afternoon. Some thunderstorms may produce heavy rainfall this afternoon. Highs in the mid-80s. Southeast winds 5 to 10 miles an hour. Chance of rain 70%. Tonight, mostly cloudy. A chance of showers and thunderstorms until midnight. Some thunderstorms may produce heavy rainfall until midnight. Lows in the lower 70s. Northeast winds around 5 miles an hour. Chance of rain 40%. Saturday, mostly cloudy in the morning, then partly sunny with a chance of showers and thunderstorms in the afternoon. Hot with highs in the upper 80s. Northwest winds around 5 miles an hour. Chance of rain 40%. Saturday night, showers likely with a chance of thunderstorms. Humid with lows in the upper 60s. North winds around 5 miles an hour. Chance of rain 70%. Sunday, mostly cloudy with a slight chance of showers and thunderstorms in the morning, then mostly sunny in the afternoon. Humid with highs in the lower 80s. North winds 5 to 10 miles an hour. Chance of rain 20%. Sunday night and Monday, partly cloudy. Lows in the lower 60s. Highs in the lower 80s. Monday night, mostly clear until midnight, then becoming partly cloudy. Lows in the mid-60s. Tuesday, mostly sunny. Hot with highs in the upper 80s. Tuesday night, becoming mostly cloudy after midnight. A chance of thunderstorms. Showers likely until midnight, then a chance of showers after midnight. Lows in the upper 60s. Chance of rain 60%. Wednesday, partly sunny. Highs in the lower 80s. Wednesday night, partly cloudy until midnight, then becoming mostly cloudy. Lows in the mid-60s. Thursday, partly sunny. Highs in the upper 70s. At 11 a.m. in Omaha, light rain was falling. The temperature was 75 degrees, the dew point 72, and the relative humidity 90%. The wind was southeast at 13 miles an hour. The pressure was 29.98 inches and rising. Across eastern Nebraska and southwest Iowa, rain was falling, with a temperature of 73 at Blair Airport, 73 at Tecama, and 77 at Plaxmouth. Drizzle was falling, with a temperature of 76 at Millard, and 73 at Fremont. At Offutt Air Force Base, it was partly sunny, with a temperature of 78. It was cloudy, with a temperature of 72 at Columbus, 76 at Nebraska City, and 75 at Red Oak, Iowa. At Lincoln, rain and fog were reported, with a temperature of 76.
here are some observations from across the region. At Denver, it was mostly sunny, with a temperature of 73. At Concordia, Kansas, it was partly sunny, with a temperature of 75. It was cloudy, with a temperature of 71 at Grand Island, 74 at Norfolk, 71 at Sioux Falls, and 74 at Sioux City. Under cloudy skies, Des Moines reported 73, Kansas City reported 83, North Platte reported 74, and Valentine reported 69. Once again, at 11 a.m. in Omaha, it was 75 degrees with light rain. The Omaha Metropolitan Area Pollutant Standards Index for today is 40, which represents good air quality, with ozone the main pollutant. The forecast for Saturday is 38, considered good air quality, with ozone the primary pollutant. The forecast for Sunday is 42, considered good air quality, with particulates the primary pollutant. The pollen count today for trees was 1, a low count, with a juniper the primary pollen. The pollen count today for weeds was 159, a high count, with hemp, nettle, and ragweed the primary pollens. The pollen count today for grass was 1, a low count. Air pollution forecasts and pollen counts are provided by the Douglas County Health Department. Flood watch information for the following counties in Iowa, Harrison, Pottawatomie, and Shelby, and the following counties in Nebraska, Burt, Cumming, Dodge, Thurston, and Washington. Flood watch in effect until 9 p.m. this evening. What flash flooding caused by excessive rainfall is possible? Where portions of Iowa, including the following counties, Harrison, Monona, Pottawatomie, and Shelby, and Nebraska, including the following counties, Burt, Cumming, Dodge, Thurston, and Washington. When, until 9 p.m. this evening. Impacts, excessive runoff may result in flooding of rivers, creeks, streams, and other low-lying and flood-prone locations. Extensive street flooding and flooding of creeks and rivers are possible. Additional details, expect rainfall rates of 2 to 3 inches per hour at times this afternoon and evening. Significant flash flooding is likely to occur over areas that have already received heavy rainfall over the last 3 days. http://www.weather.gov/safety-flood You should monitor later forecasts and be prepared to take action should flash flood warnings be issued. Here are the forecast key messages. Widely scattered thunderstorms are expected overnight. A few strong to severe storms will be possible, with isolated pocket of small hail and damaging wind gusts the primary hazards. Repeated rounds of heavy rainfall may lead to localized flash flooding overnight, with pockets of 2-3+ inches possible. Periodic chances for showers and thunderstorms will continue into the weekend, with a few storms potentially becoming strong to severe. This is NOAA All Hazards Radio Station KIH 61 in Omaha, Nebraska. The current time is 11:54 a.m. Central Daylight Time. The following is a summary of watches, warnings, and advisories in effect. A flood watch has been issued until 9 p.m. for the following counties in Iowa, Harrison, and Pottawatomie, and the following counties in Nebraska, Burt, Dodge, and Washington. Now for the official National Weather Service forecast for the Omaha and Council Bluffs area. This afternoon, showers likely. A slight chance of thunderstorms early this afternoon, then a chance of thunderstorms this afternoon. Some thunderstorms may produce heavy rainfall early this afternoon. Highs in the mid-80s. Southeast winds 5 to 10 miles an hour. Chance of rain 70%. Tonight, mostly cloudy. A chance of showers and thunderstorms until midnight. Some thunderstorms may produce heavy rainfall until midnight. Lows in the lower 70s. Northeast winds around 5 miles an hour. Chance of rain 40%. Saturday, mostly cloudy in the morning, then partly sunny with a chance of showers and thunderstorms in the afternoon.
hot with highs in the upper 80s. Northwest winds around 5 miles an hour. Chance of rain 40%. Saturday night, showers likely with a chance of thunderstorms. Humid with lows in the upper 60s. North winds around 5 miles an hour. Chance of rain 70%. Sunday, mostly cloudy with a slight chance of showers and thunderstorms in the morning, then mostly sunny in the afternoon. Humid with highs in the lower 80s. North winds 5 to 10 miles an hour. Chance of rain 20%. Sunday night and Monday, partly cloudy. Lows in the lower 60s. Highs in the lower 80s. Monday night, mostly clear until midnight, then becoming partly cloudy. Lows in the mid-60s. Tuesday, mostly sunny. Hot with highs in the upper 80s. Tuesday night, becoming mostly cloudy after midnight. A chance of thunderstorms. Showers likely until midnight, then a chance of showers after midnight. Lows in the upper 60s. Chance of rain 60%. Wednesday, partly sunny. Highs in the lower 80s. Wednesday night, partly cloudy until midnight, then becoming mostly cloudy. Lows in the mid-60s. Thursday, partly sunny. Highs in the upper 70s. At 11 a.m. in Omaha, light rain was falling. The temperature was 75 degrees, the dew point 72, and the relative humidity 90%. The wind was southeast at 13 miles an hour. The pressure was 29.98 inches and rising. Across eastern Nebraska and southwest Iowa, rain was falling with a temperature of 73 at Blair Airport, 73 at Tacoma, and 77 at Plaxmouth. Drizzle was falling with a temperature of 76 at Millard and 73 at Fremont. At Offutt Air Force Base, it was partly sunny with a temperature of 78. It was cloudy with a temperature of 72 at Columbus, 76 at Nebraska City, and 75 at Red Oak, Iowa. At Lincoln, rain and fog were reported with a temperature of 76. Here are some observations from across the region. At Denver, it was mostly sunny with a temperature of 73. At Concordia, Kansas, it was partly sunny with a temperature of 75. It was cloudy with a temperature of 71 at Grand Island, 74 at Norfolk, 71 at Sioux Falls, and 74 at Sioux City. Under cloudy skies, Des Moines reported 73, Kansas City reported 83, North Platte reported 74, and Valentine reported 69. Once again, at 11 a.m. in Omaha, it was 75 degrees with light rain. The Omaha Metropolitan Area Pollutant Standards Index for today is 40, which represents good air quality, with ozone the main pollutant. The forecast for Saturday is 38, considered good air quality, with ozone the primary pollutant. The forecast for Sunday is 42, considered good air quality, with particulates the primary pollutant. The pollen count today for trees was 1, a low count, with juniper the primary pollen. The pollen count today for weeds was 159, a high count, with hemp, nettle, and ragweed the primary pollens. The pollen count today for grass was 1, a low count. Air pollution forecasts and pollen counts are provided by the Douglas County Health Department. Flood watch information for the following counties in Iowa, Harrison, Pottawatomie, and Shelby, and the following counties in Nebraska, Burt, Cumming, Dodge, Thurston, and Washington. Flood watch in effect until 9 p.m. this evening. What flash flooding caused by excessive rainfall is possible? Where portions of Iowa, including the following counties, Harrison, Monona, Pottawatomie, and Shelby, and Nebraska, including the following counties, Burt, Cumming, Dodge, Thurston, and Washington. When, until 9 p.m. this evening. Impacts, excessive runoff may result in flooding of rivers, creeks, streams, and other low-lying and flood-prone locations. Extensive street flooding and flooding of creeks and rivers are possible.
Additional details. Expect rainfall rates of 2 to 3 inches per hour at times this afternoon and evening. Significant flash flooding is likely to occur over areas that have already received heavy rainfall over the last 3 days. http://www.weather.gov/safety-flood You should monitor later forecasts and be prepared to take action should flash flood warnings be issued. Here are the forecast key messages. Widely scattered thunderstorms are expected overnight. A few strong to severe storms will be possible, with isolated pocket of small hail and damaging wind gusts the primary hazards. Repeated rounds of heavy rainfall may lead to localized flash flooding overnight, with pockets of 2 minus 3 plus inches possible. Periodic chances for showers and thunderstorms will continue into the weekend, with a few storms potentially becoming strong to severe. 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The current time is 12:01 p.m. Central Daylight Time. The following is a summary of watches, warnings, and advisories in effect. A flood watch has been issued until 9 p.m. for the following counties, in Iowa, Harrison and Pottawatomie, and the following counties, in Nebraska, Burt, Dodge, and Washington. Now for the official National Weather Service forecast for the Omaha and Council Bluffs area. This afternoon, showers likely and a chance of thunderstorms. Some thunderstorms may produce heavy rainfall. Highs in the mid-80s. Southeast winds 5 to 10 miles an hour. Chance of rain 70%. Tonight, mostly cloudy. A chance of showers and thunderstorms until midnight. Some thunderstorms may produce heavy rainfall until midnight. Lows in the lower 70s. Northeast winds around 5 miles an hour. Chance of rain 40%. Saturday, mostly cloudy in the morning, then partly sunny with a chance of showers and thunderstorms in the afternoon. Hot with highs in the upper 80s. Northwest winds around 5 miles an hour. Chance of rain 30%. Saturday night, mostly cloudy with a chance of thunderstorms. A chance of showers until midnight, then showers likely after midnight. Humid with lows in the upper 60s. North winds around 5 miles an hour. Chance of rain 70%. Sunday, mostly cloudy with a slight chance of showers and thunderstorms in the morning, then mostly sunny in the afternoon. Humid with highs in the lower 80s. North winds 5 to 10 miles an hour. Chance of rain 20%. Sunday night and Monday, partly cloudy. Lows in the lower 60s. Highs in the lower 80s. Monday night, mostly clear until midnight, then becoming partly cloudy. Lows in the mid-60s. Tuesday, mostly sunny. Hot with highs in the upper 80s. Tuesday night, becoming mostly cloudy after midnight. A chance of thunderstorms. Showers likely until midnight, then a chance of showers after midnight. Lows in the upper 60s. Chance of rain 60%. Wednesday, partly sunny. Highs in the lower 80s. Wednesday night, partly cloudy until midnight, then becoming mostly cloudy. Lows in the mid-60s. Thursday, partly sunny. Highs in the upper 70s. The Omaha Metropolitan Area Pollutant Standards Index for today is 40, which represents good air quality, with ozone the main pollutant. The forecast for Saturday is 38, considered good air quality, with ozone the primary pollutant. The forecast for Sunday is 42, considered good air quality, with particulates the primary pollutant. The pollen count today for trees was 1, a low count, with juniper the primary pollen. The pollen count today for weeds was 159, a high count, with hemp, nettle, and ragweed the primary pollens. The pollen count today for grass was 1, a low count. Air pollution forecasts and pollen counts are provided by the Douglas County Health Department. Flood watch information for the following counties,
in Iowa, Harrison, Pottawatomie, and Shelby, and the following counties in Nebraska, Burt, Cumming, Dodge, Thurston, and Washington. Flood watch in effect until 9 p.m. this evening. What? Flash flooding caused by excessive rainfall is possible. Where? Portions of Iowa, including the following counties, Harrison, Monona, Pottawatomie, and Shelby, and Nebraska, including the following counties, Burt, Cumming, Dodge, Thurston, and Washington. When? Until 9 p.m. this evening. Impacts. Excessive runoff may result in flooding of rivers, creeks, streams, and other low-lying and flood-prone locations. Extensive street flooding and flooding of creeks and rivers are possible. Additional details. Expect rainfall rates of 2 to 3 inches per hour at times this afternoon and evening. Significant flash flooding is likely to occur over areas that have already received heavy rainfall over the last 3 days. http://www.weather.gov/safety-flood You should monitor later forecasts and be prepared to take action should flash flood warnings be issued. Here are the forecast key messages. Widely scattered thunderstorms are expected overnight. A few strong to severe storms will be possible, with isolated pocket of small hail and damaging wind gusts the primary hazards. Repeated rounds of heavy rainfall may lead to localized flash flooding overnight, with pockets of 2 minus 3 plus inches possible. Periodic chances for showers and thunderstorms will continue into the weekend, with a few storms potentially becoming strong to severe. 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Douglas, Sarpy, Washington, Cass, Odo, Burt, Dodge, Saunders, Harrison, Pottawatomie, and Mills. 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The current time is 12:07 p.m. Central Daylight Time. The following is a summary of watches, warnings, and advisories in effect. A flood watch has been issued until 9 p.m. for the following counties in Iowa, Harrison, and Pottawatomie, and the following counties in Nebraska, Burt, Dodge, and Washington. Now for the official National Weather Service forecast for the Omaha and Council Bluffs area. This afternoon, showers likely and a chance of thunderstorms. Some thunderstorms may produce heavy rainfall. Highs in the mid-80s. Southeast winds 5 to 10 miles an hour. Chance of rain 70%. Tonight, mostly cloudy. A chance of showers and thunderstorms until midnight. Some thunderstorms may produce heavy rainfall until midnight. Lows in the lower 70s. Northeast winds around 5 miles an hour. Chance of rain 40%. Saturday, mostly cloudy in the morning, then partly sunny with a chance of showers and thunderstorms in the afternoon. Hot with highs in the upper 80s. Northwest winds around 5 miles an hour. Chance of rain 30%. Saturday night, mostly cloudy with a chance of thunderstorms. A chance of showers until midnight, then showers likely after midnight. Humid with lows in the upper 60s. North winds around 5 miles an hour. Chance of rain 70%. Sunday, mostly cloudy with a slight chance of showers and thunderstorms in the morning, then mostly sunny in the afternoon. Humid with highs in the lower 80s. North winds 5 to 10 miles an hour. Chance of rain 20%. Sunday night and Monday, partly cloudy. Lows in the lower 60s. Highs in the lower 80s. Monday night, mostly clear until midnight, then becoming partly cloudy. Lows in the mid-60s. Tuesday, mostly sunny. Hot with highs in the upper 80s. Tuesday night, becoming mostly cloudy after midnight. A chance of thunderstorms. Showers likely until midnight, then a chance of showers after midnight. Lows in the upper 60s. Chance of rain 60%. Wednesday, partly sunny. Highs in the lower 80s.
Wednesday night, partly cloudy until midnight, then becoming mostly cloudy. Lows in the mid-60s. Thursday, partly sunny. Highs in the upper 70s. At noon in Omaha, light rain was falling. The temperature was 75 degrees, the dew point 73, and the relative humidity 93%. The wind was southeast at 10 miles an hour. The pressure was 29.99 inches and falling. Across eastern Nebraska and southwest Iowa, at Offutt Air Force Base, it was cloudy, with a temperature of 78. At Lincoln, rain and fog were reported, with a temperature of 76. Here are some observations from across the region. It was mostly sunny, with a temperature of 76 at North Platte and 78 at Denver. At Valentine, it was partly sunny, with a temperature of 74. It was cloudy, with a temperature of 72 at Grand Island, 77 at Sioux City, 75 at Des Moines, and 85 at Kansas City. Once again, at noon in Omaha, it was 75 degrees with light rain. At noon in Omaha, light rain was falling. The temperature was 75 degrees, the dew point 73, and the relative humidity 93%. The wind was southeast at 12 miles an hour. The pressure was 29.99 inches and falling. Across eastern Nebraska and southwest Iowa, rain was falling, with a temperature of 73 at Fremont, 74 at Blair Airport, and 74 at Takema. At Millard, drizzle was falling, with a temperature of 76. It was partly sunny, with a temperature of 74 at Columbus, and 79 at Nebraska City. It was cloudy, with a temperature of 78 at Offutt Air Force Base, 78 at Plattsmouth, and 77 at Red Oak, Iowa. At Lincoln, rain and fog were reported, with a temperature of 76. Here are some observations from across the region. It was mostly sunny, with a temperature of 76 at North Platte, 78 at Denver, and 74 at Valentine. At Norfolk, it was partly sunny, with a temperature of 76. It was cloudy, with a temperature of 73 at Grand Island, 71 at Sioux Falls, and 77 at Sioux City. Under cloudy skies, Des Moines reported 75, Kansas City reported 85, and Concordia, Kansas reported 77. Once again, at noon in Omaha, it was 75 degrees with light rain. The Omaha Metropolitan Area Pollutant Standards Index for today is 40, which represents good air quality, with ozone the main pollutant. The forecast for Saturday is 38, considered good air quality, with ozone the primary pollutant. The forecast for Sunday is 42, considered good air quality, with particulates the primary pollutant. The pollen count today for trees was 1, a low count, with a juniper the primary pollen. The pollen count today for weeds was 159, a high count, with hemp, nettle, and ragweed the primary pollens. The pollen count today for grass was 1, a low count. Air pollution forecasts and pollen counts are provided by the Douglas County Health Department. Flood watch information for the following counties in Iowa, Harrison, Pottawatomie, and Shelby, and the following counties in Nebraska, Burt, Cumming, Dodge, Thurston, and Washington. Flood watch in effect until 9 p.m. this evening. What flash flooding caused by excessive rainfall is possible? Where portions of Iowa, including the following counties, Harrison, Monona, Pottawatomie, and Shelby, and Nebraska, including the following counties, Burt, Cumming, Dodge, Thurston, and Washington. When, until 9 p.m. this evening. Impacts, excessive runoff may result in flooding of rivers, creeks, streams, and other low-lying and flood-prone locations. Extensive street flooding and flooding of creeks and rivers are possible. Additional details, expect rainfall rates of 2 to 3 inches per hour at times this afternoon and evening. Significant flash flooding is likely to occur over areas that have already received heavy rainfall over the last 3 days. HT
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Here are the forecast key messages. Widely scattered thunderstorms are expected overnight. A few strong to severe storms will be possible, with isolated pocket of small hail and damaging wind gusts the primary hazards. Repeated rounds of heavy rainfall may lead to localized flash flooding overnight, with pockets of 2 minus 3 plus inches possible. Periodic chances for showers and thunderstorms will continue into the weekend, with a few storms potentially becoming strong to severe. This is NOAA All Hazards Radio Station KIH 61 in Omaha, Nebraska. The current time is 12:16 p.m. Central Daylight Time. The following is a summary of watches, warnings, and advisories in effect. A flood watch has been issued until 9 p.m. for the following counties in Iowa, Harrison, and Pottawatomie, and the following counties in Nebraska, Burt, Dodge, and Washington. Now for the official National Weather Service forecast for the Omaha and Council Bluffs area. This afternoon, showers likely and a chance of thunderstorms. Some thunderstorms may produce heavy rainfall. Highs in the mid-80s. Southeast winds 5 to 10 miles an hour. Chance of rain 70%. Tonight, mostly cloudy. A chance of showers and thunderstorms until midnight. Some thunderstorms may produce heavy rainfall until midnight. Lows in the lower 70s. Northeast winds around 5 miles an hour. Chance of rain 40%. Saturday, mostly cloudy in the morning, then partly sunny with a chance of showers and thunderstorms in the afternoon. Hot with highs in the upper 80s. Northwest winds around 5 miles an hour. Chance of rain 30%. Saturday night, mostly cloudy with a chance of thunderstorms. A chance of showers until midnight, then showers likely after midnight. Humid with lows in the upper 60s. North winds around 5 miles an hour. Chance of rain 70%. Sunday, mostly cloudy with a slight chance of showers and thunderstorms in the morning, then mostly sunny in the afternoon. Humid with highs in the lower 80s. North winds 5 to 10 miles an hour. Chance of rain 20%. Sunday night and Monday, partly cloudy. Lows in the lower 60s. Highs in the lower 80s. Monday night, mostly clear until midnight, then becoming partly cloudy. Lows in the mid-60s. Tuesday, mostly sunny. Hot with highs in the upper 80s. Tuesday night, becoming mostly cloudy after midnight. A chance of thunderstorms. Showers likely until midnight, then a chance of showers after midnight. Lows in the upper 60s. Chance of rain 60%. Wednesday, partly sunny. Highs in the lower 80s. Wednesday night, partly cloudy until midnight, then becoming mostly cloudy. Lows in the mid-60s. Thursday, partly sunny. Highs in the upper 70s. At noon in Omaha, light rain was falling. The temperature was 75 degrees, the dew point 73, and the relative humidity 93%. The wind was southeast at 12 miles an hour. The pressure was 29.99 inches and falling. Across eastern Nebraska and southwest Iowa, rain was falling, with a temperature of 73 at Fremont, 74 at Blair Airport, and 74 at Takema. At Millard, drizzle was falling, with a temperature of 76. It was partly sunny, with a temperature of 74 at Columbus, and 79 at Nebraska City. It was cloudy, with a temperature of 78 at Offutt Air Force Base, 78 at Plattsmouth, and 77 at Red Oak, Iowa. At Lincoln, rain and fog were reported, with a temperature of 76. Here are some observations from across the region. It was mostly sunny, with a temperature of 76 at North Platte, 78 at Denver, and 74 at Valentine. At North Fork, it was partly sunny, with a temperature
temperature of 76. It was cloudy, with a temperature of 73 at Grand Island, 71 at Sioux Falls, and 77 at Sioux City. Under cloudy skies, Des Moines reported 75, Kansas City reported 85, and Concordia, Kansas reported 77. Once again, at noon in Omaha, it was 75 degrees with light rain. The Omaha Metropolitan Area Pollutant Standards Index for today is 40, which represents good air quality, with ozone the main pollutant. The forecast for Saturday is 38, considered good air quality, with ozone the primary pollutant. The forecast for Sunday is 42, considered good air quality, with particulates the primary pollutant. The pollen count today for trees was 1, a low count, with juniper the primary pollen. The pollen count today for weeds was 159, a high count, with hemp, nettle, and ragweed the primary pollens. The pollen count today for grass was 1, a low count. Air pollution forecasts and pollen counts are provided by the Douglas County Health Department. Flood watch information for the following counties in Iowa, Harrison, Pottawatomie, and Shelby, and the following counties in Nebraska, Burt, Cumming, Dodge, Thurston, and Washington. Flood watch in effect until 9 p.m. this evening. What flash flooding caused by excessive rainfall is possible? Where portions of Iowa, including the following counties, Harrison, Monona, Pottawatomie, and Shelby, and Nebraska, including the following counties, Burt, Cumming, Dodge, Thurston, and Washington. When, until 9 p.m. this evening. Impacts, excessive runoff may result in flooding of rivers, creeks, streams, and other low-lying and flood-prone locations. Extensive street flooding and flooding of creeks and rivers are possible. Additional details, expect rainfall rates of 2 to 3 inches per hour at times this afternoon and evening. Significant flash flooding is likely to occur over areas that have already received heavy rainfall over the last 3 days. http://www.weather.gov/safety-flood You should monitor later forecasts and be prepared to take action should flash flood warnings be issued. Here are the forecast key messages. Widely scattered thunderstorms are expected overnight. A few strong to severe storms will be possible, with isolated pocket of small hail and damaging wind gusts the primary hazards. Repeated rounds of heavy rainfall may lead to localized flash flooding overnight, with pockets of 2 minus 3 plus inches possible. Periodic chances for showers and thunderstorms will continue into the weekend, with a few storms potentially becoming strong to severe. 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The current time is 12:23 p.m. Central Daylight Time. The following is a summary of watches, warnings, and advisories in effect. A flood watch has been issued until 9 p.m. for the following counties in Iowa, Harrison, and Pottawatomie, and the following counties in Nebraska, Burt, Dodge, and Washington. Now for the official National Weather Service forecast for the Omaha and Council Bluffs area. This afternoon, showers likely and a chance of thunderstorms. Some thunderstorms may produce heavy rainfall. Highs in the mid-80s. Southeast winds 5 to 10 miles an hour. Chance of rain 70%. Tonight, mostly cloudy. A chance of showers and thunderstorms until midnight. Some thunderstorms may produce heavy rainfall until midnight. Lows in the lower 70s. Northeast winds around 5 miles an hour. Chance of rain 40%. Saturday, mostly cloudy in the morning, then partly sunny with a chance of showers and thunderstorms in the afternoon. Hot with highs in the upper 80s. Northwest winds around 5 miles an hour. Chance of rain 30%. Saturday night, mostly cloudy with a chance of thunderstorms. A chance of showers until midnight, then showers likely after midnight. Humid with lows in the upper 60s. North winds around 5 miles an hour. Chance of rain 70%.
Sunday, mostly cloudy with a slight chance of showers and thunderstorms in the morning, then mostly sunny in the afternoon. Humid with highs in the lower 80s. North winds 5 to 10 miles an hour. Chance of rain.

lows in the upper 60s. Chance of rain 60%. Wednesday, partly sunny. Highs in the lower 80s. Wednesday night, partly cloudy until midnight, then becoming mostly cloudy. Lows in the mid-60s. Thursday, partly sunny. Highs in the upper 70s. At noon in Omaha, light rain was falling. The temperature was 75 degrees, the dew point 73, and the relative humidity 93%. The wind was southeast at 12 miles an hour. The pressure was 29.99 inches and falling. Across eastern Nebraska and southwest Iowa, rain was falling with a temperature of 73 at Fremont, 74 at Blair Airport, and 74 at Takema. At Millard, drizzle was falling with a temperature of 76. It was partly sunny with a temperature of 74 at Columbus and 79 at Nebraska City. It was cloudy with a temperature of 78 at Offutt Air Force Base, 78 at Plattsmouth, and 77 at Red Oak, Iowa. At Lincoln, rain and fog were reported with a temperature of 76. Here are some observations from across the region. It was mostly sunny, with a temperature of 76 at North Platte, 78 at Denver, and 74 at Valentine. At Norfolk, it was partly sunny, with a temperature of 76. It was cloudy, with a temperature of 73 at Grand Island, 71 at Sioux Falls, and 77 at Sioux City. Under cloudy skies, Des Moines reported 75, Kansas City reported 85, and Concordia, Kansas reported 77. Once again, at noon in Omaha, it was 75 degrees with light rain. The Omaha Metropolitan Area Pollutant Standards Index for today is 40, which represents good air quality, with ozone the main pollutant. The forecast for Saturday is 38, considered good air quality, with ozone the primary pollutant. The forecast for Sunday is 42, considered good air quality, with particulates the primary pollutant. The pollen count today for trees was 1, a low count, with juniper the primary pollen. The pollen count today for weeds was 159, a high count, with hemp, nettle, and ragweed the primary pollens. The pollen count today for grass was 1, a low count. Air pollution forecasts and pollen counts are provided by the Douglas County Health Department. Flood watch information for the following counties in Iowa, Harrison, Pottawatomie, and Shelby, and the following counties in Nebraska, Burt, Cumming, Dodge, Thurston, and Washington. Flood watch in effect until 9 p.m. this evening. What? Flash flooding caused by excessive rainfall is possible. Where, portions of Iowa, including the following counties, Harrison, Monona, Pottawatomie and Shelby and Nebraska, including the following counties, Burt, Cumming, Dodge, Thurston and Washington. When, until 9 p.m. this evening. Impacts, excessive runoff may result in flooding of rivers, creeks, streams, and other low-lying and flood-prone locations. Extensive street flooding and flooding of creeks and rivers are possible. Additional details, expect rainfall rates of 2 to 3 inches per hour at times this afternoon and evening. Significant flash flooding is likely to occur over areas that have already received heavy rainfall over the last 3 days. http://www.weather.gov/safety-flood. You should monitor later forecasts and be prepared to take action should flash flood warnings be issued. Here are the forecast key messages. Widely scattered thunderstorms are expected overnight. A few strong to severe storms will be possible, with isolated pocket of small hail and damaging wind gusts the primary hazards. Repeated rounds of heavy rainfall may lead to localized flash flooding overnight, with pockets of 2 minus 3 plus inches possible. Periodic chances for showers and thunderstorms will continue into the weekend, with a few storms potentially becoming strong to severe. This is NOAA All Hazards Radio Station KIH-61 in Omaha, Nebraska. The current time is 12:31 p.m. Central Daylight Time. The following

flood watches, warnings, and advisories in effect. A flood watch has been issued until 9 p.m. for the following counties in Iowa, Harrison, and Pottawatomie, and the following counties in Nebraska, Burt, Dodge, and Washington. Now for the official National Weather Service forecast for the Omaha and Council Bluffs area. This afternoon, showers likely and a chance of thunderstorms. Some thunderstorms may produce heavy rainfall. Highs in the mid-80s. Southeast winds 5 to 10 miles an hour. Chance of rain 70%. Tonight, mostly cloudy. A chance of showers and thunderstorms until midnight. Some thunderstorms may produce heavy rainfall until midnight. Lows in the lower 70s. Northeast winds around 5 miles an hour. Chance of rain 40%. Saturday, mostly cloudy in the morning, then partly sunny with a chance of showers and thunderstorms in the afternoon. Hot with highs in the upper 80s. Northwest winds around 5 miles an hour. Chance of rain 30%. Saturday night, mostly cloudy with a chance of thunderstorms. A chance of showers until midnight, then showers likely after midnight. Humid with lows in the upper 60s. North winds around 5 miles an hour. Chance of rain 70%. Sunday, mostly cloudy with a slight chance of showers and thunderstorms in the morning, then mostly sunny in the afternoon. Humid with highs in the lower 80s. North winds 5 to 10 miles an hour. Chance of rain 20%. Sunday night and Monday, partly cloudy. Lows in the lower 60s. Highs in the lower 80s. Monday night, mostly clear until midnight, then becoming partly cloudy. Lows in the mid-60s. Tuesday, mostly sunny. Hot with highs in the upper 80s. Tuesday night, becoming mostly cloudy after midnight. A chance of thunderstorms. Showers likely until midnight, then a chance of showers after midnight. Lows in the upper 60s. Chance of rain 60%. Wednesday, partly sunny. Highs in the lower 80s. Wednesday night, partly cloudy until midnight, then becoming mostly cloudy. Lows in the mid-60s. Thursday, partly sunny. Highs in the upper 70s. At noon in Omaha, light rain was falling. The temperature was 75 degrees, the dew point 73, and the relative humidity 93%. The wind was southeast at 12 miles an hour. The pressure was 29.99 inches and falling. Across eastern Nebraska and southwest Iowa, rain was falling, with a temperature of 73 at Fremont, 74 at Blair Airport, and 74 at Tecumseh. At Millard, drizzle was falling, with a temperature of 76. It was partly sunny, with a temperature of 74 at Columbus, and 79 at Nebraska City. It was cloudy, with a temperature of 78 at Offutt Air Force Base, 78 at Plattsmouth, and 77 at Red Oak, Iowa. At Lincoln, rain and fog were reported, with a temperature of 76. Here are some observations from across the region. It was mostly sunny, with a temperature of 76 at North Platte, 78 at Denver, and 74 at Valentine. At Norfolk, it was partly sunny, with a temperature of 76. It was cloudy, with a temperature of 73 at Grand Island, 71 at Sioux Falls, and 77 at Sioux City. Under cloudy skies, Des Moines reported 75, Kansas City reported 85, and Concordia, Kansas reported 77. Once again, at noon in Omaha, it was 75 degrees with light rain. The Omaha Metropolitan Area Pollutant Standards Index for today is 40, which represents good air quality, with ozone the main pollutant. The forecast for Saturday is 38, considered good air quality, with ozone the primary pollutant. The forecast for Sunday is 42, considered good air quality, with particulates the primary pollutant. The pollen count today for trees was 1, a low count, with juniper the primary pollen. The pollen count today for weeds was 159, a high count, with
hemp, nettle, and ragweed the primary pollens. The pollen count today for grass was 1, a low count. Air pollution forecasts and pollen counts are provided by the Douglas County Health Department. Flood watch information for the following counties in Iowa, Harrison, Pottawatomie, and Shelby, and the following counties in Nebraska, Burt, Cumming, Dodge, Thurston, and Washington. Flood watch in effect until 9 p.m. this evening. What flash flooding caused by excessive rainfall is possible? Where portions of Iowa, including the following counties, Harrison, Monona, Pottawatomie, and Shelby, and Nebraska, including the following counties, Burt, Cumming, Dodge, Thurston, and Washington. When, until 9 p.m. this evening. Impacts, excessive runoff may result in flooding of rivers, creeks, streams, and other low-lying and flood-prone locations. Extensive street flooding and flooding of creeks and rivers are possible. Additional details, expect rainfall rates of 2 to 3 inches per hour at times this afternoon and evening. Significant flash flooding is likely to occur over areas that have already received heavy rainfall over the last 3 days. http://www.weather.gov/safety-flood. You should monitor later forecasts and be prepared to take action should flash flood warnings be issued. Here are the forecast key messages. Widely scattered thunderstorms are expected overnight. A few strong to severe storms will be possible, with isolated pocket of small hail and damaging wind gusts the primary hazards. Repeated rounds of heavy rainfall may lead to localized flash flooding overnight, with pockets of 2 minus 3 plus inches possible. Periodic chances for showers and thunderstorms will continue into the weekend, with a few storms potentially becoming strong to severe. This is NOAA All Hazards Radio Station KIH-61 in Omaha, Nebraska. The current time is 12:38 p.m. Central Daylight Time. The following is a summary of watches, warnings, and advisories in effect. A flood watch has been issued until 9 p.m. for the following counties in Iowa, Harrison, and Pottawatomie, and the following counties in Nebraska, Burt, Dodge, and Washington. Now for the official National Weather Service forecast for the Omaha and Council Bluffs area. This afternoon, showers likely and a chance of thunderstorms. Some thunderstorms may produce heavy rainfall. Highs in the mid-80s. Southeast winds 5 to 10 miles an hour. Chance of rain 70%. Tonight, mostly cloudy. A chance of showers and thunderstorms until midnight. Some thunderstorms may produce heavy rainfall until midnight. Lows in the lower 70s. Northeast winds around 5 miles an hour. Chance of rain 40%. Saturday, mostly cloudy in the morning, then partly sunny with a chance of showers and thunderstorms in the afternoon. Hot with highs in the upper 80s. Northwest winds around 5 miles an hour. Chance of rain 30%. Saturday night, mostly cloudy with a chance of thunderstorms. A chance of showers until midnight, then showers likely after midnight. Humid with lows in the upper 60s. North winds around 5 miles an hour. Chance of rain 70%. Sunday, mostly cloudy with a slight chance of showers and thunderstorms in the morning, then mostly sunny in the afternoon. Humid with highs in the lower 80s. North winds 5 to 10 miles an hour. Chance of rain 20%. Sunday night and Monday, partly cloudy. Lows in the lower 60s. Highs in the lower 80s. Monday night, mostly clear until midnight, then becoming partly cloudy. Lows in the mid-60s. Tuesday, mostly sunny. Hot with highs in the upper 80s. Tuesday night, becoming mostly cloudy after midnight. A chance of thunderstorms. Showers likely until midnight, then a chance of showers after midnight. Lows in the upper 60s. Chance of rain 60%. Wednesday, partly sunny. Highs in the lower 80s.
Wednesday night, partly cloudy until midnight, then becoming mostly cloudy. Lows in the mid-60s. Thursday, partly sunny. Highs in the upper 70s. At noon in Omaha, light rain was falling. The temperature was 75 degrees, the dew point 73, and the relative humidity 93%. The wind was southeast at 12 miles an hour. The pressure was 29.99 inches and falling. Across eastern Nebraska and southwest Iowa, rain was falling, with a temperature of 73 at Fremont, 74 at Blair Airport, and 74 at Takema. At Millard, drizzle was falling, with a temperature of 76. It was partly sunny, with a temperature of 74 at Columbus, and 79 at Nebraska City. It was cloudy, with a temperature of 78 at Offutt Air Force Base, 78 at Plattsmouth, and 77 at Red Oak, Iowa. At Lincoln, rain and fog were reported, with a temperature of 76. Here are some observations from across the region. It was mostly sunny, with a temperature of 76 at North Platte, 78 at Denver, and 74 at Valentine. At North Fork, it was partly sunny, with a temperature of 76. It was cloudy, with a temperature of 73 at Grand Island, 71 at Sioux Falls, and 77 at Sioux City. Under cloudy skies, Des Moines reported 75, Kansas City reported 85, and Concordia, Kansas reported 77. Once again, at noon in Omaha, it was 75 degrees with light rain. The Omaha Metropolitan Area Pollutant Standards Index for today is 40, which represents good air quality, with ozone the main pollutant. The forecast for Saturday is 38, considered good air quality, with ozone the primary pollutant. The forecast for Sunday is 42, considered good air quality, with particulates the primary pollutant. The pollen count today for trees was 1, a low count, with juniper the primary pollen. The pollen count today for weeds was 159, a high count, with hemp, nettle, and ragweed the primary pollens. The pollen count today for grass was 1, a low count. Air pollution forecasts and pollen counts are provided by the Douglas County Health Department. Flood watch information for the following counties in Iowa, Harrison, Pottawatomie, and Shelby, and the following counties in Nebraska, Burke, Cumming, Dodge, Thurston, and Washington. Flood watch in effect until 9 p.m. this evening. What flash flooding caused by excessive rainfall is possible? Where portions of Iowa, including the following counties, Harrison, Monona, Pottawatomie, and Shelby, and Nebraska, including the following counties, Burke, Cumming, Dodge, Thurston, and Washington. When, until 9 p.m. this evening. Impacts, excessive runoff may result in flooding of rivers, creeks, streams, and other low-lying and flood-prone locations. Extensive street flooding and flooding of creeks and rivers are possible. Additional details, expect rainfall rates of 2 to 3 inches per hour at times this afternoon and evening. Significant flash flooding is likely to occur over areas that have already received heavy rainfall over the last 3 days. http://www.weather.gov/safety-flood. You should monitor later forecasts and be prepared to take action should flash flood warnings be issued. Here are the forecast key messages. Widely scattered thunderstorms are expected overnight. A few strong to severe storms will be possible, with isolated pocket of small hail and damaging wind gusts the primary hazards. Repeated rounds of heavy rainfall may lead to localized flash flooding overnight, with pockets of 2 minus 3 plus inches possible. Periodic chances for showers and thunderstorms will continue into the weekend, with a few storms potentially becoming strong to severe. 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The current time is 12:46 p.m. Central Daylight Time. The following is a summary of watches, warnings, and advisories in effect.
A flood watch has been issued until 9 p.m. for the following counties in Iowa, Harrison and Pottawatomie, and the following counties in Nebraska, Burt, Dodge and Washington. Now for the official National Weather Service forecast for the Omaha and Council Bluffs area. This afternoon, showers likely and a chance of thunderstorms. Some thunderstorms may produce heavy rainfall. Highs in the mid-80s. Southeast winds 5 to 10 miles an hour. Chance of rain 70%. Tonight, mostly cloudy. A chance of showers and thunderstorms until midnight. Some thunderstorms may produce heavy rainfall until midnight. Lows in the lower 70s. Northeast winds around 5 miles an hour. Chance of rain 40%. Saturday, mostly cloudy in the morning, then partly sunny with a chance of showers and thunderstorms in the afternoon. Hot with highs in the upper 80s. Northwest winds around 5 miles an hour. Chance of rain 30%. Saturday night, mostly cloudy with a chance of thunderstorms. A chance of showers until midnight, then showers likely after midnight. Humid with lows in the upper 60s. North winds around 5 miles an hour. Chance of rain 70%. Sunday, mostly cloudy with a slight chance of showers and thunderstorms in the morning, then mostly sunny in the afternoon. Humid with highs in the lower 80s. North winds 5 to 10 miles an hour. Chance of rain 20%. Sunday night and Monday, partly cloudy. Lows in the lower 60s. Highs in the lower 80s. Monday night, mostly clear until midnight, then becoming partly cloudy. Lows in the mid-60s. Tuesday, mostly sunny. Hot with highs in the upper 80s. Tuesday night, becoming mostly cloudy after midnight. A chance of thunderstorms. Showers likely until midnight, then a chance of showers after midnight. Lows in the upper 60s. Chance of rain 60%. Wednesday, partly sunny. Highs in the lower 80s. Wednesday night, partly cloudy until midnight, then becoming mostly cloudy. Lows in the mid-60s. Thursday, partly sunny. Highs in the upper 70s. At noon in Omaha, light rain was falling. The temperature was 75 degrees, the dew point 73, and the relative humidity 93%. The wind was southeast at 12 miles an hour. The pressure was 29.99 inches and falling. Across eastern Nebraska and southwest Iowa, rain was falling, with a temperature of 73 at Fremont, 74 at Blair Airport, and 74 at Tecumseh. At Millard, drizzle was falling, with a temperature of 76. It was partly sunny, with a temperature of 74 at Columbus, and 79 at Nebraska City. It was cloudy, with a temperature of 78 at Offutt Air Force Base, 78 at Plattsmouth, and 77 at Red Oak, Iowa. At Lincoln, rain and fog were reported, with a temperature of 76. Here are some observations from across the region. It was mostly sunny, with a temperature of 76 at North Platte, 78 at Denver, and 74 at Valentine. At North Fork, it was partly sunny, with a temperature of 76. It was cloudy, with a temperature of 73 at Grand Island, 71 at Sioux Falls, and 77 at Sioux City. Under cloudy skies, Des Moines reported 75, Kansas City reported 85, and Concordia, Kansas reported 77. Once again, at noon in Omaha, it was 75 degrees with light rain. The Omaha Metropolitan Area Pollutant Standards Index for today is 40, which represents good air quality, with ozone the main pollutant. The forecast for Saturday is 38, considered good air quality, with ozone the primary pollutant. The forecast for Sunday is 42, considered good air quality, with particulates the primary pollutant. The pollen count today for trees was 1, a low count, with juniper the primary pollen. The pollen count today for weeds was 159, a high count, with hemp, nettle, and ragweed the primary pollens.
The pollen count today for grass was 1, a low count. Air pollution forecasts and pollen counts are provided by the Douglas County Health Department. Flood watch information for the following counties in Iowa, Harrison, Pottawatomie, and Shelby, and the following counties in Nebraska, Burt, Cumming, Dodge, Thurston, and Washington. Flood watch in effect until 9 p.m. this evening. What flash flooding caused by excessive rainfall is possible? Where portions of Iowa, including the following counties, Harrison, Monona, Pottawatomie, and Shelby, and Nebraska, including the following counties, Burt, Cumming, Dodge, Thurston, and Washington. When, until 9 p.m. this evening. Impacts, excessive runoff may result in flooding of rivers, creeks, streams, and other low-lying and flood-prone locations. Extensive street flooding and flooding of creeks and rivers are possible. Additional details, expect rainfall rates of 2 to 3 inches per hour at times this afternoon and evening. Significant flash flooding is likely to occur over areas that have already received heavy rainfall over the last 3 days. http://www.weather.gov/safety-flood. You should monitor later forecasts and be prepared to take action should flash flood warnings be issued. Here are the forecast key messages. Widely scattered thunderstorms are expected overnight. A few strong to severe storms will be possible, with isolated pocket of small hail and damaging wind gusts the primary hazards. Repeated rounds of heavy rainfall may lead to localized flash flooding overnight, with pockets of 2 minus 3 plus inches possible. Periodic chances for showers and thunderstorms will continue into the weekend, with a few storms potentially becoming strong to severe. This is NOAA All Hazards Radio Station KIH-61 in Omaha, Nebraska. The current time is 12:53 p.m. Central Daylight Time. The following is a summary of watches, warnings, and advisories in effect. A flood watch has been issued until 9 p.m. for the following counties in Iowa, Harrison, and Pottawatomie, and the following counties in Nebraska, Burt, Dodge, and Washington. Now for the official National Weather Service forecast for the Omaha and Council Bluffs area. This afternoon, showers likely and a chance of thunderstorms. Some thunderstorms may produce heavy rainfall. Highs in the mid-80s. Southeast winds 5 to 10 miles an hour. Chance of rain 70%. Tonight, mostly cloudy. A chance of showers and thunderstorms until midnight. Some thunderstorms may produce heavy rainfall until midnight. Lows in the lower 70s. Northeast winds around 5 miles an hour. Chance of rain 40%. Saturday, mostly cloudy in the morning, then partly sunny with a chance of showers and thunderstorms in the afternoon. Hot with highs in the upper 80s. Northwest winds around 5 miles an hour. Chance of rain 30%. Saturday night, mostly cloudy with a chance of thunderstorms. A chance of showers until midnight, then showers likely after midnight. Humid with lows in the upper 60s. North winds around 5 miles an hour. Chance of rain 70%. Sunday, mostly cloudy with a slight chance of showers and thunderstorms in the morning, then mostly sunny in the afternoon. Humid with highs in the lower 80s. North winds 5 to 10 miles an hour. Chance of rain 20%. Sunday night and Monday, partly cloudy. Lows in the lower 60s. Highs in the lower 80s. Monday night, mostly clear until midnight, then becoming partly cloudy. Lows in the mid-60s. Tuesday, mostly sunny. Hot with highs in the upper 80s. Tuesday night, becoming mostly cloudy after midnight. A chance of thunderstorms. Showers likely until midnight, then a chance of showers after midnight. Lows in the upper 60s. Chance of rain 60%. Wednesday, partly sunny. Highs in the lower 80s.
Wednesday night, partly cloudy until midnight, then becoming mostly cloudy. Lows in the mid-60s. Thursday, partly sunny. Highs in the upper 70s. At noon in Omaha, light rain was falling. The temperature was 75 degrees, the dew point 73, and the relative humidity 93%. The wind was southeast at 12 miles an hour. The pressure was 29.99 inches and falling. Across eastern Nebraska and southwest Iowa, rain was falling, with a temperature of 73 at Fremont, 74 at Blair Airport, and 74 at Tecumseh. At Millard, drizzle was falling, with a temperature of 76. It was partly sunny, with a temperature of 74 at Columbus, and 79 at Nebraska City. It was cloudy, with a temperature of 78 at Offutt Air Force Base, 78 at Plattsmouth, and 77 at Red Oak, Iowa. At Lincoln, rain and fog were reported, with a temperature of 76. Here are some observations from across the region. It was mostly sunny, with a temperature of 76 at North Platte, 78 at Denver, and 74 at Valentine. At Norfolk, it was partly sunny, with a temperature of 76. It was cloudy, with a temperature of 73 at Grand Island, 71 at Sioux Falls, and 77 at Sioux City. Under cloudy skies, Des Moines reported 75, Kansas City reported 85, and Concordia, Kansas reported 77. Once again, at noon in Omaha, it was 75 degrees with light rain. The Omaha Metropolitan Area Pollutant Standards Index for today is 40, which represents good air quality, with ozone the main pollutant. The forecast for Saturday is 38, considered good air quality, with ozone the primary pollutant. The forecast for Sunday is 42, considered good air quality, with particulates the primary pollutant. The pollen count today for trees was 1, a low count, with juniper the primary pollen. The pollen count today for weeds was 159, a high count, with hemp, nettle, and ragweed the primary pollens. The pollen count today for grass was 1, a low count. Air pollution forecasts and pollen counts are provided by the Douglas County Health Department. Flood watch information for the following counties in Iowa, Harrison, Pottawatomie, and Shelby, and the following counties in Nebraska, Burt, Cumming, Dodge, Thurston, and Washington. Flood watch in effect until 9 p.m. this evening. What flash flooding caused by excessive rainfall is possible? Where portions of Iowa, including the following counties, Harrison, Monona, Pottawatomie, and Shelby, and Nebraska, including the following counties, Burt, Cumming, Dodge, Thurston, and Washington. When, until 9 p.m. this evening. Impacts, excessive runoff may result in flooding of rivers, creeks, streams, and other low-lying and flood-prone locations. Extensive street flooding and flooding of creeks and rivers are possible. Additional details, expect rainfall rates of 2 to 3 inches per hour at times this afternoon and evening. Significant flash flooding is likely to occur over areas that have already received heavy rainfall over the last 3 days. http://www.weather.gov/safety-flood. You should monitor later forecasts and be prepared to take action should flash flood warnings be issued. Here are the forecast key messages. Widely scattered thunderstorms are expected overnight. A few strong to severe storms will be possible, with isolated pocket of small hail and damaging wind gusts the primary hazards. Repeated rounds of heavy rainfall may lead to localized flash flooding overnight, with pockets of 2 minus 3 plus inches possible. Periodic chances for showers and thunderstorms will continue into the weekend, with a few storms potentially becoming strong to severe. This is NOAA All Hazards Radio Station KIH 61 in Omaha, Nebraska. The current time is 1 p.m. Central Daylight Time. The following is a summary of watches, warnings, and advisories in effect. A flood watch has been issued until 9 p.m. for the following counties in Iowa,
Harrison, and Pottawatomie, and the following counties in Nebraska, Burt, Dodge, and Washington. Now for the official National Weather Service forecast for the Omaha and Council Bluffs area. This afternoon, showers likely and a chance of thunderstorms. Some thunderstorms may produce heavy rainfall. Highs in the mid-80s. Southeast winds 5 to 10 miles an hour. Chance of rain 70%. Tonight, mostly cloudy. A chance of showers and thunderstorms until midnight. Some thunderstorms may produce heavy rainfall until midnight. Lows in the lower 70s. Northeast winds around 5 miles an hour. Chance of rain 40%. Saturday, mostly cloudy in the morning, then partly sunny with a chance of showers and thunderstorms in the afternoon. Hot with highs in the upper 80s. Northwest winds around 5 miles an hour. Chance of rain 30%. Saturday night, mostly cloudy with a chance of thunderstorms. A chance of showers until midnight, then showers likely after midnight. Humid with lows in the upper 60s. North winds around 5 miles an hour. Chance of rain 70%. Sunday, mostly cloudy with a slight chance of showers and thunderstorms in the morning, then mostly sunny in the afternoon. Humid with highs in the lower 80s. North winds 5 to 10 miles an hour. Chance of rain 20%. Sunday night and Monday, partly cloudy. Lows in the lower 60s. Highs in the lower 80s. Monday night, mostly clear until midnight, then becoming partly cloudy. Lows in the mid-60s. Tuesday, mostly sunny. Hot with highs in the upper 80s. Tuesday night, becoming mostly cloudy after midnight. A chance of thunderstorms. Showers likely until midnight, then a chance of showers after midnight. Lows in the upper 60s. Chance of rain 60%. Wednesday, partly sunny. Highs in the lower 80s. Wednesday night, partly cloudy until midnight, then becoming mostly cloudy. Lows in the mid-60s. Thursday, partly sunny. Highs in the upper 70s. The Omaha Metropolitan Area Pollutant Standards Index for today is 40, which represents good air quality, with ozone the main pollutant. The forecast for Saturday is 38, considered good air quality, with ozone the primary pollutant. The forecast for Sunday is 42, considered good air quality, with particulates the primary pollutant. The pollen count today for trees was 1, a low count, with juniper the primary pollen. The pollen count today for weeds was 159, a high count, with hemp, nettle, and ragweed the primary pollens. The pollen count today for grass was 1, a low count. Air pollution forecasts and pollen counts are provided by the Douglas County Health Department. Flood watch information for the following counties in Iowa, Harrison, Pottawatomie, and Shelby, and the following counties in Nebraska, Burt, Cumming, Dodge, Thurston, and Washington. Flood watch in effect until 9 p.m. this evening. What flash flooding caused by excessive rainfall is possible? Where portions of Iowa, including the following counties, Harrison, Monona, Pottawatomie, and Shelby, and Nebraska, including the following counties, Burt, Cumming, Dodge, Thurston, and Washington. When, until 9 p.m. this evening. Impacts, excessive runoff may result in flooding of rivers, creeks, streams, and other low-lying and flood-prone locations. Extensive street flooding and flooding of creeks and rivers are possible. Additional details, expect rainfall rates of 2 to 3 inches per hour at times this afternoon and evening. Significant flash flooding is likely to occur over areas that have already received heavy rainfall over the last 3 days. http://www.weather.gov/safety-flood. You should monitor later forecasts and be prepared to take action should flash flood warnings be issued. 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Douglas,
Sarpy, Washington, Cass, Odo, Burt, Dodge, Saunders, Harrison, Pottawatomie, and Mills. Here are the forecast key messages. Widely scattered thunderstorms are expected overnight. A few strong to severe storms will be possible, with isolated pocket of small hail and damaging wind gusts the primary hazards. Repeated rounds of heavy rainfall may lead to localized flash flooding overnight, with pockets of 2 minus 3 plus inches possible. Periodic chances for showers and thunderstorms will continue into the weekend, with a few storms potentially becoming strong to severe. This is NOAA All Hazards Radio Station KIH 61 in Omaha, Nebraska. The current time is 1:06 p.m. Central Daylight Time. The following is a summary of watches, warnings, and advisories in effect. A flood watch has been issued until 9 p.m. for the following counties in Iowa, Harrison, and Pottawatomie, and the following counties in Nebraska, Burt, Dodge, and Washington. Now for the official National Weather Service forecast for the Omaha and Council Bluffs area. This afternoon, showers likely and a chance of thunderstorms. Some thunderstorms may produce heavy rainfall. Highs in the mid-80s. Southeast winds 5 to 10 miles an hour. Chance of rain 70%. Tonight, mostly cloudy. A chance of showers and thunderstorms until midnight. Some thunderstorms may produce heavy rainfall until midnight. Lows in the lower 70s. Northeast winds around 5 miles an hour. Chance of rain 40%. Saturday, mostly cloudy in the morning, then partly sunny with a chance of showers and thunderstorms in the afternoon. Hot with highs in the upper 80s. Northwest winds around 5 miles an hour. Chance of rain 30%. Saturday night, mostly cloudy with a chance of thunderstorms. A chance of showers until midnight, then showers likely after midnight. Humid with lows in the upper 60s. North winds around 5 miles an hour. Chance of rain 70%. Sunday, mostly cloudy with a slight chance of showers and thunderstorms in the morning, then mostly sunny in the afternoon. Humid with highs in the lower 80s. North winds 5 to 10 miles an hour. Chance of rain 20%. Sunday night and Monday, partly cloudy. Lows in the lower 60s. Highs in the lower 80s. Monday night, mostly clear until midnight, then becoming partly cloudy. Lows in the mid 60s. Tuesday, mostly sunny. Hot with highs in the upper 80s. Tuesday night, becoming mostly cloudy after midnight. A chance of thunderstorms. Showers likely until midnight, then a chance of showers after midnight. Lows in the upper 60s. Chance of rain 60%. Wednesday, partly sunny. Highs in the lower 80s. Wednesday night, partly cloudy until midnight, then becoming mostly cloudy. Lows in the mid 60s. Thursday, partly sunny. Highs in the upper 70s. At 1 p.m. in Omaha, rain was falling. The temperature was 76 degrees, the dew point 73, and the relative humidity 91%. The wind was south at 9 miles an hour. The pressure was 30.00 inches and rising. Across eastern Nebraska and southwest Iowa, rain was falling, with a temperature of 76 at Millard and 74 at Blair Airport. At Plattsmouth, drizzle was falling, with a temperature of 77. It was partly sunny, with a temperature of 80 at Nebraska City and 79 at Red Oak, Iowa. It was cloudy, with a temperature of 79 at Lincoln, 75 at Fremont, and 76 at Columbus. At Takema, rain and fog were reported, with a temperature of 73. Here are some observations from across the region. It was mostly sunny, with a temperature of 79 at North Platte, 83 at Denver, and 76 at Valentine. It was partly sunny, with a temperature of 87 at Kansas City, and 80 at Concordia, Kansas.
It was cloudy, with a temperature of 75 at Grand Island, 78 at Norfolk, 71 at Sioux Falls, and 75 at Des Moines. At Sioux City, rain and fog were reported, with a temperature of 75. Once again, at 1 p.m. in Omaha, it was 76 degrees with rain. The Omaha Metropolitan Area Pollutant Standards Index for today is 40, which represents good air quality, with ozone the main pollutant. The forecast for Saturday is 38, considered good air quality, with ozone the primary pollutant. The forecast for Sunday is 42, considered good air quality, with particulates the primary pollutant. The pollen count today for trees was 1, a low count, with juniper the primary pollen. The pollen count today for weeds was 159, a high count, with hemp, nettle, and ragweed the primary pollens. The pollen count today for grass was 1, a low count. Air pollution forecasts and pollen counts are provided by the Douglas County Health Department. Flood watch information for the following counties in Iowa, Harrison, Pottawatomie, and Shelby, and the following counties in Nebraska, Burke, Cumming, Dodge, Thurston, and Washington. Flood watch in effect until 9 p.m. this evening. What flash flooding caused by excessive rainfall is possible? Where portions of Iowa, including the following counties, Harrison, Monona, Pottawatomie, and Shelby, and Nebraska, including the following counties, Burke, Cumming, Dodge, Thurston, and Washington. When, until 9 p.m. this evening. Impacts, excessive runoff may result in flooding of rivers, creeks, streams, and other low-lying and flood-prone locations. Extensive street flooding and flooding of creeks and rivers are possible. Additional details, expect rainfall rates of 2 to 3 inches per hour at times this afternoon and evening. Significant flash flooding is likely to occur over areas that have already received heavy rainfall over the last 3 days. http://www.weather.gov/safety-flood. You should monitor later forecasts and be prepared to take action should flash flood warnings be issued. Here are the forecast key messages. Conditional threat for severe storms this afternoon through 9 p.m. If storms can form, they'd likely be severe with damaging winds and a tornado or two. Heavy rain will accompany storms this afternoon through 9 p.m. Rainfall rates of 2 to 3 inches per hour will result in flash flooding over areas that received heavy rainfall the past 3 days. Periodic chances for showers and thunderstorms will continue through Saturday morning and again after Tuesday, with a few storms potentially becoming strong to severe. This is NOAA All Hazards Radio Station KIH 61 in Omaha, Nebraska. The current time is 1:14 p.m. Central Daylight Time. The following is a summary of watches, warnings, and advisories in effect. A flood watch has been issued until 9 p.m. for the following counties in Iowa, Harrison, and Pottawatomie, and the following counties in Nebraska, Burt, Dodge, and Washington. Now for the official National Weather Service forecast for the Omaha and Council Bluffs area. This afternoon, showers likely and a chance of thunderstorms. Some thunderstorms may produce heavy rainfall. Highs in the mid-80s. Southeast winds 5 to 10 miles an hour. Chance of rain 70%. Tonight, mostly cloudy. A chance of showers and thunderstorms until midnight. Some thunderstorms may produce heavy rainfall until midnight. Lows in the lower 70s. Northeast winds around 5 miles an hour. Chance of rain 40%. Saturday, mostly cloudy in the morning, then partly sunny with a chance of showers and thunderstorms in the afternoon. Hot with highs in the upper 80s. Northwest winds around 5 miles an hour. Chance of rain 30%. Saturday night, mostly cloudy with a chance of thunderstorms. A chance of showers until midnight, then showers likely after midnight. Humid with lows in the upper 60s. North winds around 5 miles an hour. Chance of rain 70%.
Sunday, mostly cloudy with a slight chance of showers and thunderstorms in the morning, then mostly sunny in the afternoon. Humid with highs in the lower 80s. North winds 5 to 10 miles an hour. Chance of rain 20%. Sunday night and Monday, partly cloudy. Lows in the lower 60s. Highs in the lower 80s. Monday night, mostly clear until midnight, then becoming partly cloudy. Lows in the mid-60s. Tuesday, mostly sunny. Hot with highs in the upper 80s. Tuesday night, becoming mostly cloudy after midnight. A chance of thunderstorms. Showers likely until midnight, then a chance of showers after midnight. Lows in the upper 60s. Chance of rain 60%. Wednesday, partly sunny. Highs in the lower 80s. Wednesday night, partly cloudy until midnight, then becoming mostly cloudy. Lows in the mid-60s. Thursday, partly sunny. Highs in the upper 70s. Now for the official National Weather Service forecast for the Omaha and Council Bluffs area. This afternoon, showers likely and a chance of thunderstorms. Some thunderstorms may produce heavy rainfall. Highs in the mid-80s. Southeast winds 5 to 10 miles an hour. Chance of rain 70%. Tonight, mostly cloudy. A chance of showers and thunderstorms until midnight. Some thunderstorms may produce heavy rainfall until midnight. Lows in the lower 70s. Northeast winds around 5 miles an hour. Chance of rain 40%. Saturday, mostly cloudy in the morning, then partly sunny with a chance of showers and thunderstorms in the afternoon. Hot with highs in the upper 80s. Northwest winds around 5 miles an hour. Chance of rain 30%. Saturday night, mostly cloudy with a chance of thunderstorms. A chance of showers until midnight, then showers likely after midnight. Humid with lows in the upper 60s. North winds around 5 miles an hour. Chance of rain 70%. Sunday, mostly cloudy with a slight chance of showers and thunderstorms in the morning, then mostly sunny in the afternoon. Humid with highs in the lower 80s. North winds 5 to 10 miles an hour. Chance of rain 20%. Sunday night and Monday, partly cloudy. Lows in the lower 60s. Highs in the lower 80s. Monday night, mostly clear until midnight, then becoming partly cloudy. Lows in the mid-60s. Tuesday, mostly sunny. Hot with highs in the upper 80s. Tuesday night, becoming mostly cloudy after midnight. A chance of thunderstorms. Showers likely until midnight, then a chance of showers after midnight. Lows in the upper 60s. Chance of rain 60%. Wednesday, partly sunny. Highs in the lower 80s. Wednesday night, partly cloudy until midnight, then becoming mostly cloudy. Lows in the mid-60s. Thursday, partly sunny. Highs in the upper 70s. At 1 p.m. in Omaha, rain was falling. The temperature was 76 degrees, the dew point 73, and the relative humidity 91%. The wind was south at 9 miles an hour. The pressure was 30.00 inches and rising. Across eastern Nebraska and southwest Iowa, rain was falling, with a temperature of 76 at Millard and 74 at Blair Airport. Drizzle was falling, with a temperature of 78 at Offutt Air Force Base and 77 at Plaxmouth. It was cloudy, with a temperature of 79 at Lincoln, 75 at Fremont, 77 at Columbus, 80 at Nebraska City, and 79 at Red Oak, Iowa. At Tecama, rain and fog were reported, with a temperature of 73. Here are some observations from across the region. It was mostly sunny, with a temperature of 79 at North Platte, 83 at Denver, and 76 at Valentine. It was partly sunny, with a temperature of 87 at Kansas City, and 80 at Concordia, Kansas. It was cloudy, with a temperature of 75 in Grand Island,
78 at North Fork, 71 at Sioux Falls, and 75 at Des Moines. At Sioux City, rain and fog were reported, with a temperature of 75. Once again, at 1 p.m. in Omaha, it was 76 degrees with rain. The Omaha Metropolitan Area Pollutant Standards Index for today is 40, which represents good air quality, with ozone the main pollutant. The forecast for Saturday is 38, considered good air quality, with ozone the primary pollutant. The forecast for Sunday is 42, considered good air quality, with particulates the primary pollutant. The pollen count today for trees was 1, a low count, with a juniper the primary pollen. The pollen count today for weeds was 159, a high count, with hemp, nettle, and ragweed the primary pollens. The pollen count today for grass was 1, a low count. Air pollution forecasts and pollen counts are provided by the Douglas County Health Department. Flood watch information for the following counties in Iowa, Harrison, Pottawatomie, and Shelby, and the following counties in Nebraska, Burt, Cumming, Dodge, Thurston, and Washington. Flood watch in effect until 9 p.m. this evening. What flash flooding caused by excessive rainfall is possible? Where portions of Iowa, including the following counties, Harrison, Monona, Pottawatomie, and Shelby, and Nebraska, including the following counties, Burt, Cumming, Dodge, Thurston, and Washington. When, until 9 p.m. this evening. Impacts, excessive runoff may result in flooding of rivers, creeks, streams, and other low-lying and flood-prone locations. Extensive street flooding and flooding of creeks and rivers are possible. Additional details, expect rainfall rates of 2 to 3 inches per hour at times this afternoon and evening. Significant flash flooding is likely to occur over areas that have already received heavy rainfall over the last 3 days. http://www.weather.gov/safety-flood. You should monitor later forecasts and be prepared to take action should flash flood warnings be issued. Here are the forecast key messages. Conditional threat for severe storms this afternoon through 9 p.m. If storms can form, they'd likely be severe with damaging winds and a tornado or two. Heavy rain will accompany storms this afternoon through 9 p.m. Rainfall rates of 2 to 3 inches per hour will result in flash flooding over areas that received heavy rainfall the past 3 days. Periodic chances for showers and thunderstorms will continue through Saturday morning and again after Tuesday, with a few storms potentially becoming strong to severe. This is NOAA All Hazards Radio Station KIH 61 in Omaha, Nebraska. The current time is 1:24 p.m. Central Daylight Time. The following is a summary of watches, warnings, and advisories in effect. A flood watch has been issued until 9 p.m. for the following counties in Iowa, Harrison, and Pottawatomie, and the following counties in Nebraska, Burt, Dodge, and Washington. Now for the official National Weather Service forecast for the Omaha and Council Bluffs area. This afternoon, showers likely and a chance of thunderstorms. Some thunderstorms may produce heavy rainfall. Highs in the mid-80s. Southeast winds 5 to 10 miles an hour. Chance of rain 70%. Tonight, mostly cloudy. A chance of showers and thunderstorms until midnight. Some thunderstorms may produce heavy rainfall until midnight. Lows in the lower 70s. Northeast winds around 5 miles an hour. Chance of rain 40%. Saturday, mostly cloudy in the morning, then partly sunny with a chance of showers and thunderstorms in the afternoon. Hot with highs in the upper 80s. Northwest winds around 5 miles an hour. Chance of rain 30%. Saturday night, mostly cloudy with a chance of thunderstorms. A chance of showers until midnight, then showers likely after midnight. Humid with lows in the upper 60s. North winds around 5 miles an hour. Chance of rain 70%. Sunday,
mostly cloudy with a slight chance of showers and thunderstorms in the morning, then mostly sunny in the afternoon. Humid with highs in the lower 80s. North winds 5 to 10 miles an hour. Chance of rain 20%. Sunday night and Monday, partly cloudy. Lows in the lower 60s.

highs in the lower 80s. Wednesday night, partly cloudy until midnight, then becoming mostly cloudy. Lows in the mid-60s. Thursday, partly sunny. Highs in the upper 70s. At 1 p.m. in Omaha, rain was falling. The temperature was 76 degrees, the dew point 73, and the relative humidity 91%. The wind was south at 9 miles an hour. The pressure was 30.00 inches and rising. Across eastern Nebraska and southwest Iowa, rain was falling with a temperature of 76 at Millard and 74 at Blair Airport. Drizzle was falling with a temperature of 78 at Offutt Air Force Base and 77 at Plaxmouth. It was cloudy with a temperature of 79 at Lincoln, 75 at Fremont, 77 at Columbus, 80 at Nebraska City, and 79 at Red Oak, Iowa. At Takema, rain and fog were reported with a temperature of 73. Here are some observations from across the region. It was mostly sunny, with a temperature of 79 at North Platte, 83 at Denver, and 76 at Valentine. It was partly sunny, with a temperature of 87 at Kansas City, and 80 at Concordia, Kansas. It was cloudy, with a temperature of 75 at Grand Island, 78 at Norfolk, 71 at Sioux Falls, and 75 at Des Moines. At Sioux City, rain and fog were reported, with a temperature of 75. Once again, at 1 p.m. in Omaha, it was 76 degrees with rain. The Omaha Metropolitan Area Pollutant Standards Index for today is 40, which represents good air quality, with ozone the main pollutant. The forecast for Saturday is 38, considered good air quality, with ozone the primary pollutant. The forecast for Sunday is 42, considered good air quality, with particulates the primary pollutant. The pollen count today for trees was 1, a low count, with juniper the primary pollen. The pollen count today for weeds was 159, a high count, with hemp, nettle, and ragweed the primary pollens. The pollen count today for grass was 1, a low count. Air pollution forecasts and pollen counts are provided by the Douglas County Health Department. Flood watch information for the following counties in Iowa, Harrison, Pottawatomie, and Shelby, and the following counties in Nebraska, Burt, Cumming, Dodge, Thurston, and Washington. Flood watch in effect until 9 p.m. this evening. What flash flooding caused by excessive rainfall is possible? Where portions of Iowa, including the following counties, Harrison, Monona, Pottawatomie, and Shelby, and Nebraska, including the following counties, Burt, Cumming, Dodge, Thurston, and Washington. When, until 9 p.m. this evening. Impacts, excessive runoff may result in flooding of rivers, creeks, streams, and other low-lying and flood-prone locations. Extensive street flooding and flooding of creeks and rivers are possible. Additional details, expect rainfall rates of 2 to 3 inches per hour at times this afternoon and evening. Significant flash flooding is likely to occur over areas that have already received heavy rainfall over the last 3 days. http://www.weather.gov/safety-flood. You should monitor later forecasts and be prepared to take action should flash flood warnings be issued. Here are the forecast key messages. Conditional threat for severe storms this afternoon through 9 p.m. If storms can form, they'd likely be severe with damaging winds and a tornado or two. Heavy rain will accompany storms this afternoon through 9 p.m. Rainfall rates of 2 to 3 inches per hour will result in flash flooding over areas that received heavy rainfall the past 3 days. Periodic chances for showers and thunderstorms will continue through Saturday morning and again after Tuesday, with a few storms potentially becoming strong to severe. This is NOAA All Hazards Radio Station KIH 61 in Omaha, Nebraska. The current time is 1:31 p.m. Central Daylight Time. The following is a summary of watches, warnings, and advisories in effect. A flood watch has been issued until 9 p.m. for the following counties.

Madison and Pottawatomie, and the following counties: King, Nebraska, Burt, Dodge, and Washington. Now for the official National Weather Service forecast for the Omaha and Council Bluffs area. This afternoon, showers likely and a chance of thunderstorms. Some thunderstorms may produce heavy rainfall. Highs in the mid-80s. Southeast winds 5 to 10 miles an hour. Chance of rain 70%. Tonight, mostly cloudy. A chance of showers and thunderstorms until midnight. Some thunderstorms may produce heavy rainfall until midnight. Lows in the lower 70s. Northeast winds around 5 miles an hour. Chance of rain 40%. Saturday, mostly cloudy in the morning, then partly sunny with a chance of showers and thunderstorms in the afternoon. Hot with highs in the upper 80s. Northwest winds around 5 miles an hour. Chance of rain 30%. Saturday night, mostly cloudy with a chance of thunderstorms. A chance of showers until midnight, then showers likely after midnight. Humid with lows in the upper 60s. North winds around 5 miles an hour. Chance of rain 70%. Sunday, mostly cloudy with a slight chance of showers and thunderstorms in the morning, then mostly sunny in the afternoon. Humid with highs in the lower 80s. North winds 5 to 10 miles an hour. Chance of rain 20%. Sunday night and Monday, partly cloudy. Lows in the lower 60s. Highs in the lower 80s. Monday night, mostly clear until midnight, then becoming partly cloudy. Lows in the mid-60s. Tuesday, mostly sunny. Hot with highs in the upper 80s. Tuesday night, becoming mostly cloudy after midnight. A chance of thunderstorms. Showers likely until midnight, then a chance of showers after midnight. Lows in the upper 60s. Chance of rain 60%. Wednesday, partly sunny. Highs in the lower 80s. Wednesday night, partly cloudy until midnight, then becoming mostly cloudy. Lows in the mid-60s. Thursday, partly sunny. Highs in the upper 70s. At 1 p.m. in Omaha, rain was falling. The temperature was 76 degrees, the dew point 73, and the relative humidity 91%. The wind was south at 9 miles an hour. The pressure was 30.00 inches and rising. Across eastern Nebraska and southwest Iowa, rain was falling with a temperature of 76 at Millard and 74 at Blair Airport. Drizzle was falling with a temperature of 78 at Offutt Air Force Base and 77 at Plaxmouth. It was cloudy with a temperature of 79 at Lincoln, 75 at Fremont, 77 at Columbus, 80 at Nebraska City, and 79 at Red Oak, Iowa. At Tecama, rain and fog were reported with a temperature of 73. Here are some observations from across the region. It was mostly sunny, with a temperature of 79 at North Platte, 83 at Denver, and 76 at Valentine. It was partly sunny, with a temperature of 87 at Kansas City, and 80 at Concordia, Kansas. It was cloudy, with a temperature of 75 at Grand Island, 78 at Norfolk, 71 at Sioux Falls, and 75 at Des Moines. At Sioux City, rain and fog were reported, with a temperature of 75. Once again, at 1 p.m. in Omaha, it was 76 degrees with rain. The Omaha Metropolitan Area Pollutant Standards Index for today is 40, which represents good air quality, with ozone the main pollutant. The forecast for Saturday is 38, considered good air quality, with ozone the primary pollutant. The forecast for Sunday is 42, considered good air quality, with particulates the primary pollutant. The pollen count today for trees was 1, a low count, with juniper the primary pollen. The pollen count today for weeds was 159, a high count, with hemp, nettle, and ragweed the primary pollens. The pollen count today for grass was 1, a low count. Air pollution forecasts and pollen counts are provided by the Douglas County Health Department.
flood watch information for the following counties in Iowa, Harrison, Pottawatomie, and Shelby, and the following counties in Nebraska, Burt, Cumming, Dodge, Thurston, and Washington. Flood watch in effect until 9 p.m. this evening. What flash flooding caused by excessive rainfall is possible? Where portions of Iowa, including the following counties, Harrison, Monona, Pottawatomie, and Shelby, and Nebraska, including the following counties, Burt, Cumming, Dodge, Thurston, and Washington. When until 9 p.m. this evening. Impacts. Excessive runoff may result in flooding of rivers, creeks, streams, and other low-lying and flood-prone locations. Extensive street flooding and flooding of creeks and rivers are possible. Additional details. Expect rainfall rates of 2 to 3 inches per hour at times this afternoon and evening. Significant flash flooding is likely to occur over areas that have already received heavy rainfall over the last 3 days. http://www.weather.gov/safety-flood. You should monitor later forecasts and be prepared to take action should flash flood warnings be issued. Here are the forecast key messages. Conditional threat for severe storms this afternoon through 9 p.m. If storms can form, they'd likely be severe with damaging winds and a tornado or two. Heavy rain will accompany storms this afternoon through 9 p.m. Rainfall rates of 2 to 3 inches per hour will result in flash flooding over areas that received heavy rainfall the past 3 days. Periodic chances for showers and thunderstorms will continue through Saturday morning and again after Tuesday, with a few storms potentially becoming strong to severe. This is NOAA All Hazards Radio Station KIH 61 in Omaha, Nebraska. The current time is 1:39 p.m. Central Daylight Time. The following is a summary of watches, warnings, and advisories in effect. A flood watch has been issued until 9 p.m. for the following counties in Iowa, Harrison, and Pottawatomie, and the following counties in Nebraska, Burt, Dodge, and Washington. Now for the official National Weather Service forecast for the Omaha and Council Bluffs area. This afternoon, showers likely and a chance of thunderstorms. Some thunderstorms may produce heavy rainfall. Highs in the mid-80s. Southeast winds 5 to 10 miles an hour. Chance of rain 70%. Tonight, mostly cloudy. A chance of showers and thunderstorms until midnight. Some thunderstorms may produce heavy rainfall until midnight. Lows in the lower 70s. Northeast winds around 5 miles an hour. Chance of rain 40%. Saturday, mostly cloudy in the morning, then partly sunny with a chance of showers and thunderstorms in the afternoon. Hot with highs in the upper 80s. Northwest winds around 5 miles an hour. Chance of rain 30%. Saturday night, mostly cloudy with a chance of showers and thunderstorms. Humid with lows in the upper 60s. North winds around 5 miles an hour. Chance of rain 40%. Sunday, mostly cloudy with a chance of showers with a slight chance of thunderstorms in the morning, then mostly sunny in the afternoon. Humid with highs in the lower 80s. North winds 5 to 10 miles an hour. Chance of rain 30%. Sunday night through Tuesday, partly cloudy. Hot. Lows in the mid-60s. Highs in the mid-80s. Tuesday night, partly cloudy until midnight, then becoming mostly cloudy. A chance of showers and thunderstorms. Lows in the upper 60s. Chance of rain 50%. Wednesday, mostly cloudy in the morning, then becoming mostly sunny. Highs around 80. Wednesday night, partly cloudy until midnight, then becoming mostly cloudy. Lows in the lower 60s. Thursday, partly sunny. Highs in the upper 70s. At 1 p.m. in Omaha, rain was falling. The temperature was 76 degrees, the dew point 73, and the relative humidity 91%. The wind was south at 9 miles an hour.
the pressure was 30.00 inches and rising. Across eastern Nebraska and southwest Iowa, rain was falling with a temperature of 76 at Millard and 74 at Blair Airport. Drizzle was falling with a temperature of 78 at Offutt Air Force Base and 77 at Plaxmouth. It was cloudy with a temperature of 79 at Lincoln, 75 at Fremont, 77 at Columbus, 80 at Nebraska City, and 79 at Red Oak, Iowa. At Tecumseh, rain and fog were reported with a temperature of 73. Here are some observations from across the region. It was mostly sunny, with a temperature of 79 at North Platte, 83 at Denver, and 76 at Valentine. It was partly sunny, with a temperature of 87 at Kansas City, and 80 at Concordia, Kansas. It was cloudy, with a temperature of 75 at Grand Island, 78 at North Fork, 71 at Sioux Falls, and 75 at Des Moines. At Sioux City, rain and fog were reported, with a temperature of 75. Once again, at 1 p.m. in Omaha, it was 76 degrees with rain. The Omaha Metropolitan Area Pollutant Standards Index for today is 40, which represents good air quality, with ozone the main pollutant. The forecast for Saturday is 38, considered good air quality, with ozone the primary pollutant. The forecast for Sunday is 42, considered good air quality, with particulates the primary pollutant. The pollen count today for trees was 1, a low count, with juniper the primary pollen. The pollen count today for weeds was 159, a high count, with hemp, nettle, and ragweed the primary pollens. The pollen count today for grass was 1, a low count. Air pollution forecasts and pollen counts are provided by the Douglas County Health Department. Flood watch information for the following counties in Iowa, Harrison, Pottawatomie, and Shelby, and the following counties in Nebraska, Burt, Cumming, Dodge, Thurston, and Washington. Flood watch in effect until 9 p.m. this evening. What flash flooding caused by excessive rainfall is possible? Where portions of Iowa, including the following counties, Harrison, Monona, Pottawatomie, and Shelby, and Nebraska, including the following counties, Burt, Cumming, Dodge, Thurston, and Washington. When, until 9 p.m. this evening. Impacts, excessive runoff may result in flooding of rivers, creeks, streams, and other low-lying and flood-prone locations. Extensive street flooding and flooding of creeks and rivers are possible. Additional details, expect rainfall rates of 2 to 3 inches per hour at times this afternoon and evening. Significant flash flooding is likely to occur over areas that have already received heavy rainfall over the last 3 days. http://www.weather.gov/safety-flood. You should monitor later forecasts and be prepared to take action should flash flood warnings be issued. Here are the forecast key messages. Conditional threat for severe storms this afternoon through 9 p.m. If storms can form, they'd likely be severe with damaging winds and a tornado or two. Heavy rain will accompany storms this afternoon through 9 p.m. Rainfall rates of 2 to 3 inches per hour will result in flash flooding over areas that received heavy rainfall the past 3 days. Periodic chances for showers and thunderstorms will continue through Saturday morning and again after Tuesday, with a few storms potentially becoming strong to severe. This is NOAA All Hazards Radio Station KIH-61 in Omaha, Nebraska. The current time is 1:46 p.m. Central Daylight Time. The following is a summary of watches, warnings, and advisories in effect. A flood watch has been issued until 9 p.m. for the following counties in Iowa, Harrison, and Pottawatomie, and the following counties in Nebraska, Burt, Dodge, and Washington. Now for the official National Weather Service forecast for the Omaha and Council Bluffs area. This afternoon, showers likely and a chance of thunderstorms. Some thunderstorms may produce heavy rainfall. Highs in the mid-80s. Southeast winds 5 to 10 miles an hour.
Chance of rain 70%. Tonight, mostly cloudy. A chance of showers and thunderstorms until midnight. Some thunderstorms may produce heavy rainfall until midnight. Lows in the lower 70s. Northeast winds around 5 miles an hour. Chance of rain 40%. Saturday, mostly cloudy in the morning, then partly sunny with a chance of showers and thunderstorms in the afternoon. Hot with highs in the upper 80s. Northwest winds around 5 miles an hour. Chance of rain 30%. Saturday night, mostly cloudy with a chance of showers and thunderstorms. Humid with lows in the upper 60s. North winds around 5 miles an hour. Chance of rain 40%. Sunday, mostly cloudy with a chance of showers with a slight chance of thunderstorms in the morning, then mostly sunny in the afternoon. Humid with highs in the lower 80s. North winds 5 to 10 miles an hour. Chance of rain 30%. Sunday night through Tuesday, partly cloudy. Hot. Lows in the mid-60s. Highs in the mid-80s. Tuesday night, partly cloudy until midnight, then becoming mostly cloudy. A chance of showers and thunderstorms. Lows in the upper 60s. Chance of rain 50%. Wednesday, mostly cloudy in the morning, then becoming mostly sunny. Highs around 80. Wednesday night, partly cloudy until midnight, then becoming mostly cloudy. Lows in the lower 60s. Thursday, partly sunny. Highs in the upper 70s. At 1 p.m. in Omaha, rain was falling. The temperature was 76 degrees, the dew point 73, and the relative humidity 91%. The wind was south at 9 miles an hour. The pressure was 30.00 inches and rising. Across eastern Nebraska and southwest Iowa, rain was falling, with a temperature of 76 at Millard and 74 at Blair Airport. Drizzle was falling, with a temperature of 78 at Offutt Air Force Base and 77 at Plaxmouth. It was cloudy, with a temperature of 79 at Lincoln, 75 at Fremont, 77 at Columbus, 80 at Nebraska City, and 79 at Red Oak, Iowa. At Tecumseh, rain and fog were reported, with a temperature of 73. Here are some observations from across the region. It was mostly sunny, with a temperature of 79 at North Platte, 83 at Denver, and 76 at Valentine. It was partly sunny, with a temperature of 87 at Kansas City, and 80 at Concordia, Kansas. It was cloudy, with a temperature of 75 at Grand Island, 78 at Norfolk, 71 at Sioux Falls, and 75 at Des Moines. At Sioux City, rain and fog were reported, with a temperature of 75. Once again, at 1 p.m. in Omaha, it was 76 degrees with rain. The Omaha Metropolitan Area Pollutant Standards Index for today is 40, which represents good air quality, with ozone the main pollutant. The forecast for Saturday is 38, considered good air quality, with ozone the primary pollutant. The forecast for Sunday is 42, considered good air quality, with particulates the primary pollutant. The pollen count today for trees was 1, a low count, with juniper the primary pollen. The pollen count today for weeds was 159, a high count, with hemp, nettle, and ragweed the primary pollens. The pollen count today for grass was 1, a low count. Air pollution forecasts and pollen counts are provided by the Douglas County Health Department. Flood watch information for the following counties in Iowa, Harrison, Pottawatomie, and Shelby, and the following counties in Nebraska, Burt, Cumming, Dodge, Thurston, and Washington. Flood watch in effect until 9 p.m. this evening. What flash flooding caused by excessive rainfall is possible? Where portions of Iowa, including the following counties, Harrison, Monona, Pottawatomie, and Shelby, and Nebraska, including the following counties, Burt, Cumming, Dodge, Thurston, and Washington. When, until 9 p.m. this evening. Impacts,
Excessive runoff may result in flooding of rivers, creeks, streams, and other low-lying and flood-prone locations. Extensive street flooding and flooding of creeks and rivers are possible. Additional details: expect rainfall rates of 2 to 3 inches per hour at times this afternoon and evening. Significant flash flooding is likely to occur over areas that have already received heavy rainfall over the last 3 days. http://www.weather.gov/safety-flood. You should monitor later forecasts and be prepared to take action should flash flood warnings be issued. Here are the forecast key messages. Conditional threat for severe storms this afternoon through 9 p.m. If storms can form, they'd likely be severe with damaging winds and a tornado or two. Heavy rain will accompany storms this afternoon through 9 p.m. Rainfall rates of 2 to 3 inches per hour will result in flash flooding over areas that received heavy rainfall the past 3 days. Periodic chances for showers and thunderstorms will continue through Saturday morning and again after Tuesday, with a few storms potentially becoming strong to severe. This is NOAA All Hazards Radio Station KIH 61 in Omaha, Nebraska. The current time is 1:53 p.m. Central Daylight Time. The following is a summary of watches, warnings, and advisories in effect. A flood watch has been issued until 9 p.m. for the following counties in Iowa, Harrison, and Pottawatomie, and the following counties in Nebraska, Burke, Dodge, and Washington. Now for the official National Weather Service forecast for the Omaha and Council Bluffs area. This afternoon, showers likely and a chance of thunderstorms. Some thunderstorms may produce heavy rainfall. Highs in the mid-80s. Southeast winds 5 to 10 miles an hour. Chance of rain 70%. Tonight, mostly cloudy. A chance of showers and thunderstorms until midnight. Some thunderstorms may produce heavy rainfall until midnight. Lows in the lower 70s. Northeast winds around 5 miles an hour. Chance of rain 40%. Saturday, mostly cloudy in the morning, then partly sunny with a chance of showers and thunderstorms in the afternoon. Hot with highs in the upper 80s. Northwest winds around 5 miles an hour. Chance of rain 30%. Saturday night, mostly cloudy with a chance of showers and thunderstorms. Humid with lows in the upper 60s. North winds around 5 miles an hour. Chance of rain 40%. Sunday, mostly cloudy with a chance of showers with a slight chance of thunderstorms in the morning, then mostly sunny in the afternoon. Humid with highs in the lower 80s. North winds 5 to 10 miles an hour. Chance of rain 30%. Sunday night through Tuesday, partly cloudy. Hot. Lows in the mid-60s. Highs in the mid-80s. Tuesday night, partly cloudy until midnight, then becoming mostly cloudy. A chance of showers and thunderstorms. Lows in the upper 60s. Chance of rain 50%. Wednesday, mostly cloudy in the morning, then becoming mostly sunny. Highs around 80. Wednesday night, partly cloudy until midnight, then becoming mostly cloudy. Lows in the lower 60s. Thursday, partly sunny. Highs in the upper 70s. At 1 p.m. in Omaha, rain was falling. The temperature was 76 degrees, the dew point 73, and the relative humidity 91%. The wind was south at 9 miles an hour. The pressure was 30.00 inches and rising. Across eastern Nebraska and southwest Iowa, rain was falling, with a temperature of 76 at Millard and 74 at Blair Airport. Drizzle was falling, with a temperature of 78 at Offutt Air Force Base and 77 at Plaxmouth. It was cloudy, with a temperature of 79 at Lincoln, 75 at Fremont, 77 at Columbus, 80 at Nebraska City, and 79 at Red Oak, Iowa. At Tacoma, rain and fog were reported, with a temperature of 73. Here are some observations from across the region.
It was mostly sunny, with a temperature of 79 at Northland, 83 at Denver, and 76 at Valentine. It was partly sunny, with a temperature of 87 at Kansas City, and 80 at Concordia, Kansas. It was cloudy, with a temperature of 75 at Grand Island, 78 at Norfolk, 71 at Sioux Falls, and 75 at Des Moines. At Sioux City, rain and fog were reported, with a temperature of 75. Once again, at 1 p.m. in Omaha, it was 76 degrees with rain. The Omaha Metropolitan Area Pollutant Standards Index for today is 40, which represents good air quality, with ozone the main pollutant. The forecast for Saturday is 38, considered good air quality, with ozone the primary pollutant. The forecast for Sunday is 42, considered good air quality, with particulates the primary pollutant. The pollen count today for trees was 1, a low count, with juniper the primary pollen. The pollen count today for weeds was 159, a high count, with hemp, nettle, and ragweed the primary pollens. The pollen count today for grass was 1, a low count. Air pollution forecasts and pollen counts are provided by the Douglas County Health Department. Flood watch information for the following counties in Iowa, Harrison, Pottawatomie, and Shelby, and the following counties in Nebraska, Burt, Cumming, Dodge, Thurston, and Washington. Flood watch in effect until 9 p.m. this evening. What flash flooding caused by excessive rainfall is possible? Where portions of Iowa, including the following counties, Harrison, Monona, Pottawatomie, and Shelby, and Nebraska, including the following counties, Burt, Cumming, Dodge, Thurston, and Washington. When, until 9 p.m. this evening. Impacts, excessive runoff may result in flooding of rivers, creeks, streams, and other low-lying and flood-prone locations. Extensive street flooding and flooding of creeks and rivers are possible. Additional details, expect rainfall rates of 2 to 3 inches per hour at times this afternoon and evening. Significant flash flooding is likely to occur over areas that have already received heavy rainfall over the last 3 days. http://www.weather.gov/safety-flood. You should monitor later forecasts and be prepared to take action should flash flood warnings be issued. Here are the forecast key messages. Conditional threat for severe storms this afternoon through 9 p.m. If storms can form, they'd likely be severe with damaging winds and a tornado or two. Heavy rain will accompany storms this afternoon through 9 p.m. Rainfall rates of 2 to 3 inches per hour will result in flash flooding over areas that received heavy rainfall the past 3 days. Periodic chances for showers and thunderstorms will continue through Saturday morning and again after Tuesday, with a few storms potentially becoming strong to severe. This is NOAA All Hazards Radio Station KIH 61 in Omaha, Nebraska. The current time is 2 p.m. Central Daylight Time. The following is a summary of watches, warnings, and advisories in effect. A flood watch has been issued until 9 p.m. for the following counties in Iowa, Harrison, and Pottawatomie, and the following counties in Nebraska, Burt, Dodge, and Washington. Now for the official National Weather Service forecast for the Omaha and Council Bluffs area. This afternoon, showers likely and a chance of thunderstorms. Some thunderstorms may produce heavy rainfall. Highs in the mid-80s. Southeast winds 5 to 10 miles an hour. Chance of rain 70%. Tonight, mostly cloudy. A chance of showers and thunderstorms until midnight. Some thunderstorms may produce heavy rainfall until midnight. Lows in the lower 70s. Northeast winds around 5 miles an hour. Chance of rain 40%. Saturday, mostly cloudy in the morning, then partly sunny with a chance of showers and thunderstorms in the afternoon. Hot with highs in the upper 80s. Northwest winds around 5 miles an hour. Chance of rain 30%.
Saturday night, mostly cloudy with a chance of showers and thunderstorms. Humid with lows in the upper 60s. North winds around 5 miles an hour. Chance of rain 40%. Sunday, mostly cloudy with a chance of showers with a slight chance of thunderstorms in the morning, then mostly sunny in the afternoon. Humid with highs in the lower 80s. North winds 5 to 10 miles an hour. Chance of rain 30%. Sunday night through Tuesday, partly cloudy. Hot. Lows in the mid-60s. Highs in the mid-80s. Tuesday night, partly cloudy until midnight, then becoming mostly cloudy. A chance of showers and thunderstorms. Lows in the upper 60s. Chance of rain 50%. Wednesday, mostly cloudy in the morning, then becoming mostly sunny. Highs around 80. Wednesday night, partly cloudy until midnight, then becoming mostly cloudy. Lows in the lower 60s. Thursday, partly sunny. Highs in the upper 70s. This is NOAA All Hazards radio station KIH 61 serving the following counties in Nebraska and Iowa. Douglas, Sarpy, Washington, Cass, Odo, Burt, Dodge, Saunders, Harrison, Pottawatomie, and Mills. The Omaha Metropolitan Area Pollutant Standards Index for today is 40, which represents good air quality, with ozone the main pollutant. The forecast for Saturday is 38, considered good air quality, with ozone the primary pollutant. The forecast for Sunday is 42, considered good air quality, with particulates the primary pollutant. The pollen count today for trees was 1, a low count, with juniper the primary pollen. The pollen count today for weeds was 159, a high count, with hemp, nettle, and ragweed the primary pollens. The pollen count today for grass was 1, a low count. Air pollution forecasts and pollen counts are provided by the Douglas County Health Department. Flood watch information for the following counties in Iowa, Harrison, Pottawatomie, and Shelby, and the following counties in Nebraska, Burt, Cumming, Dodge, Thurston, and Washington. Flood watch in effect until 9 p.m. this evening. What flash flooding caused by excessive rainfall is possible? Where portions of Iowa, including the following counties, Harrison, Monona, Pottawatomie, and Shelby, and Nebraska, including the following counties, Burt, Cumming, Dodge, Thurston, and Washington. When, until 9 p.m. this evening. Impacts, excessive runoff may result in flooding of rivers, creeks, streams, and other low-lying and flood-prone locations. Extensive street flooding and flooding of creeks and rivers are possible. Additional details, expect rainfall rates of 2 to 3 inches per hour at times this afternoon and evening. Significant flash flooding is likely to occur over areas that have already received heavy rainfall over the last 3 days. http://www.weather.gov/safety-flood. You should monitor later forecasts and be prepared to take action should flash flood warnings be issued. Here are the forecast key messages. Conditional threat for severe storms this afternoon through 9 p.m. If storms can form, they'd likely be severe with damaging winds and a tornado or two. Heavy rain will accompany storms this afternoon through 9 p.m. Rainfall rates of 2 to 3 inches per hour will result in flash flooding over areas that received heavy rainfall the past 3 days. Periodic chances for showers and thunderstorms will continue through Saturday morning and again after Tuesday, with a few storms potentially becoming strong to severe. This is NOAA All Hazards radio station KIH 61 in Omaha, Nebraska. The current time is 2:06 p.m. Central Daylight Time. The following is a summary of watches, warnings, and advisories in effect. A flood watch has been issued until 9 p.m. for the following counties in Iowa, Harrison, and Pottawatomie, and the following counties in Nebraska, Burt, Dodge, and Washington. Now for the official National Weather Service forecast for the Omaha and Council Bluffs area.
This afternoon, showers likely and a chance of thunderstorms. Some thunderstorms may produce heavy rainfall. Highs in the mid-80s. Southeast winds 5 to 10 miles an hour. Chance of rain 70%. Tonight, mostly cloudy. A chance of showers and thunderstorms until midnight. Some thunderstorms may produce heavy rainfall until midnight. Lows in the lower 70s. Northeast winds around 5 miles an hour. Chance of rain 40%. Saturday, mostly cloudy in the morning, then partly sunny with a chance of showers and thunderstorms in the afternoon. Hot with highs in the upper 80s. Northwest winds around 5 miles an hour. Chance of rain 30%. Saturday night, mostly cloudy with a chance of showers and thunderstorms. Humid with lows in the upper 60s. North winds around 5 miles an hour. Chance of rain 40%. Sunday, mostly cloudy with a chance of showers with a slight chance of thunderstorms in the morning, then mostly sunny in the afternoon. Humid with highs in the lower 80s. North winds 5 to 10 miles an hour. Chance of rain 30%. Sunday night through Tuesday, partly cloudy. Hot. Lows in the mid-60s. Highs in the mid-80s. Tuesday night, partly cloudy until midnight, then becoming mostly cloudy. A chance of showers and thunderstorms. Lows in the upper 60s. Chance of rain 50%. Wednesday, mostly cloudy in the morning, then becoming mostly sunny. Highs around 80. Wednesday night, partly cloudy until midnight, then becoming mostly cloudy. Lows in the lower 60s. Thursday, partly sunny. Highs in the upper 70s. At 2 p.m. in Omaha, light rain was falling. The temperature was 75 degrees, the dew point 72, and the relative humidity 90%. The wind was southeast at 9 miles an hour. The pressure was 30.00 inches and steady. Across eastern Nebraska and southwest Iowa, at Red Oak, Iowa, rain was falling with a temperature of 81. At Blair Airport, drizzle was falling with a temperature of 73. It was partly sunny with a temperature of 81 at Lincoln and 80 at Columbus. It was cloudy with a temperature of 78 at Offutt Air Force Base, 76 at Millard, and 77 at Fremont. Under cloudy skies, Tacoma reported 73, Nebraska City reported 80, and Plattsmouth reported 79. Here are some observations from across the region. At Des Moines, rain was falling with a temperature of 75. It was sunny with a temperature of 82 at North Platte and 80 at Valentine. At Denver, it was mostly sunny with a temperature of 86. It was partly sunny, with a temperature of 89 at Kansas City and 81 at Concordia, Kansas. It was cloudy, with a temperature of 76 at Grand Island, 77 at Norfolk, and 74 at Sioux City. At Sioux Falls, drizzle and fog were reported, with a temperature of 71. Once again, at 2 p.m. in Omaha, it was 75 degrees with light rain. The Omaha Metropolitan Area Pollutant Standards Index for today is 40, which represents good air quality, with ozone the main pollutant. The forecast for Saturday is 38, considered good air quality, with ozone the primary pollutant. The forecast for Sunday is 42, considered good air quality, with particulates the primary pollutant. The pollen count today for trees was 1, a low count, with juniper the primary pollen. The pollen count today for weeds was 159, a high count, with hemp, nettle, and ragweed the primary pollens. The pollen count today for grass was 1, a low count. Air pollution forecasts and pollen counts are provided by the Douglas County Health Department. Flood watch information for the following counties in Iowa, Harrison, Pottawatomie, and Shelby, and the following counties in Nebraska, Burt, Cumming, Dodge, Thurston, and Washington. Flood watch in effect until 9 p.m. this evening. What?
flash flooding caused by excessive rainfall is possible. Where portions of Iowa, including the following counties, Harrison, Monona, Pottawatomie, and Shelby, and Nebraska, including the following counties, Burt, Cumming, Dodge, Thurston, and Washington. When, until 9 p.m. this evening. Impacts, excessive runoff may result in flooding of rivers, creeks, streams, and other low-lying and flood-prone locations. Extensive street flooding and flooding of creeks and rivers are possible. Additional details, expect rainfall rates of 2 to 3 inches per hour at times this afternoon and evening. Significant flash flooding is likely to occur over areas that have already received heavy rainfall over the last 3 days. http://www.weather.gov/safety-flood. You should monitor later forecasts and be prepared to take action should flash flood warnings be issued. Here are the forecast key messages. Conditional threat for severe storms this afternoon through 9 p.m. If storms can form, they'd likely be severe with damaging winds and a tornado or two. Heavy rain will accompany storms this afternoon through 9 p.m. Rainfall rates of 2 to 3 inches per hour will result in flash flooding over areas that received heavy rainfall the past 3 days. Periodic chances for showers and thunderstorms will continue through Saturday morning and again after Tuesday, with a few storms potentially becoming strong to severe. This is NOAA All Hazards Radio Station KIH-61 in Omaha, Nebraska. The current time is 2:13 p.m. Central Daylight Time. The following is a summary of watches, warnings, and advisories in effect. A flood watch has been issued until 9 p.m. for the following counties in Iowa, Harrison, and Pottawatomie, and the following counties in Nebraska, Burt, Dodge, and Washington. Now for the official National Weather Service forecast for the Omaha and Council Bluffs area. This afternoon, showers likely and a chance of thunderstorms. Some thunderstorms may produce heavy rainfall. Highs in the mid-80s. Southeast winds 5 to 10 miles an hour. Chance of rain 70%. Tonight, mostly cloudy. A chance of showers and thunderstorms until midnight. Some thunderstorms may produce heavy rainfall until midnight. Lows in the lower 70s. Northeast winds around 5 miles an hour. Chance of rain 40%. Saturday, mostly cloudy in the morning, then partly sunny with a chance of showers and thunderstorms in the afternoon. Hot with highs in the upper 80s. Northwest winds around 5 miles an hour. Chance of rain 30%. Saturday night, mostly cloudy with a chance of showers and thunderstorms. Humid with lows in the upper 60s. North winds around 5 miles an hour. Chance of rain 40%. Sunday, mostly cloudy with a chance of showers with a slight chance of thunderstorms in the morning, then mostly sunny in the afternoon. Humid with highs in the lower 80s. North winds 5 to 10 miles an hour. Chance of rain 30%. Sunday night through Tuesday, partly cloudy. Hot. Lows in the mid-60s. Highs in the mid-80s. Tuesday night, partly cloudy until midnight, then becoming mostly cloudy. A chance of showers and thunderstorms. Lows in the upper 60s. Chance of rain 50%. Wednesday, mostly cloudy in the morning, then becoming mostly sunny. Highs around 80. Wednesday night, partly cloudy until midnight, then becoming mostly cloudy. Lows in the lower 60s. Thursday, partly sunny. Highs in the upper 70s. At 2 p.m. in Omaha, light rain was falling. The temperature was 75 degrees, the dew point 72, and the relative humidity 90%. The wind was southeast at 9 miles an hour. The pressure was 30.00 inches and steady. Across eastern Nebraska and southwest Iowa, at Red Oak, Iowa, rain was falling with a temperature of 81. At Blair Airport, drizzle was falling with a temperature of 73.
It was partly sunny, with a temperature of 81 at Lincoln and 80 at Columbus. It was cloudy, with a temperature of 78 at Offutt Air Force Base, 76 at Millard, and 77 at Fremont. Under cloudy skies, Tacoma reported 73, Nebraska City reported 80, and Plattsmouth reported 79. Here are some observations from across the region. At Des Moines, rain was falling, with a temperature of 75. It was sunny, with a temperature of 82 at North Platte and 80 at Valentine. At Denver, it was mostly sunny, with a temperature of 86. It was partly sunny, with a temperature of 89 at Kansas City and 81 at Concordia, Kansas. It was cloudy, with a temperature of 76 at Grand Island, 77 at Norfolk, and 74 at Sioux City. At Sioux Falls, drizzle and fog were reported, with a temperature of 71. Once again, at 2 p.m. in Omaha, it was 75 degrees with light rain. The Omaha Metropolitan Area Pollutant Standards Index for today is 40, which represents good air quality, with ozone the main pollutant. The forecast for Saturday is 38, considered good air quality, with ozone the primary pollutant. The forecast for Sunday is 42, considered good air quality, with particulates the primary pollutant. The pollen count today for trees was 1, a low count, with juniper the primary pollen. The pollen count today for weeds was 159, a high count, with hemp, nettle, and ragweed the primary pollens. The pollen count today for grass was 1, a low count. Air pollution forecasts and pollen counts are provided by the Douglas County Health Department. Flood watch information for the following counties in Iowa, Harrison, Pottawatomie, and Shelby, and the following counties in Nebraska, Burt, Cumming, Dodge, Thurston, and Washington. Flood watch in effect until 9 p.m. this evening. What flash flooding caused by excessive rainfall is possible? Where portions of Iowa, including the following counties, Harrison, Monona, Pottawatomie, and Shelby, and Nebraska, including the following counties, Burt, Cumming, Dodge, Thurston, and Washington. When, until 9 p.m. this evening. Impacts, excessive runoff may result in flooding of rivers, creeks, streams, and other low-lying and flood-prone locations. Extensive street flooding and flooding of creeks and rivers are possible. Additional details, expect rainfall rates of 2 to 3 inches per hour at times this afternoon and evening. Significant flash flooding is likely to occur over areas that have already received heavy rainfall over the last 3 days. http://www.weather.gov/safety-flood. You should monitor later forecasts and be prepared to take action should flash flood warnings be issued. Here are the forecast key messages. Conditional threat for severe storms this afternoon through 9 p.m. If storms can form, they'd likely be severe with damaging winds and a tornado or two. Heavy rain will accompany storms this afternoon through 9 p.m. Rainfall rates of 2 to 3 inches per hour will result in flash flooding over areas that received heavy rainfall the past 3 days. Periodic chances for showers and thunderstorms will continue through Saturday morning and again after Tuesday, with a few storms potentially becoming strong to severe. This is NOAA All Hazards Radio Station KIH 61 in Omaha, Nebraska. The current time is 2:20 p.m. Central Daylight Time. The following is a summary of watches, warnings, and advisories in effect. A flood watch has been issued until 9 p.m. for the following counties in Iowa, Harrison, and Pottawatomie, and the following counties in Nebraska, Burt, Dodge, and Washington. Now for the official National Weather Service forecast for the Omaha and Council Bluffs area. This afternoon, showers likely and a chance of thunderstorms. Some thunderstorms may produce heavy rainfall. Highs in the mid-80s. Southeast winds 5 to 10 miles an hour. Chance of rain 70%. Tonight, mostly cloudy. A chance of showers and thunderstorms until midnight.
some thunderstorms may produce heavy rainfall until midnight. Lows in the lower 70s. Northeast winds around 5 miles an hour. Chance of rain 40%. Saturday, mostly cloudy in the morning, then partly sunny with a chance of showers and thunderstorms in the afternoon. Hot with highs in the upper 80s. Northwest winds around 5 miles an hour. Chance of rain 30%. Saturday night, mostly cloudy with a chance of showers and thunderstorms. Humid with lows in the upper 60s. North winds around 5 miles an hour. Chance of rain 40%. Sunday, mostly cloudy with a chance of showers with a slight chance of thunderstorms in the morning, then mostly sunny in the afternoon. Humid with highs in the lower 80s. North winds 5 to 10 miles an hour. Chance of rain 30%. Sunday night through Tuesday, partly cloudy. Hot. Lows in the mid-60s. Highs in the mid-80s. Tuesday night, partly cloudy until midnight, then becoming mostly cloudy. A chance of showers and thunderstorms. Lows in the upper 60s. Chance of rain 50%. Wednesday, mostly cloudy in the morning, then becoming mostly sunny. Highs around 80. Wednesday night, partly cloudy until midnight, then becoming mostly cloudy. Lows in the lower 60s. Thursday, partly sunny. Highs in the upper 70s. At 2 p.m. in Omaha, light rain was falling. The temperature was 75 degrees, the dew point 72, and the relative humidity 90%. The wind was southeast at 9 miles an hour. The pressure was 30.00 inches and steady. Across eastern Nebraska and southwest Iowa, at Red Oak, Iowa, rain was falling with a temperature of 81. At Blair Airport, drizzle was falling with a temperature of 73. It was partly sunny with a temperature of 81 at Lincoln and 80 at Columbus. It was cloudy with a temperature of 78 at Offutt Air Force Base, 76 at Millard, and 77 at Fremont. Under cloudy skies, Tecama reported 73, Nebraska City reported 80, and Plattsmouth reported 79. Here are some observations from across the region. At Des Moines, rain was falling with a temperature of 75. It was sunny with a temperature of 82 at North Platte and 80 at Valentine. At Denver, it was mostly sunny with a temperature of 86. It was partly sunny, with a temperature of 89 at Kansas City and 81 at Concordia, Kansas. It was cloudy, with a temperature of 76 at Grand Island, 77 at Norfolk, and 74 at Sioux City. At Sioux Falls, drizzle and fog were reported, with a temperature of 71. Once again, at 2 p.m. in Omaha, it was 75 degrees with light rain. The Omaha Metropolitan Area Pollutant Standards Index for today is 40, which represents good air quality, with ozone the main pollutant. The forecast for Saturday is 38, considered good air quality, with ozone the primary pollutant. The forecast for Sunday is 42, considered good air quality, with particulates the primary pollutant. The pollen count today for trees was 1, a low count, with juniper the primary pollen. The pollen count today for weeds was 159, a high count, with hemp, nettle, and ragweed the primary pollens. The pollen count today for grass was 1, a low count. Air pollution forecasts and pollen counts are provided by the Douglas County Health Department. Flood watch information for the following counties in Iowa, Harrison, Pottawatomie, and Shelby, and the following counties in Nebraska, Burt, Cumming, Dodge, Thurston, and Washington. Flood watch in effect until 9 p.m. this evening. What flash flooding caused by excessive rainfall is possible? Where portions of Iowa, including the following counties, Harrison, Monona, Pottawatomie, and Shelby, and Nebraska, including the following counties, Burt, Cumming, Dodge, Thurston, and Washington. When, until 9 p.m. this evening. Impacts,
Excessive runoff may result in flooding of rivers, creeks, streams, and other low-lying and flood-prone locations. Extensive street flooding and flooding of creeks and rivers are

a.m. through 9 p.m. If storms can form, they'd likely be severe with damaging winds and a tornado or two. Heavy rain will accompany storms this afternoon through 9 p.m. Rainfall rates of 2 to 3 inches per hour will result in flash flooding over areas that received heavy rainfall the past 3 days. Periodic chances for showers and thunderstorms will continue through Saturday morning and again after Tuesday, with a few storms potentially becoming strong to severe. This is NOAA All Hazards Radio Station KIH 61 in Omaha, Nebraska. The current time is 2:28 p.m. Central Daylight Time. The following is a summary of watches, warnings, and advisories in effect. A flood watch has been issued until 9 p.m. for the following counties: in Iowa, Harrison and Pottawatomie, and the following counties: in Nebraska, Burt, Dodge, and Washington. Now for the official National Weather Service forecast for the Omaha and Council Bluffs area. This afternoon, showers likely and a chance of thunderstorms. Some thunderstorms may produce heavy rainfall. Highs in the mid-80s. Southeast winds 5 to 10 miles an hour. Chance of rain 70%. Tonight, mostly cloudy. A chance of showers and thunderstorms until midnight. Some thunderstorms may produce heavy rainfall until midnight. Lows in the lower 70s. Northeast winds around 5 miles an hour. Chance of rain 40%. Saturday, mostly cloudy in the morning, then partly sunny with a chance of showers and thunderstorms in the afternoon. Hot with highs in the upper 80s. Northwest winds around 5 miles an hour. Chance of rain 30%. Saturday night, mostly cloudy with a chance of showers and thunderstorms. Humid with lows in the upper 60s. North winds around 5 miles an hour. Chance of rain 40%. Sunday, mostly cloudy with a chance of showers with a slight chance of thunderstorms in the morning, then mostly sunny in the afternoon. Humid with highs in the lower 80s. North winds 5 to 10 miles an hour. Chance of rain 30%. Sunday night through Tuesday, partly cloudy. Hot. Lows in the mid-60s. Highs in the mid-80s. Tuesday night, partly cloudy until midnight, then becoming mostly cloudy. A chance of showers and thunderstorms. Lows in the upper 60s. Chance of rain 50%. Wednesday, mostly cloudy in the morning, then becoming mostly sunny. Highs around 80. Wednesday night, partly cloudy until midnight, then becoming mostly cloudy. Lows in the lower 60s. Thursday, partly sunny. Highs in the upper 70s. At 2 p.m. in Omaha, light rain was falling. The temperature was 75 degrees, the dew point 72, and the relative humidity 90%. The wind was southeast at 9 miles an hour. The pressure was 30.00 inches and steady. Across eastern Nebraska and southwest Iowa, at Red Oak, Iowa, rain was falling with a temperature of 81. At Blair Airport, drizzle was falling with a temperature of 73. It was partly sunny with a temperature of 81 at Lincoln and 80 at Columbus. It was cloudy with a temperature of 78 at Offutt Air Force Base, 76 at Millard, and 77 at Fremont. Under cloudy skies, Tacoma reported 73, Nebraska City reported 80, and Plattsmouth reported 79. Here are some observations from across the region. At Des Moines, rain was falling with a temperature of 75. It was sunny with a temperature of 82 at Northland and 80 at Valentine. At Denver, it was mostly sunny with a temperature of 86. It was partly sunny, with a temperature of 89 at Kansas City and 81 at Concordia, Kansas. It was cloudy, with a temperature of 76 at Grand Island, 77 at Norfolk, and 74 at Sioux City. At Sioux Falls, drizzle and fog were reported, with a temperature of 71. Once again, at 2 p.m. in Omaha, it was 75 degrees with light rain. The Omaha Metro.

Metropolitan Area Pollutant Standards Index for today is 40, which represents good air quality, with ozone the main pollutant. The forecast for Saturday is 38, considered good air quality, with ozone the primary pollutant. The forecast for Sunday is 42, considered good air quality, with particulates the primary pollutant. The pollen count today for trees was 1, a low count, with a juniper the primary pollen. The pollen count today for weeds was 159, a high count, with hemp, nettle, and ragweed the primary pollens. The pollen count today for grass was 1, a low count. Air pollution forecasts and pollen counts are provided by the Douglas County Health Department. Flood watch information for the following counties in Iowa, Harrison, Pottawatomie, and Shelby, and the following counties in Nebraska, Burt, Cumming, Dodge, Thurston, and Washington. Flood watch in effect until 9 p.m. this evening. What flash flooding caused by excessive rainfall is possible? Where portions of Iowa, including the following counties, Harrison, Monona, Pottawatomie, and Shelby, and Nebraska, including the following counties, Burt, Cumming, Dodge, Thurston, and Washington. When, until 9 p.m. this evening. Impacts, excessive runoff may result in flooding of rivers, creeks, streams, and other low-lying and flood-prone locations. Extensive street flooding and flooding of creeks and rivers are possible. Additional details, expect rainfall rates of 2 to 3 inches per hour at times this afternoon and evening. Significant flash flooding is likely to occur over areas that have already received heavy rainfall over the last 3 days. http://www.weather.gov/safety-flood. You should monitor later forecasts and be prepared to take action should flash flood warnings be issued. Here are the forecast key messages. Conditional threat for severe storms this afternoon through 9 p.m. If storms can form, they'd likely be severe with damaging winds and a tornado or two. Heavy rain will accompany storms this afternoon through 9 p.m. Rainfall rates of 2 to 3 inches per hour will result in flash flooding over areas that received heavy rainfall the past 3 days. Periodic chances for showers and thunderstorms will continue through Saturday morning and again after Tuesday, with a few storms potentially becoming strong to severe. This is NOAA All Hazards Radio Station KIH-61 in Omaha, Nebraska. The current time is 2:35 p.m. Central Daylight Time. The following is a summary of watches, warnings, and advisories in effect. A flood watch has been issued until 9 p.m. for the following counties in Iowa, Harrison, and Pottawatomie, and the following counties in Nebraska, Burt, Dodge, and Washington. Now for the official National Weather Service forecast for the Omaha and Council Bluffs area. This afternoon, showers likely and a chance of thunderstorms. Some thunderstorms may produce heavy rainfall. Highs in the mid-80s. Southeast winds 5 to 10 miles an hour. Chance of rain 70%. Tonight, mostly cloudy. A chance of showers and thunderstorms until midnight. Some thunderstorms may produce heavy rainfall until midnight. Lows in the lower 70s. Northeast winds around 5 miles an hour. Chance of rain 40%. Saturday, mostly cloudy in the morning, then partly sunny with a chance of showers and thunderstorms in the afternoon. Hot with highs in the upper 80s. Northwest winds around 5 miles an hour. Chance of rain 30%. Saturday night, mostly cloudy with a chance of showers and thunderstorms. Humid with lows in the upper 60s. North winds around 5 miles an hour. Chance of rain 40%. Sunday, mostly cloudy with a chance of showers with a slight chance of thunderstorms in the morning, then mostly sunny in the afternoon. Humid with highs in the lower 80s. North winds 5 to 10 miles an hour. Chance of rain 30%. Sunday night through Tuesday, partly cloudy. Hot. Lows in the mid-60s. Highs in the mid-80s. Tuesday night,
partly cloudy until midnight, then becoming mostly cloudy. A chance of showers and thunderstorms. Lows in the upper 60s. Chance of rain 50%. Wednesday, mostly cloudy in the morning, then becoming mostly sunny. Highs around 80. Wednesday night, partly cloudy until midnight, then becoming mostly cloudy. Lows in the lower 60s. Thursday, partly sunny. Highs in the upper 70s. At 2 p.m. in Omaha, light rain was falling. The temperature was 75 degrees, the dew point 72, and the relative humidity 90%. The wind was southeast at 9 miles an hour. The pressure was 30.00 inches and steady. Across eastern Nebraska and southwest Iowa, at Red Oak, Iowa, rain was falling with a temperature of 81. At Blair Airport, drizzle was falling with a temperature of 73. It was partly sunny, with a temperature of 81 at Lincoln and 80 at Columbus. It was cloudy, with a temperature of 78 at Offutt Air Force Base, 76 at Millard, and 77 at Fremont. Under cloudy skies, Tecama reported 73, Nebraska City reported 80, and Plattsmouth reported 79. Here are some observations from across the region. At Des Moines, rain was falling with a temperature of 75. It was sunny with a temperature of 82 at North Platte and 80 at Valentine. At Denver, it was mostly sunny with a temperature of 86. It was partly sunny with a temperature of 89 at Kansas City and 81 at Concordia, Kansas. It was cloudy, with a temperature of 76 at Grand Island, 77 at Norfolk, and 74 at Sioux City. At Sioux Falls, drizzle and fog were reported, with a temperature of 71. Once again, at 2 p.m. in Omaha, it was 75 degrees with light rain. Flood watch information for the following counties in Iowa, Harrison, Pottawatomie, and Shelby, and the following counties in Nebraska, Burt, Cumming, Dodge, Thurston, and Washington. Flood watch in effect until 9 p.m. this evening. What flash flooding caused by excessive rainfall is possible? Where portions of Iowa, including the following counties, Harrison, Monona, Pottawatomie, and Shelby, and Nebraska, including the following counties, Burt, Cumming, Dodge, Thurston, and Washington. When, until 9 p.m. this evening. Impacts, excessive runoff may result in flooding of rivers, creeks, streams, and other low-lying and flood-prone locations. Extensive street flooding and flooding of creeks and rivers are possible. Additional details, expect rainfall rates of 2 to 3 inches per hour at times this afternoon and evening. Significant flash flooding is likely to occur over areas that have already received heavy rainfall over the last 3 days. http://www.weather.gov/safety-flood-you-should-monitor-later-forecast and be prepared to take action should flash flood warnings be issued. Here are the forecast key messages. Conditional threat for severe storms this afternoon through 9 p.m. If storms can form, they'd likely be severe with damaging winds and a tornado or two. Heavy rain will accompany storms this afternoon through 9 p.m. Rainfall rates of 2 to 3 inches per hour will result in flash flooding over areas that received heavy rainfall the past 3 days. Periodic chances for showers and thunderstorms will continue through Saturday morning and again after Tuesday, with a few storms potentially becoming strong to severe. 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The current time is 2:41 p.m. Central Daylight Time. The following is a summary of watches, warnings, and advisories in effect. A flood watch has been issued until 9 p.m. for the following counties in Iowa, Harrison, and Pottawatomie, and the following counties in Nebraska, Burt, Dodge, and Washington. Now for the official National Weather Service forecast for the Omaha and Council Bluffs area. This afternoon, showers likely and a chance of thunderstorms.
some thunderstorms may produce heavy rainfall. Highs in the mid-80s. Southeast winds 5 to 10 miles an hour. Chance of rain 70%. Tonight, mostly cloudy. A chance of showers and thunderstorms until midnight. Some thunderstorms may produce heavy rainfall until midnight. Lows in the lower 70s. Northeast winds around 5 miles an hour. Chance of rain 40%. Saturday, mostly cloudy in the morning, then partly sunny with a chance of showers and thunderstorms in the afternoon. Hot with highs in the upper 80s. Northwest winds around 5 miles an hour. Chance of rain 30%. Saturday night, mostly cloudy with a chance of showers and thunderstorms. Humid with lows in the upper 60s. North winds around 5 miles an hour. Chance of rain 40%. Sunday, mostly cloudy with a chance of showers with a slight chance of thunderstorms in the morning, then mostly sunny in the afternoon. Humid with highs in the lower 80s. North winds 5 to 10 miles an hour. Chance of rain 30%. Sunday night through Tuesday, partly cloudy. Hot. Lows in the mid-60s. Highs in the mid-80s. Tuesday night, partly cloudy until midnight, then becoming mostly cloudy. A chance of showers and thunderstorms. Lows in the upper 60s. Chance of rain 50%. Wednesday, mostly cloudy in the morning, then becoming mostly sunny. Highs around 80. Wednesday night, partly cloudy until midnight, then becoming mostly cloudy. Lows in the lower 60s. Thursday, partly sunny. Highs in the upper 70s. At 2 p.m. in Omaha, light rain was falling. The temperature was 75 degrees, the dew point 72, and the relative humidity 90%. The wind was southeast at 9 miles an hour. The pressure was 30.00 inches and steady. Across eastern Nebraska and southwest Iowa, at Red Oak, Iowa, rain was falling with a temperature of 81. At Blair Airport, drizzle was falling with a temperature of 73. It was partly sunny with a temperature of 81 at Lincoln and 80 at Columbus. It was cloudy with a temperature of 78 at Offutt Air Force Base, 76 at Millard, and 77 at Fremont. Under cloudy skies, Tacoma reported 73, Nebraska City reported 80, and Plattsmouth reported 79. Here are some observations from across the region. At Des Moines, rain was falling with a temperature of 75. It was sunny with a temperature of 82 at North Platte and 80 at Valentine. At Denver, it was mostly sunny with a temperature of 86. It was partly sunny, with a temperature of 89 at Kansas City and 81 at Concordia, Kansas. It was cloudy, with a temperature of 76 at Grand Island, 77 at Norfolk, and 74 at Sioux City. At Sioux Falls, drizzle and fog were reported, with a temperature of 71. Once again, at 2 p.m. in Omaha, it was 75 degrees with light rain. Flood watch information for the following counties in Iowa, Harrison, Pottawatomie, and Shelby, and the following counties in Nebraska, Burt, Cumming, Dodge, Thurston, and Washington. Flood watch in effect until 9 p.m. this evening. What flash flooding caused by excessive rainfall is possible? Where portions of Iowa, including the following counties, Harrison, Monona, Pottawatomie, and Shelby, and Nebraska, including the following counties, Burt, Cumming, Dodge, Thurston, and Washington. When, until 9 p.m. this evening. Impacts, excessive runoff may result in flooding of rivers, creeks, streams, and other low-lying and flood-prone locations. Extensive street flooding and flooding of creeks and rivers are possible. Additional details, expect rainfall rates of 2 to 3 inches per hour at times this afternoon and evening. Significant flash flooding is likely to occur over areas that have already received heavy rainfall over the last 3 days.
http://www.weather.gov/safety-flood. You should monitor later forecasts and be prepared to take action should flash flood warnings be issued. Here are the forecast key messages. Conditional threat for severe storms this afternoon through 9 p.m. If storms can form, they'd likely be severe with damaging winds and a tornado or two. Heavy rain will accompany storms this afternoon through 9 p.m. Rainfall rates of 2 to 3 inches per hour will result in flash flooding over areas that received heavy rainfall the past 3 days. Periodic chances for showers and thunderstorms will continue through Saturday morning and again after Tuesday, with a few storms potentially becoming strong to severe. This is NOAA All Hazards Radio Station KIH-61 in Omaha, Nebraska. The current time is 2:48 p.m. Central Daylight Time. The following is a summary of watches, warnings, and advisories in effect. A flood watch has been issued until 9 p.m. for the following counties in Iowa, Harrison, and Pottawatomie, and the following counties in Nebraska, Burt, Dodge, and Washington. Now for the official National Weather Service forecast for the Omaha and Council Bluffs area. This afternoon, showers likely and a chance of thunderstorms. Some thunderstorms may produce heavy rainfall. Highs in the mid-80s. Southeast winds 5 to 10 miles an hour. Chance of rain 70%. Tonight, mostly cloudy. A chance of showers and thunderstorms until midnight. Some thunderstorms may produce heavy rainfall until midnight. Lows in the lower 70s. Northeast winds around 5 miles an hour. Chance of rain 40%. Saturday, mostly cloudy in the morning, then partly sunny with a chance of showers and thunderstorms in the afternoon. Hot with highs in the upper 80s. Northwest winds around 5 miles an hour. Chance of rain 30%. Saturday night, mostly cloudy with a chance of showers and thunderstorms. Humid with lows in the upper 60s. North winds around 5 miles an hour. Chance of rain 40%. Sunday, mostly cloudy with a chance of showers with a slight chance of thunderstorms in the morning, then mostly sunny in the afternoon. Humid with highs in the lower 80s. North winds 5 to 10 miles an hour. Chance of rain 30%. Sunday night through Tuesday, partly cloudy. Hot. Lows in the mid-60s. Highs in the mid-80s. Tuesday night, partly cloudy until midnight, then becoming mostly cloudy. A chance of showers and thunderstorms. Lows in the upper 60s. Chance of rain 50%. Wednesday, mostly cloudy in the morning, then becoming mostly sunny. Highs around 80. Wednesday night, partly cloudy until midnight, then becoming mostly cloudy. Lows in the lower 60s. Thursday, partly sunny. Highs in the upper 70s. At 2 p.m. in Omaha, light rain was falling. The temperature was 75 degrees, the dew point 72, and the relative humidity 90%. The wind was southeast at 9 miles an hour. The pressure was 30.00 inches and steady. Across eastern Nebraska and southwest Iowa, at Red Oak, Iowa, rain was falling with a temperature of 81. At Blair Airport, drizzle was falling with a temperature of 73. It was partly sunny with a temperature of 81 at Lincoln and 80 at Columbus. It was cloudy with a temperature of 78 at Offutt Air Force Base, 76 at Millard, and 77 at Fremont. Under cloudy skies, Tacoma reported 73, Nebraska City reported 80, and Plattsmouth reported 79. Here are some observations from across the region. At Des Moines, rain was falling with a temperature of 75. It was sunny with a temperature of 82 at North Platte and 80 at Valentine. At Denver, it was mostly sunny with a temperature of 86. It was partly sunny, with a temperature of 89 at Kansas City and 81 at Concordia, Kansas.
it was cloudy, with a temperature of 76 at Grand Island, 77 at Norfolk, and 74 at Sioux City. At Sioux Falls, drizzle and fog were reported, with a temperature of 71. Once again, at 2 p.m. in Omaha, it was 75 degrees with light rain. Flood watch information for the following counties in Iowa, Harrison, Pottawatomie, and Shelby, and the following counties in Nebraska, Burt, Cumming, Dodge, Thurston, and Washington. Flood watch in effect until 9 p.m. this evening. What flash flooding caused by excessive rainfall is possible? Where portions of Iowa, including the following counties, Harrison, Monona, Pottawatomie, and Shelby, and Nebraska, including the following counties, Burt, Cumming, Dodge, Thurston, and Washington. When, until 9 p.m. this evening. Impacts, excessive runoff may result in flooding of rivers, creeks, streams, and other low-lying and flood-prone locations. Extensive street flooding and flooding of creeks and rivers are possible. Additional details, expect rainfall rates of 2 to 3 inches per hour at times this afternoon and evening. Significant flash flooding is likely to occur over areas that have already received heavy rainfall over the last 3 days. http://www.weather.gov/safety-flood You should monitor later forecasts and be prepared to take action should flash flood warnings be issued. Here are the forecast key messages. Conditional threat for severe storms this afternoon through 9 p.m. If storms can form, they'd likely be severe with damaging winds and a tornado or two. Heavy rain will accompany storms this afternoon through 9 p.m. Rainfall rates of 2 to 3 inches per hour will result in flash flooding over areas that received heavy rainfall the past 3 days. Periodic chances for showers and thunderstorms will continue through Saturday morning and again after Tuesday, with a few storms potentially becoming strong to severe. This is NOAA All Hazards Radio Station KIH 61 in Omaha, Nebraska. The current time is 2:54 p.m. Central Daylight Time. The following is a summary of watches, warnings, and advisories in effect. A flood watch has been issued until 9 p.m. for the following counties in Iowa, Harrison, and Pottawatomie, and the following counties in Nebraska, Burt, Dodge, and Washington. Now for the official National Weather Service forecast for the Omaha and Council Bluffs area. This afternoon, showers likely and a chance of thunderstorms. Some thunderstorms may produce heavy rainfall. Highs in the mid-80s. Southeast winds 5 to 10 miles an hour. Chance of rain 70%. Tonight, mostly cloudy. A chance of showers and thunderstorms until midnight. Some thunderstorms may produce heavy rainfall until midnight. Lows in the lower 70s. Northeast winds around 5 miles an hour. Chance of rain 40%. Saturday, mostly cloudy in the morning, then partly sunny with a chance of showers and thunderstorms in the afternoon. Hot with highs in the upper 80s. Northwest winds around 5 miles an hour. Chance of rain 30%. Saturday night, mostly cloudy with a chance of showers and thunderstorms. Humid with lows in the upper 60s. North winds around 5 miles an hour. Chance of rain 40%. Sunday, mostly cloudy with a chance of showers with a slight chance of thunderstorms in the morning, then mostly sunny in the afternoon. Humid with highs in the lower 80s. North winds 5 to 10 miles an hour. Chance of rain 30%. Sunday night through Tuesday, partly cloudy. Hot. Lows in the mid-60s. Highs in the mid-80s. Tuesday night, partly cloudy until midnight, then becoming mostly cloudy. A chance of showers and thunderstorms. Lows in the upper 60s. Chance of rain 50%. Wednesday, mostly cloudy in the morning, then becoming mostly sunny. Highs around 80. Wednesday night, partly cloudy until midnight, then becoming mostly cloudy. Lows in the lower 60s.
Thursday, partly sunny. Highs in the upper 70s. At 2 p.m. in Omaha, light rain was falling. The temperature was 75 degrees, the dew point 72, and the relative humidity 90%. The wind was southeast at 9 miles an hour. The pressure was 30.00 inches and steady. Across eastern Nebraska and southwest Iowa, at Red Oak, Iowa, rain was falling with a temperature of 81. At Blair Airport, drizzle was falling with a temperature of 73. It was partly sunny, with a temperature of 81 at Lincoln and 80 at Columbus. It was cloudy, with a temperature of 78 at Offutt Air Force Base, 76 at Millard, and 77 at Fremont. Under cloudy skies, Tacoma reported 73, Nebraska City reported 80, and Plattsmouth reported 79. Here are some observations from across the region. At Des Moines, rain was falling with a temperature of 75. It was sunny with a temperature of 82 at Northland and 80 at Valentine. At Denver, it was mostly sunny with a temperature of 86. It was partly sunny with a temperature of 89 at Kansas City and 81 at Concordia, Kansas. It was cloudy, with a temperature of 76 at Grand Island, 77 at Norfolk, and 74 at Sioux City. At Sioux Falls, drizzle and fog were reported, with a temperature of 71. Once again, at 2 p.m. in Omaha, it was 75 degrees with light rain. Flood watch information for the following counties in Iowa, Harrison, Pottawatomie, and Shelby, and the following counties in Nebraska, Burt, Cumming, Dodge, Thurston, and Washington. Flood watch in effect until 9 p.m. this evening. What flash flooding caused by excessive rainfall is possible? Where portions of Iowa, including the following counties, Harrison, Monona, Pottawatomie, and Shelby, and Nebraska, including the following counties, Burt, Cumming, Dodge, Thurston, and Washington. When, until 9 p.m. this evening. Impacts. Excessive runoff may result in flooding of rivers, creeks, streams, and other low-lying and flood-prone locations. Extensive street flooding and flooding of creeks and rivers are possible. Additional details. Expect rainfall rates of 2 to 3 inches per hour at times this afternoon and evening. Significant flash flooding is likely to occur over areas that have already received heavy rainfall over the last 3 days. http://www.weather.gov/safety-flood-you-should-monitor-later-forecast-and-be-prepared-to-take-action-should-flash-flood-warnings-be-issued. Here are the forecast key messages. Conditional threat for severe storms this afternoon through 9 p.m. If storms can form, they'd likely be severe with damaging winds and a tornado or two. Heavy rain will accompany storms this afternoon through 9 p.m. Rainfall rates of 2 to 3 inches per hour will result in flash flooding over areas that received heavy rainfall the past 3 days. Periodic chances for showers and thunderstorms will continue through Saturday morning and again after Tuesday, with a few storms potentially becoming strong to severe. 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Douglas, Sarpy, Washington, Cass, Odo, Burt, Dodge, Saunders, Harrison, Pottawatomie, and Mills. 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The current time is 3:01 p.m. Central Daylight Time. The following is a summary of watches, warnings, and advisories in effect. A flood watch has been issued until 9 p.m. for the following counties in Iowa, Harrison, and Pottawatomie, and the following counties in Nebraska, Burt, Dodge, and Washington. Now for the official National Weather Service forecast for the Omaha and Council Bluffs area. This afternoon, showers likely and a chance of thunderstorms. Some thunderstorms may produce heavy rainfall. Highs in the mid-80s. Southeast winds 5 to 10 miles an hour. Chance of rain 70%. Tonight, mostly cloudy.
a chance of showers and thunderstorms until midnight. Some thunderstorms may produce heavy rainfall until midnight. Lows in the lower 70s. Northeast winds around 5 miles an hour. Chance of rain 40%. Saturday, mostly cloudy in the morning, then partly sunny with a chance of showers and thunderstorms in the afternoon. Hot with highs in the upper 80s. Northwest winds around 5 miles an hour. Chance of rain 30%. Saturday night, mostly cloudy with a chance of showers and thunderstorms. Humid with lows in the upper 60s. North winds around 5 miles an hour. Chance of rain 40%. Sunday, mostly cloudy with a chance of showers with a slight chance of thunderstorms in the morning, then mostly sunny in the afternoon. Humid with highs in the lower 80s. North winds 5 to 10 miles an hour. Chance of rain 30%. Sunday night through Tuesday, partly cloudy. Hot. Lows in the mid-60s. Highs in the mid-80s. Tuesday night, partly cloudy until midnight, then becoming mostly cloudy. A chance of showers and thunderstorms. Lows in the upper 60s. Chance of rain 50%. Wednesday, mostly cloudy in the morning, then becoming mostly sunny. Highs around 80. Wednesday night, partly cloudy until midnight, then becoming mostly cloudy. Lows in the lower 60s. Thursday, partly sunny. Highs in the upper 70s. Flood watch information for the following counties in Iowa, Harrison, Pottawatomie and Shelby, and the following counties in Nebraska, Burt, Cumming, Dodge, Thurston and Washington. Flood watch in effect until 9 p.m. this evening. What flash flooding caused by excessive rainfall is possible. Where portions of Iowa, including the following counties, Harrison, Monona, Pottawatomie and Shelby and Nebraska, including the following counties, Burt, Cumming, Dodge, Thurston and Washington. When, until 9 p.m. this evening. Impacts. Excessive runoff may result in flooding of rivers, creeks, streams, and other low-lying and flood-prone locations. Extensive street flooding and flooding of creeks and rivers are possible. Additional details. Expect rainfall rates of 2 to 3 inches per hour at times this afternoon and evening. Significant flash flooding is likely to occur over areas that have already received heavy rainfall over the last 3 days. http://www.weather.gov/safety-flood You should monitor later forecasts and be prepared to take action should flash flood warnings be issued. Here are the forecast key messages. Conditional threat for severe storms this afternoon through 9 p.m. If storms can form, they'd likely be severe with damaging winds and a tornado or two. Heavy rain will accompany storms this afternoon through 9 p.m. Rainfall rates of 2 to 3 inches per hour will result in flash flooding over areas that received heavy rainfall the past 3 days. Periodic chances for showers and thunderstorms will continue through Saturday morning and again after Tuesday, with a few storms potentially becoming strong to severe. This is NOAA All Hazards Radio Station KIH-61 in Omaha, Nebraska. The current time is 3:06 p.m. Central Daylight Time. The following is a summary of watches, warnings, and advisories in effect. A flood watch has been issued until 9 p.m. for the following counties in Iowa, Harrison, and Pottawatomie, and the following counties in Nebraska, Burt, Dodge, and Washington. Now for the official National Weather Service forecast for the Omaha and Council Bluffs area. This afternoon, showers likely and a chance of thunderstorms. Some thunderstorms may produce heavy rainfall. Highs in the mid-80s. Southeast winds 5 to 10 miles an hour. Chance of rain 70%. Tonight, mostly cloudy. A chance of showers and thunderstorms until midnight. Some thunderstorms may produce heavy rainfall until midnight. Lows in the lower 70s. Northeast winds around 5 miles an hour.
chance of rain 40%. Saturday, mostly cloudy in the morning, then partly sunny with a chance of showers and thunderstorms in the afternoon. Hot with highs in the upper 80s. Northwest winds around 5 miles an hour. Chance of rain 30%. Saturday night, mostly cloudy with a chance of showers and thunderstorms. Humid with lows in the upper 60s. North winds around 5 miles an hour. Chance of rain 40%. Sunday, mostly cloudy with a chance of showers with a slight chance of thunderstorms in the morning, then mostly sunny in the afternoon. Humid with highs in the lower 80s. North winds 5 to 10 miles an hour. Chance of rain 30%. Sunday night through Tuesday, partly cloudy. Hot. Lows in the mid-60s. Highs in the mid-80s. Tuesday night, partly cloudy until midnight, then becoming mostly cloudy. A chance of showers and thunderstorms. Lows in the upper 60s. Chance of rain 50%. Wednesday, mostly cloudy in the morning, then becoming mostly sunny. Highs around 80. Wednesday night, partly cloudy until midnight, then becoming mostly cloudy. Lows in the lower 60s. Thursday, partly sunny. Highs in the upper 70s. At 3 p.m. in Omaha, it was cloudy. The temperature was 77 degrees, the dew point 73, and the relative humidity 87%. The wind was east at 9 miles an hour. The pressure was 30.00 inches and steady. Across eastern Nebraska and southwest Iowa, at Red Oak, Iowa, rain was falling with a temperature of 79. At Nebraska City, drizzle was falling with a temperature of 80. It was partly sunny with a temperature of 82 at Columbus and 80 at Plaxmouth. It was cloudy with a temperature of 83 at Lincoln, 78 at Millard, 78 at Fremont, 74 at Blair Airport, and 74 at Tecama. Here are some observations from across the region. It was sunny with a temperature of 85 at Northland and 82 at Valentine. It was partly sunny with a temperature of 78 at Grand Island, 83 at Concordia, Kansas, and 86 at Denver. It was cloudy with a temperature of 78 at North Fork, 73 at Sioux Falls, 76 at Des Moines, and 89 at Kansas City. At Sioux City, rain and fog were reported with a temperature of 73. Once again, at 3 p.m. in Omaha, it was 77 degrees under cloudy skies. Flood watch information for the following counties in Iowa, Harrison, Pottawatomie, and Shelby, and the following counties in Nebraska, Burke, Cumming, Dodge, Thurston, and Washington. Flood watch in effect until 9 p.m. this evening. What flash flooding caused by excessive rainfall is possible? Where portions of Iowa, including the following counties, Harrison, Monona, Pottawatomie, and Shelby, and Nebraska, including the following counties, Burke, Cumming, Dodge, Thurston, and Washington. When, until 9 p.m. this evening. Impacts: excessive runoff may result in flooding of rivers, creeks, streams, and other low-lying and flood-prone locations. Extensive street flooding and flooding of creeks and rivers are possible. Additional details: expect rainfall rates of 2 to 3 inches per hour at times this afternoon and evening. Significant flash flooding is likely to occur over areas that have already received heavy rainfall over the last 3 days. http://www.weather.gov/safety-flood-you-should-monitor-later-forecast-and-be-prepared-to-take-action-should-flash-flood-warnings-be-issued. Here are the forecast key messages. Conditional threat for severe storms this afternoon through 9 p.m. If storms can form, they'd likely be severe with damaging winds and a tornado or two. Heavy rain will accompany storms this afternoon through 9 p.m. Rainfall rates of 2 to 3 inches per hour will result in flash flooding over areas that received heavy rainfall the past 3 days.
Periodic chances for showers and thunderstorms will continue through Saturday morning and again after Tuesday, with a few storms potentially becoming strong to severe. This is NOAA All Hazards Radio Station KIH 61 in Omaha, Nebraska. The current time is 3:12 p.m. Central Daylight Time. The following is a summary of watches, warnings, and advisories in effect. A flood watch has been issued until 9 p.m. for the following counties in Iowa, Harrison, and Pottawatomie, and the following counties in Nebraska, Burt, Dodge, and Washington. Now for the official National Weather Service forecast for the Omaha and Council Bluffs area. This afternoon, showers likely and a chance of thunderstorms. Some thunderstorms may produce heavy rainfall. Highs in the mid-80s. Southeast winds 5 to 10 miles an hour. Chance of rain 70%. Tonight, mostly cloudy. A chance of showers and thunderstorms until midnight. Some thunderstorms may produce heavy rainfall until midnight. Lows in the lower 70s. Northeast winds around 5 miles an hour. Chance of rain 40%. Saturday, mostly cloudy in the morning, then partly sunny with a chance of showers and thunderstorms in the afternoon. Hot with highs in the upper 80s. Northwest winds around 5 miles an hour. Chance of rain 30%. Saturday night, mostly cloudy with a chance of showers and thunderstorms. Humid with lows in the upper 60s. North winds around 5 miles an hour. Chance of rain 40%. Sunday, mostly cloudy with a chance of showers with a slight chance of thunderstorms in the morning, then mostly sunny in the afternoon. Humid with highs in the lower 80s. North winds 5 to 10 miles an hour. Chance of rain 30%. Sunday night through Tuesday, partly cloudy. Hot. Lows in the mid-60s. Highs in the mid-80s. Tuesday night, partly cloudy until midnight, then becoming mostly cloudy. A chance of showers and thunderstorms. Lows in the upper 60s. Chance of rain 50%. Wednesday, mostly cloudy in the morning, then becoming mostly sunny. Highs around 80. Wednesday night, partly cloudy until midnight, then becoming mostly cloudy. Lows in the lower 60s. Thursday, partly sunny. Highs in the upper 70s. At 3 p.m. in Omaha, it was cloudy. The temperature was 77 degrees, the dew point 73, and the relative humidity 87%. The wind was east at 9 miles an hour. The pressure was 30.00 inches and steady. Across eastern Nebraska and southwest Iowa, at Red Oak, Iowa, rain was falling with a temperature of 79. At Nebraska City, drizzle was falling with a temperature of 80. It was partly sunny with a temperature of 82 at Columbus and 80 at Plaxmouth. It was cloudy with a temperature of 83 at Lincoln, 81 at Offutt Air Force Base, and 78 at Millard. Under cloudy skies, Fremont reported 78, Blair Airport reported 74, and Tacoma reported 74. Here are some observations from across the region. It was sunny, with a temperature of 85 at Northland and 82 in Valentine. It was partly sunny, with a temperature of 78 at Grand Island, 83 at Concordia, Kansas, and 86 at Denver. It was cloudy, with a temperature of 78 at North Fork, 73 at Sioux Falls, 76 at Des Moines, and 89 at Kansas City. At Sioux City, rain and fog were reported, with a temperature of 73. Once again, at 3 p.m. in Omaha, it was 77 degrees under cloudy skies. Flood watch information for the following counties in Iowa, Harrison, Pottawatomie, and Shelby, and the following counties in Nebraska, Burt, Cumming, Dodge, Thurston, and Washington. Flood watch in effect until 9 p.m. this evening. What flash flooding caused by excessive rainfall is possible?
Ware, portions of Iowa, including the following counties: Harrison, Monona, Pottawatomie, and Shelby, and Nebraska, including the following counties: Burt, Cumming, Dodge, Thurston, and Washington. When, until 9 p.m. this evening. Impacts: excessive runoff may result in flooding of rivers, creeks, streams, and other low-lying and flood-prone locations. Extensive street flooding and flooding of creeks and rivers are possible. Additional details: expect rainfall rates of 2 to 3 inches per hour at times this afternoon and evening. Significant flash flooding is likely to occur over areas that have already received heavy rainfall over the last 3 days. http://www.weather.gov/safety-flood-you-should-monitor-later-forecast and be prepared to take action should flash flood warnings be issued. Here are the forecast key messages. Conditional threat for severe storms this afternoon through 9 p.m. If storms can form, they'd likely be severe with damaging winds and a tornado or two. Heavy rain will accompany storms this afternoon through 9 p.m. Rainfall rates of 2 to 3 inches per hour will result in flash flooding over areas that received heavy rainfall the past 3 days. Periodic chances for showers and thunderstorms will continue through Saturday morning and again after Tuesday, with a few storms potentially becoming strong to severe. This is NOAA All Hazards Radio Station KIH 61 in Omaha, Nebraska. The current time is 3:18 p.m. Central Daylight Time. The following is a summary of watches, warnings, and advisories in effect. A flood watch has been issued until 9 p.m. for the following counties: in Iowa, Harrison and Pottawatomie, and the following counties: in Nebraska, Burt, Dodge, and Washington. Now for the official National Weather Service forecast for the Omaha and Council Bluffs area. This afternoon, showers likely and a chance of thunderstorms. Some thunderstorms may produce heavy rainfall. Highs in the mid-80s. Southeast winds 5 to 10 miles an hour. Chance of rain 70%. Tonight, mostly cloudy. A chance of showers and thunderstorms until midnight. Some thunderstorms may produce heavy rainfall until midnight. Lows in the lower 70s. Northeast winds around 5 miles an hour. Chance of rain 40%. Saturday, mostly cloudy in the morning, then partly sunny with a chance of showers and thunderstorms in the afternoon. Hot with highs in the upper 80s. Northwest winds around 5 miles an hour. Chance of rain 30%. Saturday night, mostly cloudy with a chance of showers and thunderstorms. Humid with lows in the upper 60s. North winds around 5 miles an hour. Chance of rain 40%. Sunday, mostly cloudy with a chance of showers with a slight chance of thunderstorms in the morning, then mostly sunny in the afternoon. Humid with highs in the lower 80s. North winds 5 to 10 miles an hour. Chance of rain 30%. Sunday night through Tuesday, partly cloudy. Hot. Lows in the mid-60s. Highs in the mid-80s. Tuesday night, partly cloudy until midnight, then becoming mostly cloudy. A chance of showers and thunderstorms. Lows in the upper 60s. Chance of rain 50%. Wednesday, mostly cloudy in the morning, then becoming mostly sunny. Highs around 80. Wednesday night, partly cloudy until midnight, then becoming mostly cloudy. Lows in the lower 60s. Thursday, partly sunny. Highs in the upper 70s. At 3 p.m. in Omaha, it was cloudy. The temperature was 77 degrees, the dew point 73, and the relative humidity 87%. The wind was east at 9 miles an hour. The pressure was 30.00 inches and steady. Across eastern Nebraska and southwest Iowa, at Red Oak, Iowa, rain was falling with a temperature of 79. At Nebraska City, drizzle was falling with a temperature of 80. It was partly sunny with a temperature of 82 at Columbus and 80 at Plaxmouth.
It was cloudy, with a temperature of 83 at Lincoln, 81 at Offutt Air Force Base, and 78 at Millard. Under cloudy skies, Fremont reported 78, Blair Airport reported 74, and Tacoma reported 74. Here are some observations from across the region. It was sunny, with a temperature of 85 at Northland and 82 in Valentine. It was partly sunny, with a temperature of 78 at Grand Island, 83 at Concordia, Kansas, and 86 at Denver. It was cloudy, with a temperature of 78 at Norfolk, 73 at Sioux Falls, 76 at Des Moines, and 89 at Kansas City. At Sioux City, rain and fog were reported, with a temperature of 73. Once again, at 3 p.m. in Omaha, it was 77 degrees under cloudy skies. Flood watch information for the following counties in Iowa, Harrison, Pottawatomie, and Shelby, and the following counties in Nebraska, Burt, Cumming, Dodge, Thurston, and Washington. Flood watch in effect until 9 p.m. this evening. What flash flooding caused by excessive rainfall is possible? Where portions of Iowa, including the following counties, Harrison, Monona, Pottawatomie, and Shelby, and Nebraska, including the following counties, Burt, Cumming, Dodge, Thurston, and Washington. When, until 9 p.m. this evening. Impacts, excessive runoff may result in flooding of rivers, creeks, streams, and other low-lying and flood-prone locations. Extensive street flooding and flooding of creeks and rivers are possible. Additional details, expect rainfall rates of 2 to 3 inches per hour at times this afternoon and evening. Significant flash flooding is likely to occur over areas that have already received heavy rainfall over the last 3 days. http://www.weather.gov/safety-flood-you-should-monitor-later-forecasts and be prepared to take action should flash flood warnings be issued. Here are the forecast key messages. Conditional threat for severe storms this afternoon through 9 p.m. If storms can form, they'd likely be severe with damaging winds and a tornado or two. Heavy rain will accompany storms this afternoon through 9 p.m. Rainfall rates of 2 to 3 inches per hour will result in flash flooding over areas that received heavy rainfall the past 3 days. Periodic chances for showers and thunderstorms will continue through Saturday morning and again after Tuesday, with a few storms potentially becoming strong to severe. 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The current time is 3:25 p.m. Central Daylight Time. The following is a summary of watches, warnings, and advisories in effect. A flood watch has been issued until 9 p.m. for the following counties in Iowa, Harrison, and Pottawatomie, and the following counties in Nebraska, Burt, Dodge, and Washington. Now for the official National Weather Service forecast for the Omaha and Council Bluffs area. This afternoon, showers likely and a chance of thunderstorms. Some thunderstorms may produce heavy rainfall. Highs in the mid-80s. Southeast winds 5 to 10 miles an hour. Chance of rain 70%. Tonight, mostly cloudy. A chance of showers and thunderstorms until midnight. Some thunderstorms may produce heavy rainfall until midnight. Lows in the lower 70s. Northeast winds around 5 miles an hour. Chance of rain 40%. Saturday, mostly cloudy in the morning, then partly sunny with a chance of showers and thunderstorms in the afternoon. Hot with highs in the upper 80s. Northwest winds around 5 miles an hour. Chance of rain 30%. Saturday night, mostly cloudy with a chance of showers and thunderstorms. Humid with lows in the upper 60s. North winds around 5 miles an hour. Chance of rain 40%. Sunday, mostly cloudy with a chance of showers with a slight chance of thunderstorms in the morning, then mostly sunny in the afternoon. Humid with highs in the lower 80s. North winds 5 to 10 miles an hour. Chance of rain 30%.
Sunday night through Tuesday, partly cloudy. Hot. Lows in the mid-60s. Highs in the mid-80s. Tuesday night, partly cloudy until midnight, then becoming mostly cloudy. A chance of showers and thunderstorms. Lows in the upper 60s. Chance of rain 50%. Wednesday, mostly cloudy in the morning, then becoming mostly sunny.

Oak, Iowa, rain was falling with a temperature of 79. At Nebraska City, drizzle was falling with a temperature of 80. It was partly sunny with a temperature of 82 at Columbus and 80 at Plaxmouth. It was cloudy with a temperature of 83 at Lincoln, 81 at Offutt Air Force Base, and 78 at Millard. Under cloudy skies, Fremont reported 78, Blair Airport reported 74, and Tacoma reported 74. Here are some observations from across the region. It was sunny, with a temperature of 85 at North Platte and 82 in Valentine. It was partly sunny, with a temperature of 78 at Grand Island, 83 at Concordia, Kansas, and 86 at Denver. It was cloudy, with a temperature of 78 at Norfolk, 73 at Sioux Falls, 76 at Des Moines, and 89 at Kansas City. At Sioux City, rain and fog were reported, with a temperature of 73. Once again, at 3 p.m. in Omaha, it was 77 degrees under cloudy skies. Flood watch information for the following counties in Iowa, Harrison, Pottawatomie, and Shelby, and the following counties in Nebraska, Burt, Cumming, Dodge, Thurston, and Washington. Flood watch in effect until 9 p.m. this evening. What flash flooding caused by excessive rainfall is possible? Where portions of Iowa, including the following counties, Harrison, Monona, Pottawatomie, and Shelby, and Nebraska, including the following counties, Burt, Cumming, Dodge, Thurston, and Washington. When, until 9 p.m. this evening. Impacts, excessive runoff may result in flooding of rivers, creeks, streams, and other low-lying and flood-prone locations. Extensive street flooding and flooding of creeks and rivers are possible. Additional details, expect rainfall rates of 2 to 3 inches per hour at times this afternoon and evening. Significant flash flooding is likely to occur over areas that have already received heavy rainfall over the last 3 days. http://www.weather.gov/safety-flood. You should monitor later forecasts and be prepared to take action should flash flood warnings be issued. Here are the forecast key messages. Conditional threat for severe storms this afternoon through 9 p.m. If storms can form, they'd likely be severe with damaging winds and a tornado or two. Heavy rain will accompany storms this afternoon through 9 p.m. Rainfall rates of 2 to 3 inches per hour will result in flash flooding over areas that received heavy rainfall the past 3 days. Periodic chances for showers and thunderstorms will continue through Saturday morning and again after Tuesday, with a few storms potentially becoming strong to severe. This is NOAA All Hazards Radio Station KIH 61 in Omaha, Nebraska. The current time is 3:31 p.m. Central Daylight Time. The following is a summary of watches, warnings, and advisories in effect. A flood watch has been issued until 9 p.m. for the following counties in Iowa, Harrison, and Pottawatomie, and the following counties in Nebraska, Burt, Dodge, and Washington. Now for the official National Weather Service forecast for the Omaha and Council Bluffs area. This afternoon, showers likely and a chance of thunderstorms. Some thunderstorms may produce heavy rainfall. Highs in the mid-80s. Southeast winds 5 to 10 miles an hour. Chance of rain 70%. Tonight, mostly cloudy. A chance of showers and thunderstorms until midnight. Some thunderstorms may produce heavy rainfall until midnight. Lows in the lower 70s. Northeast winds around 5 miles an hour. Chance of rain 40%. Saturday, mostly cloudy in the morning, then partly sunny with a chance of showers and thunderstorms in the afternoon. Hot with highs in the upper 80s. Northwest winds around 5 miles an hour. Chance of rain 30%. Saturday night, mostly cloudy with a chance of showers and thunderstorms. Humid with lows in the upper 60s. North winds around 5 miles an hour. Chance of rain 40%. Sunday, mostly cloudy with a chance of showers.

slight chance of thunderstorms in the morning, then mostly sunny in the afternoon. Humid with highs in the lower 80s. North winds 5 to 10 miles an hour. Chance of rain 30%. Sunday night through Tuesday, partly cloudy. Hot. Lows in the mid-60s. Highs in the mid-80s. Tuesday night, partly cloudy until midnight, then becoming mostly cloudy. A chance of showers and thunderstorms. Lows in the upper 60s. Chance of rain 50%. Wednesday, mostly cloudy in the morning, then becoming mostly sunny. Highs around 80. Wednesday night, partly cloudy until midnight, then becoming mostly cloudy. Lows in the lower 60s. Thursday, partly sunny. Highs in the upper 70s. At 3 p.m. in Omaha, it was cloudy. The temperature was 77 degrees, the dew point 73, and the relative humidity 87%. The wind was east at 9 miles an hour. The pressure was 30.00 inches and steady. Across eastern Nebraska and southwest Iowa, at Red Oak, Iowa, rain was falling with a temperature of 79. At Nebraska City, drizzle was falling with a temperature of 80. It was partly sunny with a temperature of 82 at Columbus and 80 at Plattsmouth. It was cloudy with a temperature of 83 at Lincoln, 81 at Offutt Air Force Base, and 78 at Millard. Under cloudy skies, Fremont reported 78, Blair Airport reported 74, and Tacoma reported 74. Here are some observations from across the region. It was sunny, with a temperature of 85 at Northland and 82 in Valentine. It was partly sunny, with a temperature of 78 at Grand Island, 83 at Concordia, Kansas, and 86 at Denver. It was cloudy, with a temperature of 78 at Norfolk, 73 at Sioux Falls, 76 at Des Moines, and 89 at Kansas City. At Sioux City, rain and fog were reported, with a temperature of 73. Once again, at 3 p.m. in Omaha, it was 77 degrees under cloudy skies. Flood watch information for the following counties in Iowa, Harrison, Pottawatomie, and Shelby, and the following counties in Nebraska, Burt, Cumming, Dodge, Thurston, and Washington. Flood watch in effect until 9 p.m. this evening. What flash flooding caused by excessive rainfall is possible? Where portions of Iowa, including the following counties, Harrison, Monona, Pottawatomie, and Shelby, and Nebraska, including the following counties, Burt, Cumming, Dodge, Thurston, and Washington. When, until 9 p.m. this evening. Impacts, excessive runoff may result in flooding of rivers, creeks, streams, and other low-lying and flood-prone locations. Extensive street flooding and flooding of creeks and rivers are possible. Additional details, expect rainfall rates of 2 to 3 inches per hour at times this afternoon and evening. Significant flash flooding is likely to occur over areas that have already received heavy rainfall over the last 3 days. http://www.weather.gov/safety-flood. You should monitor later forecasts and be prepared to take action should flash flood warnings be issued. Here are the forecast key messages. Conditional threat for severe storms this afternoon through 9 p.m. If storms can form, they'd likely be severe with damaging winds and a tornado or two. Heavy rain will accompany storms this afternoon through 9 p.m. Rainfall rates of 2 to 3 inches per hour will result in flash flooding over areas that received heavy rainfall the past 3 days. Periodic chances for showers and thunderstorms will continue through Saturday morning and again after Tuesday, with a few storms potentially becoming strong to severe. 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The current time is 3:37 p.m. Central Daylight Time. The following is a summary of watches, warnings, and advisories in effect. A flood watch has been issued until 9 p.m. for the following counties in Iowa, Harrison, and Pottawatomie, and the following counties
in Nebraska, Burt, Dodge, and Washington. Now for the official National Weather Service forecast for the Omaha and Council Bluffs area. This afternoon, showers likely in advance of thunderstorms. Some thunderstorms may produce heavy rainfall. Highs in the mid-80s. Southeast winds 5 to 10 miles an hour. Chance of rain 70%. Tonight, mostly cloudy. A chance of showers and thunderstorms until midnight. Some thunderstorms may produce heavy rainfall until midnight. Lows in the lower 70s. Northeast winds around 5 miles an hour. Chance of rain 40%. Saturday, mostly cloudy in the morning, then partly sunny with a chance of showers and thunderstorms in the afternoon. Hot with highs in the upper 80s. Northwest winds around 5 miles an hour. Chance of rain 30%. Saturday night, mostly cloudy with a chance of showers and thunderstorms. Humid with lows in the upper 60s. North winds around 5 miles an hour. Chance of rain 40%. Sunday, mostly cloudy with a chance of showers with a slight chance of thunderstorms in the morning, then mostly sunny in the afternoon. Humid with highs in the lower 80s. North winds 5 to 10 miles an hour. Chance of rain 30%. Sunday night through Tuesday, partly cloudy. Hot. Lows in the mid-60s. Highs in the mid-80s. Tuesday night, partly cloudy until midnight, then becoming mostly cloudy. A chance of showers and thunderstorms. Lows in the upper 60s. Chance of rain 50%. Wednesday, mostly cloudy in the morning, then becoming mostly sunny. Highs around 80. Wednesday night, partly cloudy until midnight, then becoming mostly cloudy. Lows in the lower 60s. Thursday, partly sunny. Highs in the upper 70s. At 3 p.m. in Omaha, it was cloudy. The temperature was 77 degrees, the dew point 73, and the relative humidity 87%. The wind was east at 9 miles an hour. The pressure was 30.00 inches and steady. Across eastern Nebraska and southwest Iowa, at Red Oak, Iowa, rain was falling, with a temperature of 79. At Nebraska City, drizzle was falling, with a temperature of 80. It was partly sunny, with a temperature of 82 at Columbus, and 80 at Plaxmouth. It was cloudy, with a temperature of 83 at Lincoln, 81 at Offutt Air Force Base, and 78 at Millard. Under cloudy skies, Fremont reported 78, Blair Airport reported 74, and Tacoma reported 74. Here are some observations from across the region. It was sunny, with a temperature of 85 at Northland, and 82 at Valentine. It was partly sunny, with a temperature of 78 at Grand Island, 83 at Concordia, Kansas, and 86 at Denver. It was cloudy, with a temperature of 78 at North Fork, 73 at Sioux Falls, 76 at Des Moines, and 89 at Kansas City. At Sioux City, rain and fog were reported, with a temperature of 73. Once again, at 3 p.m. in Omaha, it was 77 degrees under cloudy skies. Flood watch information for the following counties in Iowa, Harrison, Pottawatomie, and Shelby, and the following counties in Nebraska, Burt, Cumming, Dodge, Thurston, and Washington. Flood watch in effect until 9 p.m. this evening. What flash flooding caused by excessive rainfall is possible? Where portions of Iowa, including the following counties, Harrison, Monona, Pottawatomie, and Shelby, and Nebraska, including the following counties, Burt, Cumming, Dodge, Thurston, and Washington. When, until 9 p.m. this evening. Impacts, excessive runoff may result in flooding of rivers, creeks, streams, and other low-lying and flood-prone locations. Extensive street flooding and flooding of creeks and rivers are possible. Additional details, expect rainfall rates of 2 to 3 inches per hour at times this afternoon and evening.
significant flash flooding is likely to occur over areas that have already received heavy rainfall over the last 3 days. http://www.weather.gov/safety-flood. You should monitor later forecasts and be prepared to take action should flash flood warnings be issued. Here are the forecast key messages. Conditional threat for severe storms this afternoon through 9 p.m. If storms can form, they'd likely be severe with damaging winds and a tornado or two. Heavy rain will accompany storms this afternoon through 9 p.m. Rainfall rates of 2 to 3 inches per hour will result in flash flooding over areas that received heavy rainfall the past 3 days. Periodic chances for showers and thunderstorms will continue through Saturday morning and again after Tuesday, with a few storms potentially becoming strong to severe. This is NOAA All Hazards Radio Station KIH-61 in Omaha, Nebraska. The current time is 3:44 p.m. Central Daylight Time. The following is a summary of watches, warnings, and advisories in effect. A flood watch has been issued until 9 p.m. for the following counties: in Iowa, Harrison and Pottawatomie, and the following counties: in Nebraska, Burt, Dodge, and Washington. Now for the official National Weather Service forecast for the Omaha and Council Bluffs area. This afternoon, showers likely and a chance of thunderstorms. Some thunderstorms may produce heavy rainfall. Highs in the mid-80s. Southeast winds 5 to 10 miles an hour. Chance of rain 70%. Tonight, mostly cloudy. A chance of showers and thunderstorms until midnight. Some thunderstorms may produce heavy rainfall until midnight. Lows in the lower 70s. Northeast winds around 5 miles an hour. Chance of rain 40%. Saturday, mostly cloudy in the morning, then partly sunny with a chance of showers and thunderstorms in the afternoon. Hot with highs in the upper 80s. Northwest winds around 5 miles an hour. Chance of rain 30%. Saturday night, mostly cloudy with a chance of showers and thunderstorms. Humid with lows in the upper 60s. North winds around 5 miles an hour. Chance of rain 40%. Sunday, mostly cloudy with a chance of showers with a slight chance of thunderstorms in the morning, then mostly sunny in the afternoon. Humid with highs in the lower 80s. North winds 5 to 10 miles an hour. Chance of rain 30%. Sunday night through Tuesday, partly cloudy. Hot. Lows in the mid-60s. Highs in the mid-80s. Tuesday night, partly cloudy until midnight, then becoming mostly cloudy. A chance of showers and thunderstorms. Lows in the upper 60s. Chance of rain 50%. Wednesday, mostly cloudy in the morning, then becoming mostly sunny. Highs around 80. Wednesday night, partly cloudy until midnight, then becoming mostly cloudy. Lows in the lower 60s. Thursday, partly sunny. Highs in the upper 70s. Now for the official National Weather Service forecast for the Omaha and Council Bluffs area. Rest of today, mostly cloudy with a chance of showers and thunderstorms. Some thunderstorms may produce heavy rainfall. Highs in the mid-80s. Southeast winds 5 to 10 miles an hour. Chance of rain 50%. Tonight, mostly cloudy. A chance of showers and thunderstorms until midnight. Some thunderstorms may produce heavy rainfall until midnight. Lows in the lower 70s. Northeast winds around 5 miles an hour. Chance of rain 40%. Saturday, mostly cloudy in the morning, then partly sunny with a chance of showers and thunderstorms in the afternoon. Hot with highs in the upper 80s. Northwest winds around 5 miles an hour. Chance of rain 30%. Saturday night, mostly cloudy with a chance of showers and thunderstorms. Humid with lows in the upper 60s. North winds around 5 miles an hour. Chance of rain 40%.
Sunday, mostly cloudy with a chance of showers with a slight chance of thunderstorms in the morning, then mostly sunny in the afternoon. Humid with highs in the lower 80s. North winds 5 to 10 miles an hour. Chance of rain 30%. Sunday night through Tuesday, partly cloudy. Hot. Lows in the mid-60s. Highs in the mid-80s. Tuesday night, partly cloudy until midnight, then becoming mostly cloudy. A chance of showers and thunderstorms. Lows in the upper 60s. Chance of rain 50%. Wednesday, mostly cloudy in the morning, then becoming mostly sunny. Highs around 80. Wednesday night, partly cloudy until midnight, then becoming mostly cloudy. Lows in the lower 60s. Thursday, partly sunny. Highs in the upper 70s. At 3 p.m. in Omaha, it was cloudy. The temperature was 77 degrees, the dew point 73, and the relative humidity 87%. The wind was east at 9 miles an hour. The pressure was 30.00 inches and steady. Across eastern Nebraska and southwest Iowa, at Red Oak, Iowa, rain was falling with a temperature of 79. At Nebraska City, drizzle was falling with a temperature of 80. It was partly sunny, with a temperature of 82 at Columbus and 80 at Plaxmouth. It was cloudy, with a temperature of 83 at Lincoln, 81 at Offutt Air Force Base, and 78 at Millard. Under cloudy skies, Fremont reported 78, Blair Airport reported 74, and Tacoma reported 74. Here are some observations from across the region. It was sunny, with a temperature of 85 at Northland and 82 in Valentine. It was partly sunny, with a temperature of 78 at Grand Island, 83 at Concordia, Kansas, and 86 at Denver. It was cloudy, with a temperature of 78 at Norfolk, 73 at Sioux Falls, 76 at Des Moines, and 89 at Kansas City. At Sioux City, rain and fog were reported, with a temperature of 73. Once again, at 3 p.m. in Omaha, it was 77 degrees under cloudy skies. Flood watch information for the following counties in Iowa, Harrison, Pottawatomie, and Shelby, and the following counties in Nebraska, Burt, Cumming, Dodge, Thurston, and Washington. Flood watch in effect until 9 p.m. this evening. What flash flooding caused by excessive rainfall is possible? Where portions of Iowa, including the following counties, Harrison, Monona, Pottawatomie, and Shelby, and Nebraska, including the following counties, Burt, Cumming, Dodge, Thurston, and Washington. When, until 9 p.m. this evening. Impacts, excessive runoff may result in flooding of rivers, creeks, streams, and other low-lying and flood-prone locations. Extensive street flooding and flooding of creeks and rivers are possible. Additional details, expect rainfall rates of 2 to 3 inches per hour at times this afternoon and evening. Significant flash flooding is likely to occur over areas that have already received heavy rainfall over the last 3 days. http://www.weather.gov/safety-flood. You should monitor later forecasts and be prepared to take action should flash flood warnings be issued. Here are the forecast key messages. Conditional threat for severe storms this afternoon through 9 p.m. If storms can form, they'd likely be severe with damaging winds and a tornado or two. Heavy rain will accompany storms this afternoon through 9 p.m. Rainfall rates of 2 to 3 inches per hour will result in flash flooding over areas that received heavy rainfall the past 3 days. Periodic chances for showers and thunderstorms will continue through Saturday morning and again after Tuesday, with a few storms potentially becoming strong to severe. This is NOAA All Hazards Radio Station KIH 61 in Omaha, Nebraska. The current time is 3:52 p.m. Central Daylight Time. The following is a summary of watches, warnings, and advisories in effect. The
flood watch has been issued until 9 p.m. for the following counties in Iowa, Harrison, and Pottawatomie, and the following counties in Nebraska, Burt, Dodge, and Washington. Now for the official National Weather Service forecast for the Omaha and Council Bluffs area. Rest of today, mostly cloudy with a chance of showers and thunderstorms. Some thunderstorms may produce heavy rainfall. Highs in the mid-80s. Southeast winds 5 to 10 miles an hour. Chance of rain 50%. Tonight, mostly cloudy. A chance of showers and thunderstorms until midnight. Some thunderstorms may produce heavy rainfall until midnight. Lows in the lower 70s. Northeast winds around 5 miles an hour. Chance of rain 40%. Saturday, mostly cloudy in the morning, then partly sunny with a chance of showers and thunderstorms in the afternoon. Hot with highs in the upper 80s. Northwest winds around 5 miles an hour. Chance of rain 30%. Saturday night, mostly cloudy with a chance of showers and thunderstorms. Humid with lows in the upper 60s. North winds around 5 miles an hour. Chance of rain 40%. Sunday, mostly cloudy with a chance of showers with a slight chance of thunderstorms in the morning, then mostly sunny in the afternoon. Humid with highs in the lower 80s. North winds 5 to 10 miles an hour. Chance of rain 30%. Sunday night through Tuesday, partly cloudy. Hot. Lows in the mid-60s. Highs in the mid-80s. Tuesday night, partly cloudy until midnight, then becoming mostly cloudy. A chance of showers and thunderstorms. Lows in the upper 60s. Chance of rain 50%. Wednesday, mostly cloudy in the morning, then becoming mostly sunny. Highs around 80. Wednesday night, partly cloudy until midnight, then becoming mostly cloudy. Lows in the lower 60s. Thursday, partly sunny. Highs in the upper 70s. At 3 p.m. in Omaha, it was cloudy. The temperature was 77 degrees, the dew point 73, and the relative humidity 87%. The wind was east at 9 miles an hour. The pressure was 30.00 inches and steady. Across eastern Nebraska and southwest Iowa, at Red Oak, Iowa, rain was falling with a temperature of 79. At Nebraska City, drizzle was falling with a temperature of 80. It was partly sunny with a temperature of 82 at Columbus and 80 at Plaxmouth. It was cloudy with a temperature of 83 at Lincoln, 81 at Offutt Air Force Base, and 78 at Millard. Under cloudy skies, Fremont reported 78, Blair Airport reported 74, and Tacoma reported 74. Here are some observations from across the region. It was sunny, with a temperature of 85 at Northland and 82 in Valentine. It was partly sunny, with a temperature of 78 at Grand Island, 83 at Concordia, Kansas, and 86 at Denver. It was cloudy, with a temperature of 78 at Norfolk, 73 at Sioux Falls, 76 at Des Moines, and 89 at Kansas City. At Sioux City, rain and fog were reported, with a temperature of 73. Once again, at 3 p.m. in Omaha, it was 77 degrees under cloudy skies. Flood watch information for the following counties in Iowa, Harrison, Pottawatomie, and Shelby, and the following counties in Nebraska, Burt, Cumming, Dodge, Thurston, and Washington. Flood watch in effect until 9 p.m. this evening. What flash flooding caused by excessive rainfall is possible? Where portions of Iowa, including the following counties, Harrison, Monona, Pottawatomie, and Shelby, and Nebraska, including the following counties, Burt, Cumming, Dodge, Thurston, and Washington. When, until 9 p.m. this evening. Impacts, excessive runoff may result in flooding of rivers, creeks, streams, and other low-lying and flood-prone locations. Extensive street flooding and flooding of creeks and rivers are possible. Additional details, expect
expect rainfall rates of 2 to 3 inches per hour at times this afternoon and evening. Significant flash flooding is likely to occur over areas that have already received heavy rainfall over the last 3 days. http://www.weather.gov/safety-flood. You should monitor later forecasts and be prepared to take action should flash flood warnings be issued. Here are the forecast key messages. Conditional threat for severe storms this afternoon through 9 p.m. If storms can form, they'd likely be severe with damaging winds and a tornado or two. Heavy rain will accompany storms this afternoon through 9 p.m. Rainfall rates of 2 to 3 inches per hour will result in flash flooding over areas that received heavy rainfall the past 3 days. Periodic chances for showers and thunderstorms will continue through Saturday morning and again after Tuesday, with a few storms potentially becoming strong to severe. This is NOAA All Hazards Radio Station KIH 61 in Omaha, Nebraska. This is NOAA All Hazards Radio Station KIH 61 serving the following counties in Nebraska and Iowa: Douglas, Sarpy, Washington, Cass, Odo, Burt, Dodge, Saunders, Harrison, Pottawatomie, and Mills. The current time is 3:59 p.m. Central Daylight Time. The following is a summary of watches, warnings, and advisories in effect. A flood watch has been issued until 9 p.m. for the following counties: in Iowa, Harrison and Pottawatomie, and the following counties: in Nebraska, Burt, Dodge, and Washington. Now for the official National Weather Service forecast for the Omaha and Council Bluffs area. Rest of today, mostly cloudy with a chance of showers and thunderstorms. Some thunderstorms may produce heavy rainfall. Highs in the mid-80s. Southeast winds 5 to 10 miles an hour. Chance of rain 50%. Tonight, mostly cloudy. A chance of showers and thunderstorms until midnight. Some thunderstorms may produce heavy rainfall until midnight. Lows in the lower 70s. Northeast winds around 5 miles an hour. Chance of rain 40%. Saturday, mostly cloudy in the morning, then partly sunny with a chance of showers and thunderstorms in the afternoon. Hot with highs in the upper 80s. Northwest winds around 5 miles an hour. Chance of rain 30%. Saturday night, mostly cloudy with a chance of showers and thunderstorms. Humid with lows in the upper 60s. North winds around 5 miles an hour. Chance of rain 40%. Sunday, mostly cloudy with a chance of showers with a slight chance of thunderstorms in the morning, then mostly sunny in the afternoon. Humid with highs in the lower 80s. North winds 5 to 10 miles an hour. Chance of rain 30%. Sunday night through Tuesday, partly cloudy. Hot. Lows in the mid-60s. Highs in the mid-80s. Tuesday night, partly cloudy until midnight, then becoming mostly cloudy. A chance of showers and thunderstorms. Lows in the upper 60s. Chance of rain 50%. Wednesday, mostly cloudy in the morning, then becoming mostly sunny. Highs around 80. Wednesday night, partly cloudy until midnight, then becoming mostly cloudy. Lows in the lower 60s. Thursday, partly sunny. Highs in the upper 70s. Flood watch information for the following counties: in Iowa, Harrison, Pottawatomie, and Shelby, and the following counties: in Nebraska, Burt, Cumming, Dodge, Thurston, and Washington. Flood watch in effect until 9 p.m. this evening. What flash flooding caused by excessive rainfall is possible? Where portions of Iowa, including the following counties: Harrison, Monona, Pottawatomie, and Shelby, and Nebraska, including the following counties: Burt, Cumming, Dodge, Thurston, and Washington. When, until 9 p.m. this evening. Impacts: excessive runoff may result in flooding of rivers, creeks, streams, and other low-lying and flood-prone locations.
Extensive street flooding and flooding of creeks and rivers are possible. Additional details: expect rainfall rates of 2 to 3 inches per hour at times this afternoon and evening. Significant flash flooding is likely to occur over areas that have already received heavy rainfall over the last 3 days. http://www.weather.gov/safety-flood. You should monitor later forecasts and be prepared to take action should flash flood warnings be issued. Here are the forecast key messages. Conditional threat for severe storms this afternoon through 9 p.m. If storms can form, they'd likely be severe with damaging winds and a tornado or two. Heavy rain will accompany storms this afternoon through 9 p.m. Rainfall rates of 2 to 3 inches per hour will result in flash flooding over areas that received heavy rainfall the past 3 days. Periodic chances for showers and thunderstorms will continue through Saturday morning and again after Tuesday, with a few storms potentially becoming strong to severe. 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The current time is 4:04 p.m. Central Daylight Time. The following is a summary of watches, warnings, and advisories in effect. A flood watch has been issued until 9 p.m. for the following counties: in Iowa, Harrison and Pottawatomie, and the following counties: in Nebraska, Burke, Dodge, and Washington. Now for the official National Weather Service forecast for the Omaha and Council Bluffs area. Rest of today, mostly cloudy with a chance of showers and thunderstorms. Some thunderstorms may produce heavy rainfall. Highs in the mid-80s. Southeast winds 5 to 10 miles an hour. Chance of rain 50%. Tonight, mostly cloudy. A chance of showers and thunderstorms until midnight. Some thunderstorms may produce heavy rainfall until midnight. Lows in the lower 70s. Northeast winds around 5 miles an hour. Chance of rain 40%. Saturday, mostly cloudy in the morning, then partly sunny with a chance of showers and thunderstorms in the afternoon. Hot with highs in the upper 80s. Northwest winds around 5 miles an hour. Chance of rain 30%. Saturday night, mostly cloudy with a chance of showers and thunderstorms. Humid with lows in the upper 60s. North winds around 5 miles an hour. Chance of rain 40%. Sunday, mostly cloudy with a chance of showers with a slight chance of thunderstorms in the morning, then mostly sunny in the afternoon. Humid with highs in the lower 80s. North winds 5 to 10 miles an hour. Chance of rain 30%. Sunday night through Tuesday, partly cloudy. Hot. Lows in the mid-60s. Highs in the mid-80s. Tuesday night, partly cloudy until midnight, then becoming mostly cloudy. A chance of showers and thunderstorms. Lows in the upper 60s. Chance of rain 50%. Wednesday, mostly cloudy in the morning, then becoming mostly sunny. Highs around 80. Wednesday night, partly cloudy until midnight, then becoming mostly cloudy. Lows in the lower 60s. Thursday, partly sunny. Highs in the upper 70s. At 4 p.m. in Omaha, it was cloudy. The temperature was 79 degrees, the dew point 74, and the relative humidity 84%. The wind was east at 6 miles an hour. The pressure was 29.99 inches and steady. Across eastern Nebraska and southwest Iowa, it was partly sunny, with a temperature of 84 at Lincoln and 81 at Plattsmouth. It was cloudy, with a temperature of 80 at Millard, 80 at Fremont, and 80 at Columbus. Under cloudy skies, Blair Airport reported 77, Tacoma reported 76, and Nebraska City reported 82. Here are some observations from across the region. At Des Moines, rain was falling, with a temperature of 76. It was sunny, with a temperature of 86 at North Platte, and 83 at Valentine.
It was partly sunny, with a temperature of 87 at Kansas City, 84 at Concordia, Kansas, and 82 at Denver. It was cloudy, with a temperature of 79 at Grand Island, 79 at Norfolk, 77 at Sioux Falls, and 74 at Sioux City. Once again, at 4 p.m. in Omaha, it was 79 degrees under cloudy skies. Flood watch information for the following counties in Iowa, Harrison, Pottawatomie, and Shelby, and the following counties in Nebraska, Burt, Cumming, Dodge, Thurston, and Washington. Flood watch in effect until 9 p.m. this evening. What flash flooding caused by excessive rainfall is possible? Where portions of Iowa, including the following counties, Harrison, Monona, Pottawatomie, and Shelby, and Nebraska, including the following counties, Burt, Cumming, Dodge, Thurston, and Washington. When, until 9 p.m. this evening. Impacts, excessive runoff may result in flooding of rivers, creeks, streams, and other low-lying and flood-prone locations. Extensive street flooding and flooding of creeks and rivers are possible. Additional details, expect rainfall rates of 2 to 3 inches per hour at times this afternoon and evening. Significant flash flooding is likely to occur over areas that have already received heavy rainfall over the last 3 days. http://www.weather.gov/safety-flood. You should monitor later forecasts and be prepared to take action should flash flood warnings be issued. Here are the forecast key messages. Conditional threat for severe storms this afternoon through 9 p.m. If storms can form, they'd likely be severe with damaging winds and a tornado or two. Heavy rain will accompany storms this afternoon through 9 p.m. Rainfall rates of 2 to 3 inches per hour will result in flash flooding over areas that received heavy rainfall the past 3 days. Periodic chances for showers and thunderstorms will continue through Saturday morning and again after Tuesday, with a few storms potentially becoming strong to severe. This is NOAA All Hazards Radio Station KIH-61 in Omaha, Nebraska. The current time is 4:10 p.m. Central Daylight Time. The following is a summary of watches, warnings, and advisories in effect. A flood watch has been issued until 9 p.m. for the following counties in Iowa, Harrison, and Pottawatomie, and the following counties in Nebraska, Burt, Dodge, and Washington. Now for the official National Weather Service forecast for the Omaha and Council Bluffs area. Rest of today, mostly cloudy with a chance of showers and thunderstorms. Some thunderstorms may produce heavy rainfall. Highs in the mid-80s. Southeast winds 5 to 10 miles an hour. Chance of rain 50%. Tonight, mostly cloudy. A chance of showers and thunderstorms until midnight. Some thunderstorms may produce heavy rainfall until midnight. Lows in the lower 70s. Northeast winds around 5 miles an hour. Chance of rain 40%. Saturday, mostly cloudy in the morning, then partly sunny with a chance of showers and thunderstorms in the afternoon. Hot with highs in the upper 80s. Northwest winds around 5 miles an hour. Chance of rain 30%. Saturday night, mostly cloudy with a chance of showers and thunderstorms. Humid with lows in the upper 60s. North winds around 5 miles an hour. Chance of rain 40%. Sunday, mostly cloudy with a chance of showers with a slight chance of thunderstorms in the morning, then mostly sunny in the afternoon. Humid with highs in the lower 80s. North winds 5 to 10 miles an hour. Chance of rain 30%. Sunday night through Tuesday, partly cloudy. Hot. Lows in the mid-60s. Highs in the mid-80s. Tuesday night, partly cloudy until midnight, then becoming mostly cloudy. A chance of showers and thunderstorms. Lows in the upper 60s. Chance of rain 50%. Wednesday, mostly cloudy in the morning, then becoming mostly sunny. Highs around 80.
Wednesday night, partly cloudy until midnight, then becoming mostly cloudy. Lows in the lower 60s. Thursday, partly sunny. Highs in the upper 70s. At 4 p.m. in Omaha, it was cloudy. The temperature was 79 degrees, the dew point 74, and the relative humidity 84%. The wind was east at 6 miles an hour. The pressure was 29.99 inches and steady. Across eastern Nebraska and southwest Iowa, it was partly sunny, with a temperature of 84 at Lincoln and 83 at Offutt Air Force Base. It was cloudy, with a temperature of 80 at Millard, 80 at Fremont, 80 at Columbus, and 77 at Blair Airport. Under cloudy skies, Tehama reported 76, Nebraska City reported 82, and Plattsmouth reported 81. Here are some observations from across the region. At Des Moines, rain was falling, with a temperature of 76. It was sunny, with a temperature of 86 at North Platte and 83 at Valentine. It was partly sunny, with a temperature of 87 at Kansas City, 84 at Concordia, Kansas, and 82 at Denver. It was cloudy, with a temperature of 79 at Grand Island, 79 at Norfolk, 77 at Sioux Falls, and 74 at Sioux City. Once again, at 4 p.m. in Omaha, it was 79 degrees under cloudy skies. Flood watch information for the following counties in Iowa, Harrison, Pottawatomie, and Shelby, and the following counties in Nebraska, Burt, Cumming, Dodge, Thurston, and Washington. Flood watch in effect until 9 p.m. this evening. What flash flooding caused by excessive rainfall is possible? Where portions of Iowa, including the following counties, Harrison, Monona, Pottawatomie, and Shelby, and Nebraska, including the following counties, Burt, Cumming, Dodge, Thurston, and Washington. When, until 9 p.m. this evening. Impacts, excessive runoff may result in flooding of rivers, creeks, streams, and other low-lying and flood-prone locations. Extensive street flooding and flooding of creeks and rivers are possible. Additional details, expect rainfall rates of 2 to 3 inches per hour at times this afternoon and evening. Significant flash flooding is likely to occur over areas that have already received heavy rainfall over the last 3 days. http://www.weather.gov/safety-flood. You should monitor later forecasts and be prepared to take action should flash flood warnings be issued. Here are the forecast key messages. Conditional threat for severe storms this afternoon through 9 p.m. If storms can form, they'd likely be severe with damaging winds and a tornado or two. Heavy rain will accompany storms this afternoon through 9 p.m. Rainfall rates of 2 to 3 inches per hour will result in flash flooding over areas that received heavy rainfall the past 3 days. Periodic chances for showers and thunderstorms will continue through Saturday morning and again after Tuesday, with a few storms potentially becoming strong to severe. This is NOAA All Hazards Radio Station KIH 61 in Omaha, Nebraska. The current time is 4:16 p.m. Central Daylight Time. The following is a summary of watches, warnings, and advisories in effect. A flood watch has been issued until 9 p.m. for the following counties in Iowa, Harrison, and Pottawatomie, and the following counties in Nebraska, Burt, Dodge, and Washington. Now for the official National Weather Service forecast for the Omaha and Council Bluffs area. West of today, mostly cloudy with a chance of showers and thunderstorms. Some thunderstorms may produce heavy rainfall. Highs in the mid-80s. Southeast winds 5 to 10 miles an hour. Chance of rain 50%. Tonight, mostly cloudy. A chance of showers and thunderstorms until midnight. Some thunderstorms may produce heavy rainfall until midnight. Lows in the lower 70s. Northeast winds around 5 miles an hour. Chance of rain 40%. Saturday, mostly cloudy in the morning, then partly sunny with a chance of showers and thunderstorms in the afternoon.
hot with highs in the upper 80s. Northwest winds around 5 miles an hour. Chance of rain 30%. Saturday night, mostly cloudy with a chance of showers and thunderstorms. Humid with lows in the upper 60s. North winds around 5 miles an hour. Chance of rain 40%. Sunday, mostly cloudy with a chance of showers with a slight chance of thunderstorms in the morning, then mostly sunny in the afternoon. Humid with highs in the lower 80s. North winds 5 to 10 miles an hour. Chance of rain 30%. Sunday night through Tuesday, partly cloudy. Hot. Lows in the mid-60s. Highs in the mid-80s. Tuesday night, partly cloudy until midnight, then becoming mostly cloudy. A chance of showers and thunderstorms. Lows in the upper 60s. Chance of rain 50%. Wednesday, mostly cloudy in the morning, then becoming mostly sunny. Highs around 80. Wednesday night, partly cloudy until midnight, then becoming mostly cloudy. Lows in the lower 60s. Thursday, partly sunny. Highs in the upper 70s. At 4 p.m. in Omaha, it was cloudy. The temperature was 79 degrees, the dew point 74, and the relative humidity 84%. The wind was east at 6 miles an hour. The pressure was 29.99 inches and steady. Across eastern Nebraska and southwest Iowa, it was partly sunny, with a temperature of 84 at Lincoln and 83 at Offutt Air Force Base. It was cloudy, with a temperature of 80 at Millard, 80 at Fremont, 80 at Columbus, and 77 at Blair Airport. Under cloudy skies, Tacoma reported 76, Nebraska City reported 82, and Plattsmouth reported 81. Here are some observations from across the region. At Des Moines, rain was falling, with a temperature of 76. It was sunny, with a temperature of 86 at North Platte, and 83 at Valentine. It was partly sunny, with a temperature of 87 at Kansas City, 84 at Concordia, Kansas, and 82 at Denver. It was cloudy, with a temperature of 79 at Grand Island, 79 at Norfolk, 77 at Sioux Falls, and 74 at Sioux City. Once again, at 4 p.m. in Omaha, it was 79 degrees under cloudy skies. Flood watch information for the following counties in Iowa, Harrison, Pottawatomie, and Shelby, and the following counties in Nebraska, Burt, Cumming, Dodge, Thurston, and Washington. Flood watch in effect until 9 p.m. this evening. What flash flooding caused by excessive rainfall is possible? Where portions of Iowa, including the following counties, Harrison, Monona, Pottawatomie, and Shelby, and Nebraska, including the following counties, Burt, Cumming, Dodge, Thurston, and Washington. When, until 9 p.m. this evening. Impacts, excessive runoff may result in flooding of rivers, creeks, streams, and other low-lying and flood-prone locations. Extensive street flooding and flooding of creeks and rivers are possible. Additional details, expect rainfall rates of 2 to 3 inches per hour at times this afternoon and evening. Significant flash flooding is likely to occur over areas that have already received heavy rainfall over the last 3 days. http://www.weather.gov/safety-flood. You should monitor later forecasts and be prepared to take action should flash flood warnings be issued. Here are the forecast key messages. Conditional threat for severe storms this afternoon through 9 p.m. If storms can form, they'd likely be severe with damaging winds and a tornado or two. Heavy rain will accompany storms this afternoon through 9 p.m. Rainfall rates of 2 to 3 inches per hour will result in flash flooding over areas that received heavy rainfall the past 3 days. Periodic chances for showers and thunderstorms will continue through Saturday morning and again after Tuesday, with a few storms potentially becoming strong to severe. This is NOAA All Hazards Radio Station KIH 61 in Omaha, Nebraska. The current time is 4:22 p.m.
p.m. Central Daylight Time. The following is a summary of watches, warnings, and advisories in effect. A flood watch has been issued until 9 p.m. for the following counties in Iowa, Harrison, and Pottawatomie, and the following counties in Nebraska, Burt, Dodge, and Washington. Now for the official National Weather Service forecast for the Omaha and Council Bluffs area. West of today, mostly cloudy with a chance of showers and thunderstorms. Some thunderstorms may produce heavy rainfall. Highs in the mid-80s. Southeast winds 5 to 10 miles an hour. Chance of rain 50%. Tonight, mostly cloudy. A chance of showers and thunderstorms until midnight. Some thunderstorms may produce heavy rainfall until midnight. Lows in the lower 70s. Northeast winds around 5 miles an hour. Chance of rain 40%. Saturday, mostly cloudy in the morning, then partly sunny with a chance of showers and thunderstorms in the afternoon. Hot with highs in the upper 80s. Northwest winds around 5 miles an hour. Chance of rain 30%. Saturday night, mostly cloudy with a chance of showers and thunderstorms. Humid with lows in the upper 60s. North winds around 5 miles an hour. Chance of rain 40%. Sunday, mostly cloudy with a chance of showers with a slight chance of thunderstorms in the morning, then mostly sunny in the afternoon. Humid with highs in the lower 80s. North winds 5 to 10 miles an hour. Chance of rain 30%. Sunday night through Tuesday, partly cloudy. Hot. Lows in the mid-60s. Highs in the mid-80s. Tuesday night, partly cloudy until midnight, then becoming mostly cloudy. A chance of showers and thunderstorms. Lows in the upper 60s. Chance of rain 50%. Wednesday, mostly cloudy in the morning, then becoming mostly sunny. Highs around 80. Wednesday night, partly cloudy until midnight, then becoming mostly cloudy. Lows in the lower 60s. Thursday, partly sunny. Highs in the upper 70s. At 4 p.m. in Omaha, it was cloudy. The temperature was 79 degrees, the dew point 74, and the relative humidity 84%. The wind was east at 6 miles an hour. The pressure was 29.99 inches and steady. Across eastern Nebraska and southwest Iowa, it was partly sunny, with a temperature of 84 at Lincoln and 83 at Offutt Air Force Base. It was cloudy, with a temperature of 80 at Millard, 80 at Fremont, 80 at Columbus, and 77 at Blair Airport. Under cloudy skies, Tecumseh reported 76, Nebraska City reported 82, and Plattsmouth reported 81. Here are some observations from across the region. At Des Moines, rain was falling, with a temperature of 76. It was sunny, with a temperature of 86 at North Platte and 83 at Valentine. It was partly sunny, with a temperature of 87 at Kansas City, 84 at Concordia, Kansas, and 82 at Denver. It was cloudy, with a temperature of 79 at Grand Island, 79 at Norfolk, 77 at Sioux Falls, and 74 at Sioux City. Once again, at 4 p.m. in Omaha, it was 79 degrees under cloudy skies. Flood watch information for the following counties in Iowa, Harrison, Pottawatomie, and Shelby, and the following counties in Nebraska, Burt, Cumming, Dodge, Thurston, and Washington. Flood watch in effect until 9 p.m. this evening. What? Flash flooding caused by excessive rainfall is possible. Where? Portions of Iowa, including the following counties, Harrison, Monona, Pottawatomie, and Shelby, and Nebraska, including the following counties, Burt, Cumming, Dodge, Thurston, and Washington. When? Until 9 p.m. this evening. Impacts. Excessive runoff may result in flooding of rivers, creeks, streams, and other low-lying and flood-prone locations. Extensive street flooding and flooding of creeks and rivers are possible. Additional details,
Expect rainfall rates of 2 to 3 inches per hour at times this afternoon and evening. Significant flash flooding is likely to occur over areas that have already received heavy rainfall over the last 3 days. http://www.weather.gov/safety-flood. You should monitor later forecasts and be prepared to take action should flash flood warnings be issued. Here are the forecast key messages. Conditional threat for severe storms this afternoon.

along in Omaha, Nebraska. The current time is 4:48 p.m. Central Daylight Time. The following is a summary of watches, warnings, and advisories in effect. A flood watch has been issued until 9 p.m. for the following counties in Iowa, Harrison, and Pottawatomie, and the following counties in Nebraska, Burt, Dodge, and Washington. Now for the official National Weather Service forecast for the Omaha and Council Bluffs area. Rest of today, mostly cloudy with a chance of showers and thunderstorms. Some thunderstorms may produce heavy rainfall. Highs in the mid-80s. Southeast winds 5 to 10 miles an hour. Chance of rain 50%. Tonight, mostly cloudy. A chance of showers and thunderstorms until midnight. Some thunderstorms may produce heavy rainfall until midnight. Lows in the lower 70s. Northeast winds around 5 miles an hour. Chance of rain 40%. Saturday, mostly cloudy in the morning, then partly sunny with a chance of showers and thunderstorms in the afternoon. Hot with highs in the upper 80s. Northwest winds around 5 miles an hour. Chance of rain 30%. Saturday night, mostly cloudy with a chance of showers and thunderstorms. Humid with lows in the upper 60s. North winds around 5 miles an hour. Chance of rain 40%. Sunday, mostly cloudy with a chance of showers with a slight chance of thunderstorms in the morning, then mostly sunny in the afternoon. Humid with highs in the lower 80s. North winds 5 to 10 miles an hour. Chance of rain 30%. Sunday night through Tuesday, partly cloudy. Hot. Lows in the mid-60s. Highs in the mid-80s. Tuesday night, partly cloudy until midnight, then becoming mostly cloudy. A chance of showers and thunderstorms. Lows in the upper 60s. Chance of rain 50%. Wednesday, mostly cloudy in the morning, then becoming mostly sunny. Highs around 80. Wednesday night, partly cloudy until midnight, then becoming mostly cloudy. Lows in the lower 60s. Thursday, partly sunny. Highs in the upper 70s. At 4 p.m. in Omaha, it was cloudy. The temperature was 79 degrees, the dew point 74, and the relative humidity 84%. The wind was east at 6 miles an hour. The pressure was 29.99 inches and steady. Across eastern Nebraska and southwest Iowa, it was partly sunny, with a temperature of 84 at Lincoln and 83 at Offutt Air Force Base. It was cloudy, with a temperature of 80 at Millard, 80 at Fremont, 80 at Columbus, and 77 at Blair Airport. Under cloudy skies, Tacoma reported 76, Nebraska City reported 82, and Plattsmouth reported 81. Here are some observations from across the region. At Des Moines, rain was falling, with a temperature of 76. It was sunny, with a temperature of 86 at North Platte, and 83 at Valentine. It was partly sunny, with a temperature of 87 at Kansas City, 84 at Concordia, Kansas, and 82 at Denver. It was cloudy, with a temperature of 79 at Grand Island, 79 at Norfolk, 77 at Sioux Falls, and 74 at Sioux City. Once again, at 4 p.m. in Omaha, it was 79 degrees under cloudy skies. Flood watch information for the following counties in Iowa, Harrison, Pottawatomie, and Shelby, and the following counties in Nebraska, Burt, Cumming, Dodge, Thurston, and Washington. Flood watch in effect until 9 p.m. this evening. What flash flooding caused by excessive rainfall is possible? Where portions of Iowa, including the following counties, Harrison, Monona, Pottawatomie, and Shelby, and Nebraska, including the following counties, Burt, Cumming, Dodge, Thurston, and Washington. When, until 9 p.m. this evening. Impacts, excessive runoff may result in flooding of rivers, creeks, streams, and other low-lying and flood-prone locations. Extensive street flooding and flooding of creeks and rivers are

possible. Additional details: expect rainfall rates of 2 to 3 inches per hour at times this afternoon and evening. Significant flash flooding is likely to occur over areas that have already received heavy rainfall over the last 3 days. http://www.weather.gov/safety-flood. You should monitor later forecasts and be prepared to take action should flash flood warnings be issued. Here are the forecast key messages. Conditional threat for severe storms this afternoon through 9 p.m. If storms can form, they'd likely be severe with damaging winds and a tornado or two. Heavy rain will accompany storms this afternoon through 9 p.m. Rainfall rates of 2 to 3 inches per hour will result in flash flooding over areas that received heavy rainfall the past 3 days. Periodic chances for showers and thunderstorms will continue through Saturday morning and again after Tuesday, with a few storms potentially becoming strong to severe. This is NOAA All Hazards Radio Station KIH-61 in Omaha, Nebraska. The current time is 4:34 p.m. Central Daylight Time. The following is a summary of watches, warnings, and advisories in effect. A flood watch has been issued until 9 p.m. for the following counties: in Iowa, Harrison and Pottawatomie, and the following counties: in Nebraska, Burt, Dodge, and Washington. Now for the official National Weather Service forecast for the Omaha and Council Bluffs area. West of today, mostly cloudy with a chance of showers and thunderstorms. Some thunderstorms may produce heavy rainfall. Highs in the mid-80s. Southeast winds 5 to 10 miles an hour. Chance of rain 50%. Tonight, mostly cloudy. A chance of showers and thunderstorms until midnight. Some thunderstorms may produce heavy rainfall until midnight. Lows in the lower 70s. Northeast winds around 5 miles an hour. Chance of rain 40%. Saturday, mostly cloudy in the morning, then partly sunny with a chance of showers and thunderstorms in the afternoon. Hot with highs in the upper 80s. Northwest winds around 5 miles an hour. Chance of rain 30%. Saturday night, mostly cloudy with a chance of showers and thunderstorms. Humid with lows in the upper 60s. North winds around 5 miles an hour. Chance of rain 40%. Sunday, mostly cloudy with a chance of showers with a slight chance of thunderstorms in the morning, then mostly sunny in the afternoon. Humid with highs in the lower 80s. North winds 5 to 10 miles an hour. Chance of rain 30%. Sunday night through Tuesday, partly cloudy. Hot. Lows in the mid-60s. Highs in the mid-80s. Tuesday night, partly cloudy until midnight, then becoming mostly cloudy. A chance of showers and thunderstorms. Lows in the upper 60s. Chance of rain 50%. Wednesday, mostly cloudy in the morning, then becoming mostly sunny. Highs around 80. Wednesday night, partly cloudy until midnight, then becoming mostly cloudy. Lows in the lower 60s. Thursday, partly sunny. Highs in the upper 70s. At 4 p.m. in Omaha, it was cloudy. The temperature was 79 degrees, the dew point 74, and the relative humidity 84%. The wind was east at 6 miles an hour. The pressure was 29.99 inches and steady. Across eastern Nebraska and southwest Iowa, it was partly sunny, with a temperature of 84 at Lincoln and 83 at Offutt Air Force Base. It was cloudy, with a temperature of 80 at Millard, 80 at Fremont, 80 at Columbus, and 77 at Blair Airport. Under cloudy skies, Tacoma reported 76, Nebraska City reported 82, and Plattsmouth reported 81. Here are some observations from across the region. At Des Moines, rain was falling, with a temperature of 76. It was sunny, with a temperature of 86 at North Platte, and 83 at Valentine.
It was partly sunny, with a temperature of 87 at Kansas City, 84 at Concordia, Kansas, and 82 at Denver. It was cloudy, with a temperature of 79 at Grand Island, 79 at Norfolk, 77 at Sioux Falls, and 74 at Sioux City. Once again, at 4 p.m. in Omaha, it was 79 degrees under cloudy skies. Flood watch information for the following counties in Iowa, Harrison, Pottawatomie, and Shelby, and the following counties in Nebraska, Burt, Cumming, Dodge, Thurston, and Washington. Flood watch in effect until 9 p.m. this evening. What flash flooding caused by excessive rainfall is possible? Where portions of Iowa, including the following counties, Harrison, Monona, Pottawatomie, and Shelby, and Nebraska, including the following counties, Burt, Cumming, Dodge, Thurston, and Washington. When, until 9 p.m. this evening. Impacts, excessive runoff may result in flooding of rivers, creeks, streams, and other low-lying and flood-prone locations. Extensive street flooding and flooding of creeks and rivers are possible. Additional details, expect rainfall rates of 2 to 3 inches per hour at times this afternoon and evening. Significant flash flooding is likely to occur over areas that have already received heavy rainfall over the last 3 days. http://www.weather.gov/safety-flood You should monitor later forecasts and be prepared to take action should flash flood warnings be issued. Here are the forecast key messages. Conditional threat for severe storms this afternoon through 9 p.m. If storms can form, they'd likely be severe with damaging winds and a tornado or two. Heavy rain will accompany storms this afternoon through 9 p.m. Rainfall rates of 2 to 3 inches per hour will result in flash flooding over areas that received heavy rainfall the past 3 days. Periodic chances for showers and thunderstorms will continue through Saturday morning and again after Tuesday, with a few storms potentially becoming strong to severe. This is NOAA All Hazards Radio Station KIH 61 in Omaha, Nebraska. The current time is 4:41 p.m. Central Daylight Time. The following is a summary of watches, warnings, and advisories in effect. No watches, warnings, or advisories remain in effect. Now for the official National Weather Service forecast for the Omaha and Council Bluffs area. West of today, mostly cloudy with a chance of showers and thunderstorms. Some thunderstorms may produce heavy rainfall. Highs in the mid-80s. Southeast winds 5 to 10 miles an hour. Chance of rain 50%. Tonight, mostly cloudy. A chance of showers and thunderstorms until midnight. Some thunderstorms may produce heavy rainfall until midnight. Lows in the lower 70s. Northeast winds around 5 miles an hour. Chance of rain 40%. Saturday, mostly cloudy in the morning, then partly sunny with a chance of showers and thunderstorms in the afternoon. Hot with highs in the upper 80s. Northwest winds around 5 miles an hour. Chance of rain 30%. Saturday night, mostly cloudy with a chance of showers and thunderstorms. Humid with lows in the upper 60s. North winds around 5 miles an hour. Chance of rain 40%. Sunday, mostly cloudy with a chance of showers with a slight chance of thunderstorms in the morning, then mostly sunny in the afternoon. Humid with highs in the lower 80s. North winds 5 to 10 miles an hour. Chance of rain 30%. Sunday night through Tuesday, partly cloudy. Hot. Lows in the mid-60s. Highs in the mid-80s. Tuesday night, partly cloudy until midnight, then becoming mostly cloudy. A chance of showers and thunderstorms. Lows in the upper 60s. Chance of rain 50%. Wednesday, mostly cloudy in the morning, then becoming mostly sunny. Highs around 80. Wednesday night, partly cloudy until midnight, then becoming mostly cloudy. Lows in the lower 60s. Thursday, partly sunny.
highs in the upper 70s. At 4 p.m. in Omaha, it was cloudy. The temperature was 79 degrees, the dew point 74, and the relative humidity 84%. The wind was east at 6 miles an hour. The pressure was 29.99 inches and steady. Across eastern Nebraska and southwest Iowa, it was partly sunny, with a temperature of 84 at Lincoln and 83 at Offutt Air Force Base. It was cloudy, with a temperature of 80 at Millard, 80 at Fremont, 80 at Columbus, and 77 at Blair Airport. Under cloudy skies, Tacoma reported 76, Nebraska City reported 82, and Plattsmouth reported 81. Here are some observations from across the region. At Des Moines, rain was falling, with a temperature of 76. It was sunny, with a temperature of 86 at North Platte and 83 at Valentine. It was partly sunny, with a temperature of 87 at Kansas City, 84 at Concordia, Kansas, and 82 at Denver. It was cloudy, with a temperature of 79 at Grand Island, 79 at Norfolk, 77 at Sioux Falls, and 74 at Sioux City. Once again, at 4 p.m. in Omaha, it was 79 degrees under cloudy skies. Flood watch information for the following counties in Iowa, Harrison, Pottawatomie, and Shelby, and the following counties in Nebraska, Burt, Cumming, Dodge, Thurston, and Washington. Flood watch is canceled. The flood watch is canceled for portions of Iowa, including the following areas: Harrison, Monona, Pottawatomie, and Shelby, and Nebraska, including the following areas: Burt, Cumming, Dodge, Thurston, and Washington. Flooding is no longer expected to pose a threat. Please continue to heed remaining road closures. Here are the forecast key messages. Conditional threat for severe storms this afternoon through 9 p.m. If storms can form, they'd likely be severe with damaging winds and a tornado or two. Heavy rain will accompany storms this afternoon through 9 p.m. Rainfall rates of 2 to 3 inches per hour will result in flash flooding over areas that received heavy rainfall the past 3 days. Periodic chances for showers and thunderstorms will continue through Saturday morning and again after Tuesday, with a few storms potentially becoming strong to severe. This is NOAA All Hazards Radio Station KIH 61 in Omaha, Nebraska. The current time is 4:46 p.m. Central Daylight Time. The following is a summary of watches, warnings, and advisories in effect. No watches, warnings, or advisories remain in effect. Now for the official National Weather Service forecast for the Omaha and Council Bluffs area. Rest of today, mostly cloudy with a chance of showers and thunderstorms. Some thunderstorms may produce heavy rainfall. Highs in the mid-80s. Southeast winds 5 to 10 miles an hour. Chance of rain 50%. Tonight, mostly cloudy. A chance of showers and thunderstorms until midnight. Some thunderstorms may produce heavy rainfall until midnight. Lows in the lower 70s. Northeast winds around 5 miles an hour. Chance of rain 40%. Saturday, mostly cloudy in the morning, then partly sunny with a chance of showers and thunderstorms in the afternoon. Hot with highs in the upper 80s. Northwest winds around 5 miles an hour. Chance of rain 30%. Saturday night, mostly cloudy with a chance of showers and thunderstorms. Humid with lows in the upper 60s. North winds around 5 miles an hour. Chance of rain 40%. Sunday, mostly cloudy with a chance of showers with a slight chance of thunderstorms in the morning, then mostly sunny in the afternoon. Humid with highs in the lower 80s. North winds 5 to 10 miles an hour. Chance of rain 30%. Sunday night through Tuesday, partly cloudy. Hot. Lows in the mid-60s. Highs in the mid-80s. Tuesday night, partly cloudy until midnight, then becoming mostly cloudy. A chance of showers and thunderstorms. Lows in the upper 60s.
chance of rain 50%. Wednesday, mostly cloudy in the morning, then becoming mostly sunny. Highs around 80. Wednesday night, partly cloudy until midnight, then becoming mostly cloudy. Lows in the lower 60s. Thursday, partly sunny. Highs in the upper 70s. At 4 p.m. in Omaha, it was cloudy. The temperature was 79 degrees, the dew point 74, and the relative humidity 84%. The wind was east at 6 miles an hour. The pressure was 29.99 inches and steady. Across eastern Nebraska and southwest Iowa, it was partly sunny, with a temperature of 84 at Lincoln and 83 at Offutt Air Force Base. It was cloudy, with a temperature of 80 at Millard, 80 at Fremont, 80 at Columbus, and 77 at Blair Airport. Under cloudy skies, Tacoma reported 76, Nebraska City reported 82, and Plattsmouth reported 81. Here are some observations from across the region. At Des Moines, rain was falling, with a temperature of 76. It was sunny, with a temperature of 86 at Northland and 83 at Valentine. It was partly sunny, with a temperature of 87 at Kansas City, 84 at Concordia, Kansas, and 82 at Denver. It was cloudy, with a temperature of 79 at Grand Island, 79 at Norfolk, 77 at Sioux Falls, and 74 at Sioux City. Once again, at 4 p.m. in Omaha, it was 79 degrees under cloudy skies. Flood watch information for the following counties in Iowa, Harrison, Pottawatomie, and Shelby, and the following counties in Nebraska, Burt, Cumming, Dodge, Thurston, and Washington. Flood watch is canceled. The flood watch is canceled for portions of Iowa, including the following areas: Harrison, Monona, Pottawatomie, and Shelby, and Nebraska, including the following areas: Burt, Cumming, Dodge, Thurston, and Washington. Flooding is no longer expected to pose a threat. Please continue to heed remaining road closures. Here are the forecast key messages. Conditional threat for severe storms this afternoon through 9 p.m. If storms can form, they'd likely be severe with damaging winds and a tornado or two. Heavy rain will accompany storms this afternoon through 9 p.m. Rainfall rates of 2 to 3 inches per hour will result in flash flooding over areas that received heavy rainfall the past 3 days. Periodic chances for showers and thunderstorms will continue through Saturday morning and again after Tuesday, with a few storms potentially becoming strong to severe. This is NOAA All Hazards Radio Station KIH 61 in Omaha, Nebraska. The current time is 4:51 p.m. Central Daylight Time. Now for the official National Weather Service forecast for the Omaha and Council Bluffs area. Rest of today, mostly cloudy with a chance of showers and thunderstorms. Some thunderstorms may produce heavy rainfall. Highs in the mid-80s. Southeast winds 5 to 10 miles an hour. Chance of rain 50%. Tonight, mostly cloudy. A chance of showers and thunderstorms until midnight. Some thunderstorms may produce heavy rainfall until midnight. Lows in the lower 70s. Northeast winds around 5 miles an hour. Chance of rain 40%. Saturday, mostly cloudy in the morning, then partly sunny with a chance of showers and thunderstorms in the afternoon. Hot with highs in the upper 80s. Northwest winds around 5 miles an hour. Chance of rain 30%. Saturday night, mostly cloudy with a chance of showers and thunderstorms. Humid with lows in the upper 60s. North winds around 5 miles an hour. Chance of rain 40%. Sunday, mostly cloudy with a chance of showers with a slight chance of thunderstorms in the morning, then mostly sunny in the afternoon. Humid with highs in the lower 80s. North winds 5 to 10 miles an hour. Chance of rain 30%. Sunday night through Tuesday, partly cloudy. Hot. Lows in the mid-60s. Highs in the mid-80s. Tuesday night,
partly cloudy until midnight, then becoming mostly cloudy. A chance of showers and thunderstorms. Lows in the upper 60s. Chance of rain 50%. Wednesday, mostly cloudy in the morning, then becoming mostly sunny. Highs around 80. Wednesday night, partly cloudy until midnight, then becoming mostly cloudy. Lows in the lower 60s. Thursday, partly sunny. Highs in the upper 70s. At 4 p.m. in Omaha, it was cloudy. The temperature was 79 degrees, the dew point 74, and the relative humidity 84%. The wind was east at 6 miles an hour. The pressure was 29.99 inches and steady. Across eastern Nebraska and southwest Iowa, it was partly sunny, with a temperature of 84 at Lincoln and 83 at Offutt Air Force Base. It was cloudy, with a temperature of 80 at Millard, 80 at Fremont, 80 at Columbus, and 77 at Blair Airport. Under cloudy skies, Tacoma reported 76, Nebraska City reported 82, and Plattsmouth reported 81. Here are some observations from across the region. At Des Moines, rain was falling, with a temperature of 76. It was sunny, with a temperature of 86 at North Platte, and 83 at Valentine. It was partly sunny, with a temperature of 87 at Kansas City, 84 at Concordia, Kansas, and 82 at Denver. It was cloudy, with a temperature of 79 at Grand Island, 79 at Norfolk, 77 at Sioux Falls, and 74 at Sioux City. Once again, at 4 p.m. in Omaha, it was 79 degrees under cloudy skies. Here are the forecast key messages. Conditional threat for severe storms this afternoon through 9 p.m. If storms can form, they'd likely be severe with damaging winds and a tornado or two. Heavy rain will accompany storms this afternoon through 9 p.m. Rainfall rates of 2 to 3 inches per hour will result in flash flooding over areas that received heavy rainfall the past 3 days. Periodic chances for showers and thunderstorms will continue through Saturday morning and again after Tuesday, with a few storms potentially becoming strong to severe. This is NOAA All Hazards Radio Station KIH 61 in Omaha, Nebraska. The current time is 4:56 p.m. Central Daylight Time. Now for the official National Weather Service forecast for the Omaha and Council Bluffs area. West of today, mostly cloudy with a chance of showers and thunderstorms. Some thunderstorms may produce heavy rainfall. Highs in the mid-80s. Southeast winds 5 to 10 miles an hour. Chance of rain 50%. Tonight, mostly cloudy. A chance of showers and thunderstorms until midnight. Some thunderstorms may produce heavy rainfall until midnight. Lows in the lower 70s. Northeast winds around 5 miles an hour. Chance of rain 40%. Saturday, mostly cloudy in the morning, then partly sunny with a chance of showers and thunderstorms in the afternoon. Hot with highs in the upper 80s. Northwest winds around 5 miles an hour. Chance of rain 30%. Saturday night, mostly cloudy with a chance of showers and thunderstorms. Humid with lows in the upper 60s. North winds around 5 miles an hour. Chance of rain 40%. Sunday, mostly cloudy with a chance of showers with a slight chance of thunderstorms in the morning, then mostly sunny in the afternoon. Humid with highs in the lower 80s. North winds 5 to 10 miles an hour. Chance of rain 30%. Sunday night through Tuesday, partly cloudy. Hot. Lows in the mid-60s. Highs in the mid-80s. Tuesday night, partly cloudy until midnight, then becoming mostly cloudy. A chance of showers and thunderstorms. Lows in the upper 60s. Chance of rain 50%. Wednesday, mostly cloudy in the morning, then becoming mostly sunny. Highs around 80. Wednesday night, partly cloudy until midnight, then becoming mostly cloudy. Lows in the lower 60s.
Thursday, partly sunny. Highs in the upper 70s. This is NOAA All Hazards radio station KIH 61 serving the following counties in Nebraska and Iowa. Douglas, Sarpy, Washington, Cass, Odo, Burt, Dodge, Saunders, Harrison, Pottawatomie, and Mills. At 4 p.m. in Omaha, it was cloudy. The temperature was 79 degrees, the dew point 74, and the relative humidity 84%. The wind was east at 6 miles an hour. The pressure was 29.99 inches and steady. Across eastern Nebraska and southwest Iowa, it was partly sunny, with a temperature of 84 at Lincoln and 83 at Offutt Air Force Base. It was cloudy, with a temperature of 80 at Millard, 80 at Fremont, 80 at Columbus, and 77 at Blair Airport. Under cloudy skies, Tacoma reported 76, Nebraska City reported 82, and Plattsmouth reported 81. Here are some observations from across the region. At Des Moines, rain was falling with a temperature of 76. It was sunny with a temperature of 86 at North Platte and 83 at Valentine. It was partly sunny with a temperature of 87 at Kansas City, 84 at Concordia, Kansas, and 82 at Denver. It was cloudy with a temperature of 79 at Grand Island, 79 at North Fork, 77 at Sioux Falls, and 74 at Sioux City. Once again, at 4 p.m. in Omaha, it was 79 degrees under cloudy skies. The Omaha, Nebraska climate summary for this evening, as of 4 p.m., August 14, 2026. Today's high temperature was 80 degrees. This high was 6 degrees below the normal high of 86. The record high is 102 degrees, which was set in 1913. Today's low temperature was 71 degrees. This low was 5 degrees above the normal low of 66. The record low is 48 degrees, which was set in 2004. 0.34 inches of precipitation fell today, which brings the monthly total to 4.98 inches. This is 2.99 inches above the normal amount of 1.99 inches for August. The total precipitation for the year now stands at 18.93 inches, which is 2.37 inches below normal. No snow fell today, which brings the monthly total to 0.0 inches. This is normal for August. The total snowfall since July 1st still stands at 0.0 inches, which is normal. There were no heating degree days today, which is normal. This leaves the monthly total at zero, which is normal. The yearly total since July 1st is zero, which is normal. There were 11 cooling degree days today, which is normal. This brings the monthly total to 171, which is normal. The yearly total since January 1st is 1,093, which is 133 above normal. Today the maximum wind observed was 20 miles an hour from the west. The highest wind gust observed was 22 miles per hour from the northwest. The normal high temperature for tomorrow is 86 degrees, and the normal low is 66. The record high for tomorrow is 103, which last occurred in 1913, and the record low is 51, which occurred in 1994. Sunset tonight is at 8:24 p.m. Sunrise tomorrow is at 6:33 a.m. The Valley National Weather Service climate summary for this evening, as of 4 p.m., August 14, 2026. Today's high temperature was 81 degrees. Record high is 92 degrees, which was set in 2010. And the low 70 degrees. The record low is 47 degrees, which was set in 2004. 0.92 inches of precipitation fell today, which brings the monthly total to 5.20 inches. The total precipitation for the year now stands at 20.65 inches. No snow fell today, which brings the monthly total to 0.0 inches. This is normal for August. The total snowfall for the season since June 1st still stands at a trace, which is normal. The highest wind gust observed was 36 miles per hour. Sunset tonight is at 8:26 p.m.
Sunrise tomorrow is at 6:35 a.m. Here are the forecast key messages. Conditional threat for severe storms this afternoon through 9 p.m. If storms can form, they'd likely be severe with damaging winds and a tornado or two. Heavy rain will accompany storms this afternoon through 9 p.m. Rainfall rates of 2 to 3 inches per hour will result in flash flooding over areas that received heavy rainfall the past 3 days. Periodic chances for showers and thunderstorms will continue through Saturday morning and again after Tuesday, with a few storms potentially becoming strong to severe. This is NOAA All Hazards Radio Station KIH-61 in Omaha, Nebraska. The current time is 5:04 p.m. Central Daylight Time. Now for the official National Weather Service forecast for the Omaha and Council Bluffs area. West of today, mostly cloudy with a chance of showers and thunderstorms. Some thunderstorms may produce heavy rainfall. Highs in the mid-80s. Southeast winds 5 to 10 miles an hour. Chance of rain 50%. Tonight, mostly cloudy. A chance of showers and thunderstorms until midnight. Some thunderstorms may produce heavy rainfall until midnight. Lows in the lower 70s. Northeast winds around 5 miles an hour. Chance of rain 40%. Saturday, mostly cloudy in the morning, then partly sunny with a chance of showers and thunderstorms in the afternoon. Hot with highs in the upper 80s. Northwest winds around 5 miles an hour. Chance of rain 30%. Saturday night, mostly cloudy with a chance of showers and thunderstorms. Humid with lows in the upper 60s. North winds around 5 miles an hour. Chance of rain 40%. Sunday, mostly cloudy with a chance of showers with a slight chance of thunderstorms in the morning, then mostly sunny in the afternoon. Humid with highs in the lower 80s. North winds 5 to 10 miles an hour. Chance of rain 30%. Sunday night through Tuesday, partly cloudy. Hot. Lows in the mid-60s. Highs in the mid-80s. Tuesday night, partly cloudy until midnight, then becoming mostly cloudy. A chance of showers and thunderstorms. Lows in the upper 60s. Chance of rain 50%. Wednesday, mostly cloudy in the morning, then becoming mostly sunny. Highs around 80. Wednesday night, partly cloudy until midnight, then becoming mostly cloudy. Lows in the lower 60s. Thursday, partly sunny. Highs in the upper 70s. At 5 p.m. in Omaha, it was cloudy. The temperature was 81 degrees, the dew point 74, and the relative humidity 79%. The wind was east at 5 miles an hour. The pressure was 29.98 inches and falling. Across eastern Nebraska and southwest Iowa, it was partly sunny, with a temperature of 86 at Lincoln, 81 at Columbus, 83 at Nebraska City, 82 at Plattsmouth, and 84 at Red Oak, Iowa. It was cloudy, with a temperature of 82 at Millard, 81 at Fremont, 78 at Blair Airport, and 76 at Tacoma. Here are some observations from across the region. Rain was falling, with a temperature of 75 at Sioux City and 76 at Des Moines. At Denver, thunder was reported, with a temperature of 71. At North Platte, it was sunny, with a temperature of 87. At Valentine, it was mostly sunny, with a temperature of 84. It was partly sunny, with a temperature of 81 at Norfolk and 86 at Concordia, Kansas. It was cloudy, with a temperature of 82 at Grand Island, 76 at Sioux Falls, and 87 at Kansas City. Once again, at 5 p.m. in Omaha, it was 81 degrees under cloudy skies. Here are the forecast key messages. Conditional threat for severe storms this afternoon through 9 p.m. If storms can form, they'd likely be severe with damaging winds and a tornado or two. Heavy rain will accompany storms this afternoon through 9 p.m. Rainfall
rainfall rates of 2 to 3 inches per hour will result in flash flooding over areas that received heavy rainfall the past 3 days. Periodic chances for showers and thunderstorms will continue through Saturday morning and again after Tuesday, with a few storms potentially becoming strong to severe. This is NOAA All Hazards radio station KIH 61 in Omaha, Nebraska. The current time is 5:08 p.m. Central Daylight Time. Now for the official National Weather Service forecast for the Omaha and Council Bluffs area. Rest of today, mostly cloudy with a chance of showers and thunderstorms. Some thunderstorms may produce heavy rainfall. Highs in the mid-80s. Southeast winds 5 to 10 miles an hour. Chance of rain 50%. Tonight, mostly cloudy. A chance of showers and thunderstorms until midnight. Some thunderstorms may produce heavy rainfall until midnight. Lows in the lower 70s. Northeast winds around 5 miles an hour. Chance of rain 40%. Saturday, mostly cloudy in the morning, then partly sunny with a chance of showers and thunderstorms in the afternoon. Hot with highs in the upper 80s. Northwest winds around 5 miles an hour. Chance of rain 30%. Saturday night, mostly cloudy with a chance of showers and thunderstorms. Humid with lows in the upper 60s. North winds around 5 miles an hour. Chance of rain 40%. Sunday, mostly cloudy with a chance of showers with a slight chance of thunderstorms in the morning, then mostly sunny in the afternoon. Humid with highs in the lower 80s. North winds 5 to 10 miles an hour. Chance of rain 30%. Sunday night through Tuesday, partly cloudy. Hot. Lows in the mid-60s. Highs in the mid-80s. Tuesday night, partly cloudy until midnight, then becoming mostly cloudy. A chance of showers and thunderstorms. Lows in the upper 60s. Chance of rain 50%. Wednesday, mostly cloudy in the morning, then becoming mostly sunny. Highs around 80. Wednesday night, partly cloudy until midnight, then becoming mostly cloudy. Lows in the lower 60s. Thursday, partly sunny. Highs in the upper 70s. The Omaha, Nebraska climate summary for this evening, as of 4 p.m., August 14, 2026. Today's high temperature was 80 degrees. This high was 6 degrees below the normal high of 86. The record high is 102 degrees, which was set in 1913. Today's low temperature was 71 degrees. This low was 5 degrees above the normal low of 66. The record low is 48 degrees, which was set in 2004. 0.34 inches of precipitation fell today, which brings the monthly total to 4.98 inches. This is 2.99 inches above the normal amount of 1.99 inches for August. The total precipitation for the year now stands at 18.93 inches, which is 2.37 inches below normal. No snow fell today, which brings the monthly total to 0.0 inches. This is normal for August. The total snowfall since July 1st still stands at 0.0 inches, which is normal. There were no heating degree days today, which is normal. This leaves the monthly total at zero, which is normal. The yearly total since July 1st is zero, which is normal. There were 11 cooling degree days today, which is normal. This brings the monthly total to 171, which is normal. The yearly total since January 1st is 1,093, which is 133 above normal. Today the maximum wind observed was 20 miles an hour from the west. The highest wind gust observed was 22 miles per hour from the northwest. The normal high temperature for tomorrow is 86 degrees, and the normal low is 66. The record high for tomorrow is 103, which last occurred in 1913, and the record low is 51, which occurred in 1994. Sunset tonight is at 8:24 p.m. Sunrise tomorrow is at 6:33 a.m.
Valley National Weather Service climate summary for this evening as of 4 p.m., August 14, 2026. Today's high temperature was 81 degrees, record high is 92 degrees, which was set in 2010, and the low 70 degrees. The record low is 47 degrees, which was set in 2004. 0.92 inches of precipitation fell today, which brings the monthly total to 5.20 inches. The total precipitation for the year now stands at 20.65 inches. No snow fell today, which brings the monthly total to 0.0 inches. This is normal for August. The total snowfall for the season since June 1st still stands at a trace, which is normal. The highest wind gust observed was 36 miles per hour. Sunset tonight is at 8:26 p.m. Sunrise tomorrow is at 6:35 a.m. Here are the forecast key messages. Conditional threat for severe storms this afternoon through 9 p.m. If storms can form, they'd likely be severe with damaging winds and a tornado or two. Heavy rain will accompany storms this afternoon through 9 p.m. Rainfall rates of 2 to 3 inches per hour will result in flash flooding over areas that received heavy rainfall the past 3 days. Periodic chances for showers and thunderstorms will continue through Saturday morning and again after Tuesday, with a few storms potentially becoming strong to severe. This is NOAA All Hazards Radio Station KIH-61 in Omaha, Nebraska. The current time is 5:15 p.m. Central Daylight Time. Now for the official National Weather Service forecast for the Omaha and Council Bluffs area. West of today, mostly cloudy with a chance of showers and thunderstorms. Some thunderstorms may produce heavy rainfall. Highs in the mid-80s. Southeast winds 5 to 10 miles an hour. Chance of rain 50%. Tonight, mostly cloudy. A chance of showers and thunderstorms until midnight. Some thunderstorms may produce heavy rainfall until midnight. Lows in the lower 70s. Northeast winds around 5 miles an hour. Chance of rain 40%. Saturday, mostly cloudy in the morning, then partly sunny with a chance of showers and thunderstorms in the afternoon. Hot with highs in the upper 80s. Northwest winds around 5 miles an hour. Chance of rain 30%. Saturday night, mostly cloudy with a chance of showers and thunderstorms. Humid with lows in the upper 60s. North winds around 5 miles an hour. Chance of rain 40%. Sunday, mostly cloudy with a chance of showers with a slight chance of thunderstorms in the morning, then mostly sunny in the afternoon. Humid with highs in the lower 80s. North winds 5 to 10 miles an hour. Chance of rain 30%. Sunday night through Tuesday, partly cloudy. Hot. Lows in the mid-60s. Highs in the mid-80s. Tuesday night, partly cloudy until midnight, then becoming mostly cloudy. A chance of showers and thunderstorms. Lows in the upper 60s. Chance of rain 50%. Wednesday, mostly cloudy in the morning, then becoming mostly sunny. Highs around 80. Wednesday night, partly cloudy until midnight, then becoming mostly cloudy. Lows in the lower 60s. Thursday, partly sunny. Highs in the upper 70s. At 5 p.m. in Omaha, it was cloudy. The temperature was 81 degrees, the dew point 74, and the relative humidity 79%. The wind was east at 5 miles an hour. The pressure was 29.98 inches and falling. Across eastern Nebraska and southwest Iowa, it was partly sunny, with a temperature of 86 at Lincoln, 81 at Columbus, and 82 at Plattsmouth. It was cloudy, with a temperature of 82 at Millard, 81 at Fremont, and 78 at Blair Airport. Under cloudy skies, Tacoma reported 76, Nebraska City reported 83, and Red Oak, Iowa reported 84. Here are some observations from across the region.
Rain was falling with a temperature of 75 at Sioux City and 76 at Des Moines. At Denver, thunder was reported with a temperature of 71. It was sunny with a temperature of 87 at North Platte and 84 at Valentine. At Norfolk, it was mostly sunny with a temperature of 81. At Concordia, Kansas, it was partly sunny with a temperature of 86. It was cloudy with a temperature of 82 at Grand Island, 76 at Sioux Falls, and 87 at Kansas City. Once again, at 5 p.m. in Omaha, it was 81 degrees under cloudy skies. Here are the forecast key messages. Conditional threat for severe storms this afternoon through 9 p.m. If storms can form, they'd likely be severe with damaging winds and a tornado or two. Heavy rain will accompany storms this afternoon through 9 p.m. Rainfall rates of 2 to 3 inches per hour will result in flash flooding over areas that received heavy rainfall the past 3 days. Periodic chances for showers and thunderstorms will continue through Saturday morning and again after Tuesday, with a few storms potentially becoming strong to severe. This is NOAA All Hazards Radio Station KIH 61 in Omaha, Nebraska. The current time is 5:19 p.m. Central Daylight Time. Now for the official National Weather Service forecast for the Omaha and Council Bluffs area. West of today, mostly cloudy with a chance of showers and thunderstorms. Some thunderstorms may produce heavy rainfall. Highs in the mid-80s. Southeast winds 5 to 10 miles an hour. Chance of rain 50%. Tonight, mostly cloudy. A chance of showers and thunderstorms until midnight. Some thunderstorms may produce heavy rainfall until midnight. Lows in the lower 70s. Northeast winds around 5 miles an hour. Chance of rain 40%. Saturday, mostly cloudy in the morning, then partly sunny with a chance of showers and thunderstorms in the afternoon. Hot with highs in the upper 80s. Northwest winds around 5 miles an hour. Chance of rain 30%. Saturday night, mostly cloudy with a chance of showers and thunderstorms. Humid with lows in the upper 60s. North winds around 5 miles an hour. Chance of rain 40%. Sunday, mostly cloudy with a chance of showers with a slight chance of thunderstorms in the morning, then mostly sunny in the afternoon. Humid with highs in the lower 80s. North winds 5 to 10 miles an hour. Chance of rain 30%. Sunday night through Tuesday, partly cloudy. Hot. Lows in the mid-60s. Highs in the mid-80s. Tuesday night, partly cloudy until midnight, then becoming mostly cloudy. A chance of showers and thunderstorms. Lows in the upper 60s. Chance of rain 50%. Wednesday, mostly cloudy in the morning, then becoming mostly sunny. Highs around 80. Wednesday night, partly cloudy until midnight, then becoming mostly cloudy. Lows in the lower 60s. Thursday, partly sunny. Highs in the upper 70s. The Omaha, Nebraska climate summary for this evening, as of 4 p.m., August 14, 2026. Today's high temperature was 80 degrees. This high was 6 degrees below the normal high of 86. The record high is 102 degrees, which was set in 1913. Today's low temperature was 71 degrees. This low was 5 degrees above the normal low of 66. The record low is 48 degrees, which was set in 2004. 0.34 inches of precipitation fell today, which brings the monthly total to 4.98 inches. This is 2.99 inches above the normal amount of 1.99 inches for August. The total precipitation for the year now stands at 18.93 inches, which is 2.37 inches below normal. No snow fell today, which brings the monthly total to 0.0 inches. This is normal for August. The total snowfall since July 1st still stands at 0.0 inches, which is normal.
There were no heating degree days today, which is normal. This leaves the monthly total at zero, which is normal. The yearly total since July 1st is zero, which is normal. There were 11 cooling degree days today, which is normal. This brings the monthly total to 171, which is normal. The yearly total since January 1st is 1,093, which is 133 above normal. Today the maximum wind observed was 20 miles an hour from the west. The highest wind gust observed was 22 miles per hour from the northwest. The normal high temperature for tomorrow is 86 degrees, and the normal low is 66. The record high for tomorrow is 103, which last occurred in 1913, and the record low is 51, which occurred in 1994. Sunset tonight is at 8:24 p.m. Sunrise tomorrow is at 6:33 a.m. The Valley National Weather Service climate summary for this evening, as of 4 p.m., August 14, 2026. Today's high temperature was 81 degrees. Record high is 92 degrees, which was set in 2010. And the low 70 degrees. The record low is 47 degrees, which was set in 2004. 0.92 inches of precipitation fell today, which brings the monthly total to 5.20 inches. The total precipitation for the year now stands at 20.65 inches. No snow fell today, which brings the monthly total to 0.0 inches. This is normal for August. The total snowfall for the season since June 1st still stands at a trace, which is normal. The highest wind gust observed was 36 miles per hour. Sunset tonight is at 8:26 p.m. Sunrise tomorrow is at 6:35 a.m. At 5 p.m. in Omaha, it was cloudy. The temperature was 81 degrees, the dew point 74, and the relative humidity 79%. The wind was east at 5 miles an hour. The pressure was 29.98 inches and falling. Across eastern Nebraska and southwest Iowa, it was partly sunny, with a temperature of 86 at Lincoln, 81 at Columbus, and 82 at Plattsmouth. It was cloudy, with a temperature of 82 at Millard, 81 at Fremont, and 78 at Blair Airport. Under cloudy skies, Tacoma reported 76, Nebraska City reported 83, and Red Oak, Iowa reported 84. Here are some observations from across the region. Rain was falling, with a temperature of 75 at Sioux City and 76 at Des Moines. At Denver, thunder was reported, with a temperature of 71. It was sunny, with a temperature of 87 at Northland, and 84 at Valentine. At Norfolk, it was mostly sunny, with a temperature of 81. At Concordia, Kansas, it was partly sunny, with a temperature of 86. It was cloudy, with a temperature of 82 at Grand Island, 76 at Sioux Falls, and 87 at Kansas City. Once again, at 5 p.m. in Omaha, it was 81 degrees under cloudy skies. Here are the forecast key messages. Conditional threat for severe storms this afternoon through 9 p.m. If storms can form, they'd likely be severe with damaging winds and a tornado or two. Heavy rain will accompany storms this afternoon through 9 p.m. Rainfall rates of 2 to 3 inches per hour will result in flash flooding over areas that received heavy rainfall the past 3 days. Periodic chances for showers and thunderstorms will continue through Saturday morning and again after Tuesday, with a few storms potentially becoming strong to severe. This is NOAA All Hazards Radio Station KIH 61 in Omaha, Nebraska. The current time is 5:27 p.m. Central Daylight Time. Now for the official National Weather Service forecast for the Omaha and Council Bluffs area. West of today, mostly cloudy with a chance of showers and thunderstorms. Some thunderstorms may produce heavy rainfall. Highs in the mid-80s. Southeast winds 5 to 10 miles an hour. Chance of rain 50%. Tonight, mostly cloudy. A chance of showers and thunderstorms until midnight.
some thunderstorms may produce heavy rainfall until midnight. Lows in the lower 70s. Northeast winds around 5 miles an hour. Chance of rain 40%. Saturday, mostly cloudy in the morning, then partly sunny with a chance of showers and thunderstorms in the afternoon.

Sunday night through Tuesday, partly cloudy. Hot. Lows in the mid-60s. Highs in the mid-80s. Tuesday night, partly cloudy until midnight, then becoming mostly cloudy. A chance of showers and thunderstorms. Lows in the upper 60s. Chance of rain 50%. Wednesday, mostly cloudy in the morning, then becoming mostly sunny. Highs around 80. Wednesday night, partly cloudy until midnight, then becoming mostly cloudy. Lows in the lower 60s. Thursday, partly sunny. Highs in the upper 70s. The Omaha, Nebraska climate summary for this evening, as of 4 p.m., August 14, 2026. Today's high temperature was 80 degrees. This high was 6 degrees below the normal high of 86. The record high is 102 degrees, which was set in 1913. Today's low temperature was 71 degrees. This low was 5 degrees above the normal low of 66. The record low is 48 degrees, which was set in 2004. 0.34 inches of precipitation fell today, which brings the monthly total to 4.98 inches. This is 2.99 inches above the normal amount of 1.99 inches for August. The total precipitation for the year now stands at 18.93 inches, which is 2.37 inches below normal. No snow fell today, which brings the monthly total to 0.0 inches. This is normal for August. The total snowfall since July 1st still stands at 0.0 inches, which is normal. There were no heating degree days today, which is normal. This leaves the monthly total at zero, which is normal. The yearly total since July 1st is zero, which is normal. There were 11 cooling degree days today, which is normal. This brings the monthly total to 171, which is normal. The yearly total since January 1st is 1,093, which is 133 above normal. Today the maximum wind observed was 20 miles an hour from the west. The highest wind gust observed was 22 miles per hour from the northwest. The normal high temperature for tomorrow is 86 degrees, and the normal low is 66. The record high for tomorrow is 103, which last occurred in 1913, and the record low is 51, which occurred in 1994. Sunset tonight is at 8:24 p.m. Sunrise tomorrow is at 6:33 a.m. The Valley National Weather Service climate summary for this evening, as of 4 p.m., August 14, 2026. Today's high temperature was 81 degrees, record high is 92 degrees, which was set in 2010, and the low 70 degrees. The record low is 47 degrees, which was set in 2004. 0.92 inches of precipitation fell today, which brings the monthly total to 5.20 inches. The total precipitation for the year now stands at 20.65 inches. No snow fell today, which brings the monthly total to 0.0 inches. This is normal for August. The total snowfall for the season since June 1st still stands at a trace, which is normal. The highest wind gust observed was 36 miles per hour. Sunset tonight is at 8:26 p.m. Sunrise tomorrow is at 6:35 a.m. At 5 p.m. in Omaha, it was cloudy. The temperature was 81 degrees, the dew point 74, and the relative humidity 79%. The wind was east at 5 miles an hour. The pressure was 29.98 inches and falling. Across eastern Nebraska and southwest Iowa, it was partly sunny, with a temperature of 86 at Lincoln, 81 at Columbus, and 82 at Plattsmouth. It was cloudy, with a temperature of 82 at Millard, 81 at Fremont, and 78 at Blair Airport. Under cloudy skies, Tacoma reported 76, Nebraska City reported 83, and Red Oak, Iowa reported 84. Here are some observations from across the region. Rain was falling, with a temperature of 75 at Sioux City and 76 at Des Moines. At Denver, thunder was reported, with a

temperature of 71. It was sunny with a temperature of 87 at Northland and 84 at Valentine. At North Fork, it was mostly sunny with a temperature of 81. At Concordia, Kansas, it was partly sunny with a temperature of 86. It was cloudy with a temperature of 82 at Grand Island, 76 at Sioux Falls, and 87 at Kansas City. Once again, at 5 p.m. in Omaha, it was 81 degrees under cloudy skies. Here are the forecast key messages. Conditional threat for severe storms this afternoon through 9 p.m. If storms can form, they'd likely be severe with damaging winds and a tornado or two. Heavy rain will accompany storms this afternoon through 9 p.m. Rainfall rates of 2 to 3 inches per hour will result in flash flooding over areas that received heavy rainfall the past 3 days. Periodic chances for showers and thunderstorms will continue through Saturday morning and again after Tuesday, with a few storms potentially becoming strong to severe. This is NOAA All Hazards Radio Station KIH 61 in Omaha, Nebraska. The current time is 5:35 p.m. Central Daylight Time. Now for the official National Weather Service forecast for the Omaha and Council Bluffs area. Tonight, mostly cloudy. A chance of showers and thunderstorms until midnight. Some thunderstorms may produce heavy rainfall until midnight. Lows in the lower 70s. Northeast winds 5 to 10 miles an hour. Chance of rain 40%. Saturday, patchy fog in the morning. Mostly cloudy in the morning, then partly sunny with a chance of showers and thunderstorms in the afternoon. Hot with highs in the upper 80s. Northwest winds around 5 miles an hour. Chance of rain 30%. Saturday night, mostly cloudy with a chance of showers and thunderstorms. Humid with lows in the upper 60s. North winds around 5 miles an hour. Chance of rain 40%. Sunday, mostly cloudy with a chance of showers with a slight chance of thunderstorms in the morning, then mostly sunny in the afternoon. Humid with highs in the lower 80s. North winds 5 to 10 miles an hour. Chance of rain 30%. Sunday night, partly cloudy. Humid with lows in the mid-60s. Northeast winds 5 to 10 miles an hour. Monday through Tuesday, partly cloudy. Hot. Highs in the mid-80s. Lows in the upper 60s. Tuesday night, partly cloudy until midnight, then becoming mostly cloudy. A chance of showers and thunderstorms. Lows in the upper 60s. Chance of rain 50%. Wednesday, mostly cloudy in the morning, then becoming mostly sunny. Highs around 80. Wednesday night, partly cloudy until midnight, then becoming mostly cloudy. Lows in the lower 60s. Thursday, partly sunny. Highs in the upper 70s. Thursday night and Friday, partly cloudy. Lows in the lower 60s. Highs in the lower 80s. At 5 p.m. in Omaha, it was cloudy. The temperature was 81 degrees, the dew point 74, and the relative humidity 79%. The wind was east at 5 miles an hour. The pressure was 29.98 inches and falling. Across eastern Nebraska and southwest Iowa, it was partly sunny, with a temperature of 86 at Lincoln, 81 at Columbus, and 82 at Plattsmouth. It was cloudy, with a temperature of 82 at Millard, 81 at Fremont, and 78 at Blair Airport. Under cloudy skies, Tacoma reported 76, Nebraska City reported 83, and Red Oak, Iowa reported 84. Here are some observations from across the region. Rain was falling, with a temperature of 75 at Sioux City and 76 at Des Moines. At Denver, thunder was reported with a temperature of 71. It was sunny with a temperature of 87 at Northland and 84 at Valentine. At North Fork, it was mostly sunny with a temperature of 81. At Concordia, Kansas, it was partly sunny with a temperature of 86.
It was cloudy with a temperature of 82 at Grand Island, 76 at Sioux Falls, and 87 at Kansas City. Once again, at 5 p.m. in Omaha, it was 81 degrees under cloudy skies. Here are the forecast key messages. Conditional threat for severe storms this afternoon through 9 p.m. If storms can form, they'd likely be severe with damaging winds and a tornado or two. Heavy rain will accompany storms this afternoon through 9 p.m. Rainfall rates of 2 to 3 inches per hour will result in flash flooding over areas that received heavy rainfall the past 3 days. Periodic chances for showers and thunderstorms will continue through Saturday morning and again after Tuesday, with a few storms potentially becoming strong to severe. The Omaha, Nebraska climate summary for this evening, as of 4 p.m., August 14, 2026. Today's high temperature was 80 degrees. This high was 6 degrees below the normal high of 86. The record high is 102 degrees, which was set in 1913. Today's low temperature was 71 degrees. This low was 5 degrees above the normal low of 66. The record low is 48 degrees, which was set in 2004. 0.34 inches of precipitation fell today, which brings the monthly total to 4.98 inches. This is 2.99 inches above the normal amount of 1.99 inches for August. The total precipitation for the year now stands at 18.93 inches, which is 2.37 inches below normal. No snow fell today, which brings the monthly total to 0.0 inches. This is normal for August. The total snowfall since July 1st still stands at 0.0 inches, which is normal. There were no heating degree days today, which is normal. This leaves the monthly total at zero, which is normal. The yearly total since July 1st is zero, which is normal. There were 11 cooling degree days today, which is normal. This brings the monthly total to 171, which is normal. The yearly total since January 1st is 1,093, which is 133 above normal. Today the maximum wind observed was 20 miles an hour from the west. The highest wind gust observed was 22 miles per hour from the northwest. The normal high temperature for tomorrow is 86 degrees, and the normal low is 66. The record high for tomorrow is 103, which last occurred in 1913, and the record low is 51, which occurred in 1994. Sunset tonight is at 8:24 p.m. Sunrise tomorrow is at 6:33 a.m. The Valley National Weather Service climate summary for this evening, as of 4 p.m., August 14, 2026. Today's high temperature was 81 degrees. Record high is 92 degrees, which was set in 2010. And the low 70 degrees. The record low is 47 degrees, which was set in 2004. 0.92 inches of precipitation fell today, which brings the monthly total to 5.20 inches. The total precipitation for the year now stands at 20.65 inches. No snow fell today, which brings the monthly total to 0.0 inches. This is normal for August. The total snowfall for the season since June 1st still stands at a trace, which is normal. The highest wind gust observed was 36 miles per hour. Sunset tonight is at 8:26 p.m. Sunrise tomorrow is at 6:35 a.m. This is NOAA All Hazards Radio Station KIH-61 in Omaha, Nebraska. The current time is 5:43 p.m. Central Daylight Time. Now for the official National Weather Service forecast for the Omaha and Council Bluffs area. Tonight, mostly cloudy. A chance of showers and thunderstorms until midnight. Some thunderstorms may produce heavy rainfall until midnight. Lows in the lower 70s. Northeast winds 5 to 10 miles an hour. Chance of rain 40%. Saturday, patchy fog in the morning. Mostly cloudy in the morning, then partly sunny with a chance of showers and thunderstorms in the afternoon. Hot with highs in the upper 80s.
Northwest winds around 5 miles an hour. Chance of rain 30%. Saturday night, mostly cloudy with a chance of showers and thunderstorms. Cumulative lows in the upper 60s. North winds around 5 miles an hour. Chance of rain 40%. Sunday, mostly cloudy with a chance of showers with a slight chance of thunderstorms in the morning, then mostly sunny in the afternoon. Humid with highs in the lower 80s. North winds 5 to 10 miles an hour. Chance of rain 30%. Sunday night, partly cloudy. Humid with lows in the mid-60s. Northeast winds 5 to 10 miles an hour. Monday through Tuesday, partly cloudy. Hot. Highs in the mid-80s. Lows in the upper 60s. Tuesday night, partly cloudy until midnight, then becoming mostly cloudy. A chance of showers and thunderstorms. Lows in the upper 60s. Chance of rain 50%. Wednesday, mostly cloudy in the morning, then becoming mostly sunny. Highs around 80. Wednesday night, partly cloudy until midnight, then becoming mostly cloudy. Lows in the lower 60s. Thursday, partly sunny. Highs in the upper 70s. Thursday night and Friday, partly cloudy. Lows in the lower 60s. Highs in the lower 80s. At 5 p.m. in Omaha, it was cloudy. The temperature was 81 degrees, the dew point 74, and the relative humidity 79%. The wind was east at 5 miles an hour. The pressure was 29.98 inches and falling. Across eastern Nebraska and southwest Iowa, it was partly sunny, with a temperature of 86 at Lincoln, 81 at Columbus, and 82 at Plattsmouth. It was cloudy, with a temperature of 82 at Millard, 81 at Fremont, and 78 at Blair Airport. Under cloudy skies, Tacoma reported 76, Nebraska City reported 83, and Red Oak, Iowa reported 84. Here are some observations from across the region. Rain was falling, with a temperature of 75 at Sioux City and 76 at Des Moines. At Denver, thunder was reported with a temperature of 71. It was sunny with a temperature of 87 at North Platte and 84 at Valentine. At Norfolk, it was mostly sunny with a temperature of 81. At Concordia, Kansas, it was partly sunny with a temperature of 86. It was cloudy with a temperature of 82 at Grand Island, 76 at Sioux Falls, and 87 at Kansas City. Once again, at 5 p.m. in Omaha, it was 81 degrees under cloudy skies. Here are the forecast key messages. Conditional threat for severe storms this afternoon through 9 p.m. If storms can form, they'd likely be severe with damaging winds and a tornado or two. Heavy rain will accompany storms this afternoon through 9 p.m. Rainfall rates of 2 to 3 inches per hour will result in flash flooding over areas that received heavy rainfall the past 3 days. Periodic chances for showers and thunderstorms will continue through Saturday morning and again after Tuesday, with a few storms potentially becoming strong to severe. This is NOAA All Hazards Radio Station KIH 61 in Omaha, Nebraska. The current time is 5:48 p.m. Central Daylight Time. Now for the official National Weather Service forecast for the Omaha and Council Bluffs area. Tonight, mostly cloudy. A chance of showers and thunderstorms until midnight. Some thunderstorms may produce heavy rainfall until midnight. Lows in the lower 70s. Northeast winds 5 to 10 miles an hour. Chance of rain 40%. Saturday, patchy fog in the morning. Mostly cloudy in the morning, then partly sunny with a chance of showers and thunderstorms in the afternoon. Hot with highs in the upper 80s. Northwest winds around 5 miles an hour. Chance of rain 30%. Saturday night, mostly cloudy with a chance of showers and thunderstorms. Humid with lows in the upper 60s. North winds around 5 miles an hour. Chance of rain 40%.
Sunday, mostly cloudy with a chance of showers with a slight chance of thunderstorms in the morning, then mostly sunny in the afternoon. Humid with highs in the lower 80s. North winds 5 to 10 miles an hour. Chance of rain 30%. Sunday night, partly cloudy. Humid with lows in the mid-60s. Northeast winds 5 to 10 miles an hour. Monday through Tuesday, partly cloudy. Hot. Highs in the mid-80s. Lows in the upper 60s. Tuesday night, partly cloudy until midnight, then becoming mostly cloudy. A chance of showers and thunderstorms. Lows in the upper 60s. Chance of rain 50%. Wednesday, mostly cloudy in the morning, then becoming mostly sunny. Highs around 80. Wednesday night, partly cloudy until midnight, then becoming mostly cloudy. Lows in the lower 60s. Thursday, partly sunny. Highs in the upper 70s. Thursday night and Friday, partly cloudy. Lows in the lower 60s. Highs in the lower 80s. The Omaha, Nebraska climate summary for this evening, as of 4 p.m., August 14, 2026. Today's high temperature was 80 degrees. This high was 6 degrees below the normal high of 86. The record high is 102 degrees, which was set in 1913. Today's low temperature was 71 degrees. This low was 5 degrees above the normal low of 66. The record low is 48 degrees, which was set in 2004. 0.34 inches of precipitation fell today, which brings the monthly total to 4.98 inches. This is 2.99 inches above the normal amount of 1.99 inches for August. The total precipitation for the year now stands at 18.93 inches, which is 2.37 inches below normal. No snow fell today, which brings the monthly total to 0.0 inches. This is normal for August. The total snowfall since July 1st still stands at 0.0 inches, which is normal. There were no heating degree days today, which is normal. This leaves the monthly total at zero, which is normal. The yearly total since July 1st is zero, which is normal. There were 11 cooling degree days today, which is normal. This brings the monthly total to 171, which is normal. The yearly total since January 1st is 1,093, which is 133 above normal. Today the maximum wind observed was 20 miles an hour from the west. The highest wind gust observed was 22 miles per hour from the northwest. The normal high temperature for tomorrow is 86 degrees, and the normal low is 66. The record high for tomorrow is 103, which last occurred in 1913, and the record low is 51, which occurred in 1994. Sunset tonight is at 8:24 p.m. Sunrise tomorrow is at 6:33 a.m. The Valley National Weather Service climate summary for this evening, as of 4 p.m., August 14, 2026. Today's high temperature was 81 degrees. Record high is 92 degrees, which was set in 2010. And the low 70 degrees. The record low is 47 degrees, which was set in 2004. 0.92 inches of precipitation fell today, which brings the monthly total to 5.20 inches. The total precipitation for the year now stands at 20.65 inches. No snow fell today, which brings the monthly total to 0.0 inches. This is normal for August. The total snowfall for the season since June 1st still stands at a trace, which is normal. The highest wind gust observed was 36 miles per hour. Sunset tonight is at 8:26 p.m. Sunrise tomorrow is at 6:35 a.m. At 5 p.m. in Omaha, it was cloudy. The temperature was 81 degrees, the dew point 74, and the relative humidity 79%. The wind was east at 5 miles an hour. The pressure was 29.98 inches and falling.
Across eastern Nebraska and southwest Iowa, it was partly sunny, with a temperature of 86 at Lincoln, 81 at Columbus, and 82 at Plattsmouth. It was cloudy, with a temperature of 82 at Millard, 81 at Fremont, and 78 at Blair Airport. Under cloudy skies, Tecama reported 76, Nebraska City reported 83, and Red Oak, Iowa reported 84. Here are some observations from across the region. Rain was falling, with a temperature of 75 at Sioux City and 76 at Des Moines. At Denver, thunder was reported, with a temperature of 71. It was sunny, with a temperature of 87 at North Platte and 84 at Valentine. At Norfolk, it was mostly sunny, with a temperature of 81. At Concordia, Kansas, it was partly sunny, with a temperature of 86. It was cloudy, with a temperature of 82 at Grand Island, 76 at Sioux Falls, and 87 at Kansas City. Once again, at 5 p.m. in Omaha, it was 81 degrees under cloudy skies. This is NOAA All Hazards radio station KIH-61 serving the following counties in Nebraska and Iowa. Douglas, Sarpy, Washington, Cass, Odo, Burt, Dodge, Saunders, Harrison, Pottawatomie, and Mills. Here are the forecast key messages. Conditional threat for severe storms this afternoon through 9 p.m. If storms can form, they'd likely be severe with damaging winds and a tornado or two. Heavy rain will accompany storms this afternoon through 9 p.m. Rainfall rates of 2 to 3 inches per hour will result in flash flooding over areas that received heavy rainfall the past 3 days. Periodic chances for showers and thunderstorms will continue through Saturday morning and again after Tuesday, with a few storms potentially becoming strong to severe. This is NOAA All Hazards radio station KIH-61 in Omaha, Nebraska. The current time is 5:56 p.m. Central Daylight Time. Now for the official National Weather Service forecast for the Omaha and Council Bluffs area. Tonight, mostly cloudy. A chance of showers and thunderstorms until midnight. Some thunderstorms may produce heavy rainfall until midnight. Lows in the lower 70s. Northeast winds 5 to 10 miles an hour. Chance of rain 40%. Saturday, patchy fog in the morning. Mostly cloudy in the morning, then partly sunny with a chance of showers and thunderstorms in the afternoon. Hot with highs in the upper 80s. Northwest winds around 5 miles an hour. Chance of rain 30%. Saturday night, mostly cloudy with a chance of showers and thunderstorms. Humid with lows in the upper 60s. North winds around 5 miles an hour. Chance of rain 40%. Sunday, mostly cloudy with a chance of showers with a slight chance of thunderstorms in the morning, then mostly sunny in the afternoon. Humid with highs in the lower 80s. North winds 5 to 10 miles an hour. Chance of rain 30%. Sunday night, partly cloudy. Humid with lows in the mid-60s. Northeast winds 5 to 10 miles an hour. Monday through Tuesday, partly cloudy. Hot. Highs in the mid-80s. Lows in the upper 60s. Tuesday night, partly cloudy until midnight, then becoming mostly cloudy. A chance of showers and thunderstorms. Lows in the upper 60s. Chance of rain 50%. Wednesday, mostly cloudy in the morning, then becoming mostly sunny. Highs around 80. Wednesday night, partly cloudy until midnight, then becoming mostly cloudy. Lows in the lower 60s. Thursday, partly sunny. Highs in the upper 70s. Thursday night and Friday, partly cloudy. Lows in the lower 60s. Highs in the lower 80s. At 5 p.m. in Omaha, it was cloudy. The temperature was 81 degrees, the dew point 74, and the relative humidity 79%. The wind was east at 5 miles an hour. The pressure was 29.98 inches and falling.
Across eastern Nebraska and southwest Iowa, it was partly sunny, with a temperature of 86 at Lincoln, 81 at Columbus, and 82 at Plattsmouth. It was cloudy, with a temperature of 82 at Millard, 81 at Fremont, and 78 at Blair Airport. Under cloudy skies, Tecama reported 76, Nebraska City reported 83, and Red Oak, Iowa reported 84. Here are some observations from across the region. Rain was falling, with a temperature of 75 at Sioux City and 76 at Des Moines. At Denver, thunder was reported, with a temperature of 71. It was sunny, with a temperature of 87 at North Platte and 84 at Valentine. At North Fork, it was mostly sunny, with a temperature of 81. At Concordia, Kansas, it was partly sunny, with a temperature of 86. It was cloudy, with a temperature of 82 at Grand Island, 76 at Sioux Falls, and 87 at Kansas City. Once again, at 5 p.m. in Omaha, it was 81 degrees under cloudy skies. The Omaha, Nebraska climate summary for this evening, as of 4 p.m., August 14, 2026. Today's high temperature was 80 degrees. This high was 6 degrees below the normal high of 86. The record high is 102 degrees, which was set in 1913. Today's low temperature was 71 degrees. This low was 5 degrees above the normal low of 66. The record low is 48 degrees, which was set in 2004. 0.34 inches of precipitation fell today, which brings the monthly total to 4.98 inches. This is 2.99 inches above the normal amount of 1.99 inches for August. The total precipitation for the year now stands at 18.93 inches, which is 2.37 inches below normal. No snow fell today, which brings the monthly total to 0.0 inches. This is normal for August. The total snowfall since July 1st still stands at 0.0 inches, which is normal. There were no heating degree days today, which is normal. This leaves the monthly total at zero, which is normal. The yearly total since July 1st is zero, which is normal. There were 11 cooling degree days today, which is normal. This brings the monthly total to 171, which is normal. The yearly total since January 1st is 1,093, which is 133 above normal. Today the maximum wind observed was 20 miles an hour from the west. The highest wind gust observed was 22 miles per hour from the northwest. The normal high temperature for tomorrow is 86 degrees, and the normal low is 66. The record high for tomorrow is 103, which last occurred in 1913, and the record low is 51, which occurred in 1994. Sunset tonight is at 8:24 p.m. Sunrise tomorrow is at 6:33 a.m. The Valley National Weather Service climate summary for this evening, as of 4 p.m., August 14, 2026. Today's high temperature was 81 degrees. Record high is 92 degrees, which was set in 2010. And the low 70 degrees. The record low is 47 degrees, which was set in 2004. 0.92 inches of precipitation fell today, which brings the monthly total to 5.20 inches. The total precipitation for the year now stands at 20.65 inches. No snow fell today, which brings the monthly total to 0.0 inches. This is normal for August. The total snowfall for the season since June 1st still stands at a trace, which is normal. The highest wind gust observed was 36 miles per hour. Sunset tonight is at 8:26 p.m. Sunrise tomorrow is at 6:35 a.m. Here are the forecast key messages. Conditional threat for severe storms this afternoon through 9 p.m. If storms can form, they'd likely be severe with damaging winds and a tornado or two. Heavy rain will accompany storms this afternoon through 9 p.m. Rainfall rates of 2 to 3 inches per hour will result in flash flooding over areas that received heavy rainfall the past 3 days.
periodic chances for showers and thunderstorms will continue through Saturday morning and again after Tuesday, with a few storms potentially becoming strong to severe. This is NOAA All Hazards radio station KIH 61 in Omaha, Nebraska. The current time is 6:04 p.m. Central Daylight Time. Now for the official National Weather Service forecast for the Omaha and Council Bluffs area. Tonight, mostly cloudy. A chance of showers and thunderstorms until midnight. Some thunderstorms may produce heavy rainfall until midnight. Lows in the lower 70s. Northeast winds 5 to 10 miles an hour. Chance of rain 40%. Saturday, patchy fog in the morning. Mostly cloudy in the morning, then partly sunny with a chance of showers and thunderstorms in the afternoon. Hot with highs in the upper 80s. Northwest winds around 5 miles an hour. Chance of rain 30%. Saturday night, mostly cloudy with a chance of showers and thunderstorms. Humid with lows in the upper 60s. North winds around 5 miles an hour. Chance of rain 40%. Sunday, mostly cloudy with a chance of showers with a slight chance of thunderstorms in the morning, then mostly sunny in the afternoon. Humid with highs in the lower 80s. North winds 5 to 10 miles an hour. Chance of rain 30%. Sunday night, partly cloudy. Humid with lows in the mid-60s. Northeast winds 5 to 10 miles an hour. Monday through Tuesday, partly cloudy. Hot. Highs in the mid-80s. Lows in the upper 60s. Tuesday night, partly cloudy until midnight, then becoming mostly cloudy. A chance of showers and thunderstorms. Lows in the upper 60s. Chance of rain 50%. Wednesday, mostly cloudy in the morning, then becoming mostly sunny. Highs around 80. Wednesday night, partly cloudy until midnight, then becoming mostly cloudy. Lows in the lower 60s. Thursday, partly sunny. Highs in the upper 70s. Thursday night and Friday, partly cloudy. Lows in the lower 60s. Highs in the lower 80s. At 6 p.m. in Omaha, it was partly sunny. The temperature was 82 degrees, the dew point 75, and the relative humidity 79%. The wind was east at 10 miles an hour. The pressure was 29.97 inches and falling. Across eastern Nebraska and southwest Iowa, at Blair Airport, it was mostly sunny, with a temperature of 81. It was partly sunny, with a temperature of 84 at Lincoln, 82 at Millard, 82 at Fremont, 83 at Nebraska City, and 82 at Plattsmouth. It was cloudy, with a temperature of 81 at Columbus, and 77 at Tacoma. Here are some observations from across the region. At Denver, a thunderstorm was reported, with a temperature of 66. At Des Moines, rain was falling, with a temperature of 75. At North Platte, it was sunny, with a temperature of 87. At Valentine, it was mostly sunny, with a temperature of 85. It was partly sunny, with a temperature of 80 at Grand Island, and 86 at Concordia, Kansas. It was cloudy, with a temperature of 81 at Norfolk, 77 at Sioux Falls, 76 at Sioux City, and 87 at Kansas City. Once again, at 6 p.m. in Omaha, it was 82 degrees under partly sunny skies. Here are the forecast key messages. Conditional threat for severe storms this afternoon through 9 p.m. If storms can form, they'd likely be severe with damaging winds and a tornado or two. Heavy rain will accompany storms this afternoon through 9 p.m. Rainfall rates of 2 to 3 inches per hour will result in flash flooding over areas that received heavy rainfall the past 3 days. Periodic chances for showers and thunderstorms will continue through Saturday morning and again after Tuesday, with a few storms potentially becoming strong to severe. This is NOAA All Hazards radio station KIH 61 in Omaha, Nebraska.
The current time is 6:09 p.m. Central Daylight Time. Now for the official National Weather Service forecast for the Omaha and Council Bluffs area. Tonight, mostly cloudy. A chance of showers and thunderstorms until midnight. Some thunderstorms may produce heavy rainfall until midnight. Lows in the lower 70s. Northeast winds 5 to 10 miles an hour. Chance of rain 40%. Saturday, patchy fog in the morning. Mostly cloudy in the morning, then partly sunny with a chance of showers and thunderstorms in the afternoon. Hot with highs in the upper 80s. Northwest winds around 5 miles an hour. Chance of rain 30%. Saturday night, mostly cloudy with a chance of showers and thunderstorms. Humid with lows in the upper 60s. North winds around 5 miles an hour. Chance of rain 40%. Sunday, mostly cloudy with a chance of showers with a slight chance of thunderstorms in the morning, then mostly sunny in the afternoon. Humid with highs in the lower 80s. North winds 5 to 10 miles an hour. Chance of rain 30%. Sunday night, partly cloudy. Humid with lows in the mid-60s. Northeast winds 5 to 10 miles an hour. Monday through Tuesday, partly cloudy. Hot. Highs in the mid-80s. Lows in the upper 60s. Tuesday night, partly cloudy until midnight, then becoming mostly cloudy. A chance of showers and thunderstorms. Lows in the upper 60s. Chance of rain 50%. Wednesday, mostly cloudy in the morning, then becoming mostly sunny. Highs around 80. Wednesday night, partly cloudy until midnight, then becoming mostly cloudy. Lows in the lower 60s. Thursday, partly sunny. Highs in the upper 70s. Thursday night and Friday, partly cloudy. Lows in the lower 60s. Highs in the lower 80s. The Omaha, Nebraska climate summary for this evening, as of 4 p.m., August 14, 2026. Today's high temperature was 80 degrees. This high was 6 degrees below the normal high of 86. The record high is 102 degrees, which was set in 1913. Today's low temperature was 71 degrees. This low was 5 degrees above the normal low of 66. The record low is 48 degrees, which was set in 2004. 0.34 inches of precipitation fell today, which brings the monthly total to 4.98 inches. This is 2.99 inches above the normal amount of 1.99 inches for August. The total precipitation for the year now stands at 18.93 inches, which is 2.37 inches below normal. No snow fell today, which brings the monthly total to 0.0 inches. This is normal for August. The total snowfall since July 1st still stands at 0.0 inches, which is normal. There were no heating degree days today, which is normal. This leaves the monthly total at zero, which is normal. The yearly total since July 1st is zero, which is normal. There were 11 cooling degree days today, which is normal. This brings the monthly total to 171, which is normal. The yearly total since January 1st is 1,093, which is 133 above normal. Today the maximum wind observed was 20 miles an hour from the west. The highest wind gust observed was 22 miles per hour from the northwest. The normal high temperature for tomorrow is 86 degrees, and the normal low is 66. The record high for tomorrow is 103, which last occurred in 1913, and the record low is 51, which occurred in 1994. Sunset tonight is at 8:24 p.m. Sunrise tomorrow is at 6:33 a.m. The Valley National Weather Service climate summary for this evening, as of 4 p.m., August 14, 2026. Today's high temperature was 81 degrees. Record high is 92 degrees, which was set in 2010. And the low 70 degrees. The record low is 47 degrees, which was set in 2004.
0.92 inches of precipitation fell today, which brings the monthly total to 5.20 inches. The total precipitation for the year now stands at 20.65 inches. No snow fell today, which brings the monthly total to 0.0 inches. This is normal for August. The total snowfall for the season since June 1st still stands at a trace, which is normal. The highest wind gust observed was 36 miles per hour. Sunset tonight is at 8:26 p.m. Sunrise tomorrow is at 6:35 a.m. Here are the forecast key messages. Conditional threat for severe storms this afternoon through 9 p.m. If storms can form, they'd likely be severe with damaging winds and a tornado or two. Heavy rain will accompany storms this afternoon through 9 p.m. Rainfall rates of 2 to 3 inches per hour will result in flash flooding over areas that received heavy rainfall the past 3 days. Periodic chances for showers and thunderstorms will continue through Saturday morning and again after Tuesday, with a few storms potentially becoming strong to severe. This is NOAA All Hazards Radio Station KIH-61 in Omaha, Nebraska. The current time is 6:15 p.m. Central Daylight Time. Now for the official National Weather Service forecast for the Omaha and Council Bluffs area. Tonight, mostly cloudy. A chance of showers and thunderstorms until midnight. Some thunderstorms may produce heavy rainfall until midnight. Lows in the lower 70s. Northeast winds 5 to 10 miles an hour. Chance of rain 40%. Saturday, patchy fog in the morning. Mostly cloudy in the morning, then partly sunny with a chance of showers and thunderstorms in the afternoon. Hot with highs in the upper 80s. Northwest winds around 5 miles an hour. Chance of rain 30%. Saturday night, mostly cloudy with a chance of showers and thunderstorms. Humid with lows in the upper 60s. North winds around 5 miles an hour. Chance of rain 40%. Sunday, mostly cloudy with a chance of showers with a slight chance of thunderstorms in the morning, then mostly sunny in the afternoon. Humid with highs in the lower 80s. North winds 5 to 10 miles an hour. Chance of rain 30%. Sunday night, partly cloudy. Humid with lows in the mid-60s. Northeast winds 5 to 10 miles an hour. Monday through Tuesday, partly cloudy. Hot. Highs in the mid-80s. Lows in the upper 60s. Tuesday night, partly cloudy until midnight, then becoming mostly cloudy. A chance of showers and thunderstorms. Lows in the upper 60s. Chance of rain 50%. Wednesday, mostly cloudy in the morning, then becoming mostly sunny. Highs around 80. Wednesday night, partly cloudy until midnight, then becoming mostly cloudy. Lows in the lower 60s. Thursday, partly sunny. Highs in the upper 70s. Thursday night and Friday, partly cloudy. Lows in the lower 60s. Highs in the lower 80s. At 6 p.m. in Omaha, it was partly sunny. The temperature was 82 degrees, the dew point 75, and the relative humidity 79%. The wind was east at 10 miles an hour. The pressure was 29.97 inches and falling. Across eastern Nebraska and southwest Iowa, it was partly sunny, with a temperature of 84 at Lincoln, 83 at Offutt Air Force Base, and 82 at Millard. Under partly sunny skies, Fremont reported 82, Blair Airport reported 81, and Plattsmouth reported 82. It was cloudy, with a temperature of 81 at Columbus, 77 at Tacoma, and 83 at Nebraska City. Here are some observations from across the region. At Denver, a thunderstorm was reported, with a temperature of 66. At Des Moines, rain was falling, with a temperature of 75. At North Platte, it was sunny, with a temperature of 87. At Valentine, it was mostly sunny, with a temperature of 85.
It was partly sunny, with a temperature of 80 at Grand Island and 86 at Concordia, Kansas. It was cloudy, with a temperature of 81 at Norfolk, 77 at Sioux Falls, 76 at Sioux City, and 87 at Kansas City. Once again, at 6 p.m. in Omaha, it was 82 degrees under partly sunny skies. Here are the forecast key messages. Conditional threat for severe storms this afternoon through 9 p.m. If storms can form, they'd likely be severe with damaging winds and a tornado or two. Heavy rain will accompany storms this afternoon through 9 p.m. Rainfall rates of 2 to 3 inches per hour will result in flash flooding over areas that received heavy rainfall the past 3 days. Periodic chances for showers and thunderstorms will continue through Saturday morning and again after Tuesday, with a few storms potentially becoming strong to severe. This is NOAA All Hazards Radio Station KIH 61 in Omaha, Nebraska. The Omaha, Nebraska climate summary for this evening, as of 4 p.m., August 14, 2026. Today's high temperature was 80 degrees. This high was 6 degrees below the normal high of 86. The record high is 102 degrees, which was set in 1913. Today's low temperature was 71 degrees. This low was 5 degrees above the normal low of 66. The record low is 48 degrees, which was set in 2004. 0.34 inches of precipitation fell today, which brings the monthly total to 4.98 inches. This is 2.99 inches above the normal amount of 1.99 inches for August. The total precipitation for the year now stands at 18.93 inches, which is 2.37 inches below normal. No snow fell today, which brings the monthly total to 0.0 inches. This is normal for August. The total snowfall since July 1st still stands at 0.0 inches, which is normal. There were no heating degree days today, which is normal. This leaves the monthly total at zero, which is normal. The yearly total since July 1st is zero, which is normal. There were 11 cooling degree days today, which is normal. This brings the monthly total to 171, which is normal. The yearly total since January 1st is 1,093, which is 133 above normal. Today the maximum wind observed was 20 miles an hour from the west. The highest wind gust observed was 22 miles per hour from the northwest. The normal high temperature for tomorrow is 86 degrees, and the normal low is 66. The record high for tomorrow is 103, which last occurred in 1913, and the record low is 51, which occurred in 1994. Sunset tonight is at 8:24 p.m. Sunrise tomorrow is at 6:33 a.m. The Valley National Weather Service climate summary for this evening, as of 4 p.m., August 14, 2026. Today's high temperature was 81 degrees, record high is 92 degrees, which was set in 2010, and the low 70 degrees. The record low is 47 degrees, which was set in 2004. 0.92 inches of precipitation fell today, which brings the monthly total to 5.20 inches. The total precipitation for the year now stands at 20.65 inches. No snow fell today, which brings the monthly total to 0.0 inches. This is normal for August. The total snowfall for the season since June 1st still stands at a trace, which is normal. The highest wind gust observed was 36 miles per hour. Sunset tonight is at 8:26 p.m. Sunrise tomorrow is at 6:35 a.m. The current time is 6:23 p.m. Central Daylight Time. Now for the official National Weather Service forecast for the Omaha and Council Bluffs area. Tonight, mostly cloudy. A chance of showers and thunderstorms until midnight. Some thunderstorms may produce heavy rainfall until midnight. Lows in the lower 70s. Northeast winds 5 to 10 miles an hour. Chance of rain 40%. Saturday, patchy fog in the morning.
mostly cloudy in the morning, then partly sunny with a chance of showers and thunderstorms in the afternoon. Hot with highs in the upper 80s. Northwest winds around 5 miles an hour. Chance of rain 30%. Saturday night, mostly cloudy with a chance of showers and thunderstorms. Humid with lows in the upper 60s. North winds around 5 miles an hour. Chance of rain 40%. Sunday, mostly cloudy with a chance of showers with a slight chance of thunderstorms in the morning, then mostly sunny in the afternoon. Humid with highs in the lower 80s. North winds 5 to 10 miles an hour. Chance of rain 30%. Sunday night, partly cloudy. Humid with lows in the mid-60s. Northeast winds 5 to 10 miles an hour. Monday through Tuesday, partly cloudy. Hot. Highs in the mid-80s. Lows in the upper 60s. Tuesday night, partly cloudy until midnight, then becoming mostly cloudy. A chance of showers and thunderstorms. Lows in the upper 60s. Chance of rain 50%. Wednesday, mostly cloudy in the morning, then becoming mostly sunny. Highs around 80. Wednesday night, partly cloudy until midnight, then becoming mostly cloudy. Lows in the lower 60s. Thursday, partly sunny. Highs in the upper 70s. Thursday night and Friday, partly cloudy. Lows in the lower 60s. Highs in the lower 80s. At 6 p.m. in Omaha, it was partly sunny. The temperature was 82 degrees, the dew point 75, and the relative humidity 79%. The wind was east at 10 miles an hour. The pressure was 29.97 inches and falling. Across eastern Nebraska and southwest Iowa, it was partly sunny, with a temperature of 84 at Lincoln, 83 at Offutt Air Force Base, and 82 at Millard. Under partly sunny skies, Fremont reported 82, Blair Airport reported 81, and Plattsmouth reported 82. It was cloudy, with a temperature of 81 at Columbus, 77 at Tacoma, and 83 at Nebraska City. Here are some observations from across the region. At Denver, a thunderstorm was reported, with a temperature of 66. At Des Moines, rain was falling, with a temperature of 75. At North Platte, it was sunny, with a temperature of 87. At Valentine, it was mostly sunny, with a temperature of 85. It was partly sunny, with a temperature of 80 at Grand Island and 86 at Concordia, Kansas. It was cloudy, with a temperature of 81 at North Fork, 77 at Sioux Falls, 76 at Sioux City, and 87 at Kansas City. Once again, at 6 p.m. in Omaha, it was 82 degrees under partly sunny skies. Here are the forecast key messages. Conditional threat for severe storms this afternoon through 9 p.m. If storms can form, they'd likely be severe with damaging winds and a tornado or two. Heavy rain will accompany storms this afternoon through 9 p.m. Rainfall rates of 2 to 3 inches per hour will result in flash flooding over areas that received heavy rainfall the past 3 days. Periodic chances for showers and thunderstorms will continue through Saturday morning and again after Tuesday, with a few storms potentially becoming strong to severe. This is NOAA All Hazards Radio Station KIH 61 in Omaha, Nebraska. The current time is 6:28 p.m. Central Daylight Time. Now for the official National Weather Service forecast for the Omaha and Council Bluffs area. Tonight, mostly cloudy. A chance of showers and thunderstorms until midnight. Some thunderstorms may produce heavy rainfall until midnight. Lows in the lower 70s. Northeast winds 5 to 10 miles an hour. Chance of rain 40%. Saturday, patchy fog in the morning. Mostly cloudy in the morning, then partly sunny with a chance of showers and thunderstorms in the afternoon. Hot with highs in the upper 80s. Northwest winds around 5 miles an hour. Chance of rain 30%.
Saturday night, mostly cloudy with a chance of showers and thunderstorms. Humid with lows in the upper 60s. North winds around 5 miles an hour. Chance of rain 40%. Sunday, mostly cloudy with a chance of showers with a slight chance of thunderstorms in the morning, then mostly sunny in the afternoon. Humid with highs in the lower 80s.

50%. Wednesday, mostly cloudy in the morning, then becoming mostly sunny. Highs around 80. Wednesday night, partly cloudy until midnight, then becoming mostly cloudy. Lows in the lower 60s. Thursday, partly sunny. Highs in the upper 70s. Thursday night and Friday, partly cloudy. Lows in the lower 60s. Highs in the lower 80s. The Omaha, Nebraska climate summary for this evening, as of 4 p.m., August 14, 2026. Today's high temperature was 80 degrees. This high was 6 degrees below the normal high of 86. The record high is 102 degrees, which was set in 1913. Today's low temperature was 71 degrees. This low was 5 degrees above the normal low of 66. The record low is 48 degrees, which was set in 2004. 0.34 inches of precipitation fell today, which brings the monthly total to 4.98 inches. This is 2.99 inches above the normal amount of 1.99 inches for August. The total precipitation for the year now stands at 18.93 inches, which is 2.37 inches below normal. No snow fell today, which brings the monthly total to 0.0 inches. This is normal for August. The total snowfall since July 1st still stands at 0.0 inches, which is normal. There were no heating degree days today, which is normal. This leaves the monthly total at zero, which is normal. The yearly total since July 1st is zero, which is normal. There were 11 cooling degree days today, which is normal. This brings the monthly total to 171, which is normal. The yearly total since January 1st is 1,093, which is 133 above normal. Today the maximum wind observed was 20 miles an hour from the west. The highest wind gust observed was 22 miles per hour from the northwest. The normal high temperature for tomorrow is 86 degrees, and the normal low is 66. The record high for tomorrow is 103, which last occurred in 1913, and the record low is 51, which occurred in 1994. Sunset tonight is at 8:24 p.m. Sunrise tomorrow is at 6:33 a.m. The Valley National Weather Service climate summary for this evening, as of 4 p.m., August 14, 2026. Today's high temperature was 81 degrees. Record high is 92 degrees, which was set in 2010. And the low 70 degrees. The record low is 47 degrees, which was set in 2004. 0.92 inches of precipitation fell today, which brings the monthly total to 5.20 inches. The total precipitation for the year now stands at 20.65 inches. No snow fell today, which brings the monthly total to 0.0 inches. This is normal for August. The total snowfall for the season since June 1st still stands at a trace, which is normal. The highest wind gust observed was 36 miles per hour. Sunset tonight is at 8:26 p.m. Sunrise tomorrow is at 6:35 a.m. At 6 p.m. in Omaha, it was partly sunny. The temperature was 82 degrees, the dew point 75, and the relative humidity 79%. The wind was east at 10 miles an hour. The pressure was 29.97 inches and falling. Across eastern Nebraska and southwest Iowa, it was partly sunny, with a temperature of 84 at Lincoln, 83 at Offutt Air Force Base, and 82 at Millard. Under partly sunny skies, Fremont reported 82, Blair Airport reported 81, and Plattsmouth reported 82. It was cloudy, with a temperature of 81 at Columbus, 77 at Tacoma, and 83 at Nebraska City. Here are some observations from across the region. At Denver, a thunderstorm was reported, with a temperature of 66. At Des Moines, rain was falling, with a temperature of 75. At North Platte, it was sunny, with a temperature of 87. At Valentine, it was mostly

sunny with a temperature of 85. It was partly sunny with a temperature of 80 at Grand Island and 86 at Concordia, Kansas. It was cloudy with a temperature of 81 at Norfolk, 77 at Sioux Falls, 76 at Sioux City, and 87 at Kansas City. Once again, at 6 p.m. in Omaha was 82 degrees under partly sunny skies. Here are the forecast key messages. Conditional threat for severe storms this afternoon through 9 p.m. If storms can form, they'd likely be severe with damaging winds and a tornado or two. Heavy rain will accompany storms this afternoon through 9 p.m. Rainfall rates of 2 to 3 inches per hour will result in flash flooding over areas that received heavy rainfall the past 3 days. Periodic chances for showers and thunderstorms will continue through Saturday morning and again after Tuesday, with a few storms potentially becoming strong to severe. This is NOAA All Hazards Radio Station KIH-61 in Omaha, Nebraska. The current time is 6:36 p.m. Central Daylight Time. Now for the official National Weather Service forecast for the Omaha and Council Bluffs area. Tonight, mostly cloudy. A chance of showers and thunderstorms until midnight. Some thunderstorms may produce heavy rainfall until midnight. Lows in the lower 70s. Northeast winds 5 to 10 miles an hour. Chance of rain 40%. Saturday, patchy fog in the morning. Mostly cloudy in the morning, then partly sunny with a chance of showers and thunderstorms in the afternoon. Hot with highs in the upper 80s. Northwest winds around 5 miles an hour. Chance of rain 30%. Saturday night, mostly cloudy with a chance of showers and thunderstorms. Humid with lows in the upper 60s. North winds around 5 miles an hour. Chance of rain 40%. Sunday, mostly cloudy with a chance of showers with a slight chance of thunderstorms in the morning, then mostly sunny in the afternoon. Humid with highs in the lower 80s. North winds 5 to 10 miles an hour. Chance of rain 30%. Sunday night, partly cloudy. Humid with lows in the mid-60s. Northeast winds 5 to 10 miles an hour. Monday through Tuesday, partly cloudy. Hot. Highs in the mid-80s. Lows in the upper 60s. Tuesday night, partly cloudy until midnight, then becoming mostly cloudy. A chance of showers and thunderstorms. Lows in the upper 60s. Chance of rain 50%. Wednesday, mostly cloudy in the morning, then becoming mostly sunny. Highs around 80. Wednesday night, partly cloudy until midnight, then becoming mostly cloudy. Lows in the lower 60s. Thursday, partly sunny. Highs in the upper 70s. Thursday night and Friday, partly cloudy. Lows in the lower 60s. Highs in the lower 80s. At 6 p.m. in Omaha, it was partly sunny. The temperature was 82 degrees, the dew point 75, and the relative humidity 79%. The wind was east at 10 miles an hour. The pressure was 29.97 inches and falling. Across eastern Nebraska and southwest Iowa, it was partly sunny, with a temperature of 84 at Lincoln, 83 at Offutt Air Force Base, and 82 at Millard. Under partly sunny skies, Fremont reported 82, Blair Airport reported 81, and Plattsmouth reported 82. It was cloudy, with a temperature of 81 at Columbus, 77 at Tacoma, and 83 at Nebraska City. Here are some observations from across the region. At Denver, a thunderstorm was reported, with a temperature of 66. At Des Moines, rain was falling, with a temperature of 75. At North Platte, it was sunny, with a temperature of 87. At Valentine, it was mostly sunny, with a temperature of 85. It was partly sunny, with a temperature of 80 at Grand Island and 86 at Concordia, Kansas. It was cloudy, with a temperature of 81 at Norfolk, 77 at Sioux Falls, 76 at Sioux City, and 87 at
Once again, at 6 p.m. in Omaha, it was 82 degrees under partly sunny skies. The Omaha, Nebraska climate summary for this evening, as of 4 p.m., August 14, 2026. Today's high temperature was 80 degrees. This high was 6 degrees below the normal high of 86. The record high is 102 degrees, which was set in 1913. Today's low temperature was 71 degrees. This low was 5 degrees above the normal low of 66. The record low is 48 degrees, which was set in 2004. 0.34 inches of precipitation fell today, which brings the monthly total to 4.98 inches. This is 2.99 inches above the normal amount of 1.99 inches for August. The total precipitation for the year now stands at 18.93 inches, which is 2.37 inches below normal. No snow fell today, which brings the monthly total to 0.0 inches. This is normal for August. The total snowfall since July 1st still stands at 0.0 inches, which is normal. There were no heating degree days today, which is normal. This leaves the monthly total at zero, which is normal. The yearly total since July 1st is zero, which is normal. There were 11 cooling degree days today, which is normal. This brings the monthly total to 171, which is normal. The yearly total since January 1st is 1,093, which is 133 above normal. Today the maximum wind observed was 20 miles an hour from the west. The highest wind gust observed was 22 miles per hour from the northwest. The normal high temperature for tomorrow is 86 degrees, and the normal low is 66. The record high for tomorrow is 103, which last occurred in 1913, and the record low is 51, which occurred in 1994. Sunset tonight is at 8:24 p.m. Sunrise tomorrow is at 6:33 a.m. The Valley National Weather Service climate summary for this evening, as of 4 p.m., August 14, 2026. Today's high temperature was 81 degrees, record high is 92 degrees, which was set in 2010, and the low 70 degrees. The record low is 47 degrees, which was set in 2004. 0.92 inches of precipitation fell today, which brings the monthly total to 5.20 inches. The total precipitation for the year now stands at 20.65 inches. No snow fell today, which brings the monthly total to 0.0 inches. This is normal for August. The total snowfall for the season since June 1st still stands at a trace, which is normal. The highest wind gust observed was 36 miles per hour. Sunset tonight is at 8:26 p.m. Sunrise tomorrow is at 6:35 a.m. Here are the forecast key messages. Conditional threat for severe storms this afternoon through 9 p.m. If storms can form, they'd likely be severe with damaging winds and a tornado or two. Heavy rain will accompany storms this afternoon through 9 p.m. Rainfall rates of 2 to 3 inches per hour will result in flash flooding over areas that received heavy rainfall the past 3 days. Periodic chances for showers and thunderstorms will continue through Saturday morning and again after Tuesday, with a few storms potentially becoming strong to severe. This is NOAA All Hazards Radio Station KIH 61 in Omaha, Nebraska. The current time is 6:44 p.m. Central Daylight Time. Now for the official National Weather Service forecast for the Omaha and Council Bluffs area. Tonight, mostly cloudy. A chance of showers and thunderstorms until midnight. Some thunderstorms may produce heavy rainfall until midnight. Lows in the lower 70s. Northeast winds 5 to 10 miles an hour. Chance of rain 40%. Saturday, patchy fog in the morning. Mostly cloudy in the morning, then partly sunny with a chance of showers and thunderstorms in the afternoon. Hot with highs in the upper 80s. Northwest winds around 5 miles an hour. Chance of rain 30%. Saturday night, mostly cloudy.
chance of showers and thunderstorms. Humid with lows in the upper 60s. North winds around 5 miles an hour. Chance of rain 40%. Sunday, mostly cloudy with a chance of showers with a slight chance of thunderstorms in the morning, then mostly sunny in the afternoon. Humid with highs in the lower 80s. North winds 5 to 10 miles an hour. Chance of rain 30%. Sunday night, partly cloudy. Humid with lows in the mid-60s. Northeast winds 5 to 10 miles an hour. Monday through Tuesday, partly cloudy. Hot. Highs in the mid-80s. Lows in the upper 60s. Tuesday night, partly cloudy until midnight, then becoming mostly cloudy. A chance of showers and thunderstorms. Lows in the upper 60s. Chance of rain 50%. Wednesday, mostly cloudy in the morning, then becoming mostly sunny. Highs around 80. Wednesday night, partly cloudy until midnight, then becoming mostly cloudy. Lows in the lower 60s. Thursday, partly sunny. Highs in the upper 70s. Thursday night and Friday, partly cloudy. Lows in the lower 60s. Highs in the lower 80s. At 6 p.m. in Omaha, it was partly sunny. The temperature was 82 degrees, the dew point 75, and the relative humidity 79%. The wind was east at 10 miles an hour. The pressure was 29.97 inches and falling. Across eastern Nebraska and southwest Iowa, it was partly sunny, with a temperature of 84 at Lincoln, 83 at Offutt Air Force Base, and 82 at Miller. Under partly sunny skies, Fremont reported 82, Blair Airport reported 81, and Plattsmouth reported 82. It was cloudy, with a temperature of 81 at Columbus, 77 at Tehama, and 83 at Nebraska City. Here are some observations from across the region. At Denver, a thunderstorm was reported with a temperature of 66. At Des Moines, rain was falling with a temperature of 75. At Northland, it was sunny with a temperature of 87. At Valentine, it was mostly sunny with a temperature of 85. It was partly sunny with a temperature of 80 at Grand Island and 86 at Concordia, Kansas. It was cloudy, with a temperature of 81 at North Fork, 77 at Sioux Falls, 76 at Sioux City, and 87 at Kansas City. Once again, at 6 p.m. in Omaha was 82 degrees under partly sunny skies. Here are the forecast key messages. Conditional threat for severe storms this afternoon through 9 p.m. If storms can form, they'd likely be severe with damaging winds and a tornado or two. Heavy rain will accompany storms this afternoon through 9 p.m. Rainfall rates of 2 to 3 inches per hour will result in flash flooding over areas that received heavy rainfall the past 3 days. Periodic chances for showers and thunderstorms will continue through Saturday morning and again after Tuesday, with a few storms potentially becoming strong to severe. This is NOAA All Hazards Radio Station KIH-61 in Omaha, Nebraska. The current time is 6:48 p.m. Central Daylight Time. Now for the official National Weather Service forecast for the Omaha and Council Bluffs area. Tonight, mostly cloudy. A chance of showers and thunderstorms until midnight. Some thunderstorms may produce heavy rainfall until midnight. Lows in the lower 70s. Northeast winds 5 to 10 miles an hour. Chance of rain 40%. Saturday, patchy fog in the morning. Mostly cloudy in the morning, then partly sunny with a chance of showers and thunderstorms in the afternoon. Hot with highs in the upper 80s. Northwest winds around 5 miles an hour. Chance of rain 30%. Saturday night, mostly cloudy with a chance of showers and thunderstorms. Humid with lows in the upper 60s. North winds around 5 miles an hour. Chance of rain 40%. Sunday, mostly cloudy with a chance of showers with a slight chance of thunderstorms in the morning, then mostly sunny in the afternoon.
winds 5 to 10 miles an hour. Monday through Tuesday, partly cloudy. Hot. Highs in the mid-80s. Lows in the upper 60s. Tuesday night, partly cloudy until midnight, then becoming mostly cloudy. A chance of showers and thunderstorms. Lows in the upper 60s. Chance of rain 50%. Wednesday, mostly cloudy in the morning, then becoming mostly sunny. Highs around 80. Wednesday night, partly cloudy until midnight, then becoming mostly cloudy. Lows in the lower 60s. Thursday, partly sunny. Highs in the upper 70s. Thursday night and Friday, partly cloudy. Lows in the lower 60s. Highs in the lower 80s. The Omaha, Nebraska climate summary for this evening, as of 4 p.m., August 14, 2026. Today's high temperature was 80 degrees. This high was 6 degrees below the normal high of 86. The record high is 102 degrees, which was set in 1913. Today's low temperature was 71 degrees. This low was 5 degrees above the normal low of 66. The record low is 48 degrees, which was set in 2004. 0.34 inches of precipitation fell today, which brings the monthly total to 4.98 inches. This is 2.99 inches above the normal amount of 1.99 inches for August. The total precipitation for the year now stands at 18.93 inches, which is 2.37 inches below normal. No snow fell today, which brings the monthly total to 0.0 inches. This is normal for August. The total snowfall since July 1st still stands at 0.0 inches, which is normal. There were no heating degree days today, which is normal. This leaves the monthly total at zero, which is normal. The yearly total since July 1st is zero, which is normal. There were 11 cooling degree days today, which is normal. This brings the monthly total to 171, which is normal. The yearly total since January 1st is 1,093, which is 133 above normal. Today the maximum wind observed was 20 miles an hour from the west. The highest wind gust observed was 22 miles per hour from the northwest. The normal high temperature for tomorrow is 86 degrees, and the normal low is 66. The record high for tomorrow is 103, which last occurred in 1913, and the record low is 51, which occurred in 1994. Sunset tonight is at 8:24 p.m. Sunrise tomorrow is at 6:33 a.m. The Valley National Weather Service climate summary for this evening, as of 4 p.m., August 14, 2026. Today's high temperature was 81 degrees. Record high is 92 degrees, which was set in 2010. And the low 70 degrees. The record low is 47 degrees, which was set in 2004. 0.92 inches of precipitation fell today, which brings the monthly total to 5.20 inches. The total precipitation for the year now stands at 20.65 inches. No snow fell today, which brings the monthly total to 0.0 inches. This is normal for August. The total snowfall for the season since June 1st still stands at a trace, which is normal. The highest wind gust observed was 36 miles per hour. Sunset tonight is at 8:26 p.m. Sunrise tomorrow is at 6:35 a.m. This is NOAA All Hazards Radio Station TIH-61 serving the following counties in Nebraska and Iowa. Douglas, Sarpy, Washington, Cass, Odo, Burt, Dodge, Saunders, Harrison, Pottawatomie, and Mills. At 6 p.m. in Omaha, it was partly sunny. The temperature was 82 degrees, the dew point 75, and the relative humidity 79%. The wind was east at 10 miles an hour. The pressure was 29.97 inches and falling. Across eastern Nebraska and southwest Iowa,
rain was falling with a temperature of 75. At Northland, it was sunny with a temperature of 87. At Valentine, it was mostly sunny with a temperature of 85. It was partly sunny with a temperature of 88 at Grand Island and 86 at Concordia, Kansas. It was cloudy with a temperature of 81 at North Fork, 77 at Sioux Falls, 76 at Sioux City, and 87 at Kansas City. Once again, at 6 p.m. in Omaha, it was 82 degrees under partly sunny skies. Here are the forecast key messages. Conditional threat for severe storms this afternoon through 9 p.m. If storms can form, they'd likely be severe with damaging winds and a tornado or two. Heavy rain will accompany storms this afternoon through 9 p.m. Rainfall rates of 2 to 3 inches per hour will result in flash flooding over areas that received heavy rainfall the past 3 days. Periodic chances for showers and thunderstorms will continue through Saturday morning and again after Tuesday, with a few storms potentially becoming strong to the near. This is NOAA All Hazards Radio Station KIH-61 in Omaha, Nebraska. The current time is 6:56 p.m. Central Daylight Time. Now for the official National Weather Service forecast for the Omaha and Council Bluffs area. Tonight, mostly cloudy. A chance of showers and thunderstorms until midnight. Some thunderstorms may produce heavy rainfall until midnight. Lows in the lower 70s. Northeast winds 5 to 10 miles an hour. Chance of rain 40%. Saturday, patchy fog in the morning. Mostly cloudy in the morning, then partly sunny with a chance of showers and thunderstorms in the afternoon. Hot with highs in the upper 80s. Northwest winds around 5 miles an hour. Chance of rain 30%. Saturday night, mostly cloudy with a chance of showers and thunderstorms. Humid with lows in the upper 60s. North winds around 5 miles an hour. Chance of rain 40%. Sunday, mostly cloudy with a chance of showers with a slight chance of thunderstorms in the morning, then mostly sunny in the afternoon. Humid with highs in the lower 80s. North winds 5 to 10 miles an hour. Chance of rain 30%. Sunday night, partly cloudy. Humid with lows in the mid-60s. Northeast wind 5 to 10 miles an hour. Monday through Tuesday, partly cloudy. Hot. Highs in the mid-80s. Lows in the upper 60s. Tuesday night, partly cloudy until midnight, then becoming mostly cloudy. A chance of showers and thunderstorms. Lows in the upper 60s. Chance of rain 50%. Wednesday, mostly cloudy in the morning, then becoming mostly sunny. Highs around 80. Wednesday night, partly cloudy until midnight, then becoming mostly cloudy. Lows in the lower 60s. Thursday, partly sunny. Highs in the upper 70s. Thursday night and Friday, partly cloudy. Lows in the lower 60s. Highs in the lower 80s. At 6 p.m. in Omaha, it was partly sunny. The temperature was 82 degrees, the dew point 75, and the relative humidity 79%. The wind was east at 10 miles an hour. The pressure was 29.97 inches and falling. Across eastern Nebraska and southwest Iowa, it was partly sunny, with a temperature of 84 at Lincoln, 83 at Offutt Air Force Base, and 82 at Millard. Under partly sunny skies, Fremont reported 82, Blair Airport reported 81, and Plattsmouth reported 82. It was cloudy, with a temperature of 81 at Columbus, 77 at Tecumseh, and 83 at Nebraska City. Here are some observations from across the region. At Denver, a thunderstorm was reported with a temperature of 66. At Des Moines, rain was falling with a temperature of 75. At Northland, it was sunny with a temperature of 87. At Valentine, it was mostly sunny with a temperature of 85. It was partly sunny with a temperature of 88 at Grand Island and 86.
32 degrees under partly sunny skies. The Omaha, Nebraska climate summary for this evening as of 4 p.m., August 14, 2026. Today's high temperature was 80 degrees. This high was 6 degrees below the normal high of 86. The record high is 102 degrees, which was set in 1913. Today's low temperature was 71 degrees. This low was 5 degrees above the normal low of 66. The record low is 48 degrees, which was set in 2004. 0.34 inches of precipitation fell today, which brings the monthly total to 4.98 inches. This is 2.99 inches above the normal amount of 1.99 inches for August. The total precipitation for the year now stands at 18.93 inches, which is 2.37 inches below normal. No snow fell today, which brings the monthly total to 0.0 inches. This is normal for August. The total snowfall since July 1st still stands at 0.0 inches, which is normal. There were no heating degree days today, which is normal. This leaves the monthly total at zero, which is normal. The yearly total since July 1st is zero, which is normal. There were 11 cooling degree days today, which is normal. This brings the monthly total to 171, which is normal. The yearly total since January 1st is 1,093, which is 133 above normal. Today the maximum wind observed was 20 miles an hour from the west. The highest wind gust observed was 22 miles per hour from the northwest. The normal high temperature for tomorrow is 86 degrees, and the normal low is 66. The record high for tomorrow is 103, which last occurred in 1913, and the record low is 51, which occurred in 1994. Sunset tonight is at 8:24 p.m. Sunrise tomorrow is at 6:33 a.m. The Valley National Weather Service climate summary for this evening as of 4 p.m., August 14, 2026. Today's high temperature was 81 degrees. Record high is 92 degrees, which was set in 2010. And the low 70 degrees. The record low is 47 degrees, which was set in 2004. 0.92 inches of precipitation fell today, which brings the monthly total to 5.20 inches. The total precipitation for the year now stands at 20.65 inches. No snow fell today, which brings the monthly total to 0.0 inches. This is normal for August. The total snowfall for the season since June 1st still stands at a trace, which is normal. The highest wind gust observed was 36 miles per hour. Sunset tonight is at 8:26 p.m. Sunrise tomorrow is at 6:35 a.m. Here are the forecast key messages. Conditional threat for severe storms this afternoon through 9 p.m. If storms can form, they'd likely be severe with damaging winds and a tornado or two. Heavy rain will accompany storms this afternoon through 9 p.m. Rainfall rates of 2 to 3 inches per hour will result in flash flooding over areas that received heavy rainfall the past 3 days. Periodic chances for showers and thunderstorms will continue through Saturday morning and again after Tuesday, with a few storms potentially becoming strong to the near. This is NOAA All Hazards Radio.